period Sunday through Friday. A frost advisory will remain in effect until 9 a.m. on Sunday. Take actions to protect any sensitive vegetation. Cold temperatures will return Monday morning. Lows in the mid to upper 30s across North Georgia may pose a frost risk once again. Isolated to scattered thunderstorms are possible once again on Wednesday into Thursday. A few storms may be possible, capable of producing gusty winds, frequent lightning, and locally heavy rainfall. Spotter information statement, spotter activation will not be needed through tonight. Here is the official forecast from your National Weather Service for the Athens listening area. Tonight, clear. Lows in the lower 40s. Northwest winds up to 10 miles an hour. Sunday, sunny. Highs in the lower 70s. Northwest winds 5 to 15 miles an hour. Sunday night, clear. Lows in the mid 40s. Light west winds. Monday, sunny. Highs in the upper 70s. Southwest winds 5 to 15 miles an hour. Monday night, mostly clear. Lows in the lower 50s. Light southwest winds. And now the extended forecast. Tuesday and Tuesday night, partly cloudy. Highs in the lower 80s. Lows in the upper 50s. Wednesday and Wednesday night, mostly cloudy. A chance of showers and thunderstorms. Highs in the mid-80s. Lows in the mid-60s. Thursday and Thursday night, showers and a slight chance of thunderstorms. Highs in the upper 70s. Lows in the upper 40s. Friday and Friday night, mostly clear. Highs in the lower 70s. Lows in the lower 50s. Saturday and Saturday night, partly cloudy. Highs around 80. Lows in the mid-50s. For more detailed weather, water, and climate information, please visit our website at weather.gov/Atlanta. The current time is 8:06 p.m. Eastern Daylight Time. Here are the 8 p.m. weather observations from around the area. At Athens, it was cloudy. The temperature was 66 degrees, dew point 32 degrees, relative humidity 28%, wind northwest at 12 miles an hour gusting to 22, pressure was 29.90 inches and rising. At Gainesville, it was clear and 63, wind northwest at 8 gusting to 24. At Greensboro, it was mostly cloudy and 63, wind variable at 6. At Jefferson, it was clear and 63, wind north at 14 gusting to 20. At Monroe, it was clear, the temperature was 64. At Alberton, it was mostly cloudy and 59, wind southeast at 5. At Canyon, it was partly cloudy and 62, wind northeast at 3. At Clemson, it was partly cloudy and 58, wind northwest at 3. Elsewhere across Georgia, at Atlanta it was partly cloudy and 64, wind north at 10 gusting to 21. At Lawrenceville, it was clear and 63, wind variable at 6 gusting to 17. At Macon, it was partly cloudy and 68, wind northwest at 15 gusting to 24. At Rome, it was clear, the temperature was 64. At Augusta, it was mostly cloudy and 56, wind southeast at 3. At Savannah, it was mostly cloudy and 58, wind northeast at 6. Elsewhere across the region, at Chattanooga, it was mostly cloudy and 63, wind northwest at 8. At Asheville, it was partly cloudy and 55, wind north at 10 gusting to 23. At Greenville-Spartanburg, it was cloudy and 61, wind north at 9. Here is the hazardous weather outlook. This hazardous weather outlook is for North and Central Georgia. For this afternoon and tonight, the probability for widespread hazardous weather is low. A frost advisory has been issued for the mountains of North Georgia tonight. Take actions to protect any sensitive vegetation. And now the extended outlook for the period Sunday through Friday. A frost advisory will remain in effect until 9 a.m. on Sunday.

take actions to protect any sensitive vegetation. Cold temperatures will return Monday morning. Lows in the mid to upper 30s across North Georgia may pose a frost risk once again. Isolated to scattered thunderstorms are possible once again on Wednesday into Thursday. A few storms may be possible, capable of producing gusty winds, frequent lightning, and locally heavy rainfall. Spotter information statement. Spotter activation will not be needed through tonight. Here is the official forecast from your National Weather Service for the Athens listening area. Tonight, clear. Lows in the lower 40s. Northwest winds up to 10 miles an hour. Sunday, sunny. Highs in the lower 70s. Northwest winds 5 to 15 miles an hour. Sunday night, clear. Lows in the mid 40s. Light west winds. Monday, sunny. Highs in the upper 70s. Southwest winds 5 to 15 miles an hour. Monday night, mostly clear. Lows in the lower 50s. Light southwest winds. And now the extended forecast. Tuesday and Tuesday night, partly cloudy. Highs in the lower 80s. Lows in the upper 50s. Wednesday and Wednesday night, mostly cloudy. A chance of showers and thunderstorms. Highs in the mid 80s. Lows in the mid 60s. Thursday and Thursday night, showers and a slight chance of thunderstorms. Highs in the upper 70s. Lows in the upper 40s. Friday and Friday night, mostly clear. Highs in the lower 70s. Lows in the lower 50s. Saturday and Saturday night, partly cloudy. Highs around 80. Lows in the mid 50s. 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The current time is 8:11 p.m. Eastern Daylight Time. Here are the 8 p.m. weather observations from around the area. At Athens, it was cloudy, the temperature was 66 degrees, dew point 32 degrees, relative humidity 28%, wind northwest at 12 miles an hour gusting to 22, pressure was 29.90 inches and rising. At Gainesville, it was clear and 63, wind northwest at 8 gusting to 24. At Greensboro, it was mostly cloudy and 63, wind variable at 6. At Jefferson, it was clear and 63, wind north at 14 gusting to 20. At Monroe, it was clear, the temperature was 64. At Albertton, it was mostly cloudy and 59, wind southeast at 5. At Canyon, it was partly cloudy and 62, wind northeast at 3. At Clemson, it was partly cloudy and 58, wind northwest at 3. Elsewhere across Georgia, at Atlanta it was partly cloudy and 64, wind north at 10 gusting to 21. At Lawrenceville, it was clear and 63, wind variable at 6 gusting to 17. At Macon, it was partly cloudy and 68, wind northwest at 15 gusting to 24. At Rome, it was clear, the temperature was 64. At Augusta, it was clear and 55, wind southeast at 5. At Savannah, it was mostly cloudy and 58, wind northeast at 6. Elsewhere across the region, at Chattanooga, it was mostly cloudy and 63, wind northwest at 8. At Asheville, it was partly cloudy and 55, wind north at 10 gusting to 23. At Greenville-Spartanburg, it was cloudy and 61, wind north at 9. Here is the hazardous weather outlook. This hazardous weather outlook is for North and Central Georgia. For this afternoon and tonight, the probability for widespread hazardous weather is low. A frost advisory has been issued for the mountains of North Georgia tonight. Take actions to protect any sensitive vegetation. And now the extended outlook for the period Sunday through Friday. A frost advisory will remain in effect until 9 a.m. on Sunday. Take actions to protect any sensitive vegetation. Cold temperatures will return Monday.

lows in the mid to upper 30s across North Georgia may pose a frost risk once again. Isolated to scattered thunderstorms are possible once again on Wednesday into Thursday. A few storms may be possible, capable of producing gusty winds, frequent lightning, and locally heavy rainfall. Spotter information statement, spotter activation will not be needed through tonight. Here is the official forecast from your National Weather Service for the Athens listening area. Tonight, clear. Lows in the lower 40s. Northwest winds up to 10 miles an hour. Sunday, sunny. Highs in the lower 70s. Northwest winds 5 to 15 miles an hour. Sunday night, clear. Lows in the mid 40s. Light west winds. Monday, sunny. Highs in the upper 70s. Southwest winds 5 to 15 miles an hour. Monday night, mostly clear. Lows in the lower 50s. Light southwest winds. And now the extended forecast. Tuesday and Tuesday night, partly cloudy. Highs in the lower 80s. Lows in the upper 50s. Wednesday and Wednesday night, mostly cloudy. A chance of showers and thunderstorms. Highs in the mid-80s. Lows in the mid-60s. Thursday and Thursday night, showers and a slight chance of thunderstorms. Highs in the upper 70s. Lows in the upper 40s. Friday and Friday night, mostly clear. Highs in the lower 70s. Lows in the lower 50s. Saturday and Saturday night, partly cloudy. Highs around 80. Lows in the mid-50s. 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The current time is 8:16 p.m. Eastern Daylight Time. Here are the 8 p.m. weather observations from around the area. At Athens, it was cloudy, the temperature was 66 degrees, dew point 32 degrees, relative humidity 28%, wind northwest at 12 miles an hour gusting to 22, pressure was 29.90 inches and rising. At Gainesville, it was clear and 63, wind northwest at 8 gusting to 24. At Greensboro, it was mostly cloudy and 63, wind variable at 6. At Jefferson, it was clear and 63, wind north at 14 gusting to 20. At Monroe, it was clear, the temperature was 64. At Albertton, it was mostly cloudy and 59, wind southeast at 5. At Canyon, it was partly cloudy and 62, wind northeast at 3. At Clemson, it was partly cloudy and 58, wind northwest at 3. Elsewhere across Georgia, at Atlanta it was partly cloudy and 64, wind north at 10 gusting to 21. At Lawrenceville, it was clear and 63, wind variable at 6 gusting to 17. At Macon, it was partly cloudy and 68, wind northwest at 15 gusting to 24. At Rome, it was clear, the temperature was 64. At Augusta, it was clear and 55, wind southeast at 5. At Savannah, it was mostly cloudy and 58, wind northeast at 6. Elsewhere across the region, at Chattanooga, it was mostly cloudy and 63, wind northwest at 8. At Asheville, it was partly cloudy and 55, wind north at 10 gusting to 23. At Greenville-Spartanburg, it was cloudy and 61, wind north at 9. Here is the hazardous weather outlook. This hazardous weather outlook is for North and Central Georgia. For this afternoon and tonight, the probability for widespread hazardous weather is low. A frost advisory has been issued for the mountains of North Georgia tonight. Take actions to protect any sensitive vegetation. And now the extended outlook for the period Sunday through Friday. A frost advisory will remain in effect until 9 a.m. on Sunday. Take actions to protect any sensitive vegetation. Cold temperatures will return Monday morning. Lows in the mid to upper 30s across North Georgia may pose a frost risk once again.

Isolated to scattered thunderstorms are possible once again on Wednesday into Thursday. A few storms may be possible, capable of producing gusty winds, frequent lightning, and locally heavy rainfall. Spotter information statement. Spotter activation will not be needed through tonight. Here is the official forecast from your National Weather Service for the Athens listening area. Tonight, clear. Lows in the lower 40s. Northwest winds up to 10 miles an hour. Sunday, sunny. Highs in the lower 70s. Northwest winds 5 to 15 miles an hour. Sunday night, clear. Lows in the mid-40s. Light west winds. Monday, sunny. Highs in the upper 70s. Southwest winds 5 to 15 miles an hour. Monday night, mostly clear. Lows in the lower 50s. Light southwest winds. And now the extended forecast. Tuesday and Tuesday night, partly cloudy. Highs in the lower 80s. Lows in the upper 50s. Wednesday and Wednesday night, mostly cloudy. A chance of showers and thunderstorms. Highs in the mid-80s. Lows in the mid-60s. Thursday and Thursday night, showers and a slight chance of thunderstorms. Highs in the upper 70s. Lows in the upper 40s. Friday and Friday night, mostly clear. Highs in the lower 70s. Lows in the lower 50s. Saturday and Saturday night, partly cloudy. Highs around 80. Lows in the mid-50s. 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The current time is 8:21 p.m. Eastern Daylight Time. Here are the 8 p.m. weather observations from around the area. At Athens, it was cloudy, the temperature was 66 degrees, dew point 32 degrees, relative humidity 28%, wind northwest at 12 miles an hour gusting to 22, pressure was 29.90 inches and rising. At Gainesville, it was clear and 63, wind northwest at 8 gusting to 24. At Greensboro, it was mostly cloudy and 63, wind variable at 6. At Jefferson, it was clear and 63, wind north at 14 gusting to 20. At Monroe, it was clear, the temperature was 64. At Albertton, it was mostly cloudy and 59, wind southeast at 5. At Canyon, it was partly cloudy and 62, wind northeast at 3. At Clemson, it was partly cloudy and 58, wind northwest at 3. Elsewhere across Georgia, at Atlanta it was partly cloudy and 64, wind north at 10 gusting to 21. At Lawrenceville, it was clear and 63, wind variable at 6 gusting to 17. At Macon, it was partly cloudy and 68, wind northwest at 15 gusting to 24. At Rome, it was clear, the temperature was 64. At Augusta, it was clear and 55, wind southeast at 5. At Savannah, it was mostly cloudy and 58, wind northeast at 6. Elsewhere across the region, at Chattanooga, it was mostly cloudy and 63, wind northwest at 8. At Asheville, it was partly cloudy and 55, wind north at 10 gusting to 23. At Greenville-Spartanburg, it was cloudy and 61, wind north at 9. Here is the hazardous weather outlook. This hazardous weather outlook is for north and central Georgia. For this afternoon and tonight, the probability for widespread hazardous weather is low. A frost advisory has been issued for the mountains of North Georgia tonight. Take actions to protect any sensitive vegetation. And now the extended outlook for the period Sunday through Friday. A frost advisory will remain in effect until 9 a.m. on Sunday. Take actions to protect any sensitive vegetation. Cold temperatures will return Monday morning. Lows in the mid to upper 30s across North Georgia may pose a frost risk once again. Isolated to scattered thunderstorms are possible once again on Wednesday into Thursday.

a few storms may be possible, capable of producing gusty winds, frequent lightning, and locally heavy rainfall. Spotter information statement. Spotter activation will not be needed through tonight. Here is the official forecast from your National Weather Service for the Athens listening area. Tonight, clear. Lows in the lower 40s. Northwest winds up to 10 miles an hour. Sunday, sunny. Highs in the lower 70s. Northwest winds 5 to 15 miles an hour. Sunday night, clear. Lows in the mid-40s. Light west winds. Monday, sunny. Highs in the upper 70s. Southwest winds 5 to 15 miles an hour. Monday night, mostly clear. Lows in the lower 50s. Light southwest winds. And now the extended forecast. Tuesday and Tuesday night, partly cloudy. Highs in the lower 80s. Lows in the upper 50s. Wednesday and Wednesday night, mostly cloudy. A chance of showers and thunderstorms. Highs in the mid-80s. Lows in the mid-60s. Thursday and Thursday night, showers and a slight chance of thunderstorms. Highs in the upper 70s. Lows in the upper 40s. Friday and Friday night, mostly clear. Highs in the lower 70s. Lows in the lower 50s. Saturday and Saturday night, partly cloudy. Highs around 80. Lows in the mid-50s. 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The current time is 8:26 p.m. Eastern Daylight Time. Here are the 8 p.m. weather observations from around the area. At Athens, it was cloudy, the temperature was 66 degrees, dew point 32 degrees, relative humidity 28%, wind northwest at 12 miles an hour gusting to 22, pressure was 29.90 inches and rising. At Gainesville, it was clear and 63, wind northwest at 8 gusting to 24. At Greensboro, it was mostly cloudy and 63, wind variable at 6. At Jefferson, it was clear and 63, wind north at 14 gusting to 20. At Monroe, it was clear, the temperature was 64. At Albertton, it was mostly cloudy and 59, wind southeast at 5. At Canyon, it was partly cloudy and 62, wind northeast at 3. At Clemson, it was partly cloudy and 58, wind northwest at 3. Elsewhere across Georgia, at Atlanta it was partly cloudy and 64, wind north at 10 gusting to 21. At Lawrenceville, it was clear and 63, wind variable at 6 gusting to 17. At Macon, it was partly cloudy and 68, wind northwest at 15 gusting to 24. At Rome, it was clear, the temperature was 64. At Augusta, it was clear and 55, wind southeast at 5. At Savannah, it was mostly cloudy and 58, wind northeast at 6. Elsewhere across the region, at Chattanooga, it was mostly cloudy and 63, wind northwest at 8. At Asheville, it was partly cloudy and 55, wind north at 10 gusting to 23. At Greenville-Spartanburg, it was cloudy and 61, wind north at 9. Here is the hazardous weather outlook. This hazardous weather outlook is for north and central Georgia. For this afternoon and tonight, the probability for widespread hazardous weather is low. A frost advisory has been issued for the mountains of North Georgia tonight. Take actions to protect any sensitive vegetation. And now the extended outlook for the period Sunday through Friday. A frost advisory will remain in effect until 9 a.m. on Sunday. Take actions to protect any sensitive vegetation. Cold temperatures will return Monday morning. Lows in the mid to upper 30s across North Georgia may pose a frost risk once again. Isolated to scattered thunderstorms are possible once again on Wednesday into Thursday. A few storms may be possible, capable of producing gusty winds, frequent lightning, and locally

Heavy rainfall. Spotter information statement. Spotter activation will not be needed through tonight. Here is the official forecast from your National Weather Service for the Athens listening area. Tonight, clear. Lows in the lower 40s. Northwest winds up to 10 miles an hour. Sunday, sunny. Highs in the lower 70s. Northwest winds 5 to 15 miles an hour. Sunday night, clear. Lows in the mid-40s. Light west winds. Monday, sunny. Highs in the upper 70s. Southwest winds 5 to 15 miles an hour. Monday night, mostly clear. Lows in the lower 50s. Light southwest winds. And now the extended forecast. Tuesday and Tuesday night, partly cloudy. Highs in the lower 80s. Lows in the upper 50s. Wednesday and Wednesday night, mostly cloudy. A chance of showers and thunderstorms. Highs in the mid 80s. Lows in the mid 60s. Thursday and Thursday night, showers and a slight chance of thunderstorms. Highs in the upper 70s. Lows in the upper 40s. Friday and Friday night, mostly clear. Highs in the lower 70s. Lows in the lower 50s. Saturday and Saturday night, partly cloudy. Highs around 80. Lows in the mid-50s. 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The current time is 8:31 p.m. Eastern Daylight Time. Here are the 8 p.m. weather observations from around the area. At Athens, it was cloudy, the temperature was 66 degrees, dew point 32 degrees, relative humidity 28%, wind northwest at 12 miles an hour gusting to 22, pressure was 29.90 inches and rising. At Gainesville, it was clear and 63, wind northwest at 8 gusting to 24. At Greensboro, it was mostly cloudy and 63, wind variable at 6. At Jefferson, it was clear and 63, wind north at 14 gusting to 20. At Monroe, it was clear, the temperature was 64. At Albertton, it was mostly cloudy and 59, wind southeast at 5. At Canyon, it was partly cloudy and 62, wind northeast at 3. At Clemson, it was partly cloudy and 58, wind northwest at 3. Elsewhere across Georgia, at Atlanta it was partly cloudy and 64, wind north at 10 gusting to 21. At Lawrenceville, it was clear and 63, wind variable at 6 gusting to 17. At Macon, it was partly cloudy and 68, wind northwest at 15 gusting to 24. At Rome, it was clear, the temperature was 64. At Augusta, it was clear and 55, wind southeast at 5. At Savannah, it was mostly cloudy and 58, wind northeast at 6. Elsewhere across, at Savannah, it was mostly cloudy and 58, wind northeast at 6. Elsewhere across the region, at Chattanooga, it was mostly cloudy and 63, wind northwest at 8. At Asheville, it was partly cloudy and 55, wind north at 10 gusting to 23. At Greenville-Spartanburg, it was cloudy and 61, wind north at 9. Here is the hazardous weather outlook. This hazardous weather outlook is for North and Central Georgia. For this afternoon and tonight, the probability for widespread hazardous weather is low. A frost advisory has been issued for the mountains of North Georgia tonight. Take actions to protect any sensitive vegetation. And now the extended outlook for the period Sunday through Friday. A frost advisory will remain in effect until 9 a.m. on Sunday. Take actions to protect any sensitive vegetation. Cold temperatures will return Monday morning. Lows in the mid to upper 30s across North Georgia may pose a frost risk once again. Isolated to scattered thunderstorms are possible once again on Wednesday into Thursday. A few storms may be possible, capable of producing gusty winds, frequent lightning,

unusually heavy rainfall. Spotter information statement. Spotter activation will not be needed through tonight. Here is the official forecast from your National Weather Service for the Athens listening area. Tonight, clear. Lows in the lower 40s. Northwest winds up to 10 miles an hour. Sunday, sunny. Highs in the lower 70s. Northwest winds 5 to 15 miles an hour. Sunday night, clear. Lows in the mid 40s. Light west winds. Monday, sunny. Highs in the upper 70s. Southwest winds 5 to 15 miles an hour. Monday night, mostly clear. Lows in the lower 50s. Light southwest winds. And now the extended forecast. Tuesday and Tuesday night, partly cloudy. Highs in the lower 80s. Lows in the upper 50s. Wednesday and Wednesday night, mostly cloudy. A chance of showers and thunderstorms. Highs in the mid-80s. Lows in the mid-60s. Thursday and Thursday night, showers and a slight chance of thunderstorms. Highs in the upper 70s. Lows in the upper 40s. Friday and Friday night, mostly clear. Highs in the lower 70s. Lows in the lower 50s. Saturday and Saturday night, partly cloudy. Highs around 80. Lows in the mid-50s. 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The current time is 8:36 p.m. Eastern Daylight Time. Here are the 8 p.m. weather observations from around the area. At Athens, it was cloudy, the temperature was 66 degrees, dew point 32 degrees, relative humidity 28%, wind northwest at 12 miles an hour gusting to 22, pressure was 29.90 inches and rising. At Gainesville, it was clear and 63, wind northwest at 8 gusting to 24. At Greensboro, it was mostly cloudy and 63, wind variable at 6. At Jefferson, it was clear and 63, wind north at 14 gusting to 20. At Monroe, it was clear, the temperature was 64. At Albertton, it was mostly cloudy and 59, wind southeast at 5. At Canyon, it was partly cloudy and 62, wind northeast at 3. At Clemson, it was partly cloudy and 58, wind northwest at 3. Elsewhere across Georgia, at Atlanta it was partly cloudy and 64, wind north at 10 gusting to 21. At Lawrenceville, it was clear and 63, wind variable at 6 gusting to 17. At Macon, it was partly cloudy and 68, wind northwest at 15 gusting to 24. At Rome, it was clear, the temperature was 64. At Augusta, it was clear and 55, wind southeast at 5. At Savannah, it was mostly cloudy and 58, wind northeast at 6. Elsewhere across the region, at Chattanooga, it was mostly cloudy and 63, wind northwest at 8. At Asheville, it was partly cloudy and 55, wind north at 10 gusting to 23. At Greenville-Spartanburg, it was cloudy and 61, wind north at 9. Here is the hazardous weather outlook. This hazardous weather outlook is for North and Central Georgia. For this afternoon and tonight, the probability for widespread hazardous weather is low. A frost advisory has been issued for the mountains of North Georgia tonight. Take actions to protect any sensitive vegetation. And now the extended outlook for the period Sunday through Friday. A frost advisory will remain in effect until 9 a.m. on Sunday. Take actions to protect any sensitive vegetation. Cold temperatures will return Monday morning. Lows in the mid to upper 30s across North Georgia may pose a frost risk once again. Isolated to scattered thunderstorms are possible once again on Wednesday into Thursday. A few storms may be possible, capable of producing gusty winds, frequent lightning, and locally heavy rainfall. Spotter information statement.
Spotter activation will not be needed through tonight. Here is the official forecast from your National Weather Service for the Athens listening area. Tonight, clear. Lows in the lower 40s. Northwest winds up to 10 miles an hour. Sunday, sunny. Highs in the lower 70s. Northwest winds 5 to 15 miles an hour. Sunday night, clear. Lows in the mid-40s. Light west winds. Monday, sunny. Highs in the upper 70s. Southwest winds 5 to 15 miles an hour. Monday night, mostly clear. Lows in the lower 50s. Light southwest winds. And now the extended forecast. Tuesday and Tuesday night, partly cloudy. Highs in the lower 80s. Lows in the upper 50s. Wednesday and Wednesday night, mostly cloudy. A chance of showers and thunderstorms. Highs in the mid 80s. Lows in the mid 60s. Thursday and Thursday night, showers and a slight chance of thunderstorms. Highs in the upper 70s. Lows in the upper 40s. Friday and Friday night, mostly clear. Highs in the lower 70s. Lows in the lower 50s. Saturday and Saturday night, partly cloudy. Highs around 80. Lows in the mid-50s. For more detailed weather, water, and climate information, please visit our website at weather.gov/Atlanta. 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The current time is 8:42 p.m. Eastern Daylight Time. Here are the 8 p.m. weather observations from around the area. At Athens, it was cloudy, the temperature was 66 degrees, dew point 32 degrees, relative humidity 28%, wind northwest at 12 miles an hour gusting to 22, pressure was 29.90 inches and rising. At Gainesville, it was clear and 63, wind northwest at 8 gusting to 24. At Greensboro, it was mostly cloudy and 63, wind variable at 6. At Jefferson, it was clear and 63, wind north at 14 gusting to 20. At Monroe, it was clear, the temperature was 64. At Albertton, it was mostly cloudy and 59, wind southeast at 5. At Canyon, it was partly cloudy and 62, wind northeast at 3. At Clemson, it was partly cloudy and 58, wind northwest at 3. Elsewhere across Georgia, at Atlanta it was partly cloudy and 64, wind north at 10 gusting to 21. At Lawrenceville, it was clear and 63, wind variable at 6 gusting to 17. At Macon, it was partly cloudy and 68, wind northwest at 15 gusting to 24. At Rome, it was clear, the temperature was 64. At Augusta, it was clear and 55, wind southeast at 5. At Savannah, it was mostly cloudy and 58, wind northeast at 6. Elsewhere across the region, at Chattanooga, it was mostly cloudy and 63, wind northwest at 8. At Asheville, it was partly cloudy and 55, wind north at 10 gusting to 23. At Greenville-Spartanburg, it was cloudy and 61, wind north at 9. Here is the hazardous weather outlook. This hazardous weather outlook is for North and Central Georgia. For this afternoon and tonight, the probability for widespread hazardous weather is low.
A frost advisory has been issued for the mountains of North Georgia tonight. Take actions to protect any sensitive vegetation. And now the extended outlook for the period Sunday through Friday. A frost advisory will remain in effect until 9 a.m. on Sunday. Take actions to protect any sensitive vegetation. Cold temperatures will return Monday morning. Lows in the mid to upper 30s across North Georgia may pose a frost risk once again. Isolated to scattered thunderstorms are possible once again on Wednesday into Thursday. A few storms may be possible, capable of producing gusty winds, frequent lightning, and locally heavy rainfall. Spotter information statement, spotter activation will not be needed through tonight. Here is the official forecast from your National Weather Service for the Athens listening area. Tonight, clear. Lows in the lower 40s. Northwest winds up to 10 miles an hour. Sunday, sunny. Highs in the lower 70s. Northwest winds 5 to 15 miles an hour. Sunday night, clear. Lows in the mid 40s. Light west winds. Monday, sunny. Highs in the upper 70s. Southwest winds 5 to 15 miles an hour. Monday night, mostly clear. Lows in the lower 50s. Light southwest winds. And now the extended forecast. Tuesday and Tuesday night, partly cloudy. Highs in the lower 80s. Lows in the upper 50s. Wednesday and Wednesday night, mostly cloudy. A chance of showers and thunderstorms. Highs in the mid-80s. Lows in the mid-60s. Thursday and Thursday night, showers and a slight chance of thunderstorms. Highs in the upper 70s. Lows in the upper 40s. Friday and Friday night, mostly clear. Highs in the lower 70s. Lows in the lower 50s. Saturday and Saturday night, partly cloudy. Highs around 80. Lows in the mid-50s. For more detailed weather, water, and climate information, please visit our website at weather.gov/Atlanta. The current time is 8:46 p.m. Eastern Daylight Time. Here are the 8 p.m. weather observations from around the area. At Athens, it was cloudy. The temperature was 66 degrees, dew point 32 degrees, relative humidity 28%, wind northwest at 12 miles an hour gusting to 22, pressure was 29.90 inches and rising. At Gainesville, it was clear and 63, wind northwest at 8 gusting to 24. At Greensboro, it was mostly cloudy and 63, wind variable at 6. At Jefferson, it was clear and 63, wind north at 14 gusting to 20. At Monroe, it was clear, the temperature was 64. At Albertton, it was mostly cloudy and 59, wind southeast at 5. At Canyon, it was partly cloudy and 62, wind northeast at 3. At Clemson, it was partly cloudy and 58, wind northwest at 3. Elsewhere across Georgia, at Atlanta it was partly cloudy and 64, wind north at 10 gusting to 21. At Lawrenceville, it was clear and 63, wind variable at 6 gusting to 17. At Macon, it was partly cloudy and 68, wind northwest at 15 gusting to 24. At Rome, it was clear, the temperature was 64. At Augusta, it was clear and 55, wind southeast at 5. At Savannah, it was mostly cloudy at 58, wind northeast at 6. Elsewhere across the region, at Chattanooga, it was mostly cloudy and 63, wind northwest at 8. At Asheville, it was partly cloudy and 55, wind north at 10 gusting to 23. At Greenville-Spartanburg, it was cloudy and 61, wind north at 9. Here is the hazardous weather outlook. This hazardous weather outlook is for North and Central Georgia. For this afternoon and tonight, the probability for widespread hazardous weather is low. A frost advisory has been issued for the mountains of North Georgia tonight.
take actions to protect any sensitive vegetation. And now the extended outlook for the period Sunday.

through Friday. A frost advisory will remain in effect until 9 a.m. on Sunday. Take actions to protect any sensitive vegetation. Cold temperatures will return Monday morning. Lows in the mid to upper 30s across North Georgia may pose a frost risk once again. Isolated to scattered thunderstorms are possible once again on Wednesday into Thursday. A few storms may be possible, capable of producing gusty winds, frequent lightning, and locally heavy rainfall. Spotter information statement. Spotter activation will not be needed through tonight. Here is the official forecast from your National Weather Service for the Athens listening area. Tonight, clear. Lows in the lower 40s. Northwest winds up to 10 miles an hour. Sunday, sunny. Highs in the lower 70s. Northwest winds 5 to 15 miles an hour. Sunday night, clear. Lows in the mid-40s. Light west winds. Monday, sunny. Highs in the upper 70s. Southwest winds 5 to 15 miles an hour. Monday night, mostly clear. Lows in the lower 50s. Light southwest winds. And now the extended forecast. Tuesday and Tuesday night, partly cloudy. Highs in the lower 80s. Lows in the upper 50s. Wednesday and Wednesday night, mostly cloudy. A chance of showers and thunderstorms. Highs in the mid-80s. Lows in the mid-60s. Thursday and Thursday night, showers and a slight chance of thunderstorms. Highs in the upper 70s. Lows in the upper 40s. Friday and Friday night, mostly clear. Highs in the lower 70s. Lows in the lower 50s. Saturday and Saturday night, partly cloudy. Highs around 80. Lows in the mid-50s. For more detailed weather, water, and climate information, please visit our website at weather.gov/Atlanta. The current time is 8:51 p.m. Eastern Daylight Time. Here are the 8 p.m. weather observations from around the area. At Athens, it was cloudy, the temperature was 66 degrees, dew point 32 degrees, relative humidity 28%, wind northwest at 12 miles an hour gusting to 22, pressure was 29.90 inches and rising. At Gainesville, it was clear and 63, wind northwest at 8 gusting to 24. At Greensboro, it was mostly cloudy and 63, wind variable at 6. At Jefferson, it was clear and 63, wind north at 14 gusting to 20. At Monroe, it was clear, the temperature was 64. At Albertton, it was mostly cloudy and 59, wind southeast at 5. At Canyon, it was partly cloudy and 62, wind northeast at 3. At Clemson, it was partly cloudy and 58, wind northwest at 3. Elsewhere across Georgia, at Atlanta it was partly cloudy and 64, wind north at 10 gusting to 21. At Lawrenceville, it was clear and 63, wind variable at 6 gusting to 17. At Macon, it was partly cloudy and 68, wind northwest at 15 gusting to 24. At Rome, it was clear, the temperature was 64. At Augusta, it was clear and 55, wind southeast at 5. At Savannah, it was mostly cloudy and 58, wind northeast at 6. Elsewhere across the region, at Chattanooga, it was mostly cloudy and 63, wind northwest at 8. At Asheville, it was partly cloudy and 55, wind north at 10 gusting to 23. At Greenville-Spartanburg, it was cloudy and 61, wind north at 9. Here is the hazardous weather outlook. This hazardous weather outlook is for North and Central Georgia. For this afternoon and tonight, the probability for widespread hazardous weather is low. A frost advisory has been issued for the mountains of North Georgia tonight. Take actions to protect any sensitive vegetation. And now the extended outlook for the period Sunday through Friday. A frost advisory will remain in effect until 9 a.m. on Sunday. Take action.

Tonight, clear. Lows in the lower 40s. Northwest winds up to 10 miles an hour. Sunday, sunny. Highs in the lower 70s. Northwest winds 5 to 15 miles an hour. Sunday night, clear. Lows in the mid 40s. Light west winds. Monday, sunny. Highs in the upper 70s. Southwest winds 5 to 15 miles an hour. Monday night, mostly clear. Lows in the lower 50s. Light southwest winds. And now the extended forecast. Tuesday and Tuesday night, partly cloudy. Highs in the lower 80s. Lows in the upper 50s. Wednesday and Wednesday night, mostly cloudy. A chance of showers and thunderstorms. Highs in the mid-80s. Lows in the mid-60s. Thursday and Thursday night, showers and a slight chance of thunderstorms. Highs in the upper 70s. Lows in the upper 40s. Friday and Friday night, mostly clear. Highs in the lower 70s. Lows in the lower 50s. Saturday and Saturday night, partly cloudy. Highs around 80. Lows in the mid-50s. 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The current time is 8:56 p.m. Eastern Daylight Time. Here are the 8 p.m. weather observations from around the area. At Athens, it was cloudy, the temperature was 66 degrees, dew point 32 degrees, relative humidity 28%, wind northwest at 12 miles an hour gusting to 22, pressure was 29.90 inches and rising. At Gainesville, it was clear and 63, wind northwest at 8 gusting to 24. At Greensboro, it was mostly cloudy and 63, wind variable at 6. At Jefferson, it was clear and 63, wind north at 14 gusting to 20. At Monroe, it was clear, the temperature was 64. At Albertton, it was mostly cloudy and 59, wind southeast at 5. At Canyon, it was partly cloudy and 62, wind northeast at 3. At Clemson, it was partly cloudy and 58, wind northwest at 3. Elsewhere across Georgia, at Atlanta it was partly cloudy and 64, wind north at 10 gusting to 21. At Lawrenceville, it was clear and 63, wind variable at 6 gusting to 17. At Macon, it was partly cloudy and 68, wind northwest at 15 gusting to 24. At Rome, it was clear, the temperature was 64. At Augusta, it was clear and 55, wind southeast at 5. At Savannah, it was mostly cloudy and 58, wind northeast at 6. Elsewhere across the region, at Chattanooga, it was mostly cloudy and 63, wind northwest at 8. At Asheville, it was partly cloudy and 55, wind north at 10 gusting to 23. At Greenville-Spartanburg, it was cloudy and 61, wind north at 9. Here is the hazardous weather outlook. This hazardous weather outlook is for North and Central Georgia. For this afternoon and tonight, the probability for widespread hazardous weather is low. A frost advisory has been issued for the mountains of North Georgia tonight. Take actions to protect any sensitive vegetation. And now the extended outlook for the period Sunday through Friday. A frost advisory will remain in effect until 9 a.m. on Sunday. Take actions to protect any sensitive vegetation. Cold temperatures will return Monday morning. Lows in the mid to upper 30s across North Georgia may pose a frost risk once again. Isolated to scattered thunderstorms are possible once again on Wednesday into Thursday. A few storms may be possible, capable of producing gusty winds, frequent lightning, and locally heavy rainfall. Spotter information statement, spotter activation will not be needed through tonight. Here is the official forecast from your National Weather Service for the Athens listening area. Tonight, clear. Lows in the lower 40s. Northwest wind

up to 10 miles an hour. Sunday, sunny. Highs in the lower 70s. Northwest winds 5 to 15 miles an hour. Sunday night, clear. Lows in the mid 40s. Light west winds. Monday, sunny. Highs in the upper 70s. Southwest winds 5 to 15 miles an hour. Monday night, mostly clear. Lows in the lower 50s. Light southwest winds. And now the extended forecast. Tuesday and Tuesday night, partly cloudy. Highs in the lower 80s. Lows in the upper 50s. Wednesday and Wednesday night, mostly cloudy. A chance of showers and thunderstorms. Highs in the mid-80s. Lows in the mid-60s. Thursday and Thursday night, showers and a slight chance of thunderstorms. Highs in the upper 70s. Lows in the upper 40s. Friday and Friday night, mostly clear. Highs in the lower 70s. Lows in the lower 50s. Saturday and Saturday night, partly cloudy. Highs around 80. Lows in the mid-50s. For more detailed weather, water, and climate information, please visit our website at weather.gov/Atlanta. The current time is 9:01 p.m. Eastern Daylight Time. Here are the 8 p.m. weather observations from around the area. At Athens, it was cloudy, the temperature was 66 degrees, dew point 32 degrees, relative humidity 28%, wind northwest at 12 miles an hour gusting to 22, pressure was 29.90 inches and rising. At Gainesville, it was clear and 63, wind northwest at 8 gusting to 24. At Greensboro, it was mostly cloudy and 63, wind variable at 6. At Jefferson, it was clear and 63, wind north at 14 gusting to 20. At Monroe, it was clear, the temperature was 64. At Alberton, it was mostly cloudy and 59, wind southeast at 5. At Canyon, it was partly cloudy and 62, wind northeast at 3. At Clemson, it was partly cloudy and 58, wind northwest at 3. Elsewhere across Georgia, at Atlanta it was partly cloudy and 64, wind north at 10 gusting to 21. At Lawrenceville, it was clear and 63, wind variable at 6 gusting to 17. At Macon, it was partly cloudy and 68, wind northwest at 15 gusting to 24. At Rome, it was clear, the temperature was 64. At Augusta, it was clear and 55, wind southeast at 5. At Savannah, it was mostly cloudy and 58, wind northeast at 6. Elsewhere across the region, at Chattanooga, it was mostly cloudy and 63, wind northwest at 8. At Asheville, it was partly cloudy and 55, wind north at 10 gusting to 23. At Greenville-Spartanburg, it was cloudy and 61, wind north at 9. Here is the hazardous weather outlook. This hazardous weather outlook is for North and Central Georgia. For this afternoon and tonight, the probability for widespread hazardous weather is low. A frost advisory has been issued for the mountains of North Georgia tonight. Take actions to protect any sensitive vegetation. And now the extended outlook for the period Sunday through Friday. A frost advisory will remain in effect until 9 a.m. on Sunday. Take actions to protect any sensitive vegetation. Cold temperatures will return Monday morning. Lows in the mid to upper 30s across North Georgia may pose a frost risk once again. Isolated to scattered thunderstorms are possible once again on Wednesday into Thursday. A few storms may be possible, capable of producing gusty winds, frequent lightning, and locally heavy rainfall. Spotter information statement, spotter activation will not be needed through tonight. Here is the official forecast from your National Weather Service for the Athens listening area. Tonight, clear. Lows in the lower 40s. Northwest winds up to 10 miles an hour. Sunday, sunny. Highs in the lower 70s,

Northwest winds 5 to 15 miles an hour. Sunday night, clear. Lows in the mid-40s. Light west winds. Monday, sunny. Highs in the upper 70s. Southwest winds 5 to 15 miles an hour. Monday night, mostly clear. Lows in the lower 50s. Light southwest winds. And now the extended forecast. Tuesday and Tuesday night, partly cloudy. Highs in the lower 80s. Lows in the upper 50s. Wednesday and Wednesday night, mostly cloudy. A chance of showers and thunderstorms. Highs in the mid 80s. Lows in the mid 60s. Thursday and Thursday night, showers and a slight chance of thunderstorms. Highs in the upper 70s. Lows in the upper 40s. Friday and Friday night, mostly clear. Highs in the lower 70s. Lows in the lower 50s. Saturday and Saturday night, partly cloudy. Highs around 80. Lows in the mid-50s. 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The current time is 9:06 p.m. Eastern Daylight Time. Here are the 9 p.m. weather observations from around the area. At Athens, it was clear, the temperature was 62 degrees, dew point 32 degrees, relative humidity 32%, wind northwest at 8 miles an hour, pressure was 29.94 inches and rising. At Gainesville, it was clear and 60, wind northwest at 8. At Winder, it was clear, the temperature was 59. At Greensboro, it was clear and 59, wind southeast at 6. At Jefferson, it was clear and 58, wind north at 8. At Monroe, it was clear, the temperature was 61. At Albertton, it was mostly cloudy and 57, wind calm. At Canyon, it was partly cloudy and 59, wind calm. At Clemson, it was mostly cloudy and 57, wind calm. Elsewhere across Georgia, at Atlanta it was partly cloudy and 62, wind north at 9. At Cartersville, it was clear and 59, wind calm. At Lawrenceville, it was clear and 60, wind variable at 6. At Macon, it was clear and 63, wind northwest at 10. At Rome, it was clear and 58, wind west at 5. At Augusta, it was mostly cloudy and 54, wind southeast at 3. At Savannah, it was partly cloudy and 57, wind north at 3. Elsewhere across the region, at Chattanooga, it was mostly cloudy and 62, wind west at 10. At Asheville, it was clear and 52, wind north at 8 gusting to 20. At Greenville-Spartanburg, it was partly cloudy and 56, wind north at 7. Here is the hazardous weather outlook. This hazardous weather outlook is for North and Central Georgia. For this afternoon and tonight, the probability for widespread hazardous weather is low. A frost advisory has been issued for the mountains of North Georgia tonight. Take actions to protect any sensitive vegetation. And now the extended outlook for the period Sunday through Friday. A frost advisory will remain in effect until 9 a.m. on Sunday. Take actions to protect any sensitive vegetation. Cold temperatures will return Monday morning. Lows in the mid to upper 30s across North Georgia may pose a frost risk once again. Isolated to scattered thunderstorms are possible once again on Wednesday into Thursday. A few storms may be possible, capable of producing gusty winds, frequent lightning, and locally heavy rainfall. Spotter information statement. Spotter activation will not be needed through tonight. Here is the official forecast from your National Weather Service for the Athens listening area. Tonight, clear. Lows in the lower 40s. Northwest winds up to 10 miles an hour. Sunday, sunny. Highs in the lower 70s. Northwest winds 5 to 15 miles an hour. Sunday night, clear. Lows in the mid-40s.

degrees. Light west winds. Monday, sunny. Highs in the upper 70s. Southwest winds 5 to 15 miles an hour. Monday night, mostly clear. Lows in the lower 50s. Light southwest winds. And now the extended forecast. Tuesday and Tuesday night, partly cloudy. Highs in the lower 80s. Lows in the upper 50s. Wednesday and Wednesday night, mostly cloudy. A chance of showers and thunderstorms. Highs in the mid-80s. Lows in the mid-60s. Thursday and Thursday night, showers and a slight chance of thunderstorms. Highs in the upper 70s. Lows in the upper 40s. Friday and Friday night, mostly clear. Highs in the lower 70s. Lows in the lower 50s. Saturday and Saturday night, partly cloudy. Highs around 80. Lows in the mid-50s. 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The current time is 9:11 p.m. Eastern Daylight Time. Here are the 9 p.m. weather observations from around the area. At Athens, it was clear, the temperature was 62 degrees, dew point 32 degrees, relative humidity 32%, wind northwest at 8 miles an hour, pressure was 29.94 inches and rising. At Gainesville, it was clear and 60, wind northwest at 8. At Winder, it was clear, the temperature was 59. At Greensboro, it was clear and 59, wind southeast at 6. At Jefferson, it was clear and 58, wind north at 8. At Monroe, it was clear, the temperature was 61. At Albertton, it was mostly cloudy and 57, wind calm. At Canyon, it was partly cloudy and 59, wind calm. At Clemson, it was mostly cloudy and 57, wind calm. Elsewhere across Georgia, at Atlanta it was partly cloudy and 62, wind north at 9. At Cartersville, it was clear and 59, wind calm. At Lawrenceville, it was clear and 60, wind variable at 6. At Macon, it was clear and 63, wind northwest at 10. At Rome, it was clear and 58, wind west at 5. At Augusta, it was mostly cloudy and 54, wind southeast at 3. At Savannah, it was partly cloudy and 57, wind north at 3. Elsewhere across the region, at Chattanooga, it was mostly cloudy and 62, wind west at 10. At Asheville, it was clear and 52, wind north at 8 gusting to 20. At Greenville-Spartanburg, it was clear and 56, wind north at 7. Here is the hazardous weather outlook. This hazardous weather outlook is for North and Central Georgia. For this afternoon and tonight, the probability for widespread hazardous weather is low. A frost advisory has been issued for the mountains of North Georgia tonight. Take actions to protect any sensitive vegetation. And now the extended outlook for the period Sunday through Friday. A frost advisory will remain in effect until 9 a.m. on Sunday. Take actions to protect any sensitive vegetation. Cold temperatures will return Monday morning. Lows in the mid to upper 30s across North Georgia may pose a frost risk once again. Isolated to scattered thunderstorms are possible once again on Wednesday into Thursday. A few storms may be possible, capable of producing gusty winds, frequent lightning, and locally heavy rainfall. Spotter information statement, spotter activation will not be needed through tonight. Here is the official forecast from your National Weather Service for the Athens listening area. Tonight, clear. Lows in the lower 40s. Northwest winds up to 10 miles an hour. Sunday, sunny. Highs in the lower 70s. Northwest winds 5 to 15 miles an hour. Sunday night, clear. Lows in the mid-40s. Light west winds. Monday, sunny. Highs in the upper 70s.

northwest winds 5 to 15 miles an hour. Monday night, mostly clear. Lows in the lower 50s. Light southwest winds. And now the extended forecast. Tuesday and Tuesday night, partly cloudy. Highs in the lower 80s. Lows in the upper 50s. Wednesday and Wednesday night, mostly cloudy. A chance of showers and thunderstorms. Highs in the mid-80s. Lows in the mid-60s. Thursday and Thursday night, showers and a slight chance of thunderstorms. Highs in the upper 70s. Lows in the upper 40s. Friday and Friday night, mostly clear. Highs in the lower 70s. Lows in the lower 50s. Saturday and Saturday night, partly cloudy. Highs around 80. Lows in the mid-50s. 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The current time is 9:16 p.m. Eastern Daylight Time. Here are the 9 p.m. weather observations from around the area. At Athens, it was clear, the temperature was 62 degrees, dew point 32 degrees, relative humidity 32%, wind northwest at 8 miles an hour, pressure was 29.94 inches and rising. At Gainesville, it was clear and 60, wind northwest at 8. At Winder, it was clear, the temperature was 59. At Greensboro, it was clear and 59, wind southeast at 6. At Jefferson, it was clear and 58, wind north at 8. At Monroe, it was clear, the temperature was 61. At Albertton, it was mostly cloudy and 57, wind calm. At Canyon, it was partly cloudy and 59, wind calm. At Clemson, it was mostly cloudy and 57, wind calm. Elsewhere across Georgia, at Atlanta it was partly cloudy and 62, wind north at 9. At Cartersville, it was clear and 59, wind calm. At Lawrenceville, it was clear and 60, wind variable at 6. At Macon, it was clear and 63, wind northwest at 10. At Rome, it was clear and 58, wind west at 5. At Augusta, it was mostly cloudy and 54, wind southeast at 3. At Savannah, it was partly cloudy and 57, wind north at 3. Elsewhere across the region, at Chattanooga, it was mostly cloudy and 62, wind west at 10. At Asheville, it was clear and 52, wind north at 8 gusting to 20. At Greenville-Spartanburg, it was clear and 56, wind north at 7. Here is the hazardous weather outlook. This hazardous weather outlook is for North and Central Georgia. For this afternoon and tonight, the probability for widespread hazardous weather is low. A frost advisory has been issued for the mountains of North Georgia tonight. Take actions to protect any sensitive vegetation. And now the extended outlook for the period Sunday through Friday. A frost advisory will remain in effect until 9 a.m. on Sunday. Take actions to protect any sensitive vegetation. Cold temperatures will return Monday morning. Lows in the mid to upper 30s across North Georgia may pose a frost risk once again. Isolated to scattered thunderstorms are possible once again on Wednesday into Thursday. A few storms may be possible, capable of producing gusty winds, frequent lightning, and locally heavy rainfall. Spotter information statement. Spotter activation will not be needed through tonight. Here is the official forecast from your National Weather Service for the Athens listening area. Tonight, clear. Lows in the lower 40s. Northwest winds up to 10 miles an hour. Sunday, sunny. Highs in the lower 70s. Northwest winds 5 to 15 miles an hour. Sunday night, clear. Lows in the mid-40s. Light west winds. Monday, sunny. Highs in the upper 70s. Southwest winds 5 to 15 miles an hour. Monday night, mostly clear. Lows in the lower 50s.

light southwest winds. And now the extended forecast. Tuesday and Tuesday night, partly cloudy. Highs in the lower 80s. Lows in the upper 50s. Wednesday and Wednesday night, mostly cloudy. A chance of showers and thunderstorms. Highs in the mid-80s. Lows in the mid-60s. Thursday and Thursday night, showers and a slight chance of thunderstorms. Highs in the upper 70s. Lows in the upper 40s. Friday and Friday night, mostly clear. Highs in the lower 70s. Lows in the lower 50s. Saturday and Saturday night, partly cloudy. Highs around 80. Lows in the mid-50s. 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The current time is 9:21 p.m. Eastern Daylight Time. Here are the 9 p.m. weather observations from around the area. At Athens, it was clear, the temperature was 62 degrees, dew point 32 degrees, relative humidity 32%, wind northwest at 8 miles an hour, pressure was 29.94 inches and rising. At Gainesville, it was clear and 60, wind northwest at 8. At Winder, it was clear, the temperature was 59. At Greensboro, it was clear and 59, wind southeast at 6. At Jefferson, it was clear and 58, wind north at 8. At Monroe, it was clear, the temperature was 61. At Albertton, it was mostly cloudy and 57, wind calm. At Canyon, it was partly cloudy and 59, wind calm. At Clemson, it was mostly cloudy and 57, wind calm. Elsewhere across Georgia, at Atlanta it was partly cloudy and 62, wind north at 9. At Cartersville, it was clear and 59, wind calm. At Lawrenceville, it was clear and 60, wind variable at 6. At Macon, it was clear and 63, wind northwest at 10. At Rome, it was clear and 58, wind west at 5. At Augusta, it was mostly cloudy and 54, wind southeast at 3. At Savannah, it was partly cloudy and 57, wind north at 3. Elsewhere across the region, at Chattanooga, it was mostly cloudy and 62, wind west at 10. At Asheville, it was clear and 52, wind north at 8, gusting to 20. At Greenville-Spartanburg, it was clear and 56, wind north at 7. Here is the hazardous weather outlook. This hazardous weather outlook is for North and Central Georgia. For this afternoon and tonight, the probability for widespread hazardous weather is low. A frost advisory has been issued for the mountains of North Georgia tonight. Take actions to protect any sensitive vegetation. And now the extended outlook for the period Sunday through Friday. A frost advisory will remain in effect until 9 a.m. on Sunday. Take actions to protect any sensitive vegetation. Cold temperatures will return Monday morning. Lows in the mid to upper 30s across North Georgia may pose a frost risk once again. Isolated to scattered thunderstorms are possible once again on Wednesday into Thursday. A few storms may be possible, capable of producing gusty winds, frequent lightning, and locally heavy rainfall. Spotter information statement, spotter activation will not be needed through tonight. Here is the official forecast from your National Weather Service for the Athens listening area. Tonight, clear. Lows in the lower 40s. Northwest winds up to 10 miles an hour. Sunday, sunny. Highs in the lower 70s. Northwest winds 5 to 15 miles an hour. Sunday night, clear. Lows in the mid-40s. Light west winds. Monday, sunny. Highs in the upper 70s. Southwest winds 5 to 15 miles an hour. Monday night, mostly clear. Lows in the lower 50s. Light southwest winds. And now the extended forecast. Tuesday and Tuesday night, partly clear.

cloudy. Highs in the lower 80s. Lows in the upper 50s. Wednesday and Wednesday night, mostly cloudy. A chance of showers and thunderstorms. Highs in the mid-80s. Lows in the mid-60s. Thursday and Thursday night, showers and a slight chance of thunderstorms. Highs in the upper 70s. Lows in the upper 40s. Friday and Friday night, mostly clear. Highs in the lower 70s. Lows in the lower 50s. Saturday and Saturday night, partly cloudy. Highs around 80. Lows in the mid-50s. For more detailed weather, water, and climate information, please visit our website at weather.gov/Atlanta. The current time is 9:25 p.m. Eastern Daylight Time. Here are the 9 p.m. weather observations from around the area. At Athens, it was clear. The temperature was 62 degrees, dew point 32 degrees, relative humidity 32%, wind northwest at 8 miles an hour, pressure was 29.94 inches and rising. At Gainesville, it was clear and 60, wind northwest at 8. At Winder, it was clear, the temperature was 59. At Greensboro, it was clear and 59, wind southeast at 6. At Jefferson, it was clear and 58, wind north at 8. At Monroe, it was clear, the temperature was 61. At Albertton, it was mostly cloudy and 57, wind calm. At Canyon, it was partly cloudy and 59, wind calm. At Clemson, it was mostly cloudy and 57, wind calm. Elsewhere across Georgia, at Atlanta it was partly cloudy and 62, wind north at 9. At Cartersville, it was clear and 59, wind calm. At Lawrenceville, it was clear and 60, wind variable at 6. At Macon, it was clear and 63, wind northwest at 10. At Rome, it was clear and 58, wind west at 5. At Augusta, it was mostly cloudy and 54, wind southeast at 3. At Savannah, it was partly cloudy and 57, wind north at 3. Elsewhere across the region, at Chattanooga, it was mostly cloudy and 62, wind west at 10. At Asheville, it was clear and 52, wind north at 8 gusting to 20. At Greenville-Spartanburg, it was clear and 56, wind north at 7. Here is the hazardous weather outlook. This hazardous weather outlook is for North and Central Georgia. For this afternoon and tonight, the probability for widespread hazardous weather is low. A frost advisory has been issued for the mountains of North Georgia tonight. Take actions to protect any sensitive vegetation. And now the extended outlook for the period Sunday through Friday. A frost advisory will remain in effect until 9 a.m. on Sunday. Take actions to protect any sensitive vegetation. Cold temperatures will return Monday morning. Lows in the mid to upper 30s across North Georgia may pose a frost risk once again. Isolated to scattered thunderstorms are possible once again on Wednesday into Thursday. A few storms may be possible, capable of producing gusty winds, frequent lightning, and locally heavy rainfall. Spotter information statement. Spotter activation will not be needed through tonight. Here is the official forecast from your National Weather Service for the Athens listening area. Tonight, clear. Lows in the lower 40s. Northwest winds up to 10 miles an hour. Sunday, sunny. Highs in the lower 70s. Northwest winds 5 to 15 miles an hour. Sunday night, clear. Lows in the mid-40s. Light west winds. Monday, sunny. Highs in the upper 70s. Southwest winds 5 to 15 miles an hour. Monday night, mostly clear. Lows in the lower 50s. Light southwest winds. And now the extended forecast. Tuesday and Tuesday night, partly cloudy. Highs in the lower 80s. Lows in the upper 50s. Wednesday and Wednesday night.

mostly cloudy. A chance of showers and thunderstorms. Highs in the mid-80s. Lows in the mid-60s. Thursday and Thursday night, showers and a slight chance of thunderstorms. Highs in the upper 70s. Lows in the upper 40s. Friday and Friday night, mostly clear. Highs in the lower 70s. Lows in the lower 50s. Saturday and Saturday night, partly cloudy. Highs around 80. Lows in the mid-50s. 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The current time is 9:30 p.m. Eastern Daylight Time. Here are the 9 p.m. weather observations from around the area. At Athens, it was clear, the temperature was 62 degrees, dew point 32 degrees, relative humidity 32%, wind northwest at 8 miles an hour, pressure was 29.94 inches and rising. At Gainesville, it was clear and 60, wind northwest at 8. At Winder, it was clear, the temperature was 59. At Greensboro, it was clear and 59, wind southeast at 6. At Jefferson, it was clear and 58, wind north at 8. At Monroe, it was clear, the temperature was 61. At Alberton, it was mostly cloudy and 57, wind calm. At Canyon, it was partly cloudy and 59, wind calm. At Clemson, it was mostly cloudy and 57, wind calm. Elsewhere across Georgia, at Atlanta it was partly cloudy and 62, wind north at 9. At Cartersville, it was clear and 59, wind calm. At Lawrenceville, it was clear and 60, wind variable at 6. At Macon, it was clear and 63, wind northwest at 10. At Rome, it was clear and 58, wind west at 5. At Augusta, it was mostly cloudy and 54, wind southeast at 3. At Savannah, it was partly cloudy and 57, wind north at 3. Elsewhere across the region, at Chattanooga, it was mostly cloudy and 62, wind west at 10. At Asheville, it was clear and 52, wind north at 8 gusting to 20. At Greenville-Spartanburg, it was clear and 56, wind north at 7. Here is the hazardous weather outlook. This hazardous weather outlook is for North and Central Georgia. For this afternoon and tonight, the probability for widespread hazardous weather is low. A frost advisory has been issued for the mountains of North for widespread hazardous weather is low. A frost advisory has been issued for the mountains of North Georgia tonight. Take actions to protect any sensitive vegetation. And now the extended outlook for the period Sunday through Friday. A frost advisory will remain in effect until 9 a.m. on Sunday. Take actions to protect any sensitive vegetation. Cold temperatures will return Monday morning. Lows in the mid to upper 30s across North Georgia may pose a frost risk once again. Isolated to scattered thunderstorms are possible once again on Wednesday into Thursday. A few storms may be possible, capable of producing gusty winds, frequent lightning, and locally heavy rainfall. Spotter information statement, spotter activation will not be needed through tonight. Here is the official forecast from your National Weather Service for the Athens listening area. Tonight, clear. Lows in the lower 40s. Northwest winds up to 10 miles an hour. Sunday, sunny. Highs in the lower 70s. Northwest winds 5 to 15 miles an hour. Sunday night, clear. Lows in the mid-40s. Light west winds. Monday, sunny. Highs in the upper 70s. Southwest winds 5 to 15 miles an hour. Monday night, mostly clear. Lows in the lower 50s. Light southwest winds. And now the extended forecast. Tuesday and Tuesday night, partly cloudy. Highs in the lower 80s. Lows in the upper 50s. Wednesday and Wednesday night, mostly cloudy.

a chance of showers and thunderstorms. Highs in the mid-80s. Lows in the mid-60s. Thursday and Thursday night, showers and a slight chance of thunderstorms. Highs in the upper 70s. Lows in the upper 40s. Friday and Friday night, mostly clear. Highs in the lower 70s. Lows in the lower 50s. Saturday and Saturday night, partly cloudy. Highs around 80. Lows in the mid-50s. For more detailed weather, water, and climate information, please visit our website at weather.gov/Atlanta. The current time is 9:35 p.m. Eastern Daylight Time. Here are the 9 p.m. weather observations from around the area. At Athens, it was clear, the temperature was 62 degrees, dew point 32 degrees, relative humidity 32%, wind northwest at 8 miles an hour, pressure was 29.94 inches and rising. At Gainesville, it was clear and 60, wind northwest at 8. At Winder, it was clear, the temperature was 59. At Greensboro, it was clear and 59, wind southeast at 6. At Jefferson, it was clear and 58, wind north at 8. At Monroe, it was clear, the temperature was 61. At Albertton, it was mostly cloudy and 57, wind calm. At Canyon, it was partly cloudy and 59, wind calm. At Clemson, it was mostly cloudy and 57, wind calm. Elsewhere across Georgia, at Atlanta it was partly cloudy and 62, wind north at 9. At Cartersville, it was clear and 59, wind calm. At Lawrenceville, it was clear and 60, wind variable at 6. At Macon, it was clear and 63, wind northwest at 10. At Rome, it was clear and 58, wind west at 5. At Augusta, it was mostly cloudy and 54, wind southeast at 3. At Savannah, it was partly cloudy and 57, wind north at 3. Elsewhere across the region, at Chattanooga, it was mostly cloudy and 62, wind west at 10. At Asheville, it was clear and 52, wind north at 8 gusting to 20. At Greenville-Spartanburg, it was clear and 56, wind north at 7. Here is the hazardous weather outlook. This hazardous weather outlook is for North and Central Georgia. For this afternoon and tonight, the probability for widespread hazardous weather is low. A frost advisory has been issued for the mountains of North Georgia tonight. Take actions to protect any sensitive vegetation. And now the extended outlook for the period Sunday through Friday. A frost advisory will remain in effect until 9 a.m. on Sunday. Take actions to protect any sensitive vegetation. Cold temperatures will return Monday morning. Lows in the mid to upper 30s across North Georgia may pose a frost risk once again. Isolated to scattered thunderstorms are possible once again on Wednesday into Thursday. A few storms may be possible, capable of producing gusty winds, frequent lightning, and locally heavy rainfall. Spotter information statement, spotter activation will not be needed through tonight. Here is the official forecast from your National Weather Service for the Athens listening area. Tonight, clear. Lows in the lower 40s. Northwest winds up to 10 miles an hour. Sunday, sunny. Highs in the lower 70s. Northwest winds 5 to 15 miles an hour. Sunday night, clear. Lows in the mid 40s. Light west winds. Monday, sunny. Highs in the upper 70s. Southwest winds 5 to 15 miles an hour. Monday night, mostly clear. Lows in the lower 50s. Light southwest winds. And now the extended forecast. Tuesday and Tuesday night, partly cloudy. Highs in the lower 80s. Lows in the upper 50s. Wednesday and Wednesday night, mostly cloudy. A chance of showers and thunderstorms. Highs in the mid-80s. Lows in the mid-60s.
Thursday and Thursday night, showers and a slight chance of thunderstorms. Highs in the upper 70s. Lows in the upper 40s. Friday and Friday night, mostly clear. Highs in the lower 70s. Lows in the lower 50s. Saturday and Saturday night, partly cloudy. Highs around 80. Lows in the mid-50s. For more detailed weather, water, and climate information, please visit our website at weather.gov/Atlanta. The current time is 9:40 p.m. Eastern Daylight Time. Here are the 9 p.m. weather observations from around the area. At Athens, it was clear, the temperature was 62 degrees, dew point 32 degrees, relative humidity 32%, wind northwest at 8 miles an hour, pressure was 29.94 inches and rising. At Gainesville, it was clear and 60, wind northwest at 8. At Winder, it was clear, the temperature was 59. At Greensboro, it was clear and 59, wind southeast at 6. At Jefferson, it was clear and 58, wind north at 8. At Monroe, it was clear, the temperature was 61. At Alberton, it was mostly cloudy and 57, wind calm. At Canyon, it was partly cloudy and 59, wind calm. At Clemson, it was mostly cloudy and 57, wind calm. Elsewhere across Georgia, at Atlanta it was partly cloudy and 62, wind north at 9. At Cartersville, it was clear and 59, wind calm. At Lawrenceville, it was clear and 60, wind variable at 6. At Macon, it was clear and 63, wind northwest at 10. At Rome, it was clear and 58, wind west at 5. At Augusta, it was mostly cloudy and 54, wind southeast at 3. At Savannah, it was partly cloudy and 57, wind north at 3. Elsewhere across the region, at Chattanooga, it was mostly cloudy and 62, wind west at 10. At Asheville, it was clear and 52, wind north at 8 gusting to 20. At Greenville-Spartanburg, it was clear and 56, wind north at 7. Here is the hazardous weather outlook. This hazardous weather outlook is for North and Central Georgia. For this afternoon and tonight, the probability for widespread hazardous weather is low. A frost advisory has been issued for the mountains of North Georgia tonight. Take actions to protect any sensitive vegetation. And now the extended outlook for the period Sunday through Friday. A frost advisory will remain in effect until 9 a.m. on Sunday. Take actions to protect any sensitive vegetation. Cold temperatures will return Monday morning. Lows in the mid to upper 30s across North Georgia may pose a frost risk once again. Isolated to scattered thunderstorms are possible once again on Wednesday into Thursday. A few storms may be possible, capable of producing gusty winds, frequent lightning, and locally heavy rainfall. Spotter information statement. Spotter activation will not be needed through tonight. 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Here is the official forecast from your National Weather Service for the Athens listening area. Tonight, clear. Lows in the lower 40s. Northwest winds up to 10 miles an hour. Sunday, sunny. Highs in the lower 70s. Northwest winds 5 to 15 miles an hour. Sunday night, clear. Lows in the mid 40s.

light west winds. Monday, sunny. Highs in the upper 70s. Southwest winds 5 to 15 miles an hour. Monday night, mostly clear. Lows in the lower 50s. Light southwest winds. And now the extended forecast. Tuesday and Tuesday night, partly cloudy. Highs in the lower 80s. Lows in the upper 50s. Wednesday and Wednesday night, mostly cloudy. A chance of showers and thunderstorms. Highs in the mid-80s. Lows in the mid-60s. Thursday and Thursday night, showers and a slight chance of thunderstorms. Highs in the upper 70s. Lows in the upper 40s. Friday and Friday night, mostly clear. Highs in the lower 70s. Lows in the lower 50s. Saturday and Saturday night, partly cloudy. Highs around 80. Lows in the mid-50s. 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The current time is 9:46 p.m. Eastern Daylight Time. Here are the 9 p.m. weather observations from around the area. At Athens, it was clear, the temperature was 62 degrees, dew point 32 degrees, relative humidity 32%, wind northwest at 8 miles an hour, pressure was 29.94 inches and rising. At Gainesville, it was clear and 60, wind northwest at 8. At Winder, it was clear, the temperature was 59. At Greensboro, it was clear and 59, wind southeast at 6. At Jefferson, it was clear and 58, wind north at 8. At Monroe, it was clear, the temperature was 61. At Albertton, it was mostly cloudy and 57, wind calm. At Canyon, it was partly cloudy and 59, wind calm. At Clemson, it was mostly cloudy and 57, wind calm. Elsewhere across Georgia, at Atlanta it was partly cloudy and 62, wind north at 9. At Cartersville, it was clear and 59, wind calm. At Lawrenceville, it was clear and 60, wind variable at 6. At Macon, it was clear and 63, wind northwest at 10. At Rome, it was clear and 58, wind west at 5. At Augusta, it was mostly cloudy and 54, wind southeast at 3. At Savannah, it was partly cloudy and 57, wind north at 3. Elsewhere across the region, at Chattanooga, it was mostly cloudy and 62, wind west at 10. At Asheville, it was clear and 52, wind north at 8 gusting to 20. At Greenville-Spartanburg, it was clear and 56, wind north at 7. Here is the hazardous weather outlook. This hazardous weather outlook is for North and Central Georgia. For this afternoon and tonight, the probability for widespread hazardous weather is low. A frost advisory has been issued for the mountains of North Georgia tonight. Take actions to protect any sensitive vegetation. And now the extended outlook for the period Sunday through Friday. A frost advisory will remain in effect until 9 a.m. on Sunday. Take actions to protect any sensitive vegetation. Cold temperatures will return Monday morning. Lows in the mid to upper 30s across North Georgia may pose a frost risk once again. Isolated to scattered thunderstorms are possible once again on Wednesday into Thursday. A few storms may be possible, capable of producing gusty winds, frequent lightning, and locally heavy rainfall. Spotter information statement, spotter activation will not be needed through tonight. Here is the official forecast from your National Weather Service for the Athens listening area. Tonight, clear. Lows in the lower 40s. Northwest winds up to 10 miles an hour. Sunday, sunny. Highs in the lower 70s. Northwest winds 5 to 15 miles an hour. Sunday night, clear. Lows in the mid-40s. Light west winds. Monday, sunny. Highs in the upper 70s. Southwest.

winds 5 to 15 miles an hour. Monday night, mostly clear. Lows in the lower 50s. Light southwest winds. And now the extended forecast. Tuesday and Tuesday night, partly cloudy. Highs in the lower 80s. Lows in the upper 50s. Wednesday and Wednesday night, mostly cloudy. A chance of showers and thunderstorms. Highs in the mid-80s. Lows in the mid-60s. Thursday and Thursday night, showers and a slight chance of thunderstorms. Highs in the upper 70s. Lows in the upper 40s. Friday and Friday night, mostly clear. Highs in the lower 70s. Lows in the lower 50s. Saturday and Saturday night, partly cloudy. Highs around 80. Lows in the mid-50s. 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The current time is 9:51 p.m. Eastern Daylight Time. Here are the 9 p.m. weather observations from around the area. At Athens, it was clear, the temperature was 62 degrees, dew point 32 degrees, relative humidity 32%, wind northwest at 8 miles an hour, pressure was 29.94 inches and rising. At Gainesville, it was clear and 60, wind northwest at 8. At Winder, it was clear, the temperature was 59. At Greensboro, it was clear and 59, wind southeast at 6. At Jefferson, it was clear and 58, wind north at 8. At Monroe, it was clear, the temperature was 61. At Albertton, it was mostly cloudy and 57, wind calm. At Canyon, it was partly cloudy and 59, wind calm. At Clemson, it was mostly cloudy and 57, wind calm. Elsewhere across Georgia, at Atlanta it was partly cloudy and 62, wind north at 9. At Cartersville, it was clear and 59, wind calm. At Lawrenceville, it was clear and 60, wind variable at 6. At Macon, it was clear and 63, wind northwest at 10. At Rome, it was clear and 58, wind west at 5. At Augusta, it was mostly cloudy and 54, wind southeast at 3. At Savannah, it was partly cloudy and 57, wind north at 3. Elsewhere across the region, at Chattanooga, it was mostly cloudy and 62, wind west at 10. At Asheville, it was clear and 52, wind north at 8 gusting to 20. At Greenville-Spartanburg, it was clear and 56, wind north at 7. Here is the hazardous weather outlook. This hazardous weather outlook is for North and Central Georgia. For this afternoon and tonight, the probability for widespread hazardous weather is low. A frost advisory has been issued for the mountains of North Georgia tonight. Take actions to protect any sensitive vegetation. And now the extended outlook for the period Sunday through Friday. A frost advisory will remain in effect until 9 a.m. on Sunday. Take actions to protect any sensitive vegetation. Cold temperatures will return Monday morning. Lows in the mid to upper 30s across North Georgia may pose a frost risk once again. Isolated to scattered thunderstorms are possible once again on Wednesday into Thursday. A few storms may be possible, capable of producing gusty winds, frequent lightning, and locally heavy rainfall. Spotter information statement. Spotter activation will not be needed through tonight. Here is the official forecast from your National Weather Service for the Athens listening area. Tonight, clear. Lows in the lower 40s. Northwest winds up to 10 miles an hour. Sunday, sunny. Highs in the lower 70s. Northwest winds 5 to 15 miles an hour. Sunday night, clear. Lows in the mid-40s. Light west winds. Monday, sunny. Highs in the upper 70s. Southwest winds 5 to 15 miles an hour. Monday night, mostly clear. Lows in the lower 50s.

upper 70s. Lows in the lower 50s. Saturday and Saturday night, partly cloudy. Highs around 80. Lows in the mid-50s. For more detailed weather, water, and climate information, please visit our website at weather.gov/Atlanta. The current time is 9:55 p.m. Eastern Daylight Time. Here are the 9 p.m. weather observations from around the area. At Athens, it was clear, the temperature was 62 degrees, dew point 32 degrees, relative humidity 32%, wind northwest at 8 miles an hour, pressure was 29.94 inches and rising. At Gainesville, it was clear and 60, wind northwest at 8. At Winder, it was clear, the temperature was 59. At Greensboro, it was clear and 59, wind southeast at 6. At Jefferson, it was clear and 58, wind north at 8. At Monroe, it was clear, the temperature was 61. At Albertton, it was mostly cloudy and 57, wind calm. At Canyon, it was partly cloudy and 59, wind calm. At Clemson, it was mostly cloudy and 57, wind calm. Elsewhere across Georgia, at Atlanta it was partly cloudy and 62, wind north at 9. At Cartersville, it was clear and 59, wind calm. At Lawrenceville, it was clear and 60, wind variable at 6. At Macon, it was clear and 63, wind northwest at 10. At Rome, it was clear and 58, wind west at 5. At Augusta, it was mostly cloudy and 54, wind southeast at 3. At Savannah, it was partly cloudy and 57, wind north at 3. Elsewhere across the region, at Chattanooga, it was mostly cloudy and 62, wind west at 10. At Asheville, it was clear and 52, wind north at 8 gusting to 20. At Greenville-Spartanburg, it was clear and 56, wind north at 7. Here is the hazardous weather outlook. This hazardous weather outlook is for North and Central Georgia. For this afternoon and tonight, the probability for widespread hazardous weather is low. A frost advisory has been issued for the mountains of North Georgia tonight. Take actions to protect any sensitive vegetation. And now the extended outlook for the period Sunday through Friday. A frost advisory will remain in effect until 9 a.m. on Sunday. Take actions to protect any sensitive vegetation. Cold temperatures will return Monday morning. Lows in the mid to upper 30s across North Georgia may pose a frost risk once again. Isolated to scattered thunderstorms are possible once again on Wednesday into Thursday. A few storms may be possible, capable of producing gusty winds, frequent lightning, and locally heavy rainfall. Spotter information statement, spotter activation will not be needed through tonight. Here is the official forecast from your National Weather Service for the Athens listening area. Tonight, clear. Lows in the lower 40s. Northwest winds up to 10 miles an hour. Sunday, sunny. Highs in the lower 70s. Northwest winds 5 to 15 miles an hour. Sunday night, clear. Lows in the mid-40s. Light west winds. Monday, sunny. Highs in the upper 70s. Southwest winds 5 to 15 miles an hour. Monday night, mostly clear. Lows in the lower 50s. Light southwest winds. And now the extended forecast. Tuesday and Tuesday night, partly cloudy. Highs in the lower 80s. Lows in the upper 50s. Wednesday and Wednesday night, mostly cloudy. A chance of showers and thunderstorms. Highs in the mid-80s. Lows in the mid-60s. Thursday and Thursday night, showers and a slight chance of thunderstorms. Highs in the upper 70s. Lows in the upper 40s. Friday and Friday night, mostly clear. Highs in the lower 70s. Lows in the lower 50s. Saturday and Saturday night, partly cloudy.

highs around 80, lows in the mid-50s. 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The current time is 10 p.m. Eastern Daylight Time. Here are the 9 p.m. weather observations from around the area. At Athens, it was clear, the temperature was 62 degrees, dew point 32 degrees, relative humidity 32%, wind northwest at 8 miles an hour, pressure was 29.94 inches and rising. At Gainesville, it was clear and 60, wind northwest at 8. At Winder, it was clear, the temperature was 59. At Greensboro, it was clear and 59, wind southeast at 6. At Jefferson, it was clear and 58, wind north at 8. At Monroe, it was clear, the temperature was 61. At Alberton, it was mostly cloudy and 57, wind calm. At Canyon, it was partly cloudy and 59, wind calm. At Clemson, it was mostly cloudy and 57, wind calm. Elsewhere across Georgia, at Atlanta it was partly cloudy and 62, wind north at 9. At Cartersville, it was clear and 59, wind calm. At Lawrenceville, it was clear and 60, wind variable at 6. At Macon, it was clear and 63, wind northwest at 10. At Rome, it was clear and 58, wind west at 5. At Augusta, it was mostly cloudy and 54, wind southeast at 3. At Savannah, it was partly cloudy and 57, wind north at 3. Elsewhere across the region, at Chattanooga, it was mostly cloudy and 62, wind west at 10. At Asheville, it was clear and 52, wind north at 8 gusting to 20. At Greenville-Spartanburg, it was clear and 56, wind north at 7. Here is the hazardous weather outlook. This hazardous weather outlook is for North and Central Georgia. For this afternoon and tonight, the probability for widespread hazardous weather is low. A frost advisory has been issued for the mountains of North Georgia tonight. Take actions to protect any sensitive vegetation. And now the extended outlook for the period Sunday through Friday. A frost advisory will remain in effect until 9 a.m. on Sunday. Take actions to protect any sensitive vegetation. Cold temperatures will return Monday morning. Lows in the mid to upper 30s across North Georgia may pose a frost risk once again. Isolated to scattered thunderstorms are possible once again on Wednesday into Thursday. A few storms may be possible, capable of producing gusty winds, frequent lightning, and locally heavy rainfall. Spotter information statement, spotter activation will not be needed through tonight. High fire danger conditions Sunday afternoon into the evening for north and portions of central Georgia due to low relative humidity. Relative humidities of 30% or less can be expected for 4 or more hours Sunday afternoon into the evening. Winds will be west at 3 to 8 miles per hour. With dry fuels, high fire danger conditions can be expected. Please refer to your local burn permitting authorities whether you may burn outdoors. If you do burn outside, use extreme caution. Here is the official forecast from your National Weather Service for the Athens listening area. Tonight, clear. Lows in the lower 40s. Northwest winds up to 10 miles an hour. Sunday, sunny. Highs in the lower 70s. Northwest winds 5 to 15 miles an hour. Sunday night, clear. Lows in the mid-40s. Light west winds. Monday, sunny. Highs in the upper 70s. Southwest winds 5 to 15 miles an hour. Monday night, mostly clear. Lows in the lower 50s. Light southwest winds. And now the extended forecast. Tuesday and Tuesday night, partly cloudy. Highs in the lower 80s. Lows in the upper 50s. Wednesday and Wednesday night, mostly cloudy. A chance of showers and thunderstorms. Highs in the mid 80s.

lows in the mid-60s. Thursday and Thursday night, showers and a slight chance of thunderstorms. Highs in the upper 70s. Lows in the upper 40s. Friday and Friday night, mostly clear. Highs in the lower 70s. Lows in the lower 50s. Saturday and Saturday night, partly cloudy. Highs around 80. Lows in the mid-50s. For more detailed weather, water, and climate information, please visit our website at weather.gov/Atlanta. The current time is 10:06 p.m. Eastern Daylight Time. Here are the 10 p.m. weather observations from around the area. At Athens, it was clear, the temperature was 58 degrees, dew point 33 degrees, relative humidity 39%, wind northwest at 5 miles an hour, pressure was 29.98 inches and rising. At Gainesville, it was clear and 58, wind north at 5. At Winder, it was clear, the temperature was 55. At Greensboro, it was mostly cloudy and 55, wind calm. At Jefferson, it was clear and 57, wind northwest at 9. At Monroe, it was clear, the temperature was 56. At Albertton, with light rain it was 57, wind east at 7. At Canyon, it was clear and 53, wind calm. At Clemson, it was mostly cloudy and 56, wind calm. Elsewhere across Georgia, at Atlanta it was partly cloudy and 60, wind northwest at 7. At Cartersville, it was clear and 57, wind west at 3. At Lawrenceville, it was clear and 57, wind calm. At Macon, it was clear and 60, wind northwest at 7. At Rome, it was partly cloudy and 57, wind northwest at 7. At Augusta, it was cloudy and 56, wind west at 5. At Savannah, it was mostly cloudy and 57, wind north at 6. Elsewhere across the region, at Chattanooga, it was mostly cloudy and 57, wind northwest at 9. At Asheville, it was clear and 50, wind variable at 3. At Greenville-Spartanburg, it was clear and 55, wind north at 6. Here is the hazardous weather outlook. This hazardous weather outlook is for North and Central Georgia. For tonight, the probability for widespread hazardous weather is low. A frost advisory has been issued for the mountains of North Georgia tonight. Take actions to protect any sensitive vegetation. And now the extended outlook for the period Sunday through Friday. Dry relative humidity values and fuels will lead to dangerous fire weather conditions Sunday afternoon and evening across North Georgia and portions of Central Georgia. Isolated to scattered thunderstorms are possible once again on Wednesday into Thursday. A few strong storms may be possible, capable of producing gusty winds, frequent lightning, and locally heavy rainfall. Spotter information statement, spotter activation will not be needed through tonight. High fire danger conditions Sunday afternoon into the evening for north and portions of Central Georgia due to low relative humidity. Relative humidities of 30% or less can be expected for 4 or more hours Sunday afternoon into the evening. Winds will be west at 3 to 8 miles per hour. With dry fuels, high fire danger conditions can be expected. Please refer to your local burn permitting authorities whether you may burn outdoors. If you do burn outside, use extreme caution. Here is the official forecast from your National Weather Service for the Athens listening area. Tonight, clear. Lows in the lower 40s. Northwest winds up to 10 miles an hour. Sunday, sunny. Highs in the lower 70s. Northwest winds 5 to 15 miles an hour. Sunday night, clear. Lows in the mid-40s. Light west winds. Monday, sunny. Highs in the upper 70s. Southwest winds 5 to 15 miles an hour. Monday night, mostly clear. Lows in the lower 50s. Light southwest winds. And now the extended forecast.

Tuesday night, partly cloudy. Highs in the lower 80s. Lows in the upper 50s. Wednesday and Wednesday night, mostly cloudy. A chance of showers and thunderstorms. Highs in the mid-80s. Lows in the mid-60s. Thursday and Thursday night, showers and a slight chance of thunderstorms. Highs in the upper 70s. Lows in the upper 40s. Friday and Friday night, mostly clear. Highs in the lower 70s. Lows in the lower 50s. Saturday and Saturday night, partly cloudy. Highs around 80. Lows in the mid-50s. For more detailed weather, water, and climate information, please visit our website at weather.gov/Atlanta. The current time is 10:11 p.m. Eastern Daylight Time. Here are the 10 p.m. weather observations from around the area. At Athens, it was clear, the temperature was 58 degrees, dew point 33 degrees, relative humidity 39%, wind northwest at 5 miles an hour, pressure was 29.98 inches and rising. At Gainesville, it was clear and 58, wind north at 5. At Winder, it was clear, the temperature was 55. At Greensboro, it was mostly cloudy and 55, wind calm. At Jefferson, it was clear and 57, wind northwest at 9. At Monroe, it was clear, the temperature was 56. At Albertton, with light rain it was 57, wind east at 7. At Canyon, it was clear and 53, wind calm. At Clemson, it was mostly cloudy and 56, wind calm. Elsewhere across Georgia, at Atlanta it was partly cloudy and 60, wind northwest at 7. At Cartersville, it was clear and 57, wind west at 3. At Lawrenceville, it was clear and 57, wind calm. At Macon, it was clear and 60, wind northwest at 7. At Rome, it was partly cloudy and 57, wind northwest at 7. At Augusta, it was cloudy and 56, wind west at 5. At Savannah, it was mostly cloudy and 57, wind north at 6. Elsewhere across the region, at Chattanooga, it was mostly cloudy and 57, wind northwest at 9. At Asheville, it was clear and 50, wind variable at 3. At Greenville-Spartanburg, it was clear and 55, wind north at 6. Here is the hazardous weather outlook. This hazardous weather outlook is for North and Central Georgia. For tonight, the probability for widespread hazardous weather is low. A frost advisory has been issued for the mountains of North Georgia tonight. Take actions to protect any sensitive vegetation. And now the extended outlook for the period Sunday through Friday. Dry relative humidity values and fuels will lead to dangerous fire weather conditions Sunday afternoon and evening across North Georgia and portions of Central Georgia. Isolated to scattered thunderstorms are possible once again on Wednesday into Thursday. A few strong storms may be possible, capable of producing gusty winds, frequent lightning, and locally heavy rainfall. Spotter information statement, spotter activation will not be needed through tonight. High fire danger conditions Sunday afternoon into the evening for north and portions of Central Georgia due to low relative humidity. Relative humidities of 30% or less can be expected for 4 or more hours Sunday afternoon into the evening. Winds will be west at 3 to 8 miles per hour. With dry fuels, high fire danger conditions can be expected. Please refer to your local burn permitting authorities whether you may burn outdoors. If you do burn outside, use extreme caution. Here is the official forecast from your National Weather Service for the Athens listening area. Tonight, clear. Lows in the lower 40s. Northwest winds up to 10 miles an hour. Sunday, sunny. Highs in the lower 70s. Northwest winds 5 to 15 miles an hour. Sunday night, clear. Lows in the mid-40s. Light west winds. Monday, sunny.
highs in the upper 70s. Southwest winds 5 to 15 miles an hour. Monday night, mostly clear. Lows in the lower 50s. Light southwest winds. And now the extended forecast. Tuesday and Tuesday night, partly cloudy. Highs in the lower 80s. Lows in the upper 50s. Wednesday and Wednesday night, mostly cloudy. A chance of showers and thunderstorms. Highs in the mid-80s. Lows in the mid-60s. Thursday and Thursday night, showers and a slight chance of thunderstorms. Highs in the upper 70s. Lows in the upper 40s. Friday and Friday night, mostly clear. Highs in the lower 70s. Lows in the lower 50s. Saturday and Saturday night, partly cloudy. Highs around 80. Lows in the mid-50s. For more detailed weather, water, and climate information, please visit our website at weather.gov/Atlanta. The current time is 10:16 p.m. Eastern Daylight Time. Here are the 10 p.m. weather observations from around the area. At Athens, it was clear, the temperature was 58 degrees, dew point 33 degrees, relative humidity 39%, wind northwest at 5 miles an hour, pressure was 29.98 inches and rising. At Gainesville, it was clear and 58, wind north at 5. At Winder, it was clear, the temperature was 55. At Greensboro, it was mostly cloudy and 55, wind calm. At Jefferson, it was clear and 57, wind northwest at 9. At Monroe, it was clear, the temperature was 56. At Albertton, with light rain it was 57, wind east at 7. At Canyon, it was clear and 53, wind calm. At Clemson, it was mostly cloudy and 56, wind calm. Elsewhere across Georgia, at Atlanta it was partly cloudy and 60, wind northwest at 7. At Cartersville, it was clear and 57, wind west at 3. At Lawrenceville, it was clear and 57, wind calm. At Macon, it was clear and 60, wind northwest at 7. At Rome, it was partly cloudy and 57, wind northwest at 7. At Augusta, it was cloudy and 56, wind west at 5. At Savannah, it was mostly cloudy and 57, wind north at 6. Elsewhere across the region, at Chattanooga, it was mostly cloudy and 57, wind northwest at 9. At Asheville, it was clear and 50, wind variable at 3. At Greenville-Spartanburg, it was clear and 55, wind north at 6. Here is the hazardous weather outlook. This hazardous weather outlook is for North and Central Georgia. For tonight, the probability for widespread hazardous weather is low. A frost advisory has been issued for the mountains of North Georgia tonight. Take actions to protect any sensitive vegetation. And now the extended outlook for the period Sunday through Friday. Dry relative humidity values and fuels will lead to dangerous fire weather conditions Sunday afternoon and evening across North Georgia and portions of Central Georgia. Isolated to scattered thunderstorms are possible once again on Wednesday into Thursday. A few strong storms may be possible, capable of producing gusty winds, frequent lightning, and locally heavy rainfall. Spotter information statement, spotter activation will not be needed through tonight. High fire danger conditions Sunday afternoon into the evening for north and portions of central Georgia due to low relative humidity. Relative humidities of 30% or less can be expected for 4 or more hours Sunday afternoon into the evening. Winds will be west at 3 to 8 miles per hour. With dry fuels, high fire danger conditions can be expected. Please refer to your local burn permitting authorities whether you may burn outdoors. If you do burn outside, use extreme caution. Here is the official forecast from your National Weather Service for the Athens listening area. Tonight, clear. Lows in the lower 40s. Northwest winds up to 10 miles an hour.
Sunday.

Sunny. Highs in the lower 70s. Northwest winds 5 to 15 miles an hour. Sunday night, clear. Lows in the mid-40s. Light west winds. Monday, sunny. Highs in the upper 70s. Southwest winds 5 to 15 miles an hour. Monday night, mostly clear. Lows in the lower 50s. Light southwest winds. And now the extended forecast. Tuesday and Tuesday night, partly cloudy. Highs in the lower 80s. Lows in the upper 50s. Wednesday and Wednesday night, mostly cloudy. A chance of showers and thunderstorms. Highs in the mid 80s. Lows in the mid 60s. Thursday and Thursday night, showers and a slight chance of thunderstorms. Highs in the upper 70s. Lows in the upper 40s. Friday and Friday night, mostly clear. Highs in the lower 70s. Lows in the lower 50s. Saturday and Saturday night, partly cloudy. Highs around 80. Lows in the mid-50s. For more detailed weather, water, and climate information, please visit our website at weather.gov/Atlanta. The current time is 10:22 p.m. Eastern Daylight Time. Here are the 10 p.m. weather observations from around the area. At Athens, it was clear, the temperature was 58 degrees, dew point 33 degrees, relative humidity 39%, wind northwest at 5 miles an hour, pressure was 29.98 inches and rising. At Gainesville, it was clear and 58, wind north at 5. At Winder, it was clear, the temperature was 55. At Greensboro, it was mostly cloudy and 55, wind calm. At Jefferson, it was clear and 57, wind northwest at 9. At Monroe, it was clear, the temperature was 56. At Albertton, with light rain it was 57, wind east at 7. At Canyon, it was clear and 53, wind calm. At Clemson, it was mostly cloudy and 56, wind calm. Elsewhere across Georgia, at Atlanta it was partly cloudy and 60, wind northwest at 7. At Cartersville, it was clear and 57, wind west at 3. At Lawrenceville, it was clear and 57, wind calm. At Macon, it was clear and 60, wind northwest at 7. At Rome, it was partly cloudy and 57, wind northwest at 7. At Augusta, it was cloudy and 56, wind west at 5. At Savannah, it was mostly cloudy and 57, wind north at 6. Elsewhere across the region, at Chattanooga, it was mostly cloudy and 57, wind northwest at 9. At Asheville, it was clear and 50, wind variable at 3. At Greenville-Spartanburg, it was clear and 55, wind north at 6. Here is the hazardous weather outlook. This hazardous weather outlook is for North and Central Georgia. For tonight, the probability for widespread hazardous weather is low. A frost advisory has been issued for the mountains of North Georgia tonight. Take actions to protect any sensitive vegetation. And now the extended outlook for the period Sunday through Friday. Dry relative humidity values and fuels will lead to dangerous fire weather conditions Sunday afternoon and evening across North Georgia and portions of Central Georgia. Isolated to scattered thunderstorms are possible once again on Wednesday into Thursday. A few strong storms may be possible, capable of producing gusty winds, frequent lightning, and locally heavy rainfall. Spotter information statement. Spotter activation will not be needed through tonight. High fire danger conditions Sunday afternoon into the evening for north and portions of central Georgia due to low relative humidity. Relative humidities of 30% or less can be expected for 4 or more hours Sunday afternoon into the evening. Winds will be west at 3 to 8 miles per hour. With dry fuels, high fire danger conditions can be expected. Please refer to your local burn permitting authorities whether you may burn outdoors. If you do burn outside, use extreme

caution. Here is the official forecast from your National Weather Service for the Athens listening area. Tonight, clear. Lows in the lower 40s. Northwest winds up to 10 miles an hour. Sunday, sunny. Highs in the lower 70s. Northwest winds 5 to 15 miles an hour. Sunday night, clear. Lows in the mid 40s. Light west winds. Monday, sunny. Highs in the upper 70s. Southwest winds 5 to 15 miles an hour. Monday night, mostly clear. Lows in the lower 50s. Light southwest winds. And now the extended forecast. Tuesday and Tuesday night, partly cloudy. Highs in the lower 80s. Lows in the upper 50s. Wednesday and Wednesday night, mostly cloudy. A chance of showers and thunderstorms. Highs in the mid-80s. Lows in the mid-60s. Thursday and Thursday night, showers and a slight chance of thunderstorms. Highs in the upper 70s. Lows in the upper 40s. Friday and Friday night, mostly clear. Highs in the lower 70s. Lows in the lower 50s. Saturday and Saturday night, partly cloudy. Highs around 80. Lows in the mid-50s. For more detailed weather, water, and climate information, please visit our website at weather.gov/Atlanta. The current time is 10:27 p.m. Eastern Daylight Time. Here are the 10 p.m. weather observations from around the area. At Athens, it was clear, the temperature was 58 degrees, dew point 33 degrees, relative humidity 39%, wind northwest at 5 miles an hour, pressure was 29.98 inches and rising. At Gainesville, it was clear and 58, wind north at 5. At Winder, it was clear, the temperature was 55. At Greensboro, it was mostly cloudy and 55, wind calm. At Jefferson, it was clear and 57, wind northwest at 9. At Monroe, it was clear, the temperature was 56. At Albertton, with light rain it was 57, wind east at 7. At Canyon, it was clear and 53, wind calm. At Clemson, it was mostly cloudy and 56, wind calm. Elsewhere across Georgia, at Atlanta it was partly cloudy and 60, wind northwest at 7. At Cartersville, it was clear and 57, wind west at 3. At Lawrenceville, it was clear and 57, wind calm. At Macon, it was clear and 60, wind northwest at 7. At Rome, it was partly cloudy and 57, wind northwest at 7. At Augusta, it was cloudy and 56, wind west at 5. At Savannah, it was mostly cloudy and 57, wind north at 6. Elsewhere across the region, at Chattanooga, it was mostly cloudy and 57, wind northwest at 9. At Asheville, it was clear and 50, wind variable at 3. At Greenville-Spartanburg, it was clear and 55, wind north at 6. Here is the hazardous weather outlook. This hazardous weather outlook is for North and Central Georgia. For tonight, the probability for widespread hazardous weather is low. A frost advisory has been issued for the mountains of North Georgia tonight. Take actions to protect any sensitive vegetation. And now the extended outlook for the period Sunday through Friday. Dry relative humidity values and fuels will lead to dangerous fire weather conditions Sunday afternoon and evening across North Georgia and portions of Central Georgia. Isolated to scattered thunderstorms are possible once again on Wednesday into Thursday. A few strong storms may be possible, capable of producing gusty winds, frequent lightning, and locally heavy rainfall. Spotter information statement, spotter activation will not be needed through tonight. High fire danger conditions Sunday afternoon into the evening for north and portions of Central Georgia due to low relative humidity. Relative humidities of 30% or less can be expected for 4 or more hours Sunday afternoon into the evening,

Winds will be west at 3 to 8 miles per hour. With dry fuels, high fire danger conditions can be expected. Please refer to your local burn permitting authorities whether you may burn outdoors. If you do burn outside, use extreme caution. Here is the official forecast from your National Weather Service for the Athens listening area. Tonight, clear. Lows in the lower 40s. Northwest winds up to 10 miles an hour. Sunday, sunny. Highs in the lower 70s. Northwest winds 5 to 15 miles an hour. Sunday night, clear. Lows in the mid 40s. Light west winds. Monday, sunny. Highs in the upper 70s. Southwest winds 5 to 15 miles an hour. Monday night, mostly clear. Lows in the lower 50s. Light southwest winds. And now the extended forecast. Tuesday and Tuesday night, partly cloudy. Highs in the lower 80s. Lows in the upper 50s. Wednesday and Wednesday night, mostly cloudy. A chance of showers and thunderstorms. Highs in the mid-80s. Lows in the mid-60s. Thursday and Thursday night, showers and a slight chance of thunderstorms. Highs in the upper 70s. Lows in the upper 40s. Friday and Friday night, mostly clear. Highs in the lower 70s. Lows in the lower 50s. Saturday and Saturday night, partly cloudy. Highs around 80. Lows in the mid-50s. For more detailed weather, water, and climate information, please visit our website at weather.gov/Atlanta. The current time is 10:32 p.m. Eastern Daylight Time. Here are the 10 p.m. weather observations from around the area. At Athens, it was clear, the temperature was 58 degrees, dew point 33 degrees, relative humidity 39%, wind northwest at 5 miles an hour, pressure was 29.98 inches and rising. At Gainesville, it was clear and 58, wind north at 5. At Winder, it was clear, the temperature was, pressure was 29.98 inches and rising. At Gainesville, it was clear and 58, wind north at 5. At Winder, it was clear, the temperature was 55. At Greensboro, it was mostly cloudy and 55, wind calm. At Jefferson, it was clear and 57, wind northwest at 9. At Monroe, it was clear, the temperature was 56. At Albertton, with light rain it was 57, wind east at 7. At Canyon, it was clear and 53, wind calm. At Clemson, it was mostly cloudy and 56, wind calm. Elsewhere across Georgia, at Atlanta it was partly cloudy and 60, wind northwest at 7. At Cartersville, it was clear and 57, wind west at 3. At Lawrenceville, it was clear and 57, wind calm. At Macon, it was clear and 60, wind northwest at 7. At Rome, it was partly cloudy and 57, wind northwest at 7. At Augusta, it was cloudy and 56, wind west at 5. At Savannah, it was mostly cloudy and 57, wind north at 6. Elsewhere across the region, at Chattanooga, it was mostly cloudy and 57, wind northwest at 9. At Asheville, it was clear and 50, wind variable at 3. At Greenville-Spartanburg, it was clear and 55, wind north at 6. Here is the hazardous weather outlook. This hazardous weather outlook is for North and Central Georgia. For tonight, the probability for widespread hazardous weather is low. A frost advisory has been issued for the mountains of North Georgia tonight. Take actions to protect any sensitive vegetation. And now the extended outlook for the period Sunday through Friday. Dry relative humidity values and fuels will lead to dangerous fire weather conditions Sunday afternoon and evening across North Georgia and portions of Central Georgia. Isolated to scattered thunderstorms are possible once again on Wednesday into Thursday. A few

Strong storms may be possible, capable of producing gusty winds, frequent lightning, and locally heavy rainfall. Spotter information statement. Spotter activation will not be needed through tonight. High fire danger conditions Sunday afternoon into the evening for north and portions of central Georgia due to low relative humidity. Relative humidities of 30% or less can be expected for 4 or more hours Sunday afternoon into the evening. Winds will be west at 3 to 8 miles per hour. With dry fuels, high fire danger conditions can be expected. Please refer to your local burn permitting authorities whether you may burn outdoors. If you do burn outside, use extreme caution. Here is the official forecast from your National Weather Service for the Athens listening area. Tonight, clear. Lows in the lower 40s. Northwest winds up to 10 miles an hour. Sunday, sunny. Highs in the lower 70s. Northwest winds 5 to 15 miles an hour. Sunday night, clear. Lows in the mid 40s. Light west winds. Monday, sunny. Highs in the upper 70s. Southwest winds 5 to 15 miles an hour. Monday night, mostly clear. Lows in the lower 50s. Light southwest winds. And now the extended forecast. Tuesday and Tuesday night, partly cloudy. Highs in the lower 80s. Lows in the upper 50s. Wednesday and Wednesday night, mostly cloudy. A chance of showers and thunderstorms. Highs in the mid 80s. Lows in the mid 60s. Thursday and Thursday night, showers and a slight chance of thunderstorms. Highs in the upper 70s. Lows in the upper 40s. Friday and Friday night, mostly clear. Highs in the lower 70s. Lows in the lower 50s. Saturday and Saturday night, partly cloudy. Highs around 80. Lows in the mid 50s. For more detailed weather, water, and climate information, please visit our website at weather.gov/Atlanta. The current time is 10:37 p.m. Eastern Daylight Time. Here are the 10 p.m. weather observations from around the area. At Athens, it was clear, the temperature was 58 degrees, dew point 33 degrees, relative humidity 39%, wind northwest at 5 miles an hour. Pressure was 29.98 inches and rising. At Gainesville, it was clear and 58, wind north at 5. At Winder, it was clear, the temperature was 55. At Greensboro, it was mostly cloudy and 55, wind calm. At Jefferson, it was clear and 57, wind northwest at 9. At Monroe, it was clear, the temperature was 56. At Albertton, with light rain it was 57, wind east at 7. At Canyon, it was clear and 53, wind calm. At Clemson, it was mostly cloudy and 56, wind calm. Elsewhere across Georgia, at Atlanta it was partly cloudy and 60, wind northwest at 7. At Cartersville, it was clear and 57, wind west at 3. At Lawrenceville, it was clear and 57, wind calm. At Macon, it was clear and 60, wind northwest at 7. At Rome, it was partly cloudy and 57, wind northwest at 7. At Augusta, it was cloudy and 56, wind west at 5. At Savannah, it was mostly cloudy and 57, wind north at 6. Elsewhere across the region, at Chattanooga, it was mostly cloudy and 57, wind northwest at 9. At Asheville, it was clear and 50, wind variable at 3. At Greenville-Spartanburg, it was clear and 55, wind north at 6. Here is the hazardous weather outlook. This hazardous weather outlook is for north and central Georgia. For tonight, the probability for widespread hazardous weather is low. A frost advisory has been issued for the mountains of North Georgia tonight. Take actions to protect any sensitive vegetation.
And now the extended outlook for the period Sunday through Friday. Dry relative humidity values and fuels will lead to dangerous fire weather conditions Sunday afternoon and evening across North Georgia and portions of Central Georgia. Isolated to scattered thunderstorms are possible once again on Wednesday into Thursday. A few strong storms may be possible, capable of producing gusty winds, frequent lightning, and locally heavy rainfall. Spotter information statement. Spotter activation will not be needed through tonight. 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The WXK 56 listening area include the following counties: Banks, Barrow, Clark, Elbert, Franklin, Greene, Hall, Hart, Jackson, Madison, Morgan, Oconee, Oglethorpe, Tolliver, Walton, and Wilkes. 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You can also like your Peachtree City National Weather Service on Facebook or follow NWS Atlanta on Twitter. High fire danger conditions Sunday afternoon into the evening for north and portions of central Georgia due to low relative humidity. Relative humidities of 30% or less can be expected for 4 or more hours Sunday afternoon into the evening. Winds will be west at 3 to 8 miles per hour. With dry fuels, high fire danger conditions can be expected. Please refer to your local burn permitting authorities whether you may burn outdoors. If you do burn outside, use extreme caution. Here is the official forecast from your National Weather Service for the Athens listening area. Tonight, clear. Lows in the lower 40s. Northwest winds up to 10 miles an hour. Sunday, sunny. Highs in the lower 70s. Northwest winds 5 to 15 miles an hour. Sunday night, clear. Lows in the mid-40s. Light west winds. Monday, sunny. Highs in the upper 70s. Southwest winds 5 to 15 miles an hour. Monday night, mostly clear. Lows in the lower 50s. Light southwest winds. And now the extended forecast. Tuesday and Tuesday night, partly cloudy. Highs in the lower 80s. Lows in the upper 50s. Wednesday and Wednesday night, mostly cloudy. A chance of showers and thunderstorms. Highs in the mid-80s. Lows in the mid-60s. Thursday and Thursday night, showers and a slight chance of thunderstorms. Highs in the upper 70s. Lows in the upper 40s. Friday and Friday night, mostly clear. Highs in the lower 70s. Lows in the lower 50s. Saturday and Saturday night, partly cloudy. Highs around 80. Lows in the mid-50s. For more detailed weather, water, and climate information, please visit our website at weather.gov/Atlanta. The current time is 10:44 p.m. Eastern Daylight Time. Here are the 10 p.m. weather observations from around the area. At Athens, it was clear, the temperature was 58 degrees, dew point 33 degrees, relative humidity 39%, wind northwest at 5 miles an hour, pressure was 29.98 inches and rising. At Gainesville, it was clear and 58, wind north at 5. At Winder, it was clear, the temperature was 55. At Greensboro, it was mostly cloudy and 55, wind calm. At Jefferson, it was clear and 57, wind northwest at 9. At Monroe, it was clear, the temperature was 56. At Elberton, with light rain it was 57, wind east at 7. At Canyon, it was clear and 53, wind calm. At Clemson, it was mostly cloudy and 56, wind calm. Elsewhere across Georgia, at Atlanta it was partly cloudy and 60, wind northwest at 7. At Cartersville, it was clear and 57,
Wind west at 3. At Lawrenceville, it was clear and 56.

7, wind calm. At Macon, it was clear and 60, wind northwest at 7. At Rome, it was partly cloudy and 57, wind northwest at 7. At Augusta, it was cloudy and 56, wind west at 5. At Savannah, it was mostly cloudy and 57, wind north at 6. Elsewhere across the region, at Chattanooga, it was mostly cloudy and 57, wind northwest at 9. At Asheville, it was clear and 50, wind variable at 3. At Greenville-Spartanburg, it was clear and 55, wind north at 6. Here is the hazardous weather outlook. This hazardous weather outlook is for North and Central Georgia. For tonight, the probability for widespread hazardous weather is low. A frost advisory has been issued for the mountains of North Georgia tonight. Take actions to protect any sensitive vegetation. And now the extended outlook for the period Sunday through Friday. Dry relative humidity values and fuels will lead to dangerous fire weather conditions Sunday afternoon and evening across North Georgia and portions of Central Georgia. Isolated to scattered thunderstorms are possible once again on Wednesday into Thursday. A few strong storms may be possible, capable of producing gusty winds, frequent lightning, and locally heavy rainfall. Spotter information statement, spotter activation will not be needed through tonight. High fire danger conditions Sunday afternoon into the evening for north and portions of Central Georgia due to low relative humidity. Relative humidities of 30% or less can be expected for 4 or more hours Sunday afternoon into the evening. Winds will be west at 3 to 8 miles per hour. With dry fuels, high fire danger conditions can be expected. Please refer to your local burn permitting authorities whether you may burn outdoors. If you do burn outside, use extreme caution. Here is the official forecast from your National Weather Service for the Athens listening area. Tonight, clear. Lows in the lower 40s. Northwest winds up to 10 miles an hour. Sunday, sunny. Highs in the lower 70s. Northwest winds 5 to 15 miles an hour. Sunday night, clear. Lows in the mid-40s. Light west winds. Monday, sunny. Highs in the upper 70s. Southwest winds 5 to 15 miles an hour. Monday night, mostly clear. Lows in the lower 50s. Light southwest winds. And now the extended forecast. Tuesday and Tuesday night, partly cloudy. Highs in the lower 80s. Lows in the upper 50s. Wednesday and Wednesday night, mostly cloudy. A chance of showers and thunderstorms. Highs in the mid-80s. Lows in the mid-60s. Thursday and Thursday night, showers and a slight chance of thunderstorms. Highs in the upper 70s. Lows in the upper 40s. Friday and Friday night, mostly clear. Highs in the lower 70s. Lows in the lower 50s. Saturday and Saturday night, partly cloudy. Highs around 80. Lows in the mid-50s. For more detailed weather, water, and climate information, please visit our website at weather.gov/Atlanta. The current time is 10:49 p.m. Eastern Daylight Time. Here are the 10 p.m. weather observations from around the area. At Athens, it was clear, the temperature was 58 degrees, dew point 33 degrees, relative humidity 39%, wind northwest at 5 miles an hour, pressure was 29.98 inches and rising. At Gainesville, it was clear and 58, wind north at 5. At Winder, it was clear, the temperature was 55. At Greensboro, it was mostly cloudy and 55, wind calm. At Jefferson, it was clear and 57, wind northwest at 9. At Monroe, it was clear, the temperature was 56. At Elberton, with light rain it was 57, wind east at 7. At Canyon, it was clear and 53, wind calm. At Clemson, it was mostly cloudy and 56.

when calm. Elsewhere across Georgia, at Atlanta it was partly cloudy and 60, wind northwest at 7. At Cartersville, it was clear and 57, wind west at 3. At Lawrenceville, it was clear and 57, wind calm. At Macon, it was clear and 60, wind northwest at 7. At Rome, it was partly cloudy and 57, wind northwest at 7. At Augusta, it was cloudy and 56, wind west at 5. At Savannah, it was mostly cloudy and 57, wind north at 6. Elsewhere across the region, at Chattanooga, it was mostly cloudy and 57, wind northwest at 9. At Asheville, it was clear and 50, wind variable at 3. At Greenville-Spartanburg, it was clear and 55, wind north at 6. Here is the hazardous weather outlook. This hazardous weather outlook is for North and Central Georgia. For tonight, the probability for widespread hazardous weather is low. A frost advisory has been issued for the mountains of North Georgia tonight. Take actions to protect any sensitive vegetation. And now the extended outlook for the period Sunday through Friday. Dry relative humidity values and fuels will lead to dangerous fire weather conditions Sunday afternoon and evening across North Georgia and portions of Central Georgia. Isolated to scattered thunderstorms are possible once again on Wednesday into Thursday. A few strong storms may be possible, capable of producing gusty winds, frequent lightning, and locally heavy rainfall. Spotter information statement. Spotter activation will not be needed through tonight. High fire danger conditions Sunday afternoon into the evening for north and portions of Central Georgia due to low relative humidity. Relative humidities of 30% or less can be expected for 4 or more hours Sunday afternoon into the evening. Winds will be west at 3 to 8 miles per hour. With dry fuels, high fire danger conditions can be expected. Please refer to your local burn permitting authorities whether you may burn outdoors. If you do burn outside, use extreme caution. Here is the official forecast from your National Weather Service for the Athens listening area. Tonight, clear. Lows in the lower 40s. Northwest winds up to 10 miles an hour. Sunday, sunny. Highs in the lower 70s. Northwest winds 5 to 15 miles an hour. Sunday night, clear. Lows in the mid-40s. Light west winds. Monday, sunny. Highs in the upper 70s. Southwest winds 5 to 15 miles an hour. Monday night, mostly clear. Lows in the lower 50s. Light southwest winds. And now the extended forecast. Tuesday and Tuesday night, partly cloudy. Highs in the lower 80s. Lows in the upper 50s. Wednesday and Wednesday night, mostly cloudy. A chance of showers and thunderstorms. Highs in the mid-80s. Lows in the mid-60s. Thursday and Thursday night, showers and a slight chance of thunderstorms. Highs in the upper 70s. Lows in the upper 40s. Friday and Friday night, mostly clear. Highs in the lower 70s. Lows in the lower 50s. Saturday and Saturday night, partly cloudy. Highs around 80. Lows in the mid-50s. For more detailed weather, water, and climate information, please visit our website at weather.gov/Atlanta. The current time is 10:54 p.m. Eastern Daylight Time. Here are the 10 p.m. weather observations from around the area. At Athens, it was clear, the temperature was 58 degrees, dew point 33 degrees, relative humidity 39%, wind northwest at 5 miles an hour, pressure was 29.98 inches and rising. At Gainesville, it was clear and 58, wind north at 5. At Winder, it was clear, the temperature was 55. At Greensboro, it was mostly cloudy and 55, wind calm. At Jefferson, it was clear and 57, wind northwest at 9.

Wind northwest at 7. At Augusta, it was cloudy and 56, wind west at 5. At Savannah, it was mostly cloudy and 57, wind north at 6. Elsewhere across the region, at Chattanooga, it was mostly cloudy and 57, wind northwest at 9. At Asheville, it was clear and 50, wind variable at 3. At Greenville-Spartanburg, it was clear and 55, wind north at 6. Here is the hazardous weather outlook. This hazardous weather outlook is for North and Central Georgia. For tonight, the probability for widespread hazardous weather is low. A frost advisory has been issued for the mountains of North Georgia tonight. Take actions to protect any sensitive vegetation. And now the extended outlook for the period Sunday through Friday. Dry relative humidity values and fuels will lead to dangerous fire weather conditions Sunday afternoon and evening across North Georgia and portions of Central Georgia. Isolated to scattered thunderstorms are possible once again on Wednesday into Thursday. A few strong storms may be possible, capable of producing gusty winds, frequent lightning, and locally heavy rainfall. Spotter information statement, spotter activation will not be needed through tonight. High fire danger conditions Sunday afternoon into the evening for north and portions of Central Georgia due to low relative humidity. Relative humidities of 30% or less can be expected for 4 or more hours Sunday afternoon into the evening. Winds will be west at 3 to 8 miles per hour. With dry fuels, high fire danger conditions can be expected. Please refer to your local burn permitting authorities whether you may burn outdoors. If you do burn outside, use extreme caution. Here is the official forecast from your National Weather Service for the Athens listening area. Tonight, clear. Lows in the lower 40s. Northwest winds up to 10 miles an hour. Sunday, sunny. Highs in the lower 70s. Northwest winds 5 to 15 miles an hour. Sunday night, clear. Lows in the mid-40s. Light west winds. Monday, sunny. Highs in the upper 70s. Southwest winds 5 to 15 miles an hour. Monday night, mostly clear. Lows in the lower 50s. Light southwest winds. And now the extended forecast. Tuesday and Tuesday night, partly cloudy. Highs in the lower 80s. Lows in the upper 50s. Wednesday and Wednesday night, mostly cloudy. A chance of showers and thunderstorms. Highs in the mid-80s. Lows in the mid-60s. Thursday and Thursday night, showers and a slight chance of thunderstorms. Highs in the upper 70s. Lows in the upper 40s. Friday and Friday night, mostly clear. Highs in the lower 70s. Lows in the lower 50s. Saturday and Saturday night, partly cloudy. Highs around 80. Lows in the mid-50s. For more detailed weather, water, and climate information, please visit our website at weather.gov/Atlanta. The current time is 10:59 p.m. Eastern Daylight Time. Here are the 10 p.m. weather observations from around the area. At Athens, it was clear, the temperature was 58 degrees, dew point 33 degrees, relative humidity 39%, wind northwest at 5 miles an hour, pressure was 29.98 inches and rising. At Gainesville, it was clear and 58, wind north at 5. At Winder, it was clear, the temperature was 55. At Greensboro, it was mostly cloudy and 55, wind calm. At Jefferson, it was clear and 57, wind northwest at 9. At Monroe, it was clear, the temperature was 56. At Albertton, with light rain it was 57, wind east at 7. At Canyon, it was clear and 53, wind calm. At Clemson, it was mostly cloudy and 56, wind calm. Elsewhere across Georgia, at Atlanta it was partly cloudy and 60, wind northwest at 7. At Cartersville,

It was clear and 57. Wind west at 3. At Lawrenceville, it was clear and 57. Wind calm. At Macon, it was clear and 60. Wind northwest at 7. At Rome, it was partly cloudy and 57. Wind northwest at 7. At Augusta, it was cloudy and 56. Wind west at 5. At Savannah, it was mostly cloudy and 57, wind north at 6. Elsewhere across the region, at Chattanooga, it was mostly cloudy and 57, wind northwest at 9. At Asheville, it was clear and 50, wind variable at 3. At Greenville-Spartanburg, it was clear and 55, wind north at 6. Here is the hazardous weather outlook. This hazardous weather outlook is for North and Central Georgia. For tonight, the probability for widespread hazardous weather is low. A frost advisory has been issued for the mountains of North Georgia tonight. Take actions to protect any sensitive vegetation. And now the extended outlook for the period Sunday through Friday. Dry relative humidity values and fuels will lead to dangerous fire weather conditions Sunday afternoon and evening across North Georgia and portions of Central Georgia. Isolated to scattered thunderstorms are possible once again on Wednesday into Thursday. A few strong storms may be possible, capable of producing gusty winds, frequent lightning, and locally heavy rainfall. Spotter information statement. Spotter activation will not be needed through tonight. High fire danger conditions Sunday afternoon into the evening for north and portions of central Georgia due to low relative humidity. Relative humidities of 30% or less can be expected for 4 or more hours Sunday afternoon into the evening. Winds will be west at 3 to 8 miles per hour. With dry fuels, high fire danger conditions can be expected. Please refer to your local burn permitting authorities whether you may burn outdoors. If you do burn outside, use extreme caution. Here is the official forecast from your National Weather Service for the Athens listening area. Tonight, clear. Lows in the lower 40s. Northwest winds up to 10 miles an hour. Sunday, sunny. Highs in the lower 70s. Northwest winds 5 to 15 miles an hour. Sunday night, clear. Lows in the mid-40s. Light west winds. Monday, sunny. Highs in the upper 70s. Southwest winds 5 to 15 miles an hour. Monday night, mostly clear. Lows in the lower 50s. Light southwest winds. And now the extended forecast. Tuesday and Tuesday night, partly cloudy. Highs in the lower 80s. Lows in the upper 50s. Wednesday and Wednesday night, mostly cloudy. A chance of showers and thunderstorms. Highs in the mid-80s. Lows in the mid-60s. Thursday and Thursday night, showers and a slight chance of thunderstorms. Highs in the upper 70s. Lows in the upper 40s. Friday and Friday night, mostly clear. Highs in the lower 70s. Lows in the lower 50s. Saturday and Saturday night, partly cloudy. Highs around 80. Lows in the mid-50s. For more detailed weather, water, and climate information, please visit our website at weather.gov/Atlanta. The current time is 11:05 p.m. Eastern Daylight Time. Here are the 11 p.m. weather observations from around the area. At Athens, it was clear, the temperature was 56 degrees, dew point 33 degrees, relative humidity 42%, wind northwest at 3 miles an hour, pressure was 30.00 inches and rising. At Gainesville, it was clear and 55, wind northwest at 5. At Winder, it was clear, the temperature was 54. At Greensboro, it was mostly cloudy and 55, wind northwest at 3. At Jefferson, it was clear and 54, wind northwest at 7. At Monroe, it was clear, the temperature was 51. At Albertton, with haze, it was 54, wind calm.

At Canyon, it was clear and 51, wind calm. At Clemson, it was clear and 52, wind calm. Elsewhere across Georgia, at Atlanta it was partly cloudy and 55, wind west at 6. At Cartersville, it was clear and 54, wind calm. At Lawrenceville, it was clear and 53, wind calm. At Macon, it was clear and 57, wind northwest at 6. At Rome, it was mostly cloudy and 56, wind northwest at 6. At Augusta, it was mostly cloudy and 54, wind west at 3. At Savannah, it was mostly cloudy and 56, wind north at 3. Elsewhere across the region, at Chattanooga, it was partly cloudy and 55, wind northwest at 9. At Asheville, it was clear and 49, wind variable at 5. At Greenville-Spartanburg, it was clear and 52, wind calm. Here is the hazardous weather outlook. This hazardous weather outlook is for North and Central Georgia. For tonight, the probability for widespread hazardous weather is low. A frost advisory has been issued for the mountains of North Georgia tonight. Take actions to protect any sensitive vegetation. And now the extended outlook for the period Sunday through Friday. Dry relative humidity values and fuels will lead to dangerous fire weather conditions Sunday afternoon and evening across North Georgia and portions of Central Georgia. Isolated to scattered thunderstorms are possible once again on Wednesday into Thursday. A few strong storms may be possible, capable of producing gusty winds, frequent lightning, and locally heavy rainfall. Spotter information statement, spotter activation will not be needed through tonight. High fire danger conditions Sunday afternoon into the evening for north and portions of central Georgia due to low relative humidity. Relative humidities of 30% or less can be expected for 4 or more hours Sunday afternoon into the evening. Winds will be west at 3 to 8 miles per hour. With dry fuels, high fire danger conditions can be expected. Please refer to your local burn permitting authorities whether you may burn outdoors. If you do burn outside, use extreme caution. Here is the official forecast from your National Weather Service for the Athens listening area. Tonight, clear. Lows in the lower 40s. Northwest winds up to 10 miles an hour. Sunday, sunny. Highs in the lower 70s. Northwest winds 5 to 15 miles an hour. Sunday night, clear. Lows in the mid-40s. Light west winds. Monday, sunny. Highs in the upper 70s. Southwest winds 5 to 15 miles an hour. Monday night, mostly clear. Lows in the lower 50s. Light southwest winds. And now the extended forecast. Tuesday and Tuesday night, partly cloudy. Highs in the lower 80s. Lows in the upper 50s. Wednesday and Wednesday night, mostly cloudy. A chance of showers and thunderstorms. Highs in the mid-80s. Lows in the mid-60s. Thursday and Thursday night, showers and a slight chance of thunderstorms. Highs in the upper 70s. Lows in the upper 40s. Friday and Friday night, mostly clear. Highs in the lower 70s. Lows in the lower 50s. Saturday and Saturday night, partly cloudy. Highs around 80. Lows in the mid-50s. For more detailed weather, water, and climate information, please visit our website at weather.gov/Atlanta. The current time is 11:10 p.m. Eastern Daylight Time. Here are the 11 p.m. weather observations from around the area. At Athens, it was clear, the temperature was 56 degrees, dew point 33 degrees, relative humidity 42%, wind northwest at 3 miles an hour, pressure was 30.00 inches and rising. At Gainesville, it was clear and 55, wind northwest at 5. At Winder, it was clear, the temperature was 54. At Greensboro, it was mostly cloudy and 55, wind

west at 3. At Jefferson, it was clear and 54, wind northwest at 7. At Monroe, it was clear, the temperature was 51. At Albertton, with haze, it was 54, wind calm. At Canyon, it was clear and 51, wind calm. At Clemson, it was clear and 52, wind calm. Elsewhere across Georgia, at Atlanta it was partly cloudy and 55, wind west at 6. At Cartersville, it was clear and 54, wind calm. At Lawrenceville, it was clear and 53, wind calm. At Macon, it was clear and 57, wind northwest at 6. At Rome, it was mostly cloudy and 56, wind northwest at 6. At Augusta, it was mostly cloudy and 54, wind west at 3. At Savannah, it was mostly cloudy and 56, wind north at 3. Elsewhere across the region, at Chattanooga, it was partly cloudy and 55, wind northwest at 9. At Asheville, it was clear and 49, wind variable at 5. At Greenville-Spartanburg, it was clear and 52, wind calm. Here are the 11 p.m. weather observations from around the area. At Athens, it was clear, the temperature was 56 degrees, dew point 33 degrees, relative humidity 42%, wind northwest at 3 miles an hour, pressure was 30.00 inches and rising. At Gainesville, it was clear and 55, wind northwest at 5. At Winder, it was clear, the temperature was 54. At Greensboro, it was mostly cloudy and 55, wind northwest at 3. At Jefferson, it was clear and 54, wind northwest at 7. At Monroe, it was clear, the temperature was 51. At Albertton, with haze, it was 54, wind calm. At Canyon, it was clear and 51, wind calm. At Clemson, it was clear and 52, wind calm. Elsewhere across Georgia, at Atlanta it was partly cloudy and 55, wind west at 6. At Cartersville, it was clear and 54, wind calm. At Lawrenceville, it was clear and 53, wind calm. At Macon, it was clear and 57, wind northwest at 6. At Rome, it was mostly cloudy and 56, wind northwest at 6. At Augusta, it was mostly cloudy and 54, wind west at 3. At Savannah, it was mostly cloudy and 56, wind north at 3. Elsewhere across the region, at Chattanooga, it was partly cloudy and 55, wind northwest at 9. At Asheville, it was clear and 49, wind variable at 5. At Greenville-Spartanburg, it was clear and 52, wind calm. Here is the hazardous weather outlook. This hazardous weather outlook is for North and Central Georgia. For tonight, the probability for widespread hazardous weather is low. A frost advisory has been issued for the mountains of North Georgia tonight. Take actions to protect any sensitive vegetation. And now the extended outlook for the period Sunday through Friday. Dry relative humidity values and fuels will lead to dangerous fire weather conditions Sunday afternoon and evening across North Georgia and portions of Central Georgia. Isolated to scattered thunderstorms are possible once again on Wednesday into Thursday. A few strong storms may be possible, capable of producing gusty winds, frequent lightning, and locally heavy rainfall. Spotter information statement, spotter activation will not be needed through tonight. High fire danger conditions Sunday afternoon into the evening for north and portions of central Georgia due to low relative humidity. Relative humidities of 30% or less can be expected for 4 or more hours Sunday afternoon into the evening. Winds will be west at 3 to 8 miles per hour. With dry fuels, high fire danger conditions can be expected. Please refer to your local burn permitting authorities whether you may burn outdoors. If you do burn outside, use extreme caution. Here is the official forecast from your National Weather Service for the Athens listening area. Tonight, clear. Lows in the

lower 40s. Northwest winds up to 10 miles an hour. Sunday, sunny. Highs in the lower 70s. Northwest winds 5 to 15 miles an hour. Sunday night, clear. Lows in the mid 40s. Light west winds. Monday, sunny. Highs in the upper 70s. Southwest winds 5 to 15 miles an hour. Monday night, mostly clear. Lows in the lower 50s. Light southwest winds. And now the extended forecast. Tuesday and Tuesday night, partly cloudy. Highs in the lower 80s. Lows in the upper 50s. Wednesday and Wednesday night, mostly cloudy. A chance of showers and thunderstorms. Highs in the mid 80s. Lows in the mid 60s. Thursday and Thursday night, showers and a slight chance of thunderstorms. Highs in the upper 70s. Lows in the upper 40s. Friday and Friday night, mostly clear. Highs in the lower 70s. Lows in the lower 50s. Saturday and Saturday night, partly cloudy. Highs around 80. Lows in the mid 50s. For more detailed weather, water, and climate information, please visit our website at weather.gov/Atlanta. The current time is 11:17 p.m. Eastern Daylight Time. Here are the 11 p.m. weather observations from around the area. At Athens, it was clear, the temperature was 56 degrees, dew point 33 degrees, relative humidity 42%, wind northwest at 3 miles an hour, pressure was 30.00 inches and rising. At Gainesville, it was clear and 55, wind northwest at 5. At Winder, it was clear, the temperature was 54. At Greensboro, it was mostly cloudy and 55, wind northwest at 3. At Jefferson, it was clear and 54, wind northwest at 7. At Monroe, it was clear, the temperature was 51. At Albertton, with haze, it was 54, wind calm. At Canyon, it was clear and 51, wind calm. At Clemson, it was clear and 52, wind calm. Elsewhere across Georgia, at Atlanta it was partly cloudy and 55, wind west at 6. At Cartersville, it was clear and 54, wind calm. At Lawrenceville, it was clear and 53, wind calm. At Macon, it was clear and 57, wind northwest at 6. At Rome, it was mostly cloudy and 56, wind northwest at 6. At Augusta, it was mostly cloudy and 54, wind west at 3. At Savannah, it was mostly cloudy and 56, wind north at 3. Elsewhere across the region, at Chattanooga, it was partly cloudy and 55, wind northwest at 9. At Asheville, it was clear and 49, wind variable at 5. At Greenville-Spartanburg, it was clear and 52, wind calm. Here is the hazardous weather outlook. This hazardous weather outlook is for North and Central Georgia. For tonight, the probability for widespread hazardous weather is low. A frost advisory has been issued for the mountains of North Georgia tonight. Take actions to protect any sensitive vegetation. And now the extended outlook for the period Sunday through Friday. Dry relative humidity values and fuels will lead to dangerous fire weather conditions Sunday afternoon and evening across North Georgia and portions of Central Georgia. Isolated to scattered thunderstorms are possible once again on Wednesday into Thursday. A few strong storms may be possible, capable of producing gusty winds, frequent lightning, and locally heavy rainfall. Spotter information statement, spotter activation will not be needed through tonight. High fire danger conditions Sunday afternoon into the evening for north and portions of Central Georgia due to low relative humidity. Relative humidities of 30% or less can be expected for 4 or more hours Sunday afternoon into the evening. Winds will be west at 3 to 8 miles per hour. With dry fuels, high fire danger conditions can be expected. Please refer to your local

will burn, permitting authorities whether you may burn outdoors. If you do burn outside, use extreme caution. Here is the official forecast from your National Weather Service for the Athens listening area. Tonight, clear. Lows in the lower 40s. Northwest winds up to 10 miles an hour. Sunday, sunny. Highs in the lower 70s. Northwest winds 5 to 15 miles an hour. Sunday night, clear. Lows in the mid 40s. Light west winds. Monday, sunny. Highs in the upper 70s. Southwest winds 5 to 15 miles an hour. Monday night, mostly clear. Lows in the lower 50s. Light southwest winds. And now the extended forecast. Tuesday and Tuesday night, partly cloudy. Highs in the lower 80s. Lows in the upper 50s. Wednesday and Wednesday night, mostly cloudy. A chance of showers and thunderstorms. Highs in the mid-80s. Lows in the mid-60s. Thursday and Thursday night, showers and a slight chance of thunderstorms. Highs in the upper 70s. Lows in the upper 40s. Friday and Friday night, mostly clear. Highs in the lower 70s. Lows in the lower 50s. Saturday and Saturday night, partly cloudy. Highs around 80. Lows in the mid-50s. For more detailed weather, water, and climate information, please visit our website at weather.gov/Atlanta. The current time is 11:23 p.m. Eastern Daylight Time. Here are the 11 p.m. weather observations from around the area. At Athens, it was clear, the temperature was 56 degrees, dew point 33 degrees, relative humidity 42%, wind northwest at 3 miles an hour, pressure was 30.00 inches and rising. At Gainesville, it was clear and 55, wind northwest at 5. At Winder, it was clear, the temperature was 54. At Greensboro, it was mostly cloudy and 55, wind northwest at 3. At Jefferson, it was clear and 54, wind northwest at 7. At Monroe, it was clear, the temperature was 51. At Albertton, with haze, it was 54, wind calm. At Canyon, it was clear and 51, wind calm. At Clemson, it was clear and 52, wind calm. Elsewhere across Georgia, at Atlanta it was partly cloudy and 55, wind west at 6. At Cartersville, it was clear and 54, wind calm. At Lawrenceville, it was clear and 53, wind calm. At Macon, it was clear and 57, wind northwest at 6. At Rome, it was mostly cloudy and 56, wind northwest at 6. At Augusta, it was mostly cloudy and 54, wind west at 3. At Savannah, it was mostly cloudy and 56, wind north at 3. Elsewhere across the region, at Chattanooga, it was partly cloudy and 55, wind northwest at 9. At Asheville, it was clear and 49, wind variable at 5. At Greenville-Spartanburg, it was clear and 52, wind calm. Here is the hazardous weather outlook. This hazardous weather outlook is for North and Central Georgia. For tonight, the probability for widespread hazardous weather is low. A frost advisory has been issued for the mountains of North Georgia tonight. Take actions to protect any sensitive vegetation. And now the extended outlook for the period Sunday through Friday. Dry relative humidity values and fuels will lead to dangerous fire weather conditions Sunday afternoon and evening across North Georgia and portions of Central Georgia. Isolated to scattered thunderstorms are possible once again on Wednesday into Thursday. A few strong storms may be possible, capable of producing gusty winds, frequent lightning, and locally heavy rainfall. Spotter information statement. Spotter activation will not be needed through tonight. High fire danger conditions Sunday afternoon into the evening for north and portions of Central Georgia due to low relative humidity.

Relative humidities of 30% or less can be expected for 4 or more hours Sunday afternoon into the evening. Winds will be west at 3 to 8 miles per hour. With dry fuels, high fire danger conditions can be expected. Please refer to your local burn permitting authorities whether you may burn outdoors. If you do burn outside, use extreme caution. Here is the official forecast from your National Weather Service for the Athens listening area. Tonight, clear. Lows in the lower 40s. Northwest winds up to 10 miles an hour. Sunday, sunny. Highs in the lower 70s. Northwest winds 5 to 15 miles an hour. Sunday night, clear. Lows in the mid 40s. Light west winds. Monday, sunny. Highs in the upper 70s. Southwest winds 5 to 15 miles an hour. Monday night, mostly clear. Lows in the lower 50s. Light southwest winds. And now the extended forecast. Tuesday and Tuesday night, partly cloudy. Highs in the lower 80s. Lows in the upper 50s. Wednesday and Wednesday night, mostly cloudy. A chance of showers and thunderstorms. Highs in the mid-80s. Lows in the mid-60s. Thursday and Thursday night, showers and a slight chance of thunderstorms. Highs in the upper 70s. Lows in the upper 40s. Friday and Friday night, mostly clear. Highs in the lower 70s. Lows in the lower 50s. Saturday and Saturday night, partly cloudy. Highs around 80. Lows in the mid-50s. For more detailed weather, water, and climate information, please visit our website at weather.gov/Atlanta. The current time is 11:28 p.m. Eastern Daylight Time. Here are the 11 p.m. weather observations from around the area. At Athens, it was clear, the temperature was 56 degrees, dew point 33 degrees. Relative humidity 42%, wind northwest at 3 miles an hour, pressure was 30.00 inches and rising. At Gainesville, it was clear and 55, wind northwest at 5. At Winder, it was clear, the temperature was 54. At Greensboro, it was mostly cloudy and 55, wind northwest at 3. At Jefferson, it was clear and 54, wind northwest at 7. At Monroe, it was clear, the temperature was 51. At Albertton, with haze, it was 54, wind calm. At Canyon, it was clear and 51, wind calm. At Clemson, it was clear and 52, wind calm. Elsewhere across Georgia, at Atlanta it was partly cloudy and 55, wind west at 6. At Cartersville, it was clear and 54, wind calm. At Lawrenceville, it was clear and 53, wind calm. At Macon, it was clear and 57, wind northwest at 6. At Rome, it was mostly cloudy and 56, wind northwest at 6. At Augusta, it was mostly cloudy and 54, wind west at 3. At Savannah, it was mostly cloudy and 56, wind north at 3. Elsewhere across the region, at Chattanooga, it was partly cloudy and 55, wind northwest at 9. At Asheville, it was clear and 49, wind variable at 5. At Greenville-Spartanburg, it was clear and 52, wind calm. Here is the hazardous weather outlook. This hazardous weather outlook is for North and Central Georgia. For tonight, the probability for widespread hazardous weather is low. A frost advisory has been issued for the mountains of North Georgia tonight. Take actions to protect any sensitive vegetation. And now the extended outlook for the period Sunday through Friday. Dry relative humidity values and fuels will lead to dangerous fire weather conditions Sunday afternoon and evening across North Georgia and portions of Central Georgia. Isolated to scattered thunderstorms are possible once again on Wednesday into Thursday. A few strong storms may be possible, capable of producing gusty winds, frequent lightning.

and locally heavy rainfall. Spotter information statement. Spotter activation will not be needed through tonight. High fire danger conditions Sunday afternoon into the evening for north and portions of central Georgia due to low relative humidity. Relative humidities of 30% or less can be expected for 4 or more hours Sunday afternoon into the evening. Winds will be west at 3 to 8 miles per hour. With dry fuels, high fire danger conditions can be expected. Please refer to your local burn permitting authorities whether you may burn outdoors. If you do burn outside, use extreme caution. Here is the official forecast from your National Weather Service for the Athens listening area. Tonight, clear. Lows in the lower 40s. Northwest winds up to 10 miles an hour. Sunday, sunny. Highs in the lower 70s. Northwest winds 5 to 15 miles an hour. Sunday night, clear. Lows in the mid-40s. Light west winds. Monday, sunny. Highs in the upper 70s. Southwest winds 5 to 15 miles an hour. Monday night, mostly clear. Lows in the lower 50s. Light southwest winds. And now the extended forecast. Tuesday and Tuesday night, partly cloudy. Highs in the lower 80s. Lows in the upper 50s. Wednesday and Wednesday night, mostly cloudy. A chance of showers and thunderstorms. Highs in the mid-80s. Lows in the mid-60s. Thursday and Thursday night, showers and a slight chance of thunderstorms. Highs in the upper 70s. Thursday night, showers and a slight chance of thunderstorms. Highs in the upper 70s. Lows in the upper 40s. Friday and Friday night, mostly clear. Highs in the lower 70s. Lows in the lower 50s. Saturday and Saturday night, partly cloudy. Highs around 80. Lows in the mid-50s. For more detailed weather, water, and climate information, please visit our website at weather.gov/Atlanta. The current time is 11:33 p.m. Eastern Daylight Time. Here are the 11 p.m. weather observations from around the area. At Athens, it was clear, the temperature was 56 degrees, dew point 33 degrees, relative humidity 42%, wind northwest at 3 miles an hour, pressure was 30.00 inches and rising. At Gainesville, it was clear and 55, wind northwest at 5. At Winder, it was clear, the temperature was 54. At Greensboro, it was mostly cloudy and 55, wind northwest at 3. At Jefferson, it was clear and 54, wind northwest at 7. At Monroe, it was clear, the temperature was 51. At Albertton, with haze, it was 54, wind calm. At Canyon, it was clear and 51, wind calm. At Clemson, it was clear and 52, wind calm. Elsewhere across Georgia, at Atlanta it was partly cloudy and 55, wind west at 6. At Cartersville, it was clear and 54, wind calm. At Lawrenceville, it was clear and 53, wind calm. At Macon, it was clear and 57, wind northwest at 6. At Rome, it was mostly cloudy and 56, wind northwest at 6. At Augusta, it was mostly cloudy and 54, wind west at 3. At Savannah, it was mostly cloudy and 56, wind north at 3. Elsewhere across the region, at Chattanooga, it was partly cloudy and 55, wind northwest at 9. At Asheville, it was clear and 49, wind variable at 5. At Greenville-Spartanburg, it was clear and 52, wind calm. Here is the hazardous weather outlook. This hazardous weather outlook is for north and central Georgia. For tonight, the probability for widespread hazardous weather is low. A frost advisory has been issued for the mountains of north Georgia tonight. Take actions to protect any sensitive vegetation. And now the extent

outlook for the period Sunday through Friday. Dry relative humidity values and fuels will lead to dangerous fire weather conditions Sunday afternoon and evening across North Georgia and portions of Central Georgia. Isolated to scattered thunderstorms are possible once again on Wednesday into Thursday. A few strong storms may be possible, capable of producing gusty winds, frequent lightning, and locally heavy rainfall. Spotter information statement. Spotter activation will not be needed through tonight. High fire danger conditions Sunday afternoon into the evening for north and portions of central Georgia due to low relative humidity. Relative humidities of 30% or less can be expected for 4 or more hours Sunday afternoon into the evening. Winds will be west at 3 to 8 miles per hour. With dry fuels, high fire danger conditions can be expected. Please refer to your local burn permitting authorities whether you may burn outdoors. If you do burn outside, use extreme caution. Here is the official forecast from your National Weather Service for the Athens listening area. Tonight, clear. Lows in the lower 40s. Northwest winds up to 10 miles an hour. Sunday, sunny. Highs in the lower 70s. Northwest winds 5 to 15 miles an hour. Sunday night, clear. Lows in the mid 40s. Light west winds. Monday, sunny. Highs in the upper 70s. Southwest winds 5 to 15 miles an hour. Monday night, mostly clear. Lows in the lower 50s. Light southwest winds. And now the extended forecast. Tuesday and Tuesday night, partly cloudy. Highs in the lower 80s. Lows in the upper 50s. Wednesday and Wednesday night, mostly cloudy. A chance of showers and thunderstorms. Highs in the mid 80s. Lows in the mid 60s. Thursday and Thursday night, showers and a slight chance of thunderstorms. Highs in the upper 70s. Lows in the upper 40s. Friday and Friday night, mostly clear. Highs in the lower 70s. Lows in the lower 50s. Saturday and Saturday night, partly cloudy. Highs around 80. Lows in the mid 50s. For more detailed weather, water, and climate information, please visit our website at weather.gov/Atlanta. The current time is 11:38 p.m. Eastern Daylight Time. Here are the 11 p.m. weather observations from around the area. At Athens, it was clear, the temperature was 56 degrees, dew point 33 degrees, relative humidity 42%, wind northwest at 3 miles an hour, pressure was 30.00 inches and rising. At Gainesville, it was clear and 55, wind northwest at 5. At Winder, it was clear, the temperature was 54. At Greensboro, it was mostly cloudy and 55, wind northwest at 3. At Jefferson, it was clear and 54, wind northwest at 7. At Monroe, it was clear, the temperature was 51. At Albertton, with haze, it was 54, wind calm. At Canyon, it was clear and 51, wind calm. At Clemson, it was clear and 52, wind calm. Elsewhere across Georgia, at Atlanta it was partly cloudy and 55, wind west at 6. At Cartersville, it was clear and 54, wind calm. At Lawrenceville, it was clear and 53, wind calm. At Macon, it was clear and 57, wind northwest at 6. At Rome, it was mostly cloudy and 56, wind northwest at 6. At Augusta, it was mostly cloudy and 54, wind west at 3. At Savannah, it was mostly cloudy and 56, wind north at 3. Elsewhere across the region, at Chattanooga, it was partly cloudy and 55, wind northwest at 9. At Asheville, it was clear and 49, wind variable at 5. At Greenville-Spartanburg, it was clear and 52, wind calm. 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
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You can also like your Peachtree City National Weather Service on Facebook or follow NWS Atlanta on Twitter. Here is the hazardous weather outlook. This hazardous weather outlook is for North and Central Georgia. For tonight, the probability for widespread hazardous weather is low. A frost advisory has been issued for the mountains of North Georgia tonight. Take actions to protect any sensitive vegetation. And now the extended outlook for the period Sunday through Friday. Dry relative humidity values and fuels will lead to dangerous fire weather conditions Sunday afternoon and evening across North Georgia and portions of Central Georgia. Isolated to scattered thunderstorms are possible once again on Wednesday into Thursday. A few strong storms may be possible, capable of producing gusty winds, frequent lightning, and locally heavy rainfall. Spotter information statement: spotter activation will not be needed through tonight. High fire danger conditions Sunday afternoon into the evening for north and portions of Central Georgia due to low relative humidity. Relative humidities of 30% or less can be expected for 4 or more hours Sunday afternoon into the evening. Winds will be west at 3 to 8 miles per hour. With dry fuels, high fire danger conditions can be expected. Please refer to your local burn permitting authorities whether you may burn outdoors. If you do burn outside, use extreme caution. Here is the official forecast from your National Weather Service for the Athens listening area. Tonight, clear. Lows in the lower 40s. Northwest winds up to 10 miles an hour. Sunday, sunny. Highs in the lower 70s. Northwest winds 5 to 15 miles an hour. Sunday night, clear. Lows in the mid-40s. Light west winds. Monday, sunny. Highs in the upper 70s. Southwest winds 5 to 15 miles an hour. Monday night, mostly clear. Lows in the lower 50s. Light southwest winds. And now the extended forecast. Tuesday and Tuesday night, partly cloudy. Highs in the lower 80s. Lows in the upper 50s. Wednesday and Wednesday night, mostly cloudy. A chance of showers and thunderstorms. Highs in the mid-80s. Lows in the mid-60s. Thursday and Thursday night, showers and a slight chance of thunderstorms. Highs in the upper 70s. Lows in the upper 40s. Friday and Friday night, mostly clear. Highs in the lower 70s. Lows in the lower 50s. Saturday and Saturday night, partly cloudy. Highs around 80. Lows in the mid-50s. For more detailed weather, water, and climate information, please visit our website at weather.gov/Atlanta. The current time is 11:45 p.m. Eastern Daylight Time. Here are the 11 p.m. weather observations from around the area. At Athens, it was clear, the temperature was 56 degrees, dew point 33 degrees, relative humidity 42%, wind northwest at 3 miles an hour, pressure was 30.00 inches and rising. At Gainesville, it was clear and 55, wind northwest at 5. At Winder, it was clear, the temperature was 54. At Greensboro, it was mostly cloudy and 55, wind northwest at 3. At Jefferson, it was clear and 54, wind northwest at 7. At Monroe, it was clear, the temperature was 51. At Elberton, with haze, it was 54, wind calm. At Canyon, it was clear and 51, wind calm.

at Clemson, it was clear and 52, wind calm. Elsewhere across Georgia, at Atlanta it was partly cloudy and 55, wind west at 6. At Cartersville, it was clear and 54, wind calm. At Lawrenceville, it was clear and 53, wind calm. At Macon, it was clear and 57, wind northwest at 6. At Rome, it was mostly cloudy and 56, wind northwest at 6. At Augusta, it was mostly cloudy and 54, wind west at 3. At Savannah, it was mostly cloudy and 56, wind north at 3. Elsewhere across the region, at Chattanooga, it was partly cloudy and 55, wind northwest at 9. At Asheville, it was clear and 49, wind variable at 5. At Greenville-Spartanburg, it was clear and 52, wind calm. Here is the hazardous weather outlook. This hazardous weather outlook is for North and Central Georgia. For tonight, the probability for widespread hazardous weather is low. A frost advisory has been issued for the mountains of North Georgia tonight. Take actions to protect any sensitive vegetation. And now the extended outlook for the period Sunday through Friday. Dry relative humidity values and fuels will lead to dangerous fire weather conditions Sunday afternoon and evening across North Georgia and portions of Central Georgia. Isolated to scattered thunderstorms are possible once again on Wednesday into Thursday. A few strong storms may be possible, capable of producing gusty winds, frequent lightning, and locally heavy rainfall. Spotter information statement, spotter activation will not be needed through tonight. High fire danger conditions Sunday afternoon into the evening for north and portions of Central Georgia due to low relative humidity. Relative humidities of 30% or less can be expected for 4 or more hours Sunday afternoon into the evening. Winds will be west at 3 to 8 miles per hour. With dry fuels, high fire danger conditions can be expected. Please refer to your local burn permitting authorities whether you may burn outdoors. If you do burn outside, use extreme caution. Here is the official forecast from your National Weather Service for the Athens listening area. Tonight, clear. Lows in the lower 40s. Northwest winds up to 10 miles an hour. Sunday, sunny. Highs in the lower 70s. Northwest winds 5 to 15 miles an hour. Sunday night, clear. Lows in the mid-40s. Light west winds. Monday, sunny. Highs in the upper 70s. Southwest winds 5 to 15 miles an hour. Monday night, mostly clear. Lows in the lower 50s. Light southwest winds. And now the extended forecast. Tuesday and Tuesday night, partly cloudy. Highs in the lower 80s. Lows in the upper 50s. Wednesday and Wednesday night, mostly cloudy. A chance of showers and thunderstorms. Highs in the mid-80s. Lows in the mid-60s. Thursday and Thursday night, showers and a slight chance of thunderstorms. Highs in the upper 70s. Lows in the upper 40s. Friday and Friday night, mostly clear. Highs in the lower 70s. Lows in the lower 50s. Saturday and Saturday night, partly cloudy. Highs around 80. Lows in the mid-50s. 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The current time is 11:50 p.m. Eastern Daylight Time. Here are the 11 p.m. weather observations from around the area. At Athens, it was clear, the temperature was 56 degrees, dew point 33 degrees, relative humidity 42%, wind northwest at 3 miles an hour, pressure was 30.00 inches and rising. At Gainesville, it was clear and 55, wind northwest at 5. At Winder, it was clear, the temperature was 54. At Greensboro, it was mostly cloudy and 55, wind northwest at 3. At Jefferson, it was clear

54, wind northwest at 7. At Monroe, it was clear, the temperature was 51. At Albertton, with haze, it was 54, wind calm. At Canyon, it was clear and 51, wind calm. At Clemson, it was clear and 52, wind calm. Elsewhere across Georgia, at Atlanta it was partly cloudy and 55, wind west at 6. At Cartersville, it was clear and 54, wind calm. At Lawrenceville, it was clear and 53, wind calm. At Macon, it was clear and 57, wind northwest at 6. At Rome, it was mostly cloudy and 56, wind northwest at 6. At Augusta, it was mostly cloudy and 54, wind west at 3. At Savannah, it was mostly cloudy and 56, wind north at 3. Elsewhere across the region, at Chattanooga, it was partly cloudy and 55, wind northwest at 9. At Asheville, it was clear and 49, wind variable at 5. At Greenville-Spartanburg, it was clear and 52, wind calm. Here is the hazardous weather outlook. This hazardous weather outlook is for North and Central Georgia. For tonight, the probability for widespread hazardous weather is low. A frost advisory has been issued for the mountains of North Georgia tonight. Take actions to protect any sensitive vegetation. And now the extended outlook for the period Sunday through Friday. Dry relative humidity values and fuels will lead to dangerous fire weather conditions Sunday afternoon and evening across North Georgia and portions of Central Georgia. Isolated to scattered thunderstorms are possible once again on Wednesday into Thursday. A few strong storms may be possible, capable of producing gusty winds, frequent lightning, and locally heavy rainfall. Spotter information statement, spotter activation will not be needed through tonight. High fire danger conditions Sunday afternoon into the evening for north and portions of Central Georgia due to low relative humidity. Relative humidities of 30% or less can be expected for 4 or more hours Sunday afternoon into the evening. Winds will be west at 3 to 8 miles per hour. With dry fuels, high fire danger conditions can be expected. Please refer to your local burn permitting authorities whether you may burn outdoors. If you do burn outside, use extreme caution. Here is the official forecast from your National Weather Service for the Athens listening area. Tonight, clear. Lows in the lower 40s. Northwest winds up to 10 miles an hour. Sunday, sunny. Highs in the lower 70s. Northwest winds 5 to 15 miles an hour. Sunday night, clear. Lows in the mid-40s. Light west winds. Monday, sunny. Highs in the upper 70s. Southwest winds 5 to 15 miles an hour. Monday night, mostly clear. Lows in the lower 50s. Light southwest winds. And now the extended forecast. Tuesday and Tuesday night, partly cloudy. Highs in the lower 80s. Lows in the upper 50s. Wednesday and Wednesday night, mostly cloudy. A chance of showers and thunderstorms. Highs in the mid-80s. Lows in the mid-60s. Thursday and Thursday night, showers and a slight chance of thunderstorms. Highs in the upper 70s. Lows in the upper 40s. Friday and Friday night, mostly clear. Highs in the lower 70s. Lows in the lower 50s. Saturday and Saturday night, partly cloudy. Highs around 80. Lows in the mid-50s. For more detailed weather, water, and climate information, please visit our website at weather.gov/Atlanta. The current time is 11:55 p.m. Eastern Daylight Time. Here are the 11 p.m. weather observations from around the area. At Athens, it was clear, the temperature was 56 degrees, dew point 33 degrees, relative humidity 42%, wind northwest at 3 miles an hour, pressure was 30.00 inches and rising.

across Georgia. At Atlanta, it was partly cloudy and 55, wind west at 6. At Cartersville, it was clear and 54, wind calm. At Lawrenceville, it was clear and 53, wind calm. At Macon, it was clear and 57, wind northwest at 6. At Rome, it was mostly cloudy and 56, wind northwest at 6. At Augusta, it was mostly cloudy and 54, wind west at 3. At Savannah, it was mostly cloudy and 56, wind north at 3. Elsewhere across the region, at Chattanooga, it was partly cloudy and 55, wind northwest at 9. At Asheville, it was clear and 49, wind variable at 5. At Greenville-Spartanburg, it was clear and 52, wind calm. Here is the hazardous weather outlook. This hazardous weather outlook is for North and Central Georgia. For tonight, the probability for widespread hazardous weather is low. A frost advisory has been issued for the mountains of North Georgia tonight. Take actions to protect any sensitive vegetation. And now the extended outlook for the period Sunday through Friday. Dry relative humidity values and fuels will lead to dangerous fire weather conditions Sunday afternoon and evening across North Georgia and portions of Central Georgia. Isolated to scattered thunderstorms are possible once again on Wednesday into Thursday. A few strong storms may be possible, capable of producing gusty winds, frequent lightning, and locally heavy rainfall. Spotter information statement, spotter activation will not be needed through tonight. High fire danger conditions Sunday afternoon into the evening for north and portions of Central Georgia due to low relative humidity. Relative humidities of 30% or less can be expected for 4 or more hours Sunday afternoon into the evening. Winds will be west at 3 to 8 miles per hour. With dry fuels, high fire danger conditions can be expected. Please refer to your local burn permitting authorities whether you may burn outdoors. If you do burn outside, use extreme caution. Here is the official forecast from your National Weather Service for the Athens listening area. Tonight, clear. Lows in the lower 40s. Northwest winds up to 10 miles an hour. Sunday, sunny. Highs in the lower 70s. Northwest winds 5 to 15 miles an hour. Sunday night, clear. Lows in the mid-40s. Light west winds. Monday, sunny. Highs in the upper 70s. Southwest winds 5 to 15 miles an hour. Monday night, mostly clear. Lows in the lower 50s. Light southwest winds. And now the extended forecast. Tuesday and Tuesday night, partly cloudy. Highs in the lower 80s. Lows in the upper 50s. Wednesday and Wednesday night, mostly cloudy. A chance of showers and thunderstorms. Highs in the mid-80s. Lows in the mid-60s. Thursday and Thursday night, showers and a slight chance of thunderstorms. Highs in the upper 70s. Lows in the upper 40s. Friday and Friday night, mostly clear. Highs in the lower 70s. Lows in the lower 50s. Saturday and Saturday night, partly cloudy. Highs around 80. Lows in the mid-50s. For more detailed weather, water, and climate information, please visit our website at weather.gov/Atlanta. The current time is 12 a.m. Eastern Daylight Time. Here are the 11 p.m. weather observations from around the area. At Athens, it was clear, the temperature was 56 degrees, dew point 33 degrees, relative humidity 42%, wind northwest at 3 miles an hour, pressure was 30.00 inches and rising. At Gainesville, it was clear and 55, wind northwest at 5. At Winder, it was clear, the temperature was 54. At Greensboro, it was mostly cloudy and 55, wind northwest at 3. At Jefferson, it was clear and 54, wind northwest at 7. At Monroe, it was clear, the temperature

was 51. At Albertton, with haze, it was 54, wind calm. At Canyon, it was clear and 51, wind calm. At Clemson, it was clear and 52, wind calm. Elsewhere across Georgia, at Atlanta it was partly cloudy and 55, wind west at 6. At Cartersville, it was clear and 54, wind calm. At Lawrenceville, it was clear and 53, wind calm. At Macon, it was clear and 57, wind northwest at 6. At Rome, it was mostly cloudy and 56, wind northwest at 6. At Augusta, it was mostly cloudy and 54, wind west at 3. At Savannah, it was mostly cloudy and 56, wind north at 3. Elsewhere across the region, at Chattanooga, it was partly cloudy and 55, wind northwest at 9. At Asheville, it was clear and 49, wind variable at 5. At Greenville-Spartanburg, it was clear and 52, wind calm. Here is the hazardous weather outlook. This hazardous weather outlook is for North and Central Georgia. For tonight, the probability for widespread hazardous weather is low. A frost advisory has been issued for the mountains of North Georgia tonight. Take actions to protect any sensitive vegetation. And now the extended outlook for the period Sunday through Friday. Dry relative humidity values and fuels will lead to dangerous fire weather conditions Sunday afternoon and evening across North Georgia and portions of Central Georgia. Isolated to scattered thunderstorms are possible once again on Wednesday into Thursday. A few strong storms may be possible, capable of producing gusty winds, frequent lightning, and locally heavy rainfall. Spotter information statement, spotter activation will not be needed through tonight. High fire danger conditions Sunday afternoon into the evening for north and portions of Central Georgia due to low relative humidity. Relative humidities of 30% or less can be expected for 4 or more hours Sunday afternoon into the evening. Winds will be west at 3 to 8 miles per hour. With dry fuels, high fire danger conditions can be expected. Please refer to your local burn permitting authorities whether you may burn outdoors. If you do burn outside, use extreme caution. Here is the official forecast from your National Weather Service for the Athens listening area. Tonight, clear. Lows in the lower 40s. Northwest winds up to 10 miles an hour. Sunday, sunny. Highs in the lower 70s. Northwest winds 5 to 15 miles an hour. Sunday night, clear. Lows in the mid-40s. Light west winds. Monday, sunny. Highs in the upper 70s. Southwest winds 5 to 15 miles an hour. Monday night, mostly clear. Lows in the lower 50s. Light southwest winds. And now the extended forecast. Tuesday and Tuesday night, partly cloudy. Highs in the lower 80s. Lows in the upper 50s. Wednesday and Wednesday night, mostly cloudy. A chance of showers and thunderstorms. Highs in the mid-80s. Lows in the mid-60s. Thursday and Thursday night, showers and a slight chance of thunderstorms. Highs in the upper 70s. Lows in the upper 40s. Friday and Friday night, mostly clear. Highs in the lower 70s. Lows in the lower 50s. Saturday and Saturday night, partly cloudy. Highs around 80. Lows in the mid-50s. For more detailed weather, water, and climate information, please visit our website at weather.gov/Atlanta. The current time is 12:06 a.m. Eastern Daylight Time. Here are the midnight weather observations from around the area. At Athens, it was clear, the temperature was 50 degrees, dew point 37 degrees, relative humidity 61%, wind east at 6 miles an hour, pressure was 30.02 inches and rising. At Gainesville, it was clear and 54, wind northwest at 3. At Clemson, it was clear and 50,

3, wind west at 3. Elsewhere across Georgia, at Atlanta it was partly cloudy and 54, wind northwest at 7. At Lawrenceville, it was clear and 50, wind calm. At Macon, it was clear and 54, wind northwest at 7. At Rome, it was clear, the temperature was 53. At Augusta, it was cloudy and 55, wind calm. At Savannah, it was partly cloudy and 53, wind north at 3. Elsewhere across the region, at Chattanooga, it was partly cloudy and 53, wind calm. At Asheville, it was clear and 48, wind calm. At Greenville-Spartanburg, it was clear and 47, wind northwest at 3. Here is the hazardous weather outlook. This hazardous weather outlook is for North and Central Georgia. For tonight, the probability for widespread hazardous weather is low. A frost advisory has been issued for the mountains of North Georgia tonight. Take actions to protect any sensitive vegetation. And now the extended outlook for the period Sunday through Friday. Dry relative humidity values and fuels will lead to dangerous fire weather conditions Sunday afternoon and evening across North Georgia and portions of Central Georgia. Isolated to scattered thunderstorms are possible once again on Wednesday into Thursday. A few strong storms may be possible, capable of producing gusty winds, frequent lightning, and locally heavy rainfall. Spotter information statement, spotter activation will not be needed through tonight. High fire danger conditions Sunday afternoon into the evening for north and portions of Central Georgia due to low relative humidity. Relative humidities of 30% or less can be expected for 4 or more hours Sunday afternoon into the evening. Winds will be west at 3 to 8 miles per hour. With dry fuels, high fire danger conditions can be expected. Please refer to your local burn permitting authorities whether you may burn outdoors. If you do burn outside, use extreme caution. Here is the official forecast from your National Weather Service for the Athens listening area. Tonight, clear. Lows in the lower 40s. Northwest winds up to 10 miles an hour. Sunday, sunny. Highs in the lower 70s. Northwest winds 5 to 15 miles an hour. Sunday night, clear. Lows in the mid-40s. Light west winds. Monday, sunny. Highs in the upper 70s. Southwest winds 5 to 15 miles an hour. Monday night, mostly clear. Lows in the lower 50s. Light southwest winds. And now the extended forecast. Tuesday and Tuesday night, partly cloudy. Highs in the lower 80s. Lows in the upper 50s. Wednesday and Wednesday night, mostly cloudy. A chance of showers and thunderstorms. Highs in the mid-80s. Lows in the mid-60s. Thursday and Thursday night, showers and a slight chance of thunderstorms. Highs in the upper 70s. Lows in the upper 40s. Friday and Friday night, mostly clear. Highs in the lower 70s. Lows in the lower 50s. Saturday and Saturday night, partly cloudy. Highs around 80. Lows in the mid-50s. For more detailed weather, water, and climate information, please visit our website at weather.gov/Atlanta. The current time is 12:10 a.m. Eastern Daylight Time. Here are the midnight weather observations from around the area. At Athens, it was clear, the temperature was 50 degrees, dew point 37 degrees, relative humidity 61%, wind east at 6 miles an hour, pressure was 30.02 inches and rising. At Gainesville, it was clear and 54, wind northwest at 3. At Clemson, it was clear and 53, wind west at 3. Elsewhere across Georgia, at Atlanta it was partly cloudy and 54, wind northwest at 7. At Lawrenceville, it was clear and 50, wind calm. At Macon, it was clear and 54, wind northwest at 7. At Rome, it was clear,

the temperature was 53. At Augusta, it was cloudy and 55, wind calm. At Savannah, it was partly cloudy and 53, wind north at 3. Elsewhere across the region, at Chattanooga, it was partly cloudy and 53, wind calm. At Asheville, it was clear and 48, wind calm. At Greenville-Spartanburg, it was clear and 47, wind northwest at 3. Here are the midnight weather observations from around the area. At Athens, it was clear, the temperature was 50 degrees, dew point 37 degrees, relative humidity 61%, wind east at 6 miles an hour, pressure was 30.02 inches and rising. At Gainesville, it was clear and 54, wind northwest at 3. At Clemson, it was clear and 53, wind west at 3. Elsewhere across Georgia, at Atlanta it was partly cloudy and 54, wind northwest at 7. At Lawrenceville, it was clear and 50, wind calm. At Macon, it was clear and 54, wind northwest at 7. At Rome, it was clear, the temperature was 53. At Augusta, it was cloudy and 55, wind calm. At Savannah, it was partly cloudy and 53, wind north at 3. Elsewhere across the region, at Chattanooga, it was partly cloudy and 53, wind calm. At Asheville, it was clear and 48, wind calm. At Greenville-Spartanburg, it was clear and 47, wind northwest at 3. Here is the hazardous weather outlook. This hazardous weather outlook is for North and Central Georgia. For tonight, the probability for widespread hazardous weather is low. A frost advisory has been issued for the mountains of North Georgia tonight. Take actions to protect any sensitive vegetation. And now the extended outlook for the period Sunday through Friday. Dry relative humidity values and fuels will lead to dangerous fire weather conditions Sunday afternoon and evening across North Georgia and portions of Central Georgia. Isolated to scattered thunderstorms are possible once again on Wednesday into Thursday. A few strong storms may be possible, capable of producing gusty winds, frequent lightning, and locally heavy rainfall. Spotter information statement, spotter activation will not be needed through tonight. High fire danger conditions Sunday afternoon into the evening for north and portions of Central Georgia due to low relative humidity. Relative humidities of 30% or less can be expected for 4 or more hours Sunday afternoon into the evening. Winds will be west at 3 to 8 miles per hour. With dry fuels, high fire danger conditions can be expected. Please refer to your local burn permitting authorities whether you may burn outdoors. If you do burn outside, use extreme caution. Here is the official forecast from your National Weather Service for the Athens listening area. Tonight, clear. Lows in the lower 40s. Northwest winds up to 10 miles an hour. Sunday, sunny. Highs in the lower 70s. Northwest winds 5 to 15 miles an hour. Sunday night, clear. Lows in the mid-40s. Light west winds. Monday, sunny. Highs in the upper 70s. Southwest winds 5 to 15 miles an hour. Monday night, mostly clear. Lows in the lower 50s. Light southwest winds. And now the extended forecast. Tuesday and Tuesday night, partly cloudy. Highs in the lower 80s. Lows in the upper 50s. Wednesday and Wednesday night, mostly cloudy. A chance of showers and thunderstorms. Highs in the mid-80s. Lows in the mid-60s. Thursday and Thursday night, showers and a slight chance of thunderstorms. Highs in the upper 70s. Lows in the upper 40s. Friday and Friday night, mostly clear. Highs in the lower 70s. Lows in the lower 50s. Saturday and Saturday night, partly cloudy. Highs around 80. Lows in the mid-50s. For more detailed weather, water, and climate information, please visit our website at

weather.gov/Atlanta. The current time is 12:16 a.m. Eastern Daylight Time. Here are the midnight weather observations from around the area. At Athens, it was clear, the temperature was 50 degrees, dew point 37 degrees, relative humidity 61%, wind east at 6 miles an hour, pressure was 30.02 inches and rising. At Gainesville, it was clear and 54, wind northwest at 3. At Clemson, it was clear and 53, wind west at 3. Elsewhere across Georgia, at Atlanta it was partly cloudy and 54, wind northwest at 7. At Lawrenceville, it was clear and 50, wind calm. At Macon, it was clear and 54, wind northwest at 7. At Rome, it was clear, the temperature was 53. At Augusta, it was cloudy and 55, wind calm. At Savannah, it was partly cloudy and 53, wind north at 3. Elsewhere across the region, at Chattanooga, it was partly cloudy and 53, wind calm. At Asheville, it was clear and 48, wind calm. At Greenville-Spartanburg, it was clear and 47, wind northwest at 3. Here is the hazardous weather outlook. This hazardous weather outlook is for North and Central Georgia. For tonight, the probability for widespread hazardous weather is low. A frost advisory has been issued for the mountains of North Georgia tonight. Take actions to protect any sensitive vegetation. And now the extended outlook for the period Sunday through Friday. Dry relative humidity values and fuels will lead to dangerous fire weather conditions Sunday afternoon and evening across North Georgia and portions of Central Georgia. Isolated to scattered thunderstorms are possible once again on Wednesday into Thursday. A few strong storms may be possible, capable of producing gusty winds, frequent lightning, and locally heavy rainfall. Spotter information statement, spotter activation will not be needed through tonight. High fire danger conditions Sunday afternoon into the evening for north and portions of Central Georgia due to low relative humidity. Relative humidities of 30% or less can be expected for 4 or more hours Sunday afternoon into the evening. Winds will be west at 3 to 8 miles per hour. With dry fuels, high fire danger conditions can be expected. Please refer to your local burn permitting authorities whether you may burn outdoors. If you do burn outside, use extreme caution. Here is the official forecast from your National Weather Service for the Athens listening area. Tonight, clear. Lows in the lower 40s. Northwest winds up to 10 miles an hour. Sunday, sunny. Highs in the lower 70s. Northwest winds 5 to 15 miles an hour. Sunday night, clear. Lows in the mid-40s. Light west winds. Monday, sunny. Highs in the upper 70s. Southwest winds 5 to 15 miles an hour. Monday night, mostly clear. Lows in the lower 50s. Light southwest winds. And now the extended forecast. Tuesday and Tuesday night, partly cloudy. Highs in the lower 80s. Lows in the upper 50s. Wednesday and Wednesday night, mostly cloudy. A chance of showers and thunderstorms. Highs in the mid-80s. Lows in the mid-60s. Thursday and Thursday night, showers and a slight chance of thunderstorms. Highs in the upper 70s. Lows in the upper 40s. Friday and Friday night, mostly clear. Highs in the lower 70s. Lows in the lower 50s. Saturday and Saturday night, partly cloudy. Highs around 80. Lows in the mid-50s. For more detailed weather, water, and climate information, please visit our website at weather.gov/Atlanta. The current time is 12:21 a.m. Eastern Daylight Time. Here are the midnight weather observations from around the area. At Athens, it was clear, the temperature was 50 degrees, dew point 37 degrees, relative humidity 61%.

sneezed at 6 miles an hour. Pressure was 30.02 inches and rising. At Gainesville, it was clear and 54, wind northwest at 3. At Clemson, it was clear and 53, wind west at 3. Elsewhere across Georgia, at Atlanta it was partly cloudy and 54, wind northwest at 7. At Lawrenceville, it was clear and 50, wind calm. At Macon, it was clear and 54, wind northwest at 7. At Rome, it was clear, the temperature was 53. At Augusta, it was cloudy and 55, wind calm. At Savannah, it was partly cloudy and 53, wind north at 3. Elsewhere across the region, at Chattanooga, it was partly cloudy and 53, wind calm. At Asheville, it was clear and 48, wind calm. At Greenville-Spartanburg, it was clear and 47, wind northwest at 3. Here is the hazardous weather outlook. This hazardous weather outlook is for north and central Georgia. For tonight, the probability for widespread hazardous weather is low. A frost advisory has been issued for the mountains of north Georgia tonight. Take actions to protect any sensitive vegetation. And now the extended outlook for the period Sunday through Friday. Dry relative humidity values and fuels will lead to dangerous fire weather conditions Sunday afternoon and evening across north Georgia and portions of central Georgia. Isolated to scattered thunderstorms are possible once again on Wednesday into Thursday. A few strong storms may be possible, capable of producing gusty winds, frequent lightning, and locally heavy rainfall. Spotter information statement, spotter activation will not be needed through tonight. High fire danger conditions Sunday afternoon into the evening for north and portions of central Georgia due to low relative humidity. Relative humidities of 30% or less can be expected for 4 or more hours Sunday afternoon into the evening. Winds will be west at 3 to 8 miles per hour. With dry fuels, high fire danger conditions can be expected. Please refer to your local burn permitting authorities whether you may burn outdoors. If you do burn outside, use extreme caution. Here is the official forecast from your National Weather Service for the Athens listening area. Tonight, clear. Lows in the lower 40s. Northwest winds up to 10 miles an hour. Sunday, sunny. Highs in the lower 70s. Northwest winds 5 to 15 miles an hour. Sunday night, clear. Lows in the mid-40s. Light west winds. Monday, sunny. Highs in the upper 70s. Southwest winds 5 to 15 miles an hour. Monday night, mostly clear. Lows in the lower 50s. Light southwest winds. And now the extended forecast. Tuesday and Tuesday night, partly cloudy. Highs in the lower 80s. Lows in the upper 50s. Wednesday and Wednesday night, mostly cloudy. A chance of showers and thunderstorms. Highs in the mid-80s. Lows in the mid-60s. Thursday and Thursday night, showers and a slight chance of thunderstorms. Highs in the upper 70s. Lows in the upper 40s. Friday and Friday night, mostly clear. Highs in the lower 70s. Lows in the lower 50s. Saturday and Saturday night, partly cloudy. Highs around 80. Lows in the mid-50s. For more detailed weather, water, and climate information, please visit our website at weather.gov/Atlanta. The current time is 12:26 a.m. Eastern Daylight Time. Here are the midnight weather observations from around the area. At Athens, it was clear, the temperature was 50 degrees, dew point 37 degrees, relative humidity 61%, wind east at 6 miles an hour, pressure was 30.02 inches and rising. At Gainesville, it was clear and 54, wind northwest at 3. At Clemson, it was clear and 53, wind west at 3. Elsewhere across Georgia, at Atlanta it was partly cloudy and 54.

Wind northwest at 7. At Lawrenceville, it was clear and 50, wind calm. At Macon, it was clear and 54, wind northwest at 7. At Rome, it was clear, the temperature was 53. At Augusta, it was cloudy and 55, wind calm. At Savannah, it was partly cloudy and 53, wind north at 3. Elsewhere across the region, at Chattanooga, it was partly cloudy and 53, wind calm. At Asheville, it was clear and 48, wind calm. At Greenville-Spartanburg, it was clear and 47, wind northwest at 3. Here is the hazardous weather outlook. This hazardous weather outlook is for north and central Georgia. For tonight, the probability for widespread hazardous weather is low. A frost advisory has been issued for the mountains of North Georgia tonight. Take actions to protect any sensitive vegetation. And now the extended outlook for the period Sunday through Friday. Dry relative humidity values and fuels will lead to dangerous fire weather conditions Sunday afternoon and evening across North Georgia and portions of Central Georgia. Isolated to scattered thunderstorms are possible once again on Wednesday into Thursday. A few strong storms may be possible, capable of producing gusty winds, frequent lightning, and locally heavy rainfall. Spotter information statement, spotter activation will not be needed through tonight. High fire danger conditions Sunday afternoon into the evening for north and portions of central Georgia due to low relative humidity. Relative humidities of 30% or less can be expected for 4 or more hours Sunday afternoon into the evening. Winds will be west at 3 to 8 miles per hour. With dry fuels, high fire danger conditions can be expected. Please refer to your local burn permitting authorities whether you may burn outdoors. If you do burn outside, use extreme caution. Here is the official forecast from your National Weather Service for the Athens listening area. Tonight, clear. Lows in the lower 40s. Northwest winds up to 10 miles an hour. Sunday, sunny. Highs in the lower 70s. Northwest winds 5 to 15 miles an hour. Sunday night, clear. Lows in the mid-40s. Light west winds. Monday, sunny. Highs in the upper 70s. Southwest winds 5 to 15 miles an hour. Monday night, mostly clear. Lows in the lower 50s. Light southwest winds. And now the extended forecast. Tuesday and Tuesday night, partly cloudy. Highs in the lower 80s. Lows in the upper 50s. Wednesday and Wednesday night, mostly cloudy. A chance of showers and thunderstorms. Highs in the mid-80s. Lows in the mid-60s. Thursday and Thursday night, showers and a slight chance of thunderstorms. Highs in the upper 70s. Lows in the upper 40s. Friday and Friday night, mostly clear. Highs in the lower 70s. Lows in the lower 50s. Saturday and Saturday night, partly cloudy. Highs around 80. Lows in the mid-50s. For more detailed weather, water, and climate information, please visit our website at weather.gov/Atlanta. The current time is 12:30 a.m. Eastern Daylight Time. Here are the midnight weather observations from around the area. At Athens, it was clear, the temperature was 50 degrees, dew point 37 degrees, relative humidity 61%, wind east at 6 miles an hour, pressure was 30.02 inches and rising. At Gainesville, it was clear and 54, wind northwest at 3. At Clemson, it was clear and 53, wind west at 3. Elsewhere across Georgia, at Atlanta it was partly cloudy and 54, wind northwest at 7. At Lawrenceville, it was clear and 50, wind calm. At Macon, it was clear and 54, wind northwest at 7. At Rome, it was clear, the temperature was 53. At Augusta, it was cloudy and 55, wind calm.

Savannah. It was partly cloudy and 53. Wind north at 3. Elsewhere across the region, at Chattanooga, it was partly cloudy and 53. Wind calm. At Asheville, it was clear and 48. Wind calm. At Greenville-Spartanburg, it was clear and 47. Wind northwest at 3. Here is the hazardous weather outlook. This hazardous weather outlook is for north and central Georgia. For tonight, the probability for widespread hazardous weather is low. A frost advisory has been issued for the mountains of North Georgia tonight. Take actions to protect any sensitive vegetation. And now the extended outlook for the period Sunday through Friday. Dry relative humidity values and fuels will lead to dangerous fire weather conditions Sunday afternoon and evening across North Georgia and portions of Central Georgia. Isolated to scattered thunderstorms are possible once again on Wednesday into Thursday. A few strong storms may be possible, capable of producing gusty winds, frequent lightning, and locally heavy rainfall. Spotter information statement, spotter activation will not be needed through tonight. High fire danger conditions Sunday afternoon into the evening for north and portions of central Georgia due to low relative humidity will not be needed through tonight. High fire danger conditions Sunday afternoon into the evening for north and portions of central Georgia due to low relative humidity. Relative humidities of 30% or less can be expected for 4 or more hours Sunday afternoon into the evening. Winds will be west at 3 to 8 miles per hour. With dry fuels, high fire danger conditions can be expected. Please refer to your local burn permitting authorities whether you may burn outdoors. If you do burn outside, use extreme caution. Here is the official forecast from your National Weather Service for the Athens listening area. Tonight, clear. Lows in the lower 40s. Northwest winds up to 10 miles an hour. Sunday, sunny. Highs in the lower 70s. Northwest winds 5 to 15 miles an hour. Sunday night, clear. Lows in the mid-40s. Light west winds. Monday, sunny. Highs in the upper 70s. Southwest winds 5 to 15 miles an hour. Monday night, mostly clear. Lows in the lower 50s. Light southwest winds. And now the extended forecast. Tuesday and Tuesday night, partly cloudy. Highs in the lower 80s. Lows in the upper 50s. Wednesday and Wednesday night, mostly cloudy. A chance of showers and thunderstorms. Highs in the mid-80s. Lows in the mid-60s. Thursday and Thursday night, showers and a slight chance of thunderstorms. Highs in the upper 70s. Lows in the upper 40s. Friday and Friday night, mostly clear. Highs in the lower 70s. Lows in the lower 50s. Saturday and Saturday night, partly cloudy. Highs around 80. Lows in the mid-50s. For more detailed weather, water, and climate information, please visit our website at weather.gov/Atlanta. The current time is 12:35 a.m. Eastern Daylight Time. Here are the midnight weather observations from around the area. At Athens, it was clear, the temperature was 50 degrees, dew point 37 degrees, relative humidity 61%, wind east at 6 miles an hour, pressure was 30.02 inches and rising. At Gainesville, it was clear and 54, wind northwest at 3. At Clemson, it was clear and 53, wind west at 3. Elsewhere across Georgia, at Atlanta it was partly cloudy and 54, wind northwest at 7. At Lawrenceville, it was clear and 50, wind calm. At Macon, it was clear and 54, wind northwest at 7. At Rome, it was clear, the temperature was 53. At Augusta, it was cloudy and 55, wind calm. At Savannah, it was partly cloudy and 53, wind north at 3. Elsewhere across the region, at Chattanooga, it was partly cloudy and 53,

wind calm. At Asheville, it was clear and 48, wind calm. At Greenville Spartanburg, it was clear and 47, wind northwest at 3. Here is the hazardous weather outlook. This hazardous weather outlook is for North and Central Georgia. For tonight, the probability for widespread hazardous weather is low. A frost advisory has been issued for the mountains of North Georgia tonight. Take actions to protect any sensitive vegetation. And now the extended outlook for the period Sunday through Friday. Dry relative humidity values and fuels will lead to dangerous fire weather conditions Sunday afternoon and evening across North Georgia and portions of Central Georgia. Isolated to scattered thunderstorms are possible once again on Wednesday into Thursday. A few strong storms may be possible, capable of producing gusty winds, frequent lightning, and locally heavy rainfall. Spotter information statement, spotter activation will not be needed through tonight. High fire danger conditions Sunday afternoon into the evening for north and portions of Central Georgia due to low relative humidity. Relative humidities of 30% or less can be expected for 4 or more hours Sunday afternoon into the evening. Winds will be west at 3 to 8 miles per hour. With dry fuels, high fire danger conditions can be expected. Please refer to your local burn permitting authorities whether you may burn outdoors. If you do burn outside, use extreme caution. Here is the official forecast from your National Weather Service for the Athens listening area. Tonight, clear. Lows in the lower 40s. Northwest winds up to 10 miles an hour. Sunday, sunny. Highs in the lower 70s. Northwest winds 5 to 15 miles an hour. Sunday night, clear. Lows in the mid-40s. Light west winds. Monday, sunny. Highs in the upper 70s. Southwest winds 5 to 15 miles an hour. Monday night, mostly clear. Lows in the lower 50s. Light southwest winds. And now the extended forecast. Tuesday and Tuesday night, partly cloudy. Highs in the lower 80s. Lows in the upper 50s. Wednesday and Wednesday night, mostly cloudy. A chance of showers and thunderstorms. Highs in the mid-80s. Lows in the mid-60s. Thursday and Thursday night, showers and a slight chance of thunderstorms. Highs in the upper 70s. Lows in the upper 40s. Friday and Friday night, mostly clear. Highs in the lower 70s. Lows in the lower 50s. Saturday and Saturday night, partly cloudy. Highs around 80. Lows in the mid-50s. For more detailed weather, water, and climate information, please visit our website at weather.gov/Atlanta. Here is the official forecast from your National Weather Service for the Athens listening area. Rest of tonight, clear. Lows in the lower 40s. Light northwest winds. Sunday, sunny. Highs in the lower 70s. Northwest winds 5 to 10 miles an hour. Sunday night, clear. Lows in the mid-40s. Light west winds. Monday, sunny. Highs in the upper 70s. Southwest winds 5 to 15 miles an hour. Monday night, mostly clear. Lows in the lower 50s. Light south winds. And now the extended forecast. Tuesday and Tuesday night, partly cloudy. A slight chance of showers. Highs in the lower 80s. Lows in the upper 50s. Wednesday and Wednesday night, showers likely and a chance of thunderstorms. Highs in the mid-80s. Lows in the mid-60s. Thursday and Thursday night, showers likely and a chance of thunderstorms. Highs in the upper 70s. Lows in the upper 40s. Friday and Friday night, mostly clear. A slight chance of showers. Highs in the lower 70s. Lows in the lower 50s. Saturday and Saturday night, partly cloudy.
a slight chance of showers and thunderstorms. Highs around 80. Lows in the mid-50s. For more detailed weather, water, and climate information, please visit our website at weather.gov/Atlanta. 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The current time is 12:42 a.m. Eastern Daylight Time. Here are the midnight weather observations from around the area. At Athens, it was clear. The temperature was 50 degrees, dew point 37 degrees, relative humidity 61%, wind east at 6 miles an hour, pressure was 30.02 inches and rising. At Gainesville, it was clear and 54, wind northwest at 3. At Clemson, it was clear and 53, wind west at 3. Elsewhere across Georgia, at Atlanta it was partly cloudy and 54, wind northwest at 7. At Lawrenceville, it was clear and 50, wind calm. At Macon, it was clear and 54, wind northwest at 7. At Rome, it was clear, the temperature was 53. At Augusta, it was cloudy and 55, wind calm. At Savannah, it was partly cloudy and 53, wind north at 3. Elsewhere across the region, at Chattanooga, it was partly cloudy and 53, wind calm. At Asheville, it was clear and 48, wind calm. At Greenville-Spartanburg, it was clear and 47, wind northwest at 3. Here is the hazardous weather outlook. This hazardous weather outlook is for North and Central Georgia. For tonight, the probability for widespread hazardous weather is low. A frost advisory has been issued for the mountains of North Georgia tonight. Take actions to protect any sensitive vegetation. And now the extended outlook for the period Sunday through Friday. Dry relative humidity values and fuels will lead to dangerous fire weather conditions Sunday afternoon and evening across North Georgia and portions of Central Georgia. Isolated to scattered thunderstorms are possible once again on Wednesday into Thursday. A few strong storms may be possible, capable of producing gusty winds, frequent lightning, and locally heavy rainfall. Spotter information statement, spotter activation will not be needed through tonight. High fire danger conditions Sunday afternoon into the evening for north and portions of Central Georgia due to low relative humidity. Relative humidities of 30% or less can be expected for 4 or more hours Sunday afternoon into the evening. Winds will be west at 3 to 8 miles per hour. With dry fuels, high fire danger conditions can be expected. Please refer to your local burn permitting authorities whether you may burn outdoors. If you do burn outside, use extreme caution. Here is the official forecast from your National Weather Service for the Athens listening area. Rest of tonight, clear. Lows in the lower 40s. Light northwest winds. Sunday, sunny. Highs in the lower 70s. Northwest winds 5 to 10 miles an hour. Sunday night, clear. Lows in the mid-40s. Light west winds. Monday, sunny. Highs in the upper 70s. Southwest winds 5 to 15 miles an hour. Monday night, mostly clear. Lows in the lower 50s. Light south winds. And now the extended forecast. Tuesday and Tuesday night, partly cloudy. A slight chance of showers. Highs in the lower 80s. Lows in the upper 50s.

Wednesday and Wednesday night, showers likely and a chance of thunderstorms. Highs in the mid-80s. Lows in the mid-60s. Thursday and Thursday night, showers likely and a chance of thunderstorms. Highs in the upper 70s. Lows in the upper 40s. Friday and Friday night, mostly clear. A slight chance of showers. Highs in the lower 70s. Lows in the lower 50s. Saturday and Saturday night, partly cloudy. A slight chance of showers and thunderstorms. Highs around 80. Lows in the mid-50s. For more detailed weather, water, and climate information, please visit our website at weather.gov/Atlanta. The current time is 12:47 a.m. Eastern Daylight Time. Here are the midnight weather observations from around the area. At Athens, it was clear, the temperature was 50 degrees, dew point 37 degrees, relative humidity 61%, wind east at 6 miles an hour, pressure was 30.02 inches and rising. At Gainesville, it was clear and 54, wind northwest at 3. At Clemson, it was clear and 53, wind west at 3. Elsewhere across Georgia, at Atlanta it was partly cloudy and 54, wind northwest at 7. At Lawrenceville, it was clear and 50, wind calm. At Macon, it was clear and 54, wind northwest at 7. At Rome, it was clear, the temperature was 53. At Augusta, it was cloudy and 55, wind calm. At Savannah, it was partly cloudy and 53, wind north at 3. Elsewhere across the region, at Chattanooga, it was partly cloudy and 53, wind calm. At Asheville, it was clear and 48, wind calm. At Greenville-Spartanburg, it was clear and 47, wind northwest at 3. Here is the hazardous weather outlook. This hazardous weather outlook is for north and central Georgia. For tonight, the probability for widespread hazardous weather is low. A frost advisory has been issued for the mountains of North Georgia tonight. Take actions to protect any sensitive vegetation. And now the extended outlook for the period Sunday through Friday. Dry relative humidity values and fuels will lead to dangerous fire weather conditions Sunday afternoon and evening across North Georgia and portions of Central Georgia. Isolated to scattered thunderstorms are possible once again on Wednesday into Thursday. A few strong storms may be possible, capable of producing gusty winds, frequent lightning, and locally heavy rainfall. Spotter information statement, spotter activation will not be needed through tonight. High fire danger conditions Sunday afternoon into the evening for north and portions of central Georgia due to low relative humidity. Relative humidities of 30% or less can be expected for 4 or more hours Sunday afternoon into the evening. Winds will be west at 3 to 8 miles per hour. With dry fuels, high fire danger conditions can be expected. Please refer to your local burn permitting authorities whether you may burn outdoors. If you do burn outside, use extreme caution. Here is the official forecast from your National Weather Service for the Athens listening area. Rest of tonight, clear. Lows in the lower 40s. Light northwest winds. Sunday, sunny. Highs in the lower 70s. Northwest winds 5 to 10 miles an hour. Sunday night, clear. Lows in the mid 40s. Light west winds. Monday, sunny. Highs in the upper 70s. Southwest winds 5 to 15 miles an hour. Monday night, mostly clear. Lows in the lower 50s. Light south winds. And now the extended forecast. Tuesday and Tuesday night, partly cloudy. A slight chance of showers. Highs in the lower 80s. Lows in the upper 50s. Wednesday and Wednesday night, showers likely and a chance of thunderstorms. Highs in the mid-80s. Lows in the mid-60s. Thursday and Thursday night, showers likely and a chance of thunderstorms.

in the upper 70s. Lows in the upper 40s. Friday and Friday night, mostly clear. A slight chance of showers. Highs in the lower 70s. Lows in the lower 50s. Saturday and Saturday night, partly cloudy. A slight chance of showers and thunderstorms. Highs around 80. Lows in the mid-50s. For more detailed weather, water, and climate information, please visit our website at weather.gov/Atlanta. The current time is 12:52 a.m. Eastern Daylight Time. Here are the midnight weather observations from around the area. At Athens, it was clear, the temperature was 50 degrees, dew point 37 degrees, relative humidity 61%, wind east at 6 miles an hour, pressure was 30.02 inches and rising. At Gainesville, it was clear and 54, wind northwest at 3. At Clemson, it was clear and 53, wind west at 3. Elsewhere across Georgia, at Atlanta it was partly cloudy and 54, wind northwest at 7. At Lawrenceville, it was clear and 50, wind calm. At Macon, it was clear and 54, wind northwest at 7. At Rome, it was clear, the temperature was 53. At Augusta, it was cloudy and 55, wind calm. At Savannah, it was partly cloudy and 53, wind north at 3. Elsewhere across the region, at Chattanooga, it was partly cloudy and 53, wind calm. At Asheville, it was clear and 48, wind calm. At Greenville-Spartanburg, it was clear and 47, wind northwest at 3. Here is the hazardous weather outlook. This hazardous weather outlook is for North and Central Georgia. For tonight, the probability for widespread hazardous weather is low. A frost advisory has been issued for the mountains of North Georgia tonight. Take actions to protect any sensitive vegetation. And now the extended outlook for the period Sunday through Friday. Dry relative humidity values and fuels will lead to dangerous fire weather conditions Sunday afternoon and evening across North Georgia and portions of Central Georgia. Isolated to scattered thunderstorms are possible once again on Wednesday into Thursday. A few strong storms may be possible, capable of producing gusty winds, frequent lightning, and locally heavy rainfall. Spotter information statement, spotter activation will not be needed through tonight. High fire danger conditions Sunday afternoon into the evening for north and portions of Central Georgia due to low relative humidity. Relative humidities of 30% or less can be expected for 4 or more hours Sunday afternoon into the evening. Winds will be west at 3 to 8 miles per hour. With dry fuels, high fire danger conditions can be expected. Please refer to your local burn permitting authorities whether you may burn outdoors. If you do burn outside, use extreme caution. Here is the official forecast from your National Weather Service for the Athens listening area. Rest of tonight, clear. Lows in the lower 40s. Light northwest winds. Sunday, sunny. Highs in the lower 70s. Northwest winds 5 to 10 miles an hour. Sunday night, clear. Lows in the mid 40s. Light west winds. Monday, sunny. Highs in the upper 70s. Southwest winds 5 to 15 miles an hour. Monday night, mostly clear. Lows in the lower 50s. Light south winds. And now the extended forecast. Tuesday and Tuesday night, partly cloudy. A slight chance of showers. Highs in the lower 80s. Lows in the upper 50s. Wednesday and Wednesday night, showers likely and a chance of thunderstorms. Highs in the mid-80s. Lows in the mid-60s. Thursday and Thursday night, showers likely and a chance of thunderstorms. Highs in the upper 70s. Lows in the upper 40s. Friday and Friday night, mostly clear. A slight chance of showers. Highs in the lower 70s. Lows in the lower 50s.

at Gainesville, it was clear and 54, wind northwest at 3. At Clemson, it was clear and 53, wind west at 3. Elsewhere across Georgia, at Atlanta it was partly cloudy and 54, wind northwest at 7. At Lawrenceville, it was clear and 50, wind calm. At Macon, it was clear and 54, wind northwest at 7. At Rome, it was clear, the temperature was 53. At Augusta, it was cloudy and 55, wind calm. At Savannah, it was partly cloudy and 53, wind north at 3. Elsewhere across the region, at Chattanooga, it was partly cloudy and 53, wind calm. At Asheville, it was clear and 48, wind calm. At Greenville-Spartanburg, it was clear and 47, wind northwest at 3. Here is the hazardous weather outlook. This hazardous weather outlook is for north and central Georgia. For tonight, the probability for widespread hazardous weather is low. A frost advisory has been issued for the mountains of north Georgia tonight. Take actions to protect any sensitive vegetation. And now the extended outlook for the period Sunday through Friday. Dry relative humidity values and fuels will lead to dangerous fire weather conditions Sunday afternoon and evening across north Georgia and portions of central Georgia. Isolated to scattered thunderstorms are possible once again on Wednesday into Thursday. A few strong storms may be possible, capable of producing gusty winds, frequent lightning, and locally heavy rainfall. Spotter information statement, spotter activation will not be needed through tonight. High fire danger conditions Sunday afternoon into the evening for north and portions of central Georgia due to low relative humidity. Relative humidities of 30% or less can be expected for 4 or more hours Sunday afternoon into the evening. Winds will be west at 3 to 8 miles per hour. With dry fuels, high fire danger conditions can be expected. Please refer to your local burn permitting authorities whether you may burn outdoors. If you do burn outside, use extreme caution. Here is the official forecast from your National Weather Service for the Athens listening area. Rest of tonight, clear. Lows in the lower 40s. Light northwest winds. Sunday, sunny. Highs in the lower 70s. Northwest winds 5 to 10 miles an hour. Sunday night, clear. Lows in the mid 40s. Light west winds. Monday, sunny. Highs in the upper 70s. Southwest winds 5 to 15 miles an hour. Monday night, mostly clear. Lows in the lower 50s. Light south winds. And now the extended forecast. Tuesday and Tuesday night, partly cloudy. A slight chance of showers. Highs in the lower 80s. Lows in the upper 50s. Wednesday and Wednesday night, showers likely and a chance of thunderstorms. Highs in the mid 80s. Lows in the mid 60s. Thursday and Thursday night, showers likely and a chance of thunderstorms. Highs in the upper 70s. Lows in the upper 40s. Friday and Friday night, mostly clear. A slight chance of showers. Highs in the lower 70s. Lows in the lower 50s. Saturday and Saturday night, partly cloudy. A slight chance of showers and thunderstorms. Highs around 80. Lows in the mid 50s. For more detailed weather, water, and climate information, please visit our website at weather.gov/Atlanta. The current time is 1:01 a.m. Eastern Daylight Time. Here are the midnight weather observations from around the area. At Athens, it was clear, the temperature was 50 degrees, dew point 37 degrees, relative humidity 61%, wind east at 6 miles an hour, pressure was 30.02 inches and rising. At Gainesville, it was clear and 54, wind northwest at 3. At Clemson, it was clear and 53, wind west at 3. Elsewhere across Georgia, at Atlanta it was partly cloudy and 54.

wind northwest at 7. At Lawrenceville, it was clear and 50, wind calm. At Macon, it was clear and 54, wind northwest at 7. At Rome, it was clear, the temperature was 53. At Augusta, it was cloudy and 55, wind calm. At Savannah, it was partly cloudy and 53, wind north at 3. Elsewhere across the region, at Chattanooga, it was partly cloudy and 53, wind calm. At Asheville, it was clear and 48, wind calm. At Greenville-Spartanburg, it was clear and 47, wind northwest at 3. Here is the hazardous weather outlook. This hazardous weather outlook is for North and Central Georgia. For tonight, the probability for widespread hazardous weather is low. A frost advisory has been issued for the mountains of North Georgia tonight. Take actions to protect any sensitive vegetation. And now the extended outlook for the period Sunday through Friday. Dry relative humidity values and fuels will lead to dangerous fire weather conditions Sunday afternoon and evening across North Georgia and portions of Central Georgia. Isolated to scattered thunderstorms are possible once again on Wednesday into Thursday. A few strong storms may be possible, capable of producing gusty winds, frequent lightning, and locally heavy rainfall. Spotter information statement, spotter activation will not be needed through tonight. High fire danger conditions Sunday afternoon into the evening for north and portions of Central Georgia due to low relative humidity. Relative humidities of 30% or less can be expected for 4 or more hours Sunday afternoon into the evening. Winds will be west at 3 to 8 miles per hour. With dry fuels, high fire danger conditions can be expected. Please refer to your local burn permitting authorities whether you may burn outdoors. If you do burn outside, use extreme caution. Here is the official forecast from your National Weather Service for the Athens listening area. Rest of tonight, clear. Lows in the lower 40s. Light northwest winds. Sunday, sunny. Highs in the lower 70s. Northwest winds 5 to 10 miles an hour. Sunday night, clear. Lows in the mid 40s. Light west winds. Monday, sunny. Highs in the upper 70s. Southwest winds 5 to 15 miles an hour. Monday night, mostly clear. Lows in the lower 50s. Light south winds. And now the extended forecast. Tuesday and Tuesday night, partly cloudy. A slight chance of showers. Highs in the lower 80s. Lows in the upper 50s. Wednesday and Wednesday night, showers likely and a chance of thunderstorms. Highs in the mid-80s. Lows in the mid-60s. Thursday and Thursday night, showers likely and a chance of thunderstorms. Highs in the upper 70s. Lows in the upper 40s. Friday and Friday night, mostly clear. A slight chance of showers. Highs in the lower 70s. Lows in the lower 50s. Saturday and Saturday night, partly cloudy. A slight chance of showers and thunderstorms. Highs around 80. Lows in the mid-50s. For more detailed weather, water, and climate information, please visit our website at weather.gov/Atlanta. The current time is 1:06 a.m. Eastern Daylight Time. Here are the 1 a.m. weather observations from around the area. At Athens, it was clear, the temperature was 49 degrees, dew point 37 degrees, relative humidity 63%, wind calm, pressure was 30.03 inches and rising. At Gainesville, it was clear and 51, wind northwest at 6. At Winder, it was clear, the temperature was 50. At Greensboro, it was clear and 48, wind calm. At Jefferson, it was clear and 51, wind northwest at 6. At Monroe, it was clear, the temperature was 46. At Albertton, with fog, it was 50, wind calm. At Canyon, it was clear and 46,

calm. At Clemson, it was clear and 51, wind northwest at 3. Elsewhere across Georgia, at Atlanta it was partly cloudy and 54, wind northwest at 8. At Cartersville, it was clear and 48, wind calm. At Lawrenceville, it was clear and 47, wind calm. At Macon, it was clear and 48, wind west at 6. At Rome, it was clear, the temperature was 52. At Augusta, with fog, it was 53, wind calm. At Savannah, it was mostly cloudy and 54, wind north at 5. Elsewhere across the region, at Chattanooga, it was clear and 48, wind northwest at 6. At Asheville, it was clear and 46, wind northwest at 6. At Greenville-Spartanburg, it was clear and 51, wind north at 7. Here is the hazardous weather outlook. This hazardous weather outlook is for north and central Georgia. For tonight, the probability for widespread hazardous weather is low. A frost advisory has been issued for the mountains of North Georgia tonight. Take actions to protect any sensitive vegetation. And now the extended outlook for the period Sunday through Friday. Dry relative humidity values and fuels will lead to dangerous fire weather conditions Sunday afternoon and evening across North Georgia and portions of Central Georgia. Isolated to scattered thunderstorms are possible once again on Wednesday into Thursday. A few strong storms may be possible, capable of producing gusty winds, frequent lightning, and locally heavy rainfall. Spotter information statement, spotter activation will not be needed through tonight. High fire danger conditions Sunday afternoon into the evening for north and portions of central Georgia due to low relative humidity. Relative humidities of 30% or less can be expected for 4 or more hours Sunday afternoon into the evening. Winds will be west at 3 to 8 miles per hour. With dry fuels, high fire danger conditions can be expected. Please refer to your local burn permitting authorities whether you may burn outdoors. If you do burn outside, use extreme caution. Here is the official forecast from your National Weather Service for the Athens listening area. Rest of tonight, clear. Lows in the lower 40s. Light northwest winds.

light south winds. And now the extended forecast. Tuesday and Tuesday night, partly cloudy. A slight chance of showers. Highs in the lower 80s. Lows in the upper 50s. Wednesday and Wednesday night, showers likely and a chance of thunderstorms. Highs in the mid 80s. Lows in the mid 60s. Thursday and Thursday night, showers likely and a chance of thunderstorms. Highs in the upper 70s. Lows in the upper 40s. Friday and Friday night, mostly clear. A slight chance of showers. Highs in the lower 70s. Lows in the lower 50s. Saturday and Saturday night, partly cloudy. A slight chance of showers and thunderstorms. Highs around 80. Lows in the mid-50s. For more detailed weather, water, and climate information, please visit our website at weather.gov/Atlanta. The current time is 1:11 a.m. Eastern Daylight Time. Here are the 1 a.m. weather observations from around the area. At Athens, it was clear, the temperature was 49 degrees, dew point 37 degrees, relative humidity 63%, wind calm, pressure was 30.03 inches and rising. At Gainesville, it was clear and 51, wind northwest at 6. At Winder, it was clear, the temperature was 50. At Greensboro, it was clear and 48, wind calm. At Jefferson, it was clear and 51, wind northwest at 6. At Monroe, it was clear, the temperature was 46. At Albertton, with fog, it was 50, wind calm. At Canyon, it was clear and 46, wind calm. At Clemson, it was clear and 51, wind northwest at 3. Elsewhere across Georgia, at Atlanta it was partly cloudy and 54, wind northwest at 8. At Cartersville, it was clear and 48, wind calm. At Lawrenceville, it was clear and 47, wind calm. At Macon, it was clear and 48, wind west at 6. At Rome, it was clear, the temperature was 52. At Augusta, with fog, it was 52, wind calm. At Savannah, it was mostly cloudy and 54, wind north at 5. Elsewhere across the region, at Chattanooga, it was clear and 48, wind northwest at 6. At Asheville, it was clear and 46, wind northwest at 6. At Greenville-Spartanburg, it was clear and 51, wind north at 7. Here is the hazardous weather outlook. This hazardous weather outlook is for North and Central Georgia. For tonight, the probability for widespread hazardous weather is low. A frost advisory has been issued for the mountains of North Georgia tonight. Take actions to protect any sensitive vegetation. And now the extended outlook for the period Sunday through Friday. Dry relative humidity values and fuels will lead to dangerous fire weather conditions Sunday afternoon and evening across North Georgia and portions of Central Georgia. Isolated to scattered thunderstorms are possible once again on Wednesday into Thursday. A few strong storms may be possible, capable of producing gusty winds, frequent lightning, and locally heavy rainfall. Spotter information statement, spotter activation will not be needed through tonight. High fire danger conditions Sunday afternoon into the evening for north and portions of Central Georgia due to low relative humidity. Relative humidities of 30% or less can be expected for 4 or more hours Sunday afternoon into the evening. Winds will be west at 3 to 8 miles per hour. With dry fuels, high fire danger conditions can be expected. Please refer to your local burn permitting authorities whether you may burn outdoors. If you do burn outside, use extreme caution. Here is the official forecast from your National Weather Service for the Athens listening area. Rest of tonight, clear. Lows in the lower 40s. Light northwest winds. Sunday, sunny. Highs in the lower 70s. Northwest winds 5 to 10 miles an hour. Sunday night, clear. Lows in the mid

40s. Light west winds. Monday, sunny. Highs in the upper 70s. Southwest winds 5 to 15 miles an hour. Monday night, mostly clear. Lows in the lower 50s. Light south winds. And now the extended forecast. Tuesday and Tuesday night, partly cloudy. A slight chance of showers. Highs in the lower 80s. Lows in the upper 50s. Wednesday and Wednesday night, showers likely and a chance of thunderstorms. Highs in the mid 80s. Lows in the mid 60s. Thursday and Thursday night, showers likely and a chance of thunderstorms. Highs in the upper 70s. Lows in the upper 40s. Friday and Friday night, mostly clear. A slight chance of showers. Highs in the lower 70s. Lows in the lower 50s. Saturday and Saturday night, partly cloudy. A slight chance of showers and thunderstorms. Highs around 80. Lows in the mid 50s. For more detailed weather, water, and climate information, please visit our website at weather.gov/Atlanta. The current time is 1:16 a.m. Eastern Daylight Time. Here are the 1 a.m. weather observations from around the area. At Athens, it was clear, the temperature was 49 degrees, dew point 37 degrees, relative humidity 63%, wind calm, pressure was 30.03 inches and rising. At Gainesville, it was clear and 51, wind northwest at 6. At Winder, it was clear, the temperature was 50. At Greensboro, it was clear and 48, wind calm. At Jefferson, it was clear and 51, wind northwest at 6. At Monroe, it was clear, the temperature was 46. At Albertton, with fog, it was 50, wind calm. At Canyon, it was clear and 46, wind calm. At Clemson, it was clear and 51, wind northwest at 3. Elsewhere across Georgia, at Atlanta it was partly cloudy and 54, wind northwest at 8. At Cartersville, it was clear and 48, wind calm. At Lawrenceville, it was clear and 47, wind calm. At Macon, it was clear and 48, wind west at 6. At Rome, it was clear, the temperature was 52. At Augusta, with fog, it was 52, wind calm. At Savannah, it was mostly cloudy and 54, wind north at 5. Elsewhere across the region, at Chattanooga, it was clear and 48, wind northwest at 6. At Asheville, it was clear and 46, wind northwest at 6. At Greenville-Spartanburg, it was clear and 51, wind north at 7. Here is the hazardous weather outlook. This hazardous weather outlook is for North and Central Georgia. For tonight, the probability for widespread hazardous weather is low. A frost advisory has been issued for the mountains of North Georgia tonight. Take actions to protect any sensitive vegetation. And now the extended outlook for the period Sunday through Friday. Dry relative humidity values and fuels will lead to dangerous fire weather conditions Sunday afternoon and evening across North Georgia and portions of Central Georgia. Isolated to scattered thunderstorms are possible once again on Wednesday into Thursday. A few strong storms may be possible, capable of producing gusty winds, frequent lightning, and locally heavy rainfall. Spotter information statement, spotter activation will not be needed through tonight. High fire danger conditions Sunday afternoon into the evening for north and portions of central Georgia due to low relative humidity. Relative humidities of 30% or less can be expected for 4 or more hours Sunday afternoon into the evening. Winds will be west at 3 to 8 miles per hour. With dry fuels, high fire danger conditions can be expected. Please refer to your local burn permitting authorities whether you may burn outdoors. If you do burn outside, use extreme caution. Here is the official forecast from your National Weather Service for the Athens listening area. Rest of tonight, clear.

lows in the lower 40s. Light northwest winds. Sunday, sunny. Highs in the lower 70s. Northwest winds 5 to 10 miles an hour. Sunday night, clear. Lows in the mid 40s. Light west winds. Monday, sunny. Highs in the upper 70s. Southwest winds 5 to 15 miles an hour. Monday night, mostly clear. Lows in the lower 50s. Light south winds. And now the extended forecast. Tuesday and Tuesday night, partly cloudy. A slight chance of showers. Highs in the lower 80s. Lows in the upper 50s. Wednesday and Wednesday night, showers likely and a chance of thunderstorms. Highs in the mid 80s. Lows in the mid 60s. Thursday and Thursday night, showers likely and a chance of thunderstorms. Highs in the upper 70s. Lows in the upper 40s. Friday and Friday night, mostly clear. A slight chance of showers. Highs in the lower 70s. Lows in the lower 50s. Saturday and Saturday night, partly cloudy. A slight chance of showers and thunderstorms. Highs around 80. Lows in the mid-50s. For more detailed weather, water, and climate information, please visit our website at weather.gov/Atlanta. The current time is 1:22 a.m. Eastern Daylight Time. Here are the 1 a.m. weather observations from around the area. At Athens, it was clear, the temperature was 49 degrees, dew point 37 degrees, relative humidity 63%, wind calm, pressure was 30.03 inches and rising. At Gainesville, it was clear and 51, wind northwest at 6. At Winder, it was clear, the temperature was 50. At Greensboro, it was clear and 48, wind calm. At Jefferson, it was clear and 51, wind northwest at 6. At Monroe, it was clear, the temperature was 46. At Albertton, with fog, it was 50, wind calm. At Canyon, it was clear and 46, wind calm. At Clemson, it was clear and 51, wind northwest at 3. Elsewhere across Georgia, at Atlanta it was partly cloudy and 54, wind northwest at 8. At Cartersville, it was clear and 48, wind calm. At Lawrenceville, it was clear and 47, wind calm. At Macon, it was clear and 48, wind west at 6. At Rome, it was clear, the temperature was 52. At Augusta, with fog, it was 52, wind calm. At Savannah, it was mostly cloudy and 54, wind north at 5. Elsewhere across the region, at Chattanooga, it was clear and 48, wind northwest at 6. At Asheville, it was clear and 46, wind northwest at 6. At Greenville-Spartanburg, it was clear and 51, wind north at 7. Here is the hazardous weather outlook. This hazardous weather outlook is for North and Central Georgia. For tonight, the probability for widespread hazardous weather is low. A frost advisory has been issued for the mountains of North Georgia tonight. Take actions to protect any sensitive vegetation. And now the extended outlook for the period Sunday through Friday. Dry relative humidity values and fuels will lead to dangerous fire weather conditions Sunday afternoon and evening across North Georgia and portions of Central Georgia. Isolated to scattered thunderstorms are possible once again on Wednesday into Thursday. A few strong storms may be possible, capable of producing gusty winds, frequent lightning, and locally heavy rainfall. Spotter information statement, spotter activation will not be needed through tonight. High fire danger conditions Sunday afternoon into the evening for north and portions of Central Georgia due to low relative humidity. Relative humidities of 30% or less can be expected for 4 or more hours Sunday afternoon into the evening. Winds will be west at 3 to 8 miles per hour. With dry fuels, high fire danger conditions can be expected.

Refer to your local burn permitting authorities whether you may burn outdoors. If you do burn outside, use extreme caution. Here is the official forecast from your National Weather Service for the Athens listening area. Rest of tonight, clear. Lows in the lower 40s. Light northwest winds. Sunday, sunny. Highs in the lower 70s. Northwest winds 5 to 10 miles an hour. Sunday night, clear. Lows in the mid 40s. Light west winds. Monday, sunny. Highs in the upper 70s. Southwest winds 5 to 15 miles an hour. Monday night, mostly clear. Lows in the lower 50s. Light south winds. And now the extended forecast. Tuesday and Tuesday night, partly cloudy. A slight chance of showers. Highs in the lower 80s. Lows in the upper 50s. Wednesday and Wednesday night, showers likely and a chance of thunderstorms. Highs in the mid 80s. Lows in the mid 60s. Thursday and Thursday night, showers likely and a chance of thunderstorms. Highs in the upper 70s. Lows in the upper 40s. Friday and Friday night, mostly clear. A slight chance of showers. Highs in the lower 70s. Lows in the lower 50s. Saturday and Saturday night, partly cloudy. A slight chance of showers and thunderstorms. Highs around 80. Lows in the mid-50s. For more detailed weather, water, and climate information, please visit our website at weather.gov/Atlanta. The current time is 1:27 a.m. Eastern Daylight Time. Here are the 1 a.m. weather observations from around the area. At Athens, it was clear, the temperature was 49 degrees, dew point 37 degrees, relative humidity 63%, wind calm, pressure was 30.03 inches and rising. At Gainesville, it was clear and 51, wind northwest at 6. At Winder, it was clear, the temperature was 50.

the temperature was 46. At Albertton, with fog, it was 50, wind calm. At Canyon, it was clear and 46, wind calm. At Clemson, it was clear and 51, wind northwest at 3. Elsewhere across Georgia, at Atlanta it was partly cloudy and 54, wind northwest at 8. At Cartersville, it was clear and 48, wind calm. At Lawrenceville, it was clear and 47, wind calm. At Macon, it was clear and 48, wind west at 6. At Rome, it was clear, the temperature was 52. At Augusta, with fog, it was 52, wind calm. At Savannah, it was mostly cloudy and 54, wind north at 5. Elsewhere across the region, at Chattanooga, it was clear and 48, wind northwest at 6. At Asheville, it was clear and 46, wind northwest at 6. At Greenville-Spartanburg, it was clear and 51, wind north at 7. Here is the hazardous weather outlook. This hazardous weather outlook is for North and Central Georgia. For tonight, the probability for widespread hazardous weather is low. A frost advisory has been issued for the mountains of North Georgia tonight. Take actions to protect any sensitive vegetation. And now the extended outlook for the period Sunday through Friday. Dry relative humidity values and fuels will lead to dangerous fire weather conditions Sunday afternoon and evening across North Georgia and portions of Central Georgia. Isolated to scattered thunderstorms are possible once again on Wednesday into Thursday. A few strong storms may be possible, capable of producing gusty winds, frequent lightning, and locally heavy rainfall. Spotter information statement, spotter activation will not be needed through tonight. High fire danger conditions Sunday afternoon into the evening for north and portions of Central Georgia due to low relative humidity. Relative humidities of 30% or less can be expected for 4 or more hours Sunday afternoon into the evening. Winds will be west at 3 to 8 miles per hour. With dry fuels, high fire danger conditions can be expected. Please refer to your local burn permitting authorities whether you may burn outdoors. If you do burn outside, use extreme caution. Here is the official forecast from your National Weather Service for the Athens listening area. Rest of tonight, clear. Lows in the lower 40s. Light northwest winds. Sunday, sunny. Highs in the lower 70s. Northwest winds 5 to 10 miles an hour. Sunday night, clear. Lows in the mid 40s. Light west winds. Monday, sunny. Highs in the upper 70s. Southwest winds 5 to 15 miles an hour. Monday night, mostly clear. Lows in the lower 50s. Light south winds. And now the extended forecast. Tuesday and Tuesday night, partly cloudy. A slight chance of showers. Highs in the lower 80s. Lows in the upper 50s. Wednesday and Wednesday night, showers likely and a chance of thunderstorms. Highs in the mid-80s. Lows in the mid-60s. Thursday and Thursday night, showers likely and a chance of thunderstorms. Highs in the upper 70s. Lows in the upper 40s. Friday and Friday night, mostly clear. A slight chance of showers. Highs in the lower 70s. Lows in the lower 50s. Saturday and Saturday night, partly cloudy. A slight chance of showers and thunderstorms. Highs around 80. Lows in the mid-50s. For more detailed weather, water, and climate information, please visit our website at weather.gov/Atlanta. The current time is 1:32 a.m. Eastern Daylight Time. Here are the 1 a.m. weather observations from around the area. At Athens, it was clear, the temperature was 49 degrees, dew point 37 degrees, relative humidity 63%, wind calm, pressure was 30.03 inches and rising. At Gainesville, it was clear and 50, temperature was 49 degrees.

Dew point 37 degrees. Relative humidity 63%. Wind calm. Pressure was 30.03 inches and rising. At Gainesville, it was clear and 51. Wind northwest at 6. At Winder, it was clear. The temperature was 50. At Greensboro, it was clear and 48. Wind calm. At Jefferson, it was clear and 51. Wind northwest at 6. At Monroe, it was clear. The temperature was 46. At Albertton, with fog, it was 50. Wind calm. At Canyon, it was clear and 46. Wind calm. At Clemson, it was clear and 51. Wind northwest at 3. Elsewhere across Georgia, at Atlanta it was partly cloudy and 54, wind northwest at 8. At Cartersville, it was clear and 48, wind calm. At Lawrenceville, it was clear and 47, wind calm. At Macon, it was clear and 48, wind west at 6. At Rome, it was clear, the temperature was 52. At Augusta, with fog, it was 52, wind calm. At Savannah, it was mostly cloudy and 54, wind north at 5. Elsewhere across the region, at Chattanooga, it was clear and 48, wind northwest at 6. At Asheville, it was clear and 46, wind northwest at 6. At Greenville-Spartanburg, it was clear and 51, wind north at 7. Here is the hazardous weather outlook. This hazardous weather outlook is for North and Central Georgia. For tonight, the probability for widespread hazardous weather is low. A frost advisory has been issued for the mountains of North Georgia tonight. Take actions to protect any sensitive vegetation. And now the extended outlook for the period Sunday through Friday. Dry relative humidity values and fuels will lead to dangerous fire weather conditions Sunday afternoon and evening across North Georgia and portions of Central Georgia. Isolated to scattered thunderstorms are possible once again on Wednesday into Thursday. A few strong storms may be possible, capable of producing gusty winds, frequent lightning, and locally heavy rainfall. Spotter information statement, spotter activation will not be needed through tonight. High fire danger conditions Sunday afternoon into the evening for north and portions of Central Georgia due to low relative humidity. Relative humidities of 30% or less can be expected for 4 or more hours Sunday afternoon into the evening. Winds will be west at 3 to 8 miles per hour. With dry fuels, high fire danger conditions can be expected. Please refer to your local burn permitting authorities whether you may burn outdoors. If you do burn outside, use extreme caution. Here is the official forecast from your National Weather Service for the Athens listening area. Rest of tonight, clear. Lows in the lower 40s. Light northwest winds. Sunday, sunny. Highs in the lower 70s. Northwest winds 5 to 10 miles an hour. Sunday night, clear. Lows in the mid 40s. Light west winds. Monday, sunny. Highs in the upper 70s. Southwest winds 5 to 15 miles an hour. Monday night, mostly clear. Lows in the lower 50s. Light south winds. And now the extended forecast. Tuesday and Tuesday night, partly cloudy. A slight chance of showers. Highs in the lower 80s. Lows in the upper 50s. Wednesday and Wednesday night, showers likely and a chance of thunderstorms. Highs in the mid 80s. Lows in the mid 60s. Thursday and Thursday night, showers likely and a chance of thunderstorms. Highs in the upper 70s. Lows in the upper 40s. Friday and Friday night, mostly clear. A slight chance of showers. Highs in the lower 70s. Lows in the lower 50s. Saturday and Saturday night, partly cloudy. A slight chance of showers and thunderstorms. Highs around 80. Lows in the mid 50s. For more detailed weather, water, and climate information, please visit our website at weather.com.

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The current time is 1:38 a.m. Eastern Daylight Time. Here are the 1 a.m. weather observations from around the area. At Athens, it was clear, the temperature was 49 degrees, dew point 37 degrees, relative humidity 63%, wind calm, pressure was 30.03 inches and rising. At Gainesville, it was clear and 51, wind northwest at 6. At Winder, it was clear, the temperature was 50. At Greensboro, it was clear and 48, wind calm. At Jefferson, it was clear and 51, wind northwest at 6. At Monroe, it was clear, the temperature was 46. At Albertton, with fog, it was 50, wind calm. At Canyon, it was clear and 46, wind calm. At Clemson, it was clear and 51, wind northwest at 3. Elsewhere across Georgia, at Atlanta it was partly cloudy and 54, wind northwest at 8. At Cartersville, it was clear and 48, wind calm. At Lawrenceville, it was clear and 47, wind calm. At Macon, it was clear and 48, wind west at 6. At Rome, it was clear, the temperature was 52. At Augusta, with fog, it was 52, wind calm. At Savannah, it was mostly cloudy and 54, wind north at 5. Elsewhere across the region, at Chattanooga, it was clear and 48, wind northwest at 6. At Asheville, it was clear and 46, wind northwest at 6. At Greenville-Spartanburg, it was clear and 51, wind north at 7. 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Visit our website at weather.gov/Atlanta for the latest weather information, including watches and warnings. You can also like your Peachtree City National Weather Service on Facebook or follow NWS Atlanta on Twitter. Here is the hazardous weather outlook. This hazardous weather outlook is for North and Central Georgia. For tonight, the probability for widespread hazardous weather is low. A frost advisory has been issued for the mountains of North Georgia tonight. Take actions to protect any sensitive vegetation. And now the extended outlook for the period Sunday through Friday. Dry relative humidity values and fuels will lead to dangerous fire weather conditions Sunday afternoon and evening across North Georgia and portions of Central Georgia. Isolated to scattered thunderstorms are possible once again on Wednesday into Thursday. A few strong storms may be possible, capable of producing gusty winds, frequent lightning, and locally heavy rainfall. Spotter information statement: spotter activation will not be needed through tonight. High fire danger conditions Sunday afternoon into the evening for north and portions of Central Georgia due to low relative humidity. Relative humidities of 30% or less can be expected for 4 or more hours Sunday afternoon into the evening. Winds will be west at 3 to 8 miles per hour. With dry fuels, high fire danger conditions can be expected. Please refer to your local burn permitting authorities whether you may burn outdoors. If you do burn outside, use extreme caution. Here is the official forecast from your National Weather Service for the Athens listening area. Rest of tonight, clear. Lows in the lower 40s. Light northwest winds. Sunday, sunny. Highs in the lower 70s. Northwest winds 5 to 10 miles an hour. Sunday night, clear. Lows in the mid 40s. Light west winds. Monday, sunny. Highs in the upper 70s. Southwest winds 5 to 15 miles an hour. Monday night, mostly clear.

lows in the lower 50s, light south winds. And now the extended forecast. Tuesday and Tuesday night, partly cloudy. A slight chance of showers. Highs in the lower 80s. Lows in the upper 50s. Wednesday and Wednesday night, showers likely and a chance of thunderstorms. Highs in the mid 80s. Lows in the mid 60s. Thursday and Thursday night, showers likely and a chance of thunderstorms. Highs in the upper 70s. Lows in the upper 40s. Friday and Friday night, mostly clear. A slight chance of showers. Highs in the lower 70s. Lows in the lower 50s. Saturday and Saturday night, partly cloudy. A slight chance of showers and thunderstorms. Highs around 80. Lows in the mid-50s. For more detailed weather, water, and climate information, please visit our website at weather.gov/Atlanta. The current time is 1:44 a.m. Eastern Daylight Time. Here are the 1 a.m. weather observations from around the area. At Athens, it was clear, the temperature was 49 degrees, dew point 37 degrees, relative humidity 63%, wind calm, pressure was 30.03 inches and rising. At Gainesville, it was clear and 51, wind northwest at 6. At Winder, it was clear, the temperature was 50. At Greensboro, it was clear and 48, wind calm. At Jefferson, it was clear and 51, wind northwest at 6. At Monroe, it was clear, the temperature was 46. At Alberton, with fog, it was 50, wind calm. At Canyon, it was clear and 46, wind calm. At Clemson, it was clear and 51, wind northwest at 3. Elsewhere across Georgia, at Atlanta it was partly cloudy and 54, wind northwest at 8. At Cartersville, it was clear and 48, wind calm. At Lawrenceville, it was clear and 47, wind calm. At Macon, it was clear and 48, wind west at 6. At Rome, it was clear, the temperature was 52. At Augusta, with fog, it was 52, wind calm. At Savannah, it was mostly cloudy and 54, wind north at 5. Elsewhere across the region, at Chattanooga, it was clear and 48, wind northwest at 6. At Asheville, it was clear and 46, wind northwest at 6. At Greenville-Spartanburg, it was clear and 51, wind north at 7. Here is the hazardous weather outlook. This hazardous weather outlook is for North and Central Georgia. For tonight, the probability for widespread hazardous weather is low. A frost advisory has been issued for the mountains of North Georgia tonight. Take actions to protect any sensitive vegetation. And now the extended outlook for the period Sunday through Friday. Dry relative humidity values and fuels will lead to dangerous fire weather conditions Sunday afternoon and evening across North Georgia and portions of Central Georgia. Isolated to scattered thunderstorms are possible once again on Wednesday into Thursday. A few strong storms may be possible, capable of producing gusty winds, frequent lightning, and locally heavy rainfall. Spotter information statement. Spotter activation will not be needed through tonight. High fire danger conditions Sunday afternoon into the evening for north and portions of Central Georgia due to low relative humidity. Relative humidities of 30% or less can be expected for 4 or more hours Sunday afternoon into the evening. Winds will be west at 3 to 8 miles per hour. With dry fuels, high fire danger conditions can be expected. Please refer to your local burn permitting authorities whether you may burn outdoors. If you do burn outside, use extreme caution. Here is the official forecast from your National Weather Service for the Athens listening area. Rest of tonight, clear. Lows in the lower 40s. Light northwest winds. Sunday, sunny. Highs in the lower 70s. Northwest winds 5 to 10 miles an hour. Sunday night,
clear. Lows in the mid-40s. Light west winds. Monday, sunny. Highs in the upper 70s. Southwest winds 5 to 15 miles an hour. Monday night, mostly clear. Lows in the lower 50s. Light south winds. And now the extended forecast. Tuesday and Tuesday night, partly cloudy. A slight chance of showers. Highs in the lower 80s. Lows in the upper 50s. Wednesday and Wednesday night, showers likely and a chance of thunderstorms. Highs in the mid 80s. Lows in the mid 60s. Thursday and Thursday night, showers likely and a chance of thunderstorms. Highs in the upper 70s. Lows in the upper 40s. Friday and Friday night, mostly clear. A slight chance of showers. Highs in the lower 70s. Lows in the lower 50s. Saturday and Saturday night, partly cloudy. A slight chance of showers and thunderstorms. Highs around 80. Lows in the mid-50s. For more detailed weather, water, and climate information, please visit our website at weather.gov/Atlanta. The current time is 1:49 a.m. Eastern Daylight Time. Here are the 1 a.m. weather observations from around the area. At Athens, it was clear, the temperature was 49 degrees, dew point 37 degrees, relative humidity 63%, wind calm, pressure was 30.03 inches and rising. At Gainesville, it was clear and 51, wind northwest at 6. At Winder, it was clear, the temperature was 50. At Greensboro, it was clear and 48, wind calm. At Jefferson, it was clear and 51, wind northwest at 6. At Monroe, it was clear, the temperature was 46. At Albertton, with fog, it was 50, wind calm. At Canyon, it was clear and 46, wind calm. At Clemson, it was clear and 51, wind northwest at 3. Elsewhere across Georgia, at Atlanta it was partly cloudy and 54, wind northwest at 8. At Cartersville, it was clear and 48, wind calm. At Lawrenceville, it was clear and 47, wind calm. At Macon, it was clear and 48, wind west at 6. At Rome, it was clear, the temperature was 52. At Augusta, with fog, it was 52, wind calm. At Savannah, it was mostly cloudy and 54, wind north at 5. Elsewhere across the region, at Chattanooga, it was clear and 48, wind northwest at 6. At Asheville, it was clear and 46, wind northwest at 6. At Greenville-Spartanburg, it was clear and 51, wind north at 7. Here is the hazardous weather outlook. This hazardous weather outlook is for North and Central Georgia. For tonight, the probability for widespread hazardous weather is low. A frost advisory has been issued for the mountains of North Georgia tonight. Take actions to protect any sensitive vegetation. And now the extended outlook for the period Sunday through Friday. Dry relative humidity values and fuels will lead to dangerous fire weather conditions Sunday afternoon and evening across North Georgia and portions of Central Georgia. Isolated to scattered thunderstorms are possible once again on Wednesday into Thursday. A few strong storms may be possible, capable of producing gusty winds, frequent lightning, and locally heavy rainfall. Spotter information statement, spotter activation will not be needed through tonight. High fire danger conditions Sunday afternoon into the evening for north and portions of Central Georgia due to low relative humidity. Relative humidities of 30% or less can be expected for 4 or more hours Sunday afternoon into the evening. Winds will be west at 3 to 8 miles per hour. With dry fuels, high fire danger conditions can be expected. Please refer to your local burn permitting authorities whether you may burn outdoors. If you do burn outside, use extreme caution. Here is the official forecast from your National Weather Service for the Athens listening area.

Rest of tonight, clear. Lows in the lower 40s. Light northwest winds. Sunday, sunny. Highs in the lower 70s. Northwest winds 5 to 10 miles an hour. Sunday night, clear. Lows in the mid 40s. Light west winds. Monday, sunny. Highs in the upper 70s. Southwest winds 5 to 15 miles an hour. Monday night, mostly clear. Lows in the lower 50s. Light south winds. And now the extended forecast. Tuesday and Tuesday night, partly cloudy. A slight chance of showers. Highs in the lower 80s. Lows in the upper 50s. Wednesday and Wednesday night, showers likely and a chance of thunderstorms. Highs in the mid-80s. Lows in the mid-60s. Thursday and Thursday night, showers likely and a chance of thunderstorms. Highs in the upper 70s. Lows in the upper 40s. Friday and Friday night, mostly clear. A slight chance of showers. Highs in the lower 70s. Lows in the lower 50s. Saturday and Saturday night, partly cloudy. A slight chance of showers and thunderstorms. Highs around 80. Lows in the mid-50s. For more detailed weather, water, and climate information, please visit our website at weather.gov/Atlanta. The current time is 1:54 a.m. Eastern Daylight Time. Here are the 1 a.m. weather observations from around the area. At Athens, it was clear, the temperature was 49 degrees, dew point 37 degrees, relative humidity 63%, wind calm, pressure was 30.03 inches and rising. At Gainesville, it was clear and 51, wind northwest at 6. At Winder, it was clear, the temperature was 50. At Greensboro, it was clear and 48, wind calm. At Jefferson, it was clear and 51, wind northwest at 6. At Monroe, it was clear, the temperature was 46. At Albertton, with fog, it was 50, wind calm. At Canyon, it was clear and 46, wind calm. At Clemson, it was clear and 51, wind northwest at 3. Elsewhere across Georgia, at Atlanta it was partly cloudy and 54, wind northwest at 8. At Cartersville, it was clear and 48, wind calm. At Lawrenceville, it was clear and 47, wind calm. At Macon, it was clear and 48, wind west at 6. At Rome, it was clear, the temperature was 52. At Augusta, with fog, it was 52, wind calm. At Savannah, it was mostly cloudy and 54, wind north at 5. Elsewhere across the region, at Chattanooga, it was clear and 48, wind northwest at 6. At Asheville, it was clear and 46, wind northwest at 6. At Greenville-Spartanburg, it was clear and 51, wind north at 7. Here is the hazardous weather outlook. This hazardous weather outlook is for North and Central Georgia. For tonight, the probability for widespread hazardous weather is low. A frost advisory has been issued for the mountains of North Georgia tonight. Take actions to protect any sensitive vegetation. And now the extended outlook for the period Sunday through Friday. Dry relative humidity values and fuels will lead to dangerous fire weather conditions Sunday afternoon and evening across North Georgia and portions of Central Georgia. Isolated to scattered thunderstorms are possible once again on Wednesday into Thursday.

increase of 30% or less can be expected for 4 or more hours Sunday afternoon into the evening. Winds will be west at 3 to 8 miles per hour. With dry fuels, high fire danger conditions can be expected. Please refer to your local burn permitting authorities whether you may burn outdoors. If you do burn outside, use extreme caution. Here is the official forecast from your National Weather Service for the Athens listening area. Rest of tonight, clear. Lows in the lower 40s. Light northwest winds. Sunday, sunny. Highs in the lower 70s. Northwest winds 5 to 10 miles an hour. Sunday night, clear. Lows in the mid 40s. Light west winds. Monday, sunny. Highs in the upper 70s. Southwest winds 5 to 15 miles an hour. Monday night, mostly clear. Lows in the lower 50s. Light south winds. And now the extended forecast. Tuesday and Tuesday night, partly cloudy. A slight chance of showers. Highs in the lower 80s. Lows in the upper 50s. Wednesday and Wednesday night, showers likely and a chance of thunderstorms. Highs in the mid-80s. Lows in the mid-60s. Thursday and Thursday night, showers likely and a chance of thunderstorms. Highs in the upper 70s. Lows in the upper 40s. Friday and Friday night, mostly clear. A slight chance of showers. Highs in the lower 70s. Lows in the lower 50s. Saturday and Saturday night, partly cloudy. A slight chance of showers and thunderstorms. Highs around 80. Lows in the mid-50s. For more detailed weather, water, and climate information, please visit our website at weather.gov/Atlanta. The current time is 2 a.m. Eastern Daylight Time. Here are the 1 a.m. weather observations from around the area. At Athens, it was clear, the temperature was 49 degrees, dew point 37 degrees, relative humidity 63%, wind calm, pressure was 30.03 inches and rising. At Gainesville, it was clear and 51, wind northwest at 6. At Winder, it was clear, the temperature was 50. At Greensboro, it was clear and 48, wind calm. At Jefferson, it was clear and 51, wind northwest at 6. At Monroe, it was clear, the temperature was 46. At Albertton, with fog, it was 50, wind calm. At Canyon, it was clear and 46, wind calm. At Clemson, it was clear and 51, wind northwest at 3. Elsewhere across Georgia, at Atlanta it was partly cloudy and 54, wind northwest at 8. At Cartersville, it was clear and 48, wind calm. At Lawrenceville, it was clear and 47, wind calm. At Macon, it was clear and 48, wind west at 6. At Rome, it was clear, the temperature was 52. At Augusta, with fog, it was 52, wind calm. At Savannah, it was mostly cloudy and 54, wind north at 5. Elsewhere across the region, at Chattanooga, it was clear and 48, wind northwest at 6. At Asheville, it was clear and 46, wind northwest at 6. At Greenville-Spartanburg, it was clear and 51, wind north at 7. Here is the hazardous weather outlook. This hazardous weather outlook is for North and Central Georgia. For tonight, the probability for widespread hazardous weather is low. A frost advisory has been issued for the mountains of North Georgia tonight. Take actions to protect any sensitive vegetation. And now the extended outlook for the period Sunday through Friday. Dry relative humidity values and fuels will lead to dangerous fire weather conditions Sunday afternoon and evening across North Georgia and portions of Central Georgia. Isolated to scattered thunderstorms are possible once again on Wednesday into Thursday. A few strong storms may be possible, capable of producing gusty winds, frequent lightning, and locally heavy rainfall.

Spotter information statement. Spotter activation will not be needed through tonight. High fire danger conditions Sunday afternoon into the evening for north and portions of central Georgia due to low relative humidity. Relative humidities of 30% or less can be expected for 4 or more hours Sunday afternoon into the evening. Winds will be west at 3 to 8 miles per hour. With dry fuels, high fire danger conditions can be expected. Please refer to your local burn permitting authorities whether you may burn outdoors. If you do burn outside, use extreme caution. Here is the official forecast from your National Weather Service for the Athens listening area. Rest of tonight, clear. Lows in the lower 40s. Light northwest winds. Sunday, sunny. Highs in the lower 70s. Northwest winds 5 to 10 miles an hour. Sunday night, clear. Lows in the mid 40s. Light west winds. Monday, sunny. Highs in the upper 70s. Southwest winds 5 to 15 miles an hour. Monday night, mostly clear. Lows in the lower 50s. Light south winds. And now the extended forecast. Tuesday and Tuesday night, partly cloudy. A slight chance of showers. Highs in the lower 80s. Lows in the upper 50s. Wednesday and Wednesday night, showers likely and a chance of thunderstorms. Highs in the mid-80s. Lows in the mid-60s. Thursday and Thursday night, showers likely and a chance of thunderstorms. Highs in the upper 70s. Lows in the upper 40s. Friday and Friday night, mostly clear. A slight chance of showers. Highs in the lower 70s. Lows in the lower 50s. Saturday and Saturday night, partly cloudy. A slight chance of showers and thunderstorms. Highs around 80. Lows in the mid-50s. For more detailed weather, water, and climate information, please visit our website at weather.gov/Atlanta. The current time is 2:05 a.m. Eastern Daylight Time. Here are the 2 a.m. weather observations from around the area. At Athens, it was clear, the temperature was 46 degrees, dew point 38 degrees, relative humidity 73%, wind calm, pressure was 30.03 inches and steady. At Gainesville, it was clear and 50, wind west at 5. At Winder, it was clear, the temperature was 50. At Greensboro, it was clear and 46, wind calm. At Jefferson, it was clear and 48, wind northwest at 6. At Monroe, it was clear, the temperature was 46. At Albertton, with fog, it was 50, wind calm. At Canyon, it was clear and 45, wind calm. At Clemson, it was clear and 48, wind calm. Elsewhere across Georgia, at Atlanta it was partly cloudy and 52, wind northwest at 8. At Cartersville, it was clear and 48, wind southeast at 5. At Lawrenceville, it was partly cloudy and 48, wind calm. At Macon, it was clear and 47, wind southwest at 3. At Rome, it was clear and 49, wind calm. At Augusta, with fog, it was 51, wind calm. At Savannah, it was partly cloudy and 54, wind northwest at 3. Elsewhere across the region, at Chattanooga, it was clear and 48, wind northwest at 6. At Asheville, it was clear and 44, wind calm. At Greenville-Spartanburg, it was clear and 51, wind north at 7. Here is the hazardous weather outlook. This hazardous weather outlook is for north and central Georgia. For tonight, the probability for widespread hazardous weather is low. A frost advisory has been issued for the mountains of North Georgia tonight. Take actions to protect any sensitive vegetation. And now the extended outlook for the period Sunday through Friday. Dry relative humidity values and fuels will lead to dangerous fire weather conditions Sunday afternoon and evening across North Georgia.

and portions of central Georgia. Isolated to scattered thunderstorms are possible once again on Wednesday into Thursday. A few strong storms may be possible, capable of producing gusty winds, frequent lightning, and locally heavy rainfall. Spotter information statement, spotter activation will not be needed through tonight. High fire danger conditions Sunday afternoon into the evening for north and portions of central Georgia due to low relative humidity. Relative humidities of 30% or less can be expected for 4 or more hours Sunday afternoon into the evening. Winds will be west at 3 to 8 miles per hour. With dry fuels, high fire danger conditions can be expected. Please refer to your local burn permitting authorities whether you may burn outdoors. If you do burn outside, use extreme caution. Here is the official forecast from your National Weather Service for the Athens listening area. Rest of tonight, clear. Lows in the lower 40s. Light northwest winds. Sunday, sunny. Highs in the lower 70s. Northwest winds 5 to 10 miles an hour. Sunday night, clear. Lows in the mid 40s. Light west winds. Monday, sunny. Highs in the upper 70s. Southwest winds 5 to 15 miles an hour. Monday night, mostly clear. Lows in the lower 50s. Light south winds. And now the extended forecast. Tuesday and Tuesday night, partly cloudy. A slight chance of showers. Highs in the lower 80s. Lows in the upper 50s. Wednesday and Wednesday night, showers likely and a chance of thunderstorms. Highs in the mid 80s. Lows in the mid 60s. Thursday and Thursday night, showers likely and a chance of thunderstorms. Highs in the upper 70s. Lows in the upper 40s. Friday and Friday night, mostly clear. A slight chance of showers. Highs in the lower 70s. Lows in the lower 50s. Saturday and Saturday night, partly cloudy. A slight chance of showers and thunderstorms. Highs around 80. Lows in the mid-50s. For more detailed weather, water, and climate information, please visit our website at weather.gov/Atlanta. The current time is 2:10 a.m. Eastern Daylight Time. Here are the 2 a.m. weather observations from around the area. At Athens, it was clear, the temperature was 46 degrees, dew point 38 degrees, relative humidity 73%, wind calm, pressure was 30.03 inches and steady. At Gainesville, it was clear and 50, wind west at 5. At Winder, it was clear, the temperature was 50. At Greensboro, it was clear and 46, wind calm. At Jefferson, it was clear and 48, wind northwest at 6. At Monroe, it was clear, the temperature was 46. At Albertton, with fog, it was 50, wind calm. At Canyon, it was clear and 45, wind calm. At Clemson, it was clear and 48, wind calm. Elsewhere across Georgia, at Atlanta it was partly cloudy and 52, wind northwest at 8. At Cartersville, it was clear and 48, wind southeast at 5. At Lawrenceville, it was partly cloudy and 48, wind calm. At Macon, it was clear and 47, wind southwest at 3. At Rome, it was clear and 49, wind calm. At Augusta, with fog, it was 51, wind calm. At Savannah, it was partly cloudy and 54, wind northwest at 3. Elsewhere across the region, at Chattanooga, it was clear and 48, wind northwest at 6. At Asheville, it was clear and 44, wind calm. At Greenville-Spartanburg, it was clear and 51, wind north at 7. Here are the 2 a.m. weather observations from around the area. At Athens, it was clear, the temperature was 46 degrees, dew point 38 degrees, relative humidity 73%, wind calm, pressure was 30.03 inches and steady.

At Gainesville, it was clear and 50, wind west at 5. At Winder, it was clear, the temperature was 50. At Greensboro, it was clear and 46, wind calm. At Jefferson, it was clear and 48, wind northwest at 6. At Monroe, it was clear, the temperature was 46. At Albertton, with fog, it was 50, wind calm. At Canyon, it was clear and 45, wind calm. At Clemson, it was clear and 48, wind calm. Elsewhere across Georgia, at Atlanta it was partly cloudy and 52, wind northwest at 8. At Cartersville, it was clear and 48, wind southeast at 5. At Lawrenceville, it was partly cloudy and 48, wind calm. At Macon, it was clear and 47, wind southwest at 3. At Rome, it was clear and 49, wind calm. At Augusta, with fog, it was 50, wind calm. At Savannah, it was partly cloudy and 54, wind northwest at 3. Elsewhere across the region, at Chattanooga, it was clear and 48, wind northwest at 6. At Asheville, it was clear and 44, wind calm. At Greenville-Spartanburg, it was clear and 51, wind north at 7. Here is the hazardous weather outlook. This hazardous weather outlook is for North and Central Georgia. For tonight, the probability for widespread hazardous weather is low. A frost advisory has been issued for the mountains of North Georgia tonight. Take actions to protect any sensitive vegetation. And now the extended outlook for the period Sunday through Friday. Dry relative humidity values and fuels will lead to dangerous fire weather conditions Sunday afternoon and evening across North Georgia and portions of Central Georgia. Isolated to scattered thunderstorms are possible once again on Wednesday into Thursday. A few strong storms may be possible, capable of producing gusty winds, frequent lightning, and locally heavy rainfall. Spotter information statement, spotter activation will not be needed through tonight. High fire danger conditions Sunday afternoon into the evening for north and portions of central Georgia due to low relative humidity. Relative humidities of 30% or less can be expected for 4 or more hours Sunday afternoon into the evening. Winds will be west at 3 to 8 miles per hour. With dry fuels, high fire danger conditions can be expected. Please refer to your local burn permitting authorities whether you may burn outdoors. If you do burn outside, use extreme caution. Here is the official forecast from your National Weather Service for the Athens listening area. Rest of tonight, clear. Lows in the lower 40s. Light northwest winds. Sunday, sunny. Highs in the lower 70s. Northwest winds 5 to 10 miles an hour. Sunday night, clear. Lows in the mid 40s. Light west winds. Monday, sunny. Highs in the upper 70s. Southwest winds 5 to 15 miles an hour. Monday night, mostly clear. Lows in the lower 50s. Light south winds. And now the extended forecast. Tuesday and Tuesday night, partly cloudy. A slight chance of showers. Highs in the lower 80s. Lows in the upper 50s. Wednesday and Wednesday night, showers likely and a chance of thunderstorms. Highs in the mid 80s. Lows in the mid 60s. Thursday and Thursday night, showers likely and a chance of thunderstorms. Highs in the upper 70s. Lows in the upper 40s. Friday and Friday night, mostly clear. A slight chance of showers. Highs in the lower 70s. Lows in the lower 50s. Saturday and Saturday night, partly cloudy. A slight chance of showers and thunderstorms. Highs around 80. Lows in the mid-50s. For more detailed weather, water, and climate information, please visit our website at weather.gov/Atlanta. The current time is 2:17 a.m. Eastern Daylight Time.

Here are the 2 a.m. weather observations from around the area. At Athens, it was clear. The temperature was 46 degrees, dew point 38 degrees, relative humidity 73%, wind calm, pressure was 30.03 inches and steady. At Gainesville, it was clear and 50, wind west at 5. At Winder, it was clear, the temperature was 50. At Greensboro, it was clear and 46, wind calm. At Jefferson, it was clear and 48, wind northwest at 6. At Monroe, it was clear, the temperature was 46. At Albertton, with fog, it was 50, wind calm. At Canyon, it was clear and 45, wind calm. At Clemson, it was clear and 48, wind calm. Elsewhere across Georgia, at Atlanta it was partly cloudy and 52, wind northwest at 8. At Cartersville, it was clear and 48, wind southeast at 5. At Lawrenceville, it was partly cloudy and 48, wind calm. At Macon, it was clear and 47, wind southwest at 3. At Rome, it was clear and 49, wind calm. At Augusta, with fog, it was 50, wind calm. At Savannah, it was partly cloudy and 54, wind northwest at 3. Elsewhere across the region, at Chattanooga, it was clear and 48, wind northwest at 6. At Asheville, it was clear and 44, wind calm. At Greenville-Spartanburg, it was clear and 51, wind north at 7. Here is the hazardous weather outlook. This hazardous weather outlook is for North and Central Georgia. For tonight, the probability for widespread hazardous weather is low. A frost advisory has been issued for the mountains of North Georgia tonight. Take actions to protect any sensitive vegetation. And now the extended outlook for the period Sunday through Friday. Dry relative humidity values and fuels will lead to dangerous fire weather conditions Sunday afternoon and evening across North Georgia and portions of Central Georgia. Isolated to scattered thunderstorms are possible once again on Wednesday into Thursday. A few strong storms may be possible, capable of producing gusty winds, frequent lightning, and locally heavy rainfall. Spotter information statement, spotter activation will not be needed through tonight. High fire danger conditions Sunday afternoon into the evening for north and portions of central Georgia due to low relative humidity. Relative humidities of 30% or less can be expected for 4 or more hours Sunday afternoon into the evening. Winds will be west at 3 to 8 miles per hour. With dry fuels, high fire danger conditions can be expected. Please refer to your local burn permitting authorities whether you may burn outdoors. If you do burn outside, use extreme caution. Here is the official forecast from your National Weather Service for the Athens listening area. Rest of tonight, clear. Lows in the lower 40s. Light northwest winds. Sunday, sunny. Highs in the lower 70s. Northwest winds 5 to 10 miles an hour. Sunday night, clear. Lows in the mid 40s. Light west winds. Monday, sunny. Highs in the upper 70s. Southwest winds 5 to 15 miles an hour. Monday night, mostly clear. Lows in the lower 50s. Light south winds. And now the extended forecast. Tuesday and Tuesday night, partly cloudy. A slight chance of showers. Highs in the lower 80s. Lows in the upper 50s. Wednesday and Wednesday night, showers likely and a chance of thunderstorms. Highs in the mid 80s. Lows in the mid 60s. Thursday and Thursday night, showers likely and a chance of thunderstorms. Highs in the upper 70s. Lows in the upper 40s. Friday and Friday night, mostly clear. A slight chance of showers. Highs in the lower 70s. Lows in the lower 50s. Saturday and Saturday night, partly cloudy. A slight chance of showers and thunderstorms. Highs around 80. Lows in the mid

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The current time is 2:22 a.m. Eastern Daylight Time. Here are the 2 a.m. weather observations from around the area. At Athens, it was clear, the temperature was 46 degrees, dew point 38 degrees, relative humidity 73%, wind calm, pressure was 30.03 inches and steady. At Gainesville, it was clear and 50, wind west at 5. At Winder, it was clear, the temperature was 50. At Greensboro, it was clear and 46, wind calm. At Jefferson, it was clear and 48, wind northwest at 6. At Monroe, it was clear, the temperature was 46. At Albertton, with fog, it was 50, wind calm. At Canyon, it was clear and 45, wind calm. At Clemson, it was clear and 48, wind calm. Elsewhere across Georgia, at Atlanta it was partly cloudy and 52, wind northwest at 8. At Cartersville, it was clear and 48, wind southeast at 5. At Lawrenceville, it was partly cloudy and 48, wind calm. At Macon, it was clear and 47, wind southwest at 3. At Rome, it was clear and 49, wind calm. At Augusta, with fog, it was 50, wind calm. At Savannah, it was partly cloudy and 54, wind northwest at 3. Elsewhere across the region, at Chattanooga, it was clear and 48, wind northwest at 6. At Asheville, it was clear and 44, wind calm. At Greenville-Spartanburg, it was clear and 51, wind north at 7. Here is the hazardous weather outlook. This hazardous weather outlook is for North and Central Georgia. For tonight, the probability for widespread hazardous weather is low. A frost advisory has been issued for the mountains of North Georgia tonight. Take actions to protect any sensitive vegetation. And now the extended outlook for the period Sunday through Friday. Dry relative humidity values and fuels will lead to dangerous fire weather conditions Sunday afternoon and evening across North Georgia and portions of Central Georgia. Isolated to scattered thunderstorms are possible once again on Wednesday into Thursday. A few strong storms may be possible, capable of producing gusty winds, frequent lightning, and locally heavy rainfall. Spotter information statement, spotter activation will not be needed through tonight. High fire danger conditions Sunday afternoon into the evening for north and portions of central Georgia due to low relative humidity. Relative humidities of 30% or less can be expected for 4 or more hours Sunday afternoon into the evening. Winds will be west at 3 to 8 miles per hour. With dry fuels, high fire danger conditions can be expected. Please refer to your local burn permitting authorities whether you may burn outdoors. If you do burn outside, use extreme caution. Here is the official forecast from your National Weather Service for the Athens listening area. Rest of tonight, clear. Lows in the lower 40s. Light northwest winds. Sunday, sunny. Highs in the lower 70s. Northwest winds 5 to 10 miles an hour. Sunday night, clear. Lows in the mid 40s. Light west winds. Monday, sunny. Highs in the upper 70s. Southwest winds 5 to 15 miles an hour. Monday night, mostly clear. Lows in the lower 50s. Light south winds. And now the extended forecast. Tuesday and Tuesday night, partly cloudy. A slight chance of showers. Highs in the lower 80s. Lows in the upper 50s. Wednesday and Wednesday night, showers likely and a chance of thunderstorms. Highs in the mid 80s. Lows in the mid 60s. Thursday and Thursday night, showers likely and a chance of thunderstorms. Highs in the upper 70s. Lows in the upper 40s. Friday and Friday night, mostly clear. A slight chance of showers.

highs in the lower 70s, lows in the lower 50s. Saturday and Saturday night, partly cloudy. A slight chance of showers and thunderstorms. Highs around 80. Lows in the mid-50s. For more detailed weather, water, and climate information, please visit our website at weather.gov/Atlanta. The current time is 2:28 a.m. Eastern Daylight Time. Here are the 2 a.m. weather observations from around the area. At Athens, it was clear, the temperature was 46 degrees, dew point 38 degrees, relative humidity 73%, wind calm, pressure was 30.03 inches and steady. At Gainesville, it was clear and 50, wind west at 5. At Winder, it was clear, the temperature was 50. At Greensboro, it was clear and 46, wind calm. At Jefferson, it was clear and 48, wind northwest at 6. At Monroe, it was clear, the temperature was 46. At Albertton, with fog, it was 50, wind calm. At Canyon, it was clear and 45, wind calm. At Clemson, it was clear and 48, wind calm. Elsewhere across Georgia, at Atlanta it was partly cloudy and 52, wind northwest at 8. At Cartersville, it was clear and 48, wind southeast at 5. At Lawrenceville, it was partly cloudy and 48, wind calm. At Macon, it was clear and 47, wind southwest at 3. At Rome, it was clear and 49, wind calm. At Augusta, with fog, it was 50, wind calm. At Savannah, it was partly cloudy and 54, wind northwest at 3. Elsewhere across the region, at Chattanooga, it was clear and 48, wind northwest at 6. At Asheville, it was clear and 44, wind calm. At Greenville-Spartanburg, it was clear and 51, wind north at 7. Here is the hazardous weather outlook. This hazardous weather outlook is for North and Central Georgia. For tonight, the probability for widespread hazardous weather is low. A frost advisory has been issued for the mountains of North Georgia tonight. Take actions to protect any sensitive vegetation. And now the extended outlook for the period Sunday through Friday. Dry relative humidity values and fuels will lead to dangerous fire weather conditions Sunday afternoon and evening across North Georgia and portions of Central Georgia. Isolated to scattered thunderstorms are possible once again on Wednesday into Thursday. A few strong storms may be possible, capable of producing gusty winds, frequent lightning, and locally heavy rainfall. Spotter information statement, spotter activation will not be needed through tonight. High fire danger conditions Sunday afternoon into the evening for north and portions of Central Georgia due to low relative humidity. Relative humidities of 30% or less can be expected for 4 or more hours Sunday afternoon into the evening. Winds will be west at 3 to 8 miles per hour. With dry fuels, high fire danger conditions can be expected. Please refer to your local burn permitting authorities whether you may burn outdoors. If you do burn outside, use extreme caution. Here is the official forecast from your National Weather Service for the Athens listening area. Rest of tonight, clear. Lows in the lower 40s. Light northwest winds. Sunday, sunny. Highs in the lower 70s. Northwest winds 5 to 10 miles an hour. Sunday night, clear. Lows in the mid 40s. Light west winds. Monday, sunny. Highs in the upper 70s. Southwest winds 5 to 15 miles an hour. Monday night, mostly clear. Lows in the lower 50s. Light south winds. And now the extended forecast. Tuesday and Tuesday night, partly cloudy. A slight chance of showers. Highs in the lower 80s. Lows in the upper 50s. Wednesday and Wednesday night, showers likely and a chance of thunderstorms. Highs in the mid 80s. Lows in the mid

Thursday and Thursday night, showers likely and a chance of thunderstorms. Highs in the upper 70s. Lows in the upper 40s. Friday and Friday night, mostly clear. A slight chance of showers. Highs in the mid-70s. Lows in the lower 50s. Saturday and Saturday night, partly cloudy. Friday night, mostly clear. A slight chance of showers. Highs in the mid-70s. Lows in the lower 50s. Saturday and Saturday night, partly cloudy. A slight chance of showers and thunderstorms. Highs in the upper 70s. Lows in the mid-50s. For more detailed weather, water, and climate information, please visit our website at weather.gov/Atlanta. The current time is 2:33 a.m. Eastern Daylight Time. Here are the 2 a.m. weather observations from around the area. At Athens, it was clear, the temperature was 46 degrees, dew point 38 degrees, relative humidity 73%, wind calm, pressure was 30.03 inches and steady. At Gainesville, it was clear and 50, wind west at 5. At Winder, it was clear, the temperature was 50. At Greensboro, it was clear and 46, wind calm. At Jefferson, it was clear and 48, wind northwest at 6. At Monroe, it was clear, the temperature was 46. At Albertton, with fog, it was 50, wind calm. At Canyon, it was clear and 45, wind calm. At Clemson, it was clear and 48, wind calm. Elsewhere across Georgia, at Atlanta it was partly cloudy and 52, wind northwest at 8. At Cartersville, it was clear and 48, wind southeast at 5. At Lawrenceville, it was partly cloudy and 48, wind calm. At Macon, it was clear and 47, wind southwest at 3. At Rome, it was clear and 49, wind calm. At Augusta, with fog, it was 50, wind calm. At Savannah, it was partly cloudy and 54, wind northwest at 3. Elsewhere across the region, at Chattanooga, it was clear and 48, wind northwest at 6. At Asheville, it was clear and 44, wind calm. At Greenville-Spartanburg, it was clear and 51, wind north at 7. Here is the hazardous weather outlook. This hazardous weather outlook is for North and Central Georgia. For tonight, the probability for widespread hazardous weather is low. A frost advisory has been issued for the mountains of North Georgia tonight. Take actions to protect any sensitive vegetation. And now the extended outlook for the period Sunday through Friday. Dry relative humidity values and fuels will lead to dangerous fire weather conditions Sunday afternoon and evening across North Georgia and portions of Central Georgia. Isolated to scattered thunderstorms are possible once again on Wednesday into Thursday. A few strong storms may be possible, capable of producing gusty winds, frequent lightning, and locally heavy rainfall. Spotter information statement, spotter activation will not be needed through tonight. High fire danger conditions Sunday afternoon into the evening for north and portions of Central Georgia due to low relative humidity. Relative humidities of 30% or less can be expected for 4 or more hours Sunday afternoon into the evening. Winds will be west at 3 to 8 miles per hour. With dry fuels, high fire danger conditions can be expected. Please refer to your local burn permitting authorities whether you may burn outdoors. If you do burn outside, use extreme caution. Here is the official forecast from your National Weather Service for the Athens listening area. Rest of tonight, clear. Lows in the lower 40s. Light northwest winds. Sunday, sunny. Highs in the lower 70s. Northwest winds 5 to 10 miles an hour. Sunday night, clear. Lows in the mid-40s. Light west winds. Monday, sunny. Highs in the upper 70s. Southwest winds 5 to 15 miles an hour.

Monday night, mostly clear. Lows in the lower 50s. Light south winds. And now the extended forecast. Tuesday and Tuesday night, partly cloudy. A slight chance of showers. Highs in the lower 80s. Lows in the upper 50s. Wednesday and Wednesday night, showers likely and a chance of thunderstorms. Highs in the mid-80s. Lows in the mid-60s. Thursday and Thursday night, showers likely and a chance of thunderstorms. Highs in the upper 70s. Lows in the upper 40s. Friday and Friday night, mostly clear. A slight chance of showers. Highs in the mid-70s. Lows in the lower 50s. Saturday and Saturday night, partly cloudy. A slight chance of showers and thunderstorms. Highs in the upper 70s. Lows in the mid-50s. For more detailed weather, water, and climate information, please visit our website at weather.gov/Atlanta. The current time is 2:38 a.m. Eastern Daylight Time. Here are the 2 a.m. weather observations from around the area. At Athens, it was clear, the temperature was 46 degrees, dew point 38 degrees, relative humidity 73%, wind calm, pressure was 30.03 inches and steady. At Gainesville, it was clear and 50, wind west at 5. At Winder, it was clear, the temperature was 50. At Greensboro, it was clear and 46, wind calm. At Jefferson, it was clear and 48, wind northwest at 6. At Monroe, it was clear, the temperature was 46. At Albertton, with fog, it was 50, wind calm. At Canyon, it was clear and 45, wind calm. At Clemson, it was clear and 48, wind calm. Elsewhere across Georgia, at Atlanta it was partly cloudy and 52, wind northwest at 8. At Cartersville, it was clear and 48, wind southeast at 5. At Lawrenceville, it was partly cloudy and 48, wind calm. At Macon, it was clear and 47, wind southwest at 3. At Rome, it was clear and 49, wind calm. At Augusta, with fog, it was 50, wind calm. At Savannah, it was partly cloudy and 54, wind northwest at 3. Elsewhere across the region, at Chattanooga, it was clear and 48, wind northwest at 6. At Asheville, it was clear and 44, wind calm. At Greenville-Spartanburg, it was clear and 51, wind north at 7. 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The WXK 56 listening area include the following counties: Banks, Barrow, Clark, Elbert, Franklin, Greene, Hall, Hart, Jackson, Madison, Morgan, Oconee, Oglethorpe, Tolliver, Walton, and Wilkes. Visit our website at weather.gov/Atlanta for the latest weather information, including watches and warnings. You can also like your Peachtree City National Weather Service on Facebook or follow NWS Atlanta on Twitter. Here is the hazardous weather outlook. This hazardous weather outlook is for North and Central Georgia. For tonight, the probability for widespread hazardous weather is low. A frost advisory has been issued for the mountains of North Georgia tonight. Take actions to protect any sensitive vegetation. And now the extended outlook for the period Sunday through Friday. Dry relative humidity values and fuels will lead to dangerous fire weather conditions Sunday afternoon and evening across North Georgia and portions of Central Georgia. Isolated to scattered thunderstorms are possible once again on Wednesday into Thursday. A few strong storms may be possible, capable of producing gusty winds, frequent lightning, and locally heavy rainfall. Spotter information statement, spotter activation will not be needed through tonight. High fire danger conditions Sunday afternoon into the evening for north and portions

Central Georgia due to low relative humidity. Relative humidities of 30% or less can be expected for 4 or more hours Sunday afternoon into the evening. Winds will be west at 3 to 8 miles per hour. With dry fuels, high fire danger conditions can be expected. Please refer to your local burn permitting authorities whether you may burn outdoors. If you do burn outside, use extreme caution. Here is the official forecast from your National Weather Service for the Athens listening area. Rest of tonight, clear. Lows in the lower 40s. Light northwest winds. Sunday, sunny. Highs in the lower 70s. Northwest winds 5 to 10 miles an hour. Sunday night, clear. Lows in the mid 40s. Light west winds. Monday, sunny. Highs in the upper 70s. Southwest winds 5 to 15 miles an hour. Monday night, mostly clear. Lows in the lower 50s. Light south winds. And now the extended forecast. Tuesday and Tuesday night, partly cloudy. A slight chance of showers. Highs in the lower 80s. Lows in the upper 50s. Wednesday and Wednesday night, showers likely and a chance of thunderstorms. Highs in the mid-80s. Lows in the mid-60s. Thursday and Thursday night, showers likely and a chance of thunderstorms. Highs in the upper 70s. Lows in the upper 40s. Friday and Friday night, mostly clear. A slight chance of showers. Highs in the mid-70s. Lows in the lower 50s. Saturday and Saturday night, partly cloudy. A slight chance of showers and thunderstorms. Highs in the upper 70s. Lows in the mid-50s. For more detailed weather, water, and climate information, please visit our website at weather.gov/Atlanta. The current time is 2:44 a.m. Eastern Daylight Time. Here are the 2 a.m. weather observations from around the area. At Athens, it was clear, the temperature was 46 degrees, dew point 38 degrees, relative humidity 73%, wind calm, pressure was 30.03 inches and steady. At Gainesville, it was clear and 50, wind west at 5. At Winder, it was clear, the temperature was 50. At Greensboro, it was clear and 46, wind calm. At Jefferson, it was clear and 48, wind northwest at 6. At Monroe, it was clear, the temperature was 46. At Albertton, with fog, it was 50, wind calm. At Canyon, it was clear and 45, wind calm. At Clemson, it was clear and 48, wind calm. Elsewhere across Georgia, at Atlanta it was partly cloudy and 52, wind northwest at 8. At Cartersville, it was clear and 48, wind southeast at 5. At Lawrenceville, it was partly cloudy and 48, wind calm. At Macon, it was clear and 47, wind southwest at 3. At Rome, it was clear and 49, wind calm. At Augusta, with fog, it was 50, wind calm. At Savannah, it was partly cloudy and 54, wind northwest at 3. Elsewhere across the region, at Chattanooga, it was clear and 48, wind northwest at 6. At Asheville, it was clear and 44, wind calm. At Greenville-Spartanburg, it was clear and 51, wind north at 7. Here is the hazardous weather outlook. This hazardous weather outlook is for North and Central Georgia. For tonight, the probability for widespread hazardous weather is low. A frost advisory has been issued for the mountains of North Georgia tonight. Take actions to protect any sensitive vegetation. And now the extended outlook for the period Sunday through Friday. Dry relative humidity values and fuels will lead to dangerous fire weather conditions Sunday afternoon and evening across North Georgia and portions of Central Georgia. Isolated to scattered thunderstorms are possible once again on Wednesday into Thursday.
A few strong storms may be possible, capable of producing gusty winds, frequent lightning, and locally heavy rainfall. Spotter information statement. Spotter activation will not be needed through tonight. High fire danger conditions Sunday afternoon into the evening for north and portions of central Georgia due to low relative humidity. Relative humidities of 30% or less can be expected for 4 or more hours Sunday afternoon into the evening. Winds will be west at 3 to 8 miles per hour. With dry fuels, high fire danger conditions can be expected. Please refer to your local burn permitting authorities whether you may burn outdoors. If you do burn outside, use extreme caution. Here is the official forecast from your National Weather Service for the Athens listening area. Rest of tonight, clear. Lows in the lower 40s. Light northwest winds. Sunday, sunny. Highs in the lower 70s. Northwest winds 5 to 10 miles an hour. Sunday night, clear. Lows in the mid 40s. Light west winds. Monday, sunny. Highs in the upper 70s. Southwest winds 5 to 15 miles an hour. Monday night, mostly clear. Lows in the lower 50s. Light south winds. And now the extended forecast. Tuesday and Tuesday night, partly cloudy. A slight chance of showers. Highs in the lower 80s. Lows in the upper 50s. Wednesday and Wednesday night, showers likely and a chance of thunderstorms. Highs in the mid 80s. Lows in the mid 60s. Thursday and Thursday night, showers likely and a chance of thunderstorms. Highs in the upper 70s. Lows in the upper 40s. Friday and Friday night, mostly clear. A slight chance of showers. Highs in the mid-70s. Lows in the lower 50s. Saturday and Saturday night, partly cloudy. A slight chance of showers and thunderstorms. Highs in the upper 70s. Lows in the mid-50s. For more detailed weather, water, and climate information, please visit our website at weather.gov/Atlanta. The current time is 2:50 a.m. Eastern Daylight Time. Here are the 2 a.m. weather observations from around the area. At Athens, it was clear, the temperature was 46 degrees, dew point 38 degrees, relative humidity 73%, wind calm, pressure was 30.03 inches and steady. At Gainesville, it was clear and 50, wind west at 5. At Winder, it was clear, the temperature was 50. At Greensboro, it was clear and 46, wind calm. At Jefferson, it was clear and 48, wind northwest at 6. At Monroe, it was clear, the temperature was 46. At Albertton, with fog, it was 50, wind calm. At Canyon, it was clear and 45, wind calm. At Clemson, it was clear and 48, wind calm. Elsewhere across Georgia, at Atlanta it was partly cloudy and 52, wind northwest at 8. At Cartersville, it was clear and 48, wind southeast at 5. At Lawrenceville, it was partly cloudy and 48, wind calm. At Macon, it was clear and 47, wind southwest at 3. At Rome, it was clear and 49, wind calm. At Augusta, with fog, it was 50, wind calm. At Savannah, it was partly cloudy and 54, wind northwest at 3. Elsewhere across the region, at Chattanooga, it was clear and 48, wind northwest at 6. At Asheville, it was clear and 44, wind calm. At Greenville-Spartanburg, it was clear and 51, wind north at 7. Here is the hazardous weather outlook. This hazardous weather outlook is for north and central Georgia. For tonight, the probability for widespread hazardous weather is low. A frost advisory has been issued for the mountains of north Georgia tonight. Take actions to protect any sensitive vegetation.
And now the extended outlook for the period Sunday through Friday. Dry relative humidity values and fuels will lead to

dangerous fire weather conditions Sunday afternoon and evening across North Georgia and portions of Central Georgia. Isolated to scattered thunderstorms are possible once again on Wednesday into Thursday. A few strong storms may be possible, capable of producing gusty winds, frequent lightning, and locally heavy rainfall. Spotter information statement, spotter activation will not be needed through tonight. High fire danger conditions Sunday afternoon into the evening for north and portions of central Georgia due to low relative humidity. Relative humidities of 30% or less can be expected for 4 or more hours Sunday afternoon into the evening. Winds will be west at 3 to 8 miles per hour. With dry fuels, high fire danger conditions can be expected. Please refer to your local burn permitting authorities whether you may burn outdoors. If you do burn outside, use extreme caution. Here is the official forecast from your National Weather Service for the Athens listening area. Rest of tonight, clear. Lows in the lower 40s. Light northwest winds. Sunday, sunny. Highs in the lower 70s. Northwest winds 5 to 10 miles an hour. Sunday night, clear. Lows in the mid 40s. Light west winds. Monday, sunny. Highs in the upper 70s. Southwest winds 5 to 15 miles an hour. Monday night, mostly clear. Lows in the lower 50s. Light south winds. And now the extended forecast. Tuesday and Tuesday night, partly cloudy. A slight chance of showers. Highs in the lower 80s. Lows in the upper 50s. Wednesday and Wednesday night, showers likely and a chance of thunderstorms. Highs in the mid-80s. Lows in the mid-60s. Thursday and Thursday night, showers likely and a chance of thunderstorms. Highs in the upper 70s. Lows in the upper 40s. Friday and Friday night, mostly clear. A slight chance of showers. Highs in the mid-70s. Lows in the lower 50s. Saturday and Saturday night, partly cloudy. A slight chance of showers and thunderstorms. Highs in the upper 70s. Lows in the mid-50s. For more detailed weather, water, and climate information, please visit our website at weather.gov/Atlanta. The current time is 2:55 a.m. Eastern Daylight Time. Here are the 2 a.m. weather observations from around the area. At Athens, it was clear, the temperature was 46 degrees, dew point 38 degrees, relative humidity 73%, wind calm, pressure was 30.03 inches and steady. At Gainesville, it was clear and 50, wind west at 5. At Winder, it was clear, the temperature was 50. At Greensboro, it was clear and 46, wind calm. At Jefferson, it was clear and 48, wind northwest at 6. At Monroe, it was clear, the temperature was 46. At Albertton, with fog, it was 50, wind calm. At Canyon, it was clear and 45, wind calm. At Clemson, it was clear and 48, wind calm. Elsewhere across Georgia, at Atlanta it was partly cloudy and 52, wind northwest at 8. At Cartersville, it was clear and 48, wind southeast at 5. At Lawrenceville, it was partly cloudy and 48, wind calm. At Macon, it was clear and 47, wind southwest at 3. At Rome, it was clear and 49, wind calm. At Augusta, with fog, it was 50, wind calm. At Savannah, it was partly cloudy and 54, wind northwest at 3. Elsewhere across the region, at Chattanooga, it was clear and 48, wind northwest at 6. At Asheville, it was clear and 44, wind calm. At Greenville-Spartanburg, it was clear and 51, wind north at 7. Here is the hazardous weather outlook. This hazardous weather outlook is for North and Central Georgia. For tonight, the probability for widespread hazardous weather is low.

conditions Sunday afternoon into the evening for north and portions of central Georgia due to low relative humidity. Relative humidities of 30% or less can be expected for 4 or more hours Sunday afternoon into the evening. Winds will be west at 3 to 8 miles per hour. With dry fuels, high fire danger conditions can be expected. Please refer to your local burn permitting authorities whether you may burn outdoors. If you do burn outside, use extreme caution. Here is the official forecast from your National Weather Service for the Athens listening area. Rest of tonight, clear. Lows in the lower 40s. Light northwest winds. Sunday, sunny. Highs in the lower 70s. Northwest winds 5 to 10 miles an hour. Sunday night, clear. Lows in the mid 40s. Light west winds. Monday, sunny. Highs in the upper 70s. Southwest winds 5 to 15 miles an hour. Monday night, mostly clear. Lows in the lower 50s. Light south winds. And now the extended forecast. Tuesday and Tuesday night, partly cloudy. A slight chance of showers. Highs in the lower 80s. Lows in the upper 50s. Wednesday and Wednesday night, showers likely and a chance of thunderstorms. Highs in the mid 80s. Lows in the mid 60s. Thursday and Thursday night, showers likely and a chance of thunderstorms. Highs in the upper 70s. Lows in the upper 40s. Friday and Friday night, mostly clear. A slight chance of showers. Highs in the mid 70s. Lows in the lower 50s. Saturday and Saturday night, partly cloudy. A slight chance of showers and thunderstorms. Highs in the upper 70s. Lows in the mid 50s. For more detailed weather, water, and climate information, please visit our website at weather.gov/Atlanta. The current time is 3 a.m. Eastern Daylight Time. Here are the 2 a.m. weather observations from around the area. At Athens, it was clear, the temperature was 46 degrees, dew point 38 degrees, relative humidity 73%, wind calm, pressure was 30.03 inches and steady. At Gainesville, it was clear and 50, wind west at 5. At Winder, it was clear, the temperature was 50. At Greensboro, it was clear and 46, wind calm. At Jefferson, it was clear and 48, wind northwest at 6. At Monroe, it was clear, the temperature was 46. At Albertton, with fog, it was 50, wind calm. At Canyon, it was clear and 45, wind calm. At Clemson, it was clear and 48, wind calm. Elsewhere across Georgia, at Atlanta it was partly cloudy and 52, wind northwest at 8. At Cartersville, it was clear and 48, wind southeast at 5. At Lawrenceville, it was partly cloudy and 48, wind calm. At Macon, it was clear and 47, wind southwest at 3. At Rome, it was clear and 49, wind calm. At Augusta, with fog, it was 50, wind calm. At Savannah, it was partly cloudy and 54, wind northwest at 3. Elsewhere across the region, at Chattanooga, it was clear and 48, wind northwest at 6. At Asheville, it was clear and 44, wind calm. At Greenville-Spartanburg, it was clear and 51, wind north at 7. Here is the hazardous weather outlook. This hazardous weather outlook is for north and central Georgia. For tonight, the probability for widespread hazardous weather is low. A frost advisory has been issued for the mountains of north Georgia tonight. Take actions to protect any sensitive vegetation. And now the extended outlook for the period Sunday through Friday. Dry relative humidity values and fuels will lead to dangerous fire weather conditions Sunday afternoon and evening across north Georgia and portions of central Georgia. Isolated to scattered thunderstorms are possible once again on Wednesday into Thursday. A few

Strong storms may be possible, capable of producing gusty winds, frequent lightning, and locally heavy rainfall. Spotter information statement. Spotter activation will not be needed through tonight. High fire danger conditions Sunday afternoon into the evening for north and portions of central Georgia due to low relative humidity. Relative humidities of 30% or less can be expected for 4 or more hours Sunday afternoon into the evening. Winds will be west at 3 to 8 miles per hour. With dry fuels, high fire danger conditions can be expected. Please refer to your local burn permitting authorities whether you may burn outdoors. If you do burn outside, use extreme caution. Here is the official forecast from your National Weather Service for the Athens listening area. Rest of tonight, clear. Lows in the lower 40s. Light northwest winds. Sunday, sunny. Highs in the lower 70s. Northwest winds 5 to 10 miles an hour. Sunday night, clear. Lows in the mid 40s. Light west winds. Monday, sunny. Highs in the upper 70s. Southwest winds 5 to 15 miles an hour. Monday night, mostly clear. Lows in the lower 50s. Light south winds. And now the extended forecast. Tuesday and Tuesday night, partly cloudy. A slight chance of showers. Highs in the lower 80s. Lows in the upper 50s. Wednesday and Wednesday night, showers likely and a chance of thunderstorms. Highs in the mid 80s. Lows in the mid 60s. Thursday and Thursday night, showers likely and a chance of thunderstorms. Highs in the upper 70s. Lows in the upper 40s. Friday and Friday night, mostly clear. A slight chance of showers. Highs in the mid 70s. Lows in the lower 50s. Saturday and Saturday night, partly cloudy. A slight chance of showers and thunderstorms. Highs in the upper 70s. Lows in the mid 50s. For more detailed weather, water, and climate information, please visit our website at weather.gov/Atlanta. The current time is 3:05 a.m. Eastern Daylight Time. Here are the 3 a.m. weather observations from around the area. At Athens, it was clear, the temperature was 48 degrees, dew point 38 degrees, relative humidity 68%, wind calm, pressure was 30.03 inches and steady. At Gainesville, it was clear and 50, wind northwest at 6. At Winder, it was clear, the temperature was 50. At Jefferson, it was clear and 45, wind northwest at 7. At Monroe, it was clear, the temperature was 44. At Albertton, with fog, it was 48, wind calm. At Canyon, it was clear and 44, wind calm. At Clemson, it was clear and 47, wind calm. Elsewhere across Georgia, at Atlanta it was partly cloudy and 51, wind northwest at 7. At Cartersville, it was clear and 45, wind west at 3. At Lawrenceville, it was clear and 46, wind calm. At Macon, it was clear and 46, wind southwest at 3. At Rome, it was clear and 46, wind calm. At Augusta, it was clear and 51, wind west at 3. At Savannah, it was partly cloudy and 53, wind north at 7. Elsewhere across the region, at Chattanooga, it was clear and 46, wind northwest at 3. At Asheville, it was clear and 41, wind calm. At Greenville-Spartanburg, it was clear and 49, wind north at 8. Here is the hazardous weather outlook. This hazardous weather outlook is for north and central Georgia. For tonight, the probability for widespread hazardous weather is low. A frost advisory has been issued for the mountains of north Georgia tonight. Take actions to protect any sensitive vegetation. And now the extended outlook for the period Sunday through Friday. Dry relative humidity values and fuels will lead to dangerous fire weather conditions Sunday.

afternoon and evening across North Georgia and portions of Central Georgia. Isolated to scattered thunderstorms are possible once again on Wednesday into Thursday. A few strong storms may be possible, capable of producing gusty winds, frequent lightning, and locally heavy rainfall. Spotter information statement: spotter activation will not be needed through tonight. High fire danger conditions Sunday afternoon into the evening for north and portions of central Georgia due to low relative humidity. Relative humidities of 30% or less can be expected for 4 or more hours Sunday afternoon into the evening. Winds will be west at 3 to 8 miles per hour. With dry fuels, high fire danger conditions can be expected. Please refer to your local burn permitting authorities whether you may burn outdoors. If you do burn outside, use extreme caution. Here is the official forecast from your National Weather Service for the Athens listening area. Rest of tonight, clear. Lows in the lower 40s. Light northwest winds. Sunday, sunny. Highs in the lower 70s. Northwest winds 5 to 10 miles an hour. Sunday night, clear. Lows in the mid 40s. Light west winds. Monday, sunny. Highs in the upper 70s. Southwest winds 5 to 15 miles an hour. Monday night, mostly clear. Lows in the lower 50s. Light south winds. And now the extended forecast. Tuesday and Tuesday night, partly cloudy. A slight chance of showers. Highs in the lower 80s. Lows in the upper 50s. Wednesday and Wednesday night, showers likely and a chance of thunderstorms. Highs in the mid-80s. Lows in the mid-60s. Thursday and Thursday night, showers likely and a chance of thunderstorms. Highs in the upper 70s. Lows in the upper 40s. Friday and Friday night, mostly clear. A slight chance of showers. Highs in the mid-70s. Lows in the lower 50s. Saturday and Saturday night, partly cloudy. A slight chance of showers and thunderstorms. Highs in the upper 70s. Lows in the mid-50s. For more detailed weather, water, and climate information, please visit our website at weather.gov/Atlanta. The current time is 3:11 a.m. Eastern Daylight Time. Here are the 3 a.m. weather observations from around the area. At Athens, it was clear, the temperature was 48 degrees, dew point 38 degrees, relative humidity 68%, wind calm, pressure was 30.03 inches and steady. At Gainesville, it was clear and 50, wind northwest at 6. At Winder, it was clear, the temperature was 50. At Jefferson, it was clear and 45, wind northwest at 7. At Monroe, it was clear, the temperature was 44. At Albertton, with fog, it was 48, wind calm. At Canyon, it was clear and 44, wind calm. At Clemson, it was clear and 47, wind calm. Elsewhere across Georgia, at Atlanta it was partly cloudy at 51, wind northwest at 7. At Cartersville, it was clear and 45, wind west at 3. At Lawrenceville, it was clear and 46, wind calm. At Macon, it was clear and 46, wind southwest at 3. At Rome, it was clear and 46, wind calm. At Augusta, it was clear and 51, wind west at 3. At Savannah, it was partly cloudy and 53, wind north at 7. Elsewhere across the region, at Chattanooga, it was clear and 46, wind northwest at 3. At Asheville, it was clear and 41, wind calm. At Greenville-Spartanburg, it was clear and 49, wind north at 8. Here are the 3 a.m. weather observations from around the area. At Athens, it was clear, the temperature was 48 degrees, dew point 38 degrees, relative humidity 68%, wind calm, pressure was 30.03 inches and steady. At Gainesville, it was clear.

and 50, wind northwest at 6. At Winder, it was clear, the temperature was 50. At Greensboro, it was sunny and 45, wind calm. At Jefferson, it was clear and 45, wind northwest at 7. At Monroe, it was clear, the temperature was 44. At Albertton, with fog, it was 48, wind calm. At Canyon, it was clear and 44, wind calm. At Clemson, it was clear and 47, wind calm. Elsewhere across Georgia, at Atlanta it was partly cloudy at 51, wind northwest at 7. At Cartersville, it was clear and 45, wind west at 3. At Lawrenceville, it was clear and 46, wind calm. At Macon, it was clear and 46, wind southwest at 3. At Rome, it was clear and 46, wind calm. At Augusta, it was clear and 51, wind west at 3. At Savannah, it was partly cloudy and 53, wind north at 7. Elsewhere across the region, at Chattanooga, it was clear and 46, wind northwest at 3. At Asheville, it was clear and 41, wind calm. At Greenville-Spartanburg, it was clear and 49, wind north at 8. Here is the hazardous weather outlook. This hazardous weather outlook is for North and Central Georgia. For tonight, the probability for widespread hazardous weather is low. A frost advisory has been issued for the mountains of North Georgia tonight. Take actions to protect any sensitive vegetation. And now the extended outlook for the period Sunday through Friday. Dry relative humidity values and fuels will lead to dangerous fire weather conditions Sunday afternoon and evening across North Georgia and portions of Central Georgia. Isolated to scattered thunderstorms are possible once again on Wednesday into Thursday. A few strong storms may be possible, capable of producing gusty winds, frequent lightning, and locally heavy rainfall. Spotter information statement, spotter activation will not be needed through tonight. High fire danger conditions Sunday afternoon into the evening for north and portions of Central Georgia due to low relative humidity. Relative humidities of 30% or less can be expected for 4 or more hours Sunday afternoon into the evening. Winds will be west at 3 to 8 miles per hour. With dry fuels, high fire danger conditions can be expected. Please refer to your local burn permitting authorities whether you may burn outdoors. If you do burn outside, use extreme caution. Here is the official forecast from your National Weather Service for the Athens listening area. Rest of tonight, clear. Lows in the lower 40s. Light northwest winds. Sunday, sunny. Highs in the lower 70s. Northwest winds 5 to 10 miles an hour. Sunday night, clear. Lows in the mid 40s. Light west winds. Monday, sunny. Highs in the upper 70s. Southwest winds 5 to 15 miles an hour. Monday night, mostly clear. Lows in the lower 50s. Light south winds. And now the extended forecast. Tuesday and Tuesday night, partly cloudy. A slight chance of showers. Highs in the lower 80s. Lows in the upper 50s. Wednesday and Wednesday night, showers likely and a chance of thunderstorms. Highs in the mid 80s. Lows in the mid 60s. Thursday and Thursday night, showers likely and a chance of thunderstorms. Highs in the upper 70s. Lows in the upper 40s. Friday and Friday night, mostly clear. A slight chance of showers. Highs in the mid-70s. Lows in the lower 50s. Saturday and Saturday night, partly cloudy. A slight chance of showers and thunderstorms. Highs in the upper 70s. Lows in the mid-50s. For more detailed weather, water, and climate information, please visit our website at weather.gov/Atlanta. The current time is 3:18 a.m. Eastern Daylight Time. Here are the 3 a.m. weather observations from around the

area. At Athens, it was clear. The temperature was 48 degrees, dew point 38 degrees, relative humidity 68%, wind calm, pressure was 30.03 inches and steady. At Gainesville, it was clear and 50, wind northwest at 6. At Winder, it was clear, the temperature was 50. At Greensboro, it was sunny and 45, wind calm. At Jefferson, it was clear and 45, wind northwest at 7. At Monroe, it was clear, the temperature was 44. At Albertton, with fog, it was 48, wind calm. At Canyon, it was clear and 44, wind calm. At Clemson, it was clear and 47, wind calm. Elsewhere across Georgia, at Atlanta it was partly cloudy and 51, wind northwest at 7. At Cartersville, it was clear and 45, wind west at 3. At Lawrenceville, it was clear and 46, wind calm. At Macon, it was clear and 46, wind southwest at 3. At Rome, it was clear and 46, wind calm. At Augusta, it was clear and 51, wind west at 3. At Savannah, it was partly cloudy and 53, wind north at 7. Elsewhere across the region, at Chattanooga, it was clear and 46, wind northwest at 3. At Asheville, it was clear and 41, wind calm. At Greenville-Spartanburg, it was clear and 49, wind north at 8. Here is the hazardous weather outlook. This hazardous weather outlook is for North and Central Georgia. For tonight, the probability for widespread hazardous weather is low. A frost advisory has been issued for the mountains of North Georgia tonight. Take actions to protect any sensitive vegetation. And now the extended outlook for the period Sunday through Friday. Dry relative humidity values and fuels will lead to dangerous fire weather conditions Sunday afternoon and evening across North Georgia and portions of Central Georgia. Isolated to scattered thunderstorms are possible once again on Wednesday into Thursday. A few strong storms may be possible, capable of producing gusty winds, frequent lightning, and locally heavy rainfall. Spotter information statement, spotter activation will not be needed through tonight. High fire danger conditions Sunday afternoon into the evening for north and portions of central Georgia due to low relative humidity. Relative humidities of 30% or less can be expected for 4 or more hours Sunday afternoon into the evening. Winds will be west at 3 to 8 miles per hour. With dry fuels, high fire danger conditions can be expected. Please refer to your local burn permitting authorities whether you may burn outdoors. If you do burn outside, use extreme caution. Here is the official forecast from your National Weather Service for the Athens listening area. Rest of tonight, clear. Lows in the lower 40s. Light northwest winds. Sunday, sunny. Highs in the lower 70s. Northwest winds 5 to 10 miles an hour. Sunday night, clear. Lows in the mid 40s. Light west winds. Monday, sunny. Highs in the upper 70s. Southwest winds 5 to 15 miles an hour. Monday night, mostly clear. Lows in the lower 50s. Light south winds. And now the extended forecast. Tuesday and Tuesday night, partly cloudy. A slight chance of showers. Highs in the lower 80s. Lows in the upper 50s. Wednesday and Wednesday night, showers likely and a chance of thunderstorms. Highs in the mid 80s. Lows in the mid 60s. Thursday and Thursday night, showers likely and a chance of thunderstorms. Highs in the upper 70s. Lows in the upper 40s. Friday and Friday night, mostly clear. A slight chance of showers. Highs in the mid 70s. Lows in the lower 50s. Saturday and Saturday night, partly cloudy. A slight chance of showers and thunderstorms. Highs in the upper 70s. Lows in the mid-50s. For more detailed weather,

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The current time is 3:23 a.m. Eastern Daylight Time. Here are the 3 a.m. weather observations from around the area. At Athens, it was clear, the temperature was 48 degrees, dew point 38 degrees, relative humidity 68%, wind calm, pressure was 30.03 inches and steady. At Gainesville, it was clear and 50, wind northwest at 6. At Winder, it was clear, the temperature was 50. At Greensboro, it was sunny and 45, wind calm. At Jefferson, it was clear and 45, wind northwest at 7. At Monroe, it was clear, the temperature was 44. At Albertton, with fog, it was 48, wind calm. At Canyon, it was clear and 44, wind calm. At Clemson, it was clear and 47, wind calm. Elsewhere across Georgia, at Atlanta it was partly cloudy at 51, wind northwest at 7. At Cartersville, it was clear and 45, wind west at 3. At Lawrenceville, it was clear and 46, wind calm. At Macon, it was clear and 46, wind southwest at 3. At Rome, it was clear and 46, wind calm. At Augusta, it was clear and 51, wind west at 3. At Savannah, it was partly cloudy and 53, wind north at 7. Elsewhere across the region, at Chattanooga, it was clear and 46, wind northwest at 3. At Asheville, it was clear and 41, wind calm. At Greenville-Spartanburg, it was clear and 49, wind north at 8. Here is the hazardous weather outlook. This hazardous weather outlook is for North and Central Georgia. For tonight, the probability for widespread hazardous weather is low. A frost advisory has been issued for the mountains of North Georgia tonight. Take actions to protect any sensitive vegetation. And now the extended outlook for the period Sunday through Friday. Dry relative humidity values and fuels will lead to dangerous fire weather conditions Sunday afternoon and evening across North Georgia and portions of Central Georgia. Isolated to scattered thunderstorms are possible once again on Wednesday into Thursday. A few strong storms may be possible, capable of producing gusty winds, frequent lightning, and locally heavy rainfall. Spotter information statement, spotter activation will not be needed through tonight. High fire danger conditions Sunday afternoon into the evening for north and portions of central Georgia due to low relative humidity. Relative humidities of 30% or less can be expected for 4 or more hours Sunday afternoon into the evening. Winds will be west at 3 to 8 miles per hour. With dry fuels, high fire danger conditions can be expected. Please refer to your local burn permitting authorities whether you may burn outdoors. If you do burn outside, use extreme caution. Here is the official forecast from your National Weather Service for the Athens listening area. Rest of tonight, clear. Lows in the lower 40s. Light northwest winds. Sunday, sunny. Highs in the lower 70s. Northwest winds 5 to 10 miles an hour. Sunday night, clear. Lows in the mid-40s. Light west winds. Monday, sunny. Highs in the upper 70s. Southwest winds 5 to 15 miles an hour. Monday night, mostly clear. Lows in the lower 50s. Light south winds. And now the extended forecast. Tuesday and Tuesday night, partly cloudy. A slight chance of showers. Highs in the lower 80s. Lows in the upper 50s. Wednesday and Wednesday night, showers likely and a chance of thunderstorms. Highs in the mid-80s. Lows in the mid-60s. Thursday and Thursday night, showers likely and a chance of thunderstorms. Highs in the upper 70s. Lows in the upper 40s. Friday and Friday night, mostly clear. A slight chance of showers. Highs in the mid-70s.

Lows in the lower 50s. Saturday and Saturday night, partly cloudy. A slight chance of showers and thunderstorms. Highs in the upper 70s. Lows in the mid-50s. For more detailed weather, water, and climate information, please visit our website at weather.gov/Atlanta. The current time is 3:28 a.m. Eastern Daylight Time. Here are the 3 a.m. weather observations from around the area. At Athens, it was clear, the temperature was 48 degrees, dew point 38 degrees, relative humidity 68%, wind calm, pressure was 30.03 inches and steady. At Gainesville, it was clear and 50, wind northwest at 6. At Winder, it was clear, the temperature was 50. At Greensboro, it was sunny and 45, wind calm. At Jefferson, it was clear and 45, wind northwest at 7. At Monroe, it was clear, the temperature was 44. At Albertton, with fog, it was 48, wind calm. At Canyon, it was clear and 44, wind calm. At Clemson, it was clear and 47, wind calm. Elsewhere across Georgia, at Atlanta it was partly cloudy at 51, wind northwest at 7. At Cartersville, it was clear and 45, wind west at 3. At Lawrenceville, it was clear and 46, wind calm. At Macon, it was clear and 46, wind southwest at 3. At Rome, it was clear and 46, wind calm. At Augusta, it was clear and 51, wind west at 3. At Savannah, it was partly cloudy and 53, wind north at 7. Elsewhere across the region, at Chattanooga, it was clear and 46, wind northwest at 3. At Asheville, it was clear and 41, wind calm. At Greenville-Spartanburg, it was clear and 49, wind north at 8. Here is the hazardous weather outlook. This hazardous weather outlook is for North and Central Georgia. For tonight, the probability for widespread hazardous weather is low. A frost advisory has been issued for the mountains of North Georgia tonight. Take actions to protect any sensitive vegetation. And now the extended outlook for the period Sunday through Friday. Dry relative humidity values and fuels will lead to dangerous fire weather conditions Sunday afternoon and evening across North Georgia and portions of Central Georgia. Isolated to scattered thunderstorms are possible once again on Wednesday into Thursday. A few strong storms may be possible, capable of producing gusty winds, frequent lightning, and locally heavy rainfall. Spotter information statement. Spotter activation will not be needed through tonight. High fire danger conditions Sunday afternoon into the evening for north and portions of central Georgia due to low relative humidity. Relative humidities of 30% or less can be expected for 4 or more hours Sunday afternoon into the evening. Winds will be west at 3 to 8 miles per hour. With dry fuels, high fire danger conditions can be expected. Please refer to your local burn permitting authorities whether you may burn outdoors. If you do burn outside, use extreme caution. Here is the official forecast from your National Weather Service for the Athens listening area. Rest of tonight, clear. Lows in the lower 40s. Light northwest winds. Sunday, sunny. Highs in the lower 70s. Northwest winds 5 to 10 miles an hour. Sunday night, clear. Lows in the mid-40s. Light west winds. Monday, sunny. Highs in the upper 70s. Southwest winds 5 to 15 miles an hour. Monday night, mostly clear. Lows in the lower 50s. Light south winds. And now the extended forecast. Tuesday and Tuesday night, partly cloudy. A slight chance of showers. Highs in the lower 80s. Lows in the upper 50s. Wednesday and Wednesday night, showers likely and a chance of thunderstorms. A slight chance of showers. Highs in the lower 80s. Lows in the upper 50s.

Wednesday and Wednesday night, showers likely and a chance of thunderstorms. Highs in the mid-80s. Lows in the mid-60s. Thursday and Thursday night, showers likely and a chance of thunderstorms. Highs in the upper 70s. Lows in the upper 40s. Friday and Friday night, mostly clear. A slight chance of showers. Highs in the mid-70s. Lows in the lower 50s. Saturday and Saturday night, partly cloudy. A slight chance of showers and thunderstorms. Highs in the upper 70s. Lows in the mid-50s. For more detailed weather, water, and climate information, please visit our website at weather.gov/Atlanta. The current time is 3:33 a.m. Eastern Daylight Time. Here are the 3 a.m. weather observations from around the area. At Athens, it was clear, the temperature was 48 degrees, dew point 38 degrees, relative humidity 68%, wind calm, pressure was 30.03 inches and steady. At Gainesville, it was clear and 50, wind northwest at 6. At Winder, it was clear, the temperature was 50. At Greensboro, it was sunny and 45, wind calm. At Jefferson, it was clear and 45, wind northwest at 7. At Monroe, it was clear, the temperature was 44. At Albertton, with fog, it was 48, wind calm. At Canyon, it was clear and 44, wind calm. At Clemson, it was clear and 47, wind calm. Elsewhere across Georgia, at Atlanta it was partly cloudy at 51, wind northwest at 7. At Cartersville, it was clear and 45, wind west at 3. At Lawrenceville, it was clear and 46, wind calm. At Macon, it was clear and 46, wind southwest at 3. At Rome, it was clear and 46, wind calm. At Augusta, it was clear and 51, wind west at 3. At Savannah, it was partly cloudy and 53, wind north at 7. Elsewhere across the region, at Chattanooga, it was clear and 46, wind northwest at 3. At Asheville, it was clear and 41, wind calm. At Greenville-Spartanburg, it was clear and 49, wind north at 8. Here is the hazardous weather outlook. This hazardous weather outlook is for North and Central Georgia. For tonight, the probability for widespread hazardous weather is low. A frost advisory has been issued for the mountains of North Georgia tonight. Take actions to protect any sensitive vegetation. And now the extended outlook for the period Sunday through Friday. Dry relative humidity values and fuels will lead to dangerous fire weather conditions Sunday afternoon and evening across North Georgia and portions of Central Georgia. Isolated to scattered thunderstorms are possible once again on Wednesday into Thursday. A few strong storms may be possible, capable of producing gusty winds, frequent lightning, and locally heavy rainfall. Spotter information statement. Spotter activation will not be needed through tonight. High fire danger conditions Sunday afternoon into the evening for north and portions of central Georgia due to low relative humidity. Relative humidities of 30% or less can be expected for 4 or more hours Sunday afternoon into the evening. Winds will be west at 3 to 8 miles per hour. With dry fuels, high fire danger conditions can be expected. Please refer to your local burn permitting authorities whether you may burn outdoors. If you do burn outside, use extreme caution. Here is the official forecast from your National Weather Service for the Athens listening area. Rest of tonight, clear. Lows in the lower 40s. Light northwest winds. Sunday, sunny. Highs in the lower 70s. Northwest winds 5 to 10 miles an hour. Sunday night, clear. Lows in the mid-40s. Light west winds. Monday, sunny. Highs in the upper 70s. Southwest winds 5 to 15 miles an hour. Monday night, mostly clear. Lows in the lower

50s. Light south winds. And now the extended forecast. Tuesday and Tuesday night, partly cloudy. A slight chance of showers. Highs in the lower 80s. Lows in the upper 50s. Wednesday and Wednesday night, showers likely and a chance of thunderstorms. Highs in the mid 80s. Lows in the mid 60s. Thursday and Thursday night, showers likely and a chance of thunderstorms. Highs in the upper 70s. Lows in the upper 40s. Friday and Friday night, mostly clear. A slight chance of showers. Highs in the mid 70s. Lows in the lower 50s. Saturday and Saturday night, partly cloudy. A slight chance of showers and thunderstorms. Highs in the upper 70s. Lows in the mid 50s. For more detailed weather, water, and climate information, please visit our website at weather.gov/Atlanta. The current time is 3:39 a.m. Eastern Daylight Time. Here are the 3 a.m. weather observations from around the area. At Athens, it was clear, the temperature was 48 degrees, dew point 38 degrees, relative humidity 68%, wind calm, pressure was 30.03 inches and steady. At Gainesville, it was clear and 50, wind northwest at 6. At Winder, it was clear, the temperature was 50. At Greensboro, it was sunny and 45, wind calm. At Jefferson, it was clear and 45, wind northwest at 7. At Monroe, it was clear, the temperature was 44. At Albertton, with fog, it was 48, wind calm. At Canyon, it was clear and 44, wind calm. At Clemson, it was clear and 47, wind calm. Elsewhere across Georgia, at Atlanta it was partly cloudy at 51, wind northwest at 7. At Cartersville, it was clear and 45, wind west at 3. At Lawrenceville, it was clear and 46, wind calm. At Macon, it was clear and 46, wind southwest at 3. At Rome, it was clear and 46, wind calm. At Augusta, it was clear and 51, wind west at 3. At Savannah, it was partly cloudy and 53, wind north at 7. Elsewhere across the region, at Chattanooga, it was clear and 46, wind northwest at 3. At Asheville, it was clear and 41, wind calm. At Greenville-Spartanburg, it was clear and 49, wind north at 8. 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The WXK 56 listening area include the following counties: Banks, Barrow, Clark, Elbert, Franklin, Greene, Hall, Hart, Jackson, Madison, Morgan, Oconee, Oglethorpe, Tolliver, Walton, and Wilkes. 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You can also like your Peachtree City National Weather Service on Facebook or follow NWS Atlanta on Twitter. Here is the hazardous weather outlook. This hazardous weather outlook is for North and Central Georgia. For tonight, the probability for widespread hazardous weather is low. A frost advisory has been issued for the mountains of North Georgia tonight. Take actions to protect any sensitive vegetation. And now the extended outlook for the period Sunday through Friday. Dry relative humidity values and fuels will lead to dangerous fire weather conditions Sunday afternoon and evening across North Georgia and portions of Central Georgia. Isolated to scattered thunderstorms are possible once again on Wednesday into Thursday. A few strong storms may be possible, capable of producing gusty winds, frequent lightning, and locally heavy rainfall. Spotter information statement: spotter activation will not be needed through tonight. High fire danger conditions Sunday afternoon into the evening for north and portions of Central Georgia due to low relative humidity.

Relative humidities of 30% or less can be expected for 4 or more hours Sunday afternoon into the evening. Winds will be west at 3 to 8 miles per hour. With dry fuels, high fire danger conditions can be expected. Please refer to your local burn permitting authorities whether you may burn outdoors. If you do burn outside, use extreme caution. Here is the official forecast from your National Weather Service for the Athens listening area. Rest of tonight, clear. Lows in the lower 40s. Light northwest winds. Sunday, sunny. Highs in the lower 70s. Northwest winds 5 to 10 miles an hour. Sunday night, clear. Lows in the mid 40s. Light west winds. Monday, sunny. Highs in the upper 70s. Southwest winds 5 to 15 miles an hour. Monday night, mostly clear. Lows in the lower 50s. Light south winds. And now the extended forecast. Tuesday and Tuesday night, partly cloudy. A slight chance of showers. Highs in the lower 80s. Lows in the upper 50s. Wednesday and Wednesday night, showers likely and a chance of thunderstorms. Highs in the mid-80s. Lows in the mid-60s. Thursday and Thursday night, showers likely and a chance of thunderstorms. Highs in the upper 70s. Lows in the upper 40s. Friday and Friday night, mostly clear. A slight chance of showers. Highs in the mid-70s. Lows in the lower 50s. Saturday and Saturday night, partly cloudy. A slight chance of showers and thunderstorms. Highs in the upper 70s. Lows in the mid-50s. For more detailed weather, water, and climate information, please visit our website at weather.gov/Atlanta. The current time is 3:45 a.m. Eastern Daylight Time. Here are the 3 a.m. weather observations from around the area. At Athens, it was clear, the temperature was 48 degrees, dew point 38 degrees, relative humidity 68%, wind calm, pressure was 30.03 inches and steady. At Gainesville, it was clear and 50, wind northwest at 6. At Winder, it was clear, the temperature was 50. At Greensboro, it was sunny and 45, wind calm. At Jefferson, it was clear and 45, wind northwest at 7. At Monroe, it was clear, the temperature was 44. At Albertton, with fog, it was 48, wind calm. At Canyon, it was clear and 44, wind calm. At Clemson, it was clear and 47, wind calm. Elsewhere across Georgia, at Atlanta it was partly cloudy at 51, wind northwest at 7. At Cartersville, it was clear and 45, wind west at 3. At Lawrenceville, it was clear and 46, wind calm. At Macon, it was clear and 46, wind southwest at 3. At Rome, it was clear and 46, wind calm. At Augusta, it was clear and 51, wind west at 3. At Savannah, it was partly cloudy and 53, wind north at 7. Elsewhere across the region, at Chattanooga, it was clear and 46, wind northwest at 3. At Asheville, it was clear and 41, wind calm. At Greenville-Spartanburg, it was clear and 49, wind north at 8. Here is the hazardous weather outlook. This hazardous weather outlook is for North and Central Georgia. For tonight, the probability for widespread hazardous weather is low. A frost advisory has been issued for the mountains of North Georgia tonight. Take actions to protect any sensitive vegetation. And now the extended outlook for the period Sunday through Friday. Dry relative humidity values and fuels will lead to dangerous fire weather conditions Sunday afternoon and evening across North Georgia and portions of Central Georgia. Isolated to scattered thunderstorms are possible once again on Wednesday into Thursday.
A few strong storms may be possible, capable of producing gusty winds, frequent lightning, and locally heavy rainfall. Spotter information statement. Spotter activation will not be needed through tonight. High fire danger conditions Sunday afternoon into the evening for north and portions of central Georgia due to low relative humidity. Relative humidities of 30% or less can be expected for 4 or more hours Sunday afternoon into the evening. Winds will be west at 3 to 8 miles per hour. With dry fuels, high fire danger conditions can be expected. Please refer to your local burn permitting authorities whether you may burn outdoors. If you do burn outside, use extreme caution. Here is the official forecast from your National Weather Service for the Athens listening area. Rest of tonight, clear. Lows in the lower 40s. Light northwest winds. Sunday, sunny. Highs in the lower 70s. Northwest winds 5 to 10 miles an hour. Sunday night, clear. Lows in the mid 40s. Light west winds. Monday, sunny. Highs in the upper 70s. Southwest winds 5 to 15 miles an hour. Monday night, mostly clear. Lows in the lower 50s. Light south winds. And now the extended forecast. Tuesday and Tuesday night, partly cloudy. A slight chance of showers. Highs in the lower 80s. Lows in the upper 50s. Wednesday and Wednesday night, showers likely and a chance of thunderstorms. Highs in the mid 80s. Lows in the mid 60s. Thursday and Thursday night, showers likely and a chance of thunderstorms. Highs in the upper 70s. Lows in the upper 40s. Friday and Friday night, mostly clear. A slight chance of showers. Highs in the mid 70s. Lows in the lower 50s. Saturday and Saturday night, partly cloudy. A slight chance of showers and thunderstorms. Highs in the upper 70s. Lows in the mid 50s. For more detailed weather, water, and climate information, please visit our website at weather.gov/Atlanta. The current time is 3:50 a.m. Eastern Daylight Time. Here are the 3 a.m. weather observations from around the area. At Athens, it was clear, the temperature was 48 degrees, dew point 38 degrees, relative humidity 68%, wind calm, pressure was 30.03 inches and steady. At Gainesville, it was clear and 50, wind northwest at 6. At Winder, it was clear, the temperature was 50. At Greensboro, it was sunny and 45, wind calm. At Jefferson, it was clear and 45, wind northwest at 7. At Monroe, it was clear, the temperature was 44. At Albertton, with fog, it was 48, wind calm. At Canyon, it was clear and 44, wind calm. At Clemson, it was clear and 47, wind calm. Elsewhere across Georgia, at Atlanta it was partly cloudy at 51, wind northwest at 7. At Cartersville, it was clear and 45, wind west at 3. At Lawrenceville, it was clear and 46, wind calm. At Macon, it was clear and 46, wind southwest at 3. At Rome, it was clear and 46, wind calm. At Augusta, it was clear and 51, wind west at 3. At Savannah, it was partly cloudy and 53, wind north at 7. Elsewhere across the region, at Chattanooga, it was clear and 46, wind northwest at 3. At Asheville, it was clear and 41, wind calm. At Greenville-Spartanburg, it was clear and 49, wind north at 8. Here is the hazardous weather outlook. This hazardous weather outlook is for north and central Georgia. For tonight, the probability for widespread hazardous weather is low. A frost advisory has been issued for the mountains of north Georgia tonight. Take actions to protect any sensitive vegetation. And now the extended outlook for the period Sunday through Friday,
Dry relative humidity values and fuels will lead to dangerous fire weather conditions Sunday afternoon and evening across North

Georgia and portions of central Georgia. Isolated to scattered thunderstorms are possible once again on Wednesday into Thursday. A few strong storms may be possible, capable of producing gusty winds, frequent lightning, and locally heavy rainfall. Spotter information statement, spotter activation will not be needed through tonight. High fire danger conditions Sunday afternoon into the evening for north and portions of central Georgia due to low relative humidity. Relative humidities of 30% or less can be expected for 4 or more hours Sunday afternoon into the evening. Winds will be west at 3 to 8 miles per hour. With dry fuels, high fire danger conditions can be expected. Please refer to your local burn permitting authorities whether you may burn outdoors. If you do burn outside, use extreme caution. Here is the official forecast from your National Weather Service for the Athens listening area. Rest of tonight, clear. Lows in the lower 40s. Light northwest winds. Sunday, sunny. Highs in the lower 70s. Northwest winds 5 to 10 miles an hour. Sunday night, clear. Lows in the mid 40s. Light west winds. Monday, sunny. Highs in the upper 70s. Southwest winds 5 to 15 miles an hour. Monday night, mostly clear. Lows in the lower 50s. Light south winds. And now the extended forecast. Tuesday and Tuesday night, partly cloudy. A slight chance of showers. Highs in the lower 80s. Lows in the upper 50s. Wednesday and Wednesday night, showers likely and a chance of thunderstorms. Highs in the mid 80s. Lows in the mid 60s. Thursday and Thursday night, showers likely and a chance of thunderstorms. Highs in the upper 70s. Lows in the upper 40s. Friday and Friday night, mostly clear. A slight chance of showers. Highs in the mid 70s. Lows in the lower 50s. Saturday and Saturday night, partly cloudy. A slight chance of showers and thunderstorms. Highs in the upper 70s. Lows in the mid 50s. For more detailed weather, water, and climate information, please visit our website at weather.gov/Atlanta. The current time is 3:55 a.m. Eastern Daylight Time. Here are the 3 a.m. weather observations from around the area. At Athens, it was clear, the temperature was 48 degrees, dew point 38 degrees, relative humidity 68%, wind calm, pressure was 30.03 inches and steady. At Gainesville, it was clear and 50, wind northwest at 6. At Winder, it was clear, the temperature was 50. At Greensboro, it was sunny and 45, wind calm. At Jefferson, it was clear and 45, wind northwest at 7. At Monroe, it was clear, the temperature was 44. At Albertton, with fog, it was 48, wind calm. At Canyon, it was clear and 44, wind calm. At Clemson, it was clear and 47, wind calm. Elsewhere across Georgia, at Atlanta it was partly cloudy and 51, wind northwest at 7. At Cartersville, it was clear and 45, wind west at 3. At Lawrenceville, it was clear and 46, wind calm. At Macon, it was clear and 46, wind southwest at 3. At Rome, it was clear and 46, wind calm. At Augusta, it was clear and 51, wind west at 3. At Savannah, it was partly cloudy and 53, wind north at 7. Elsewhere across the region, at Chattanooga, it was clear and 46, wind northwest at 3. At Asheville, it was clear and 41, wind calm. At Greenville-Spartanburg, it was clear and 49, wind north at 8. Here is the hazardous weather outlook. This hazardous weather outlook is for north and central Georgia. For tonight, the probability for widespread hazardous weather is low. A frost advisory has been issued for the mountains of North Georgia.

central Georgia due to low relative humidity. Relative humidities of 30% or less can be expected for 4 or more hours Sunday afternoon into the evening. Winds will be west at 3 to 8 miles per hour. With dry fuels, high fire danger conditions can be expected. Please refer to your local burn permitting authorities whether you may burn outdoors. If you do burn outside, use extreme caution. Here is the official forecast from your National Weather Service for the Athens listening area. Rest of tonight, clear. Lows in the lower 40s. Light northwest winds. Sunday, sunny. Highs in the lower 70s. Northwest winds 5 to 10 miles an hour. Sunday night, clear. Lows in the mid 40s. Light west winds. Monday, sunny. Highs in the upper 70s. Southwest winds 5 to 15 miles an hour. Monday night, mostly clear. Lows in the lower 50s. Light south winds. And now the extended forecast. Tuesday and Tuesday night, partly cloudy. A slight chance of showers. Highs in the lower 80s. Lows in the upper 50s. Wednesday and Wednesday night, showers likely and a chance of thunderstorms. Highs in the mid 80s. Lows in the mid 60s. Thursday and Thursday night, showers likely and a chance of thunderstorms. Highs in the upper 70s. Lows in the upper 40s. Friday and Friday night, mostly clear. A slight chance of showers. Highs in the mid 70s. Lows in the lower 50s. Saturday and Saturday night, partly cloudy. A slight chance of showers and thunderstorms. Highs in the upper 70s. Lows in the mid 50s. For more detailed weather, water, and climate information, please visit our website at weather.gov/Atlanta. The current time is 4:01 a.m. Eastern Daylight Time. Here are the 3 a.m. weather observations from around the area. At Athens, it was clear, the temperature was 48 degrees, dew point 38 degrees, relative humidity 68%, wind calm, pressure was 30.03 inches and steady. At Gainesville, it was clear and 50, wind northwest at 6. At Winder, it was clear, the temperature was 50. At Greensboro, it was sunny and 45, wind calm. At Jefferson, it was clear and 45, wind northwest at 7. At Monroe, it was clear, the temperature was 44. At Albertton, with fog, it was 48, wind calm. At Canyon, it was clear and 44, wind calm. At Clemson, it was clear and 47, wind calm. Elsewhere across Georgia, at Atlanta it was partly cloudy at 51, wind northwest at 7. At Cartersville, it was clear and 45, wind west at 3. At Lawrenceville, it was clear and 46, wind calm. At Macon, it was clear and 46, wind southwest at 3. At Rome, it was clear and 46, wind calm. At Augusta, it was clear and 51, wind west at 3. At Savannah, it was partly cloudy and 53, wind north at 7. Elsewhere across the region, at Chattanooga, it was clear and 46, wind northwest at 3. At Asheville, it was clear and 41, wind calm. At Greenville-Spartanburg, it was clear and 49, wind north at 8. Here is the hazardous weather outlook. This hazardous weather outlook is for North and Central Georgia. For tonight, the probability for widespread hazardous weather is low. A frost advisory has been issued for the mountains of North Georgia tonight. Take actions to protect any sensitive vegetation. And now the extended outlook for the period Sunday through Friday. Dry relative humidity values and fuels will lead to dangerous fire weather conditions Sunday afternoon and evening across North Georgia and portions of Central Georgia. Isolated to scattered thunderstorms are possible once again on Wednesday into Thursday. A few strong storms may be possible, capable of producing

resulting gusty winds, frequent lightning, and locally heavy rainfall. Spotter information statement. Spotter activation will not be needed through tonight. High fire danger conditions Sunday afternoon into the evening for north and portions of central Georgia due to low relative humidity. Relative humidities of 30% or less can be expected for 4 or more hours Sunday afternoon into the evening. Winds will be west at 3 to 8 miles per hour. With dry fuels, high fire danger conditions can be expected. Please refer to your local burn permitting authorities whether you may burn outdoors. If you do burn outside, use extreme caution. Here is the official forecast from your National Weather Service for the Athens listening area. Rest of tonight, clear. Lows in the lower 40s. Light northwest winds. Sunday, sunny. Highs in the lower 70s. Northwest winds 5 to 10 miles an hour. Sunday night, clear. Lows in the mid-40s. Light west winds. Monday, sunny. Highs in the upper 70s. Southwest winds 5 to 15 miles an hour. Monday night, mostly clear. Lows in the lower 50s. Light south winds. And now the extended forecast. Tuesday and Tuesday night, partly cloudy. A slight chance of showers. Highs in the lower 80s. Lows in the upper 50s. Wednesday and Wednesday night, showers likely and a chance of thunderstorms. Highs in the mid 80s. Lows in the mid 60s. Thursday and Thursday night, showers likely and a chance of thunderstorms. Highs in the upper 70s. Lows in the upper 40s. Friday and Friday night, mostly clear. A slight chance of showers. Highs in the mid-70s. Lows in the lower 50s. Saturday and Saturday night, partly cloudy. A slight chance of showers and thunderstorms. Highs in the upper 70s. Lows in the mid-50s. For more detailed weather, water, and climate information, please visit our website at weather.gov/Atlanta. The current time is 4:06 a.m. Eastern Daylight Time. Here are the 4 a.m. weather observations from around the area. At Athens, it was clear, the temperature was 45 degrees, dew point 38 degrees, relative humidity 76%, wind calm, pressure was 30.05 inches and rising. At Gainesville, it was clear and 48, wind northwest at 5. At Winder, it was clear, the temperature was 48. At Greensboro, with fog, it was 45, wind calm. At Jefferson, it was clear and 46, wind northwest at 6. At Monroe, it was clear, the temperature was 46. At Albertton, with fog, it was 50, wind calm. At Canyon, it was clear and 41, wind calm. At Clemson, it was clear and 47, wind calm. Elsewhere across Georgia, at Atlanta it was clear and 50, wind northwest at 8. At Cartersville, it was clear and 45, wind calm. At Lawrenceville, it was clear and 45, wind calm. At Macon, it was clear and 42, wind west at 3. At Rome, it was clear and 44, wind calm. At Augusta, it was clear and 50, wind calm. At Savannah, it was clear and 52, wind calm. Elsewhere across the region, at Chattanooga, it was clear and 46, wind northwest at 5. At Asheville, it was clear, the temperature was 44. At Greenville-Spartanburg, it was clear and 46, wind calm. Here is the hazardous weather outlook. This hazardous weather outlook is for north and central Georgia. For tonight, the probability for widespread hazardous weather is low. A frost advisory has been issued for the mountains of north Georgia tonight. Take actions to protect any sensitive vegetation. And now the extended outlook for the period Sunday through Friday. Dry relative humidity values and fuels will lead to dangerous fire weather conditions Sunday afternoon.

afternoon and evening across North Georgia and portions of Central Georgia. Isolated to scattered thunderstorms are possible once again on Wednesday into Thursday. A few strong storms may be possible, capable of producing gusty winds, frequent lightning, and locally heavy rainfall. Spotter information statement. Spotter activation will not be needed through tonight. High fire danger conditions Sunday afternoon into the evening for north and portions of central Georgia due to low relative humidity. Relative humidities of 30% or less can be expected for 4 or more hours Sunday afternoon into the evening. Winds will be west at 3 to 8 miles per hour. With dry fuels, high fire danger conditions can be expected. Please refer to your local burn permitting authorities whether you may burn outdoors. If you do burn outside, use extreme caution. Here is the official forecast from your National Weather Service for the Athens listening area. Rest of tonight, clear. Lows in the lower 40s. Light northwest winds. Sunday, sunny. Highs in the lower 70s. Northwest winds 5 to 10 miles an hour. Sunday night, clear. Lows in the mid 40s. Light west winds. Monday, sunny. Highs in the upper 70s. Southwest winds 5 to 15 miles an hour. Monday night, mostly clear. Lows in the lower 50s. Light south winds. And now the extended forecast. Tuesday and Tuesday night, partly cloudy. A slight chance of showers. Highs in the lower 80s. Lows in the upper 50s. Wednesday and Wednesday night, showers likely and a chance of thunderstorms. Highs in the mid-80s. Lows in the mid-60s. Thursday and Thursday night, showers likely and a chance of thunderstorms. Highs in the upper 70s. Lows in the upper 40s. Friday and Friday night, mostly clear. A slight chance of showers. Highs in the mid-70s. Lows in the lower 50s. Saturday and Saturday night, partly cloudy. A slight chance of showers and thunderstorms. Highs in the upper 70s. Lows in the mid-50s. For more detailed weather, water, and climate information, please visit our website at weather.gov/Atlanta. The current time is 4:11 a.m. Eastern Daylight Time. Here are the 4 a.m. weather observations from around the area. At Athens, it was clear, the temperature was 45 degrees, dew point 38 degrees, relative humidity 76%, wind calm, pressure was 30.05 inches and rising. At Gainesville, it was clear and 48, wind northwest at 5. At Winder, it was clear, the temperature was 48. At Greensboro, with fog, it was 45, wind calm. At Jefferson, it was clear and 46, wind northwest at 6. At Monroe, it was clear, the temperature was 46. At Albertton, with fog, it was 50, wind calm. At Canyon, it was clear and 41, wind calm. At Clemson, it was clear and 47, wind calm. Elsewhere across Georgia, at Atlanta it was clear and 50, wind northwest at 8. At Cartersville, it was clear and 45, wind calm. At Lawrenceville, it was clear and 45, wind calm. At Macon, it was clear and 42, wind west at 3. At Rome, it was clear and 44, wind calm. At Augusta, it was clear and 50, wind calm. At Savannah, it was clear and 52, wind calm. Elsewhere across the region, at Chattanooga, it was clear and 46, wind northwest at 5. At Asheville, it was clear, the temperature was 44. At Greenville-Spartanburg, it was clear and 46, wind calm. Here is the hazardous weather outlook. This hazardous weather outlook is for North and Central Georgia. For tonight, the probability for widespread hazardous weather is low. A frost advisory has been issued for the mountains of North Georgia tonight.

take actions to protect any sensitive vegetation. And now the extended outlook for the period Sunday through Friday. Dry relative humidity values and fuels will lead to dangerous fire weather conditions Sunday afternoon and evening across North Georgia and portions of Central Georgia. Isolated to scattered thunderstorms are possible once again on Wednesday into Thursday. A few strong storms may be possible, capable of producing gusty winds, frequent lightning, and locally heavy rainfall. Spotter information statement. Spotter activation will not be needed through tonight. High fire danger conditions Sunday afternoon into the evening for north and portions of central Georgia due to low relative humidity. Relative humidities of 30% or less can be expected for 4 or more hours Sunday afternoon into the evening. Winds will be west at 3 to 8 miles per hour. With dry fuels, high fire danger conditions can be expected. Please refer to your local burn permitting authorities whether you may burn outdoors. If you do burn outside, use extreme caution. Here is the official forecast from your National Weather Service for the Athens listening area. Rest of tonight, clear. Lows in the lower 40s. Light northwest winds. Sunday, sunny. Highs in the lower 70s. Northwest winds 5 to 10 miles an hour. Sunday night, clear. Lows in the mid-40s. Light west winds. Monday, sunny. Highs in the upper 70s. Southwest winds 5 to 15 miles an hour. Monday night, mostly clear. Lows in the lower 50s. Light south winds. And now the extended forecast. Tuesday and Tuesday night, partly cloudy. A slight chance of showers. Highs in the lower 80s. Lows in the upper 50s. Wednesday and Wednesday night, showers likely and a chance of thunderstorms. Highs in the mid 80s. Lows in the mid 60s. Thursday and Thursday night, showers likely and a chance of thunderstorms. Highs in the upper 70s. Lows in the upper 40s. Friday and Friday night, mostly clear. A slight chance of showers. Highs in the mid-70s. Lows in the lower 50s. Saturday and Saturday night, partly cloudy. A slight chance of showers and thunderstorms. Highs in the upper 70s. Lows in the mid-50s. For more detailed weather, water, and climate information, please visit our website at weather.gov/Atlanta. The current time is 4:16 a.m. Eastern Daylight Time. Here are the 4 a.m. weather observations from around the area. At Athens, it was clear, the temperature was 45 degrees, dew point 38 degrees, relative humidity 76%, wind calm, pressure was 30.05 inches and rising. At Gainesville, it was clear and 48, wind northwest at 5. At Winder, it was clear, the temperature was 48. At Greensboro, with fog, it was 45, wind calm. At Jefferson, it was clear and 46, wind northwest at 6. At Monroe, it was clear, the temperature was 46. At Albertton, with fog, it was 50, wind calm. At Canyon, it was clear and 41, wind calm. At Clemson, it was clear and 47, wind calm. Elsewhere across Georgia, at Atlanta it was clear and 50, wind northwest at 8. At Cartersville, it was clear and 45, wind calm. At Lawrenceville, it was clear and 45, wind calm. At Macon, it was clear and 42, wind west at 3. At Rome, it was clear and 44, wind calm. At Augusta, it was clear and 50, wind calm. At Savannah, it was clear and 52, wind calm. Elsewhere across the region, at Chattanooga, it was clear and 46, wind northwest at 5. At Asheville, it was clear, the temperature was 44. At Greenville-Spartanburg, it was clear and 46, wind calm. Here is the hazardous weather outlook.

This hazardous weather outlook is for north and central Georgia. For tonight, the probability for widespread hazardous weather is low. A frost advisory has been issued for the mountains of North Georgia tonight. Take actions to protect any sensitive vegetation. And now the extended outlook for the period Sunday through Friday. Dry relative humidity values and fuels will lead to dangerous fire weather conditions Sunday afternoon and evening across North Georgia and portions of Central Georgia. Isolated to scattered thunderstorms are possible once again on Wednesday into Thursday. A few strong storms may be possible, capable of producing gusty winds, frequent lightning, and locally heavy rainfall. Spotter information statement, spotter activation will not be needed through tonight. High fire danger conditions Sunday afternoon into the evening for north and portions of central Georgia due to low relative humidity. Relative humidities of 30% or less can be expected for 4 or more hours Sunday afternoon into the evening. Winds will be west at 3 to 8 miles per hour. With dry fuels, high fire danger conditions can be expected. Please refer to your local burn permitting authorities whether you may burn outdoors. If you do burn outside, use extreme caution. Here is the official forecast from your National Weather Service for the Athens listening area. Rest of tonight, clear. Lows in the lower 40s. Light northwest winds. Sunday, sunny. Highs in the lower 70s. Northwest winds 5 to 10 miles an hour. Sunday night, clear. Lows in the mid 40s. Light west winds. Monday, sunny. Highs in the upper 70s. Southwest winds 5 to 15 miles an hour. Monday night, mostly clear. Lows in the lower 50s. Light south winds. And now the extended forecast. Tuesday and Tuesday night, partly cloudy. A slight chance of showers. Highs in the lower 80s. Lows in the upper 50s. Wednesday and Wednesday night, showers likely and a chance of thunderstorms. Highs in the mid 80s. Lows in the mid 60s. Thursday and Thursday night, showers likely and a chance of thunderstorms. Highs in the upper 70s. Lows in the upper 40s. Friday and Friday night, mostly clear. A slight chance of showers. Highs in the mid 70s. Lows in the lower 50s. Saturday and Saturday night, partly cloudy. A slight chance of showers and thunderstorms. Highs in the upper 70s. Lows in the mid-50s. For more detailed weather, water, and climate information, please visit our website at weather.gov/Atlanta. The current time is 4:22 a.m. Eastern Daylight Time. Here are the 4 a.m. weather observations from around the area. At Athens, it was clear, the temperature was 45 degrees, dew point 38 degrees. Relative humidity 76%, wind calm, pressure was 30.05 inches and rising. At Gainesville, it was clear and 48, wind northwest at 5. At Winder, it was clear, the temperature was 48. At Greensboro, with fog, it was 45, wind calm. At Jefferson, it was clear and 46, wind northwest at 6. At Monroe, it was clear, the temperature was 46. At Albertton, with fog, it was 50, wind calm. At Canyon, it was clear and 41, wind calm. At Clemson, it was clear and 47, wind calm. Elsewhere across Georgia, at Atlanta it was clear and 50, wind northwest at 8. At Cartersville, it was clear and 45, wind calm. At Lawrenceville, it was clear and 45, wind calm. At Macon, it was clear and 42, wind west at 3. At Rome, it was clear and 44, wind calm. At Augusta, it was clear and 50, wind calm. At Savannah, it was clear and 52, wind calm. Elsewhere across the region, at Chattanooga, it was clear and 46, wind northwest

45. At Asheville, it was clear, the temperature was 44. At Greenville Spartanburg, it was clear and 46, wind calm. Here is the hazardous weather outlook. This hazardous weather outlook is for North and Central Georgia. For tonight, the probability for widespread hazardous weather is low. A frost advisory has been issued for the mountains of North Georgia tonight. Take actions to protect any sensitive vegetation. And now the extended outlook for the period Sunday through Friday. Dry relative humidity values and fuels will lead to dangerous fire weather conditions Sunday afternoon and evening across North Georgia and portions of Central Georgia. Isolated to scattered thunderstorms are possible once again on Wednesday into Thursday. A few strong storms may be possible, capable of producing gusty winds, frequent lightning, and locally heavy rainfall. Spotter information statement, spotter activation will not be needed through tonight. The Athens climate summary for yesterday, May 2, 2026. Yesterday's high temperature of 70 degrees occurred at 2:55 p.m. The normal high is 79. The record high is 94 degrees, which was last set in 1915. Yesterday's low temperature of 48 degrees occurred at 11:33 p.m. The normal low is 54. The record low is 38 degrees, which was set in 1963. 0.02 inches of precipitation fell yesterday, which brings the monthly total to 0.02 inches. This is 0.19 inches below the normal amount of 0.21 inches for May. The total precipitation for the year now stands at 9.63 inches, which is 7.19 inches below normal. Sunrise today is at 6:42 a.m. and sunset is at 8:19 p.m. High fire danger conditions Sunday afternoon into the evening for north and portions of central Georgia due to low relative humidity. Relative humidities of 30% or less can be expected for 4 or more hours Sunday afternoon into the evening. Winds will be west at 3 to 8 miles per hour. With dry fuels, high fire danger conditions can be expected. Please refer to your local burn permitting authorities whether you may burn outdoors. If you do burn outside, use extreme caution. Here is the official forecast from your National Weather Service for the Athens listening area. Rest of tonight, clear. Lows in the lower 40s. Light northwest winds. Sunday, sunny. Highs in the lower 70s. Northwest winds 5 to 10 miles an hour. Sunday night, clear. Lows in the mid-40s. Light west winds. Monday, sunny. Highs in the upper 70s. Southwest winds 5 to 15 miles an hour. Monday night, mostly clear. Lows in the lower 50s. Light south winds. And now the extended forecast. Tuesday and Tuesday night, partly cloudy. A slight chance of showers. Highs in the lower 80s. Lows in the upper 50s. Wednesday and Wednesday night, showers likely and a chance of thunderstorms. Highs in the mid 80s. Lows in the mid 60s. Thursday and Thursday night, showers likely and a chance of thunderstorms. Highs in the upper 70s. Lows in the upper 40s. Friday and Friday night, mostly clear. A slight chance of showers. Highs in the mid-70s. Lows in the lower 50s. Saturday and Saturday night, partly cloudy. A slight chance of showers and thunderstorms. Highs in the upper 70s. Lows in the mid-50s. For more detailed weather, water, and climate information, please visit our website at weather.gov/Atlanta. The current time is 4:28 a.m. Eastern Daylight Time. Here are the 4 a.m. weather observations from around the area. At Athens, it was clear, the temperature was 45 degrees, dew point 38 degrees, relative humidity 76%, wind calm, pressure was 30.05 inches and rising. At Gainesville, it was clear and 48, wind north

request at 5. At Winder, it was clear, the temperature was 48. At Greensboro, with fog, it was 45, wind calm. At Jefferson, it was clear and 46, wind northwest at 6. At Monroe, it was clear, the temperature was 46. At Albertton, with fog, it was 50, wind calm. At Canyon, it was clear and 41, wind calm. At Clemson, it was clear and 47, wind calm. Elsewhere across Georgia, at Atlanta it was clear and 50, wind northwest at 8. At Cartersville, it was clear and 45, wind calm. At Lawrenceville, it was clear and 45, wind calm. At Macon, it was clear and 42, wind west at 3. At Rome, it was clear and 44, wind calm. At Augusta, it was clear and 50, wind calm. At Savannah, it was clear and 52, wind calm. Elsewhere across the region, at Chattanooga, it was clear and 46, wind northwest at 5. At Asheville, it was clear, the temperature was 44. At Greenville-Spartanburg, it was clear and 46, wind calm. The Athens Climate Summary for yesterday, May 2, 2026. Yesterday's high temperature of 70 degrees occurred at 2:55 p.m. The normal high is 79. The record high is 94 degrees, which was last set in 1915. Yesterday's low temperature of 48 degrees occurred at 11:33 p.m. The normal low is 54. The record low is 38 degrees, which was set in 1963. 0.02 inches of precipitation fell yesterday, which brings the monthly total to 0.02 inches. This is 0.19 inches below the normal amount of 0.21 inches for May. The total precipitation for the year now stands at 9.63 inches, which is 7.19 inches below normal. Sunrise today is at 6:42 a.m. and sunset is at 8:19 p.m. Here is the hazardous weather outlook. This hazardous weather outlook is for North and Central Georgia. For tonight, the probability for widespread hazardous weather is low. A frost advisory has been issued for the mountains of North Georgia tonight. Take actions to protect any sensitive vegetation. And now the extended outlook for the period Sunday through Friday. Dry relative humidity values and fuels will lead to dangerous fire weather conditions Sunday afternoon and evening across North Georgia and portions of Central Georgia. Isolated to scattered thunderstorms are possible once again on Wednesday into Thursday. A few strong storms may be possible, capable of producing gusty winds, frequent lightning, and locally heavy rainfall. Spotter information statement, spotter activation will not be needed through tonight. High fire danger conditions Sunday afternoon into the evening for north and portions of Central Georgia due to low relative humidity. Relative humidities of 30% or less can be expected for 4 or more hours Sunday afternoon into the evening. Winds will be west at 3 to 8 miles per hour. With dry fuels, high fire danger conditions can be expected. Please refer to your local burn permitting authorities whether you may burn outdoors. If you do burn outside, use extreme caution. Here is the official forecast from your National Weather Service for the Athens listening area. Rest of tonight, clear. Lows in the lower 40s. Light northwest winds. Sunday, sunny. Highs in the lower 70s. Northwest winds 5 to 10 miles an hour. Sunday night, 40s. Light northwest winds. Sunday, sunny. Highs in the lower 70s. Northwest winds 5 to 10 miles an hour. Sunday night, clear. Lows in the mid-40s. Light west winds. Monday, sunny. Highs in the upper 70s. Southwest winds 5 to 15 miles an hour. Monday night, mostly clear. Lows in the lower 50s. Light south winds. And now the extended forecast. Tuesday and Tuesday night, partly cloudy.

a slight chance of showers. Highs in the lower 80s. Lows in the upper 50s. Wednesday and Wednesday night, showers likely and a chance of thunderstorms. Highs in the mid 80s. Lows in the mid 60s. Thursday and Thursday night, showers likely and a chance of thunderstorms. Highs in the upper 70s. Lows in the upper 40s. Friday and Friday night, mostly clear. A slight chance of showers. Highs in the mid-70s. Lows in the lower 50s. Saturday and Saturday night, partly cloudy. A slight chance of showers and thunderstorms. Highs in the upper 70s. Lows in the mid-50s. For more detailed weather, water, and climate information, please visit our website at weather.gov/Atlanta. The current time is 4:34 a.m. Eastern Daylight Time. Here are the 4 a.m. weather observations from around the area. At Athens, it was clear, the temperature was 45 degrees, dew point 38 degrees, relative humidity 76%, wind calm, pressure was 30.05 inches and rising. At Gainesville, it was clear and 48, wind northwest at 5. At Winder, it was clear, the temperature was 48. At Greensboro, with fog, it was 45, wind calm. At Jefferson, it was clear and 46, wind northwest at 6. At Monroe, it was clear, the temperature was 46. At Albertton, with fog, it was 50, wind calm. At Canyon, it was clear and 41, wind calm. At Clemson, it was clear and 47, wind calm. Elsewhere across Georgia, at Atlanta it was clear and 50, wind northwest at 8. At Cartersville, it was clear and 45, wind calm. At Lawrenceville, it was clear and 45, wind calm. At Macon, it was clear and 42, wind west at 3. At Rome, it was clear and 44, wind calm. At Augusta, it was clear and 50, wind calm. At Savannah, it was clear and 52, wind calm. Elsewhere across the region, at Chattanooga, it was clear and 46, wind northwest at 5. At Asheville, it was clear, the temperature was 44. At Greenville-Spartanburg, it was clear and 46, wind calm. Here is the hazardous weather outlook. This hazardous weather outlook is for North and Central Georgia. For tonight, the probability for widespread hazardous weather is low. A frost advisory has been issued for the mountains of North Georgia tonight. Take actions to protect any sensitive vegetation. And now the extended outlook for the period Sunday through Friday. Dry relative humidity values and fuels will lead to dangerous fire weather conditions Sunday afternoon and evening across North Georgia and portions of Central Georgia. Isolated to scattered thunderstorms are possible once again on Wednesday into Thursday. A few strong storms may be possible, capable of producing gusty winds, frequent lightning, and locally heavy rainfall. Spotter information statement. Spotter activation will not be needed through tonight. High fire danger conditions Sunday afternoon into the evening for north and portions of Central Georgia due to low relative humidity. Relative humidities of 30% or less can be expected for 4 or more hours Sunday afternoon into the evening. Winds will be west at 3 to 8 miles per hour. With dry fuels, high fire danger conditions can be expected. Please refer to your local burn permitting authorities whether you may burn outdoors. If you do burn outside, use extreme caution. Here is the official forecast from your National Weather Service for the Athens listening area. Rest of tonight, clear. Lows in the lower 40s. Light northwest winds. Sunday, sunny. Highs in the lower 70s. Northwest winds 5 to 10 miles an hour. Sunday night, clear. Lows in the mid-40s. Light west winds. Monday, sunny. Highs in the upper 70s. Southwest winds 5 to 15 miles.

an hour. Monday night, mostly clear. Lows in the lower 50s. Light south winds. And now the extended forecast. Tuesday and Tuesday night, partly cloudy. A slight chance of showers. Highs in the lower 80s. Lows in the upper 50s. Wednesday and Wednesday night, showers likely and a chance of thunderstorms. Highs in the mid-80s. Lows in the mid-60s. Thursday and Thursday night, showers likely and a chance of thunderstorms. Highs in the upper 70s. Lows in the upper 40s. Friday and Friday night, mostly clear. A slight chance of showers. Highs in the mid-70s. Lows in the lower 50s. Saturday and Saturday night, partly cloudy. A slight chance of showers and thunderstorms. Highs in the upper 70s. Lows in the mid-50s. For more detailed weather, water, and climate information, please visit our website at weather.gov/Atlanta. The current time is 4:39 a.m. Eastern Daylight Time. Here are the 4 a.m. weather observations from around the area. At Athens, it was clear, the temperature was 45 degrees, dew point 38 degrees, relative humidity 76%, wind calm, pressure was 30.05 inches and rising. At Gainesville, it was clear and 48, wind northwest at 5. At Winder, it was clear, the temperature was 48. At Greensboro, with fog, it was 45, wind calm. At Jefferson, it was clear and 46, wind northwest at 6. At Monroe, it was clear, the temperature was 46. At Albertton, with fog, it was 50, wind calm. At Canyon, it was clear and 41, wind calm. At Clemson, it was clear and 47, wind calm. Elsewhere across Georgia, at Atlanta it was clear and 50, wind northwest at 8. At Cartersville, it was clear and 45, wind calm. At Lawrenceville, it was clear and 45, wind calm. At Macon, it was clear and 42, wind west at 3. At Rome, it was clear and 44, wind calm. At Augusta, it was clear and 50, wind calm. At Savannah, it was clear and 52, wind calm. Elsewhere across the region, at Chattanooga, it was clear and 46, wind northwest at 5. At Asheville, it was clear, the temperature was 44. At Greenville-Spartanburg, it was clear and 46, wind calm. The Athens climate summary for yesterday, May 2, 2026. Yesterday's high temperature of 70 degrees occurred at 2:55 p.m. The normal high is 79. The record high is 94 degrees, which was last set in 1915. Yesterday's low temperature of 48 degrees occurred at 11:33 p.m. The normal low is 54. The record low is 38 degrees, which was set in 1963. 0.02 inches of precipitation fell yesterday, which brings the monthly total to 0.02 inches. This is 0.19 inches below the normal amount of 0.21 inches for May. The total precipitation for the year now stands at 9.63 inches, which is 7.19 inches below normal. Sunrise today is at 6:42 a.m. and sunset is at 8:19 p.m. You're listening to NOAA Weather Radio Station, WXK 56, originating from the National Weather Service office in Peachtree City, and transmitting from Athens on a frequency of 162.4 MHz. The WXK 56 listening area include the following counties: Banks, Barrow, Clark, Elbert, Franklin, Greene, Hall, Hart, Jackson, Madison, Morgan, Oconee, Oglethorpe, Tolliver, Walton, and Wilkes. 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

Here is the hazardous weather outlook. This hazardous weather outlook is for North and Central Georgia. For tonight, the probability for widespread hazardous weather is low. A frost advisory has been issued for the mountains of North Georgia tonight. Take actions to protect any sensitive vegetation. And now the extended outlook for the period Sunday through Friday. Dry relative humidity values and fuels will lead to dangerous fire weather conditions Sunday afternoon and evening across North Georgia and portions of Central Georgia. Isolated to scattered thunderstorms are possible once again on Wednesday into Thursday. A few strong storms may be possible, capable of producing gusty winds, frequent lightning, and locally heavy rainfall. Spotter information statement. Spotter activation will not be needed through tonight. High fire danger conditions Sunday afternoon into the evening for north and portions of Central Georgia due to low relative humidity. Relative humidities of 30% or less can be expected for 4 or more hours Sunday afternoon into the evening. Winds will be west at 3 to 8 miles per hour. With dry fuels, high fire danger conditions can be expected. Please refer to your local burn permitting authorities whether you may burn outdoors. If you do burn outside, use extreme caution. Here is the official forecast from your National Weather Service for the Athens listening area. Rest of tonight, clear. Lows in the lower 40s. Light northwest winds. Sunday, sunny. Highs in the lower 70s. Northwest winds 5 to 10 miles an hour. Sunday night, clear. Lows in the mid 40s. Light west winds. Monday, sunny. Highs in the upper 70s. Southwest winds 5 to 15 miles an hour. Monday night, mostly clear. Lows in the lower 50s. Light south winds. And now the extended forecast. Tuesday and Tuesday night, partly cloudy. A slight chance of showers. Highs in the lower 80s. Lows in the upper 50s. Wednesday and Wednesday night, showers likely and a chance of thunderstorms. Highs in the mid 80s. Lows in the mid 60s. Thursday and Thursday night, showers likely and a chance of thunderstorms. Highs in the upper 70s. Lows in the upper 40s. Friday and Friday night, mostly clear. A slight chance of showers. Highs in the mid 70s. Lows in the lower 50s. Saturday and Saturday night, partly cloudy. A slight chance of showers and thunderstorms. Highs in the upper 70s. Lows in the mid 50s. For more detailed weather, water, and climate information, please visit our website at weather.gov/Atlanta. The current time is 4:46 a.m. Eastern Daylight Time. Here are the 4 a.m. weather observations from around the area. At Athens, it was clear, the temperature was 45 degrees, dew point 38 degrees, relative humidity 76%, wind calm, pressure was 30.05 inches and rising. At Gainesville, it was clear and 48, wind northwest at 5. At Winder, it was clear, the temperature was 48. At Greensboro, with fog, it was 45, wind calm. At Jefferson, it was clear and 46, wind northwest at 6. At Monroe, it was clear, the temperature was 46. At Albertton, with fog, it was 50, wind calm. At Canyon, it was clear and 41, wind calm. At Clemson, it was clear and 47, wind calm. Elsewhere across Georgia, at Atlanta it was clear and 50, wind northwest at 8. At Cartersville, it was clear and 45, wind calm. At Lawrenceville, it was clear and 45, wind calm. At Macon, it was clear and 42, wind west at 3. At Rome, it was clear and 44, wind calm. At Augusta, it was clear and 50, wind calm. At Savannah, it was clear and 52, wind calm. Elsewhere across the region, at Chattanooga,
It was clear and 46, wind northwest at 5. At Asheville, it was clear, the temperature was 44. At Greenville, Spartanburg, it was clear and 46, wind calm. Here is the hazardous weather outlook. This hazardous weather outlook is for North and Central Georgia. For tonight, the probability for widespread hazardous weather is low. A frost advisory has been issued for the mountains of North Georgia tonight. Take actions to protect any sensitive vegetation. And now the extended outlook for the period Sunday through Friday. Dry relative humidity values and fuels will lead to dangerous fire weather conditions Sunday afternoon and evening across North Georgia and portions of Central Georgia. Isolated to scattered thunderstorms are possible once again on Wednesday into Thursday. A few strong storms may be possible, capable of producing gusty winds, frequent lightning, and locally heavy rainfall. Spotter information statement, spotter activation will not be needed through tonight. High fire danger conditions Sunday afternoon into the evening for north and portions of Central Georgia due to low relative humidity. Relative humidities of 30% or less can be expected for 4 or more hours Sunday afternoon into the evening. Winds will be west at 3 to 8 miles per hour. With dry fuels, high fire danger conditions can be expected. Please refer to your local burn permitting authorities whether you may burn outdoors. If you do burn outside, use extreme caution. The Athens climate summary for yesterday, May 2, 2026. Yesterday's high temperature of 70 degrees occurred at 2:55 p.m. The normal high is 79. The record high is 94 degrees, which was last set in 1915. Yesterday's low temperature of 48 degrees occurred at 11:33 p.m. The normal low is 54. The record low is 38 degrees, which was set in 1963. 0.02 inches of precipitation fell yesterday, which brings the monthly total to 0.02 inches. This is 0.19 inches below the normal amount of 0.21 inches for May. The total precipitation for the year now stands at 9.63 inches, which is 7.19 inches below normal. Sunrise today is at 6:42 a.m. and sunset is at 8:19 p.m. Here is the official forecast from your National Weather Service for the Athens listening area. Rest of tonight, clear. Lows in the lower 40s. Light northwest winds. Sunday, sunny. Highs in the lower 70s. Northwest winds 5 to 10 miles an hour. Sunday night, clear. Lows in the mid 40s. Light west winds. Monday, sunny. Highs in the upper 70s. Southwest winds 5 to 15 miles an hour. Monday night, mostly clear. Lows in the lower 50s. Light south winds. And now the extended forecast. Tuesday and Tuesday night, partly cloudy. A slight chance of showers. Highs in the lower 80s. Lows in the upper 50s. Wednesday and Wednesday night, showers likely and a chance of thunderstorms. Highs in the mid 80s. Lows in the mid-60s. Thursday and Thursday night, showers likely and a chance of thunderstorms. Highs in the upper 70s. Lows in the upper 40s. Friday and Friday night, mostly clear. A slight chance of showers. Highs in the mid-70s. Lows in the lower 50s. Saturday and Saturday night, partly cloudy. A slight chance of showers and thunderstorms. Highs in the upper 70s. Lows in the mid-50s. For more detailed weather, water, and climate information, please visit our website at weather.gov/Atlanta. The current time is 4:53 a.m. Eastern Daylight Time. Here are the 4 a.m. weather observations from around the area. At Athens, it was clear, the temperature was 45 degrees, dew point 38 degrees. Relative humidity 76%, wind calm, pressure was 30.05 inches and rising.
at Gainesville,

clear and 48, wind northwest at 5. At Winder, it was clear, the temperature was 48. At Greensboro, with fog, it was 45, wind calm. At Jefferson, it was clear and 46, wind northwest at 6. At Monroe, it was clear, the temperature was 46. At Albertton, with fog, it was 50, wind calm. At Canyon, it was clear and 41, wind calm. At Clemson, it was clear and 47, wind calm. Elsewhere across Georgia, at Atlanta it was clear and 50, wind northwest at 8. At Cartersville, it was clear and 45, wind calm. At Lawrenceville, it was clear and 45, wind calm. At Macon, it was clear and 42, wind west at 3. At Rome, it was clear and 44, wind calm. At Augusta, it was clear and 50, wind calm. At Savannah, it was clear and 52, wind calm. Elsewhere across the region, at Chattanooga, it was clear and 46, wind northwest at 5. At Asheville, it was clear, the temperature was 44. At Greenville-Spartanburg, it was clear and 46, wind calm. Here is the hazardous weather outlook. This hazardous weather outlook is for North and Central Georgia. For tonight, the probability for widespread hazardous weather is low. A frost advisory has been issued for the mountains of North Georgia tonight. Take actions to protect any sensitive vegetation. And now the extended outlook for the period Sunday through Friday. Dry relative humidity values and fuels will lead to dangerous fire weather conditions Sunday afternoon and evening across North Georgia and portions of Central Georgia. Isolated to scattered thunderstorms are possible once again on Wednesday into Thursday. A few strong storms may be possible, capable of producing gusty winds, frequent lightning, and locally heavy rainfall. Spotter information statement, spotter activation will not be needed through tonight. High fire danger conditions Sunday afternoon into the evening for north and portions of Central Georgia due to low relative humidity. Relative humidities of 30% or less can be expected for 4 or more hours Sunday afternoon into the evening. Winds will be west at 3 to 8 miles per hour. With dry fuels, high fire danger conditions can be expected. Please refer to your local burn permitting authorities whether you may burn outdoors. If you do burn outside, use extreme caution. Here is the official forecast from your National Weather Service for the Athens listening area. Rest of tonight, clear. Lows in the lower 40s. Light northwest winds. Sunday, sunny. Highs in the lower 70s. Northwest winds 5 to 10 miles an hour. Sunday night, clear. Lows in the mid 40s. Light west winds. Monday, sunny. Highs in the upper 70s. Southwest winds 5 to 15 miles an hour. Monday night, mostly clear. Lows in the lower 50s. Light south winds. And now the extended forecast. Tuesday and Tuesday night, partly cloudy. A slight chance of showers. Highs in the lower 80s. Lows in the upper 50s. Wednesday and Wednesday night, showers likely and a chance of thunderstorms. Highs in the mid-80s. Lows in the mid-60s. Thursday and Thursday night, showers likely and a chance of thunderstorms. Highs in the upper 70s. Lows in the upper 40s. Friday and Friday night, mostly clear. A slight chance of showers. Highs in the mid-70s. Lows in the lower 50s. Saturday and Saturday night, partly cloudy. A slight chance of showers and thunderstorms. Highs in the upper 70s. Lows in the mid-50s. For more detailed weather, water, and climate information, please visit our website at weather.gov/Atlanta. The current time is 4:58 a.m. Eastern Daylight Time. Here are the 4 a.m. weather observations from around the area. At Athens.

at Clemson, it was clear and 47, wind calm. Elsewhere across Georgia, at Atlanta it was clear and 50, wind northwest at 8. At Cartersville, it was clear and 45, wind calm. At Lawrenceville, it was clear and 45, wind calm. At Macon, it was clear and 42, wind west at 3. At Rome, it was clear and 44, wind calm. At Augusta, it was clear and 50, wind calm. At Savannah, it was clear and 52, wind calm. Elsewhere across the region, at Chattanooga, it was clear and 46, wind northwest at 5. At Asheville, it was clear, the temperature was 44. At Greenville-Spartanburg, it was clear and 46, wind calm. The Athens climate summary for yesterday, May 2, 2026. Yesterday's high temperature of 70 degrees occurred at 2:55 p.m. The normal high is 79. The record high is 94 degrees, which was last set in 1915. Yesterday's low temperature of 48 degrees occurred at 11:33 p.m. The normal low is 54. The record low is 38 degrees, which was set in 1963. 0.02 inches of precipitation fell yesterday, which brings the monthly total to 0.02 inches. This is 0.19 inches below the normal amount of 0.21 inches for May. The total precipitation for the year now stands at 9.63 inches, which is 7.19 inches below normal. Sunrise today is at 6:42 a.m. and sunset is at 8:19 p.m. Here is the hazardous weather outlook. This hazardous weather outlook is for North and Central Georgia. For tonight, the probability for widespread hazardous weather is low. A frost advisory has been issued for the mountains of North Georgia tonight. Take actions to protect any sensitive vegetation. And now the extended outlook for the period Sunday through Friday. Dry relative humidity values and fuels will lead to dangerous fire weather conditions Sunday afternoon and evening across North Georgia and portions of Central Georgia. Isolated to scattered thunderstorms are possible once again on Wednesday into Thursday. A few strong storms may be possible, capable of producing gusty winds, frequent lightning, and locally heavy rainfall. Spotter information statement, spotter activation will not be needed through tonight. High fire danger conditions Sunday afternoon into the evening for north and portions of Central Georgia due to low relative humidity. Relative humidities of 30% or less can be expected for 4 or more hours Sunday afternoon into the evening. Winds will be west at 3 to 8 miles per hour. With dry fuels, high fire danger conditions can be expected. Please refer to your local burn permitting authorities whether you may burn outdoors. If you do burn outside, use extreme caution. Here is the official forecast from your National Weather Service for the Athens listening area. Today, sunny. Highs in the lower 70s. Northwest winds 5 to 10 miles an hour. Tonight, clear. Lows in the mid-40s. Light west winds. Monday, sunny. Highs in the upper 70s. Southwest winds 5 to 15 miles an hour. Monday night, mostly clear. Lows in the lower 50s. Light south winds. And now the extended forecast. Tuesday and Tuesday night, partly cloudy. A slight chance of showers. Highs in the lower 80s. Lows in the upper 50s. Wednesday and Wednesday night, showers likely and a chance of thunderstorms. Highs in the mid 80s. Lows in the mid 60s. Thursday and Thursday night, showers likely and a chance of thunderstorms. Highs in the upper 70s. Lows in the upper 40s. Friday and Friday night, mostly clear. A slight chance of showers. Highs in the mid-70s. Lows in the lower 50s. Saturday and Saturday night, partly cloudy. A slight chance of showers and thunderstorms. Highs in the upper 70s.

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The current time is 5:04 a.m. Eastern Daylight Time. Here are the 5 a.m. weather observations from around the area. At Athens, it was clear, the temperature was 45 degrees, dew point 39 degrees, relative humidity 79%, wind northwest at 5 miles an hour, pressure was 30.06 inches and rising. At Gainesville, it was clear and 46, wind west at 5. At Winder, it was clear, the temperature was 46. At Greensboro, it was sunny and 43, wind calm. At Jefferson, it was clear and 44, wind northwest at 7. At Monroe, it was clear, the temperature was 50. At Albertton, with fog, it was 48, wind calm. At Canyon, it was clear and 41, wind calm. At Clemson, it was clear and 43, wind calm. Elsewhere across Georgia, at Atlanta it was clear and 48, wind west at 6. At Cartersville, it was clear and 43, wind calm. At Lawrenceville, it was clear and 45, wind southwest at 3. At Macon, it was clear and 42, wind west at 5. At Rome, it was clear and 42, wind calm. At Augusta, with fog, it was 46, wind calm. At Savannah, with fog, it was 49, wind south at 3. Elsewhere across the region, at Chattanooga, it was clear and 46, wind calm. At Asheville, it was clear and 41, wind variable at 3. At Greenville-Spartanburg, it was clear and 44, wind northeast at 3. Here is the hazardous weather outlook. This hazardous weather outlook is for North and Central Georgia. For tonight, the probability for widespread hazardous weather is low. A frost advisory has been issued for the mountains of North Georgia tonight. Take actions to protect any sensitive vegetation. And now the extended outlook for the period Sunday through Friday. Dry relative humidity values and fuels will lead to dangerous fire weather conditions Sunday afternoon and evening across North Georgia and portions of Central Georgia. Isolated to scattered thunderstorms are possible once again on Wednesday into Thursday. A few strong storms may be possible, capable of producing gusty winds, frequent lightning, and locally heavy rainfall. Spotter information statement, spotter activation will not be needed through tonight. High fire danger conditions Sunday afternoon into the evening for north and portions of central Georgia due to low relative humidity. Relative humidities of 30% or less can be expected for 4 or more hours Sunday afternoon into the evening. Winds will be west at 3 to 8 miles per hour. With dry fuels, high fire danger conditions can be expected. Please refer to your local burn permitting authorities whether you may burn outdoors. If you do burn outside, use extreme caution. Here is the official forecast from your National Weather Service for the Athens listening area. Today, sunny. Highs in the lower 70s. Northwest winds 5 to 10 miles an hour. Tonight, clear. Lows in the mid-40s. Light west winds. Monday, sunny. Highs in the upper 70s. Southwest winds 5 to 15 miles an hour. Monday night, mostly clear. Lows in the lower 50s. Light south winds. And now the extended forecast. Tuesday and Tuesday night, partly cloudy. A slight chance of showers. Highs in the lower 80s. Lows in the upper 50s. Wednesday and Wednesday night, showers likely and a chance of thunderstorms. Highs in the mid-80s. Lows in the mid-60s. Thursday and Thursday night, showers likely and a chance of thunderstorms. Highs in the upper 70s. Lows in the upper 40s. Friday and Friday night, mostly clear. A slight chance of showers. Highs in the mid-70s. Lows in the lower 50s.

Saturday and Saturday night, partly cloudy. A slight chance of showers and thunderstorms. Highs in the upper 70s. Lows in the mid-50s. For more detailed weather, water, and climate information, please visit our website at weather.gov/Atlanta. The current time is 5:09 a.m. Eastern Daylight Time. Here are the 5 a.m. weather observations from around the area. At Athens, it was clear, the temperature was 45 degrees, dew point 39 degrees, relative humidity 79%, wind northwest at 5 miles an hour, pressure was 30.06 inches and rising. At Gainesville, it was clear and 46, wind west at 5. At Winder, it was clear, the temperature was 46. At Greensboro, it was sunny and 43, wind calm. At Jefferson, it was clear and 44, wind northwest at 7. At Monroe, it was clear, the temperature was 50. At Albertton, with fog, it was 48, wind calm. At Canyon, it was clear and 41, wind calm. At Clemson, it was clear and 43, wind calm. Elsewhere across Georgia, at Atlanta it was clear and 48, wind west at 6. At Cartersville, it was clear and 43, wind calm. At Lawrenceville, it was clear and 45, wind southwest at 3. At Macon, it was clear and 42, wind west at 5. At Rome, it was clear and 42, wind calm. At Augusta, with fog, it was 46, wind calm. At Savannah, with fog, it was 49, wind south at 3. Elsewhere across the region, at Chattanooga, it was clear and 46, wind calm. At Asheville, it was clear and 41, wind variable at 3. At Greenville-Spartanburg, it was clear and 44, wind northeast at 3. The Athens climate summary for yesterday, May 2, 2026. Yesterday's high temperature of 70 degrees occurred at 2:55 p.m. The normal high is 79. The record high is 94 degrees, which was last set in 1915. Yesterday's low temperature of 48 degrees occurred at 11:33 p.m. The normal low is 54. The record low is 38 degrees, which was set in 1963. 0.02 inches of precipitation fell yesterday, which brings the monthly total to 0.02 inches. This is 0.19 inches below the normal amount of 0.21 inches for May. The total precipitation for the year now stands at 9.63 inches, which is 7.19 inches below normal. Sunrise today is at 6:42 a.m. and sunset is at 8:19 p.m. Here are the 5 a.m. weather observations from around the area. At Athens, it was clear, the temperature was 45 degrees, dew point 39 degrees, relative humidity 79%, wind northwest at 5 miles an hour, pressure was 30.06 inches and rising. At Gainesville, it was clear and 46, wind west at 5. At Winder, it was clear, the temperature was 46. At Greensboro, it was sunny and 43, wind calm. At Jefferson, it was clear and 44, wind northwest at 7. At Monroe, it was clear, the temperature was 50. At Albertton, with fog, it was 48, wind calm. At Canyon, it was clear and 41, wind calm. At Clemson, it was clear and 43, wind calm. Elsewhere across Georgia, at Atlanta it was clear and 48, wind west at 6. At Cartersville, it was clear and 43, wind calm. At Lawrenceville, it was clear and 45, wind southwest at 3. At Macon, it was clear and 42, wind west at 5. At Rome, it was clear and 42, wind calm. At Augusta, with fog, it was 46, wind calm. At Savannah, with fog, it was 49, wind calm. Elsewhere across the region, at Chattanooga, it was clear and 46, wind calm. At Asheville, it was clear.

Meter and 41, wind variable at 3. At Greenville, Spartanburg, it was clear and 44, wind northeast at 3. Here is the hazardous weather outlook. This hazardous weather outlook is for north and central Georgia. For tonight, the probability for widespread hazardous weather is low. A frost advisory has been issued for the mountains of North Georgia tonight. Take actions to protect any sensitive vegetation. And now the extended outlook for the period Sunday through Friday. Dry relative humidity values and fuels will lead to dangerous fire weather conditions Sunday afternoon and evening across North Georgia and portions of Central Georgia. Isolated to scattered thunderstorms are possible once again on Wednesday into Thursday. A few strong storms may be possible, capable of producing gusty winds, frequent lightning, and locally heavy rainfall. Spotter information statement, spotter activation will not be needed through tonight. High fire danger conditions Sunday afternoon into the evening for north and portions of central Georgia due to low relative humidity. Relative humidities of 30% or less can be expected for 4 or more hours Sunday afternoon into the evening. Winds will be west at 3 to 8 miles per hour. With dry fuels, high fire danger conditions can be expected. Please refer to your local burn permitting authorities whether you may burn outdoors. If you do burn outside, use extreme caution. Here is the official forecast from your National Weather Service for the Athens listening area. Today, sunny. Highs in the lower 70s. Northwest winds 5 to 10 miles an hour. Tonight, clear. Lows in the mid-40s. Light west winds. Monday, sunny. Highs in the upper 70s. Southwest winds 5 to 15 miles an hour. Monday night, mostly clear. Lows in the lower 50s. Light south winds. And now the extended forecast. Tuesday and Tuesday night, partly cloudy. A slight chance of showers. Highs in the lower 80s. Lows in the upper 50s. Wednesday and Wednesday night, showers likely and a chance of thunderstorms. Highs in the mid-80s. Lows in the mid-60s. Thursday and Thursday night, showers likely and a chance of thunderstorms. Highs in the upper 70s. Lows in the upper 40s. Friday and Friday night, mostly clear. A slight chance of showers. Highs in the mid-70s. Lows in the lower 50s. Saturday and Saturday night, partly cloudy. A slight chance of showers and thunderstorms. Highs in the upper 70s. Lows in the mid-50s. For more detailed weather, water, and climate information, please visit our website at weather.gov/Atlanta. The current time is 5:17 a.m. Eastern Daylight Time. Here are the 5 a.m. weather observations from around the area. At Athens, it was clear, the temperature was 45 degrees, dew point 39 degrees, relative humidity 79%, wind northwest at 5 miles an hour, pressure was 30.06 inches and rising. At Gainesville, it was clear and 46, wind west at 5. At Winder, it was clear, the temperature was 46. At Greensboro, it was sunny and 43, wind calm. At Jefferson, it was clear and 44, wind northwest at 7. At Monroe, it was clear, the temperature was 50. At Albertton, with fog, it was 48, wind calm. At Canyon, it was clear and 41, wind calm. At Clemson, it was clear and 43, wind calm. Elsewhere across Georgia, at Atlanta it was clear and 48, wind west at 6. At Cartersville, it was clear and 43, wind calm. At Lawrenceville, it was clear and 45, wind southwest at 3. At Macon, it was clear and 42, wind west at 5. At Rome, it was clear and 42, wind calm. At Augusta, with fog, it was 46, wind calm. At Savannah, with fog, it was 49, wind calm.

elsewhere across the region. At Chattanooga, it was clear and 46, wind calm. At Asheville, it was clear and 41, wind variable at 3. At Greenville-Spartanburg, it was clear and 44, wind northeast at 3. Here is the hazardous weather outlook. This hazardous weather outlook is for north and central Georgia. For tonight, the probability for widespread hazardous weather is low. A frost advisory has been issued for the mountains of north Georgia tonight. Take actions to protect any sensitive vegetation. And now the extended outlook for the period Sunday through Friday. Dry relative humidity values and fuels will lead to dangerous fire weather conditions Sunday afternoon and evening across north Georgia and portions of central Georgia. Isolated to scattered thunderstorms are possible once again on Wednesday into Thursday. A few strong storms may be possible, capable of producing gusty winds, frequent lightning, and locally heavy rainfall. Spotter information statement. Spotter activation will not be needed through tonight. The Athens climate summary for yesterday, May 2, 2026. Yesterday's high temperature of 70 degrees occurred at 2:55 p.m. The normal high is 79. The record high is 94 degrees, which was last set in 1915. Yesterday's low temperature of 48 degrees occurred at 11:33 p.m. The normal low is 54. The record low is 38 degrees, which was set in 1963. 0.02 inches of precipitation fell yesterday, which brings the monthly total to 0.02 inches. This is 0.19 inches below the normal amount of 0.21 inches for May. The total precipitation for the year now stands at 9.63 inches, which is 7.19 inches below normal. Sunrise today is at 6:42 a.m. and sunset is at 8:19 p.m. High fire danger conditions Sunday afternoon into the evening for north and portions of central Georgia due to low relative humidity. Relative humidities of 30% or less can be expected for 4 or more hours Sunday afternoon into the evening. Winds will be west at 3 to 8 miles per hour. With dry fuels, high fire danger conditions can be expected. Please refer to your local burn permitting authorities whether you may burn outdoors. If you do burn outside, use extreme caution. Here is the official forecast from your National Weather Service for the Athens listening area. Today, sunny. Highs in the lower 70s. Northwest winds 5 to 10 miles an hour. Tonight, clear. Lows in the mid 40s. Light west winds. Monday, sunny. Highs in the upper 70s. Southwest winds 5 to 15 miles an hour. Monday night, mostly clear. Lows in the lower 50s. Light south winds. And now the extended forecast. Tuesday and Tuesday night, partly cloudy. A slight chance of showers. Highs in the lower 80s. Lows in the upper 50s. Wednesday and Wednesday night, showers likely and a chance of thunderstorms. Highs in the mid-80s. Lows in the mid-60s. Thursday and Thursday night, showers likely and a chance of thunderstorms. Highs in the upper 70s. Lows in the upper 40s. Friday and Friday night, mostly clear. A slight chance of showers. Highs in the mid-70s. Lows in the lower 50s. Saturday and Saturday night, partly cloudy. A slight chance of showers and thunderstorms. Highs in the upper 70s. Lows in the mid-50s. For more detailed weather, water, and climate information, please visit our website at weather.gov/Atlanta. The current time is 5:23 a.m. Eastern Daylight Time. Here are the 5 a.m. weather observations from around the area. At Athens, it was clear, the temperature was 45 degrees, dew point 39 degrees, relative humidity 79%, wind northwest at 5 miles an hour, pressure was 30.06 inches and rising. At Gainesville, it was clear and

46, wind west at 5. At Winder, it was clear, the temperature was 46. At Greensboro, it was sunny and 43, wind calm. At Jefferson, it was clear and 44, wind northwest at 7. At Monroe, it was clear, the temperature was 50. At Albertton, with fog, it was 48, wind calm. At Canyon, it was clear and 41, wind calm. At Clemson, it was clear and 43, wind calm. Elsewhere across Georgia, at Atlanta it was clear and 48, wind west at 6. At Cartersville, it was clear and 43, wind calm. At Lawrenceville, it was clear and 45, wind southwest at 3. At Macon, it was clear and 42, wind west at 5. At Rome, it was clear and 42, wind calm. At Augusta, with fog, it was 46, wind calm. At Savannah, with fog, it was 49, wind calm. Elsewhere across the region, at Chattanooga, it was clear and 46, wind calm. At Asheville, it was clear and 41, wind variable at 3. At Greenville-Spartanburg, it was clear and 44, wind northeast at 3. Here is the hazardous weather outlook. This hazardous weather outlook is for north and central Georgia. For tonight, the probability for widespread hazardous weather is low. A frost advisory has been issued for the mountains of north Georgia tonight. Take actions to protect any sensitive vegetation. And now the extended outlook for the period Sunday through Friday. Dry relative humidity values and fuels will lead to dangerous fire weather conditions Sunday afternoon and evening across north Georgia and portions of central Georgia. Isolated to scattered thunderstorms are possible once again on Wednesday into Thursday. A few strong storms may be possible, capable of producing gusty winds, frequent lightning, and locally heavy rainfall. Spotter information statement, spotter activation will not be needed through tonight. High fire danger conditions Sunday afternoon into the evening for north and portions of central Georgia due to low relative humidity. Relative humidities of 30% or less can be expected for 4 or more hours Sunday afternoon into the evening. Winds will be west at 3 to 8 miles per hour. With dry fuels, high fire danger conditions can be expected. Please refer to your local burn permitting authorities whether you may burn outdoors. If you do burn outside, use extreme caution. Here is the official forecast from your National Weather Service for the Athens listening area. Today, sunny. Highs in the lower 70s. Northwest winds 5 to 10 miles an hour. Tonight, clear. Lows in the mid-40s. Light west winds. Monday, sunny. Highs in the upper 70s. Southwest winds 5 to 15 miles an hour. Monday night, mostly clear. Lows in the lower 50s. Light south winds. And now the extended forecast. Tuesday and Tuesday night, partly cloudy. A slight chance of showers. Highs in the lower 80s. Lows in the upper 50s. Wednesday and Wednesday night, showers likely and a chance of thunderstorms. Highs in the mid-80s. Lows in the mid-60s. Thursday and Thursday night, showers likely and a chance of thunderstorms. Highs in the upper 70s. Lows in the upper 40s. Friday and Friday night, mostly clear. A slight chance of showers. Highs in the mid-70s. Lows in the lower 50s. Saturday and Saturday night, partly cloudy. A slight chance of showers and thunderstorms. Highs in the upper 70s. Lows in the mid-50s. For more detailed weather, water, and climate information, please visit our website at weather.gov/Atlanta. The current time is 5:29 a.m. Eastern Daylight Time. Here are the 5 a.m. weather observations from around the area. At Athens, it was clear, the temperature was 45 degrees, dew point 39 degrees, relative humidity 7.

10%. Wind northwest at 5 miles an hour. Pressure was 30.06 inches and rising. At Gainesville, it was clear and 46, wind west at 5. At Winder, it was clear, the temperature was 46. At Greensboro, it was sunny and 43, wind calm. At Jefferson, it was clear and 44, wind northwest at 7. At Monroe, it was clear, the temperature was 50. At Albertton, with fog, it was 48, wind calm. At Canyon, it was clear and 41, wind calm. At Clemson, it was clear and 43, wind calm. Elsewhere across Georgia, at Atlanta it was clear and 48, wind west at 6. At Cartersville, it was clear and 43, wind calm. At Lawrenceville, it was clear and 45, wind southwest at 3. At Macon, it was clear and 42, wind west at 5. At Rome, it was clear and 42, wind calm. At Augusta, with fog, it was 46, wind calm. At Savannah, with fog, it was 49, wind calm. Elsewhere across the region, at Chattanooga, it was clear and 46, wind calm. At Asheville, it was clear and 41, wind variable at 3. At Greenville-Spartanburg, it was clear and 44, wind northeast at 3. The Athens climate summary for yesterday, May 2, 2026. Yesterday's high temperature of 70 degrees occurred at 2:55 p.m. The normal high is 79. The record high is 94 degrees, which was last set in 1915. Yesterday's low temperature of 48 degrees occurred at 11:33 p.m. The normal low is 54. The record low is 38 degrees, which was set in 1963. 0.02 inches of precipitation fell yesterday, which brings the monthly total to 0.02 inches. This is 0.19 inches below the normal amount of 0.21 inches for May. The total precipitation for the year now stands at 9.63 inches, which is 7.19 inches below normal. Sunrise today is at 6:42 a.m. and sunset is at 8:19 p.m. Here is the hazardous weather outlook. This hazardous weather outlook is for North and Central Georgia. For tonight, the probability for widespread hazardous weather is low. A frost advisory has been issued for the mountains of North Georgia tonight. Take actions to protect any sensitive vegetation. And now the extended outlook for the period Sunday through Friday. Dry relative humidity values and fuels will lead to dangerous fire weather conditions Sunday afternoon and evening across North Georgia and portions of Central Georgia. Isolated to scattered thunderstorms are possible once again on Wednesday into Thursday. A few strong storms may be possible, capable of producing gusty winds, frequent lightning, and locally heavy rainfall. Spotter information statement. Spotter activation will not be needed through tonight. High fire danger conditions Sunday afternoon into the evening for north and portions of central Georgia due to low relative humidity. Relative humidities of 30% or less can be expected. Fire danger conditions Sunday afternoon into the evening for north and portions of central Georgia due to low relative humidity. Relative humidities of 30% or less can be expected for 4 or more hours Sunday afternoon into the evening. Winds will be west at 3 to 8 miles per hour. With dry fuels, high fire danger conditions can be expected. Please refer to your local burn permitting authorities whether you may burn outdoors. If you do burn outside, use extreme caution. Here is the official forecast from your National Weather Service for the Athens listening area. Today, sunny. Highs in the lower 70s. Northwest winds 5 to 10 miles an hour. Tonight, clear. Lows in the mid 40s. Light west winds. Monday, sunny. Highs in the upper 70s. Southwest winds 5 to 15 miles an hour. Monday night, mostly clear. Lows in the lower 50s. Light south winds. And now the extended forecast.

Tuesday and Tuesday night, partly cloudy. A slight chance of showers. Highs in the lower 80s. Lows in the upper 50s. Wednesday and Wednesday night, showers likely and a chance of thunderstorms. Highs in the mid-80s. Lows in the mid-60s. Thursday and Thursday night, showers likely and a chance of thunderstorms. Highs in the upper 70s. Lows in the upper 40s. Friday and Friday night, mostly clear. A slight chance of showers. Highs in the mid-70s. Lows in the lower 50s. Saturday and Saturday night, partly cloudy. A slight chance of showers and thunderstorms. Highs in the upper 70s. Lows in the mid-50s. For more detailed weather, water, and climate information, please visit our website at weather.gov/Atlanta. The current time is 5:35 a.m. Eastern Daylight Time. Here are the 5 a.m. weather observations from around the area. At Athens, it was clear, the temperature was 45 degrees, dew point 39 degrees, relative humidity 79%, wind northwest at 5 miles an hour, pressure was 30.06 inches and rising. At Gainesville, it was clear and 46, wind west at 5. At Winder, it was clear, the temperature was 46. At Greensboro, it was sunny and 43, wind calm. At Jefferson, it was clear and 44, wind northwest at 7. At Monroe, it was clear, the temperature was 50. At Albertton, with fog, it was 48, wind calm. At Canyon, it was clear and 41, wind calm. At Clemson, it was clear and 43, wind calm. Elsewhere across Georgia, at Atlanta it was clear and 48, wind west at 6. At Cartersville, it was clear and 43, wind calm. At Lawrenceville, it was clear and 45, wind southwest at 3. At Macon, it was clear and 42, wind west at 5. At Rome, it was clear and 42, wind calm. At Augusta, with fog, it was 46, wind calm. At Savannah, with fog, it was 49, wind calm. Elsewhere across the region, at Chattanooga, it was clear and 46, wind calm. At Asheville, it was clear and 41, wind variable at 3. At Greenville-Spartanburg, it was clear and 44, wind northeast at 3. Here is the hazardous weather outlook. This hazardous weather outlook is for North and Central Georgia. For tonight, the probability for widespread hazardous weather is low. A frost advisory has been issued for the mountains of North Georgia tonight. Take actions to protect any sensitive vegetation. And now the extended outlook for the period Sunday through Friday. Dry relative humidity values and fuels will lead to dangerous fire weather conditions Sunday afternoon and evening across North Georgia and portions of Central Georgia. Isolated to scattered thunderstorms are possible once again on Wednesday into Thursday. A few strong storms may be possible, capable of producing gusty winds, frequent lightning, and locally heavy rainfall. Spotter information statement, spotter activation will not be needed through tonight. High fire danger conditions Sunday afternoon into the evening for north and portions of central Georgia due to low relative humidity. Relative humidities of 30% or less can be expected for 4 or more hours Sunday afternoon into the evening. Winds will be west at 3 to 8 miles per hour. With dry fuels, high fire danger conditions can be expected. Please refer to your local burn permitting authorities whether you may burn outdoors. If you do burn outside, use extreme caution. Here is the official forecast from your National Weather Service for the Athens listening area. Today, sunny. Highs in the lower 70s. Northwest winds 5 to 10 miles an hour. Tonight, clear. Lows in the mid-40s. Light west winds. Monday, sunny. Highs in the upper 70s. Southwest winds 5 to 15 miles an hour.

Monday night, mostly clear. Lows in the lower 50s. Light south winds. And now the extended forecast. Tuesday and Tuesday night, partly cloudy. A slight chance of showers. Highs in the lower 80s. Lows in the upper 50s. Wednesday and Wednesday night, showers likely and a chance of thunderstorms. Highs in the mid 80s. Lows in the mid 60s. Thursday and Thursday night, showers likely and a chance of thunderstorms. Highs in the upper 70s. Lows in the upper 40s. Friday and Friday night, mostly clear. A slight chance of showers. Highs in the mid 70s. Lows in the lower 50s. Saturday and Saturday night, partly cloudy. A slight chance of showers and thunderstorms. Highs in the upper 70s. Lows in the mid 50s. For more detailed weather, water, and climate information, please visit our website at weather.gov/Atlanta. The Athens climate summary for yesterday, May 2, 2026. Yesterday's high temperature of 70 degrees occurred at 2:55 p.m. The normal high is 79. The record high is 94 degrees, which was last set in 1915. Yesterday's low temperature of 48 degrees occurred at 11:33 p.m. The normal low is 54. The record low is 38 degrees, which was set in 1963. 0.02 inches of precipitation fell yesterday, which brings the monthly total to 0.02 inches. This is 0.19 inches below the normal amount of 0.21 inches for May. The total precipitation for the year now stands at 9.63 inches, which is 7.19 inches below normal. Sunrise today is at 6:42 a.m. and sunset is at 8:19 p.m. You're listening to NOAA Weather Radio Station, WXK 56, originating from the National Weather Service office in Peachtree City, and transmitting from Athens on a frequency of 162.4 MHz. 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The current time is 5:42 a.m. Eastern Daylight Time. Here are the 5 a.m. weather observations from around the area. At Athens, it was clear, the temperature was 45 degrees, dew point 39 degrees, relative humidity 79%, wind northwest at 5 miles an hour, pressure was 30.06 inches and rising. At Gainesville, it was clear and 46, wind west at 5. At Winder, it was clear, the temperature was 46. At Greensboro, it was sunny and 43, wind calm. At Jefferson, it was clear and 44, wind northwest at 7. At Monroe, it was clear, the temperature was 50. At Albertton, with fog, it was 48, wind calm. At Canyon, it was clear and 41, wind calm. At Clemson, it was clear and 43, wind calm. Elsewhere across Georgia, at Atlanta it was clear and 48, wind west at 6. At Cartersville, it was clear and 43, wind calm. At Lawrenceville, it was clear and 45, wind southwest at 3. At Macon, it was clear and 42, wind west at 5. At Rome, it was clear and 42, wind calm. At Augusta, with fog, it was 46, wind calm. At Savannah, with fog, it was 49, wind calm. Elsewhere across the region, at Chattanooga, it was clear and 46, wind calm. At Asheville, it was clear and 41, wind variable at 3. At Greenville-Spartanburg, it was clear and 44, wind northeast at 3.

Here is the hazardous weather outlook. This hazardous weather outlook is for North and Central Georgia. For tonight, the probability for widespread hazardous weather is low. A frost advisory has been issued for the mountains of North Georgia tonight. Take actions to protect any sensitive vegetation. And now the extended outlook for the period Sunday through Friday. Dry relative humidity values and fuels will lead to dangerous fire weather conditions Sunday afternoon and evening across North Georgia and portions of Central Georgia. Isolated to scattered thunderstorms are possible once again on Wednesday into Thursday. A few strong storms may be possible, capable of producing gusty winds, frequent lightning, and locally heavy rainfall. Spotter information statement. Spotter activation will not be needed through tonight. High fire danger conditions Sunday afternoon into the evening for north and portions of Central Georgia due to low relative humidity. Relative humidities of 30% or less can be expected for 4 or more hours Sunday afternoon into the evening. Winds will be west at 3 to 8 miles per hour. With dry fuels, high fire danger conditions can be expected. Please refer to your local burn permitting authorities whether you may burn outdoors. If you do burn outside, use extreme caution. Here is the official forecast from your National Weather Service for the Athens listening area. Today, sunny. Highs in the lower 70s. Northwest winds 5 to 10 miles an hour. Tonight, clear. Lows in the mid-40s. Light west winds. Monday, sunny. Highs in the upper 70s. Southwest winds 5 to 15 miles an hour. Monday night, mostly clear. Lows in the lower 50s. Light south winds. And now the extended forecast. Tuesday and Tuesday night, partly cloudy. A slight chance of showers. Highs in the lower 80s. Lows in the upper 50s. Wednesday and Wednesday night, showers likely and a chance of thunderstorms. Highs in the mid-80s. Lows in the mid-60s. Thursday and Thursday night, showers likely and a chance of thunderstorms. Highs in the upper 70s. Lows in the upper 40s. Friday and Friday night, mostly clear. A slight chance of showers. Highs in the mid-70s. Lows in the lower 50s. Saturday and Saturday night, partly cloudy. A slight chance of showers and thunderstorms. Highs in the upper 70s. Lows in the mid-50s. For more detailed weather, water, and climate information, please visit our website at weather.gov/Atlanta. The current time is 5:47 a.m. Eastern Daylight Time. Here are the 5 a.m. weather observations from around the area. At Athens, it was clear, the temperature was 45 degrees, dew point 39 degrees, relative humidity 79%, wind northwest at 5 miles an hour, pressure was 30.06 inches and rising. At Gainesville, it was clear and 46, wind west at 5. At Winder, it was clear, the temperature was 46. At Greensboro, it was sunny and 43, wind calm. At Jefferson, it was clear and 44, wind northwest at 7. At Monroe, it was clear, the temperature was 50. At Albertton, with fog, it was 48, wind calm. At Canyon, it was clear and 41, wind calm. At Clemson, it was clear and 43, wind calm. Elsewhere across Georgia, at Atlanta it was clear and 48, wind west at 6. At Cartersville, it was clear and 43, wind calm. At Lawrenceville, it was clear and 45, wind southwest at 3. At Macon, it was clear and 42, wind west at 5. At Rome, it was clear and 42, wind calm. At Augusta, with fog, it was 46, wind calm. At Savannah, with fog, it was 49, wind calm. Elsewhere across the region, at Chattanooga, it was clear and 46, wind calm.
At Asheville, it was clear and 41, wind variable at 3. At Greenville Spartanburg, it was clear and 44, wind northeast at 3. Here is the hazardous weather outlook. This hazardous weather outlook is for North and Central Georgia. For tonight, the probability for widespread hazardous weather is low. A frost advisory has been issued for the mountains of North Georgia tonight. Take actions to protect any sensitive vegetation. And now the extended outlook for the period Sunday through Friday. Dry relative humidity values and fuels will lead to dangerous fire weather conditions Sunday afternoon and evening across North Georgia and portions of Central Georgia. Isolated to scattered thunderstorms are possible once again on Wednesday into Thursday. A few strong storms may be possible, capable of producing gusty winds, frequent lightning, and locally heavy rainfall. Spotter information statement, spotter activation will not be needed through tonight. The Athens climate summary for yesterday, May 2, 2026. Yesterday's high temperature of 70 degrees occurred at 2:55 p.m. The normal high is 79. The record high is 94 degrees, which was last set in 1915. Yesterday's low temperature of 48 degrees occurred at 11:33 p.m. The normal low is 54. The record low is 38 degrees, which was set in 1963. 0.02 inches of precipitation fell yesterday, which brings the monthly total to 0.02 inches. This is 0.19 inches below the normal amount of 0.21 inches for May. The total precipitation for the year now stands at 9.63 inches, which is 7.19 inches below normal. Sunrise today is at 6:42 a.m. and sunset is at 8:19 p.m. High fire danger conditions Sunday afternoon into the evening for north and portions of central Georgia due to low relative humidity. Relative humidities of 30% or less can be expected for 4 or more hours Sunday afternoon into the evening. Winds will be west at 3 to 8 miles per hour. With dry fuels, high fire danger conditions can be expected. Please refer to your local burn permitting authorities whether you may burn outdoors. If you do burn outside, use extreme caution. Here is the official forecast from your National Weather Service for the Athens listening area. Today, sunny. Highs in the lower 70s. Northwest winds 5 to 10 miles an hour. Tonight, clear. Lows in the mid 40s. Light west winds. Monday, sunny. Highs in the upper 70s. Southwest winds 5 to 15 miles an hour. Monday night, mostly clear. Lows in the lower 50s. Light south winds. And now the extended forecast. Tuesday and Tuesday night, partly cloudy. A slight chance of showers. Highs in the lower 80s. Lows in the upper 50s. Wednesday and Wednesday night, showers likely and a chance of thunderstorms. Highs in the mid-80s. Lows in the mid-60s. Thursday and Thursday night, showers likely and a chance of thunderstorms. Highs in the upper 70s. Lows in the upper 40s. Friday and Friday night, mostly clear. A slight chance of showers. Highs in the mid-70s. Lows in the lower 50s. Saturday and Saturday night, partly cloudy. A slight chance of showers and thunderstorms. Highs in the upper 70s. Lows in the mid-50s. For more detailed weather, water, and climate information, please visit our website at weather.gov/Atlanta. The current time is 5:53 a.m. Eastern Daylight Time. Here are the 5 a.m. weather observations from around the area. At Athens, it was clear, the temperature was 45 degrees, dew point 39 degrees, relative humidity 79%, wind northwest at 5 miles an hour, pressure was 30.06 inches and rising. At Gainesville, it was clear and 46, wind west at 5. At Winder, it was clear, the temperature was 46.
at Greensboro.

was sunny and 43, wind calm. At Jefferson, it was clear and 44, wind northwest at 7. At Monroe, it was clear, the temperature was 50. At Albertton, with fog, it was 48, wind calm. At Canyon, it was clear and 41, wind calm. At Clemson, it was clear and 43, wind calm. Elsewhere across Georgia, at Atlanta it was clear and 48, wind west at 6. At Cartersville, it was clear and 43, wind calm. At Lawrenceville, it was clear and 45, wind southwest at 3. At Macon, it was clear and 42, wind west at 5. At Rome, it was clear and 42, wind calm. At Augusta, with fog, it was 46, wind calm. At Savannah, with fog, it was 49, wind calm. Elsewhere across the region, at Chattanooga, it was clear and 46, wind calm. At Asheville, it was clear and 41, wind variable at 3. At Greenville-Spartanburg, it was clear and 44, wind northeast at 3. Here is the hazardous weather outlook. This hazardous weather outlook is for North and Central Georgia. For tonight, the probability for widespread hazardous weather is low. A frost advisory has been issued for the mountains of North Georgia tonight. Take actions to protect any sensitive vegetation. And now the extended outlook for the period Sunday through Friday. Dry relative humidity values and fuels will lead to dangerous fire weather conditions Sunday afternoon and evening across North Georgia and portions of Central Georgia. Isolated to scattered thunderstorms are possible once again on Wednesday into Thursday. A few strong storms may be possible, capable of producing gusty winds, frequent lightning, and locally heavy rainfall. Spotter information statement, spotter activation will not be needed through tonight. High fire danger conditions Sunday afternoon into the evening for north and portions of central Georgia due to low relative humidity. Relative humidities of 30% or less can be expected for 4 or more hours Sunday afternoon into the evening. Winds will be west at 3 to 8 miles per hour. With dry fuels, high fire danger conditions can be expected. Please refer to your local burn permitting authorities whether you may burn outdoors. If you do burn outside, use extreme caution. Here is the official forecast from your National Weather Service for the Athens listening area. Today, sunny. Highs in the lower 70s. Northwest winds 5 to 10 miles an hour. Tonight, clear. Lows in the mid-40s. Light west winds. Monday, sunny. Highs in the upper 70s. Southwest winds 5 to 15 miles an hour. Monday night, mostly clear. Lows in the lower 50s. Light south winds. And now the extended forecast. Tuesday and Tuesday night, partly cloudy. A slight chance of showers. Highs in the lower 80s. Lows in the upper 50s. Wednesday and Wednesday night, showers likely and a chance of thunderstorms. Highs in the mid-80s. Lows in the mid-60s. Thursday and Thursday night, showers likely and a chance of thunderstorms. Highs in the upper 70s. Lows in the upper 40s. Friday and Friday night, mostly clear. A slight chance of showers. Highs in the mid-70s. Lows in the lower 50s. Saturday and Saturday night, partly cloudy. A slight chance of showers and thunderstorms. Highs in the upper 70s. Lows in the mid-50s. For more detailed weather, water, and climate information, please visit our website at weather.gov/Atlanta. The current time is 5:58 a.m. Eastern Daylight Time. Here are the 5 a.m. weather observations from around the area. At Athens, it was clear, the temperature was 45 degrees, dew point 39 degrees, relative humidity 79%, wind northwest at 5 miles an hour, pressure was 30.06 inches and rising. At Gainesville, it was clear.

home. At Lawrenceville, it was clear and 45, wind southwest at 3. At Macon, it was clear and 42, wind west at 5. At Rome, it was clear and 42, wind calm. At Augusta, with fog, it was 46, wind calm. At Savannah, with fog, it was 49, wind calm. Elsewhere across the region, at Chattanooga, it was clear and 46, wind calm. At Asheville, it was clear and 41, wind variable at 3. At Greenville-Spartanburg, it was clear and 44, wind northeast at 3. The Athens climate summary for yesterday, May 2, 2026. Yesterday's high temperature of 70 degrees occurred at 2:55 p.m. The normal high is 79. The record high is 94 degrees, which was last set in 1915. Yesterday's low temperature of 48 degrees occurred at 11:33 p.m. The normal low is 54. The record low is 38 degrees, which was set in 1963. 0.02 inches of precipitation fell yesterday, which brings the monthly total to 0.02 inches. This is 0.19 inches below the normal amount of 0.21 inches for May. The total precipitation for the year now stands at 9.63 inches, which is 7.19 inches below normal. Sunrise today is at 6:42 a.m. and sunset is at 8:19 p.m. Here is the hazardous weather outlook. This hazardous weather outlook is for North and Central Georgia. For tonight, the probability for widespread hazardous weather is low. A frost advisory has been issued for the mountains of North Georgia tonight. Take actions to protect any sensitive vegetation. And now the extended outlook for the period Sunday through Friday. Dry relative humidity values and fuels will lead to dangerous fire weather conditions Sunday afternoon and evening across North Georgia and portions of Central Georgia. Isolated to scattered thunderstorms are possible once again on Wednesday into Thursday. A few strong storms may be possible, capable of producing gusty winds, frequent lightning, and locally heavy rainfall. Spotter information statement, spotter activation will not be needed through tonight. High fire danger conditions Sunday afternoon into the evening for north and portions of Central Georgia due to low relative humidity. Relative humidities of 30% or less can be expected for 4 or more hours Sunday afternoon into the evening. Winds will be west at 3 to 8 miles per hour. With dry fuels, high fire danger conditions can be expected. Please refer to your local burn permitting authorities whether you may burn outdoors. If you do burn outside, use extreme caution. Here is the official forecast from your National Weather Service for the Athens listening area. Today, sunny. Highs in the lower 70s. Northwest winds 5 to 10 miles an hour. Tonight, clear. Lows in the mid 40s. Light west winds. Monday, sunny. Highs in the upper 70s. Southwest winds 5 to 15 miles an hour. Monday night, mostly clear. Lows in the lower 50s. Light south winds. And now the extended forecast. Tuesday and Tuesday night, partly cloudy. A slight chance of showers. Highs in the lower 80s. Lows in the upper 50s. Wednesday and Wednesday night, showers likely and a chance of thunderstorms. Highs in the mid-80s. Lows in the mid-60s. Thursday and Thursday night, showers likely and a chance of thunderstorms. Highs in the upper 70s. Lows in the upper 40s. Friday and Friday night, mostly clear. A slight chance of showers. Highs in the mid-70s. Lows in the lower 50s. Saturday and Saturday night, partly cloudy. A slight chance of showers and thunderstorms. Highs in the upper 70s. Lows in the mid-50s. For more detailed weather, water, and climate information, please visit our website at weather.gov/Atlanta. The current time is 6:04 a.m.

Eastern Daylight Time. Here are the 6 a.m. weather observations from around the area. At Athens, it was clear, the temperature was 45 degrees, dew point 39 degrees, relative humidity 79%, wind northwest at 3 miles an hour, pressure was 30.07 inches and rising. At Gainesville, it was clear and 45, wind northwest at 5. At Winder, it was clear, the temperature was 45. At Greensboro, it was sunny and 43, wind calm. At Jefferson, it was clear and 45, wind northwest at 6. At Monroe, it was clear, the temperature was 46. At Albertton, with fog, it was 45, wind calm. At Canyon, it was clear and 40, wind calm. At Clemson, it was clear and 44, wind north at 6. Elsewhere across Georgia, at Atlanta it was clear and 49, wind northwest at 9. At Cartersville, it was clear and 43, wind west at 3. At Lawrenceville, it was clear and 43, wind calm. At Macon, it was clear and 42, wind calm. At Rome, it was clear and 42, wind west at 5. At Augusta, with fog, it was 47, wind calm. At Savannah, with fog, it was 48, wind north at 6. Elsewhere across the region, at Chattanooga, it was partly cloudy and 45, wind northwest at 5. At Asheville, it was clear and 40, wind calm. At Greenville-Spartanburg, it was clear and 43, wind north at 3. Here is the hazardous weather outlook. This hazardous weather outlook is for North and Central Georgia. For today and tonight, dry relative humidity values and fuels will lead to dangerous fire weather conditions this afternoon and evening across North Georgia and portions of Central Georgia. And now the extended outlook for the period Monday through Saturday. Isolated to scattered thunderstorms are possible once again on Wednesday into Thursday. A few strong storms may be possible, capable of producing gusty winds, frequent lightning, and locally heavy rainfall. Spotter information statement, spotter activation will not be needed through tonight. High fire danger conditions Sunday afternoon into the evening for north and portions of central Georgia due to low relative humidity. Relative humidities of 30% or less can be expected for 4 or more hours Sunday afternoon into the evening. Winds will be west at 3 to 8 miles per hour. With dry fuels, high fire danger conditions can be expected. Please refer to your local burn permitting authorities whether you may burn outdoors. If you do burn outside, use extreme caution. Here is the official forecast from your National Weather Service for the Athens listening area. Today, sunny. Highs in the lower 70s. Northwest winds 5 to 10 miles an hour. Tonight, clear. Lows in the mid-40s. Light west winds. Monday, sunny. Highs in the upper 70s. Southwest winds 5 to 15 miles an hour. Monday night, mostly clear. Lows in the lower 50s. Light south winds. And now the extended forecast. Tuesday and Tuesday night, partly cloudy. A slight chance of showers. Highs in the lower 80s. Lows in the upper 50s. Wednesday and Wednesday night, showers likely and a chance of thunderstorms. Highs in the mid-80s. Lows in the mid-60s. Thursday and Thursday night, showers likely and a chance of thunderstorms. Highs in the upper 70s. Lows in the upper 40s. Friday and Friday night, mostly clear. A slight chance of showers. Highs in the mid-70s. Lows in the lower 50s. Saturday and Saturday night, partly cloudy. A slight chance of showers and thunderstorms. Highs in the upper 70s. Lows in the mid-50s. For more detailed weather, water, and climate information, please visit our website at weather.gov/Atlanta. The current time is 6:09 a.m. Eastern Daylight Time.

the Athens Climate Summary for yesterday, May 2nd, 2026. Yesterday's high temperature of 70 degrees occurred at 2:55 p.m. The normal high is 79. The record high is 94 degrees, which was last set in 1915. Yesterday's low temperature of 48 degrees occurred at 11:33 p.m. The normal low is 54. The record low is 38 degrees, which was set in 1963. 0.02 inches of precipitation fell yesterday, which brings the monthly total to 0.02 inches. This is 0.19 inches below the normal amount of 0.21 inches for May. The total precipitation for the year now stands at 9.63 inches, which is 7.19 inches below normal. Sunrise today is at 6:42 a.m. and sunset is at 8:19 p.m. Here are the 6 a.m. weather observations from around the area. At Athens, it was clear, the temperature was 45 degrees, dew point 39 degrees, relative humidity 79%, wind northwest at 3 miles an hour, pressure was 30.07 inches and rising. At Gainesville, it was clear and 45, wind northwest at 5. At Winder, it was clear, the temperature was 45. At Greensboro, it was sunny and 43, wind calm. At Jefferson, it was clear and 45, wind northwest at 6. At Monroe, it was clear, the temperature was 46. At Albertton, with fog, it was 45, wind calm. At Canyon, it was clear and 40, wind calm. At Clemson, it was clear and 44, wind north at 6. Elsewhere across Georgia, at Atlanta it was clear and 49, wind northwest at 9. At Cartersville, it was clear and 43, wind west at 3. At Lawrenceville, it was clear and 43, wind calm. At Macon, it was clear and 42, wind calm. At Rome, it was clear and 42, wind west at 5. At Augusta, with fog, it was 47, wind calm. At Savannah, with fog, it was 48, wind north at 6. Elsewhere across the region, at Chattanooga, it was partly cloudy and 45, wind northwest at 5. At Asheville, it was clear and 40, wind calm. At Greenville-Spartanburg, it was clear and 43, wind north at 3. High fire danger conditions Sunday afternoon into the evening for north and portions of central Georgia due to low relative humidity. Relative humidities of 30% or less can be expected for 4 or more hours Sunday afternoon into the evening. Winds will be west at 3 to 8 miles per hour. With dry fuels, high fire danger conditions can be expected. Please refer to your local burn permitting authorities whether you may burn outdoors. If you do burn outside, use extreme caution. Here is the official forecast from your National Weather Service for the Athens listening area. Today, sunny. Highs in the lower 70s. Northwest winds 5 to 10 miles an hour. Tonight, clear. Lows in the mid 40s. Light west winds. Monday, sunny. Highs in the upper 70s. Southwest winds 5 to 15 miles an hour. Monday night, mostly clear. Lows in the lower 50s. Light south winds. And now the extended forecast. Tuesday and Tuesday night, partly cloudy. A slight chance of showers. Highs in the lower 80s. Lows in the upper 50s. Wednesday and Wednesday night, showers likely and a chance of thunderstorms. Highs in the mid-80s. Lows in the mid-60s. Thursday and Thursday night, showers likely and a chance of thunderstorms. Highs in the upper 70s. Lows in the upper 40s. Friday and Friday night, mostly clear. A slight chance of showers. Highs in the mid-70s. Lows in the lower 50s. Saturday and Saturday night, partly cloudy. A slight chance of showers and thunderstorms. Highs in the upper 70s.

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The current time is 6:15 a.m. Eastern Daylight Time. Here are the 6 a.m. weather observations from around the area. At Athens, it was clear, the temperature was 45 degrees, dew point 39 degrees, relative humidity 79%, wind northwest at 3 miles an hour, pressure was 30.07 inches and rising. At Gainesville, it was clear and 45, wind northwest at 5. At Winder, it was clear, the temperature was 45. At Greensboro, it was sunny and 43, wind calm. At Jefferson, it was clear and 45, wind northwest at 6. At Monroe, it was clear, the temperature was 46. At Albertton, with fog, it was 45, wind calm. At Canyon, it was clear and 40, wind calm. At Clemson, it was clear and 44, wind north at 6. Elsewhere across Georgia, at Atlanta it was clear and 49, wind northwest at 9. At Cartersville, it was clear and 43, wind west at 3. At Lawrenceville, it was clear and 43, wind calm. At Macon, it was clear and 42, wind calm. At Rome, it was clear and 42, wind west at 5. At Augusta, with fog, it was 47, wind calm. At Savannah, with fog, it was 49, wind north at 5. Elsewhere across the region, at Chattanooga, it was partly cloudy and 45, wind northwest at 5. At Asheville, it was clear and 40, wind calm. At Greenville-Spartanburg, it was clear and 43, wind north at 3. Here is the hazardous weather outlook. This hazardous weather outlook is for North and Central Georgia. For today and tonight, dry relative humidity values and fuels will lead to dangerous fire weather conditions this afternoon and evening across North Georgia and portions of Central Georgia. And now the extended outlook for the period Monday through Saturday. Isolated to scattered thunderstorms are possible once again on Wednesday into Thursday. A few strong storms may be possible, capable of producing gusty winds, frequent lightning, and locally heavy rainfall. Spotter information statement, spotter activation will not be needed through tonight. High fire danger conditions Sunday afternoon into the evening for north and portions of central Georgia due to low relative humidity. Relative humidities of 30% or less can be expected for 4 or more hours Sunday afternoon into the evening. Winds will be west at 3 to 8 miles per hour. With dry fuels, high fire danger conditions can be expected. Please refer to your local burn permitting authorities whether you may burn outdoors. If you do burn outside, use extreme caution. Here is the official forecast from your National Weather Service for the Athens listening area. Today, sunny. Highs in the lower 70s. Northwest winds 5 to 10 miles an hour. Tonight, clear. Lows in the mid-40s. Light west winds. Monday, sunny. Highs in the upper 70s. Southwest winds 5 to 15 miles an hour. Monday night, mostly clear. Lows in the lower 50s. Light south winds. And now the extended forecast. Tuesday and Tuesday night, partly cloudy. A slight chance of showers. Highs in the lower 80s. Lows in the upper 50s. Wednesday and Wednesday night, showers likely and a chance of thunderstorms. Highs in the mid-80s. Lows in the mid-60s. Thursday and Thursday night, showers likely and a chance of thunderstorms. Highs in the upper 70s. Lows in the upper 40s. Friday and Friday night, mostly clear. A slight chance of showers. Highs in the mid-70s. Lows in the lower 50s. Saturday and Saturday night, partly cloudy. A slight chance of showers and thunderstorms. Highs in the upper 70s.

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The Athens Climate Summary for yesterday, May 2, 2026. Yesterday's high temperature of 70 degrees occurred at 2:55 p.m. The normal high is 79. The record high is 94 degrees, which was last set in 1915. Yesterday's low temperature of 48 degrees occurred at 11:33 p.m. The normal low is 54. The record low is 38 degrees, which was set in 1963. 0.02 inches of precipitation fell yesterday, which brings the monthly total to 0.02 inches. This is 0.19 inches below the normal amount of 0.21 inches for May. The total precipitation for the year now stands at 9.63 inches, which is 7.19 inches below normal. Sunrise today is at 6:42 a.m. and sunset is at 8:19 p.m. The current time is 6:21 a.m. Eastern Daylight Time. Here are the 6 a.m. weather observations from around the area. At Athens, it was clear, the temperature was 45 degrees, dew point 39 degrees, relative humidity 79%, wind northwest at 3 miles an hour, pressure was 30.07 inches and rising. At Gainesville, it was clear and 45, wind northwest at 5. At Winder, it was clear, the temperature was 45. At Greensboro, it was sunny and 43, wind calm. At Jefferson, it was clear and 45, wind northwest at 6. At Monroe, it was clear, the temperature was 46. At Albertton, with fog, it was 45, wind calm. At Canyon, it was clear and 40, wind calm. At Clemson, it was clear and 44, wind north at 6. Elsewhere across Georgia, at Atlanta it was clear and 49, wind northwest at 9. At Cartersville, it was clear and 43, wind west at 3. At Lawrenceville, it was clear and 43, wind calm. At Macon, it was clear and 42, wind calm. At Rome, it was clear and 42, wind west at 5. At Augusta, with fog, it was 47, wind calm. At Savannah, with fog, it was 49, wind north at 5. Elsewhere across the region, at Chattanooga, it was partly cloudy and 45, wind northwest at 5. At Asheville, it was clear and 40, wind calm. At Greenville-Spartanburg, it was clear and 43, wind north at 3. Here is the hazardous weather outlook. This hazardous weather outlook is for North and Central Georgia. For today and tonight, dry relative humidity values and fuels will lead to dangerous fire weather conditions this afternoon and evening across North Georgia and portions of Central Georgia. And now the extended outlook for the period Monday through Saturday. Isolated to scattered thunderstorms are possible once again on Wednesday into Thursday. A few strong storms may be possible, capable of producing gusty winds, frequent lightning, and locally heavy rainfall. Spotter information statement, spotter activation will not be needed through tonight. High fire danger conditions Sunday afternoon into the evening for north and portions of central Georgia due to low relative humidity. Relative humidities of 30% or less can be expected for 4 or more hours Sunday afternoon into the evening. Winds will be west at 3 to 8 miles per hour. With dry fuels, high fire danger conditions can be expected. Please refer to your local burn permitting authorities whether you may burn outdoors. If you do burn outside, use extreme caution. Here is the official forecast from your National Weather Service for the Athens listening area. Today, sunny. Highs in the lower 70s. Northwest winds 5 to 10 miles an hour. Tonight, clear. Lows in the mid-40s. Light west winds. Monday, sunny. Highs in the upper 70s. Southwest winds 5 to 15 miles an hour. Monday night, mostly clear,

lows in the lower 50s, light south winds. And now the extended forecast. Tuesday and Tuesday night, partly cloudy. A slight chance of showers. Highs in the lower 80s. Lows in the upper 50s. Wednesday and Wednesday night, showers likely and a chance of thunderstorms. Highs in the mid 80s. Lows in the mid 60s. Thursday and Thursday night, showers likely and a chance of thunderstorms. Highs in the upper 70s. Lows in the upper 40s. Friday and Friday night, mostly clear. A slight chance of showers. Highs in the mid 70s. Lows in the lower 50s. Saturday and Saturday night, partly cloudy. A slight chance of showers and thunderstorms. Highs in the upper 70s. Lows in the mid 50s. 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The current time is 6:26 a.m. Eastern Daylight Time. Here are the 6 a.m. weather observations from around the area. At Athens, it was clear, the temperature was 45 degrees, dew point 39 degrees, relative humidity 79%, wind northwest at 3 miles an hour, pressure was 30.07 inches and rising. At Gainesville, it was clear and 45, wind northwest at 5. At Winder, it was clear, the temperature was 45. At Greensboro, it was sunny and 43, wind calm. At Jefferson, it was clear and 45, wind northwest at 6. At Monroe, it was clear, the temperature was 46. At Albertton, with fog, it was 45, wind calm. At Canyon, it was clear and 40, wind calm. At Clemson, it was clear and 44, wind north at 6. Elsewhere across Georgia, at Atlanta it was clear and 49, wind northwest at 9. At Cartersville, it was clear and 43, wind west at 3. At Lawrenceville, it was clear and 43, wind calm. At Macon, it was clear and 42, wind calm. At Rome, it was clear and 42, wind west at 5. At Augusta, with fog, it was 47, wind calm. At Savannah, with fog, it was 49, wind north at 5. Elsewhere across the region, at Chattanooga, it was partly cloudy and 45, wind northwest at 5. At Asheville, it was clear and 40, wind calm. At Greenville-Spartanburg, it was clear and 43, wind north at 3. Here is the hazardous weather outlook. This hazardous weather outlook is for North and Central Georgia. For today and tonight, dry relative humidity values and fuels will lead to dangerous fire weather conditions this afternoon and evening across North Georgia and portions of Central Georgia. And now the extended outlook for the period Monday through Saturday. Isolated to scattered thunderstorms are possible once again on Wednesday into Thursday. A few strong storms may be possible, capable of producing gusty winds, frequent lightning, and locally heavy rainfall. Spotter information statement, spotter activation will not be needed through tonight. High fire danger conditions Sunday afternoon into the evening for north and portions of central Georgia due to low relative humidity. Relative humidities of 30% or less can be expected for 4 or more hours Sunday afternoon into the evening. Winds will be west at 3 to 8 miles per hour. With dry fuels, high fire danger conditions can be expected. Please refer to your local burn permitting authorities whether you may burn outdoors. If you do burn outside, use extreme caution. Here is the official forecast from your National Weather Service for the Athens listening area. Today, sunny. Highs in the lower 70s. Northwest winds 5 to 10 miles an hour. Tonight, clear. Lows in the mid 40s. Light west winds. Monday, sunny. Highs in the upper 70s. Southwest winds 5 to 15 miles an hour. Monday night, mostly clear.

in the lower 50s. Light south winds. And now the extended forecast. Tuesday and Tuesday night, partly cloudy. A slight chance of showers. Highs in the lower 80s. Lows in the upper 50s. Wednesday and Wednesday night, showers likely and a chance of thunderstorms. Highs in the mid-80s. Lows in the mid-60s. Thursday and Thursday night, showers likely and a chance of thunderstorms. Highs in the upper 70s. Lows in the upper 40s. Friday and Friday night, mostly clear. A slight chance of showers. Highs in the mid-70s. Lows in the lower 50s. Saturday and Saturday night, partly cloudy. A slight chance of showers and thunderstorms. Highs in the upper 70s. Lows in the mid-50s. For more detailed weather, water, and climate information, please visit our website at weather.gov/Atlanta. The Athens Climate Summary for yesterday, May 2, 2026. Yesterday's high temperature of 70 degrees occurred at 2:55 p.m. The normal high is 79. The record high is 94 degrees, which was last set in 1915. Yesterday's low temperature of 48 degrees occurred at 11:33 p.m. The normal low is 54. The record low is 38 degrees, which was set in 1963. 0.02 inches of precipitation fell yesterday, which brings the monthly total to 0.02 inches. This is 0.19 inches below the normal amount of 0.21 inches for May. The total precipitation for the year now stands at 9.63 inches, which is 7.19 inches below normal. Sunrise today is at 6:42 a.m. and sunset is at 8:19 p.m. The current time is 6:32 a.m. Eastern Daylight Time. Here are the 6 a.m. weather observations from around the area. At Athens, it was clear, the temperature was 45 degrees, dew point 39 degrees, relative humidity 79%, wind northwest at 3 miles an hour, pressure was 30.07 inches and rising. At Gainesville, it was clear and 45, wind northwest at 5. At Winder, it was clear, the temperature was 45. At Greensboro, it was sunny and 43, wind calm. At Jefferson, it was clear and 45, wind northwest at 6. At Monroe, it was clear, the temperature was 46. At Albertton, with fog, it was 45, wind calm. At Canyon, it was clear and 40, wind calm. At 6. At Albertton, with fog, it was 45, wind calm. At Canyon, it was clear and 40, wind calm. At Clemson, it was clear and 44, wind north at 6. Elsewhere across Georgia, at Atlanta it was clear and 49, wind northwest at 9. At Cartersville, it was clear and 43, wind west at 3. At Lawrenceville, it was clear and 43, wind calm. At Macon, it was clear and 42, wind calm. At Rome, it was clear and 42, wind west at 5. At Augusta, with fog, it was 47, wind calm. At Savannah, with fog, it was 49, wind north at 5. Elsewhere across the region, at Chattanooga, it was partly cloudy and 45, wind northwest at 5. At Asheville, it was clear and 40, wind calm. At Greenville-Spartanburg, it was clear and 43, wind north at 3. Here is the hazardous weather outlook. This hazardous weather outlook is for North and Central Georgia. For today and tonight, dry relative humidity values and fuels will lead to dangerous fire weather conditions this afternoon and evening across North Georgia and portions of Central Georgia. And now the extended outlook for the period Monday through Saturday. Isolated to scattered thunderstorms are possible once again on Wednesday into Thursday. A few strong storms may be possible, capable of producing gusty winds, frequent lightning, and locally heavy rainfall. Spotter information statement, spotter

activation will not be needed through tonight. High fire danger conditions Sunday afternoon into the evening for north and portions of central Georgia due to low relative humidity. Relative humidities of 30% or less can be expected for 4 or more hours Sunday afternoon into the evening. Winds will be west at 3 to 8 miles per hour. With dry fuels, high fire danger conditions can be expected. Please refer to your local burn permitting authorities whether you may burn outdoors. If you do burn outside, use extreme caution. Here is the official forecast from your National Weather Service for the Athens listening area. Today, sunny. Highs in the lower 70s. Northwest winds 5 to 10 miles an hour. Tonight, clear. Lows in the mid-40s. Light west winds. Monday, sunny. Highs in the upper 70s. Southwest winds 5 to 15 miles an hour. Monday night, mostly clear. Lows in the lower 50s. Light south winds. And now the extended forecast. Tuesday and Tuesday night, partly cloudy. A slight chance of showers. Highs in the lower 80s. Lows in the upper 50s. Wednesday and Wednesday night, showers likely and a chance of thunderstorms. Highs in the mid-80s. Lows in the mid-60s. Thursday and Thursday night, showers likely and a chance of thunderstorms. Highs in the upper 70s. Lows in the upper 40s. Friday and Friday night, mostly clear. A slight chance of showers. Highs in the mid-70s. Lows in the lower 50s. Saturday and Saturday night, partly cloudy. A slight chance of showers and thunderstorms. Highs in the upper 70s. Lows in the mid-50s. For more detailed weather, water, and climate information, please visit our website at weather.gov/Atlanta. The current time is 6:37 a.m. Eastern Daylight Time. Here are the 6 a.m. weather observations from around the area. At Athens, it was clear. The temperature was 45 degrees, dew point 39 degrees, relative humidity 79%, wind northwest at 3 miles an hour, pressure was 30.07 inches and rising. At Gainesville, it was clear and 45, wind northwest at 5. At Winder, it was clear, the temperature was 45. At Greensboro, it was sunny and 43, wind calm. At Jefferson, it was clear and 45, wind northwest at 6. At Monroe, it was clear, the temperature was 46. At Albertton, with fog, it was 45, wind calm. At Canyon, it was clear and 40, wind calm. At Clemson, it was clear and 44, wind north at 6. Elsewhere across Georgia, at Atlanta it was clear and 49, wind northwest at 9. At Cartersville, it was clear and 43, wind west at 3. At Lawrenceville, it was clear and 43, wind calm. At Macon, it was clear and 42, wind calm. At Rome, it was clear and 42, wind west at 5. At Augusta, with fog, it was 47, wind calm. At Savannah, with fog, it was 49, wind north at 5. Elsewhere across the region, at Chattanooga, it was partly cloudy and 45, wind northwest at 5. At Asheville, it was clear and 40, wind calm. At Greenville-Spartanburg, it was clear and 43, wind north at 3. Here is the hazardous weather outlook. This hazardous weather outlook is for north and central Georgia. For today and tonight, dry relative humidity values and fuels will lead to dangerous fire weather conditions this afternoon and evening across north Georgia and portions of central Georgia. And now the extended outlook for the period Monday through Saturday. Isolated to scattered thunderstorms are possible once again on Wednesday into Thursday. A few strong storms may be possible, capable of producing gusty winds, frequent lightning, and locally heavy rainfall. Spotter information statement. Spotter activation will

not be needed through tonight. High fire danger conditions Sunday afternoon into the evening for north and portions of central Georgia due to low relative humidity. Relative humidities of 30% or less can be expected for 4 or more hours Sunday afternoon into the evening. Winds will be west at 3 to 8 miles per hour. With dry fuels, high fire danger conditions can be expected. Please refer to your local burn permitting authorities whether you may burn outdoors. If you do burn outside, use extreme caution. The Athens climate summary for yesterday, May 2, 2026. Yesterday's high temperature of 70 degrees occurred at 2:55 p.m. The normal high is 79. The record high is 94 degrees, which was last set in 1915. Yesterday's low temperature of 48 degrees occurred at 11:33 p.m. The normal low is 54. The record low is 38 degrees, which was set in 1963. 0.02 inches of precipitation fell yesterday, which brings the monthly total to 0.02 inches. This is 0.19 inches below the normal amount of 0.21 inches for May. The total precipitation for the year now stands at 9.63 inches, which is 7.19 inches below normal. Sunrise today is at 6:42 a.m. and sunset is at 8:19 p.m. You're listening to NOAA Weather Radio Station, WXK 56, originating from the National Weather Service office in Peachtree City, and transmitting from Athens on a frequency of 162.4 MHz. 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Here is the official forecast from your National Weather Service for the Athens listening area. Today, sunny. Highs in the lower 70s. Northwest winds 5 to 10 miles an hour. Tonight, clear. Lows in the mid-40s. Light west winds. Monday, sunny. Highs in the upper 70s. Southwest winds 5 to 15 miles an hour. Monday night, mostly clear. Lows in the lower 50s. Light south winds. And now the extended forecast. Tuesday and Tuesday night, partly cloudy. A slight chance of showers. Highs in the lower 80s. Lows in the upper 50s. Wednesday and Wednesday night, showers likely and a chance of thunderstorms. Highs in the mid 80s. Lows in the mid 60s. Thursday and Thursday night, showers likely and a chance of thunderstorms. Highs in the upper 70s. Lows in the upper 40s. Friday and Friday night, mostly clear. A slight chance of showers. Highs in the mid 70s. Lows in the lower 50s. Saturday and Saturday night, partly cloudy. A slight chance of showers and thunderstorms. Highs in the upper 70s. Lows in the mid 50s. For more detailed weather, water, and climate information, please visit our website at weather.gov/Atlanta. The current time is 6:43 a.m. Eastern Daylight Time. Here are the 6 a.m. weather observations from around the area. At Athens, it was clear, the temperature was 45 degrees, dew point 39 degrees, relative humidity 79%, wind northwest at 3 miles an hour, pressure was 30.07 inches and rising. At Gainesville, it was clear and 45, wind northwest at 5. At Winder, it was clear, the temperature was 45. At Greensboro, it was sunny and 43, wind calm. At Jefferson, it was clear and 45, wind northwest at 6. At Monroe, it was clear, the temperature was 46,

At Albertton, with fog, it was 45, wind calm. At Canyon, it was clear and 40, wind calm. At Clemson, it was clear and 44, wind north at 6. Elsewhere across Georgia, at Atlanta it was clear and 49, wind northwest at 9. At Cartersville, it was clear and 43, wind west at 3. At Lawrenceville, it was clear and 43, wind calm. At Macon, it was clear and 42, wind calm. At Rome, it was clear and 42, wind west at 5. At Augusta, with fog, it was 47, wind calm. At Savannah, with fog, it was 49, wind north at 5. Elsewhere across the region, at Chattanooga, it was partly cloudy and 45, wind northwest at 5. At Asheville, it was clear and 40, wind calm. At Greenville-Spartanburg, it was clear and 43, wind north at 3. Here is the hazardous weather outlook. This hazardous weather outlook is for North and Central Georgia. For today and tonight, dry relative humidity values and fuels will lead to dangerous fire weather conditions this afternoon and evening across North Georgia and portions of Central Georgia. And now the extended outlook for the period Monday through Saturday. Isolated to scattered thunderstorms are possible once again on Wednesday into Thursday. A few strong storms may be possible, capable of producing gusty winds, frequent lightning, and locally heavy rainfall. Spotter information statement, spotter activation will not be needed through tonight. High fire danger conditions Sunday afternoon into the evening for north and portions of central Georgia due to low relative humidity. Relative humidities of 30% or less can be expected for 4 or more hours Sunday afternoon into the evening. Winds will be west at 3 to 8 miles per hour. With dry fuels, high fire danger conditions can be expected. Please refer to your local burn permitting authorities whether you may burn outdoors. If you do burn outside, use extreme caution. Here is the official forecast from your National Weather Service for the Athens listening area. Today, sunny. Highs in the lower 70s. Northwest winds 5 to 10 miles an hour. Tonight, clear. Lows in the mid-40s. Light west winds. Monday, sunny. Highs in the upper 70s. Southwest winds 5 to 15 miles an hour. Monday night, mostly clear. Lows in the lower 50s. Light south winds. And now the extended forecast. Tuesday and Tuesday night, partly cloudy. A slight chance of showers. Highs in the lower 80s. Lows in the upper 50s. Wednesday and Wednesday night, showers likely and a chance of thunderstorms. Highs in the mid-80s. Lows in the mid-60s. Thursday and Thursday night, showers likely and a chance of thunderstorms. Highs in the upper 70s. Lows in the upper 40s. Friday and Friday night, mostly clear. A slight chance of showers. Highs in the mid-70s. Lows in the lower 50s. Saturday and Saturday night, partly cloudy. A slight chance of showers and thunderstorms. Highs in the upper 70s. Lows in the mid-50s. For more detailed weather, water, and climate information, please visit our website at weather.gov/Atlanta. The current time is 6:48 a.m. Eastern Daylight Time. Here are the 6 a.m. weather observations from around the area. At Athens, it was clear, the temperature was 45 degrees, dew point 39 degrees, relative humidity 79%, wind northwest at 3 miles an hour, pressure was 30.07 inches and rising. At Gainesville, it was clear and 45, wind northwest at 5. At Winder, it was clear, the temperature was 45. At Greensboro, it was sunny and 43, wind calm. At Jefferson, it was clear and 45, wind northwest at 6. At Monroe, it was clear, the temperature was 46.
At Albertton, with fog, it was 45, wind calm. At Canyon, it was clear and 40, wind calm. At Clemson, it was clear and 44, wind north at 6. Elsewhere across Georgia, at Atlanta it was clear and 49, wind northwest at 9. At Cartersville, it was clear and 43, wind west at 3. At Lawrenceville, it was clear and 43, wind calm. At Macon, it was clear and 42, wind calm. At Rome, it was clear and 42, wind west at 5. At Augusta, with fog, it was 47, wind calm. At Savannah, with fog, it was 49, wind north at 5. Elsewhere across the region, at Chattanooga, it was partly cloudy and 45, wind northwest at 5. At Asheville, it was clear and 40, wind calm. At Greenville-Spartanburg, it was clear and 43, wind north at 3. The Athens climate summary for yesterday, May 2, 2026. Yesterday's high temperature of 70 degrees occurred at 2:55 p.m. The normal high is 79. The record high is 94 degrees, which was last set in 1915. Yesterday's low temperature of 48 degrees occurred at 11:33 p.m. The normal low is 54. The record low is 38 degrees, which was set in 1963. 0.02 inches of precipitation fell yesterday, which brings the monthly total to 0.02 inches. This is 0.19 inches below the normal amount of 0.21 inches for May. The total precipitation for the year now stands at 9.63 inches, which is 7.19 inches below normal. Sunrise today is at 6:42 a.m. and sunset is at 8:19 p.m. Here is the hazardous weather outlook. This hazardous weather outlook is for North and Central Georgia. For today and tonight, dry relative humidity values and fuels will lead to dangerous fire weather conditions this afternoon and evening across North Georgia and portions of Central Georgia. And now the extended outlook for the period Monday through Saturday. Isolated to scattered thunderstorms are possible once again on Wednesday into Thursday. A few strong storms may be possible, capable of producing gusty winds, frequent lightning, and locally heavy rainfall. Spotter information statement, spotter activation will not be needed through tonight. High fire danger conditions Sunday afternoon into the evening for north and portions of central Georgia due to low relative humidity. Relative humidities of 30% or less can be expected for 4 or more hours Sunday afternoon into the evening. Winds will be west at 3 to 8 miles per hour. With dry fuels, high fire danger conditions can be expected. Please refer to your local burn permitting authorities whether you may burn outdoors. If you do burn outside, use extreme caution. Here is the official forecast from your National Weather Service for the Athens listening area. Today, sunny. Highs in the lower 70s. Northwest winds 5 to 10 miles an hour. Tonight, clear. Lows in the mid 40s. Light west winds. Monday, sunny. Highs in the upper 70s. Southwest winds 5 to 15 miles an hour. Monday night, mostly clear. Lows in the lower 50s. Light south winds. And now the extended forecast. Tuesday and Tuesday night, partly cloudy. A slight chance of showers. Highs in the lower 80s. Lows in the upper 50s. Wednesday and Wednesday night, showers likely and a chance of thunderstorms. Highs in the mid 80s. Lows in the mid 60s. Thursday and Thursday night, showers likely and a chance of thunderstorms. Highs in the upper 70s. Lows in the upper 40s. Friday and Friday night, mostly clear. A slight chance of showers. Highs in the mid 70s. Lows in the lower 50s. Saturday and Saturday night, partly cloudy. A slight chance of showers and thunderstorms. Highs in the upper 70s. Lows in the mid-50s.

For more detailed weather, water, and climate information, please visit our website at weather.gov/Atlanta. The current time is 6:54 a.m. Eastern Daylight Time. Here are the 6 a.m. weather observations from around the area. At Athens, it was clear. The temperature was 45 degrees, dew point 39 degrees, relative humidity 79%, wind northwest at 3 miles an hour, pressure was 30.07 inches and rising. At Gainesville, it was clear and 45, wind northwest at 5. At Winder, it was clear, the temperature was 45. At Greensboro, it was sunny and 43, wind calm. At Jefferson, it was clear and 45, wind northwest at 6. At Monroe, it was clear, the temperature was 46. At Albertton, with fog, it was 45, wind calm. At Canyon, it was clear and 40, wind calm. At Clemson, it was clear and 44, wind north at 6. Elsewhere across Georgia, at Atlanta it was clear and 49, wind northwest at 9. At Cartersville, it was clear and 43, wind west at 3. At Lawrenceville, it was clear and 43, wind calm. At Macon, it was clear and 42, wind calm. At Rome, it was clear and 42, wind west at 5. At Augusta, with fog, it was 47, wind calm. At Savannah, with fog, it was 49, wind north at 5. Elsewhere across the region, at Chattanooga, it was partly cloudy and 45, wind northwest at 5. At Asheville, it was clear and 40, wind calm. At Greenville-Spartanburg, it was clear and 43, wind north at 3. Here is the hazardous weather outlook. This hazardous weather outlook is for north and central Georgia. For today and tonight, dry relative humidity values and fuels will lead to dangerous fire weather conditions this afternoon and evening across North Georgia and portions of Central Georgia. And now the extended outlook for the period Monday through Saturday. Isolated to scattered thunderstorms are possible once again on Wednesday into Thursday. A few strong storms may be possible, capable of producing gusty winds, frequent lightning, and locally heavy rainfall. Spotter information statement, spotter activation will not be needed through tonight. High fire danger conditions Sunday afternoon into the evening for north and portions of central Georgia due to low relative humidity. Relative humidities of 30% or less can be expected for 4 or more hours Sunday afternoon into the evening. Winds will be west at 3 to 8 miles per hour. With dry fuels, high fire danger conditions can be expected. Please refer to your local burn permitting authorities whether you may burn outdoors. If you do burn outside, use extreme caution. Here is the official forecast from your National Weather Service for the Athens listening area. Today, sunny. Highs in the lower 70s. Northwest winds 5 to 10 miles an hour. Tonight, clear. Lows in the mid-40s. Light west winds. Monday, sunny. Highs in the upper 70s. Southwest winds 5 to 15 miles an hour. Monday night, mostly clear. Lows in the lower 50s. Light south winds. And now the extended forecast. Tuesday and Tuesday night, partly cloudy. A slight chance of showers. Highs in the lower 80s. Lows in the upper 50s. Wednesday and Wednesday night, showers likely and a chance of thunderstorms. Highs in the mid-80s. Lows in the mid-60s. Thursday and Thursday night, showers likely and a chance of thunderstorms. Highs in the upper 70s. Lows in the upper 40s. Friday and Friday night, mostly clear. A slight chance of showers. Highs in the mid-70s. Lows in the lower 50s. Saturday and Saturday night, partly cloudy. A slight chance of showers and thunderstorms. Highs in the upper 70s. Lows in the mid-50s. For more details,

38 degrees, which was set in 1963. 0.02 inches of precipitation fell yesterday, which brings the monthly total to 0.02 inches. This is 0.19 inches below the normal amount of 0.21 inches for May. The total precipitation for the year now stands at 9.63 inches, which is 7.19 inches below normal. Sunrise today is at 6:42 a.m. and sunset is at 8:19 p.m. Here are the 6 a.m. weather observations from around the area. At Athens, it was clear, the temperature was 45 degrees, dew point 39 degrees, relative humidity 79%, wind northwest at 3 miles an hour, pressure was 30.07 inches and rising. At Gainesville, it was clear and 45, wind northwest at 5. At Winder, it was clear, the temperature was 45. At Greensboro, it was sunny and 43, wind calm. At Jefferson, it was clear and 45, wind northwest at 6. At Monroe, it was clear, the temperature was 46. At Albertton, with fog, it was 45, wind calm. At Canyon, it was clear and 40, wind calm. At Clemson, it was clear and 44, wind north at 6. Elsewhere across Georgia, at Atlanta it was clear and 49, wind northwest at 9. At Cartersville, it was clear and 43, wind west at 3. At Lawrenceville, it was clear and 43, wind calm. At Macon, it was clear and 42, wind calm. At Rome, it was clear and 42, wind west at 5. At Augusta, with fog, it was 47, wind calm. At Savannah, with fog, it was 49, wind north at 5. Elsewhere across the region, at Chattanooga, it was partly cloudy and 45, wind northwest at 5. At Asheville, it was clear and 40, wind calm. At Greenville-Spartanburg, it was clear and 43, wind north at 3. Here is the hazardous weather outlook. This hazardous weather outlook is for north and central Georgia. For today and tonight, dry relative humidity values and fuels will lead to dangerous fire weather conditions this afternoon and evening across north Georgia and portions of central Georgia. And now the extended outlook for the period Monday through Saturday. Isolated to scattered thunderstorms are possible once again on Wednesday into Thursday. A few strong storms may be possible, capable of producing gusty winds, frequent lightning, and locally heavy rainfall. Spotter information statement, spotter activation will not be needed through tonight. High fire danger conditions Sunday afternoon into the evening for north and portions of central Georgia due to low relative humidity. Relative humidities of 30% or less can be expected for 4 or more hours Sunday afternoon into the evening. Winds will be west at 3 to 8 miles per hour. With dry fuels, high fire danger conditions can be expected. Please refer to your local burn permitting authorities whether you may burn outdoors. If you do burn outside, use extreme caution. Here is the official forecast from your National Weather Service for the Athens listening area. Today, sunny. Highs in the lower 70s. Northwest winds 5 to 10 miles an hour. Tonight, clear. Lows in the mid 40s. Light west winds. Monday, sunny. Highs in the upper 70s. Southwest winds 5 to 15 miles an hour. Monday night, mostly clear. Lows in the lower 50s. Light south winds. And now the extended forecast. Tuesday and Tuesday night, partly cloudy. A slight chance of showers. Highs in the lower 80s. Lows in the upper 50s. Wednesday and Wednesday night, showers likely and a chance of thunderstorms. Highs in the mid 80s. Lows in the mid 60s. Thursday and Thursday night, showers likely and a chance of thunderstorms. Highs in the upper 70s. Lows in the upper 40s. Friday and Friday night, mostly clear. A slight chance of showers.

highs in the mid-70s, lows in the lower 50s. Saturday and Saturday night, partly cloudy. A slight chance of showers and thunderstorms. Highs in the upper 70s. Lows in the mid-50s. 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The current time is 7:05 a.m. Eastern Daylight Time. Here are the 7 a.m. weather observations from around the area. At Athens, it was clear, the temperature was 44 degrees, dew point 38 degrees, relative humidity 79%, wind calm, pressure was 30.09 inches and rising. At Gainesville, it was clear and 45, wind west at 5. At Winder, it was clear, the temperature was 45. At Jefferson, it was clear and 43, wind northwest at 6. At Monroe, it was clear, the temperature was 44. At Albertton, it was clear and 43, wind calm. At Canyon, it was clear and 39, wind calm. At Clemson, it was clear and 42, wind north at 3. Elsewhere across Georgia, at Atlanta it was clear and 47, wind northwest at 9. At Cartersville, it was clear and 43, wind calm. At Lawrenceville, it was clear and 43, wind calm. At Macon, it was clear and 40, wind northwest at 5. At Rome, it was clear and 40, wind calm. At Augusta, with fog, it was 45, wind calm. At Savannah, with fog, it was 47, wind north at 3. Elsewhere across the region, at Chattanooga, it was partly cloudy and 45, wind calm. At Asheville, it was clear and 37, wind calm. At Greenville-Spartanburg, it was clear and 44, wind north at 3. Here is the hazardous weather outlook. This hazardous weather outlook is for north and central Georgia. For today and tonight, dry relative humidity values and fuels will lead to dangerous fire weather conditions this afternoon and evening across north Georgia and portions of central Georgia. And now the extended outlook for the period Monday through Saturday. Isolated to scattered thunderstorms are possible once again on Wednesday into Thursday. A few strong storms may be possible, capable of producing gusty winds, frequent lightning, and locally heavy rainfall. Spotter information statement, spotter activation will not be needed through tonight. High fire danger conditions Sunday afternoon into the evening for north and portions of central Georgia due to low relative humidity. Relative humidities of 30% or less can be expected for 4 or more hours Sunday afternoon into the evening. Winds will be west at 3 to 8 miles per hour. With dry fuels, high fire danger conditions can be expected. Please refer to your local burn permitting authorities whether you may burn outdoors. If you do burn outside, use extreme caution. Here is the official forecast from your National Weather Service for the Athens listening area. Today, sunny. Highs in the lower 70s. Northwest winds 5 to 10 miles an hour. Tonight, clear. Lows in the mid-40s. Light west winds. Monday, sunny. Highs in the upper 70s. Southwest winds 5 to 15 miles an hour. Monday night, mostly clear. Lows in the lower 50s. Light south winds. And now the extended forecast. Tuesday and Tuesday night, partly cloudy. A slight chance of showers. Highs in the lower 80s. Lows in the upper 50s. Wednesday and Wednesday night, showers likely and a chance of thunderstorms. Highs in the mid-80s. Lows in the mid-60s. Thursday and Thursday night, showers likely and a chance of thunderstorms. Highs in the upper 70s. Lows in the upper 40s. Friday and Friday night, mostly clear. A slight chance of showers. Highs in the mid-70s. Lows in the lower 50s. Saturday and Saturday night, partly cloudy.

slight chance of showers and thunderstorms. Highs in the upper 70s. Lows in the mid-50s. For more detailed weather, water, and climate information, please visit our website at weather.gov/Atlanta. The Athens Climate Summary for yesterday, May 2, 2026. Yesterday's high temperature of 70 degrees occurred at 2:55 p.m. The normal high is 79. The record high is 94 degrees, which was last set in 1915. Yesterday's low temperature of 48 degrees occurred at 11:33 p.m. The normal low is 54. The record low is 38 degrees, which was set in 1963. 0.02 inches of precipitation fell yesterday, which brings the monthly total to 0.02 inches. This is 0.19 inches below the normal amount of 0.21 inches for May. The total precipitation for the year now stands at 9.63 inches, which is 7.19 inches below normal. Sunrise today is at 6:42 a.m. and sunset is at 8:19 p.m. The current time is 7:11 a.m. Eastern Daylight Time. Here are the 7 a.m. weather observations from around the area. At Athens, it was clear, the temperature was 44 degrees, dew point 38 degrees, relative humidity 79%, wind calm, pressure was 30.09 inches and rising. At Gainesville, it was clear and 45, wind west at 5. At Winder, it was clear, the temperature was 45. At Jefferson, it was clear and 43, wind northwest at 6. At Monroe, it was clear, the temperature was 44. At Albertton, it was clear and 43, wind calm. At Canyon, it was clear and 39, wind calm. At Clemson, it was clear and 42, wind north at 3. Elsewhere across Georgia, at Atlanta it was clear and 47, wind northwest at 9. At Cartersville, it was clear and 43, wind calm. At Lawrenceville, it was clear and 43, wind calm. At Macon, it was clear and 40, wind northwest at 5. At Rome, it was clear and 40, wind calm. At Augusta, with fog, it was 45, wind calm. At Savannah, it was partly cloudy and 48, wind north at 5. Elsewhere across the region, at Chattanooga, it was partly cloudy and 45, wind calm. At Asheville, it was clear and 37, wind calm. At Greenville-Spartanburg, it was clear and 44, wind north at 3. Here is the hazardous weather outlook. This hazardous weather outlook is for North and Central Georgia. For today and tonight, dry relative humidity values and fuels will lead to dangerous fire weather conditions this afternoon and evening across North Georgia and portions of Central Georgia. And now the extended outlook for the period Monday through Saturday. Isolated to scattered thunderstorms are possible once again on Wednesday into Thursday. A few strong storms may be possible, capable of producing gusty winds, frequent lightning, and locally heavy rainfall. Spotter information statement, spotter activation will not be needed through tonight. High fire danger conditions Sunday afternoon into the evening for north and portions of central Georgia due to low relative humidity. Relative humidities of 30% or less can be expected for 4 or more hours Sunday afternoon into the evening. Winds will be west at 3 to 8 miles per hour. With dry fuels, high fire danger conditions can be expected. Please refer to your local burn permitting authorities whether you may burn outdoors. If you do burn outside, use extreme caution. Here is the official forecast from your National Weather Service for the Athens listening area. Today, sunny. Highs in the lower 70s. Northwest winds 5 to 10 miles an hour. Tonight, clear. Lows in the mid-40s. Light west winds. Monday, sunny. Highs in the upper 70s. Southwest winds 5 to 15 miles an hour. Monday night, mostly clear. Lows in the lower

50s. Light south winds. And now the extended forecast. Tuesday and Tuesday night, partly cloudy. A slight chance of showers. Highs in the lower 80s. Lows in the upper 50s. Wednesday and Wednesday night, showers likely and a chance of thunderstorms. Highs in the mid 80s. Lows in the mid 60s. Thursday and Thursday night, showers likely and a chance of thunderstorms. Highs in the upper 70s. Lows in the upper 40s. Friday and Friday night, mostly clear. A slight chance of showers. Highs in the mid 70s. Lows in the lower 50s. Saturday and Saturday night, partly cloudy. A slight chance of showers and thunderstorms. Highs in the upper 70s. Lows in the mid 50s. 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The current time is 7:16 a.m. Eastern Daylight Time. Here are the 7 a.m. weather observations from around the area. At Athens, it was clear, the temperature was 44 degrees, dew point 38 degrees, relative humidity 79%, wind calm, pressure was 30.09 inches and rising. At Gainesville, it was clear and 45, wind west at 5. At Winder, it was clear, the temperature was 45. At Jefferson, it was clear and 43, wind northwest at 6. At Monroe, it was clear, the temperature was 44. At Albertton, it was clear and 43, wind calm. At Canyon, it was clear and 39, wind calm. At Clemson, it was clear and 42, wind north at 3. Elsewhere across Georgia, at Atlanta it was clear and 47, wind northwest at 9. At Cartersville, it was clear and 43, wind calm. At Lawrenceville, it was clear and 43, wind calm. At Macon, it was clear and 40, wind northwest at 5. At Rome, it was clear and 40, wind calm. At Augusta, with fog, it was 45, wind calm. At Savannah, it was partly cloudy and 48, wind north at 5. Elsewhere across the region, at Chattanooga, it was partly cloudy and 45, wind calm. At Asheville, it was clear and 37, wind calm. At Greenville-Spartanburg, it was clear and 44, wind north at 3. Here is the hazardous weather outlook. This hazardous weather outlook is for North and Central Georgia. For today and tonight, dry relative humidity values and fuels will lead to dangerous fire weather conditions this afternoon and evening across North Georgia and portions of Central Georgia. And now the extended outlook for the period Monday through Saturday. Isolated to scattered thunderstorms are possible once again on Wednesday into Thursday. A few strong storms may be possible, capable of producing gusty winds, frequent lightning, and locally heavy rainfall. Spotter information statement, spotter activation will not be needed through tonight. High fire danger conditions Sunday afternoon into the evening for north and portions of central Georgia due to low relative humidity. Relative humidities of 30% or less can be expected for 4 or more hours Sunday afternoon into the evening. Winds will be west at 3 to 8 miles per hour. With dry fuels, high fire danger conditions can be expected. Please refer to your local burn permitting authorities whether you may burn outdoors. If you do burn outside, use extreme caution. Here is the official forecast from your National Weather Service for the Athens listening area. Today, sunny. Highs in the lower 70s. Northwest winds 5 to 10 miles an hour. Tonight, clear. Lows in the mid 40s. Light west winds. Monday, sunny. Highs in the upper 70s. Southwest winds 5 to 15 miles an hour. Monday night, mostly clear. Lows in the lower 50s. Light south winds. And now the extended forecast. Tuesday and Tuesday night, partly cloudy.

a slight chance of showers. Highs in the lower 80s. Lows in the upper 50s. Wednesday and Wednesday night, showers likely and a chance of thunderstorms. Highs in the mid 80s. Lows in the mid 60s. Thursday and Thursday night, showers likely and a chance of thunderstorms. Highs in the upper 70s. Lows in the upper 40s. Friday and Friday night, mostly clear. A slight chance of showers. Highs in the mid-70s. Lows in the lower 50s. Saturday and Saturday night, partly cloudy. A slight chance of showers and thunderstorms. Highs in the upper 70s. Lows in the mid-50s. For more detailed weather, water, and climate information, please visit our website at weather.gov/Atlanta. The Athens climate summary for yesterday, May 2, 2026. Yesterday's high temperature of 70 degrees occurred at 2:55 p.m. The normal high is 79. The record high is 94 degrees, which was last set in 1915. Yesterday's low temperature of 48 degrees occurred at 11:33 p.m. The normal low is 54. The record low is 38 degrees, which was set in 1963. 0.02 inches of precipitation fell yesterday, which brings the monthly total to 0.02 inches. This is 0.19 inches below the normal amount of 0.21 inches for May. The total precipitation for the year now stands at 9.63 inches, which is 7.19 inches below normal. Sunrise today is at 6:42 a.m. and sunset is at 8:19 p.m. The current time is 7:22 a.m. Eastern Daylight Time. Here are the 7 a.m. weather observations from around the area. At Athens, it was clear, the temperature was 44 degrees, dew point 38 degrees, relative humidity 79%, wind calm, pressure was 30.09 inches and rising. At Gainesville, it was clear and 45, wind west at 5. At Winder, it was clear, the temperature was 45. At Jefferson, it was clear and 43, wind northwest at 6. At Monroe, it was clear, the temperature was 44. At Albertton, it was clear and 43, wind calm. At Canyon, it was clear and 39, wind calm. At Clemson, it was clear and 42, wind north at 3. Elsewhere across Georgia, at Atlanta it was clear and 47, wind northwest at 9. At Cartersville, it was clear and 43, wind calm. At Lawrenceville, it was clear and 43, wind calm. At Macon, it was clear and 40, wind northwest at 5. At Rome, it was clear and 40, wind calm. At Augusta, with fog, it was 45, wind calm. At Savannah, it was partly cloudy and 48, wind north at 5. Elsewhere across the region, at Chattanooga, it was partly cloudy and 45, wind calm. At Asheville, it was clear and 37, wind calm. At Greenville-Spartanburg, it was clear and 44, wind north at 3. Here is the hazardous weather outlook. This hazardous weather outlook is for north and central Georgia. For today and tonight, dry relative humidity values and fuels will lead to dangerous fire weather conditions this afternoon and evening across north Georgia and portions of central Georgia. And now the extended outlook for the period Monday through Saturday. Isolated to scattered thunderstorms are possible once again on Wednesday into Thursday. A few strong storms may be possible, capable of producing gusty winds, frequent lightning, and locally heavy rainfall. Spotter information statement, spotter activation will not be needed through tonight. High fire danger conditions Sunday afternoon into the evening for north and portions of central Georgia due to low relative humidity. Relative humidities of 30% or less can be expected for 4 or more hours Sunday afternoon into the evening. Winds will be west at 3 to 8 miles per hour. With dry fuels, high fire danger conditions can be expected.

please refer to your local burn permitting authorities whether you may burn outdoors. If you do burn outside, use extreme caution. Here is the official forecast from your National Weather Service for the Athens listening area. Today, sunny. Highs in the lower 70s. Northwest winds 5 to 10 miles an hour. Tonight, clear. Lows in the mid 40s. Light west winds. Monday, sunny. Highs in the upper 70s. Southwest winds 5 to 15 miles an hour. Monday night, mostly clear. Lows in the lower 50s. Light south winds. And now the extended forecast. Tuesday and Tuesday night, partly cloudy. A slight chance of showers. Highs in the lower 80s. Lows in the upper 50s. Wednesday and Wednesday night, showers likely and a chance of thunderstorms. Highs in the mid 80s. Lows in the mid 60s. Thursday and Thursday night, showers likely and a chance of thunderstorms. Highs in the upper 70s. Lows in the upper 40s. Friday and Friday night, mostly clear. A slight chance of showers. Highs in the mid 70s. Lows in the lower 50s. Saturday and Saturday night, partly cloudy. A slight chance of showers and thunderstorms. Highs in the upper 70s. Lows in the mid 50s. For more detailed weather, water, and climate information, please visit our website at weather.gov/Atlanta. The current time is 7:27 a.m. Eastern Daylight Time. Here are the 7 a.m. weather observations from around the area. At Athens, it was clear, the temperature was 44 degrees, dew point 38 degrees, relative humidity 79%, wind calm, pressure was 30.09 inches and rising. At Gainesville, it was clear and 45, wind west at 5. At Winder, it was clear, the temperature was 45. At Jefferson, it was clear and 43, wind northwest at 6. At Monroe, it was clear, the temperature was 44. At Albertton, it was clear and 43, wind calm. At Canyon, it was clear and 39, wind calm. At Clemson, it was clear and 42, wind north at 3. Elsewhere across Georgia, at Atlanta it was clear and 47, wind northwest at 9. At Cartersville, it was clear and 43, wind calm. At Lawrenceville, it was clear and 43, wind calm. At Macon, it was clear and 40, wind northwest at 5. At Rome, it was clear and 40, wind calm. At Augusta, with fog, it was 45, wind calm. At Savannah, it was partly cloudy and 48, wind north at 5. Elsewhere across the region, at Chattanooga, it was partly cloudy and 45, wind calm. At Asheville, it was clear and 37, wind calm. At Greenville-Spartanburg, it was clear and 44, wind north at 3. Here is the hazardous weather outlook. This hazardous weather outlook is for North and Central Georgia. For today and tonight, dry relative humidity values and fuels will lead to dangerous fire weather conditions this afternoon and evening across North Georgia and portions of Central Georgia. And now the extended outlook for the period Monday through Saturday. Isolated to scattered thunderstorms are possible once again on Wednesday into Thursday. A few strong storms may be possible, capable of producing gusty winds, frequent lightning, and locally heavy rainfall. Spotter information statement, spotter activation will not be needed through tonight. Patchy dense fog this morning across portions of eastern and central Georgia. Some patchy dense fog will restrict visibilities to less than one half of a mile across portions of eastern and central Georgia. The fog should lift after 10 a.m. If driving this morning, slow down, use low beam headlights and leave extra distance between you and the vehicle in front of you. The Athens climate summary for yesterday, May 2nd, 2026. Yesterday's high temperature of 70 degrees.

occurred at 2:55 p.m. The normal high is 79. The record high is 94 degrees, which was last set in 1915. Yesterday's low temperature of 48 degrees occurred at 11:33 p.m. The normal low is 54. The record low is 38 degrees, which was set in 1963. 0.02 inches of precipitation fell yesterday, which brings the monthly total to 0.02 inches. This is 0.19 inches below the normal amount of 0.21 inches for May. The total precipitation for the year now stands at 9.63 inches, which is 7.19 inches below normal. Sunrise today is at 6:42 a.m. and sunset is at 8:19 p.m. Here is the official forecast from your National Weather Service for the Athens listening area. Today, sunny. Highs in the lower 70s. Northwest winds 5 to 10 miles an hour. Tonight, clear. Lows in the mid-40s. Light west winds. Monday, sunny. Highs in the upper 70s. Southwest winds 5 to 15 miles an hour. Monday night, mostly clear. Lows in the lower 50s. Light south winds. And now the extended forecast. Tuesday and Tuesday night, partly cloudy. A slight chance of showers. Highs in the lower 80s. Lows in the upper 50s. Wednesday and Wednesday night, showers likely and a chance of thunderstorms. Highs in the mid 80s. Lows in the mid 60s. Thursday and Thursday night, showers likely and a chance of thunderstorms. Highs in the upper 70s. Lows in the upper 40s. Friday and Friday night, mostly clear. A slight chance of showers. Highs in the mid 70s. Lows in the lower 50s. Saturday and Saturday night, partly cloudy. A slight chance of showers and thunderstorms. Highs in the upper 70s. Lows in the mid 50s. 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The current time is 7:33 a.m. Eastern Daylight Time. Here are the 7 a.m. weather observations from around the area. At Athens, it was clear, the temperature was 44 degrees, dew point 38 degrees, relative humidity 79%, wind calm, pressure was 30.09 inches and rising. At Gainesville, it was clear and 45, wind west at 5. At Winder, it was clear, the temperature was 45. At Jefferson, it was clear and 43, wind northwest at 6. At Monroe, it was clear, the temperature was 44. At Albertton, it was clear and 43, wind calm. At Canyon, it was clear and 39, wind calm. At Clemson, it was clear and 42, wind north at 3. Elsewhere across Georgia, at Atlanta it was clear and 47, wind northwest at 9. At Cartersville, it was clear and 43, wind calm. At Lawrenceville, it was clear and 43, wind calm. At Macon, it was clear and 40, wind northwest at 5. At Rome, it was clear and 40, wind calm. At Augusta, with fog, it was 45, wind calm. At Savannah, it was partly cloudy and 48, wind north at 5. Elsewhere across the region, at Chattanooga, it was partly cloudy and 45, wind calm. At Asheville, it was clear and 37, wind calm. At Greenville-Spartanburg, it was clear and 44, wind north at 3. Here is the hazardous weather outlook. This hazardous weather outlook is for North and Central Georgia. For today and tonight, dry relative humidity values and fuels will lead to dangerous fire weather conditions this afternoon and evening across North Georgia and portions of Central Georgia. And now the extended outlook for the period Monday through Saturday, isolated to scattered

Thunderstorms are possible once again on Wednesday into Thursday. A few strong storms may be possible, capable of producing gusty winds, frequent lightning, and locally heavy rainfall. Spotter information statement. Spotter activation will not be needed through tonight. Patchy dense fog this morning across portions of eastern and central Georgia. Some patchy dense fog will restrict visibilities to less than one half of a mile across portions of eastern and central Georgia. The fog should lift after 10 a.m. If driving this morning, slow down, use low beam headlights and leave extra distance between you and the vehicle in front of you. Here is the official forecast from your National Weather Service for the Athens listening area. Today, sunny. Highs in the lower 70s. Northwest winds 5 to 10 miles an hour. Tonight, clear. Lows in the mid 40s. Light west winds. Monday, sunny. Highs in the upper 70s. Southwest winds 5 to 15 miles an hour. Monday night, mostly clear. Lows in the lower 50s. Light south winds. And now the extended forecast. Tuesday and Tuesday night, partly cloudy. A slight chance of showers. Highs in the lower 80s. Lows in the upper 50s. Wednesday and Wednesday night, showers likely and a chance of thunderstorms. Highs in the mid 80s. Lows in the mid 60s. Thursday and Thursday night, showers likely and a chance of thunderstorms. Highs in the upper 70s. Lows in the upper 40s. Friday and Friday night, mostly clear. A slight chance of showers. Highs in the mid 70s. Lows in the lower 50s. Saturday and Saturday night, partly cloudy. A slight chance of showers and thunderstorms. Highs in the upper 70s. Lows in the mid 50s. For more detailed weather, water, and climate information, please visit our website at weather.gov/Atlanta. The current time is 7:37 a.m. Eastern Daylight Time. Here are the 7 a.m. weather observations from around the area. At Athens, it was clear, the temperature was 44 degrees, dew point 38 degrees, relative humidity 79%, wind calm, pressure was 30.09 inches and rising. At Gainesville, it was clear and 45, wind west at 5. At Winder, it was clear, the temperature was 45. At Jefferson, it was clear and 43, wind northwest at 6. At Monroe, it was clear, the temperature was 44. At Albertton, it was clear and 43, wind calm. At Canyon, it was clear and 39, wind calm. At Clemson, it was clear and 42, wind north at 3. Elsewhere across Georgia, at Atlanta it was clear and 47, wind northwest at 9. At Cartersville, it was clear and 43, wind calm. At Lawrenceville, it was clear and 43, wind calm. At Macon, it was clear and 40, wind northwest at 5. At Rome, it was clear and 40, wind calm. At Augusta, with fog, it was 45, wind calm. At Savannah, it was partly cloudy and 48, wind north at 5. Elsewhere across the region, at Chattanooga, it was partly cloudy and 45, wind calm. At Asheville, it was clear and 37, wind calm. At Greenville-Spartanburg, it was clear and 44, wind north at 3. Here is the hazardous weather outlook. This hazardous weather outlook is for north and central Georgia. For today and tonight, dry relative humidity values and fuels will lead to dangerous fire weather conditions this afternoon and evening across north Georgia and portions of central Georgia. And now the extended outlook for the period Monday through Saturday. Isolated to scattered thunderstorms are possible once again on Wednesday into Thursday. A few strong storms may be possible, capable of producing gusty winds, frequent lightning, and locally heavy rainfall. Spotter information statement. Spotter activation will not be needed through tonight.

the Athens climate summary for yesterday, May 2nd, 2026. Yesterday's high temperature of 70 degrees occurred at 2:55 p.m. The normal high is 79. The record high is 94 degrees, which was last set in 1915. Yesterday's low temperature of 48 degrees occurred at 11:33 p.m. The normal low is 54. The record low is 38 degrees, which was set in 1963. 0.02 inches of precipitation fell yesterday, which brings the monthly total to 0.02 inches. This is 0.19 inches below the normal amount of 0.21 inches for May. The total precipitation for the year now stands at 9.63 inches, which is 7.19 inches below normal. Sunrise today is at 6:42 a.m. and sunset is at 8:19 p.m. You are listening to NOAA Weather Radio Station, WXK 56, originating from the National Weather Service office in Peachtree City, and transmitting from Athens on a frequency of 162.4 MHz. The WXK 56 listening area include the following counties: Banks, Barrow, Clark, Albert, Franklin, Greene, Hall, Hart, Jackson, Madison, Morgan, Oconee, Oglethorpe, Tolliver, Walton, and Wilkes. Visit our website at weather.gov/Atlanta for the latest weather information, including watches and warnings. You can also like your Peachtree City National Weather Service on Facebook or follow NWS Atlanta on Twitter. Patchy dense fog this morning across portions of eastern and central Georgia. Some patchy dense fog will restrict visibilities to less than one half of a mile across portions of eastern and central Georgia. The fog should lift after 10 a.m. If driving this morning, slow down, use low beam headlights and leave extra distance between you and the vehicle in front of you. Here is the official forecast from your National Weather Service for the Athens listening area. Today, sunny. Highs in the lower 70s. Northwest winds 5 to 10 miles an hour. Tonight, clear. Lows in the mid 40s. Light west winds. Monday, sunny. Highs in the upper 70s. Southwest winds 5 to 15 miles an hour. Monday night, mostly clear. Lows in the lower 50s. Light south winds. And now the extended forecast. Tuesday and Tuesday night, partly cloudy. A slight chance of showers. Highs in the lower 80s. Lows in the upper 50s. Wednesday and Wednesday night, showers likely and a chance of thunderstorms. Highs in the mid-80s. Lows in the mid-60s. Thursday and Thursday night, showers likely and a chance of thunderstorms. Highs in the upper 70s. Lows in the upper 40s. Friday and Friday night, mostly clear. A slight chance of showers. Highs in the mid-70s. Lows in the lower 50s. Saturday and Saturday night, partly cloudy. A slight chance of showers and thunderstorms. Highs in the upper 70s. Lows in the mid-50s. 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The current time is 7:44 a.m. Eastern Daylight Time. Here are the 7 a.m. weather observations from around the area. At Athens, it was clear, the temperature was 44 degrees, dew point 38 degrees, relative humidity 79%, wind calm, pressure was 30.09 inches and rising. At Gainesville, it was clear and 45, wind west at 5. At Winder, it was clear, the temperature was 45. At Jefferson, it was clear and 43, wind northwest at 6. At Monroe, it was clear, the temperature was 44. At Albertton, it was clear and 43, wind calm. At Canyon, it was clear and 39, wind calm. At Clemson, it was clear and 42, wind north at 3. Elsewhere across Georgia,

At Atlanta, it was clear and 47, wind northwest at 9. At Cartersville, it was clear and 43, wind calm. At Lawrenceville, it was clear and 43, wind calm. At Macon, it was clear and 40, wind northwest at 5. At Rome, it was clear and 40, wind calm. At Augusta, with fog, it was 45, wind calm. At Savannah, it was partly cloudy and 48, wind north at 5. Elsewhere across the region, at Chattanooga, it was partly cloudy and 45, wind calm. At Asheville, it was clear and 37, wind calm. At Greenville-Spartanburg, it was clear and 44, wind north at 3. Here is the hazardous weather outlook. This hazardous weather outlook is for north and central Georgia. For today and tonight, dry relative humidity values and fuels will lead to dangerous fire weather conditions this afternoon and evening across north Georgia and portions of central Georgia. And now the extended outlook for the period Monday through Saturday. Isolated to scattered thunderstorms are possible once again on Wednesday into Thursday. A few strong storms may be possible, capable of producing gusty winds, frequent lightning, and locally heavy rainfall. Spotter information statement, spotter activation will not be needed through tonight. Patchy dense fog this morning across portions of eastern and central Georgia. Some patchy dense fog will restrict visibilities to less than one half of a mile across portions of eastern and central Georgia. The fog should lift after 10 a.m. If driving this morning, slow down, use low beam headlights and leave extra distance between you and the vehicle in front of you. Here is the official forecast from your National Weather Service for the Athens listening area. Today, sunny. Highs in the lower 70s. Northwest winds 5 to 10 miles an hour. Tonight, clear. Lows in the mid 40s. Light west winds. Monday, sunny. Highs in the upper 70s. Southwest winds 5 to 15 miles an hour. Monday night, mostly clear. Lows in the lower 50s. Light south winds. And now the extended forecast. Tuesday and Tuesday night, partly cloudy. A slight chance of showers. Highs in the lower 80s. Lows in the upper 50s. Wednesday and Wednesday night, showers likely and a chance of thunderstorms. Highs in the mid 80s. Lows in the mid 60s. Thursday and Thursday night, showers likely and a chance of thunderstorms. Highs in the upper 70s. Lows in the upper 40s. Friday and Friday night, mostly clear. A slight chance of showers. Highs in the mid-70s. Lows in the lower 50s. Saturday and Saturday night, partly cloudy. A slight chance of showers and thunderstorms. Highs in the upper 70s. Lows in the mid-50s. For more detailed weather, water, and climate information, please visit our website at weather.gov/Atlanta. The current time is 7:49 a.m. Eastern Daylight Time. Here are the 7 a.m. weather observations from around the area. At Athens, it was clear, the temperature was 44 degrees, dew point 38 degrees, relative humidity 79%, wind calm, pressure was 30.09 inches and rising. At Gainesville, it was clear and 45, wind west at 5. At Winder, it was clear, the temperature was 45. At Jefferson, it was clear and 43, wind northwest at 6. At Monroe, it was clear, the temperature was 44. At Albertton, it was clear and 43, wind calm. At Canyon, it was clear and 39, wind calm. At Clemson, it was clear and 42, wind north at 3. Elsewhere across Georgia, at Atlanta it was clear and 47, wind northwest at 9. At Cartersville, it was clear and 43, wind calm. At Lawrenceville, it was clear and 43, wind calm. At Macon,
it was clear and 40, wind northwest at 5. At Rome, it was clear and 40, wind calm. At Augusta, with fog, it was 45, wind calm. At Savannah, it was partly cloudy and 48, wind north at 5. Elsewhere across the region, at Chattanooga, it was partly cloudy and 45, wind calm. At Asheville, it was clear and 37, wind calm. At Greenville-Spartanburg, it was clear and 44, wind north at 3. The Athens climate summary for yesterday, May 2, 2026. Yesterday's high temperature of 70 degrees occurred at 2:55 p.m. The normal high is 79. The record high is 94 degrees, which was last set in 1915. Yesterday's low temperature of 48 degrees occurred at 11:33 p.m. The normal low is 54. The record low is 38 degrees, which was set in 1963. 0.02 inches of precipitation fell yesterday, which brings the monthly total to 0.02 inches. This is 0.19 inches below the normal amount of 0.21 inches for May. The total precipitation for the year now stands at 9.63 inches, which is 7.19 inches below normal. Sunrise today is at 6:42 a.m. and sunset is at 8:19 p.m. Here is the hazardous weather outlook. This hazardous weather outlook is for North and Central Georgia. For today and tonight, dry relative humidity values and fuels will lead to dangerous fire weather conditions this afternoon and evening across North Georgia and portions of Central Georgia. And now the extended outlook for the period Monday through Saturday. Isolated to scattered thunderstorms are possible once again on Wednesday into Thursday. A few strong storms may be possible, capable of producing gusty winds, frequent lightning, and locally heavy rainfall. Spotter information statement, spotter activation will not be needed through tonight. Patchy dense fog this morning across portions of eastern and central Georgia. Some patchy dense fog will restrict visibilities to less than one half of a mile across portions of eastern and central Georgia. The fog should lift after 10 a.m. If driving this morning, slow down, use low beam headlights and leave extra distance between you and the vehicle in front of you. Here is the official forecast from your National Weather Service for the Athens listening area. Today, sunny. Highs in the lower 70s. Northwest winds 5 to 10 miles an hour. Tonight, clear. Lows in the mid-40s. Light west winds. Monday, sunny. Highs in the upper 70s. Southwest winds 5 to 15 miles an hour. Monday night, mostly clear. Lows in the lower 50s. Light south winds. And now the extended forecast. Tuesday and Tuesday night, partly cloudy. A slight chance of showers. Highs in the lower 80s. Lows in the upper 50s. Wednesday and Wednesday night, showers likely and a chance of thunderstorms. Highs in the mid 80s. Lows in the mid 60s. Thursday and Thursday night, showers likely and a chance of thunderstorms. Highs in the upper 70s. Lows in the upper 40s. Friday and Friday night, mostly clear. A slight chance of showers. Highs in the mid-70s. Lows in the lower 50s. Saturday and Saturday night, partly cloudy. A slight chance of showers and thunderstorms. Highs in the upper 70s. Lows in the mid-50s. For more detailed weather, water, and climate information, please visit our website at weather.gov/Atlanta. The current time is 7:54 a.m. Eastern Daylight Time. Here are the 7 a.m. weather observations from around the area. At Athens, it was clear, the temperature was 44 degrees, dew point 38 degrees, relative humidity 79%, wind calm, pressure was 30.09 inches and rising. At Gainesville, it was clear and 45, wind west at 5. At Winder, it was clear,
The temperature was 45. At Jefferson,

It was clear and 43, wind northwest at 6. At Monroe, it was clear, the temperature was 44. At Albertton, it was clear and 43, wind calm. At Canyon, it was clear and 39, wind calm. At Clemson, it was clear and 42, wind north at 3. Elsewhere across Georgia, at Atlanta it was clear and 47, wind northwest at 9. At Cartersville, it was clear and 43, wind calm. At Lawrenceville, it was clear and 43, wind calm. At Macon, it was clear and 40, wind northwest at 5. At Rome, it was clear and 40, wind calm. At Augusta, with fog, it was 45, wind calm. At Savannah, it was partly cloudy and 48, wind north at 5. Elsewhere across the region, at Chattanooga, it was partly cloudy and 45, wind calm. At Asheville, it was clear and 37, wind calm. At Greenville-Spartanburg, it was clear and 44, wind north at 3. Here is the hazardous weather outlook. This hazardous weather outlook is for north and central Georgia. For today and tonight, dry relative humidity values and fuels will lead to dangerous fire weather conditions this afternoon and evening across north Georgia and portions of central Georgia. And now the extended outlook for the period Monday through Saturday. Isolated to scattered thunderstorms are possible once again on Wednesday into Thursday. A few strong storms may be possible, capable of producing gusty winds, frequent lightning, and locally heavy rainfall. Spotter information statement, spotter activation will not be needed through tonight. Patchy dense fog this morning across portions of eastern and central Georgia. Some patchy dense fog will restrict visibilities to less than one half of a mile across portions of eastern and central Georgia. The fog should lift after 10 a.m. If driving this morning, slow down. Use low beam headlights and leave extra distance between you and the vehicle in front of you. Here is the official forecast from your National Weather Service for the Athens listening area. Today, sunny. Highs in the lower 70s. Northwest winds 5 to 10 miles an hour. Tonight, clear. Lows in the mid 40s. Light west winds. Monday, sunny. Highs in the upper 70s. Southwest winds 5 to 15 miles an hour. Monday night, mostly clear. Lows in the lower 50s. Light south winds. And now the extended forecast. Tuesday and Tuesday night, partly cloudy. A slight chance of showers. Highs in the lower 80s. Lows in the upper 50s. Wednesday and Wednesday night, showers likely and a chance of thunderstorms. Highs in the mid-80s. Lows in the mid-60s. Thursday and Thursday night, showers likely and a chance of thunderstorms. Highs in the upper 70s. Lows in the upper 40s. Friday and Friday night, mostly clear. A slight chance of showers. Highs in the mid-70s. Lows in the lower 50s. Saturday and Saturday night, partly cloudy. A slight chance of showers and thunderstorms. Highs in the upper 70s. Lows in the mid-50s. For more detailed weather, water, and climate information, please visit our website at weather.gov/Atlanta. The current time is 7:59 a.m. Eastern Daylight Time. Here are the 7 a.m. weather observations from around the area. At Athens, it was clear, the temperature was 44 degrees, dew point 38 degrees, relative humidity 79%, wind calm, pressure was 30.09 inches and rising. At Gainesville, it was clear and 45, wind west at 5. At Winder, it was clear, the temperature was 45. At Jefferson, it was clear and 43, wind northwest at 6. At Monroe, it was clear, the temperature was 44. At Albertton, it was clear and 43, wind calm. At Canyon, it was clear and 39, wind calm.

elsewhere across the region. At Chattanooga, it was partly cloudy and 45, wind calm. At Asheville, it was clear and 37, wind calm. At Greenville Spartanburg, it was clear and 44, wind north at 3. The Athens climate summary for yesterday, May 2, 2026. Yesterday's high temperature of 70 degrees occurred at 2:55 p.m. The normal high is 79. The record high is 94 degrees, which was last set in 1915. Yesterday's low temperature of 48 degrees occurred at 11:33 p.m. The normal low is 54. The record low is 38 degrees, which was set in 1963. 0.02 inches of precipitation fell yesterday, which brings the monthly total to 0.02 inches. This is 0.19 inches below the normal amount of 0.21 inches for May. The total precipitation for the year now stands at 9.63 inches, which is 7.19 inches below normal. Sunrise today is at 6:42 a.m. and sunset is at 8:19 p.m. Here is the hazardous weather outlook. This hazardous weather outlook is for North and Central Georgia. For today and tonight, dry relative humidity values and fuels will lead to dangerous fire weather conditions this afternoon and evening across North Georgia and portions of Central Georgia. And now the extended outlook for the period Monday through Saturday. Isolated to scattered thunderstorms are possible once again on Wednesday into Thursday. A few strong storms may be possible, capable of producing gusty winds, frequent lightning, and locally heavy rainfall. Spotter information statement, spotter activation will not be needed through tonight. Patchy dense fog this morning across portions of eastern and central Georgia. Some patchy dense fog will restrict visibilities to less than one half of a mile across portions of eastern and central Georgia. The fog should lift after 10 a.m. If driving this morning, slow down, use low beam headlights and leave extra distance between you and the vehicle in front of you. Here is the official forecast from your National Weather Service for the Athens listening area. Today, sunny. Highs in the lower 70s. Northwest winds 5 to 10 miles an hour. Tonight, clear. Lows in the mid-40s. Light west winds. Monday, sunny. Highs in the upper 70s. Southwest winds 5 to 15 miles an hour. Monday night, mostly clear. Lows in the lower 50s. Light south winds. And now the extended forecast. Tuesday and Tuesday night, partly cloudy. A slight chance of showers. Highs in the lower 80s. Lows in the upper 50s. Wednesday and Wednesday night, showers likely and a chance of thunderstorms. Highs in the mid 80s. Lows in the mid 60s. Thursday and Thursday night, showers likely and a chance of thunderstorms. Highs in the upper 70s. Lows in the upper 40s. Friday and Friday night, mostly clear. A slight chance of showers. Highs in the mid-70s. Lows in the lower 50s. Saturday and Saturday night, partly cloudy. A slight chance of showers and thunderstorms. Highs in the upper 70s. Lows in the mid-50s. For more detailed weather, water, and climate information, please visit our website at weather.gov/Atlanta. The current time is 8:05 a.m. Eastern Daylight Time. Here are the 8 a.m. weather observations from around the area. At Athens, it was sunny, the temperature was 47 degrees, dew point 41 degrees, relative humidity 80%, wind northwest at 5 miles an hour, pressure was 30.12 inches and rising. At Gainesville, it was sunny and 48, wind north at 5. At Winder, it was sunny, the temperature was 50. At Greensboro, it was sunny and 48, wind north at 5. At Jefferson, it was sunny and 46, wind calm. At Monroe, it was sunny, the temperature was 49. At Albertton, it was sunny and 49.

36, wind calm. At Canyon, it was sunny and 43, wind calm. At Clemson, it was sunny and 48, wind calm. Elsewhere across Georgia, at Atlanta it was sunny and 50, wind northwest at 10. At Cartersville, it was sunny and 45, wind calm. At Lawrenceville, it was sunny and 47, wind variable at 5. At Macon, it was sunny and 46, wind west at 3. At Rome, it was sunny, the temperature was 45. At Augusta, with fog, it was 50, wind calm. At Savannah, it was sunny and 52, wind north at 5. Elsewhere across the region, at Chattanooga, it was mostly sunny and 48, wind calm. At Asheville, it was partly sunny and 41, wind calm. At Greenville-Spartanburg, it was sunny and 48, wind north at 5. Here is the hazardous weather outlook. This hazardous weather outlook is for north and central Georgia. For today and tonight, dry relative humidity values and fuels will lead to dangerous fire weather conditions this afternoon and evening across north Georgia and portions of central Georgia. And now the extended outlook for the period Monday through Saturday. Isolated to scattered thunderstorms are possible once again on Wednesday into Thursday. A few strong storms may be possible, capable of producing gusty winds, frequent lightning, and locally heavy rainfall. Spotter information statement, spotter activation will not be needed through tonight. Patchy dense fog this morning across portions of eastern and central Georgia. Some patchy dense fog will restrict visibilities to less than one half of a mile across portions of eastern and central Georgia. The fog should lift after 10 a.m. If driving this morning, slow down, use low beam headlights and leave extra distance between you and the vehicle in front of you. Here is the official forecast from your National Weather Service for the Athens listening area. Today, sunny. Highs in the lower 70s. Northwest winds 5 to 10 miles an hour. Tonight, clear. Lows in the mid-40s. Light west winds. Monday, sunny. Highs in the upper 70s. Southwest winds 5 to 15 miles an hour. Monday night, mostly clear. Lows in the lower 50s. Light south winds. And now the extended forecast. Tuesday and Tuesday night, partly cloudy. A slight chance of showers. Highs in the lower 80s. Lows in the upper 50s. Wednesday and Wednesday night, showers likely and a chance of thunderstorms. Highs in the mid 80s. Lows in the mid 60s. Thursday and Thursday night, showers likely and a chance of thunderstorms. Highs in the upper 70s. Lows in the upper 40s. Friday and Friday night, mostly clear. A slight chance of showers. Highs in the mid-70s. Lows in the lower 50s. Saturday and Saturday night, partly cloudy. A slight chance of showers and thunderstorms. Highs in the upper 70s. Lows in the mid-50s. For more detailed weather, water, and climate information, please visit our website at weather.gov/Atlanta. The current time is 8:09 a.m. Eastern Daylight Time. The Athens climate summary for yesterday, May 2, 2026. Yesterday's high temperature of 70 degrees occurred at 2:55 p.m. The normal high is 79. The record high is 94 degrees, which was last set in 1915. Yesterday's low temperature of 48 degrees occurred at 11:33 p.m. The normal low is 54. The record low is 38 degrees, which was set in 1963. 0.02 inches of precipitation fell yesterday, which brings the monthly total to 0.02 inches. This is 0.19 inches below the normal amount of 0.21 inches for May. The total precipitation for the year now stands at 9.63 inches, which is 7.19 inches below normal. Sunrise today is at 6:42 a.m. and sunset is at 8:19 p.m.

Here are the 8 a.m. weather observations from around the area. At Athens, it was sunny, the temperature was 47 degrees, dew point 41 degrees, relative humidity 80%, wind northwest at 5 miles an hour, pressure was 30.12 inches and rising. At Gainesville, it was sunny and 48, wind north at 5. At Winder, it was sunny, the temperature was 50. At Greensboro, it was sunny and 48, wind north at 5. At Jefferson, it was sunny and 46, wind calm. At Monroe, it was sunny, the temperature was 49. At Albertton, it was sunny and 46, wind calm. At Canyon, it was sunny and 43, wind calm. At Clemson, it was sunny and 48, wind calm. Elsewhere across Georgia, at Atlanta it was sunny and 50, wind northwest at 10. At Cartersville, it was sunny and 45, wind calm. At Lawrenceville, it was sunny and 47, wind variable at 5. At Macon, it was sunny and 46, wind west at 3. At Rome, it was sunny, the temperature was 45. At Augusta, with fog, it was 50, wind calm. At Savannah, it was sunny and 52, wind north at 5. Elsewhere across the region, at Chattanooga, it was mostly sunny and 48, wind calm. At Asheville, it was partly sunny and 41, wind calm. At Greenville-Spartanburg, it was sunny and 48, wind north at 5. Patchy dense fog this morning across portions of eastern and central Georgia. Some patchy dense fog will restrict visibilities to less than one half of a mile across portions of eastern and central Georgia. The fog should lift after 10 a.m. If driving this morning, slow down, use low beam headlights and leave extra distance between you and the vehicle in front of you. Here is the official forecast from your National Weather Service for the Athens listening area. Today, sunny. Highs in the lower 70s. Northwest winds 5 to 10 miles an hour. Tonight, clear. Lows in the mid-40s. Light west winds. Monday, sunny. Highs in the upper 70s. Southwest winds 5 to 15 miles an hour. Monday night, mostly clear. Lows in the lower 50s. Light south winds. And now the extended forecast. Tuesday and Tuesday night, partly cloudy. A slight chance of showers. Highs in the lower 80s. Lows in the upper 50s. Wednesday and Wednesday night, showers likely and a chance of thunderstorms. Highs in the mid 80s. Lows in the mid 60s. Thursday and Thursday night, showers likely and a chance of thunderstorms. Highs in the upper 70s. Lows in the upper 40s. Friday and Friday night, mostly clear. A slight chance of showers. Highs in the mid-70s. Lows in the lower 50s. Saturday and Saturday night, partly cloudy. A slight chance of showers and thunderstorms. Highs in the upper 70s. Lows in the mid-50s. For more detailed weather, water, and climate information, please visit our website at weather.gov/Atlanta. The current time is 8:15 a.m. Eastern Daylight Time. Here are the 8 a.m. weather observations from around the area. At Athens, it was sunny, the temperature was 47 degrees, dew point 41 degrees, relative humidity 80%, wind northwest at 5 miles an hour, pressure was 30.12 inches and rising. At Gainesville, it was sunny and 48, wind north at 5. At Winder, it was sunny, the temperature was 50. At Greensboro, it was sunny and 48, wind north at 5. At Jefferson, it was sunny and 46, wind calm. At Monroe, it was sunny, the temperature was 49. At Albertton, it was sunny and 46, wind calm. At Canyon, it was sunny and 43, wind calm. At Clemson, it was sunny and 48, wind calm. Elsewhere,

Cross, Georgia. At Atlanta, it was sunny at 50. Wind northwest at 10. At Cartersville, it was sunny and 45. Wind calm. At Lawrenceville, it was sunny and 47. Wind variable at 5. At Macon, it was sunny and 46. Wind west at 3. At Rome, it was sunny. The temperature was 45. At Augusta, with fog, it was 50. Wind calm. At Savannah, it was sunny and 52, wind north at 5. Elsewhere across the region, at Chattanooga, it was mostly sunny and 48, wind calm. At Asheville, it was partly sunny and 41, wind calm. At Greenville-Spartanburg, it was sunny and 48, wind north at 5. Here is the hazardous weather outlook. This hazardous weather outlook is for North and Central Georgia. For today and tonight, dry relative humidity values and fuels will lead to dangerous fire weather conditions this afternoon and evening across North Georgia and portions of Central Georgia. And now the extended outlook for the period Monday through Saturday. Isolated to scattered thunderstorms are possible once again on Wednesday into Thursday. A few strong storms may be possible, capable of producing gusty winds, frequent lightning, and locally heavy rainfall. Spotter information statement, spotter activation will not be needed through tonight. Patchy dense fog this morning across portions of eastern and central Georgia. Some patchy dense fog will restrict visibilities to less than one half of a mile across portions of eastern and central Georgia. The fog should lift after 10 a.m. If driving this morning, slow down, use low beam headlights and leave extra distance between you and the vehicle in front of you. Here is the official forecast from your National Weather Service for the Athens listening area. Today, sunny. Highs in the lower 70s. Northwest winds 5 to 10 miles an hour. Tonight, clear. Lows in the mid 40s. Light west winds. Monday, sunny. Highs in the upper 70s. Southwest winds 5 to 15 miles an hour. Monday night, mostly clear. Lows in the lower 50s. Light south winds. And now the extended forecast. Tuesday and Tuesday night, partly cloudy. A slight chance of showers. Highs in the lower 80s. Lows in the upper 50s. Wednesday and Wednesday night, showers likely and a chance of thunderstorms. Highs in the mid-80s. Lows in the mid-60s. Thursday and Thursday night, showers likely and a chance of thunderstorms. Highs in the upper 70s. Lows in the upper 40s. Friday and Friday night, mostly clear. A slight chance of showers. Highs in the mid-70s. Lows in the lower 50s. Saturday and Saturday night, partly cloudy. A slight chance of showers and thunderstorms. Highs in the upper 70s. Lows in the mid-50s. For more detailed weather, water, and climate information, please visit our website at weather.gov/Atlanta. The current time is 8:19 a.m. Eastern Daylight Time. Here are the 8 a.m. weather observations from around the area. At Athens, it was sunny, the temperature was 47 degrees, dew point 41 degrees, relative humidity 80%, wind northwest at 5 miles an hour, pressure was 30.12 inches and rising. At Gainesville, it was sunny and 48, wind north at 5. At Winder, it was sunny, the temperature was 50. At Greensboro, it was sunny and 48, wind north at 5. At Jefferson, it was sunny and 46, wind calm. At Monroe, it was sunny, the temperature was 49. At Albertton, it was sunny and 46, wind calm. At Canyon, it was sunny and 43, wind calm. At Clemson, it was sunny and 48, wind calm. Elsewhere across Georgia, at Atlanta it was sunny and 50, wind northwest at 10. At Cartersville, it was sunny and 45, wind calm. At Lawrenceville, it was sunny and 47, wind variable at 5.
At Macon, it was sunny and 46, wind west at 3. At Rome, it was sunny, the temperature was 45. At Augusta, with fog, it was 50, wind calm. At Savannah, it was sunny and 52, wind north at 5. Elsewhere across the region, at Chattanooga, it was mostly sunny and 48, wind calm. At Asheville, it was partly sunny and 41, wind calm. At Greenville-Spartanburg, it was sunny and 48, wind north at 5. The Athens climate summary for yesterday, May 2, 2026. Yesterday's high temperature of 70 degrees occurred at 2:55 p.m. The normal high is 79. The record high is 94 degrees, which was last set in 1915. Yesterday's low temperature of 48 degrees occurred at 11:33 p.m. The normal low is 54. The record low is 38 degrees, which was set in 1963. 0.02 inches of precipitation fell yesterday, which brings the monthly total to 0.02 inches. This is 0.19 inches below the normal amount of 0.21 inches for May. The total precipitation for the year now stands at 9.63 inches, which is 7.19 inches below normal. Sunrise today is at 6:42 a.m. and sunset is at 8:19 p.m. Here is the hazardous weather outlook. This hazardous weather outlook is for North and Central Georgia. For today and tonight, dry relative humidity values and fuels will lead to dangerous fire weather conditions this afternoon and evening across North Georgia and portions of Central Georgia. And now the extended outlook for the period Monday through Saturday. Isolated to scattered thunderstorms are possible once again on Wednesday into Thursday. A few strong storms may be possible, capable of producing gusty winds, frequent lightning, and locally heavy rainfall. Spotter information statement, spotter activation will not be needed through tonight. Patchy dense fog this morning across portions of eastern and central Georgia. Some patchy dense fog will restrict visibilities to less than 1/2 mile across portions of eastern and central Georgia. The fog should lift after 10 a.m. If driving this morning, slow down, use low beam headlights and leave extra distance between you and the vehicle in front of you. Here is the official forecast from your National Weather Service for the Athens listening area. Today, sunny. Highs in the lower 70s. Northwest winds 5 to 10 miles an hour. Tonight, clear. Lows in the mid 40s. Light west winds. Monday, sunny. Highs in the upper 70s. Southwest winds 5 to 15 miles an hour. Monday night, mostly clear. Lows in the lower 50s. Light south winds. And now the extended forecast. Tuesday and Tuesday night, partly cloudy. A slight chance of showers. Highs in the lower 80s. Lows in the upper 50s. Wednesday and Wednesday night, showers likely and a chance of thunderstorms. Highs in the mid 80s. Lows in the mid 60s. Thursday and Thursday night, showers likely and a chance of thunderstorms. Highs in the upper 70s. Lows in the upper 40s. Friday and Friday night, mostly clear. A slight chance of showers. Highs in the mid-70s. Lows in the lower 50s. Saturday and Saturday night, partly cloudy. A slight chance of showers and thunderstorms. Highs in the upper 70s. Lows in the mid-50s. For more detailed weather, water, and climate information, please visit our website at weather.gov/Atlanta. The current time is 8:25 a.m. Eastern Daylight Time. Here are the 8 a.m. weather observations from around the area. At Athens, it was sunny, the temperature was 47 degrees, dew point 41 degrees, relative humidity 80%, wind northwest at 5 miles an hour, pressure was 30.12 inches and rising. At Gainesville, it was sunny and 48, wind north at 5. At Winder, it was

sunny, the temperature was 50. At Greensboro, it was sunny and 48, wind north at 5. At Jefferson, it was sunny and 46, wind calm. At Monroe, it was sunny, the temperature was 49. At Albertton, it was sunny and 46, wind calm. At Canyon, it was sunny and 43, wind calm. At Clemson, it was sunny and 48, wind calm. Elsewhere across Georgia, at Atlanta it was sunny and 50, wind northwest at 10. At Cartersville, it was sunny and 45, wind calm. At Lawrenceville, it was sunny and 47, wind variable at 5. At Macon, it was sunny and 46, wind west at 3. At Rome, it was sunny, the temperature was 45. At Augusta, with fog, it was 50, wind calm. At Savannah, it was sunny and 52, wind north at 5. Elsewhere across the region, at Chattanooga, it was mostly sunny and 48, wind calm. At Asheville, it was partly sunny and 41, wind calm. At Greenville-Spartanburg, it was sunny and 48, wind north at 5. Here is the hazardous weather outlook. This hazardous weather outlook is for north and central Georgia. For today and tonight, dry relative humidity values and fuels will lead to dangerous fire weather conditions this afternoon and evening across north Georgia and portions of central Georgia. And now the extended outlook for the period Monday through Saturday. Isolated to scattered thunderstorms are possible once again on Wednesday into Thursday. A few strong storms may be possible, capable of producing gusty winds, frequent lightning, and locally heavy rainfall. Spotter information statement, spotter activation will not be needed through tonight. Patchy dense fog this morning across portions of eastern and central Georgia. Some patchy dense fog will restrict visibilities to less than one half of a mile across portions of eastern and central Georgia. The fog should lift after 10 a.m. If driving this morning, slow down, use low beam headlights and leave extra distance between you and the vehicle in front of you. Here is the official forecast from your National Weather Service for the Athens listening area. Today, sunny. Highs in the lower 70s. Northwest winds 5 to 10 miles an hour. Tonight, clear. Lows in the mid-40s. Light west winds. Monday, sunny. Highs in the upper 70s. Southwest winds 5 to 15 miles an hour. Monday night, mostly clear. Lows in the lower 50s. Light south winds. And now the extended forecast. Tuesday and Tuesday night, partly cloudy. A slight chance of showers. Highs in the lower 80s. Lows in the upper 50s. Wednesday and Wednesday night, showers likely and a chance of thunderstorms. Highs in the mid 80s. Lows in the mid 60s. Thursday and Thursday night, showers likely and a chance of thunderstorms. Highs in the upper 70s. Lows in the upper 40s. Friday and Friday night, mostly clear. A slight chance of showers. Highs in the mid-70s. Lows in the lower 50s. Saturday and Saturday night, partly cloudy. A slight chance of showers and thunderstorms. Highs in the upper 70s. Lows in the mid-50s. For more detailed weather, water, and climate information, please visit our website at weather.gov/Atlanta. The Athens climate summary for yesterday, May 2, 2026. Yesterday's high temperature of 70 degrees occurred at 2:55 p.m. The normal high is 79. The record high is 94 degrees, which was last set in 1915. Yesterday's low temperature of 48 degrees occurred at 11:33 p.m. The normal low is 54. The record low is 38 degrees, which was set in 1963. 0.02 inches of precipitation fell yesterday, which brings the monthly total to 0.02 inches. This is 0.19 inches below the normal amount of 0.21 inches for May.

The total precipitation for the year now stands at 9.63 inches, which is 7.19 inches below normal. Sunrise today is at 6:42 a.m. and sunset is at 8:19 p.m. The current time is 8:31 a.m. Eastern Daylight Time. Here are the 8 a.m. weather observations from around the area. At Athens, it was sunny, the temperature was 47 degrees, dew point 41 degrees, relative humidity 80%, wind northwest at 5 miles an hour, pressure was 30.12 inches and rising. At Gainesville, it was sunny and 48, wind north at 5. At Winder, it was sunny, the temperature was 50. At Greensboro, it was sunny and 48, wind north at 5. At Jefferson, it was sunny and 46, wind calm. At Monroe, it was sunny, the temperature was 49. At Alberton, it was sunny and 46, wind calm. At Canyon, it was sunny and 43, wind calm. At Clemson, it was sunny and 48, wind calm. Elsewhere across Georgia, at Atlanta it was sunny at 50, wind northwest at 10. At Cartersville, it was sunny and 45, wind calm. At Lawrenceville, it was sunny and 47, wind variable at 5. At Macon, it was sunny and 46, wind west at 3. At Rome, it was sunny, the temperature was 45. At Augusta, with fog, it was 50, wind calm. At Savannah, it was sunny and 52, wind north at 5. Elsewhere across the region, at Chattanooga, it was mostly sunny and 48, wind calm. At Asheville, it was partly sunny and 41, wind calm. At Greenville-Spartanburg, it was sunny and 48, wind north at 5. At Asheville, it was partly sunny and 41, wind calm. At Greenville-Spartanburg, it was sunny and 48, wind north at 5. Here is the hazardous weather outlook. This hazardous weather outlook is for North and Central Georgia. For today and tonight, dry relative humidity values and fuels will lead to dangerous fire weather conditions this afternoon and evening across North Georgia and portions of Central Georgia. And now the extended outlook for the period Monday through Saturday. Isolated to scattered thunderstorms are possible once again on Wednesday into Thursday. A few strong storms may be possible, capable of producing gusty winds, frequent lightning, and locally heavy rainfall. Spotter information statement, spotter activation will not be needed through tonight. Patchy dense fog this morning across portions of eastern and central Georgia. Some patchy dense fog will restrict visibilities to less than one half of a mile across portions of eastern and central Georgia. The fog should lift after 10 a.m. If driving this morning, slow down, use low beam headlights and leave extra distance between you and the vehicle in front of you. Here is the official forecast from your National Weather Service for the Athens listening area. Today, sunny. Highs in the lower 70s. Northwest winds 5 to 10 miles an hour. Tonight, clear. Lows in the mid 40s. Light west winds. Monday, sunny. Highs in the upper 70s. Southwest winds 5 to 15 miles an hour. Monday night, mostly clear. Lows in the lower 50s. Light south winds. And now the extended forecast. Tuesday and Tuesday night, partly cloudy. A slight chance of showers. Highs in the lower 80s. Lows in the upper 50s. Wednesday and Wednesday night, showers likely and a chance of thunderstorms. Highs in the mid-80s. Lows in the mid-60s. Thursday and Thursday night, showers likely and a chance of thunderstorms. Highs in the upper 70s. Lows in the upper 40s. Friday and Friday night, mostly clear. A slight chance of showers. Highs in the mid-70s. Lows in the lower 50s. Saturday and Saturday night, partly cloudy. A slight chance of showers and thunderstorms. Highs in the upper 70s.

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The current time is 8:36 a.m. Eastern Daylight Time. Here are the 8 a.m. weather observations from around the area. At Athens, it was sunny, the temperature was 47 degrees, dew point 41 degrees, relative humidity 80%, wind northwest at 5 miles an hour, pressure was 30.12 inches and rising. At Gainesville, it was sunny and 48, wind north at 5. At Winder, it was sunny, the temperature was 50. At Greensboro, it was sunny and 48, wind north at 5. At Jefferson, it was sunny and 46, wind calm. At Monroe, it was sunny, the temperature was 49. At Albertton, it was sunny and 46, wind calm. At Canyon, it was sunny and 43, wind calm. At Clemson, it was sunny and 48, wind calm. Elsewhere across Georgia, at Atlanta it was sunny and 50, wind northwest at 10. At Cartersville, it was sunny and 45, wind calm. At Lawrenceville, it was sunny and 47, wind variable at 5. At Macon, it was sunny and 46, wind west at 3. At Rome, it was sunny, the temperature was 45. At Augusta, with fog, it was 50, wind calm. At Savannah, it was sunny and 52, wind north at 5. Elsewhere across the region, at Chattanooga, it was mostly sunny and 48, wind calm. At Asheville, it was partly sunny and 41, wind calm. At Greenville-Spartanburg, it was sunny and 48, wind north at 5. Here is the hazardous weather outlook. This hazardous weather outlook is for North and Central Georgia. For today and tonight, dry relative humidity values and fuels will lead to dangerous fire weather conditions this afternoon and evening across North Georgia and portions of Central Georgia. And now the extended outlook for the period Monday through Saturday. Isolated to scattered thunderstorms are possible once again on Wednesday into Thursday. A few strong storms may be possible, capable of producing gusty winds, frequent lightning, and locally heavy rainfall. Spotter information statement, spotter activation will not be needed through tonight. Patchy dense fog this morning across portions of eastern and central Georgia. Some patchy dense fog will restrict visibilities to less than one half of a mile across portions of eastern and central Georgia. The fog should lift after 10 a.m. If driving this morning, slow down, use low beam headlights and leave extra distance between you and the vehicle in front of you. Here is the official forecast from your National Weather Service for the Athens listening area. Today, sunny. Highs in the lower 70s. Northwest winds 5 to 10 miles an hour. Tonight, clear. Lows in the mid-40s. Light west winds. Monday, sunny. Highs in the upper 70s. Southwest winds 5 to 15 miles an hour. Monday night, mostly clear. Lows in the lower 50s. Light south winds. And now the extended forecast. Tuesday and Tuesday night, partly cloudy. A slight chance of showers. Highs in the lower 80s. Lows in the upper 50s. Wednesday and Wednesday night, showers likely and a chance of thunderstorms. Highs in the mid-80s. Lows in the mid-60s. Thursday and Thursday night, showers likely and a chance of thunderstorms. Highs in the upper 70s. Lows in the upper 40s. Friday and Friday night, mostly clear. A slight chance of showers. Highs in the mid-70s. Lows in the lower 50s. Saturday and Saturday night, partly cloudy. A slight chance of showers and thunderstorms. Highs in the upper 70s. Lows in the mid-50s. For more detailed weather, water, and climate information, please visit our website at weather.gov/Atlanta. The Athens Climate Summary for yesterday.

May 2nd, 2026. Yesterday's high temperature of 70 degrees occurred at 2:55 p.m. The normal high is 79. The record high is 94 degrees, which was last set in 1915. Yesterday's low temperature of 48 degrees occurred at 11:33 p.m. The normal low is 54. The record low is 38 degrees, which was set in 1963. 0.02 inches of precipitation fell yesterday, which brings the monthly total to 0.02 inches. This is 0.19 inches below the normal amount of 0.21 inches for May. The total precipitation for the year now stands at 9.63 inches, which is 7.19 inches below normal. Sunrise today is at 6:42 a.m. and sunset is at 8:19 p.m. You're listening to NOAA Weather Radio Station, WXK 56, originating from the National Weather Service office in Peachtree City, and transmitting from Athens on a frequency of 162.4 MHz. 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The current time is 8:42 a.m. Eastern Daylight Time. Here are the 8 a.m. weather observations from around the area. At Athens, it was sunny, the temperature was 47 degrees, dew point 41 degrees, relative humidity 80%, wind northwest at 5 miles an hour, pressure was 30.12 inches and rising. At Gainesville, it was sunny and 48, wind north at 5. At Winder, it was sunny, the temperature was 50. At Greensboro, it was sunny and 48, wind north at 5. At Jefferson, it was sunny and 46, wind calm. At Monroe, it was sunny, the temperature was 49. At Albertton, it was sunny and 46, wind calm. At Canyon, it was sunny and 43, wind calm. At Clemson, it was sunny and 48, wind calm. Elsewhere across Georgia, at Atlanta it was sunny and 50, wind northwest at 10. At Cartersville, it was sunny and 45, wind calm. At Lawrenceville, it was sunny and 47, wind variable at 5. At Macon, it was sunny and 46, wind west at 3. At Rome, it was sunny, the temperature was 45. At Augusta, with fog, it was 50, wind calm. At Savannah, it was sunny and 52, wind north at 5. Elsewhere across the region, at Chattanooga, it was mostly sunny and 48, wind calm. At Asheville, it was partly sunny and 41, wind calm. At Greenville-Spartanburg, it was sunny and 48, wind north at 5. Here is the hazardous weather outlook. This hazardous weather outlook is for North and Central Georgia. For today and tonight, dry relative humidity values and fuels will lead to dangerous fire weather conditions this afternoon and evening across North Georgia and portions of Central Georgia. And now the extended outlook for the period Monday through Saturday. Isolated to scattered thunderstorms are possible once again on Wednesday into Thursday. A few strong storms may be possible, capable of producing gusty winds, frequent lightning, and locally heavy rainfall. Spotter information statement, spotter activation will not be needed through tonight. Patchy dense fog this morning across portions of eastern and central Georgia. Some patchy dense fog will restrict visibilities to less than one half of a mile across portions of eastern and central Georgia. The fog should lift after 10 a.m. If driving this morning, slow down, use low beam headlights and leave extra distance between you and the vehicle in front of you. Here is the official forecast from your National Weather Service for the Athens listening area. Today, sunny,

Highs in the lower 70s. Northwest winds 5 to 10 miles an hour. Tonight, clear. Lows in the mid-40s. Light west winds. Monday, sunny. Highs in the upper 70s. Southwest winds 5 to 15 miles an hour. Monday night, mostly clear. Lows in the lower 50s. Light south winds. And now the extended forecast. Tuesday and Tuesday night, partly cloudy. A slight chance of showers. Highs in the lower 80s. Lows in the upper 50s. Wednesday and Wednesday night, showers likely and a chance of thunderstorms. Highs in the mid 80s. Lows in the mid 60s. Thursday and Thursday night, showers likely and a chance of thunderstorms. Highs in the upper 70s. Lows in the upper 40s. Friday and Friday night, mostly clear. A slight chance of showers. Highs in the mid 70s. Lows in the lower 50s. Saturday and Saturday night, partly cloudy. A slight chance of showers and thunderstorms. Highs in the upper 70s. Lows in the mid 50s. For more detailed weather, water, and climate information, please visit our website at weather.gov/Atlanta. The current time is 8:47 a.m. Eastern Daylight Time. Here are the 8 a.m. weather observations from around the area. At Athens, it was sunny, the temperature was 47 degrees, dew point 41 degrees, relative humidity 80%, wind northwest at 5 miles an hour, pressure was 30.12 inches and rising. At Gainesville, it was sunny and 48, wind north at 5. At Winder, it was sunny, the temperature was 50. At Greensboro, it was sunny and 48, wind north at 5. At Jefferson, it was sunny and 46, wind calm. At Monroe, it was sunny, the temperature was 49. At Albertton, it was sunny and 46, wind calm. At Canyon, it was sunny and 43, wind calm. At Clemson, it was sunny and 48, wind calm. Elsewhere across Georgia, at Atlanta it was sunny and 50, wind northwest at 10. At Cartersville, it was sunny and 45, wind calm. At Lawrenceville, it was sunny and 47, wind variable at 5. At Macon, it was sunny and 46, wind west at 3. At Rome, it was sunny, the temperature was 45. At Augusta, with fog, it was 50, wind calm. At Savannah, it was sunny and 52, wind north at 5. Elsewhere across the region, at Chattanooga, it was mostly sunny and 48, wind calm. At Asheville, it was partly sunny and 41, wind calm. At Greenville-Spartanburg, it was sunny and 48, wind north at 5. Here is the hazardous weather outlook. This hazardous weather outlook is for North and Central Georgia. For today and tonight, dry relative humidity values and fuels will lead to dangerous fire weather conditions this afternoon and evening across North Georgia and portions of Central Georgia. And now the extended outlook for the period Monday through Saturday. Isolated to scattered thunderstorms are possible once again on Wednesday into Thursday. A few strong storms may be possible, capable of producing gusty winds, frequent lightning, and locally heavy rainfall. Spotter information statement, spotter activation will not be needed through tonight. The Athens climate summary for yesterday, May 2, 2026. Yesterday's high temperature of 70 degrees occurred at 2:55 p.m. The normal high is 79. The record high is 94 degrees, which was last set in 1915. Yesterday's low temperature of 48 degrees occurred at 11:33 p.m. The normal low is 54. The record low is 38 degrees, which was set in 1963. 0.02 inches of precipitation fell yesterday, which brings the monthly total to 0.02 inches. This is 0.19 inches below the normal amount of 0.21 inches for May. The total precipitation for the year

now stands at 9.63 inches, which is 7.19 inches below normal. Sunrise today is at 6:42 a.m. and sunset is at 8:19 p.m. Patchy dense fog this morning across portions of eastern and central Georgia. Some patchy dense fog will restrict visibilities to less than one half of a mile across portions of eastern and central Georgia. The fog should lift after 10 a.m. If driving this morning, slow down, use low beam headlights and leave extra distance between you and the vehicle in front of you. Here is the official forecast from your National Weather Service for the Athens listening area. Today, sunny. Highs in the lower 70s. Northwest winds 5 to 10 miles an hour. Tonight, clear. Lows in the mid 40s. Light west winds. Monday, sunny. Highs in the upper 70s. Southwest winds 5 to 15 miles an hour. Monday night, mostly clear. Lows in the lower 50s. Light south winds. And now the extended forecast. Tuesday and Tuesday night, partly cloudy. A slight chance of showers. Highs in the lower 80s. Lows in the upper 50s. Wednesday and Wednesday night, showers likely and a chance of thunderstorms. Highs in the mid 80s. Lows in the mid 60s. Thursday and Thursday night, showers likely and a chance of thunderstorms. Highs in the upper 70s. Lows in the upper 40s. Friday and Friday night, mostly clear. A slight chance of showers. Highs in the mid 70s. Lows in the lower 50s. Saturday and Saturday night, partly cloudy. A slight chance of showers and thunderstorms. Highs in the upper 70s. Lows in the mid 50s. For more detailed weather, water, and climate information, please visit our website at weather.gov/Atlanta. The current time is 8:53 a.m. Eastern Daylight Time. Here are the 8 a.m. weather observations from around the area. At Athens, it was sunny, the temperature was 47 degrees, dew point 41 degrees, relative humidity 80%, wind northwest at 5 miles an hour, pressure was 30.12 inches and rising. At Gainesville, it was sunny and 48, wind north at 5. At Winder, it was sunny, the temperature was 50. At Greensboro, it was sunny and 48, wind north at 5. At Jefferson, it was sunny and 46, wind calm. At Monroe, it was sunny, the temperature was 49. At Albertton, it was sunny and 46, wind calm. At Canyon, it was sunny and 43, wind calm. At Clemson, it was sunny and 48, wind calm. Elsewhere across Georgia, at Atlanta it was sunny and 50, wind northwest at 10. At Cartersville, it was sunny and 45, wind calm. At Lawrenceville, it was sunny and 47, wind variable at 5. At Macon, it was sunny and 46, wind west at 3. At Rome, it was sunny, the temperature was 45. At Augusta, with fog, it was 50, wind calm. At Savannah, it was sunny and 52, wind north at 5. Elsewhere across the region, at Chattanooga, it was mostly sunny and 48, wind calm. At Asheville, it was partly sunny and 41, wind calm. At Greenville-Spartanburg, it was sunny and 48, wind north at 5. Here is the hazardous weather outlook. This hazardous weather outlook is for north and central Georgia. For today and tonight, dry relative humidity values and fuels will lead to dangerous fire weather conditions this afternoon and evening across north Georgia and portions of central Georgia. And now the extended outlook for the period Monday through Saturday. Isolated to scattered thunderstorms are possible once again on Wednesday into Thursday. A few strong storms may be possible, capable of producing gusty winds, frequent lightning, and locally heavy rainfall. Spotter information statement, spotter activation will not be needed through tonight. Patchy dense fog this morning.

across portions of eastern and central Georgia. Some patchy dense fog will restrict visibilities to less than one half of a mile across portions of eastern and central Georgia. The fog should lift after 10 a.m. If driving this morning, slow down, use low beam headlights and leave extra distance between you and the vehicle in front of you. Here is the official forecast from your National Weather Service for the Athens listening area. Today, sunny. Highs in the lower 70s. Northwest winds 5 to 10 miles an hour. Tonight, clear. Lows in the mid 40s. Light west winds. Monday, sunny. Highs in the upper 70s. Southwest winds 5 to 15 miles an hour. Monday night, mostly clear. Lows in the lower 50s. Light south winds. And now the extended forecast. Tuesday and Tuesday night, partly cloudy. A slight chance of showers. Highs in the lower 80s. Lows in the upper 50s. Wednesday and Wednesday night, showers likely and a chance of thunderstorms. Highs in the mid 80s. Lows in the mid 60s. Thursday and Thursday night, showers likely and a chance of thunderstorms. Highs in the upper 70s. Lows in the upper 40s. Friday and Friday night, mostly clear. A slight chance of showers. Highs in the mid 70s. Lows in the lower 50s. Saturday and Saturday night, partly cloudy. A slight chance of showers and thunderstorms. Highs in the upper 70s. Lows in the mid 50s. For more detailed weather, water, and climate information, please visit our website at weather.gov/Atlanta. The current time is 8:57 a.m. Eastern Daylight Time. Here are the 8 a.m. weather observations from around the area. At Athens, it was sunny, the temperature was 47 degrees, dew point 41 degrees, relative humidity 80%, wind northwest at 5 miles an hour, pressure was 30.12 inches and rising. At Gainesville, it was sunny and 48, wind north at 5. At Winder, it was sunny, the temperature was 50. At Greensboro, it was sunny and 48, wind north at 5. At Jefferson, it was sunny and 46, wind calm. At Monroe, it was sunny, the temperature was 49. At Albertton, it was sunny and 46, wind calm. At Canyon, it was sunny and 43, wind calm. At Clemson, it was sunny and 48, wind calm. Elsewhere across Georgia, at Atlanta it was sunny and 50, wind northwest at 10. At Cartersville, it was sunny and 45, wind calm. At Lawrenceville, it was sunny and 47, wind variable at 5. At Macon, it was sunny and 46, wind west at 3. At Rome, it was sunny, the temperature was 45. At Augusta, with fog, it was 50, wind calm. At Savannah, it was sunny and 52, wind north at 5. Elsewhere across the region, at Chattanooga, it was mostly sunny and 48, wind calm. At Asheville, it was partly sunny and 41, wind calm. At Greenville-Spartanburg, it was sunny and 48, wind north at 5. Here is the hazardous weather outlook. This hazardous weather outlook is for north and central Georgia. For today and tonight, dry relative humidity values and fuels will lead to dangerous fire weather conditions this afternoon and evening across North Georgia and portions of Central Georgia. And now the extended outlook for the period Monday through Saturday, isolated to scattered thunderstorms are possible once again on Wednesday into Thursday. A few strong storms may be possible, capable of producing gusty winds, frequent lightning, and locally heavy rainfall. Spotter information statement, spotter activation will not be needed through tonight. The Athens climate summary for yesterday, May 2, 2026. Yesterday's high temperature of 70 degrees occurred at 2:55 p.m. The normal high is 79. The record high is 94 degrees, which was last set in 1990.

patchy, dense fog this morning across portions of eastern and central Georgia. Some patchy, dense fog will restrict visibilities to less than one half of a mile across portions of eastern and central Georgia. The fog should lift after 10 a.m. If driving this morning, slow down, use low beam headlights and leave extra distance between you and the vehicle in front of you. Here is the official forecast from your National Weather Service for the Athens listening area. Today, sunny. Highs in the lower 70s. Northwest winds 5 to 10 miles an hour. Tonight, clear. Lows in the mid 40s. Light west winds. Monday, sunny. Highs in the upper 70s. Southwest winds 5 to 15 miles an hour. Monday night, mostly clear. Lows in the lower 50s. Light south winds. And now the extended forecast. Tuesday and Tuesday night, partly cloudy. A slight chance of showers. Highs in the lower 80s. Lows in the upper 50s. Wednesday and Wednesday night, showers likely and a chance of thunderstorms. Highs in the mid-80s. Lows in the mid-60s. Thursday and Thursday night, showers likely and a chance of thunderstorms. Highs in the upper 70s. Lows in the upper 40s. Friday and Friday night, mostly clear. A slight chance of showers. Highs in the mid-70s. Lows in the lower 50s. Saturday and Saturday night, partly cloudy. A slight chance of showers and thunderstorms. Highs in the upper 70s. Lows in the mid-50s. For more detailed weather, water, and climate information, please visit our website at weather.gov/Atlanta. The current time is 9:03 a.m. Eastern Daylight Time. Here are the 8 a.m. weather observations from around the area. At Athens, it was sunny, the temperature was 47 degrees, dew point 41 degrees, relative humidity 80%, wind northwest at 5 miles an hour, pressure was 30.12 inches and rising. At Gainesville, it was sunny and 48, wind north at 5. At Winder, it was sunny, the temperature was 50. At Greensboro, it was sunny and 48, wind north at 5. At Jefferson, it was sunny and 46, wind calm. At Monroe, it was sunny, the temperature was 49. At Albertton, it was sunny and 46, wind calm. At Canyon, it was sunny and 43, wind calm. At Clemson, it was sunny and 48, wind calm. Elsewhere across Georgia, at Atlanta it was sunny at 50, wind northwest at 10. At Cartersville, it was sunny and 45, wind calm. At Lawrenceville, it was sunny and 47, wind variable at 5. At Macon, it was sunny and 46, wind west at 3. At Rome, it was sunny, the temperature was 45. At Augusta, with fog, it was 50, wind calm. At Savannah, it was sunny and 52, wind north at 5. Elsewhere across the region, at Chattanooga, it was mostly sunny and 48, wind calm. At Asheville, it was partly sunny and 41, wind calm. At Greenville-Spartanburg, it was sunny and 48, wind north at 5. Here are the 9 a.m. weather observations from around the area. At Athens, it was sunny, the temperature was 53 degrees, dew point 41 degrees, relative humidity 63%, wind variable at 5 miles an hour, pressure was 30.13 inches and rising. At Gainesville, it was sunny at 53, wind north at 7. At Greensboro, it was sunny and 52, wind north at 5. At Jefferson, it was sunny at 51, wind northeast at 3. At Monroe, it was sunny, the temperature was 54. At Albertton, it was sunny at 50, wind north at 5. At Canyon, it was sunny at 51, wind north at 3. At Clemson, it was sunny at 51, wind north at 3. Elsewhere across Georgia, at Atlanta it was sunny at 54,

at 9. At Lawrenceville, it was sunny at 53, wind variable at 3. At Macon, it was sunny and 52, wind calm. At Rome, it was sunny, the temperature was 51. At Augusta, with fog, it was 52, wind northwest at 5. At Savannah, it was sunny at 57, wind north at 6. Elsewhere across the region, at Chattanooga, it was sunny and 52, wind north at 3. At Asheville, it was sunny and 47, wind north at 5. At Greenville-Spartanburg, it was sunny at 53, wind north at 6. Here is the hazardous weather outlook. This hazardous weather outlook is for North and Central Georgia. For today and tonight, dry relative humidity values and fuels will lead to dangerous fire weather conditions this afternoon and evening across North Georgia and portions of Central Georgia. And now the extended outlook for the period Monday through Saturday. Isolated to scattered thunderstorms are possible once again on Wednesday into Thursday. A few strong storms may be possible, capable of producing gusty winds, frequent lightning, and locally heavy rainfall. Spotter information statement, spotter activation will not be needed through tonight. Patchy dense fog this morning across portions of eastern and central Georgia. Some patchy dense fog will restrict visibilities to less than one half of a mile across portions of eastern and central Georgia. The fog should lift after 10 a.m. If driving this morning, slow down, use low beam headlights and leave extra distance between you and the vehicle in front of you. Here is the official forecast from your National Weather Service for the Athens listening area. Today, sunny. Highs in the lower 70s. Northwest winds 5 to 10 miles an hour. Tonight, clear. Lows in the mid 40s. Light west winds. Monday, sunny. Highs in the upper 70s. Southwest winds 5 to 15 miles an hour. Monday night, mostly clear. Lows in the lower 50s. Light south winds. And now the extended forecast. Tuesday and Tuesday night, partly cloudy. A slight chance of showers. Highs in the lower 80s. Lows in the upper 50s. Wednesday and Wednesday night, showers likely and a chance of thunderstorms. Highs in the mid-80s. Lows in the mid-60s. Thursday and Thursday night, showers likely and a chance of thunderstorms. Highs in the upper 70s. Lows in the upper 40s. Friday and Friday night, mostly clear. A slight chance of showers. Highs in the mid-70s. Lows in the lower 50s. Saturday and Saturday night, partly cloudy. A slight chance of showers and thunderstorms. Highs in the upper 70s. Lows in the mid-50s. For more detailed weather, water, and climate information, please visit our website at weather.gov/Atlanta. The current time is 9:10 a.m. Eastern Daylight Time. The Athens climate summary for yesterday, May 2, 2026. Yesterday's high temperature of 70 degrees occurred at 2:55 p.m. The normal high is 79. The record high is 94 degrees, which was last set in 1915. Yesterday's low temperature of 48 degrees occurred at 11:33 p.m. The normal low is 54. The record low is 38 degrees, which was set in 1963. 0.02 inches of precipitation fell yesterday, which brings the monthly total to 0.02 inches. This is 0.19 inches below the normal amount of 0.21 inches for May. The total precipitation for the year now stands at 9.63 inches, which is 7.19 inches below normal. Sunrise today is at 6:42 a.m. and sunset is at 8:19 p.m. Here are the 9 a.m. weather observations from around the area. At Athens, it was sunny, the temperature was 53 degrees, dew point 41 degrees, relative humidity 63%, wind variable at 5 miles an hour, pressure was 30.13 inches in rise.

At Gainesville, it was sunny at 53, wind north at 7. At Greensboro, it was sunny and 52, wind north at 5. At Jefferson, it was sunny at 51, wind northeast at 3. At Monroe, it was sunny, the temperature was 54. At Albertton, it was sunny at 50, wind north at 5. At Canyon, it was sunny at 51, wind north at 3. At Clemson, it was sunny at 51, wind north at 3. Elsewhere across Georgia, at Atlanta it was sunny at 54, wind northwest at 9. At Lawrenceville, it was sunny at 53, wind variable at 3. At Macon, it was sunny and 52, wind calm. At Rome, it was sunny, the temperature was 51. At Augusta, with fog, it was 52, wind northwest at 5. At Savannah, it was sunny at 57, wind north at 6. Elsewhere across the region, at Chattanooga, it was sunny and 52, wind north at 3. At Asheville, it was sunny and 47, wind north at 5. At Greenville-Spartanburg, it was sunny at 53, wind north at 6. Patchy dense fog this morning across portions of eastern and central Georgia. Some patchy dense fog will restrict visibilities to less than one half of a mile across portions of eastern and central Georgia. The fog should lift after 10 a.m. If driving this morning, slow down, use low beam headlights and leave extra distance between you and the vehicle in front of you. Here is the official forecast from your National Weather Service for the Athens listening area. Today, sunny. Highs in the lower 70s. Northwest winds 5 to 10 miles an hour. Tonight, clear. Lows in the mid 40s. Light west winds. Monday, sunny. Highs in the upper 70s. Southwest winds 5 to 15 miles an hour. Monday night, mostly clear. Lows in the lower 50s. Light south winds. And now the extended forecast. Tuesday and Tuesday night, partly cloudy. A slight chance of showers. Highs in the lower 80s. Lows in the upper 50s. Wednesday and Wednesday night, showers likely and a chance of thunderstorms. Highs in the mid 80s. Lows in the mid-60s. Thursday and Thursday night, showers likely and a chance of thunderstorms. Highs in the upper 70s. Lows in the upper 40s. Friday and Friday night, mostly clear. A slight chance of showers. Highs in the mid-70s. Lows in the lower 50s. Saturday and Saturday night, partly cloudy. A slight chance of showers and thunderstorms. Highs in the upper 70s. Lows in the mid-50s. For more detailed weather, water, and climate information, please visit our website at weather.gov/Atlanta. The current time is 9:15 a.m. Eastern Daylight Time. Here are the 9 a.m. weather observations from around the area. At Athens, it was sunny, the temperature was 53 degrees, dew point 41 degrees. Relative humidity 63%, wind variable at 5 miles an hour, pressure was 30.13 inches and rising. At Gainesville, it was sunny at 53, wind north at 7. At Greensboro, it was sunny and 52, wind north at 5. At Jefferson, it was sunny at 51, wind northeast at 3. At Monroe, it was sunny, the temperature was 54. At Albertton, it was sunny at 50, wind north at 5. At Canyon, it was sunny at 51, wind north at 3. At Clemson, it was sunny at 51, wind north at 3. Elsewhere across Georgia, at Atlanta it was sunny at 54, wind northwest at 9. At Lawrenceville, it was sunny at 53, wind variable at 3. At Macon, it was sunny and 52, wind calm. At Rome, it was sunny, the temperature was 51. At Augusta, with fog, it was 52, wind northwest at 5. At Savannah, it was sunny at 57, wind north at 6.

elsewhere across the region. At Chattanooga, it was sunny and 52, wind north at 3. At Asheville, it was sunny and 47, wind north at 5. At Greenville, Spartanburg, it was sunny and 53, wind north at 6. Here is the hazardous weather outlook. This hazardous weather outlook is for North and Central Georgia. For today and tonight, dry relative humidity values and fuels will lead to dangerous fire weather conditions this afternoon and evening across North Georgia and portions of Central Georgia. And now the extended outlook for the period Monday through Saturday. Isolated to scattered thunderstorms are possible once again on Wednesday into Thursday. A few strong storms may be possible, capable of producing gusty winds, frequent lightning, and locally heavy rainfall. Spotter information statement, spotter activation will not be needed through tonight. Patchy dense fog this morning across portions of eastern and central Georgia. Some patchy dense fog will restrict visibilities to less than one half of a mile across portions of eastern and central Georgia. The fog should lift after 10 a.m. If driving this morning, slow down, use low beam headlights and leave extra distance between you and the vehicle in front of you. Here is the official forecast from your National Weather Service for the Athens listening area. Today, sunny. Highs in the lower 70s. Northwest winds 5 to 10 miles an hour. Tonight, clear. Lows in the mid 40s. Light west winds. Monday, sunny. Highs in the upper 70s. Southwest winds 5 to 15 miles an hour. Monday night, mostly clear. Lows in the lower 50s. Light south winds. And now the extended forecast. Tuesday and Tuesday night, partly cloudy. A slight chance of showers. Highs in the lower 80s. Lows in the upper 50s. Wednesday and Wednesday night, showers likely and a chance of thunderstorms. Highs in the mid-80s. Lows in the mid-60s. Thursday and Thursday night, showers likely and a chance of thunderstorms. Highs in the upper 70s. Lows in the upper 40s. Friday and Friday night, mostly clear. A slight chance of showers. Highs in the mid-70s. Lows in the lower 50s. Saturday and Saturday night, partly cloudy. A slight chance of showers and thunderstorms. Highs in the upper 70s. Lows in the mid-50s. For more detailed weather, water, and climate information, please visit our website at weather.gov/Atlanta. The current time is 9:19 a.m. Eastern Daylight Time. Here are the 9 a.m. weather observations from around the area. At Athens, it was sunny, the temperature was 53 degrees, dew point 41 degrees, relative humidity 63%, wind variable at 5 miles an hour, pressure was 30.13 inches and rising. At Gainesville, it was sunny at 53, wind north at 7. At Greensboro, it was sunny and 52, wind north at 5. At Jefferson, it was sunny at 51, wind northeast at 3. At Monroe, it was sunny, the temperature was 54. At Albertton, it was sunny at 50, wind north at 5. At Canyon, it was sunny at 51, wind north at 3. At Clemson, it was sunny at 51, wind north at 3. Elsewhere across Georgia, at Atlanta it was sunny at 54, wind northwest at 9. At Lawrenceville, it was sunny at 53, wind variable at 3. At Macon, it was sunny and 52, wind calm. At Rome, it was sunny, the temperature was 51. At Augusta, with fog, it was 52, wind northwest at 5. At Savannah, it was sunny at 57, wind north at 6. Elsewhere across the region, at Chattanooga, it was sunny and 52, wind north at 3. At Asheville, it was sunny and 47, wind north at 5. At Greenville, Spartanburg, it was sunny and 53, wind north at 6. The Athens Climate Summary for yesterday.

yesterday, May 2nd, 2026. Yesterday's high temperature of 70 degrees occurred at 2:55 p.m. The normal high is 79. The record high is 94 degrees, which was last set in 1915. Yesterday's low temperature of 48 degrees occurred at 11:33 p.m. The normal low is 54. The record low is 38 degrees, which was set in 1963. 0.02 inches of precipitation fell yesterday, which brings the monthly total to 0.02 inches. This is 0.19 inches below the normal amount of 0.21 inches for May. The total precipitation for the year now stands at 9.63 inches, which is 7.19 inches below normal. Sunrise today is at 6:42 a.m. and sunset is at 8:19 p.m. Here is the hazardous weather outlook. This hazardous weather outlook is for North and Central Georgia. For today and tonight, dry relative humidity values and fuels will lead to dangerous fire weather conditions this afternoon and evening across North Georgia and portions of Central Georgia. And now the extended outlook for the period Monday through Saturday. Isolated to scattered thunderstorms are possible once again on Wednesday into Thursday. A few strong storms may be possible, capable of producing gusty winds, frequent lightning, and locally heavy rainfall. Spotter information statement, spotter activation will not be needed through tonight. Patchy dense fog this morning across portions of eastern and central Georgia. Some patchy dense fog will restrict visibilities to less than one half of a mile across portions of eastern and central Georgia. The fog should lift after 10 a.m. If driving this morning, slow down, use low beam headlights and leave extra distance between you and the vehicle in front of you. Here is the official forecast from your National Weather Service for the Athens listening area. Today, sunny. Highs in the lower 70s. Northwest winds 5 to 10 miles an hour. Tonight, clear. Lows in the mid-40s. Light west winds. Monday, sunny. Highs in the upper 70s. Southwest winds 5 to 15 miles an hour. Monday night, mostly clear. Lows in the lower 50s. Light south winds. And now the extended forecast. Tuesday and Tuesday night, partly cloudy. A slight chance of showers. Highs in the lower 80s. Lows in the upper 50s. Wednesday and Wednesday night, showers likely and a chance of thunderstorms. Highs in the mid 80s. Lows in the mid 60s. Thursday and Thursday night, showers likely and a chance of thunderstorms. Highs in the upper 70s. Lows in the upper 40s. Friday and Friday night, mostly clear. A slight chance of showers. Highs in the mid-70s. Lows in the lower 50s. Saturday and Saturday night, partly cloudy. A slight chance of showers and thunderstorms. Highs in the upper 70s. Lows in the mid-50s. For more detailed weather, water, and climate information, please visit our website at weather.gov/Atlanta. The current time is 9:25 a.m. Eastern Daylight Time. Here are the 9 a.m. weather observations from around the area. At Athens, it was sunny, the temperature was 53 degrees, dew point 41 degrees, relative humidity 63%, wind variable at 5 miles an hour. Pressure was 30.13 inches and rising. At Gainesville, it was sunny at 53, wind north at 7. At Greensboro, it was sunny and 52, wind north at 5. At Jefferson, it was sunny at 51, wind northeast at 3. At Monroe, it was sunny, the temperature was 54. At Albertton, it was sunny at 50, wind north at 5. At Canyon, it was sunny at 51, wind north at 3. At Clemson, it was sunny at 51, wind north at 3. Elsewhere across Georgia, at Atlanta it was sunny at 54, wind northwest at 9. At Lawrenceville, it was sunny at 53, wind variable at 3.

At Macon, it was sunny and 52, wind calm. At Rome, it was sunny, the temperature was 51. At Augusta, with fog, it was 52, wind northwest at 5. At Savannah, it was sunny at 57, wind north at 6. Elsewhere across the region, at Chattanooga, it was sunny and 52, wind north at 3. At Asheville, it was sunny and 47, wind north at 5. At Greenville-Spartanburg, it was sunny and 53, wind north at 6. Here is the hazardous weather outlook. This hazardous weather outlook is for North and Central Georgia. For today and tonight, dry relative humidity values and fuels will lead to dangerous fire weather conditions this afternoon and evening across North Georgia and portions of Central Georgia. And now the extended outlook for the period Monday through Saturday. Isolated to scattered thunderstorms are possible once again on Wednesday into Thursday. A few strong storms may be possible, capable of producing gusty winds, frequent lightning, and locally heavy rainfall. Spotter information statement, spotter activation will not be needed through tonight. Patchy dense fog this morning across portions of eastern and central Georgia. Some patchy dense fog will restrict visibilities to less than one half of a mile across portions of eastern and central Georgia. The fog should lift after 10 a.m. If driving this morning, slow down, use low beam headlights and leave extra distance between you and the vehicle in front of you. Here is the official forecast from your National Weather Service for the Athens listening area. Today, sunny. Highs in the lower 70s. Northwest winds 5 to 10 miles an hour. Tonight, clear. Lows in the mid-40s. Light west winds. Monday, sunny. Highs in the upper 70s. Southwest winds 5 to 15 miles an hour. Monday night, mostly clear. Lows in the lower 50s. Light south winds. And now the extended forecast. Tuesday and Tuesday night, partly cloudy. A slight chance of showers. Highs in the lower 80s. Lows in the upper 50s. Wednesday and Wednesday night, showers likely and a chance of thunderstorms. Highs in the mid 80s. Lows in the mid 60s. Thursday and Thursday night, showers likely and a chance of thunderstorms. Highs in the upper 70s. Lows in the upper 40s. Friday and Friday night, mostly clear. A slight chance of showers. Highs in the mid-70s. Lows in the lower 50s. Saturday and Saturday night, partly cloudy. A slight chance of showers and thunderstorms. Highs in the upper 70s. Lows in the mid-50s. For more detailed weather, water, and climate information, please visit our website at weather.gov/Atlanta. The Athens climate summary for yesterday, May 2, 2026. Yesterday's high temperature of 70 degrees occurred at 2:55 p.m. The normal high is 79. The record high is 94 degrees, which was last set in 1915. Yesterday's low temperature of 48 degrees occurred at 11:33 p.m. The normal low is 54. The record low is 38 degrees, which was set in 1963. 0.02 inches of precipitation fell yesterday, which brings the monthly total to 0.02 inches. This is 0.19 inches below the normal amount of 0.21 inches for May. The total precipitation for the year now stands at 9.63 inches, which is 7.19 inches below normal. Sunrise today is at 6:42 a.m. and sunset is at 8:19 p.m. The current time is 9:31 a.m. Eastern Daylight Time. Here are the 9 a.m. weather observations from around the area. At Athens, it was sunny, the temperature was 53 degrees. Dew point 41 degrees, relative humidity 63%, wind variable at 5 miles an hour, pressure was 30.13 inches and rising. At Gainesville, it was sunny at 53, wind north at 7. At Greensboro,

it was sunny and 52, wind north at 5. At Jefferson, it was sunny and 51, wind northeast at 3. At Monroe, it was sunny, the temperature was 54. At Albertton, it was sunny and 50, wind north at 5. At Canyon, it was sunny and 51, wind north at 3. At Clemson, it was sunny and 51, wind north at 3. Elsewhere across Georgia, at Atlanta it was sunny and 54, wind northwest at 9. At Lawrenceville, it was sunny and 53, wind variable at 3. At Macon, it was sunny and 52, wind calm. At Rome, it was sunny, the temperature was 51. At Augusta, with fog, it was 52, wind northwest at 5. At Savannah, it was sunny and 57, wind north at 6. Elsewhere across the region, at Chattanooga, it was sunny and 52, wind north at 3. At Asheville, it was sunny and 47, wind north at 5. At Greenville-Spartanburg, it was sunny and 53, wind north at 6. Here is the hazardous weather outlook. This hazardous weather outlook is for North and Central Georgia. For today and tonight, dry relative humidity values and fuels will lead to dangerous fire weather conditions this afternoon and evening across North Georgia and portions of Central Georgia. And now the dry relative humidity values and fuels will lead to dangerous fire weather conditions this afternoon and evening across North Georgia and portions of Central Georgia. And now the extended outlook for the period Monday through Saturday. Isolated to scattered thunderstorms are possible once again on Wednesday into Thursday. A few strong storms may be possible, capable of producing gusty winds, frequent lightning, and locally heavy rainfall. Spotter information statement, spotter activation will not be needed through tonight. Patchy dense fog this morning across portions of eastern and central Georgia. Some patchy dense fog will restrict visibilities to less than one half of a mile across portions of eastern and central Georgia. The fog should lift after 10 a.m. If driving this morning, slow down, use low beam headlights and leave extra distance between you and the vehicle in front of you. Here is the official forecast from your National Weather Service for the Athens listening area. Today, sunny. Highs in the lower 70s. Northwest winds 5 to 10 miles an hour. Tonight, clear. Lows in the mid-40s. Light west winds. Monday, sunny. Highs in the upper 70s. Southwest winds 5 to 15 miles an hour. Monday night, mostly clear. Lows in the lower 50s. Light south winds. And now the extended forecast. Tuesday and Tuesday night, partly cloudy. A slight chance of showers. Highs in the lower 80s. Lows in the upper 50s. Wednesday and Wednesday night, showers likely and a chance of thunderstorms. Highs in the mid 80s. Lows in the mid 60s. Thursday and Thursday night, showers likely and a chance of thunderstorms. Highs in the upper 70s. Lows in the upper 40s. Friday and Friday night, mostly clear. A slight chance of showers. Highs in the mid-70s. Lows in the lower 50s. Saturday and Saturday night, partly cloudy. A slight chance of showers and thunderstorms. Highs in the upper 70s. Lows in the mid-50s. 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The current time is 9:35 a.m. Eastern Daylight Time. Here are the 9 a.m. weather observations from around the area. At Athens, it was sunny, the temperature was 53 degrees, dew point 41 degrees, relative humidity 63%, wind variable at 5 miles an hour. Pressure was 30.13 inches and rising. At Gainesville, it was sunny at 53, wind north at 7. At Greensboro, it was sunny and 52, wind north at 5. At Jefferson, it was sunny at 51, wind northeast at 3. At Monroe,

was sunny, the temperature was 54. At Albertton, it was sunny and 50, wind north at 5. At Canyon, it was sunny and 51, wind north at 3. At Clemson, it was sunny and 51, wind north at 3. Elsewhere across Georgia, at Atlanta it was sunny and 54, wind northwest at 9. At Lawrenceville, it was sunny and 53, wind variable at 3. At Macon, it was sunny and 52, wind calm. At Rome, it was sunny, the temperature was 51. At Augusta, with fog, it was 52, wind northwest at 5. At Savannah, it was sunny and 57, wind north at 6. Elsewhere across the region, at Chattanooga, it was sunny and 52, wind north at 3. At Asheville, it was sunny and 47, wind north at 5. At Greenville-Spartanburg, it was sunny and 53, wind north at 6. Here is the hazardous weather outlook. This hazardous weather outlook is for North and Central Georgia. For today and tonight, dry relative humidity values and fuels will lead to dangerous fire weather conditions this afternoon and evening across North Georgia and portions of Central Georgia. And now the extended outlook for the period Monday through Saturday. Isolated to scattered thunderstorms are possible once again on Wednesday into Thursday. A few strong storms may be possible, capable of producing gusty winds, frequent lightning, and locally heavy rainfall. Spotter information statement, spotter activation will not be needed through tonight. Patchy dense fog this morning across portions of eastern and central Georgia. Some patchy dense fog will restrict visibilities to less than one half of a mile across portions of eastern and central Georgia. The fog should lift after 10 a.m. If driving this morning, slow down, use low beam headlights and leave extra distance between you and the vehicle in front of you. Here is the official forecast from your National Weather Service for the Athens listening area. Today, sunny. Highs in the lower 70s. Northwest winds 5 to 10 miles an hour. Tonight, clear. Lows in the mid 40s. Light west winds. Monday, sunny. Highs in the upper 70s. Southwest winds 5 to 15 miles an hour. Monday night, mostly clear. Lows in the lower 50s. Light south winds. And now the extended forecast. Tuesday and Tuesday night, partly cloudy. A slight chance of showers. Highs in the lower 80s. Lows in the upper 50s. Wednesday and Wednesday night, showers likely and a chance of thunderstorms. Highs in the mid-80s. Lows in the mid-60s. Thursday and Thursday night, showers likely and a chance of thunderstorms. Highs in the upper 70s. Lows in the upper 40s. Friday and Friday night, mostly clear. A slight chance of showers. Highs in the mid-70s. Lows in the lower 50s. Saturday and Saturday night, partly cloudy. A slight chance of showers and thunderstorms. Highs in the upper 70s. Lows in the mid-50s. For more detailed weather, water, and climate information, please visit our website at weather.gov/Atlanta. The Athens Climate Summary for yesterday, May 2, 2026. Yesterday's high temperature of 70 degrees occurred at 2:55 p.m. The normal high is 79. The record high is 94 degrees, which was last set in 1915. Yesterday's low temperature of 48 degrees occurred at 11:33 p.m. The normal low is 54. The record low is 38 degrees, which was set in 1963. 0.02 inches of precipitation fell yesterday, which brings the monthly total to 0.02 inches. This is 0.19 inches below the normal amount of 0.21 inches for May. The total precipitation for the year now stands at 9.63 inches, which is 7.19 inches below normal. Sunrise today is at 6:42 a.m. and sunset is at 8:19 p.m. You're listening to NOAA.

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The Athens climate summary for yesterday, May 2nd, 2026. Yesterday's high temperature of 70 degrees occurred at 2:55 p.m. The normal high is 79. The record high is 94 degrees, which was last set in 1915. Yesterday's low temperature of 48 degrees occurred at 11:33 p.m. The normal low is 54. The record low is 38 degrees, which was set in 1963. 0.02 inches of precipitation fell yesterday, which brings the monthly total to 0.02 inches. This is 0.19 inches below the normal amount of 0.21 inches for May. The total precipitation for the year now stands at 9.63 inches, which is 7.19 inches below normal. Sunrise today is at 6:42 a.m. and sunset is at 8:19 p.m. The current time is 9:52 a.m. Eastern Daylight Time. Here are the 9 a.m. weather observations from around the area. At Athens, it was sunny, the temperature was 53 degrees, dew point 41 degrees, relative humidity 63%, wind variable at 5 miles an hour, pressure was 30.13 inches and rising. At Gainesville, it was sunny at 53, wind north at 7. At Greensboro, it was sunny and 52, wind north at 5. At Jefferson, it was sunny at 51, wind northeast at 3. At Monroe, it was sunny, the temperature was 54. At Albertton, it was sunny at 50, wind north at 5. At Canyon, it was sunny at 51, wind north at 3. At Clemson, it was sunny at 51, wind north at 3. Elsewhere across Georgia, at Atlanta it was sunny at 54, wind northwest at 9. At Lawrenceville, it was sunny at 53, wind variable at 3. At Macon, it was sunny and 52, wind calm. At Rome, it was sunny, the temperature was 51. At Augusta, with fog, it was 52, wind northwest at 5. At Savannah, it was sunny and 57, wind north at 6. Elsewhere across the region, at Chattanooga, it was sunny and 52, wind north at 3. At Asheville, it was sunny and 47, wind north at 5. At Greenville-Spartanburg, it was sunny at 53, wind north at 6. Here is the hazardous weather outlook. This hazardous weather outlook is for North and Central Georgia. For today and tonight, dry relative humidity values and fuels will lead to dangerous fire weather conditions this afternoon and evening across North Georgia and portions of Central Georgia. And now the extended outlook for the period Monday through Saturday. Isolated to scattered thunderstorms are possible once again on Wednesday into Thursday. A few strong storms may be possible, capable of producing gusty winds, frequent lightning, and locally heavy rainfall. Spotter information statement, spotter activation will not be needed through tonight. Patchy dense fog this morning across portions of eastern and central Georgia. Some patchy dense fog will restrict visibilities to less than one half of a mile across portions of eastern and central Georgia. The fog should lift after 10 a.m. If driving this morning, slow down, use low beam headlights and leave extra distance between you and the vehicle in front of you. Here is the official forecast from your National Weather Service for the Athens listening area. Today, sunny. Highs in the lower 70s. Northwest winds 5 to 10 miles an hour. Tonight, clear. Lows in the mid-40s. Light west winds. Monday, sunny. Highs in the upper 70s. Southwest winds 5 to 15 miles an hour. Monday night, mostly clear. Lows in the lower 50s. Light south winds. And now the extended forecast. Tuesday and Tuesday night, partly cloudy. A slight chance of showers. Highs in the lower 80s. Lows in the upper 50s. Wednesday and Wednesday night, showers likely and a chance of thunderstorms. Highs in the mid-

80s. Lows in the mid-60s. Thursday and Thursday night, showers likely and a chance of thunderstorms. Highs in the upper 70s. Lows in the upper 40s. Friday and Friday night, mostly clear. A slight chance of showers. Highs in the mid-70s. Lows in the lower 50s. Saturday and Saturday night, partly cloudy. A slight chance of showers and thunderstorms. Highs in the upper 70s. Lows in the mid-50s. 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The current time is 9:57 a.m. Eastern Daylight Time. Here are the 9 a.m. weather observations from around the area. At Athens, it was sunny, the temperature was 53 degrees, dew point 41 degrees, relative humidity 63%, wind variable at 5 miles an hour, pressure was 30.13 inches and rising. At Gainesville, it was sunny at 53, wind north at 7. At Greensboro, it was sunny and 52, wind north at 5. At Jefferson, it was sunny at 51, wind northeast at 3. At Monroe, it was sunny, the temperature was 54. At Albertton, it was sunny at 50, wind north at 5. At Canyon, it was sunny at 51, wind north at 3. At Clemson, it was sunny at 51, wind north at 3. Elsewhere across Georgia, at Atlanta it was sunny at 54, wind northwest at 9. At Lawrenceville, it was sunny at 53, wind variable at 3. At Macon, it was sunny and 52, wind calm. At Rome, it was sunny, the temperature was 51. At Augusta, with fog, it was 52, wind northwest at 5. At Savannah, it was sunny at 57, wind north at 6. Elsewhere across the region, at Chattanooga, it was sunny and 52, wind north at 3. At Asheville, it was sunny and 47, wind north at 5. At Greenville-Spartanburg, it was sunny at 53, wind north at 6. Here is the hazardous weather outlook. This hazardous weather outlook is for North and Central Georgia. For today and tonight, dry relative humidity values and fuels will lead to dangerous fire weather conditions this afternoon and evening across North Georgia and portions of Central Georgia. And now the extended outlook for the period Monday through Saturday. Isolated to scattered thunderstorms are possible once again on Wednesday into Thursday. A few strong storms may be possible, capable of producing gusty winds, frequent lightning, and locally heavy rainfall. Spotter information statement, spotter activation will not be needed through tonight. Patchy dense fog this morning across portions of eastern and central Georgia. Some patchy dense fog will restrict visibilities to less than one half of a mile across portions of eastern and central Georgia. The fog should lift after 10 a.m. If driving this morning, slow down, use low beam headlights and leave extra distance between you and the vehicle in front of you. Here is the official forecast from your National Weather Service for the Athens listening area. Today, sunny. Highs in the lower 70s. Northwest winds 5 to 10 miles an hour. Tonight, clear. Lows in the mid 40s. Light west winds. Monday, sunny. Highs in the upper 70s. Southwest winds 5 to 15 miles an hour. Monday night, mostly clear. Lows in the lower 50s. Light south winds. And now the extended forecast. Tuesday and Tuesday night, partly cloudy. A slight chance of showers. Highs in the lower 80s. Lows in the upper 50s. Wednesday and Wednesday night, showers likely and a chance of thunderstorms. Highs in the mid-80s. Lows in the mid-60s. Thursday and Thursday night, showers likely and a chance of thunderstorms. Highs in the upper 70s. Lows in the upper 40s. Friday and Friday night, mostly clear. A slight chance of showers. Highs in the mid-70s.

settle at 5 miles an hour. Pressure was 30.13 inches and rising. At Gainesville, it was sunny at 53, wind north at 7. At Greensboro, it was sunny and 52, wind north at 5. At Jefferson, it was sunny at 51, wind northeast at 3. At Monroe, it was sunny, the temperature was 54. At Albertton, it was sunny at 50, wind north at 5. At Canyon, it was sunny at 51, wind north at 3. At Clemson, it was sunny at 51, wind north at 3. Elsewhere across Georgia, at Atlanta it was sunny at 54, wind northwest at 9. At Lawrenceville, it was sunny at 53, wind variable at 3. At Macon, it was sunny and 52, wind calm. At Rome, it was sunny, the temperature was 51. At Augusta, with fog, it was 52, wind northwest at 5. At Savannah, it was sunny at 57, wind north at 6. Elsewhere across the region, at Chattanooga, it was sunny and 52, wind north at 3. At Asheville, it was sunny and 47, wind north at 5. At Greenville-Spartanburg, it was sunny at 53, wind north at 6. Here is the hazardous weather outlook. This hazardous weather outlook is for North and Central Georgia. For today and tonight, dry relative humidity values and fuels will lead to dangerous fire weather conditions this afternoon and evening across North Georgia and portions of Central Georgia. And now the extended outlook for the period Monday through Saturday. Isolated to scattered thunderstorms are possible once again on Wednesday into Thursday. A few strong storms may be possible, capable of producing gusty winds, frequent lightning, and locally heavy rainfall. Spotter information statement, spotter activation will not be needed through tonight. Here is the official forecast from your National Weather Service for the Athens listening area. Today, sunny. Highs in the lower 70s. Northwest winds 5 to 10 miles an hour. Tonight, clear. Lows in the mid 40s. Light west winds. Monday, sunny. Highs in the upper 70s. Southwest winds 5 to 15 miles an hour. Monday night, mostly clear. Lows in the lower 50s. Light south winds. And now the extended forecast. Tuesday and Tuesday night, partly cloudy. A slight chance of showers. Highs in the lower 80s. Lows in the upper 50s. Wednesday and Wednesday night, showers likely and a chance of thunderstorms. Highs in the mid 80s. Lows in the mid 60s. Thursday and Thursday night, showers likely and a chance of thunderstorms. Highs in the upper 70s. Lows in the upper 40s. Friday and Friday night, mostly clear. A slight chance of showers. Highs in the mid 70s. Lows in the lower 50s. Saturday and Saturday night, partly cloudy. A slight chance of showers and thunderstorms. Highs in the upper 70s. Lows in the mid 50s. 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The current time is 10:06 a.m. Eastern Daylight Time. Here are the 10 a.m. weather observations from around the area. At Athens, it was sunny, the temperature was 59 degrees, dew point 40 degrees, relative humidity 49%, wind calm, pressure was 30.13 inches and steady. At Gainesville, it was sunny at 57, wind northwest at 8. At Winder, it was sunny, the temperature was 55. At Greensboro, it was sunny at 57, wind variable at 3. At Jefferson, it was sunny at 56, wind northeast at 5. At Monroe, it was sunny, the temperature was 58. At Albertton, it was sunny at 55, wind northeast at 6. At Canyon, it was sunny at 57, wind northeast at 6. At Clemson, it was sunny at 56, wind calm. Elsewhere across Georgia, at Atlanta it was sunny and 58,

wind northwest at 9. At Cartersville, it was sunny at 54, wind variable at 5. At Lawrenceville, it was sunny at 58, wind variable at 5. At Macon, it was sunny and 62, wind northwest at 6. At Rome, it was sunny at 55, wind calm. At Augusta, it was mostly sunny and 54, wind calm. At Savannah, it was sunny and 62, wind calm. Elsewhere across the region, at Chattanooga, it was mostly sunny and 56, wind north at 8. At Asheville, it was mostly sunny and 50, wind north at 7. At Greenville-Spartanburg, it was sunny at 56, wind variable at 3. Here is the hazardous weather outlook. This hazardous weather outlook is for North and Central Georgia. For today and tonight, dry relative humidity values and fuels will lead to dangerous fire weather conditions this afternoon and evening across North Georgia and portions of Central Georgia. And now the extended outlook for the period Monday through Saturday. Isolated to scattered thunderstorms are possible once again on Wednesday into Thursday. A few strong storms may be possible, capable of producing gusty winds, frequent lightning, and locally heavy rainfall. Spotter information statement, spotter activation will not be needed through tonight. Here is the official forecast from your National Weather Service for the Athens listening area. Today, sunny. Highs in the lower 70s. Northwest winds 5 to 10 miles an hour. Tonight, clear. Lows in the mid 40s. Light west winds. Monday, sunny. Highs in the upper 70s. Southwest winds 5 to 15 miles an hour. Monday night, mostly clear. Lows in the lower 50s. Light south winds. And now the extended forecast. Tuesday and Tuesday night, partly cloudy. A slight chance of showers. Highs in the lower 80s. Lows in the upper 50s. Wednesday and Wednesday night, showers likely and a chance of thunderstorms. Highs in the mid 80s. Lows in the mid 60s. Thursday and Thursday night, showers likely and a chance of thunderstorms. Highs in the upper 70s. Lows in the upper 40s. Friday and Friday night, mostly clear. A slight chance of showers. Highs in the mid 70s. Lows in the lower 50s. Saturday and Saturday night, partly cloudy. A slight chance of showers and thunderstorms. Highs in the upper 70s. Lows in the mid 50s. 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The current time is 10:10 a.m. Eastern Daylight Time. Here are the 10 a.m. weather observations from around the area. At Athens, it was sunny, the temperature was 59 degrees, dew point 40 degrees, relative humidity 49%, wind calm, pressure was 30.13 inches and steady. At Gainesville, it was sunny at 57, wind northwest at 8. At Winder, it was sunny, the temperature was 55. At Greensboro, it was sunny at 57, wind variable at 3. At Jefferson, it was sunny at 56, wind northeast at 5. At Monroe, it was sunny, the temperature was 58. At Elberton, it was sunny at 55, wind northeast at 6. At Canyon, it was sunny at 57, wind northeast at 6. At Clemson, it was sunny at 56, wind calm. Elsewhere across Georgia, at Atlanta it was sunny and 58, wind northwest at 9. At Cartersville, it was sunny at 54, wind variable at 5. At Lawrenceville, it was sunny at 58, wind variable at 5. At Macon, it was sunny and 62, wind northwest at 6. At Rome, it was sunny and 55, wind calm. At Augusta, it was mostly sunny and 54, wind calm. At Savannah, it was sunny and 62, wind calm. Elsewhere across the region, at Chattanooga, it was mostly sunny and

56, wind north at 8. At Asheville, it was mostly sunny and 50, wind north at 7. At Greenville-Spartanburg, it was sunny and 56, wind variable at 3. Here are the 10 a.m. weather observations from around the area. At Athens, it was sunny, the temperature was 59 degrees, dew point 40 degrees, relative humidity 49%, wind calm, pressure was 30.13 inches and steady. At Gainesville, it was sunny at 57, wind northwest at 8. At Winder, it was sunny, the temperature was 55. At Greensboro, it was sunny at 57, wind variable at 3. At Jefferson, it was sunny at 56, wind northeast at 5. At Monroe, it was sunny, the temperature was 58. At Alberton, it was sunny at 55, wind northeast at 6. At Canyon, it was sunny at 57, wind northeast at 6. At Clemson, it was sunny at 56, wind calm. Elsewhere across Georgia, at Atlanta it was sunny and 58, wind northwest at 9. At Cartersville, it was sunny and 54, wind variable at 5. At Lawrenceville, it was sunny and 58, wind variable at 5. At Macon, it was sunny and 62, wind northwest at 6. At Rome, it was sunny and 55, wind calm. At Augusta, it was mostly sunny and 54, wind calm. At Savannah, it was sunny and 62, wind calm. Elsewhere across the region, at Chattanooga, it was mostly sunny and 56, wind north at 8. At Asheville, it was mostly sunny and 50, wind north at 7. At Greenville-Spartanburg, it was sunny and 56, wind variable at 3. Here is the hazardous weather outlook. This hazardous weather outlook is for North and Central Georgia. For today and tonight, dry relative humidity values and fuels will lead to dangerous fire weather conditions this afternoon and evening across North Georgia and portions of Central Georgia. And now the extended outlook for the period Monday through Saturday. Isolated to scattered thunderstorms are possible once again on Wednesday into Thursday. A few strong storms may be possible, capable of producing gusty winds, frequent lightning, and locally heavy rainfall. Spotter information statement, spotter activation will not be needed through tonight. Here is the official forecast from your National Weather Service for the Athens listening area. Today, sunny. Highs in the lower 70s. Northwest winds 5 to 10 miles an hour. Tonight, clear. Lows in the mid-40s. Light west winds. Monday, sunny. Highs in the upper 70s. Southwest winds 5 to 15 miles an hour. Monday night, mostly clear. Lows in the lower 50s. Light south winds. And now the extended forecast. Tuesday and Tuesday night, partly cloudy. A slight chance of showers. Highs in the lower 80s. Lows in the upper 50s. Wednesday and Wednesday night, showers likely and a chance of thunderstorms. Highs in the mid 80s. Lows in the mid 60s. Thursday and Thursday night, showers likely and a chance of thunderstorms. Highs in the upper 70s. Lows in the upper 40s. Friday and Friday night, mostly clear. A slight chance of showers. Highs in the mid 70s. Lows in the lower 50s. Saturday and Saturday night, partly cloudy. A slight chance of showers and thunderstorms. Highs in the upper 70s. Lows in the mid 50s. For more detailed weather, water, and climate information, please visit our website at weather.gov/Atlanta. The current time is 10:16 a.m. Eastern Daylight Time. Here are the 10 a.m. weather observations from... It was sunny, the temperature was 59 degrees, dew point... Relative humidity 49%, wind calm, pressure was 30.13 inches and steady. At Gainesville, it was sunny at 57, wind northwest at 8.

At Winder, it was sunny, the temperature was 55. At Greensboro, it was sunny at 57, wind variable at 3. At Jefferson, it was sunny at 56, wind northeast at 5. At Monroe, it was sunny, the temperature was 58. At Albertton, it was sunny at 55, wind northeast at 6. At Canyon, it was sunny at 57, wind northeast at 6. At Clemson, it was sunny at 56, wind calm. Elsewhere across Georgia, at Atlanta it was sunny at 58, wind northwest at 9. At Cartersville, it was sunny at 54, wind variable at 5. At Lawrenceville, it was sunny at 58, wind variable at 5. At Macon, it was sunny and 62, wind northwest at 6. At Rome, it was sunny and 55, wind calm. At Augusta, it was mostly sunny and 54, wind calm. At Savannah, it was sunny and 62, wind calm. Elsewhere across the region, at Chattanooga, it was mostly sunny and 56, wind north at 8. At Asheville, it was mostly sunny and 50, wind north at 7. At Greenville-Spartanburg, it was sunny and 56, wind variable at 3. Here is the hazardous weather outlook. This hazardous weather outlook is for North and Central Georgia. For today and tonight, dry relative humidity values and fuels will lead to dangerous fire weather conditions this afternoon and evening across North Georgia and portions of Central Georgia. And now the extended outlook for the period Monday through Saturday. Isolated to scattered thunderstorms are possible once again on Wednesday into Thursday. A few strong storms may be possible, capable of producing gusty winds, frequent lightning, and locally heavy rainfall. Spotter information statement, spotter activation will not be needed through tonight. Here is the official forecast from your National Weather Service for the Athens listening area. Today, sunny. Highs in the lower 70s. Northwest winds 5 to 10 miles an hour. Tonight, clear. Lows in the mid-40s. Light west winds. Monday, sunny. Highs in the upper 70s. Southwest winds 5 to 15 miles an hour. Monday night, mostly clear. Lows in the lower 50s. Light south winds. And now the extended forecast. Tuesday and Tuesday night, partly cloudy. A slight chance of showers. Highs in the lower 80s. Lows in the upper 50s. Wednesday and Wednesday night, showers likely and a chance of thunderstorms. Highs in the mid 80s. Lows in the mid 60s. Thursday and Thursday night, showers likely and a chance of thunderstorms. Highs in the upper 70s. Lows in the upper 40s. Friday and Friday night, mostly clear. A slight chance of showers. Highs in the mid-70s. Lows in the lower 50s. Saturday and Saturday night, partly cloudy. A slight chance of showers and thunderstorms. Highs in the upper 70s. Lows in the mid-50s. For more detailed weather, water, and climate information, please visit our website at weather.gov/Atlanta. The current time is 10:21 a.m. Eastern Daylight Time. Here are the 10 a.m. weather observations from around the area. At Athens, it was sunny, the temperature was 59 degrees, dew point 40 degrees, relative humidity 49%, wind calm, pressure was 30.13 inches and steady. At Gainesville, it was sunny at 57, wind northwest at 8. At Winder, it was sunny, the temperature was 55. At Greensboro, it was sunny at 57, wind variable at 3. At Jefferson, it was sunny at 56, wind northeast at 5. At Monroe, it was sunny, the temperature was 58. At Albertton, it was sunny at 55, wind northeast at 6. At Canyon, it was sunny at 57, wind northeast at 6. At Clemson, it was sunny at 56, wind calm. Elsewhere across Georgia, at

Atlanta, it was sunny and 58. Wind northwest at 9. At Cartersville, it was sunny at 54. Wind variable at 5. At Lawrenceville, it was sunny at 58. Wind variable at 5. At Macon, it was sunny and 62. Wind northwest at 6. At Rome, it was sunny at 55. Wind calm. At Augusta, it was mostly sunny and 54. Wind calm. At Savannah, it was sunny and 62. Wind calm. Elsewhere across the region, at Chattanooga, it was mostly sunny and 56. Wind north at 8. At Asheville, it was mostly sunny and 50. Wind north at 7. At Greenville-Spartanburg, it was sunny and 56. Wind variable at 3. Here is the hazardous weather outlook. This hazardous weather outlook is for North and Central Georgia. For today and tonight, dry relative humidity values and fuels will lead to dangerous fire weather conditions this afternoon and evening across North Georgia and portions of Central Georgia. And now the extended outlook for the period Monday through Saturday. Isolated to scattered thunderstorms are possible once again on Wednesday into Thursday. A few strong storms may be possible, capable of producing gusty winds, frequent lightning, and locally heavy rainfall. Spotter information statement, spotter activation will not be needed through tonight. Here is the official forecast from your National Weather Service for the Athens listening area. Today, sunny. Highs in the lower 70s. Northwest winds 5 to 10 miles an hour. Tonight, clear. Lows in the mid 40s. Light west winds. Monday, sunny. Highs in the upper 70s. Southwest winds 5 to 15 miles an hour. Monday night, mostly clear. Lows in the lower 50s. Light south winds. And now the extended forecast. Tuesday and Tuesday night, partly cloudy. A slight chance of showers. Highs in the lower 80s. Lows in the upper 50s. Wednesday and Wednesday night, showers likely and a chance of thunderstorms. Highs in the mid 80s. Lows in the mid 60s. Thursday and Thursday night, showers likely and a chance of thunderstorms. Highs in the upper 70s. Lows in the upper 40s. Friday and Friday night, mostly clear. A slight chance of showers. Highs in the mid 70s. Lows in the lower 50s. Saturday and Saturday night, partly cloudy. A slight chance of showers and thunderstorms. Highs in the upper 70s. Lows in the mid 50s. For more detailed weather, water, and climate information, please visit our website at weather.gov/Atlanta. The current time is 10:25 a.m. Eastern Daylight Time. Here are the 10 a.m. weather observations from around the area. At Athens, it was sunny, the temperature was 59 degrees, dew point 40 degrees, relative humidity 49%, wind calm, pressure was 30.13 inches and steady. At Gainesville, it was sunny at 57, wind northwest at 8. At Winder, it was sunny, the temperature was 55. At Greensboro, it was sunny at 57, wind variable at 3. At Jefferson, it was sunny at 56, wind northeast at 5. At Monroe, it was sunny, the temperature was 58. At Albertton, it was sunny at 55, wind northeast at 6. At Canyon, it was sunny at 57, wind northeast at 6. At Clemson, it was sunny at 56, wind calm. Elsewhere across Georgia, at Atlanta it was sunny and 58, wind northwest at 9. At Cartersville, it was sunny and 54, wind variable at 5. At Lawrenceville, it was sunny and 58, wind variable at 5. At Macon, it was sunny and 62, wind northwest at 6. At Rome, it was sunny and 55, wind calm. At Augusta, it was mostly sunny and 54, wind calm. At Savannah, it was sunny and 62, wind calm. Elsewhere across the region, at Chattanooga,

Chattanooga, it was mostly sunny and 56, wind north at 8. At Asheville, it was mostly sunny and 50, wind north at 7. At Greenville-Spartanburg, it was sunny and 56, wind variable at 3. Here is the hazardous weather outlook. This hazardous weather outlook is for North and Central Georgia. For today and tonight, dry relative humidity values and fuels will lead to dangerous fire weather conditions this afternoon and evening across North Georgia and portions of Central Georgia. And now the extended outlook for the period Monday through Saturday. Isolated to scattered thunderstorms are possible once again on Wednesday into Thursday. A few strong storms may be possible, capable of producing gusty winds, frequent lightning, and locally heavy rainfall. Spotter information statement, spotter activation will not be needed through tonight. Here is the official forecast from your National Weather Service for the Athens listening area. Today, sunny. Highs in the lower 70s. Northwest winds 5 to 10 miles an hour. Tonight, clear. Lows in the mid 40s. Light west winds. Monday, sunny. Highs in the upper 70s. Southwest winds 5 to 15 miles an hour. Monday night, mostly clear. Lows in the lower 50s. Light south winds. And now the extended forecast. Tuesday and Tuesday night, partly cloudy. A slight chance of showers. Highs in the lower 80s. Lows in the upper 50s. Wednesday and Wednesday night, showers likely and a chance of thunderstorms. Highs in the mid 80s. Lows in the mid 60s. Thursday and Thursday night, showers likely and a chance of thunderstorms. Highs in the upper 70s. Lows in the upper 40s. Friday and Friday night, mostly clear. A slight chance of showers. Highs in the mid 70s. Lows in the lower 50s. Saturday and Saturday night, partly cloudy. A slight chance of showers and thunderstorms. Highs in the upper 70s. Lows in the mid 50s. For more detailed weather, water, and climate information, please visit our website at weather.gov/Atlanta. The current time is 10:29 a.m. Eastern Daylight Time. Here are the 10 a.m. weather observations from around the area. At Athens, it was sunny, the temperature was 59 degrees, dew point 40 degrees, relative humidity 49%, wind calm, pressure was 30.13 inches and steady. At Gainesville, it was sunny at 57, wind northwest at 8. At Winder, it was sunny, the temperature was 55. At Greensboro, it was sunny at 57, wind variable at 3. At Jefferson, it was sunny at 56, wind northeast at 5. At Monroe, it was sunny, the temperature was 58. At Albertton, it was sunny at 55, wind northeast at 6. At Canyon, it was sunny at 57, wind northeast at 6. At Clemson, it was sunny at 56, wind calm. Elsewhere across Georgia, at Atlanta it was sunny and 58, wind northwest at 9. At Cartersville, it was sunny at 54, wind variable at 5. At Lawrenceville, it was sunny at 58, wind variable at 5. At Macon, it was sunny and 62, wind northwest at 6. At Rome, it was sunny and 55, wind calm. At Augusta, it was mostly sunny and 54, wind calm. At Savannah, it was sunny and 62, wind calm. Elsewhere across the region, at Chattanooga, it was mostly sunny and 56, wind north at 8. At Asheville, it was mostly sunny and 50, wind north at 7. At Greenville-Spartanburg, it was sunny and 56, wind variable at 3. Here is the hazardous weather outlook. This hazardous weather outlook is for North and Central Georgia. For today and tonight, dry relative humidity values and fuels will lead to dangerous fire weather conditions this afternoon and evening across North Georgia and portions of Central Georgia. And now the

extended outlook for the period Monday through Saturday. Isolated to scattered thunderstorms are possible once again on Wednesday into Thursday. A few strong storms may be possible, capable of producing gusty winds, frequent lightning, and locally heavy rainfall. Spotter information statement. Spotter activation will not be needed through tonight. Here is the official forecast from your National Weather Service for the Athens listening area. Today, sunny. Highs in the lower 70s. Northwest winds 5 to 10 miles an hour. Tonight, clear. Lows in the mid 40s. Light west winds. Monday, sunny. Highs in the upper 70s. Southwest winds 5 to 15 miles an hour. Monday night, mostly clear. Lows in the lower 50s. Light south winds 15 miles an hour. Monday night, mostly clear. Lows in the lower 50s. Light south winds. And now the extended forecast. Tuesday and Tuesday night, partly cloudy. A slight chance of showers. Highs in the lower 80s. Lows in the upper 50s. Wednesday and Wednesday night, showers likely and a chance of thunderstorms. Highs in the mid-80s. Lows in the mid-60s. Thursday and Thursday night, showers likely and a chance of thunderstorms. Highs in the upper 70s. Lows in the upper 40s. Friday and Friday night, mostly clear. A slight chance of showers. Highs in the mid-70s. Lows in the lower 50s. Saturday and Saturday night, partly cloudy. A slight chance of showers and thunderstorms. Highs in the upper 70s. Lows in the mid-50s. For more detailed weather, water, and climate information, please visit our website at weather.gov/Atlanta. The current time is 10:34 a.m. Eastern Daylight Time. Here are the 10 a.m. weather observations from around the area. At Athens, it was sunny, the temperature was 59 degrees, dew point 40 degrees, relative humidity 49%, wind calm, pressure was 30.13 inches and steady. At Gainesville, it was sunny at 57, wind northwest at 8. At Winder, it was sunny, the temperature was 55. At Greensboro, it was sunny at 57, wind variable at 3. At Jefferson, it was sunny at 56, wind northeast at 5. At Monroe, it was sunny, the temperature was 58. At Albertton, it was sunny at 55, wind northeast at 6. At Canyon, it was sunny at 57, wind northeast at 6. At Clemson, it was sunny at 56, wind calm. Elsewhere across Georgia, at Atlanta it was sunny and 58, wind northwest at 9. At Cartersville, it was sunny at 54, wind variable at 5. At Lawrenceville, it was sunny at 58, wind variable at 5. At Macon, it was sunny and 62, wind northwest at 6. At Rome, it was sunny at 55, wind calm. At Augusta, it was mostly sunny and 54, wind calm. At Savannah, it was sunny and 62, wind calm. Elsewhere across the region, at Chattanooga, it was mostly sunny and 56, wind north at 8. At Asheville, it was mostly sunny and 50, wind north at 7. At Greenville-Spartanburg, it was sunny and 56, wind variable at 3. Here is the hazardous weather outlook. This hazardous weather outlook is for North and Central Georgia. For today and tonight, dry relative humidity values and fuels will lead to dangerous fire weather conditions this afternoon and evening across North Georgia and portions of Central Georgia. And now the extended outlook for the period Monday through Saturday. Isolated to scattered thunderstorms are possible once again on Wednesday into Thursday. A few strong storms may be possible, capable of producing gusty winds, frequent lightning, and locally heavy rainfall. Spotter information statement. Spotter activation will not be needed through tonight. Here is the official forecast from your National Weather Service for

defense listening area. Today, sunny. Highs in the lower 70s. Northwest winds 5 to 10 miles an hour. Tonight, clear. Lows in the mid 40s. Light west winds. Monday, sunny. Highs in the upper 70s. Southwest winds 5 to 15 miles an hour. Monday night, mostly clear. Lows in the lower 50s. Light south winds. And now the extended forecast. Tuesday and Tuesday night, partly cloudy. A slight chance of showers. Highs in the lower 80s. Lows in the upper 50s. Wednesday and Wednesday night, showers likely and a chance of thunderstorms. Highs in the mid 80s. Lows in the mid 60s. Thursday and Thursday night, showers likely and a chance of thunderstorms. Highs in the upper 70s. Lows in the upper 40s. Friday and Friday night, mostly clear. A slight chance of showers. Highs in the mid 70s. Lows in the lower 50s. Saturday and Saturday night, partly cloudy. A slight chance of showers and thunderstorms. Highs in the upper 70s. Lows in the mid 50s. For more detailed weather, water, and climate information, please visit our website at weather.gov/Atlanta. The current time is 10:38 a.m. Eastern Daylight Time. Here are the 10 a.m. weather observations from around the area. At Athens, it was sunny, the temperature was 59 degrees, dew point 40 degrees, relative humidity 49%, wind calm, pressure was 30.13 inches and steady. At Gainesville, it was sunny at 57, wind northwest at 8. At Winder, it was sunny, the temperature was 55. At Greensboro, it was sunny at 57, wind variable at 3. At Jefferson, it was sunny at 56, wind northeast at 5. At Monroe, it was sunny, the temperature was 58. At Albertton, it was sunny at 55, wind northeast at 6. At Canyon, it was sunny at 57, wind northeast at 6. At Clemson, it was sunny at 56, wind calm. Elsewhere across Georgia, at Atlanta it was sunny and 58, wind northwest at 9. At Cartersville, it was sunny and 54, wind variable at 5. At Lawrenceville, it was sunny and 58, wind variable at 5. At Macon, it was sunny and 62, wind northwest at 6. At Rome, it was sunny and 55, wind calm. At Augusta, it was mostly sunny and 54, wind calm. At Savannah, it was sunny and 62, wind calm. Elsewhere across the region, at Chattanooga, it was mostly sunny and 56, wind north at 8. At Asheville, it was mostly sunny and 50, wind north at 7. At Greenville-Spartanburg, it was sunny and 56, wind variable at 3. 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You can also like your Peachtree City National Weather Service on Facebook or follow NWS Atlanta on Twitter. Here is the hazardous weather outlook. This hazardous weather outlook is for North and Central Georgia. For today and tonight, dry relative humidity values and fuels will lead to dangerous fire weather conditions this afternoon and evening across North Georgia and portions of Central Georgia. And now the extended outlook for the period Monday through Saturday. Isolated to scattered thunderstorms are possible once again on Wednesday into Thursday. A few strong storms may be possible, capable of producing gusty winds, frequent lightning.
lightning and locally heavy rainfall. Spotter information statement. Spotter activation will not be needed through tonight. Here is the official forecast from your National Weather Service for the Athens listening area. Today, sunny. Highs in the lower 70s. Northwest winds 5 to 10 miles an hour. Tonight, clear. Lows in the mid-40s. Light west winds. Monday, sunny. Highs in the upper 70s. Southwest winds 5 to 15 miles an hour. Monday night, mostly clear. Lows in the lower 50s. Light south winds. And now the extended forecast. Tuesday and Tuesday night, partly cloudy. A slight chance of showers. Highs in the lower 80s. Lows in the upper 50s. Wednesday and Wednesday night, showers likely and a chance of thunderstorms. Highs in the mid 80s. Lows in the mid 60s. Thursday and Thursday night, showers likely and a chance of thunderstorms. Highs in the upper 70s. Lows in the upper 40s. Friday and Friday night, mostly clear. A slight chance of showers. Highs in the mid-70s. Lows in the lower 50s. Saturday and Saturday night, partly cloudy. A slight chance of showers and thunderstorms. Highs in the upper 70s. Lows in the mid-50s. For more detailed weather, water, and climate information, please visit our website at weather.gov/Atlanta. The current time is 10:43 a.m. Eastern Daylight Time. Here are the 10 a.m. weather observations from around the area. At Athens, it was sunny, the temperature was 59 degrees, dew point 40 degrees, relative humidity 49%, wind column, pressure was 30.13 inches and steady. At Gainesville, it was sunny and 57, wind northwest at 8. At Winder, it was sunny, the temperature was 55. At Greensboro, it was sunny and 57, wind variable at 3. At Jefferson, it was sunny and 56, wind northeast at 5. At Monroe, it was sunny, the temperature was 58. At Albertton, it was sunny and 55, wind northeast at 6. At Canyon, it was sunny and 57, wind northeast at 6. At Clemson, it was sunny and 56, wind calm. Elsewhere across Georgia, at Atlanta it was sunny and 58, wind northwest at 9. At Cartersville, it was sunny and 54, wind variable at 5. At Lawrenceville, it was sunny and 58, wind variable at 5. At Macon, it was sunny and 62, wind northwest at 6. At Rome, it was sunny and 55, wind calm. At Augusta, it was mostly sunny and 54, wind calm. At Savannah, it was sunny and 62, wind calm. Elsewhere across the region, at Chattanooga, it was mostly sunny and 56, wind north at 8. At Asheville, it was mostly sunny and 50, wind north at 7. At Greenville-Spartanburg, it was sunny and 56, wind variable at 3. Here is the hazardous weather outlook. This hazardous weather outlook is for North and Central Georgia. For today and tonight, dry relative humidity values and fuels will lead to dangerous fire weather conditions this afternoon and evening across North Georgia and portions of Central Georgia. And now the extended outlook for the period Monday through Saturday. Isolated to scattered thunderstorms are possible once again on Wednesday into Thursday. A few strong storms may be possible, capable of producing gusty winds, frequent lightning, and locally heavy rainfall. Spotter information statement. Spotter activation will not be needed through tonight. Here is the official forecast from your National Weather Service for the Athens listening area. Today, sunny. Highs in the lower 70s. Northwest winds 5 to 10 miles an hour. Tonight, clear. Lows in the mid-40s. Light west winds. Monday, sunny. Highs in the upper 70s.
southwest winds 5 to 15 miles an hour. Monday night, mostly clear. Lows in the lower 50s. Light south winds. And now the extended forecast. Tuesday and Tuesday night, partly cloudy. A slight chance of showers. Highs in the lower 80s. Lows in the upper 50s. Wednesday and Wednesday night, showers likely and a chance of thunderstorms. Highs in the mid-80s. Lows in the mid-60s. Thursday and Thursday night, showers likely and a chance of thunderstorms. Highs in the upper 70s. Lows in the upper 40s. Friday and Friday night, mostly clear. A slight chance of showers. Highs in the mid-70s. Lows in the lower 50s. Saturday and Saturday night, partly cloudy. A slight chance of showers and thunderstorms. Highs in the upper 70s. Lows in the mid-50s. For more detailed weather, water, and climate information, please visit our website at weather.gov/Atlanta. The current time is 10:48 a.m. Eastern Daylight Time. Here are the 10 a.m. weather observations from around the area. At Athens, it was sunny, the temperature was 59 degrees, dew point 40 degrees, relative humidity 49%, wind calm, pressure was 30.13 inches and steady. At Gainesville, it was sunny at 57, wind northwest at 8. At Winder, it was sunny, the temperature was 55. At Greensboro, it was sunny at 57, wind variable at 3. At Jefferson, it was sunny at 56, wind northeast at 5. At Monroe, it was sunny, the temperature was 58. At Albertton, it was sunny at 55, wind northeast at 6. At Canyon, it was sunny at 57, wind northeast at 6. At Clemson, it was sunny at 56, wind calm. Elsewhere across Georgia, at Atlanta it was sunny and 58, wind northwest at 9. At Cartersville, it was sunny and 54, wind variable at 5. At Lawrenceville, it was sunny and 58, wind variable at 5. At Macon, it was sunny and 62, wind northwest at 6. At Rome, it was sunny and 55, wind calm. At Augusta, it was mostly sunny and 54, wind calm. At Savannah, it was sunny and 62, wind calm. Elsewhere across the region, at Chattanooga, it was mostly sunny and 56, wind north at 8. At Asheville, it was mostly sunny and 50, wind north at 7. At Greenville-Spartanburg, it was sunny and 56, wind variable at 3. Here is the hazardous weather outlook. This hazardous weather outlook is for North and Central Georgia. For today and tonight, dry relative humidity values and fuels will lead to dangerous fire weather conditions this afternoon and evening across North Georgia and portions of Central Georgia. And now the extended outlook for the period Monday through Saturday. Isolated to scattered thunderstorms are possible once again on Wednesday into Thursday. A few strong storms may be possible, capable of producing gusty winds, frequent lightning, and locally heavy rainfall. Spotter information statement, spotter activation will not be needed through tonight. Here is the official forecast from your National Weather Service for the Athens listening area. Today, sunny. Highs in the lower 70s. Northwest winds 5 to 10 miles an hour. Tonight, clear. Lows in the mid-40s. Light west winds. Monday, sunny. Highs in the upper 70s. Southwest winds 5 to 15 miles an hour. Monday night, mostly clear. Lows in the lower 50s. Light south winds. And now the extended forecast. Tuesday and Tuesday night, partly cloudy. A slight chance of showers. Highs in the lower 80s. Lows in the upper 50s. Wednesday and Wednesday night, showers likely and a chance of thunderstorms. Highs in the mid-80s. Lows in the mid-60s. Thursday and Thursday night,
showers likely and

chance of thunderstorms. Highs in the upper 70s. Lows in the upper 40s. Friday and Friday night, mostly clear. A slight chance of showers. Highs in the mid-70s. Lows in the lower 50s. Saturday and Saturday night, partly cloudy. A slight chance of showers and thunderstorms. Highs in the upper 70s. Lows in the mid-50s. For more detailed weather, water, and climate information, please visit our website at weather.gov/Atlanta. The current time is 10:52 a.m. Eastern Daylight Time. Here are the 10 a.m. weather observations from around the area. At Athens, it was sunny, the temperature was 59 degrees, dew point 40 degrees, relative humidity 49%, wind calm, pressure was 30.13 inches and steady. At Gainesville, it was sunny at 57, wind northwest at 8. At Winder, it was sunny, the temperature was 55. At Greensboro, it was sunny at 57, wind variable at 3. At Jefferson, it was sunny at 56, wind northeast at 5. At Monroe, it was sunny, the temperature was 58. At Alberton, it was sunny at 55, wind northeast at 6. At Canyon, it was sunny at 57, wind northeast at 6. At Clemson, it was sunny at 56, wind calm. Elsewhere across Georgia, at Atlanta it was sunny and 58, wind northwest at 9. At Cartersville, it was sunny and 54, wind variable at 5. At Lawrenceville, it was sunny and 58, wind variable at 5. At Macon, it was sunny and 62, wind northwest at 6. At Rome, it was sunny and 55, wind calm. At Augusta, it was mostly sunny and 54, wind calm. At Savannah, it was sunny and 62, wind calm. Elsewhere across the region, at Chattanooga, it was mostly sunny and 56, wind north at 8. At Asheville, it was mostly sunny and 50, wind north at 7. At Greenville-Spartanburg, it was sunny and 56, wind variable at 3. Here is the hazardous weather outlook. This hazardous weather outlook is for North and Central Georgia. For today and tonight, dry relative humidity values and fuels will lead to dangerous fire weather conditions this afternoon and evening across North Georgia and portions of Central Georgia. And now the extended outlook for the period Monday through Saturday. Isolated to scattered thunderstorms are possible once again on Wednesday into Thursday. A few strong storms may be possible, capable of producing gusty winds, frequent lightning, and locally heavy rainfall. Spotter information statement, spotter activation will not be needed through tonight. Here is the official forecast from your National Weather Service for the Athens listening area. Today, sunny. Highs in the lower 70s. Northwest winds 5 to 10 miles an hour. Tonight, clear. Lows in the mid-40s. Light west winds. Monday, sunny. Highs in the upper 70s. Southwest winds 5 to 15 miles an hour. Monday night, mostly clear. Lows in the lower 50s. Light south winds. And now the extended forecast. Tuesday and Tuesday night, partly cloudy. A slight chance of showers. Highs in the lower 80s. Lows in the upper 50s. Wednesday and Wednesday night, showers likely and a chance of thunderstorms. Highs in the mid 80s. Lows in the mid 60s. Thursday and Thursday night, showers likely and a chance of thunderstorms. Highs in the upper 70s. Lows in the upper 40s. Friday and Friday night, mostly clear. A slight chance of showers. Highs in the mid-70s. Lows in the lower 50s. Saturday and Saturday night, partly cloudy. A slight chance of showers and thunderstorms. Highs in the upper 70s. Lows in the mid-50s. For more detailed weather, water, and climate information, please visit our website at weather.gov.

Atlanta. The current time is 10:57 a.m. Eastern Daylight Time. Here are the 10 a.m. weather observations from around the area. At Athens, it was sunny, the temperature was 59 degrees, dew point 40 degrees, relative humidity 49%, wind calm, pressure was 30.13 inches and steady. At Gainesville, it was sunny at 57, wind northwest at 8. At Winder, it was sunny, the temperature was 55. At Greensboro, it was sunny at 57, wind variable at 3. At Jefferson, it was sunny at 56, wind northeast at 5. At Monroe, it was sunny, the temperature was 58. At Albertton, it was sunny at 55, wind northeast at 6. At Canyon, it was sunny at 57, wind northeast at 6. At Clemson, it was sunny at 56, wind calm. Elsewhere across Georgia, at Atlanta it was sunny and 58, wind northwest at 9. At Cartersville, it was sunny and 54, wind variable at 5. At Lawrenceville, it was sunny and 58, wind variable at 5. At Macon, it was sunny and 62, wind northwest at 6. At Rome, it was sunny and 55, wind calm. At Augusta, it was mostly sunny and 54, wind calm. At Savannah, it was sunny and 62, wind calm. Elsewhere across the region, at Chattanooga, it was mostly sunny and 56, wind north at 8. At Asheville, it was mostly sunny and 50, wind north at 7. At Greenville-Spartanburg, it was sunny and 56, wind variable at 3. Here is the hazardous weather outlook. This hazardous weather outlook is for North and Central Georgia. For today and tonight, dry relative humidity values and fuels will lead to dangerous fire weather conditions this afternoon and evening across North Georgia and portions of Central Georgia. And now the extended outlook for the period Monday through Saturday. Isolated to scattered thunderstorms are possible once again on Wednesday into Thursday. A few strong storms may be possible, capable of producing gusty winds, frequent lightning, and locally heavy rainfall. Spotter information statement, spotter activation will not be needed through tonight. Here is the official forecast from your National Weather Service for the Athens listening area. Today, sunny. Highs in the lower 70s. Northwest winds 5 to 10 miles an hour. Tonight, clear. Lows in the mid-40s. Light west winds. Monday, sunny. Highs in the upper 70s. Southwest winds 5 to 15 miles an hour. Monday night, mostly clear. Lows in the lower 50s. Light south winds. And now the extended forecast. Tuesday and Tuesday night, partly cloudy. A slight chance of showers. Highs in the lower 80s. Lows in the upper 50s. Wednesday and Wednesday night, showers likely and a chance of thunderstorms. Highs in the mid 80s. Lows in the mid 60s. Thursday and Thursday night, showers likely and a chance of thunderstorms. Highs in the upper 70s. Lows in the upper 40s. Friday and Friday night, mostly clear. A slight chance of showers. Highs in the mid-70s. Lows in the lower 50s. Saturday and Saturday night, partly cloudy. A slight chance of showers and thunderstorms. Highs in the upper 70s. Lows in the mid-50s. For more detailed weather, water, and climate information, please visit our website at weather.gov/Atlanta. The current time is 11:01 a.m. Eastern Daylight Time. Here are the 10 a.m. weather observations from around the area. At Athens, it was sunny, the temperature was 59 degrees, dew point 40 degrees, relative humidity 49%, wind calm, pressure was 30.13 inches and steady. At Gainesville, it was sunny at 57, wind northwest at 8. At Winder, it was sunny, the temperature was 55. At Greensboro, it was sunny at

variable at 5. At Macon, it was sunny and 62, wind northwest at 6. At Rome, it was sunny at 55, wind calm. At Augusta, it was mostly sunny and 54, wind calm. At Savannah, it was sunny and 62, wind calm. Elsewhere across the region, at Chattanooga, it was mostly sunny and 56, wind north at 8. At Asheville, it was mostly sunny and 50, wind north at 7. At Greenville-Spartanburg, it was sunny and 56, wind variable at 3. Here is the hazardous weather outlook. This hazardous weather outlook is for North and Central Georgia. For today and tonight, dry relative humidity values and fuels will lead to dangerous fire weather conditions this afternoon and evening across North Georgia and portions of Central Georgia. And now the extended outlook for the period Monday through Saturday. Isolated to scattered thunderstorms are possible once again on Wednesday into Thursday. A few strong storms may be possible, capable of producing gusty winds, frequent lightning, and locally heavy rainfall. Spotter information statement, spotter activation will not be needed through tonight. Here is the official forecast from your National Weather Service for the Athens listening area. Today, sunny. Highs in the lower 70s. Northwest winds 5 to 10 miles an hour. Tonight, clear. Lows in the mid 40s. Light west winds. Monday, sunny. Highs in the upper 70s. Southwest winds 5 to 15 miles an hour. Monday night, mostly clear. Lows in the lower 50s. Light south winds. And now the extended forecast. Tuesday and Tuesday night, partly cloudy. A slight chance of showers. Highs in the lower 80s. Lows in the upper 50s. Wednesday and Wednesday night, showers likely and a chance of thunderstorms. Highs in the mid-80s. Lows in the mid-60s. Thursday and Thursday night, showers likely and a chance of thunderstorms. Highs in the upper 70s. Lows in the upper 40s. Friday and Friday night, mostly clear. A slight chance of showers. Highs in the mid-70s. Lows in the lower 50s. Saturday and Saturday night, partly cloudy. A slight chance of showers and thunderstorms. Highs in the upper 70s. Lows in the mid-50s. For more detailed weather, water, and climate information, please visit our website at weather.gov/Atlanta. The current time is 11:05 a.m. Eastern Daylight Time. Here are the 11 a.m. weather observations from around the area. At Athens, it was sunny, the temperature was 62 degrees, dew point 39 degrees, relative humidity 42%, wind east at 7 miles an hour, pressure was 30.14 inches and rising. At Gainesville, it was sunny at 59, wind calm. At Clemson, it was mostly sunny and 59, wind variable at 3. Elsewhere across Georgia, at Atlanta it was sunny and 61, wind north at 7. At Lawrenceville, it was sunny at 59, wind variable at 5. At Macon, it was sunny and 66, wind north at 6. At Rome, it was sunny at 59, wind northeast at 7. At Augusta, it was sunny and 60, wind calm. At Savannah, it was mostly sunny and 64, wind west at 3. Elsewhere across the region, at Chattanooga, it was mostly sunny and 58, wind north at 6. At Asheville, it was mostly sunny and 52, wind northwest at 7 gusting to 18. At Greenville-Spartanburg, it was sunny, the temperature was 58. Here is the hazardous weather outlook. This hazardous weather outlook is for North and Central Georgia. For today and tonight, dry relative humidity values and fuels will lead to dangerous fire weather conditions this afternoon and evening across North Georgia and portions of Central Georgia. And now the extended outlook for the period Monday through Saturday. Isolated to scattered thunderstorms are possible once

again on Wednesday into Thursday. A few strong storms may be possible, capable of producing gusty winds, frequent lightning, and locally heavy rainfall. Spotter information statement. Spotter activation will not be needed through tonight. Here is the official forecast from your National Weather Service for the Athens listening area. Today, sunny. Highs in the lower 70s. Northwest winds 5 to 10 miles an hour. Tonight, clear. Lows in the mid-40s. Light west winds. Monday, sunny. Highs in the upper 70s. Southwest winds 5 to 15 miles an hour. Monday night, mostly clear. Lows in the lower 50s. Light south winds. And now the extended forecast. Tuesday and Tuesday night, partly cloudy. A slight chance of showers. Highs in the lower 80s. Lows in the upper 50s. Wednesday and Wednesday night, showers likely and a chance of thunderstorms. Highs in the mid-80s. Lows in the mid-60s. Thursday and Thursday night, showers likely and a chance of thunderstorms. Highs in the upper 70s. Lows in the upper 40s. Friday and Friday night, mostly clear. A slight chance of showers. Highs in the mid-70s. Lows in the lower 50s. Saturday and Saturday night, partly cloudy. A slight chance of showers and thunderstorms. Highs in the upper 70s. Lows in the mid-50s. For more detailed weather, water, and climate information, please visit our website at weather.gov/Atlanta. The current time is 11:09 a.m. Eastern Daylight Time. Here are the 11 a.m. weather observations from around the area. At Athens, it was sunny, the temperature was 62 degrees, dew point 39 degrees, relative humidity 42%, wind east at 7 miles an hour, pressure was 30.14 inches and rising. At Gainesville, it was sunny at 59, wind calm. At Clemson, it was mostly sunny and 59, wind variable at 3. Elsewhere across Georgia, at Atlanta it was sunny and 61, wind north at 7. At Lawrenceville, it was sunny at 59, wind variable at 5. At Macon, it was sunny and 66, wind north at 6. At Rome, it was sunny at 59, wind northeast at 7. At Augusta, it was sunny and 60, wind calm. At Savannah, it was mostly sunny and 64, wind west at 3. Elsewhere across the region, at Chattanooga, it was mostly sunny and 58, wind north at 6. At Asheville, it was mostly sunny and 52, wind northwest at 7 gusting to 18. At Greenville-Spartanburg, it was sunny, the temperature was 58. Here is the hazardous weather outlook. This hazardous weather outlook is for North and Central Georgia. For today and tonight, dry relative humidity values and fuels will lead to dangerous fire weather conditions this afternoon and evening across North Georgia and portions of Central Georgia. And now the extended outlook for the period Monday through Saturday. Isolated to scattered thunderstorms are possible once again on Wednesday into Thursday. A few strong storms may be possible, capable of producing gusty winds, frequent lightning, and locally heavy rainfall. Spotter information statement. Spotter activation will not be needed through tonight. Here is the official forecast from your National Weather Service for the Athens listening area. Today, sunny. Highs in the lower 70s. Northwest winds 5 to 10 miles an hour. Tonight, clear. Lows in the mid-40s. Light west winds. Monday, sunny. Highs in the upper 70s. Southwest winds 5 to 15 miles an hour. Monday night, mostly clear. Lows in the lower 50s. Light south winds. And now the extended forecast. Tuesday and Tuesday night, partly cloudy. A slight chance of showers. Highs in the lower 80s. Lows in the upper

50s. Wednesday and Wednesday night, showers likely and a chance of thunderstorms. Highs in the mid-80s. Lows in the mid-60s. Thursday and Thursday night, showers likely and a chance of thunderstorms. Highs in the upper 70s. Lows in the upper 40s. Friday and Friday night, mostly clear. A slight chance of showers. Highs in the mid-70s. Lows in the lower 50s. Saturday and Saturday night, partly cloudy. A slight chance of showers and thunderstorms. Highs in the upper 70s. Lows in the mid-50s. For more detailed weather, water, and climate information, please visit our website at weather.gov/Atlanta. The current time is 11:13 a.m. Eastern Daylight Time. Here are the 11 a.m. weather observations from around the area. At Athens, it was sunny, the temperature was 62 degrees, dew point 39 degrees, relative humidity 42%, wind east at 7 miles an hour, pressure was 30.14 inches and rising. At Gainesville, it was sunny at 59, wind calm. At Clemson, it was mostly sunny and 59, wind variable at 3. Elsewhere across Georgia, at Atlanta it was sunny and 61, wind north at 7. At Lawrenceville, it was sunny at 59, wind variable at 5. At Macon, it was sunny and 66, wind north at 6. At Rome, it was sunny at 59, wind northeast at 7. At Augusta, it was sunny and 60, wind calm. At Savannah, it was mostly sunny and 64, wind west at 3. Elsewhere across the region, at Chattanooga, it was mostly sunny and 58, wind north at 6. At Asheville, it was mostly sunny and 52, wind northwest at 7 gusting to 18. At Greenville Spartanburg, it was sunny, the temperature was 58. Here is the hazardous weather outlook. This hazardous weather outlook is for North and Central Georgia. For today and tonight, dry relative humidity values and fuels will lead to dangerous fire weather conditions this afternoon and evening across North Georgia and portions of Central Georgia. And now the extended outlook for the period Monday through Saturday. Isolated to scattered thunderstorms are possible once again on Wednesday into Thursday. A few strong storms may be possible, capable of producing gusty winds, frequent lightning, and locally heavy rainfall. Spotter information statement, spotter activation will not be needed through tonight. Here is the official forecast from your National Weather Service for the Athens listening area. Today, sunny. Highs in the lower 70s. Northwest winds 5 to 10 miles an hour. Tonight, clear. Lows in the mid-40s. Light west winds. Monday, sunny. Highs in the upper 70s. Southwest winds 5 to 15 miles an hour. Monday night, mostly clear. Lows in the lower 50s. Light south winds. And now the extended forecast. Tuesday and Tuesday night, partly cloudy. A slight chance of showers. Highs in the lower 80s. Lows in the upper 50s. Wednesday and Wednesday night, showers likely and a chance of thunderstorms. Highs in the mid-80s. Lows in the mid-60s. Thursday and Thursday night, showers likely and a chance of thunderstorms. Highs in the upper 70s. Lows in the upper 40s. Friday and Friday night, mostly clear. A slight chance of showers. Highs in the mid-70s. Lows in the lower 50s. Saturday and Saturday night, partly cloudy. A slight chance of showers and thunderstorms. Highs in the upper 70s. Lows in the mid-50s. For more detailed weather, water, and climate information, please visit our website at weather.gov/Atlanta. The current time is 11:17 a.m. Eastern Daylight Time. Here are the 11 a.m. weather observations from around the area. At Athens, it was sunny, the temperature

62 degrees, dew point 39 degrees, relative humidity 42%, wind east at 7 miles an hour, pressure was 30.14 inches and rising. At Gainesville, it was sunny at 59, wind calm. At Clemson, it was mostly sunny and 59, wind variable at 3. Elsewhere across Georgia, at Atlanta it was sunny and 61, wind north at 7. At Lawrenceville, it was sunny at 59, wind variable at 5. At Macon, it was sunny and 66, wind north at 6. At Rome, it was sunny at 59, wind northeast at 7. At Augusta, it was sunny and 60, wind calm. At Savannah, it was mostly sunny and 64, wind west at 3. Elsewhere across the region, at Chattanooga, it was mostly sunny and 58, wind north at 6. At Asheville, it was mostly sunny and 52, wind northwest at 7 gusting to 18. At Greenville Spartanburg, it was sunny, the temperature was 58. Here is the hazardous weather outlook. This hazardous weather outlook is for North and Central Georgia. For today and tonight, dry relative humidity values and fuels will lead to dangerous fire weather conditions this afternoon and evening across North Georgia and portions of Central Georgia. And now the extended outlook for the period Monday through Saturday. Isolated to scattered thunderstorms are possible once again on Wednesday into Thursday. A few strong storms may be possible, capable of producing gusty winds, frequent lightning, and locally heavy rainfall. Spotter information statement, spotter activation will not be needed through tonight. Here is the official forecast from your National Weather Service for the Athens listening area. Today, sunny. Highs in the lower 70s. Northwest winds 5 to 10 miles an hour. Tonight, clear. Lows in the mid-40s. Light west winds. Monday, sunny. Highs in the upper 70s. Southwest winds 5 to 15 miles an hour. Monday night, mostly clear. Lows in the lower 50s. Light south winds. And now the extended forecast. Tuesday and Tuesday night, partly cloudy. A slight chance of showers. Highs in the lower 80s. Lows in the upper 50s. Wednesday and Wednesday night, showers likely and a chance of thunderstorms. Highs in the mid 80s. Lows in the mid 60s. Thursday and Thursday night, showers likely and a chance of thunderstorms. Highs in the upper 70s. Lows in the upper 40s. Friday and Friday night, mostly clear. A slight chance of showers. Highs in the mid-70s. Lows in the lower 50s. Saturday and Saturday night, partly cloudy. A slight chance of showers and thunderstorms. Highs in the upper 70s. Lows in the mid-50s. For more detailed weather, water, and climate information, please visit our website at weather.gov/Atlanta. The current time is 11:21 a.m. Eastern Daylight Time. Here are the 11 a.m. weather observations from around the area. At Athens, it was sunny, the temperature was 62 degrees, dew point 39 degrees, relative humidity 42%, wind east at 7 miles an hour, pressure was 30.14 inches and rising. At Gainesville, it was sunny at 59, wind calm. At Clemson, it was mostly sunny and 59, wind variable at 3. Elsewhere across Georgia, at Atlanta it was sunny and 61, wind north at 7. At Lawrenceville, it was sunny at 59, wind variable at 5. At Macon, it was sunny and 66, wind north at 6. At Rome, it was sunny at 59, wind northeast at 7. At Augusta, it was sunny and 60, wind calm. At Savannah, it was mostly sunny and 64, wind west at 3. Elsewhere across the region, at Chattanooga, it was mostly sunny and 58, wind north at 6. At Asheville, it was mostly sunny and 52, wind northwest.

August at 7 gusting to 18. At Greenville Spartanburg, it was sunny, the temperature was 58. Here is the hazardous weather outlook. This hazardous weather outlook is for North and Central Georgia. For today and tonight, dry relative humidity values and fuels will lead to dangerous fire weather conditions this afternoon and evening across North Georgia and portions of Central Georgia. And now the extended outlook for the period Monday through Saturday. Isolated to scattered thunderstorms are possible once again on Wednesday into Thursday. A few strong storms may be possible, capable of producing gusty winds, frequent lightning, and locally heavy rainfall. Spotter information statement, spotter activation will not be needed through tonight. Here is the official forecast from your National Weather Service for the Athens listening area. Today, sunny. Highs in the lower 70s. Northwest winds 5 to 10 miles an hour. Tonight, clear. Lows in the mid 40s. Light west winds. Monday, sunny. Highs in the upper 70s. Southwest winds 5 to 15 miles an hour. Monday night, mostly clear. Lows in the lower 50s. Light south winds. And now the extended forecast. Tuesday and Tuesday night, partly cloudy. A slight chance of showers. Highs in the lower 80s. Lows in the upper 50s. Wednesday and Wednesday night, showers likely and a chance of thunderstorms. Highs in the mid 80s. Lows in the mid 60s. Thursday and Thursday night, showers likely and a chance of thunderstorms. Highs in the upper 70s. Lows in the upper 40s. Friday and Friday night, mostly clear. A slight chance of showers. Highs in the mid 70s. Lows in the lower 50s. Saturday and Saturday night, partly cloudy. A slight chance of showers and thunderstorms. Highs in the upper 70s. Lows in the mid 50s. For more detailed weather, water, and climate information, please visit our website at weather.gov/Atlanta. The current time is 11:25 a.m. Eastern Daylight Time. Here are the 11 a.m. weather observations from around the area. At Athens, it was sunny, the temperature was 62 degrees, dew point 39 degrees, relative humidity 42%, wind east at 7 miles an hour. Pressure was 30.14 inches and rising. At Gainesville, it was sunny at 59, wind calm. At Clemson, it was mostly sunny at 59, wind variable at 3. Elsewhere across Georgia, at Atlanta it was sunny and 61, wind north at 7. At Lawrenceville, it was sunny at 59, wind variable at 5. At Macon, it was sunny and 66, wind north at 6. At Rome, it was sunny at 59, wind northeast at 7. At Augusta, it was sunny and 60, wind calm. At Savannah, it was mostly sunny and 64, wind west at 3. Elsewhere across the region, at Chattanooga, it was mostly sunny and 58, wind north at 6. At Asheville, it was mostly sunny and 52, wind northwest at 7 gusting to 18. At Greenville Spartanburg, it was sunny, the temperature was 58. Here is the hazardous weather outlook. This hazardous weather outlook is for North and Central Georgia. For today and tonight, dry relative humidity values and fuels will lead to dangerous fire weather conditions this afternoon and evening across North Georgia and portions of Central Georgia. And now the extended outlook for the period Monday through Saturday. Isolated to scattered thunderstorms are possible once again on Wednesday into Thursday. A few strong storms may be possible, capable of producing gusty winds, frequent lightning, and locally heavy rainfall. Spotter information statement, spotter activation will not be needed through tonight. Here is the official forecast from your National Weather Service for the Athens listening area. Today, sunny. Highs in the lower 70s. Northwest winds 5 to 10 miles an hour.

clear. Lows in the mid-40s. Light west winds. Monday, sunny. Highs in the upper 70s. Southwest winds 5 to 15 miles an hour. Monday night, mostly clear. Lows in the lower 50s. Light south winds. And now the extended forecast. Tuesday and Tuesday night, partly cloudy. A slight chance of showers. Highs in the lower 80s. Lows in the upper 50s. Wednesday and Wednesday night, showers likely and a chance of thunderstorms. Highs in the mid 80s. Lows in the mid 60s. Thursday and Thursday night, showers likely and a chance of thunderstorms. Highs in the upper 70s. Lows in the upper 40s. Friday and Friday night, mostly clear. A slight chance of showers. Highs in the mid 70s. Lows in the lower 50s. Saturday and Saturday night, partly cloudy. A slight chance of showers and thunderstorms. Highs in the upper 70s. Lows in the mid 50s. For more detailed weather, water, and climate information, please visit our website at weather.gov/Atlanta. The current time is 11:29 a.m. Eastern Daylight Time. Here are the 11 a.m. weather observations from around the area. At Athens, it was sunny, the temperature was 62 degrees, dew point 39 degrees, relative humidity 42%, wind east at 7 miles an hour, pressure was 30.14 inches and rising. At Gainesville, it was sunny at 59, wind calm. At Clemson, it was mostly sunny and 59, wind variable at 3. Elsewhere across Georgia, at Atlanta it was sunny and 61, wind north at 7. At Lawrenceville, it was sunny at 59, wind variable at 5. At Macon, it was sunny and 66, wind north at 6. At Rome, it was sunny at 59, wind northeast at 7. At Augusta, it was sunny and 60, wind calm. At Savannah, it was mostly sunny and 64, wind west at 3. Elsewhere across the region, at Chattanooga, it was mostly sunny and 58, wind north at 6. At Asheville, it was mostly sunny and 52, wind northwest at 7 gusting to 18. At Greenville Spartanburg, it was sunny, the temperature was 58. Here is the hazardous weather outlook. This hazardous weather outlook is for North and Central Georgia. For today and tonight, dry relative humidity values and fuels will lead to dangerous fire weather conditions this afternoon and evening across North Georgia and portions of Central Georgia. And now the extended outlook for the period Monday through Saturday. Isolated to scattered thunderstorms are possible once again on Wednesday into Thursday. A few strong storms may be possible, capable of producing gusty winds, frequent lightning, and locally heavy rainfall. Spotter information statement, spotter activation will not be needed through tonight. Here is the official forecast from your National Weather Service for the Athens listening area. Today, sunny. Highs in the lower 70s. Northwest winds 5 to 10 miles an hour. Tonight, clear. Lows in the mid-40s. Light west winds. Monday, sunny. Highs in the upper 70s. Southwest winds 5 to 15 miles an hour. Monday night, mostly clear. Lows in the lower 50s. Light south winds. And now the extended forecast. Tuesday and Tuesday night, partly cloudy. A slight chance of showers. Highs in the lower 80s. Lows in the upper 50s. Wednesday and Wednesday night, showers likely and a chance of thunderstorms. Highs in the mid 80s. Lows in the mid 60s. Thursday and Thursday night, showers likely and a chance of thunderstorms. Highs in the upper 70s. Lows in the upper 40s. Friday and Friday night, mostly clear. A slight chance of showers. Highs in the mid 70s. Lows in the lower 50s.

Saturday and Saturday night, partly cloudy. A slight chance of showers and thunderstorms. Highs in the upper 70s. Lows in the mid-50s. 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The current time is 11:33 a.m. Eastern Daylight Time. .gov/Atlanta. The current time is 11:33 a.m. Eastern Daylight Time. Here are the 11 a.m. weather observations from around the area. At Athens, it was sunny, the temperature was 62 degrees, dew point 39 degrees, relative humidity 42%, wind east at 7 miles an hour, pressure was 30.14 inches and rising. At Gainesville, it was sunny at 59, wind calm. At Clemson, it was mostly sunny and 59, wind variable at 3. Elsewhere across Georgia, at Atlanta it was sunny and 61, wind north at 7. At Lawrenceville, it was sunny at 59, wind variable at 5. At Macon, it was sunny and 66, wind north at 6. At Rome, it was sunny at 59, wind northeast at 7. At Augusta, it was sunny and 60, wind calm. At Savannah, it was mostly sunny and 64, wind west at 3. Elsewhere across the region, at Chattanooga, it was mostly sunny and 58, wind north at 6. At Asheville, it was mostly sunny and 52, wind northwest at 7 gusting to 18. At Greenville-Spartanburg, it was sunny, the temperature was 58. Here is the hazardous weather outlook. This hazardous weather outlook is for North and Central Georgia. For today and tonight, dry relative humidity values and fuels will lead to dangerous fire weather conditions this afternoon and evening across North Georgia and portions of Central Georgia. And now the extended outlook for the period Monday through Saturday. Isolated to scattered thunderstorms are possible once again on Wednesday into Thursday. A few strong storms may be possible, capable of producing gusty winds, frequent lightning, and locally heavy rainfall. Spotter information statement, spotter activation will not be needed through tonight. Here is the official forecast from your National Weather Service for the Athens listening area. Today, sunny. Highs in the lower 70s. Northwest winds 5 to 10 miles an hour. Tonight, clear. Lows in the mid-40s. Light west winds. Monday, sunny. Highs in the upper 70s. Southwest winds 5 to 15 miles an hour. Monday night, mostly clear. Lows in the lower 50s. Light south winds. And now the extended forecast. Tuesday and Tuesday night, partly cloudy. A slight chance of showers. Highs in the lower 80s. Lows in the upper 50s. Wednesday and Wednesday night, showers likely and a chance of thunderstorms. Highs in the mid 80s. Lows in the mid 60s. Thursday and Thursday night, showers likely and a chance of thunderstorms. Highs in the upper 70s. Lows in the upper 40s. Friday and Friday night, mostly clear. A slight chance of showers. Highs in the mid-70s. Lows in the lower 50s. Saturday and Saturday night, partly cloudy. A slight chance of showers and thunderstorms. Highs in the upper 70s. Lows in the mid-50s. For more detailed weather, water, and climate information, please visit our website at weather.gov/Atlanta. The current time is 11:36 a.m. Eastern Daylight Time. Here are the 11 a.m. weather observations from around the area. At Athens, it was sunny, the temperature was 62 degrees, dew point 39 degrees, relative humidity 42%, wind east at 7 miles an hour, pressure was 30.14 inches and rising. At Gainesville, it was sunny at 59, wind calm. At Clemson, it was mostly sunny and 59, wind variable at 3. Elsewhere across

Georgia. At Atlanta, it was sunny and 61, wind north at 7. At Lawrenceville, it was sunny and 59, wind variable at 5. At Macon, it was sunny and 66, wind north at 6. At Rome, it was sunny and 59, wind northeast at 7. At Augusta, it was sunny and 60, wind calm. At Savannah, it was mostly sunny and 64, wind west at 3. Elsewhere across the region, at Chattanooga, it was mostly sunny and 58, wind north at 6. At Asheville, it was mostly sunny and 52, wind northwest at 7 gusting to 18. At Greenville-Spartanburg, it was sunny, the temperature was 58. Here is the hazardous weather outlook. This hazardous weather outlook is for North and Central Georgia. For today and tonight, dry relative humidity values and fuels will lead to dangerous fire weather conditions this afternoon and evening across North Georgia and portions of Central Georgia. And now the extended outlook for the period Monday through Saturday. Isolated to scattered thunderstorms are possible once again on Wednesday into Thursday. A few strong storms may be possible, capable of producing gusty winds, frequent lightning, and locally heavy rainfall. Spotter information statement, spotter activation will not be needed through tonight. Here is the hazardous weather outlook. This hazardous weather outlook is for North and Central Georgia. For this afternoon and tonight, dry relative humidity values and fuels will lead to dangerous fire weather conditions this afternoon and evening across North Georgia and portions of Central Georgia. Please check with local authorities before conducting any burns as burn bans remain in place for many locations. And now the extended outlook for the period Monday through Saturday. Isolated to scattered thunderstorms are possible once again on Wednesday into Thursday with highest probabilities currently across North Georgia. A few strong storms may be possible, capable of producing gusty winds, frequent lightning, and locally heavy rainfall. Spotter information statement, spotter activation will not be needed through tonight. Here is the official forecast from your National Weather Service for the Athens listening area. Today, sunny. Highs in the lower 70s. Northwest winds 5 to 10 miles an hour. Tonight, clear. Lows in the mid-40s. Light west winds. Monday, sunny. Highs in the upper 70s. Southwest winds 5 to 15 miles an hour. Monday night, mostly clear. Lows in the lower 50s. Light south winds. And now the extended forecast. Tuesday and Tuesday night, partly cloudy. A slight chance of showers. Highs in the lower 80s. Lows in the upper 50s. Wednesday and Wednesday night, showers likely and a chance of thunderstorms. Highs in the mid 80s. Lows in the mid 60s. Thursday and Thursday night, showers likely and a chance of thunderstorms. Highs in the upper 70s. Lows in the upper 40s. Friday and Friday night, mostly clear. A slight chance of showers. Highs in the mid-70s. Lows in the lower 50s. Saturday and Saturday night, partly cloudy. A slight chance of showers and thunderstorms. Highs in the upper 70s. Lows in the mid-50s. For more detailed weather, water, and climate information, please visit our website at weather.gov/Atlanta. 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

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The current time is 11:42 a.m. Eastern Daylight Time. Here are the 11 a.m. weather observations from around the area. At Athens, it was sunny, the temperature was 62 degrees, dew point 39 degrees, relative humidity 42%, wind east at 7 miles an hour, pressure was 30.14 inches and rising. At Gainesville, it was sunny at 59, wind calm. At Clemson, it was mostly sunny and 59, wind variable at 3. Elsewhere across Georgia, at Atlanta it was sunny and 61, wind north at 7. At Lawrenceville, it was sunny at 59, wind variable at 5. At Macon, it was sunny and 66, wind north at 6. At Rome, it was sunny at 59, wind northeast at 7. At Augusta, it was sunny and 60, wind calm. At Savannah, it was mostly sunny and 64, wind west at 3. Elsewhere across the region, at Chattanooga, it was mostly sunny and 58, wind north at 6. At Asheville, it was mostly sunny and 52, wind northwest at 7 gusting to 18. At Greenville Spartanburg, it was sunny, the temperature was 58. Here is the hazardous weather outlook. This hazardous weather outlook is for North and Central Georgia. For this afternoon and tonight, dry relative humidity values and fuels will lead to dangerous fire weather conditions this afternoon and evening across North Georgia and portions of Central Georgia. Please check with local authorities before conducting any burns as burn bans remain in place for many locations. And now the extended outlook for the period Monday through Saturday. Isolated to scattered thunderstorms are possible once again on Wednesday into Thursday with highest probabilities currently across North Georgia. A few strong storms may be possible, capable of producing gusty winds, frequent lightning, and locally heavy rainfall. Spotter information statement, spotter activation will not be needed through tonight. Here is the official forecast from your National Weather Service for the Athens listening area. Today, sunny. Highs in the lower 70s. Northwest winds 5 to 10 miles an hour. Tonight, clear. Lows in the mid 40s. Light west winds. Monday, sunny. Highs in the upper 70s. Southwest winds 5 to 15 miles an hour. Monday night, mostly clear. Lows in the lower 50s. Light south winds. And now the extended forecast. Tuesday and Tuesday night, partly cloudy. A slight chance of showers. Highs in the lower 80s. Lows in the upper 50s. Wednesday and Wednesday night, showers likely and a chance of thunderstorms. Highs in the mid 80s. Lows in the mid 60s. Thursday and Thursday night, showers likely and a chance of thunderstorms. Highs in the upper 70s. Lows in the upper 40s. Friday and Friday night, mostly clear. A slight chance of showers. Highs in the mid 70s. Lows in the lower 50s. Saturday and Saturday night, partly cloudy. A slight chance of showers and thunderstorms. Highs in the upper 70s. Lows in the mid 50s. For more detailed weather, water, and climate information, please visit our website at weather.gov/Atlanta. The current time is 11:46 a.m. Eastern Daylight Time. Here are the 11 a.m. weather observations from around the area. At Athens, it was sunny, the temperature was 62 degrees, dew point 39 degrees, relative humidity 42%, wind east at 7 miles an hour. Pressure was 30.14 inches and rising. At Gainesville, it was sunny at 59, wind calm. At Clemson, it was mostly sunny and 59, wind variable at 3. Elsewhere across Georgia, at Atlanta it was sunny and 61, wind north at 7. At Lawrenceville, it was sunny at 59, wind variable at 5. At Macon, it was sunny and 66, wind north at 6. At Rome,
it was sunny at 59, wind northeast at 7. At Augusta, it was sunny and 60, wind calm. At Savannah, it was mostly sunny and 64, wind west at 3. Elsewhere across the region, at Chattanooga, it was mostly sunny and 58, wind north at 6. At Asheville, it was mostly sunny and 52, wind northwest at 7 gusting to 18. At Greenville Spartanburg, it was sunny, the temperature was 58. Here is the hazardous weather outlook. This hazardous weather outlook is for North and Central Georgia. For this afternoon and tonight, dry relative humidity values and fuels will lead to dangerous fire weather conditions this afternoon and evening across North Georgia and portions of Central Georgia. Please check with local authorities before conducting any burns as burn bans remain in place for many locations. And now the extended outlook for the period Monday through Saturday. Isolated to scattered thunderstorms are possible once again on Wednesday into Thursday with highest probabilities currently across North Georgia. A few strong storms may be possible, capable of producing gusty winds, frequent lightning, and locally heavy rainfall. Spotter information statement, spotter activation will not be needed through tonight. Here is the official forecast from your National Weather Service for the Athens listening area. Today, sunny. Highs in the lower 70s. Northwest winds 5 to 10 miles an hour. Tonight, clear. Lows in the mid 40s. Light west winds. Monday, sunny. Highs in the upper 70s. Southwest winds 5 to 15 miles an hour. Monday night, mostly clear. Lows in the lower 50s. Light south winds. And now the extended forecast. Tuesday and Tuesday night, partly cloudy. A slight chance of showers. Highs in the lower 80s. Lows in the upper 50s. Wednesday and Wednesday night, showers likely and a chance of thunderstorms. Highs in the mid 80s. Lows in the mid 60s. Thursday and Thursday night, showers likely and a chance of thunderstorms. Highs in the upper 70s. Lows in the upper 40s. Friday and Friday night, mostly clear. A slight chance of showers. Highs in the mid 70s. Lows in the lower 50s. Saturday and Saturday night, partly cloudy. A slight chance of showers and thunderstorms. Highs in the upper 70s. Lows in the mid 50s. For more detailed weather, water, and climate information, please visit our website at weather.gov/Atlanta. The current time is 11:50 a.m. Eastern Daylight Time. Here are the 11 a.m. weather observations from around the area. At Athens, it was sunny, the temperature was 62 degrees, dew point 39 degrees, relative humidity 42%, wind east at 7 miles an hour. Pressure was 30.14 inches and rising. At Gainesville, it was sunny at 59, wind calm. At Clemson, it was mostly sunny and 59, wind variable at 3. Elsewhere across Georgia, at Atlanta it was sunny and 61, wind north at 7. At Lawrenceville, it was sunny at 59, wind variable at 5. At Macon, it was sunny and 66, wind north at 6. At Rome, it was sunny at 59, wind northeast at 7. At Augusta, it was sunny and 60, wind calm. At Savannah, it was mostly sunny and 64, wind west at 3. Elsewhere across the region, at Chattanooga, it was mostly sunny and 58, wind north at 6. At Asheville, it was mostly sunny and 52, wind northwest at 7 gusting to 18. At Greenville Spartanburg, it was sunny, the temperature was 58. Here is the hazardous weather outlook. This hazardous weather outlook is for North and Central Georgia. For this afternoon and tonight, dry relative humidity values and fuels will lead to dangerous fire weather conditions this afternoon and evening across North Georgia and portions of Central Georgia.
Please check with local authorities before conducting

burns as burn bans remain in place for many locations. And now the extended outlook for the period Monday through Saturday. Isolated to scattered thunderstorms are possible once again on Wednesday into Thursday, with highest probabilities currently across North Georgia. A few strong storms may be possible, capable of producing gusty winds, frequent lightning, and locally heavy rainfall. Spotter information statement. Spotter activation will not be needed through tonight. Here is the official forecast from your National Weather Service for the Athens listening area. Today, sunny. Highs in the lower 70s. Northwest winds 5 to 10 miles an hour. Tonight, clear. Lows in the mid 40s. Light west winds. Monday, sunny. Highs in the upper 70s. Southwest winds 5 to 15 miles an hour. Monday night, mostly clear. Lows in the lower 50s. Light south winds. And now the extended forecast. Tuesday and Tuesday night, partly cloudy. A slight chance of showers. Highs in the lower 80s. Lows in the upper 50s. Wednesday and Wednesday night, showers likely and a chance of thunderstorms. Highs in the mid-80s. Lows in the mid-60s. Thursday and Thursday night, showers likely and a chance of thunderstorms. Highs in the upper 70s. Lows in the upper 40s. Friday and Friday night, mostly clear. A slight chance of showers. Highs in the mid-70s. Lows in the lower 50s. Saturday and Saturday night, partly cloudy. A slight chance of showers and thunderstorms. Highs in the upper 70s. Lows in the mid-50s. For more detailed weather, water, and climate information, please visit our website at weather.gov/Atlanta. The current time is 11:54 a.m. Eastern Daylight Time. Here are the 11 a.m. weather observations from around the area. At Athens, it was sunny, the temperature was 62 degrees, dew point 39 degrees, relative humidity 42%, wind east at 7 miles an hour, pressure was 30.14 inches and rising. At Gainesville, it was sunny at 59, wind calm. At Clemson, it was mostly sunny at 59, wind variable at 3. Elsewhere across Georgia, at Atlanta it was sunny and 61, wind north at 7. At Lawrenceville, it was sunny at 59, wind variable at 5. At Macon, it was sunny and 66, wind north at 6. At Rome, it was sunny at 59, wind northeast at 7. At Augusta, it was sunny and 60, wind calm. At Savannah, it was mostly sunny and 64, wind west at 3. Elsewhere across the region, at Chattanooga, it was mostly sunny and 58, wind north at 6. At Asheville, it was mostly sunny and 52, wind northwest at 7 gusting to 18. At Greenville-Spartanburg, it was sunny, the temperature was 58. Here is the hazardous weather outlook. This hazardous weather outlook is for North and Central Georgia. For this afternoon and tonight, dry relative humidity values and fuels will lead to dangerous fire weather conditions this afternoon and evening across North Georgia and portions of Central Georgia. Please check with local authorities before conducting any burns, as burn bans remain in place for many locations. And now the extended outlook for the period Monday through Saturday. Isolated to scattered thunderstorms are possible once again on Wednesday into Thursday, with highest probabilities currently across North Georgia. A few strong storms may be possible, capable of producing gusty winds, frequent lightning, and locally heavy rainfall. Spotter information statement. Spotter activation will not be needed through tonight. Here is the official forecast from your National Weather Service for the Athens listening area. Today, sunny. Highs in the lower 70s. Northwest winds 5 to 10 miles an hour. Tonight, clear. Lows in the mid-40s. Light west winds. Monday, sunny. Highs in the

upper 70s. Southwest winds 5 to 15 miles an hour. Monday night, mostly clear. Lows in the lower 50s. Light south winds. And now the extended forecast. Tuesday and Tuesday night, partly cloudy. A slight chance of showers. Highs in the lower 80s. Lows in the upper 50s. Wednesday and Wednesday night, showers likely and a chance of thunderstorms. Highs in the mid 80s. Lows in the mid 60s. Thursday and Thursday night, showers likely and a chance of thunderstorms. Highs in the upper 70s. Lows in the upper 40s. Friday and Friday night, mostly clear. A slight chance of showers. Highs in the mid 70s. Lows in the lower 50s. Saturday and Saturday night, partly cloudy. A slight chance of showers and thunderstorms. Highs in the upper 70s. Lows in the mid 50s. For more detailed weather, water, and climate information, please visit our website at weather.gov/Atlanta. The current time is 11:58 a.m. Eastern Daylight Time. Here are the 11 a.m. weather observations from around the area. At Athens, it was sunny, the temperature was 62 degrees, dew point 39 degrees, relative humidity 42%, wind east at 7 miles an hour, pressure was 30.14 inches and rising. At Gainesville, it was sunny at 59, wind calm. At Clemson, it was mostly sunny and 59, wind variable at 3. Elsewhere across Georgia, at Atlanta it was sunny and 61, wind north at 7. At Lawrenceville, it was sunny at 59, wind variable at 5. At Macon, it was sunny and 66, wind north at 6. At Rome, it was sunny at 59, wind northeast at 7. At Augusta, it was sunny and 60, wind calm. At Savannah, it was mostly sunny and 64, wind west at 3. Elsewhere across the region, at Chattanooga, it was mostly sunny and 58, wind north at 6. At Asheville, it was mostly sunny and 52, wind northwest at 7 gusting to 18. At Greenville-Spartanburg, it was sunny, the temperature was 58. Here is the hazardous weather outlook. This hazardous weather outlook is for North and Central Georgia. For this afternoon and tonight, dry relative humidity values and fuels will lead to dangerous fire weather conditions this afternoon and evening across North Georgia and portions of Central Georgia. Please check with local authorities before conducting any burns as burn bans remain in place for many locations. And now the extended outlook for the period Monday through Saturday. Isolated to scattered thunderstorms are possible once again on Wednesday into Thursday with highest probabilities currently across North Georgia. A few strong storms may be possible, capable of producing gusty winds, frequent lightning, and locally heavy rainfall. Spotter information statement, spotter activation will not be needed through tonight. Here is the official forecast from your National Weather Service for the Athens listening area. Today, sunny. Highs in the lower 70s. Northwest winds 5 to 10 miles an hour. Tonight, clear. Lows in the mid 40s. Light west winds. Monday, sunny. Highs in the upper 70s. Southwest winds 5 to 15 miles an hour. Monday night, mostly clear. Lows in the lower 50s. Light south winds. And now the extended forecast. Tuesday and Tuesday night, partly cloudy. A slight chance of showers. Highs in the lower 80s. Lows in the upper 50s. Wednesday and Wednesday night, showers likely and a chance of thunderstorms. Highs in the mid 80s. Lows in the mid 60s. Thursday and Thursday night, showers likely and a chance of thunderstorms. Highs in the upper 70s. Lows in the upper 40s. Friday and Friday night, mostly clear. A slight chance of showers. Highs in the mid 70s.

Relative humidity 42%. Wind east at 7 miles an hour. Pressure was 30.14 inches and rising. At Gainesville, it was sunny at 59, wind calm. At Clemson, it was mostly sunny at 59, wind variable at 3. Elsewhere across Georgia, at Atlanta it was sunny and 61, wind north at 7. At Lawrenceville, it was sunny at 59, wind variable at 5. At Macon, it was sunny and 66, wind north at 6. At Rome, it was sunny at 59, wind northeast at 7. At Augusta, it was sunny and 60, wind calm. At Savannah, it was mostly sunny and 64, wind west at 3. Elsewhere across the region, at Chattanooga, it was mostly sunny and 58, wind north at 6. At Asheville, it was mostly sunny and 52, wind northwest at 7 gusting to 18. At Greenville Spartanburg, it was sunny, the temperature was 58. Here is the hazardous weather outlook. This hazardous weather outlook is for North and Central Georgia. For this afternoon and tonight, dry relative humidity values and fuels will lead to dangerous fire weather conditions this afternoon and evening across North Georgia and portions of Central Georgia. Please check with local authorities before conducting any burns as burn bans remain in place for many locations. And now the extended outlook for the period Monday through Saturday. Isolated to scattered thunderstorms are possible once again on Wednesday into Thursday with highest probabilities currently across North Georgia. A few strong storms may be possible, capable of producing gusty winds, frequent lightning, and locally heavy rainfall. Spotter information statement, spotter activation will not be needed through tonight. Here is the official forecast from your National Weather Service for the Athens listening area. Today, sunny. Highs in the lower 70s. Northwest winds 5 to 10 miles an hour. Tonight, clear. Lows in the mid-40s. Light west winds. Monday, sunny. Highs in the upper 70s. Southwest winds 5 to 15 miles an hour. Monday night, mostly clear. Lows in the lower 50s. Light south winds. And now the extended forecast. Tuesday and Tuesday night, partly cloudy. A slight chance of showers. Highs in the lower 80s. Lows in the upper 50s. Wednesday and Wednesday night, showers likely and a chance of thunderstorms. Highs in the mid 80s. Lows in the mid 60s. Thursday and Thursday night, showers likely and a chance of thunderstorms. Highs in the upper 70s. Lows in the upper 40s. Friday and Friday night, mostly clear. A slight chance of showers. Highs in the mid 70s. Lows in the lower 50s. Saturday and Saturday night, partly cloudy. A slight chance of showers and thunderstorms. Highs in the upper 70s. Lows in the mid 50s. 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The current time is 12:07 p.m. Eastern Daylight Time. Here are the noon weather observations from around the area. At Athens, it was sunny, the temperature was 64 degrees, dew point 38 degrees, relative humidity 38%, wind calm, pressure was 30.14 inches and steady. At Gainesville, it was sunny and 61, wind calm. At Winder, it was sunny, the temperature was 61. At Greensboro, it was sunny and 64, wind west at 9. At Jefferson, it was sunny and 62, wind northwest at 5. At Monroe, it was sunny, the temperature was 62. At Elberton, it was partly sunny and 61, wind northeast at 3. At Canyon, it was sunny and 64, wind southwest at 7. At Clemson, it was sunny and 60, wind variable at 7. Elsewhere across Georgia, at Atlanta it was sunny and 64, wind northwest at 5. At Cartersville, it was sunny.

and 61, wind variable at 5 gusting to 12. At Lawrenceville, it was sunny and 62, wind south at 6. At Macon, it was sunny and 68, wind north at 7. At Rome, it was sunny and 60, wind calm. At Augusta, it was sunny and 65, wind variable at 3. At Savannah, it was mostly sunny and 67, wind variable at 3. Elsewhere across the region, at Chattanooga, it was mostly sunny and 60, wind variable at 6. At Asheville, it was sunny at 54, wind north at 10. At Greenville-Spartanburg, it was sunny and 61, wind southwest at 8. Here is the hazardous weather outlook. This hazardous weather outlook is for North and Central Georgia. For this afternoon and tonight, dry relative humidity values and fuels will lead to dangerous fire weather conditions this afternoon and evening across North Georgia and portions of Central Georgia. Please check with local authorities before conducting any burns, as burn bans remain in place for many locations. And now the extended outlook for the period Monday through Saturday. Isolated to scattered thunderstorms are possible once again on Wednesday into Thursday, with highest probabilities currently across North Georgia. A few strong storms may be possible, capable of producing gusty winds, frequent lightning, and locally heavy rainfall. Spotter information statement: spotter activation will not be needed through tonight. Here is the official forecast from your National Weather Service for the Athens listening area. Today, sunny. Highs in the lower 70s. Northwest winds 5 to 10 miles an hour. Tonight, clear. Lows in the mid 40s. Light west winds. Monday, sunny. Highs in the upper 70s. Southwest winds 5 to 15 miles an hour. Monday night, mostly clear. Lows in the lower 50s. Light south winds. And now the extended forecast. Tuesday and Tuesday night, partly cloudy. A slight chance of showers. Highs in the lower 80s. Lows in the upper 50s. Wednesday and Wednesday night, showers likely and a chance of thunderstorms. Highs in the mid 80s. Lows in the mid 60s. Thursday and Thursday night, showers likely and a chance of thunderstorms. Highs in the upper 70s. Lows in the upper 40s. Friday and Friday night, mostly clear. A slight chance of showers. Highs in the mid 70s. Lows in the lower 50s. Saturday and Saturday night, partly cloudy. A slight chance of showers and thunderstorms. Highs in the upper 70s. Lows in the mid 50s. 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The current time is 12:11 p.m. Eastern Daylight Time. Here are the noon weather observations from around the area. At Athens, it was sunny, the temperature was 64 degrees, dew point 38 degrees, relative humidity 38%, wind calm, pressure was 30.14 inches and steady. At Gainesville, it was sunny and 61, wind calm. At Winder, it was sunny, the temperature was 61. At Greensboro, it was sunny and 64, wind west at 9. At Jefferson, it was sunny and 62, wind northwest at 5. At Monroe, it was sunny, the temperature was 62. At Elberton, it was partly sunny and 61, wind northeast at 3. At Canyon, it was sunny and 64, wind southwest at 7. At Clemson, it was sunny and 60, wind variable at 7. Elsewhere across Georgia, at Atlanta it was sunny and 64, wind northwest at 5. At Cartersville, it was sunny and 61, wind variable at 5 gusting to 12. At Lawrenceville, it was sunny and 62, wind south at 6. At Macon, it was sunny and 68, wind north at 7. At Rome, it was sunny and 60, wind calm. At Augusta, it was sunny and 65.

remained variable at 3. At Savannah, it was mostly sunny and 67, wind variable at 3. Elsewhere across the region, at Chattanooga, it was mostly sunny and 60, wind variable at 6. At Asheville, it was sunny at 54, wind north at 10. At Greenville-Spartanburg, it was sunny and 61, wind southwest at 8. Here is the hazardous weather outlook. This hazardous weather outlook is for north and central Georgia. For this afternoon and tonight, dry relative humidity values and fuels will lead to dangerous fire weather conditions this afternoon and evening across north Georgia and portions of central Georgia. Please check with local authorities before conducting any burns, as burn bans remain in place for many locations. And now the extended outlook for the period Monday through Saturday. Isolated to scattered thunderstorms are possible once again on Wednesday into Thursday, with highest probabilities currently across north Georgia. A few strong storms may be possible, capable of producing gusty winds, frequent lightning, and locally heavy rainfall. Spotter information statement: spotter activation will not be needed through tonight. Here is the official forecast from your National Weather Service for the Athens listening area. Today, sunny. Highs in the lower 70s. Northwest winds 5 to 10 miles an hour. Tonight, clear. Lows in the mid 40s. Light west winds. Monday, sunny. Highs in the upper 70s. Southwest winds 5 to 15 miles an hour. Monday night, mostly clear. Lows in the lower 50s. Light south winds. And now the extended forecast. Tuesday and Tuesday night, partly cloudy. A slight chance of showers. Highs in the lower 80s. Lows in the upper 50s. Wednesday and Wednesday night, showers likely and a chance of thunderstorms. Highs in the mid 80s. Lows in the mid 60s. Thursday and Thursday night, showers likely and a chance of thunderstorms. Highs in the upper 70s. Lows in the upper 40s. Friday and Friday night, mostly clear. A slight chance of showers. Highs in the mid 70s. Lows in the lower 50s. Saturday and Saturday night, partly cloudy. A slight chance of showers and thunderstorms. Highs in the upper 70s. Lows in the mid 50s. 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The current time is 12:16 p.m. Eastern Daylight Time. Here are the noon weather observations from around the area. At Athens, it was sunny, the temperature was 64 degrees, dew point 38 degrees, relative humidity 38%, wind calm, pressure was 30.14 inches and steady. At Gainesville, it was sunny and 61, wind calm. At Winder, it was sunny, the temperature was 61. At Greensboro, it was sunny and 64, wind west at 9. At Jefferson, it was sunny and 62, wind northwest at 5. At Monroe, it was sunny, the temperature was 62. At Albertton, it was partly sunny and 61, wind northeast at 3. At Canyon, it was sunny and 64, wind southwest at 7. At Clemson, it was sunny and 60, wind variable at 7. Elsewhere across Georgia, at Atlanta it was sunny and 64, wind northwest at 5. At Cartersville, it was sunny and 61, wind variable at 5, gusting to 12. At Lawrenceville, it was sunny and 62, wind south at 6. At Macon, it was sunny and 68, wind north at 7. At Rome, it was sunny and 60, wind calm. At Augusta, it was sunny and 65, wind variable at 3. At Savannah, it was mostly sunny and 67, wind variable at 3. Elsewhere across the region, at Chattanooga, it was mostly sunny and 60, wind variable at 6. At Asheville, it was sunny and 54, wind north at 10. At Greenville, Spartanburg.

Hamburg. It was sunny and 61, wind southwest at 8. Here is the hazardous weather outlook. This hazardous weather outlook is for north and central Georgia. For this afternoon and tonight, dry relative humidity values and fuels will lead to dangerous fire weather conditions this afternoon and evening across north Georgia and portions of central Georgia. Please check with local authorities before conducting any burns, as burn bans remain in place for many locations. And now the extended outlook for the period Monday through Saturday. Isolated to scattered thunderstorms are possible once again on Wednesday into Thursday, with highest probabilities currently across north Georgia. A few strong storms may be possible, capable of producing gusty winds, frequent lightning, and locally heavy rainfall. Spotter information statement. Spotter activation will not be needed through tonight. Here is the official forecast from your National Weather Service for the Athens listening area. Today, sunny. Highs in the lower 70s. Northwest winds 5 to 10 miles an hour. Tonight, clear. Lows in the mid 40s. Light west winds. Monday, sunny. Highs in the upper 70s. Southwest winds 5 to 15 miles an hour. Monday night, mostly clear. Lows in the lower 50s. Light south winds. And now the extended forecast. Tuesday and Tuesday night, partly cloudy. A slight chance of showers. Highs in the lower 80s. Lows in the upper 50s. Wednesday and Wednesday night, showers likely and a chance of thunderstorms. Highs in the mid 80s. Lows in the mid 60s. Thursday and Thursday night, showers likely and a chance of thunderstorms. Highs in the upper 70s. Lows in the upper 40s. Friday and Friday night, mostly clear. A slight chance of showers. Highs in the mid 70s. Lows in the lower 50s. Saturday and Saturday night, partly cloudy. A slight chance of showers and thunderstorms. Highs in the upper 70s. Lows in the mid 50s. For more detailed weather, water, and climate information, please visit our website at weather.gov/Atlanta. The current time is 12:20 p.m. Eastern Daylight Time. Here are the noon weather observations from around the area. At Athens, it was sunny, the temperature was 64 degrees, dew point 38 degrees, relative humidity 38%, wind calm, pressure was 30.14 inches and steady. At Gainesville, it was sunny and 61, wind calm. At Winder, it was sunny, the temperature was 61. At Greensboro, it was sunny and 64, wind west at 9. At Jefferson, it was sunny and 62, wind northwest at 5. At Monroe, it was sunny, the temperature was 62. At Albertton, it was partly sunny and 61, wind northeast at 3. At Canyon, it was sunny and 64, wind southwest at 7. At Clemson, it was sunny and 60, wind variable at 7. Elsewhere across Georgia, at Atlanta it was sunny and 64, wind northwest at 5. At Cartersville, it was sunny and 61, wind variable at 5 gusting to 12. At Lawrenceville, it was sunny and 62, wind south at 6. At Macon, it was sunny and 68, wind north at 7. At Rome, it was sunny and 60, wind calm. At Augusta, it was sunny and 65, wind variable at 3. At Savannah, it was mostly sunny and 67, wind variable at 3. Elsewhere across the region, at Chattanooga, it was mostly sunny and 60, wind variable at 6. At Asheville, it was sunny at 54, wind north at 10. At Greenville-Spartanburg, it was sunny and 61, wind southwest at 8. Here is the hazardous weather outlook. This hazardous weather outlook is for north and central Georgia. For this afternoon and tonight, dry relative humidity values and fuels will lead to dangerous fire weather conditions this afternoon and evening across north Georgia and

portions of central Georgia. Please check with local authorities before conducting any burns, as burn bans remain in place for many locations. And now the extended outlook for the period Monday through Saturday. Isolated to scattered thunderstorms are possible once again on Wednesday into Thursday, with highest probabilities currently across North Georgia. A few strong storms may be possible, capable of producing gusty winds, frequent lightning, and locally heavy rainfall. Spotter information statement. Spotter activation will not be needed through tonight. Here is the official forecast from your National Weather Service for the Athens listening area. Today, sunny. Highs in the lower 70s. Northwest winds 5 to 10 miles an hour. Tonight, clear. Lows in the mid 40s. Light west winds. Monday, sunny. Highs in the upper 70s. Southwest winds 5 to 15 miles an hour. Monday night, mostly clear. Lows in the lower 50s. Light south winds. And now the extended forecast. Tuesday and Tuesday night, partly cloudy. A slight chance of showers. Highs in the lower 80s. Lows in the upper 50s. Wednesday and Wednesday night, showers likely and a chance of thunderstorms. Highs in the mid 80s. Lows in the mid 60s. Thursday and Thursday night, showers likely and a chance of thunderstorms. Highs in the upper 70s. Lows in the upper 40s. Friday and Friday night, mostly clear. A slight chance of showers. Highs in the mid 70s. Lows in the lower 50s. Saturday and Saturday night, partly cloudy. A slight chance of showers and thunderstorms. Highs in the upper 70s. Lows in the mid 50s. For more detailed weather, water, and climate information, please visit our website at weather.gov/Atlanta. The current time is 12:25 p.m. Eastern Daylight Time. Here are the noon weather observations from around the area. At Athens, it was sunny, the temperature was 64 degrees, dew point 38 degrees, relative humidity 38%, wind calm, pressure was 30.14 inches and steady. At Gainesville, it was sunny and 61, wind calm. At Winder, it was sunny, the temperature was 61. At Greensboro, it was sunny and 64, wind west at 9. At Jefferson, it was sunny and 62, wind northwest at 5. At Monroe, it was sunny, the temperature was 62. At Albertton, it was partly sunny and 61, wind northeast at 3. At Canyon, it was sunny and 64, wind southwest at 7. At Clemson, it was sunny and 60, wind variable at 7. Elsewhere across Georgia, at Atlanta it was sunny and 64, wind northwest at 5. At Cartersville, it was sunny and 61, wind variable at 5 gusting to 12. At Lawrenceville, it was sunny and 62, wind south at 6. At Macon, it was sunny and 68, wind north at 7. At Rome, it was sunny and 60, wind calm. At Augusta, it was sunny and 65, wind variable at 3. At Savannah, it was mostly sunny and 67, wind variable at 3. Elsewhere across the region, at Chattanooga, it was mostly sunny and 60, wind variable at 6. At Asheville, it was sunny and 54, wind north at 10. At Greenville-Spartanburg, it was sunny and 61, wind southwest at 8. Here is the hazardous weather outlook. This hazardous weather outlook is for north and central Georgia. For this afternoon and tonight, dry relative humidity values and fuels will lead to dangerous fire weather conditions this afternoon and evening across north Georgia and portions of central Georgia. Please check with local authorities before conducting any burns, as burn bans remain in place for many locations. And now the extended outlook for the period Monday through Saturday. Isolated to scattered thunderstorms are possible once again on Wednesday into Thursday, with highest probabilities currently across North Georgia.

A few strong storms may be possible, capable of producing gusty winds, frequent lightning, and locally heavy rainfall. Spotter information statement. Spotter activation will not be needed through tonight. Here is the official forecast from your National Weather Service for the Athens listening area. Today, sunny. Highs in the lower 70s. Northwest winds 5 to 10 miles an hour. Tonight, clear. Lows in the mid-40s. Light west winds. Monday, sunny. Highs in the upper 70s. Southwest winds 5 to 15 miles an hour. Monday night, mostly clear. Lows in the lower 50s. Light south winds. And now the extended forecast. Tuesday and Tuesday night, partly cloudy. A slight chance of showers. Highs in the lower 80s. Lows in the upper 50s. Wednesday and Wednesday night, showers likely and a chance of thunderstorms. Highs in the mid-80s. Lows in the mid-60s. Thursday and Thursday night, showers likely and a chance of thunderstorms. Highs in the upper 70s. Lows in the upper 40s. Friday and Friday night, mostly clear. A slight chance of showers. Highs in the mid-70s. Lows in the lower 50s. Saturday and Saturday night, partly cloudy. A slight chance of showers and thunderstorms. Highs in the upper 70s. Lows in the mid-50s. For more detailed weather, water, and climate information, please visit our website at weather.gov/Atlanta. The current time is 12:30 p.m. Eastern Daylight Time. Here are the noon weather observations from around the area. At Athens, it was sunny, the temperature was 64 degrees, dew point 38 degrees, relative humidity 38%, wind column, pressure was 30.14 inches and steady. At Gainesville, it was sunny and 61, wind calm. At Winder, it was sunny, the temperature was 61. At Greensboro, it was sunny and 64, wind west at 9. At Jefferson, it was sunny and 62, wind northwest at 5. At Monroe, it was sunny, the temperature was 62. At Albertton, it was partly sunny and 61, wind northeast at 3. At Canyon, it was sunny and 64, wind southwest at 7. At Clemson, it was sunny and 60, wind variable at 7. Elsewhere across Georgia, at Atlanta it was sunny and 64, wind northwest at 5. At Cartersville, it was sunny and 61, wind variable at 5 gusting to 12. At Lawrenceville, it was sunny and 62, wind south at 6. At Macon, it was sunny and 68, wind north at 7. At Rome, it was sunny and 60, wind calm. At Augusta, it was sunny and 65, wind variable at 3. At Savannah, it was mostly sunny and 67, wind variable at 3. Elsewhere across the region, at Chattanooga, it was mostly sunny and 60, wind variable at 6. At Asheville, it was sunny at 54, wind north at 10. At Greenville-Spartanburg, it was sunny and 61, wind southwest at 8. Here is the hazardous weather outlook. This hazardous weather outlook is for north and central Georgia. For this afternoon and tonight, dry relative humidity values and fuels will lead to dangerous fire weather conditions this afternoon and evening across north Georgia and portions of central Georgia. Please check with local authorities before conducting any burns as burn bans remain in place for many locations. And now the extended outlook for the period Monday through Saturday. Isolated to scattered thunderstorms are possible once again on Wednesday into Thursday with highest probabilities currently across North Georgia. A few strong storms may be possible, capable of producing gusty winds, frequent lightning, and locally heavy rainfall. Spotter information statement. Spotter activation will not be needed through tonight. Here is the official forecast from your National Weather Service for the Athens listening area. Spotter information statement.

spotter activation will not be needed through tonight. Here is the official forecast from your National Weather Service for the Athens listening area. Today, sunny. Highs in the lower 70s. Northwest winds 5 to 10 miles an hour. Tonight, clear. Lows in the mid 40s. Light west winds. Monday, sunny. Highs in the upper 70s. Southwest winds 5 to 15 miles an hour. Monday night, mostly clear. Lows in the lower 50s. Light south winds. And now the extended forecast. Tuesday and Tuesday night, partly cloudy. A slight chance of showers. Highs in the lower 80s. Lows in the upper 50s. Wednesday and Wednesday night, showers likely and a chance of thunderstorms. Highs in the mid 80s. Lows in the mid 60s. Thursday and Thursday night, showers likely and a chance of thunderstorms. Highs in the upper 70s. Lows in the upper 40s. Friday and Friday night, mostly clear. A slight chance of showers. Highs in the mid 70s. Lows in the lower 50s. Saturday and Saturday night, partly cloudy. A slight chance of showers and thunderstorms. Highs in the upper 70s. Lows in the mid 50s. For more detailed weather, water, and climate information, please visit our website at weather.gov/Atlanta. The current time is 12:34 p.m. Eastern Daylight Time. Here are the noon weather observations from around the area. At Athens, it was sunny, the temperature was 64 degrees, dew point 38 degrees, relative humidity 38%, wind calm, pressure was 30.14 inches and steady. At Gainesville, it was sunny and 61, wind calm. At Winder, it was sunny, the temperature was 61. At Greensboro, it was sunny and 64, wind west at 9. At Jefferson, it was sunny and 62, wind northwest at 5. At Monroe, it was sunny, the temperature was 62. At Albertton, it was partly sunny and 61, wind northeast at 3. At Canyon, it was sunny and 64, wind southwest at 7. At Clemson, it was sunny and 60, wind variable at 7. Elsewhere across Georgia, at Atlanta it was sunny and 64, wind northwest at 5. At Cartersville, it was sunny and 61, wind variable at 5 gusting to 12. At Lawrenceville, it was sunny and 62, wind south at 6. At Macon, it was sunny and 68, wind north at 7. At Rome, it was sunny and 60, wind calm. At Augusta, it was sunny and 65, wind variable at 3. At Savannah, it was mostly sunny and 67, wind variable at 3. Elsewhere across the region, at Chattanooga, it was mostly sunny and 60, wind variable at 6. At Asheville, it was sunny and 54, wind north at 10. At Greenville-Spartanburg, it was sunny and 61, wind southwest at 8. Here is the hazardous weather outlook. This hazardous weather outlook is for north and central Georgia. For this afternoon and tonight, dry relative humidity values and fuels will lead to dangerous fire weather conditions this afternoon and evening across north Georgia and portions of central Georgia. Please check with local authorities before conducting any burns as burn bans remain in place for many locations. And now the extended outlook for the period Monday through Saturday. Isolated to scattered thunderstorms are possible once again on Wednesday into Thursday with highest probabilities currently across North Georgia. A few strong storms may be possible, capable of producing gusty winds, frequent lightning, and locally heavy rainfall. Spotter information statement, spotter activation will not be needed through tonight. Here is the official forecast from your National Weather Service for the Athens listening area. Today, sunny. Highs in the lower 70s. Northwest winds 5 to 10 miles an hour. Tonight, clear.

lows in the mid-40s. Light west winds. Monday, sunny. Highs in the upper 70s. Southwest winds 5 to 15 miles an hour. Monday night, mostly clear. Lows in the lower 50s. Light south winds. And now the extended forecast. Tuesday and Tuesday night, partly cloudy. A slight chance of showers. Highs in the lower 80s. Lows in the upper 50s. Wednesday and Wednesday night, showers likely and a chance of thunderstorms. Highs in the mid-80s. Lows in the mid-60s. Thursday and Thursday night, showers likely and a chance of thunderstorms. Highs in the upper 70s. Lows in the upper 40s. Friday and Friday night, mostly clear. A slight chance of showers. Highs in the mid-70s. Lows in the lower 50s. Saturday and Saturday night, partly cloudy. A slight chance of showers and thunderstorms. Highs in the upper 70s. Lows in the mid-50s. For more detailed weather, water, and climate information, please visit our website at weather.gov/Atlanta. The current time is 12:39 p.m. Eastern Daylight Time. Here are the noon weather observations from around the area. At Athens, it was sunny, the temperature was 64 degrees, dew point 38 degrees, relative humidity 38%, wind calm, pressure was 30.14 inches and steady. At Gainesville, it was sunny and 61, wind calm. At Winder, it was sunny, the temperature was 61. At Greensboro, it was sunny and 64, wind west at 9. At Jefferson, it was sunny and 62, wind northwest at 5. At Monroe, it was sunny, the temperature was 62. At Albertton, it was partly sunny and 61, wind northeast at 3. At Canyon, it was sunny and 64, wind southwest at 7. At Clemson, it was sunny and 60, wind variable at 7. Elsewhere across Georgia, at Atlanta it was sunny and 64, wind northwest at 5. At Cartersville, it was sunny and 61, wind variable at 5 gusting to 12. At Lawrenceville, it was sunny and 62, wind south at 6. At Macon, it was sunny and 68, wind north at 7. At Rome, it was sunny and 60, wind calm. At Augusta, it was sunny and 65, wind variable at 3. At Savannah, it was mostly sunny and 67, wind variable at 3. Elsewhere across the region, at Chattanooga, it was mostly sunny and 60, wind variable at 6. At Asheville, it was sunny and 54, wind north at 10. At Greenville-Spartanburg, it was sunny and 61, wind southwest at 8. 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You can also like your Peachtree City National Weather Service on Facebook or follow NWS Atlanta on Twitter. Here is the hazardous weather outlook. This hazardous weather outlook is for North and Central Georgia. For this afternoon and tonight, dry relative humidity values and fuels will lead to dangerous fire weather conditions this afternoon and evening across North Georgia and portions of Central Georgia. Please check with local authorities before conducting any burns, as burn bans remain in place for many locations. And now the extended outlook for the period Monday through Saturday. Isolated to scattered thunderstorms are possible once again on Wednesday into Thursday, with highest probabilities currently across North Georgia. A few strong storms may be possible, capable of

lows in the lower 50s, light south winds. And now the extended forecast. Tuesday and Tuesday night, partly cloudy. A slight chance of showers. Highs in the lower 80s. Lows in the upper 50s. Wednesday and Wednesday night, showers likely and a chance of thunderstorms. Highs in the mid 80s. Lows in the mid 60s. Thursday and Thursday night, showers likely and a chance of thunderstorms. Highs in the upper 70s. Lows in the upper 40s. Friday and Friday night, mostly clear. A slight chance of showers. Highs in the mid 70s. Lows in the lower 50s. Saturday and Saturday night, partly cloudy. A slight chance of showers and thunderstorms. Highs in the upper 70s. Lows in the mid 50s. 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The current time is 12:54 p.m. Eastern Daylight Time. Here are the noon weather observations from around the area. At Athens, it was sunny, the temperature was 64 degrees, dew point 38 degrees, relative humidity 38%, wind calm, pressure was 30.14 inches and steady. At Gainesville, it was sunny and 61, wind calm. At Winder, it was sunny, the temperature was 61. At Greensboro, it was sunny and 64, wind west at 9. At Jefferson, it was sunny and 62, wind northwest at 5. At Monroe, it was sunny, the temperature was 62. At Albertton, it was partly sunny and 61, wind northeast at 3. At Canyon, it was sunny and 64, wind southwest at 7. At Clemson, it was sunny and 60, wind variable at 7. Elsewhere across Georgia, at Atlanta it was sunny and 64, wind northwest at 5. At Cartersville, it was sunny and 61, wind variable at 5 gusting to 12. At Lawrenceville, it was sunny and 62, wind south at 6. At Macon, it was sunny and 68, wind north at 7. At Rome, it was sunny and 60, wind calm. At Augusta, it was sunny and 65, wind variable at 3. At Savannah, it was mostly sunny and 67, wind variable at 3. Elsewhere across the region, at Chattanooga, it was mostly sunny and 60, wind variable at 6. At Asheville, it was sunny and 54, wind north at 10. At Greenville-Spartanburg, it was sunny and 61, wind southwest at 8. Here is the hazardous weather outlook. This hazardous weather outlook is for North and Central Georgia. For this afternoon and tonight, dry relative humidity values and fuels will lead to dangerous fire weather conditions this afternoon and evening across North Georgia and portions of Central Georgia. Please check with local authorities before conducting any burns as burn bans remain in place for many locations. And now the extended outlook for the period Monday through Saturday. Isolated to scattered thunderstorms are possible once again on Wednesday into Thursday with highest probabilities currently across North Georgia. A few strong storms may be possible, capable of producing gusty winds, frequent lightning, and locally heavy rainfall. Spotter information statement, spotter activation will not be needed through tonight. Here is the official forecast from your National Weather Service for the Athens listening area. Today, sunny. Highs in the lower 70s. Northwest winds 5 to 10 miles an hour. Tonight, clear. Lows in the mid 40s. Light west winds. Monday, sunny. Highs in the upper 70s. Southwest winds 5 to 15 miles an hour. Monday night, mostly clear. Lows in the lower 50s. Light south winds. And now the extended forecast. Tuesday and Tuesday night, partly cloudy. A slight chance of showers. Highs in the lower 80s. Lows in the upper 50s. Wednesday and Wednesday night, showers likely and a chance of

thunderstorms, highs in the mid-80s, lows in the mid-60s. Thursday and Thursday night, showers likely and a chance of thunderstorms, highs in the upper 70s, lows in the upper 40s. Friday and Friday night, mostly clear, a slight chance of showers, highs in the mid-70s, lows in the lower 50s. Saturday and Saturday night, partly cloudy, a slight chance of showers and thunderstorms, highs in the upper 70s, lows in the mid-50s. For more detailed weather, water, and climate information, please visit our website at weather.gov/Atlanta. The current time is 12:58 p.m. Eastern Daylight Time. Here are the noon weather observations from around the area. At Athens, it was sunny, the temperature was 64 degrees, dew point 38 degrees, relative humidity 38%, wind calm, pressure was 30.14 inches and steady. At Gainesville, it was sunny and 61, wind calm. At Winder, it was sunny, the temperature was 61. At Greensboro, it was sunny and 64, wind west at 9. At Jefferson, it was sunny and 62, wind northwest at 5. At Monroe, it was sunny, the temperature was 62. At Albertton, it was partly sunny and 61, wind northeast at 3. At Canyon, it was sunny and 64, wind southwest at 7. At Clemson, it was sunny and 60, wind variable at 7. Elsewhere across Georgia, at Atlanta it was sunny and 64, wind northwest at 5. At Cartersville, it was sunny and 61, wind variable at 5 gusting to 12. At Lawrenceville, it was sunny and 62, wind south at 6. At Macon, it was sunny and 68, wind north at 7. At Rome, it was sunny and 60, wind calm. At Augusta, it was sunny and 65, wind variable at 3. At Savannah, it was mostly sunny and 67, wind variable at 3. Elsewhere across the region, at Chattanooga, it was mostly sunny and 60, wind variable at 6. At Asheville, it was sunny and 54, wind north at 10. At Greenville-Spartanburg, it was sunny and 61, wind southwest at 8. Here is the hazardous weather outlook. This hazardous weather outlook is for North and Central Georgia. For this afternoon and tonight, dry relative humidity values and fuels will lead to dangerous fire weather conditions this afternoon and evening across North Georgia and portions of Central Georgia. Please check with local authorities before conducting any burns as burn bans remain in place for many locations. And now the extended outlook for the period Monday through Saturday. Isolated to scattered thunderstorms are possible once again on Wednesday into Thursday with highest probabilities currently across North Georgia. A few strong storms may be possible, capable of producing gusty winds, frequent lightning, and locally heavy rainfall. Spotter information statement, spotter activation will not be needed through tonight. Here is the official forecast from your National Weather Service for the Athens listening area. Today, sunny. Highs in the lower 70s. Northwest winds 5 to 10 miles an hour. Tonight, clear. Lows in the mid 40s. Light west winds. Monday, sunny. Highs in the upper 70s. Southwest winds 5 to 15 miles an hour. Monday night, mostly clear. Lows in the lower 50s. Light south winds. And now the extended forecast. Tuesday and Tuesday night, partly cloudy. A slight chance of showers. Highs in the lower 80s. Lows in the upper 50s. Wednesday and Wednesday night, showers likely and a chance of thunderstorms. Highs in the mid-80s. Lows in the mid-60s. Thursday and Thursday night, showers likely and a chance of thunderstorms. Highs in the upper 70s. Lows in the upper 40s. Friday and Friday night, mostly clear. A slight chance of showers.

column, pressure was 30.14 inches and steady. At Gainesville, it was sunny and 61, wind calm. At Winder, it was sunny, the temperature was 61. At Greensboro, it was sunny and 64, wind west at 9. At Jefferson, it was sunny and 62, wind northwest at 5. At Monroe, it was sunny, the temperature was 62. At Alberton, it was partly sunny and 61, wind northeast at 3. At Canyon, it was sunny and 64, wind southwest at 7. At Clemson, it was sunny and 60, wind variable at 7. Elsewhere across Georgia, at Atlanta it was sunny and 64, wind northwest at 5. At Cartersville, it was sunny and 61, wind variable at 5 gusting to 12. At Lawrenceville, it was sunny and 62, wind south at 6. At Macon, it was sunny and 68, wind north at 7. At Rome, it was sunny and 60, wind calm. At Augusta, it was sunny and 65, wind variable at 3. At Savannah, it was mostly sunny and 67, wind variable at 3. Elsewhere across the region, at Chattanooga, it was mostly sunny and 60, wind variable at 6. At Asheville, it was sunny and 54, wind north at 10. At Greenville-Spartanburg, it was sunny and 61, wind southwest at 8. Here are the 1 p.m. weather observations from around the area. At Athens, it was sunny, the temperature was 66 degrees, dew point 36 degrees, relative humidity 32%, wind northwest at 5 miles an hour, pressure was 30.12 inches and falling. At Gainesville, it was sunny and 63, wind calm. At Winder, it was sunny, the temperature was 64. At Greensboro, it was sunny and 66, wind west at 12. At Jefferson, it was sunny and 63, wind west at 5. At Monroe, it was sunny, the temperature was 65. At Alberton, it was mostly sunny and 64, wind south at 7. At Canyon, it was sunny and 64, wind southwest at 8. At Clemson, it was sunny and 62, wind variable at 3. Elsewhere across Georgia, at Atlanta it was sunny and 65, wind variable at 3. At Cartersville, it was sunny and 64, wind west at 7. At Lawrenceville, it was sunny and 64, wind calm. At Macon, it was sunny and 70, wind variable at 3. At Rome, it was sunny and 62, wind variable at 3. At Augusta, it was sunny and 68, wind northwest at 9. At Savannah, it was partly sunny and 71, wind northwest at 5. Elsewhere across the region, at Chattanooga, it was mostly sunny and 63, wind east at 3. At Asheville, it was sunny and 57, wind calm. At Greenville-Spartanburg, it was sunny and 63, wind northwest at 10. Here is the hazardous weather outlook. This hazardous weather outlook is for north and central Georgia. For this afternoon and tonight, dry relative humidity values and fuels will lead to dangerous fire weather conditions this afternoon and evening across north Georgia and portions of central Georgia. Please check with local authorities before conducting any burns as burn bans remain in place for many locations. And now the extended outlook for the period Monday through Saturday. Isolated to scattered thunderstorms are possible once again on Wednesday into Thursday with highest probabilities currently across North Georgia. A few strong storms may be possible, capable of producing gusty winds, frequent lightning, and locally heavy rainfall. Spotter information statement, spotter activation will not be needed through tonight. Here is the official forecast from your National Weather Service for the Athens listening area. This afternoon, sunny. Highs in the lower 70s. West winds 5 to 10 miles an hour. Tonight, clear. Lows in the mid 40s. Light west winds. Monday, sunny. Highs in the upper 70s.

southwest winds 5 to 15 miles an hour. Monday night, mostly clear. Lows in the lower 50s. Light south winds. And now the extended forecast. Tuesday and Tuesday night, partly cloudy. A slight chance of showers. Highs in the lower 80s. Lows in the upper 50s. Wednesday and Wednesday night, showers and a chance of thunderstorms. Highs in the mid-80s. Lows in the mid-60s. Thursday and Thursday night, showers and a chance of thunderstorms. Highs in the upper 70s. Lows in the upper 40s. Friday and Friday night, partly cloudy. Highs in the mid-70s. Lows in the lower 50s. Saturday and Saturday night, partly cloudy. A slight chance of showers and thunderstorms. Highs in the upper 70s. Lows in the mid-50s. For more detailed weather, water, and climate information, please visit our website at weather.gov/Atlanta. The current time is 1:10 p.m. Eastern Daylight Time. Here are the 1 p.m. weather observations from around the area. At Athens, it was sunny, the temperature was 66 degrees, dew point 36 degrees, relative humidity 32%, wind northwest at 5 miles an hour, pressure was 30.12 inches and falling. At Gainesville, it was sunny and 63, wind calm. At Winder, it was sunny, the temperature was 64. At Greensboro, it was sunny and 66, wind west at 12. At Jefferson, it was sunny and 63, wind west at 5. At Monroe, it was sunny, the temperature was 65. At Albertton, it was mostly sunny and 64, wind south at 7. At Canyon, it was sunny and 64, wind southwest at 8. At Clemson, it was sunny and 62, wind variable at 3. Elsewhere across Georgia, at Atlanta it was sunny and 65, wind variable at 3. At Cartersville, it was sunny and 64, wind west at 7. At Lawrenceville, it was sunny and 64, wind calm. At Macon, it was sunny and 70, wind variable at 3. At Rome, it was sunny and 62, wind variable at 3. At Augusta, it was sunny and 68, wind northwest at 9. At Savannah, it was partly sunny and 71, wind northwest at 5. Elsewhere across the region, at Chattanooga, it was mostly sunny and 63, wind east at 3. At Asheville, it was sunny and 57, wind calm. At Greenville-Spartanburg, it was sunny and 63, wind northwest at 10. Here are the 1 p.m. weather observations from around the area. At Athens, it was sunny, the temperature was 66 degrees, dew point 36 degrees, relative humidity 32%, wind northwest at 5 miles an hour, pressure was 30.12 inches and falling. At Gainesville, it was sunny and 63, wind calm. At Winder, it was sunny, the temperature was 64. At Greensboro, it was sunny and 66, wind west at 12. At Jefferson, it was sunny and 63, wind west at 5. At Monroe, it was sunny, the temperature was 65. At Albertton, it was mostly sunny and 64, wind south at 7. At Canyon, it was sunny and 64, wind southwest at 8. At Clemson, it was sunny and 62, wind variable at 3. Elsewhere across Georgia, at Atlanta it was sunny and 65, wind variable at 3. At Cartersville, it was sunny and 64, wind west at 7. At Lawrenceville, it was sunny and 64, wind calm. At Macon, it was sunny and 70, wind variable at 3. At Rome, it was sunny and 62, wind variable at 3. At Augusta, it was sunny and 68, wind northwest at 9. At Savannah, it was partly sunny and 71, wind northwest at 5. Elsewhere across the region, at Chattanooga, it was mostly sunny and 63,

10 East at 3. At Asheville, it was sunny at 57, wind calm. At Greenville Spartanburg, it was sunny and 63, wind northwest at 10. Here is the hazardous weather outlook. This hazardous weather outlook is for north and central Georgia. For this afternoon and tonight, dry relative humidity values and fuels will lead to dangerous fire weather conditions this afternoon and evening across north Georgia and portions of central Georgia. Please check with local authorities before conducting any burns, as burn bans remain in place for many locations. And now the extended outlook for the period Monday through Saturday. Isolated to scattered thunderstorms are possible once again on Wednesday into Thursday, with highest probabilities currently across north Georgia. A few strong storms may be possible, capable of producing gusty winds, frequent lightning, and locally heavy rainfall. Spotter information statement: spotter activation will not be needed through tonight. Here is the official forecast from your National Weather Service for the Athens listening area. This afternoon, sunny. Highs in the lower 70s. West winds 5 to 10 miles an hour. Tonight, clear. Lows in the mid 40s. Light west winds. Monday, sunny. Highs in the upper 70s. Southwest winds 5 to 15 miles an hour. Monday night, mostly clear. Lows in the lower 50s. Light south winds. And now the extended forecast. Tuesday and Tuesday night, partly cloudy. A slight chance of showers. Highs in the lower 80s. Lows in the upper 50s. Wednesday and Wednesday night, showers and a chance of thunderstorms. Highs in the mid 80s. Lows in the mid 60s. Thursday and Thursday night, showers and a chance of thunderstorms. Highs in the upper 70s. Lows in the upper 40s. Friday and Friday night, partly cloudy. Highs in the mid 70s. Lows in the lower 50s. Saturday and Saturday night, partly cloudy. A slight chance of showers and thunderstorms. Highs in the upper 70s. Lows in the mid 50s. 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The current time is 1:16 p.m. Eastern Daylight Time. Here are the 1 p.m. weather observations from around the area. At Athens, it was sunny, the temperature was 66 degrees, dew point 36 degrees, relative humidity 32%, wind northwest at 5 miles an hour. Pressure was 30.12 inches and falling. At Gainesville, it was sunny and 63, wind calm. At Winder, it was sunny, the temperature was 64. At Greensboro, it was sunny and 66, wind west at 12. At Jefferson, it was sunny and 63, wind west at 5. At Monroe, it was sunny, the temperature was 65. At Albertton, it was mostly sunny and 64, wind south at 7. At Canyon, it was sunny and 64, wind southwest at 8. At Clemson, it was sunny and 62, wind variable at 3. Elsewhere across Georgia, at Atlanta it was sunny and 65, wind variable at 3. At Cartersville, it was sunny and 64, wind west at 7. At Lawrenceville, it was sunny and 64, wind calm. At Macon, it was sunny and 70, wind variable at 3. At Rome, it was sunny and 62, wind variable at 3. At Augusta, it was sunny and 68, wind northwest at 9. At Savannah, it was partly sunny and 71, wind northwest at 5. Elsewhere across the region, at Chattanooga, it was mostly sunny and 63, wind east at 3. At Asheville, it was sunny and 57, wind calm. At Greenville Spartanburg, it was sunny and 63, wind northwest at 10. Here is the hazardous weather outlook. This hazardous weather outlook is for north and central Georgia. For this afternoon and tonight, dry relative humidity values.

and fuels will lead to dangerous fire weather conditions this afternoon and evening across North Georgia and portions of Central Georgia. Please check with local authorities before conducting any burns, as burn bans remain in place for many locations. And now the extended outlook for the period Monday through Saturday. Isolated to scattered thunderstorms are possible once again on Wednesday into Thursday, with highest probabilities currently across North Georgia. A few strong storms may be possible, capable of producing gusty winds, frequent lightning, and locally heavy rainfall. Spotter information statement. Spotter activation will not be needed through tonight. Here is the official forecast from your National Weather Service for the Athens listening area. This afternoon, sunny. Highs in the lower 70s. West winds 5 to 10 miles an hour. Tonight, clear. Lows in the mid-40s. Light west winds. Monday, sunny. Highs in the upper 70s. Southwest winds 5 to 15 miles an hour. Monday night, mostly clear. Lows in the lower 50s. Light south winds. And now the extended forecast. Tuesday and Tuesday night, partly cloudy. A slight chance of showers. Highs in the lower 80s. Lows in the upper 50s. Wednesday and Wednesday night, showers and a chance of thunderstorms. Highs in the mid-80s. Lows in the mid-60s. Thursday and Thursday night, showers and a chance of thunderstorms. Highs in the upper 70s. Lows in the upper 40s. Friday and Friday night, partly cloudy. Highs in the mid-70s. Lows in the lower 50s. Saturday and Saturday night, partly cloudy. A slight chance of showers and thunderstorms. Highs in the upper 70s. Lows in the mid-50s. For more detailed weather, water, and climate information, please visit our website at weather.gov/Atlanta. The current time is 1:21 p.m. Eastern Daylight Time. Here are the 1 p.m. weather observations from around the area. At Athens, it was sunny, the temperature was 66 degrees, dew point 36 degrees, relative humidity 32%, wind northwest at 5 miles an hour, pressure was 30.12 inches and falling. At Gainesville, it was sunny and 63, wind calm. At Winder, it was sunny, the temperature was 64. At Greensboro, it was sunny and 66, wind west at 12. At Jefferson, it was sunny and 63, wind west at 5. At Monroe, it was sunny, the temperature was 65. At Albertton, it was mostly sunny and 64, wind south at 7. At Canyon, it was sunny and 64, wind southwest at 8. At Clemson, it was sunny and 62, wind variable at 3. Elsewhere across Georgia, at Atlanta it was sunny and 65, wind variable at 3. At Cartersville, it was sunny and 64, wind west at 7. At Lawrenceville, it was sunny and 64, wind calm. At Macon, it was sunny and 70, wind variable at 3. At Rome, it was sunny and 62, wind variable at 3. At Augusta, it was sunny and 68, wind northwest at 9. At Savannah, it was partly sunny and 71, wind northwest at 5. Elsewhere across the region, at Chattanooga, it was mostly sunny and 63, wind east at 3. At Asheville, it was sunny and 57, wind calm. At Greenville-Spartanburg, it was sunny and 63, wind northwest at 10. Here is the hazardous weather outlook. This hazardous weather outlook is for North and Central Georgia. For this afternoon and tonight, dry relative humidity values and fuels will lead to dangerous fire weather conditions this afternoon and evening across North Georgia and portions of Central Georgia. Please check with local authorities before conducting any burns, as burn bans remain in place for many locations. And now the extended outlook for the period Monday through Saturday. Isolated to scattered thunderstorms are possible once again on Wednesday into Thursday.

with highest probabilities currently across North Georgia. A few strong storms may be possible, capable of producing gusty winds, frequent lightning, and locally heavy rainfall. Spotter information statement. Spotter activation will not be needed through tonight. Here is the official forecast from your National Weather Service for the Athens listening area. This afternoon, sunny. Highs in the lower 70s. West winds 5 to 10 miles an hour. Tonight, clear. Lows in the mid-40s. Light west winds. Monday, sunny. Highs in the upper 70s. Southwest winds 5 to 15 miles an hour. Monday night, mostly clear. Lows in the lower 50s. Light south winds. And now the extended forecast. Tuesday and Tuesday night, partly cloudy. A slight chance of showers. Highs in the lower 80s. Lows in the upper 50s. Wednesday and Wednesday night, showers and a chance of thunderstorms. Highs in the mid-80s. Lows in the mid-60s. Thursday and Thursday night, showers and a chance of thunderstorms. Highs in the upper 70s. Lows in the upper 40s. Friday and Friday night, partly cloudy. Highs in the mid-70s. Lows in the lower 50s. Saturday and Saturday night, partly cloudy. A slight chance of showers and thunderstorms. Highs in the upper 70s. Lows in the mid-50s. For more detailed weather, water, and climate information, please visit our website at weather.gov/Atlanta. The current time is 1:25 p.m. Eastern Daylight Time. Here are the 1 p.m. weather observations from around the area. At Athens, it was sunny, the temperature was 66 degrees, dew point 36 degrees, relative humidity 32%, wind northwest at 5 miles an hour, pressure was 30.12 inches and falling. At Gainesville, it was sunny and 63, wind calm. At Winder, it was sunny, the temperature was 64. At Greensboro, it was sunny and 66, wind west at 12. At Jefferson, it was sunny and 63, wind west at 5. At Monroe, it was sunny, the temperature was 65. At Albertton, it was mostly sunny and 64, wind south at 7. At Canyon, it was sunny and 64, wind southwest at 8. At Clemson, it was sunny and 62, wind variable at 3. Elsewhere across Georgia, at Atlanta it was sunny and 65, wind variable at 3. At Cartersville, it was sunny and 64, wind west at 7. At Lawrenceville, it was sunny and 64, wind calm. At Macon, it was sunny and 70, wind variable at 3. At Rome, it was sunny and 62, wind variable at 3. At Augusta, it was sunny and 68, wind northwest at 9. At Savannah, it was partly sunny and 71, wind northwest at 5. Elsewhere across the region, at Chattanooga, it was mostly sunny and 63, wind east at 3. At Asheville, it was sunny and 57, wind calm. At Greenville-Spartanburg, it was sunny and 63, wind northwest at 10. Here is the hazardous weather outlook. This hazardous weather outlook is for North and Central Georgia. For this afternoon and tonight, dry relative humidity values and fuels will lead to dangerous fire weather conditions this afternoon and evening across North Georgia and portions of Central Georgia. Please check with local authorities before conducting any burns as burn bans remain in place for many locations. And now the extended outlook for the period Monday through Saturday. Isolated to scattered thunderstorms are possible once again on Wednesday into Thursday with highest probabilities currently across North Georgia. A few strong storms may be possible, capable of producing gusty winds, frequent lightning, and locally heavy rainfall. Spotter information statement. Spotter activation will not be needed through tonight. Here is the official forecast from your National Weather Service for the Athens listening.

area. This afternoon, sunny. Highs in the lower 70s. West winds 5 to 10 miles an hour. Tonight, clear. Lows in the mid-40s. Light west winds. Monday, sunny. Highs in the upper 70s. Southwest winds 5 to 15 miles an hour. Monday night, mostly clear. Lows in the lower 50s. Light south winds. And now the extended forecast. Tuesday and Tuesday night, partly cloudy. A slight chance of showers. Highs in the lower 80s. Lows in the upper 50s. Wednesday and Wednesday night, showers and a chance of thunderstorms. Highs in the mid-80s. Lows in the mid-60s. Thursday and Thursday night, showers and a chance of thunderstorms. Highs in the upper 70s. Lows in the upper 40s. Friday and Friday night, partly cloudy. Highs in the mid-70s. Lows in the lower 50s. Saturday and Saturday night, partly cloudy. A slight chance of showers and thunderstorms. Highs in the upper 70s. Lows in the mid-50s. For more detailed weather, water, and climate information, please visit our website at weather.gov/Atlanta. The current time is 1:30 p.m. Eastern Daylight Time. Here are the 1 p.m. weather observations from around the area. At Athens, it was sunny, the temperature was 66 degrees, dew point 36 degrees, relative humidity 32%, wind northwest at 5 miles an hour, pressure was 30.12 inches and falling. At Gainesville, it was sunny and 63, wind calm. At Winder, it was sunny, the temperature was 64. At Greensboro, it was sunny and 66, wind west at 12. At Jefferson, it was sunny and 63, wind west at 5. At Monroe, it was sunny, the temperature was 65. At Albertton, it was mostly sunny and 64, wind south at 7. At Canyon, it was sunny and 64, wind southwest at 8. At Clemson, it was sunny and 62, wind variable at 3. Elsewhere across Georgia, at Atlanta it was sunny and 65, wind variable at 3. At Cartersville, it was sunny and 64, wind west at 7. At Lawrenceville, it was sunny and 64, wind calm. At Macon, it was sunny and 70, wind variable at 3. At Rome, it was sunny and 62, wind variable at 3. At Augusta, it was sunny and 68, wind northwest at 9. At Savannah, it was partly sunny and 71, wind northwest at 5. Elsewhere across the region, at Chattanooga, it was mostly sunny and 63, wind east at 3. At Asheville, it was sunny and 57, wind calm. At Greenville-Spartanburg, it was sunny and 63, wind northwest at 10. Here is the hazardous weather outlook. This hazardous weather outlook is for north and central Georgia. For this afternoon and tonight, dry relative humidity values and fuels will lead to dangerous fire weather conditions this afternoon and evening across north Georgia and portions of central Georgia. Please check with local authorities before conducting any burns as burn bans remain in place for many locations. And now the extended outlook for the period Monday through Saturday. Isolated to scattered thunderstorms are possible once again on Wednesday into Thursday with highest probabilities currently across North Georgia. A few strong storms may be possible, capable of producing gusty winds, frequent lightning, and locally heavy rainfall. Spotter information probabilities currently across North Georgia. A few strong storms may be possible, capable of producing gusty winds, frequent lightning, and locally heavy rainfall. Spotter information statement, spotter activation will not be needed through tonight. Here is the official forecast from your National Weather Service for the Athens listening area. This afternoon, sunny. Highs in the lower 70s. West winds 5 to 10 miles an hour. Tonight, clear.

Lows in the mid-40s. Light west winds. Monday, sunny. Highs in the upper 70s. Southwest winds 5 to 15 miles an hour. Monday night, mostly clear. Lows in the lower 50s. Light south winds. And now the extended forecast. Tuesday and Tuesday night, partly cloudy. A slight chance of showers. Highs in the lower 80s. Lows in the upper 50s. Wednesday and Wednesday night, showers and a chance of thunderstorms. Highs in the mid-80s. Lows in the mid-60s. Thursday and Thursday night, showers and a chance of thunderstorms. Highs in the upper 70s. Lows in the upper 40s. Friday and Friday night, partly cloudy. Highs in the mid-70s. Lows in the lower 50s. Saturday and Saturday night, partly cloudy. A slight chance of showers and thunderstorms. Highs in the upper 70s. Lows in the mid-50s. For more detailed weather, water, and climate information, please visit our website at weather.gov/Atlanta. The current time is 1:34 p.m. Eastern Daylight Time. Here are the 1 p.m. weather observations from around the area. At Athens, it was sunny, the temperature was 66 degrees, dew point 36 degrees, relative humidity 32%, wind northwest at 5 miles an hour, pressure was 30.12 inches and falling. At Gainesville, it was sunny and 63, wind calm. At Winder, it was sunny, the temperature was 64. At Greensboro, it was sunny and 66, wind west at 12. At Jefferson, it was sunny and 63, wind west at 5. At Monroe, it was sunny, the temperature was 65. At Albertton, it was mostly sunny and 64, wind south at 7. At Canyon, it was sunny and 64, wind southwest at 8. At Clemson, it was sunny and 62, wind variable at 3. Elsewhere across Georgia, at Atlanta it was sunny and 65, wind variable at 3. At Cartersville, it was sunny and 64, wind west at 7. At Lawrenceville, it was sunny and 64, wind calm. At Macon, it was sunny and 70, wind variable at 3. At Rome, it was sunny and 62, wind variable at 3. At Augusta, it was sunny and 68, wind northwest at 9. At Savannah, it was partly sunny and 71, wind northwest at 5. Elsewhere across the region, at Chattanooga, it was mostly sunny and 63, wind east at 3. At Asheville, it was sunny and 57, wind calm. At Greenville-Spartanburg, it was sunny and 63, wind northwest at 10. Here is the hazardous weather outlook. This hazardous weather outlook is for north and central Georgia. For this afternoon and tonight, dry relative humidity values and fuels will lead to dangerous fire weather conditions this afternoon and evening across north Georgia and portions of central Georgia. Please check with local authorities before conducting any burns as burn bans remain in place for many locations. And now the extended outlook for the period Monday through Saturday. Isolated to scattered thunderstorms are possible once again on Wednesday into Thursday with highest probabilities currently across North Georgia. A few strong storms may be possible, capable of producing gusty winds, frequent lightning, and locally heavy rainfall. Spotter information statement, spotter activation will not be needed through tonight. Here is the official forecast from your National Weather Service for the Athens listening area. This afternoon, sunny. Highs in the lower 70s. West winds 5 to 10 miles an hour. Tonight, clear. Lows in the mid-40s. Light west winds. Monday, sunny. Highs in the upper 70s. Southwest winds 5 to 15 miles an hour. Monday night, mostly clear. Lows in the lower 50s. Light south winds. And now the extended forecast.
Tuesday and Tuesday night, partly cloudy. A slight chance of showers. Highs in the lower 80s. Lows in the upper 50s. Wednesday and Wednesday night, showers and a chance of thunderstorms. Highs in the mid 80s. Lows in the mid 60s. Thursday and Thursday night, showers and a chance of thunderstorms. Highs in the upper 70s. Lows in the upper 40s. Friday and Friday night, partly cloudy. Highs in the mid 70s. Lows in the lower 50s. Saturday and Saturday night, partly cloudy. A slight chance of showers and thunderstorms. Highs in the upper 70s. Lows in the mid 50s. For more detailed weather, water, and climate information, please visit our website at weather.gov/Atlanta. The current time is 1:39 p.m. Eastern Daylight Time. Here are the 1 p.m. weather observations from around the area. At Athens, it was sunny, the temperature was 66 degrees, dew point 36 degrees, relative humidity 32%, wind northwest at 5 miles an hour, pressure was 30.12 inches and falling. At Gainesville, it was sunny and 63, wind calm. At Winder, it was sunny, the temperature was 64. At Greensboro, it was sunny and 66, wind west at 12. At Jefferson, it was sunny and 63, wind west at 5. At Monroe, it was sunny, the temperature was 65. At Albertton, it was mostly sunny and 64, wind south at 7. At Canyon, it was sunny and 64, wind southwest at 8. At Clemson, it was sunny and 62, wind variable at 3. Elsewhere across Georgia, at Atlanta it was sunny and 65, wind variable at 3. At Cartersville, it was sunny and 64, wind west at 7. At Lawrenceville, it was sunny and 64, wind calm. At Macon, it was sunny and 70, wind variable at 3. At Rome, it was sunny and 62, wind variable at 3. At Augusta, it was sunny and 68, wind northwest at 9. At Savannah, it was partly sunny and 71, wind northwest at 5. Elsewhere across the region, at Chattanooga, it was mostly sunny and 63, wind east at 3. At Asheville, it was sunny and 57, wind calm. At Greenville-Spartanburg, it was sunny and 63, wind northwest at 10. 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The WXK 56 listening area include the following counties: Banks, Barrow, Clark, Albert, Franklin, Greene, Hall, Hart, Jackson, Madison, Morgan, Oconee, Oglethorpe, Tolliver, Walton, and Wilkes. 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You can also like your Peachtree City National Weather Service on Facebook or follow NWS Atlanta on Twitter. Here is the hazardous weather outlook. This hazardous weather outlook is for North and Central Georgia. For this afternoon and tonight, dry relative humidity values and fuels will lead to dangerous fire weather conditions this afternoon and evening across North Georgia and portions of Central Georgia. Please check with local authorities before conducting any burns, as burn bans remain in place for many locations. And now the extended outlook for the period Monday through Saturday. Isolated to scattered thunderstorms are possible once again on Wednesday into Thursday, with highest probabilities currently across North Georgia. A few strong storms may be possible, capable of producing gusty winds, frequent lightning, and locally heavy rainfall. Spotter information statement: spotter activation will not be needed through tonight. Here is the official forecast from your National Weather Service for the Athens listening area. This afternoon, sunny. Highs in the lower 70s. West winds 5 to 10 miles an hour.

showers and a chance of thunderstorms. Highs in the upper 70s. Lows in the upper 40s. Friday and Friday night, partly cloudy. Highs in the mid 70s. Lows in the lower 50s. Saturday and Saturday night, partly cloudy. A slight chance of showers and thunderstorms. Highs in the upper 70s. Lows in the mid 50s. For more detailed weather, water, and climate information, please visit our website at weather.gov/Atlanta. The current time is 1:54 p.m. Eastern Daylight Time. Here are the 1 p.m. weather observations from around the area. At Athens, it was sunny, the temperature was 66 degrees, dew point 36 degrees, relative humidity 32%, wind northwest at 5 miles an hour, pressure was 30.12 inches and falling. At Gainesville, it was sunny and 63, wind calm. At Winder, it was sunny, the temperature was 64. At Greensboro, it was sunny and 66, wind west at 12. At Jefferson, it was sunny and 63, wind west at 5. At Monroe, it was sunny, the temperature was 65. At Albertton, it was mostly sunny and 64, wind south at 7. At Canyon, it was sunny and 64, wind southwest at 8. At Clemson, it was sunny and 62, wind variable at 3. Elsewhere across Georgia, at Atlanta it was sunny and 65, wind variable at 3. At Cartersville, it was sunny and 64, wind west at 7. At Lawrenceville, it was sunny and 64, wind calm. At Macon, it was sunny and 70, wind variable at 3. At Rome, it was sunny and 62, wind variable at 3. At Augusta, it was sunny and 68, wind northwest at 9. At Savannah, it was partly sunny and 71, wind northwest at 5. Elsewhere across the region, at Chattanooga, it was mostly sunny and 63, wind east at 3. At Asheville, it was sunny and 57, wind calm. At Greenville-Spartanburg, it was sunny and 63, wind northwest at 10. Here is the hazardous weather outlook. This hazardous weather outlook is for north and central Georgia. For this afternoon and tonight, dry relative humidity values and fuels will lead to dangerous fire weather conditions this afternoon and evening across north Georgia and portions of central Georgia. Please check with local authorities before conducting any burns as burn bans remain in place for many locations. And now the extended outlook for the period Monday through Saturday. Isolated to scattered thunderstorms are possible once again on Wednesday into Thursday with highest probabilities currently across North Georgia. A few strong storms may be possible, capable of producing gusty winds, frequent lightning, and locally heavy rainfall. Spotter information statement, spotter activation will not be needed through tonight. Here is the official forecast from your National Weather Service for the Athens listening area. This afternoon, sunny. Highs in the lower 70s. West winds 5 to 10 miles an hour. Tonight, clear. Lows in the mid 40s. Light west winds. Monday, sunny. Highs in the upper 70s. Southwest winds 5 to 15 miles an hour. Monday night, mostly clear. Lows in the lower 50s. Light south winds. And now the extended forecast. Tuesday and Tuesday night, partly cloudy. A slight chance of showers. Highs in the lower 80s. Lows in the upper 50s. Wednesday and Wednesday night, showers and a chance of thunderstorms. Highs in the mid 80s. Lows in the mid 60s. Thursday and Thursday night, showers and a chance of thunderstorms. Highs in the upper 70s. Lows in the upper 40s. Friday and Friday night, partly cloudy. Highs in the mid 70s. Lows in the lower 50s. Saturday and Saturday night, partly cloudy. A slight chance of showers and thunderstorms.

highs in the upper 70s, lows in the mid-50s. 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The current time is 1:58 p.m. Eastern Daylight Time. Here are the 1 p.m. weather observations from around the area. At Athens, it was sunny, the temperature was 66 degrees, dew point 36 degrees, relative humidity 32%, wind northwest at 5 miles an hour, pressure was 30.12 inches and falling. At Gainesville, it was sunny and 63, wind calm. At Winder, it was sunny, the temperature was 64. At Greensboro, it was sunny and 66, wind west at 12. At Jefferson, it was sunny and 63, wind west at 5. At Monroe, it was sunny, the temperature was 65. At Albertton, it was mostly sunny and 64, wind south at 7. At Canyon, it was sunny and 64, wind southwest at 8. At Clemson, it was sunny and 62, wind variable at 3. Elsewhere across Georgia, at Atlanta it was sunny and 65, wind variable at 3. At Cartersville, it was sunny and 64, wind west at 7. At Lawrenceville, it was sunny and 64, wind calm. At Macon, it was sunny and 70, wind variable at 3. At Rome, it was sunny and 62, wind variable at 3. At Augusta, it was sunny and 68, wind northwest at 9. At Savannah, it was partly sunny and 71, wind northwest at 5. Elsewhere across the region, at Chattanooga, it was mostly sunny and 63, wind east at 3. At Asheville, it was sunny at 57, wind calm. At Greenville-Spartanburg, it was sunny and 63, wind northwest at 10. Here is the hazardous weather outlook. This hazardous weather outlook is for north and central Georgia. For this afternoon and tonight, dry relative humidity values and fuels will lead to dangerous fire weather conditions this afternoon and evening across north Georgia and portions of central Georgia. Please check with local authorities before conducting any burns as burn bans remain in place for many locations. And now the extended outlook for the period Monday through Saturday. Isolated to scattered thunderstorms are possible once again on Wednesday into Thursday with highest probabilities currently across North Georgia. A few strong storms may be possible, capable of producing gusty winds, frequent lightning, and locally heavy rainfall. Spotter information statement, spotter activation will not be needed through tonight. Here is the official forecast from your National Weather Service for the Athens listening area. This afternoon, sunny. Highs in the lower 70s. West winds 5 to 10 miles an hour. Tonight, clear. Lows in the mid-40s. Light west winds. Monday, sunny. Highs in the upper 70s. Southwest winds 5 to 15 miles an hour. Monday night, mostly clear. Lows in the lower 50s. Light south winds. And now the extended forecast. Tuesday and Tuesday night, partly cloudy. A slight chance of showers. Highs in the lower 80s. Lows in the upper 50s. Wednesday and Wednesday night, showers and a chance of thunderstorms. Highs in the mid-80s. Lows in the mid-60s. Thursday and Thursday night, showers and a chance of thunderstorms. Highs in the upper 70s. Lows in the upper 40s. Friday and Friday night, partly cloudy. Highs in the mid-70s. Lows in the lower 50s. Saturday and Saturday night, partly cloudy. A slight chance of showers and thunderstorms. Highs in the upper 70s. Lows in the mid-50s. For more detailed weather, water, and climate information, please visit our website at weather.gov/Atlanta. The current time is 2:03 p.m. Eastern Daylight Time. Here are the 1 p.m. weather observations from around the area.

at Canyon. It was sunny and 64. Wind southwest at 8. At Clemson, it was sunny and 62. Wind variable at 3. Elsewhere across Georgia, at Atlanta it was sunny and 65. Wind variable at 3. At Cartersville, it was sunny and 64. Wind west at 7. At Lawrenceville, it was sunny and 64. Wind calm. At Macon, it was sunny and 70. Wind variable at 3. At Rome, it was sunny and 62. Wind variable at 3. At Augusta, it was sunny and 68. Wind northwest at 9. At Savannah, it was partly sunny and 71. Wind northwest at 5. Elsewhere across the region, at Chattanooga, it was mostly sunny and 63. Wind east at 3. At Asheville, it was sunny and 57. Wind calm. At Greenville-Spartanburg, it was sunny and 63. Wind northwest at 10. Here are the 2 p.m. weather observations from around the area. At Athens, it was sunny, the temperature was 68 degrees, dew point 36 degrees, relative humidity 30%, wind variable at 6 miles an hour, pressure was 30.11 inches and falling. At Gainesville, it was sunny and 66, wind northwest at 6. At Winder, it was sunny, the temperature was 64. At Greensboro, it was clear and 68, wind west at 10. At Jefferson, it was sunny and 65, wind southwest at 8. At Monroe, it was sunny, the temperature was 67. At Alberton, it was mostly sunny and 65, wind southwest at 6. At Canyon, it was sunny and 67, wind south at 7. At Clemson, it was sunny and 64, wind west at 7. Elsewhere across Georgia, at Atlanta it was sunny and 68, wind west at 9. At Cartersville, it was sunny and 64, wind variable at 6 gusting to 13. At Lawrenceville, it was sunny and 66, wind west at 6. At Macon, it was sunny and 72, wind west at 8. At Rome, it was sunny, the temperature was 65. At Augusta, it was mostly sunny and 70, wind variable at 7. At Savannah, it was partly sunny and 71, wind calm. Elsewhere across the region, at Chattanooga, it was mostly sunny and 63, wind variable at 5. At Asheville, it was sunny at 59, wind variable at 3. At Greenville-Spartanburg, it was sunny and 64, wind variable at 3. Here is the hazardous weather outlook. This hazardous weather outlook is for North and Central Georgia. For this afternoon and tonight, dry relative humidity values and fuels will lead to dangerous fire weather conditions this afternoon and evening across North Georgia and portions of Central Georgia. Please check with local authorities before conducting any burns as burn bans remain in place for many locations. And now the extended outlook for the period Monday through Saturday. Isolated to scattered thunderstorms are possible once again on Wednesday into Thursday with highest probabilities currently across North Georgia. A few strong storms may be possible, capable of producing gusty winds, frequent lightning, and locally heavy rainfall. Spotter information statement, spotter activation will not be needed through tonight. Here is the official forecast from your National Weather Service for the Athens listening area. This afternoon, sunny. Highs in the lower 70s. West winds 5 to 10 miles an hour. Tonight, clear. Lows in the mid 40s. Light west winds. Monday, sunny. Highs in the upper 70s. Southwest winds 5 to 15 miles an hour. Monday night, mostly clear. Lows in the lower 50s. Light south winds. And now the extended forecast. Tuesday and Tuesday night, partly cloudy. A slight chance of showers. Highs in the lower 80s. Lows in the upper 50s. Wednesday and Wednesday night, showers and a chance of thunderstorms. Highs in the mid 80s. Lows in the mid 60s.

Thursday and Thursday night, showers and a chance of thunderstorms. Highs in the upper 70s. Lows in the upper 40s. Friday and Friday night, partly cloudy. Highs in the mid-70s. Lows in the lower 50s. Saturday and Saturday night, partly cloudy. A slight chance of showers and thunderstorms. Highs in the upper 70s. Lows in the mid-50s. For more detailed weather, water, and climate information, please visit our website at weather.gov/Atlanta. The current time is 2:09 p.m. Eastern Daylight Time. Here are the 2 p.m. weather observations from around the area. At Athens, it was sunny, the temperature was 68 degrees, dew point 36 degrees, relative humidity 30%, wind variable at 6 miles an hour, pressure was 30.11 inches and falling. At Gainesville, it was sunny and 66, wind northwest at 6. At Winder, it was sunny, the temperature was 64. At Greensboro, it was clear and 68, wind west at 10. At Jefferson, it was sunny and 65, wind southwest at 8. At Monroe, it was sunny, the temperature was 67. At Albertton, it was mostly sunny and 65, wind southwest at 6. At Canyon, it was sunny and 67, wind south at 7. At Clemson, it was sunny and 64, wind west at 7. Elsewhere across Georgia, at Atlanta it was sunny and 68, wind west at 9. At Cartersville, it was sunny and 64, wind variable at 6 gusting to 13. At Lawrenceville, it was sunny and 66, wind west at 6. At Macon, it was sunny and 72, wind west at 8. At Rome, it was sunny, the temperature was 65. At Augusta, it was mostly sunny and 70, wind variable at 7. At Savannah, it was partly sunny and 71, wind calm. Elsewhere across the region, at Chattanooga, it was mostly sunny and 63, wind variable at 5. At Asheville, it was sunny and 59, wind variable at 3. At Greenville-Spartanburg, it was sunny and 64, wind variable at 3. Here are the 2 p.m. weather observations from around the area. At Athens, it was sunny, the temperature was 68 degrees, dew point 36 degrees, relative humidity 30%, wind variable at 6 miles an hour, pressure was 30.11 inches and falling. At Gainesville, it was sunny and 66, wind northwest at 6. At Winder, it was sunny, the temperature was 64. At Greensboro, it was clear and 68, wind west at 10. At Jefferson, it was sunny and 65, wind southwest at 8. At Monroe, it was sunny, the temperature was 67. At Albertton, it was mostly sunny and 65, wind southwest at 6. At Canyon, it was sunny and 67, wind south at 7. At Clemson, it was sunny and 64, wind west at 7. Elsewhere across Georgia, at Atlanta it was sunny and 68, wind west at 9. At Cartersville, it was sunny and 64, wind variable at 6 gusting to 13. At Lawrenceville, it was sunny and 66, wind west at 6. At Macon, it was sunny and 72, wind west at 8. At Rome, it was sunny, the temperature was 65. At Augusta, it was mostly sunny and 70, wind variable at 7. At Savannah, it was partly sunny and 71, wind calm. Elsewhere across the region, at Chattanooga, it was mostly sunny and 63, wind variable at 5. At Asheville, it was sunny and 59, wind variable at 3. At Greenville-Spartanburg, it was sunny and 64, wind variable at 3. Here is the hazardous weather outlook. This hazardous weather outlook is for North and Central Georgia. For this afternoon and tonight, dry relative humidity values and fuels will lead to dangerous fire weather conditions this afternoon and evening across North.

North Georgia and portions of Central Georgia. Please check with local authorities before conducting any burns, as burn bans remain in place for many locations. And now the extended outlook for the period Monday through Saturday. Isolated to scattered thunderstorms are possible once again on Wednesday into Thursday, with highest probabilities currently across North Georgia. A few strong storms may be possible, capable of producing gusty winds, frequent lightning, and locally heavy rainfall. Spotter information statement: spotter activation will not be needed through tonight. Here is the official forecast from your National Weather Service for the Athens listening area. This afternoon, sunny. Highs in the lower 70s. West winds 5 to 10 miles an hour. Tonight, clear. Lows in the mid 40s. Light west winds. Monday, sunny. Highs in the upper 70s. Southwest winds 5 to 15 miles an hour. Monday night, mostly clear. Lows in the lower 50s. Light south winds. And now the extended forecast. Tuesday and Tuesday night, partly cloudy. A slight chance of showers. Highs in the lower 80s. Lows in the upper 50s. Wednesday and Wednesday night, showers and a chance of thunderstorms. Highs in the mid 80s. Lows in the mid 60s. Thursday and Thursday night, showers and a chance of thunderstorms. Highs in the upper 70s. Lows in the upper 40s. Friday and Friday night, partly cloudy. Highs in the mid 70s. Lows in the lower 50s. Saturday and Saturday night, partly cloudy. A slight chance of showers and thunderstorms. Highs in the upper 70s. Lows in the mid 50s. For more detailed weather, water, and climate information, please visit our website at weather.gov/Atlanta. The current time is 2:16 p.m. Eastern Daylight Time. Here are the 2 p.m. weather observations from around the area. At Athens, it was sunny, the temperature was 68 degrees, dew point 36 degrees, relative humidity 30%, wind variable at 6 miles an hour, pressure was 30.11 inches and falling. At Gainesville, it was sunny and 66, wind northwest at 6. At Winder, it was sunny, the temperature was 64. At Greensboro, it was clear and 68, wind west at 10. At Jefferson, it was sunny and 65, wind southwest at 8. At Monroe, it was sunny, the temperature was 67. At Elberton, it was mostly sunny and 65, wind southwest at 6. At Canyon, it was sunny and 67, wind south at 7. At Clemson, it was sunny and 64, wind west at 7. Elsewhere across Georgia, at Atlanta it was sunny and 68, wind west at 9. At Cartersville, it was sunny and 64, wind variable at 6 gusting to 13. At Lawrenceville, it was sunny and 66, wind west at 6. At Macon, it was sunny and 72, wind west at 8. At Rome, it was sunny, the temperature was 65. At Augusta, it was mostly sunny and 70, wind variable at 7. At Savannah, it was partly sunny and 71, wind calm. Elsewhere across the region, at Chattanooga, it was mostly sunny and 63, wind variable at 5. At Asheville, it was sunny and 59, wind variable at 3. At Greenville-Spartanburg, it was sunny and 64, wind variable at 3. Here is the hazardous weather outlook. This hazardous weather outlook is for North and Central Georgia. For this afternoon and tonight, dry relative humidity values and fuels will lead to dangerous fire weather conditions this afternoon and evening across North Georgia and portions of Central Georgia. Please check with local authorities before conducting any burns, as burn bans remain in place for many locations. And now the extended outlook for the period Monday through Saturday. Isolated to scattered thunderstorms are possible once again on Wednesday into Thursday, with highest probabilities currently across North Georgia.

Georgia. A few strong storms may be possible, capable of producing gusty winds, frequent lightning, and locally heavy rainfall. Spotter information statement. Spotter activation will not be needed through tonight. Here is the official forecast from your National Weather Service for the Athens listening area. This afternoon, sunny. Highs in the lower 70s. West winds 5 to 10 miles an hour. Tonight, clear. Lows in the mid 40s. Light west winds. Monday, sunny. Highs in the upper 70s. Southwest winds 5 to 15 miles an hour. Monday night, mostly clear. Lows in the lower 50s. Light south winds. And now the extended forecast. Tuesday and Tuesday night, partly cloudy. A slight chance of showers. Highs in the lower 80s. Lows in the upper 50s. Wednesday and Wednesday night, showers and a chance of thunderstorms. Highs in the mid 80s. Lows in the mid 60s. Thursday and Thursday night, showers and a chance of thunderstorms. Highs in the upper 70s. Lows in the upper 40s. Friday and Friday night, partly cloudy. Highs in the mid 70s. Lows in the lower 50s. Saturday and Saturday night, partly cloudy. A slight chance of showers and thunderstorms. Highs in the upper 70s. Lows in the mid 50s. For more detailed weather, water, and climate information, please visit our website at weather.gov/Atlanta. The current time is 2:21 p.m. Eastern Daylight Time. Here are the 2 p.m. weather observations from around the area. At Athens, it was sunny, the temperature was 68 degrees, dew point 36 degrees, relative humidity 30%, wind variable at 6 miles an hour, pressure was 30.11 inches and falling. At Gainesville, it was sunny and 66, wind northwest at 6. At Winder, it was sunny, the temperature was 64. At Greensboro, it was clear and 68, wind west at 10. At Jefferson, it was sunny and 65, wind southwest at 8. At Monroe, it was sunny, the temperature was 67. At Albertton, it was mostly sunny and 65, wind southwest at 6. At Canyon, it was sunny and 67, wind south at 7. At Clemson, it was sunny and 64, wind west at 7. Elsewhere across Georgia, at Atlanta it was sunny and 68, wind west at 9. At Cartersville, it was sunny and 64, wind variable at 6 gusting to 13. At Lawrenceville, it was sunny and 66, wind west at 6. At Macon, it was sunny and 72, wind west at 8. At Rome, it was sunny, the temperature was 65. At Augusta, it was mostly sunny and 70, wind variable at 7. At Savannah, it was partly sunny and 71, wind calm. Elsewhere across the region, at Chattanooga, it was mostly sunny and 63, wind variable at 5. At Asheville, it was sunny and 59, wind variable at 3. At Greenville-Spartanburg, it was sunny and 64, wind variable at 3. Here is the hazardous weather outlook. This hazardous weather outlook is for North and Central Georgia. For this afternoon and tonight, dry relative humidity values and fuels will lead to dangerous fire weather conditions this afternoon and evening across North Georgia and portions of Central Georgia. Please check with local authorities before conducting any burns as burn bans remain in place for many locations. And now the extended outlook for the period Monday through Saturday. Isolated to scattered thunderstorms are possible once again on Wednesday into Thursday with highest probabilities currently across North Georgia. A few strong storms may be possible, capable of producing gusty winds, frequent lightning, and locally heavy rainfall. Spotter information statement. Spotter activation will not be needed through tonight. Here is the official forecast from your National Weather Service for the Athens listening area.

This afternoon, sunny. Highs in the lower 70s. West winds 5 to 10 miles an hour. Tonight, clear. Lows in the mid-40s. Light west winds. Monday, sunny. Highs in the upper 70s. Southwest winds 5 to 15 miles an hour. Monday night, mostly clear. Lows in the lower 50s. Light south winds. And now the extended forecast. Tuesday and Tuesday night, partly cloudy. A slight chance of showers. Highs in the lower 80s. Lows in the upper 50s. Wednesday and Wednesday night, showers and a chance of thunderstorms. Highs in the mid-80s. Lows in the mid-60s. Thursday and Thursday night, showers and a chance of thunderstorms. Highs in the upper 70s. Lows in the upper 40s. Friday and Friday night, partly cloudy. Highs in the mid-70s. Lows in the lower 50s. Saturday and Saturday night, partly cloudy. A slight chance of showers and thunderstorms. Highs in the upper 70s. Lows in the mid-50s. For more detailed weather, water, and climate information, please visit our website at weather.gov/Atlanta. The current time is 2:25 p.m. Eastern Daylight Time. Here are the 2 p.m. weather observations from around the area. At Athens, it was sunny, the temperature was 68 degrees, dew point 36 degrees, relative humidity 30%, wind variable at 6 miles an hour, pressure was 30.11 inches and falling. At Gainesville, it was sunny and 66, wind northwest at 6. At Winder, it was sunny, the temperature was 64. At Greensboro, it was clear and 68, wind west at 10. At Jefferson, it was sunny and 65, wind southwest at 8. At Monroe, it was sunny, the temperature was 67. At Albertton, it was mostly sunny and 65, wind southwest at 6. At Canyon, it was sunny and 67, wind south at 7. At Clemson, it was sunny and 64, wind west at 7. Elsewhere across Georgia, at Atlanta it was sunny and 68, wind west at 9. At Cartersville, it was sunny and 64, wind variable at 6 gusting to 13. At Lawrenceville, it was sunny and 66, wind west at 6. At Macon, it was sunny and 72, wind west at 8. At Rome, it was sunny, the temperature was 65. At Augusta, it was mostly sunny and 70, wind variable at 7. At Savannah, it was partly sunny and 71, wind calm. Elsewhere across the region, at Chattanooga, it was mostly sunny and 63, wind variable at 5. At Asheville, it was sunny at 59, wind variable at 3. At Greenville-Spartanburg, it was sunny and 64, wind variable at 3. Here is the hazardous weather outlook. This hazardous weather outlook is for north and central Georgia. For this afternoon and tonight, dry relative humidity values and fuels will lead to dangerous fire weather conditions this afternoon and evening across north Georgia and portions of central Georgia. Please check with local authorities before conducting any burns as burn bans remain in place for many locations. And now the extended outlook for the period Monday through Saturday. Isolated to scattered thunderstorms are possible once again on Wednesday into Thursday with highest probabilities currently across North Georgia. A few strong storms may be possible, capable of producing gusty winds, frequent lightning, and locally heavy rainfall. Spotter information statement, spotter activation will not be needed through tonight. Here is the official forecast from your National Weather Service for the Athens listening area. This afternoon, sunny. Highs in the lower 70s. West winds 5 to 10 miles an hour. Tonight, clear. Lows in the mid-40s. Light west winds. Monday, sunny. Highs in the upper 70s. Southwest winds 5 to 15.

15 miles an hour. Monday night, mostly clear. Lows in the lower 50s. Light south winds. And now the extended forecast. Tuesday and Tuesday night, partly cloudy. A slight chance of showers. Highs in the lower 80s. Lows in the upper 50s. Wednesday and Wednesday night, showers and a chance of thunderstorms. Highs in the mid 80s. Lows in the mid 60s. Thursday and Thursday night, showers and a chance of thunderstorms. Highs in the upper 70s. Lows in the upper 40s. Friday and Friday night, partly cloudy. Highs in the mid 70s. Lows in the lower 50s. Saturday and Saturday night, partly cloudy. A slight chance of showers and thunderstorms. Highs in the upper 70s. Lows in the mid 50s. For more detailed weather, water, and climate information, please visit our website at weather.gov/Atlanta. Here is the official forecast from your National Weather Service for the Athens listening area. This afternoon, sunny. Near steady temperature around 70. West winds 5 to 10 miles an hour. Tonight, clear. Lows in the mid-40s. Light west winds. Monday, sunny. Highs in the upper 70s. Southwest winds 5 to 15 miles an hour. Monday night, mostly clear. Lows in the lower 50s. Light south winds. And now the extended forecast. Tuesday and Tuesday night, partly cloudy. A slight chance of showers. Highs in the lower 80s. Lows around 60. Wednesday and Wednesday night, showers and a chance of thunderstorms. Highs in the lower 80s. Lows in the mid 60s. Thursday and Thursday night, showers and a chance of thunderstorms. Highs in the mid 70s. Lows in the upper 40s. Friday and Friday night, partly cloudy. Highs in the lower 70s. Lows in the lower 50s. Saturday and Saturday night, partly cloudy. A slight chance of showers and thunderstorms. Highs in the mid 70s. Lows in the mid 50s. For more detailed weather, water, and climate information, please visit our website at weather.gov/Atlanta. The current time is 2:32 p.m. Eastern Daylight Time. Here are the 2 p.m. weather observations from around the area. At Athens, it was sunny, the temperature was 68 degrees, dew point 36 degrees, relative humidity 30%, wind variable at 6 miles an hour, pressure was 30.11 inches and falling. At Gainesville, it was sunny and 66, wind northwest at 6. At Winder, it was sunny, the temperature was 64. At Greensboro, it was clear and 68, wind west at 10. At Jefferson, it was sunny and 65, wind southwest at 8. At Monroe, it was sunny, the temperature was 67. At Albertton, it was mostly sunny and 65, wind southwest at 6. At Canyon, it was sunny and 67, wind south at 7. At Clemson, at Albertton, it was mostly sunny and 65, wind southwest at 6. At Canyon, it was sunny and 67, wind south at 7. At Clemson, it was sunny and 64, wind west at 7. Elsewhere across Georgia, at Atlanta it was sunny and 68, wind west at 9. At Cartersville, it was sunny and 64, wind variable at 6 gusting to 13. At Lawrenceville, it was sunny and 66, wind west at 6. At Macon, it was sunny and 72, wind west at 8. At Rome, it was sunny, the temperature was 65. At Augusta, it was mostly sunny and 70, wind variable at 7. At Savannah, it was partly sunny and 71, wind calm. Elsewhere across the region, at Chattanooga, it was mostly sunny and 63, wind variable at 5. At Asheville, it was sunny at 59, wind

Variable at 3. At Greenville, Spartanburg, it was sunny and 64. Wind variable at 3. Here is the hazardous weather outlook. This hazardous weather outlook is for north and central Georgia. For this afternoon and tonight, dry relative humidity values and fuels will lead to dangerous fire weather conditions this afternoon and evening across north Georgia and portions of central Georgia. Please check with local authorities before conducting any burns, as burn bans remain in place for many locations. And now the extended outlook for the period Monday through Saturday. Isolated to scattered thunderstorms are possible once again on Wednesday into Thursday, with highest probabilities currently across North Georgia. A few strong storms may be possible, capable of producing gusty winds, frequent lightning, and locally heavy rainfall. Spotter information statement. Spotter activation will not be needed through tonight. Here is the official forecast from your National Weather Service for the Athens listening area. This afternoon, sunny. Near steady temperature around 70. West winds 5 to 10 miles an hour. Tonight, clear. Lows in the mid-40s. Light west winds. Monday, sunny. Highs in the upper 70s. Southwest winds 5 to 15 miles an hour. Monday night, mostly clear. Lows in the lower 50s. Light south winds. And now the extended forecast. Tuesday and Tuesday night, partly cloudy. A slight chance of showers. Highs in the lower 80s. Lows around 60. Wednesday and Wednesday night, showers and a chance of thunderstorms. Highs in the lower 80s. Lows in the mid 60s. Thursday and Thursday night, showers and a chance of thunderstorms. Highs in the mid-70s. Lows in the upper 40s. Friday and Friday night, partly cloudy. Highs in the lower 70s. Lows in the lower 50s. Saturday and Saturday night, partly cloudy. A slight chance of showers and thunderstorms. Highs in the mid-70s. Lows in the mid-50s. 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The current time is 2:36 p.m. Eastern Daylight Time. Here are the 2 p.m. weather observations from around the area. At Athens, it was sunny, the temperature was 68 degrees, dew point 36 degrees, relative humidity 30%, wind variable at 6 miles an hour, pressure was 30.11 inches and falling. At Gainesville, it was sunny and 66, wind northwest at 6. At Winder, it was sunny, the temperature was 64. At Greensboro, it was clear and 68, wind west at 10. At Jefferson, it was sunny and 65, wind southwest at 8. At Monroe, it was sunny, the temperature was 67. At Albertton, it was mostly sunny and 65, wind southwest at 6. At Canyon, it was sunny and 67, wind south at 7. At Clemson, it was sunny and 64, wind west at 7. Elsewhere across Georgia, at Atlanta it was sunny and 68, wind west at 9. At Cartersville, it was sunny and 64, wind variable at 6 gusting to 13. At Lawrenceville, it was sunny and 66, wind west at 6. At Macon, it was sunny and 72, wind west at 8. At Rome, it was sunny, the temperature was 65. At Augusta, it was mostly sunny and 70, wind variable at 7. At Savannah, it was partly sunny and 71, wind calm. Elsewhere across the region, at Chattanooga, it was mostly sunny and 63, wind variable at 5. At Asheville, it was sunny and 59, wind variable at 3. At Greenville, Spartanburg, it was sunny and 64, wind variable at 3. Here is the hazardous weather outlook. This hazardous weather outlook is for north and central Georgia.
For this afternoon and tonight, dry relative humidity values and fuels will lead to dangerous fire weather conditions this afternoon and evening across North Georgia and portions of Central Georgia. Please check with local authorities before conducting any burns, as burn bans remain in place for many locations. And now the extended outlook for the period Monday through Saturday. Isolated to scattered thunderstorms are possible once again on Wednesday into Thursday, with highest probabilities currently across North Georgia. A few strong storms may be possible, capable of producing gusty winds, frequent lightning, and locally heavy rainfall. Spotter information statement: spotter activation will not be needed through tonight. Here is the official forecast from your National Weather Service for the Athens listening area. This afternoon, sunny. Near steady temperature around 70. West winds 5 to 10 miles an hour. Tonight, clear. Lows in the mid-40s. Light west winds. Monday, sunny. Highs in the upper 70s. Southwest winds 5 to 15 miles an hour. Monday night, mostly clear. Lows in the lower 50s. Light south winds. And now the extended forecast. Tuesday and Tuesday night, partly cloudy. A slight chance of showers. Highs in the lower 80s. Lows around 60. Wednesday and Wednesday night, showers and a chance of thunderstorms. Highs in the lower 80s. Lows in the mid-60s. Thursday and Thursday night, showers and a chance of thunderstorms. Highs in the mid-70s. Lows in the upper 40s. Friday and Friday night, partly cloudy. Highs in the lower 70s. Lows in the lower 50s. Saturday and Saturday night, partly cloudy. A slight chance of showers and thunderstorms. Highs in the mid-70s. Lows in the mid-50s. For more detailed weather, water, and climate information, please visit our website at weather.gov/Atlanta. 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The current time is 2:42 p.m. Eastern Daylight Time. Here are the 2 p.m. weather observations from around the area. At Athens, it was sunny, the temperature was 68 degrees, dew point 36 degrees, relative humidity 30%, wind variable at 6 miles an hour, pressure was 30.11 inches and falling. At Gainesville, it was sunny and 66, wind northwest at 6. At Winder, it was sunny, the temperature was 64. At Greensboro, it was clear and 68, wind west at 10. At Jefferson, it was sunny and 65, wind southwest at 8. At Monroe, it was sunny, the temperature was 67. At Elberton, it was mostly sunny and 65, wind southwest at 6. At Canyon, it was sunny and 67, wind south at 7. At Clemson, it was sunny and 64, wind west at 7. Elsewhere across Georgia, at Atlanta it was sunny and 68, wind west at 9. At Cartersville, it was sunny and 64, wind variable at 6 gusting to 13. At Lawrenceville, it was sunny and 66, wind west at 6. At Macon, it was sunny and 72, wind west at 8. At Rome, it was sunny, the temperature was 65. At Augusta, it was mostly sunny and 70, wind variable at 7. At Savannah,
it was partly sunny and 71, wind calm. Elsewhere across the region, at Chattanooga, it was mostly sunny and 71.

Monday through Saturday. Isolated to scattered thunderstorms are possible once again on Wednesday into Thursday, with highest probabilities currently across North Georgia. A few strong storms may be possible, capable of producing gusty winds, frequent lightning, and locally heavy rainfall. Spotter information statement. Spotter activation will not be needed through tonight. Here is the official forecast from your National Weather Service for the Athens listening area. This afternoon, sunny. Near steady temperature around 70. West winds 5 to 10 miles an hour. Tonight, clear. Lows in the mid-40s. Light west winds. Monday, sunny. Highs in the upper 70s. Southwest winds 5 to 15 miles an hour. Monday night, mostly clear. Lows in the lower 50s. Light south winds. And now the extended forecast. Tuesday and Tuesday night, partly cloudy. A slight chance of showers. Highs in the lower 80s. Lows around 60. Wednesday and Wednesday night, showers and a chance of thunderstorms. Highs in the lower 80s. Lows in the mid-60s. Thursday and Thursday night, showers and a chance of thunderstorms. Highs in the mid-70s. Lows in the upper 40s. Friday and Friday night, partly cloudy. Highs in the lower 70s. Lows in the lower 50s. Saturday and Saturday night, partly cloudy. A slight chance of showers and thunderstorms. Highs in the mid-70s. Lows in the mid-50s. 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The current time is 2:56 p.m. Eastern Daylight Time. Here are the 2 p.m. weather observations from around the area. At Athens, it was sunny, the temperature was 68 degrees, dew point 36 degrees, relative humidity 30%, wind variable at 6 miles an hour, pressure was 30.11 inches and falling. At Gainesville, it was sunny and 66, wind northwest at 6. At Winder, it was sunny, the temperature was 64. At Greensboro, it was clear and 68, wind west at 10. At Jefferson, it was sunny and 65, wind southwest at 8. At Monroe, it was sunny, the temperature was 67. At Albertton, it was mostly sunny and 65, wind southwest at 6. At Canyon, it was sunny and 67, wind south at 7. At Clemson, it was sunny and 64, wind west at 7. Elsewhere across Georgia, at Atlanta it was sunny and 68, wind west at 9. At Cartersville, it was sunny and 64, wind variable at 6 gusting to 13. At Lawrenceville, it was sunny and 66, wind west at 6. At Macon, it was sunny and 72, wind west at 8. At Rome, it was sunny, the temperature was 65. At Augusta, it was mostly sunny and 70, wind variable at 7. At Savannah, it was partly sunny and 71, wind calm. Elsewhere across the region, at Chattanooga, it was mostly sunny and 63, wind variable at 5. At Asheville, it was sunny and 59, wind variable at 3. At Greenville-Spartanburg, it was sunny and 64, wind variable at 3. Here is the hazardous weather outlook. This hazardous weather outlook is for North and Central Georgia. For this afternoon and tonight, dry relative humidity values and fuels will lead to dangerous fire weather conditions this afternoon and evening across North Georgia and portions of Central Georgia. Please check with local authorities before conducting any burns, as burn bans remain in place for many locations. And now the extended outlook for the period Monday through Saturday. Isolated to scattered thunderstorms are possible once again on Wednesday into Thursday, with highest probabilities currently across North Georgia. A few strong storms may be possible, capable of producing gusty winds, frequent lightning, and locally heavy rainfall. Spotter information statement. Spotter activation.

activation will not be needed through tonight. Here is the official forecast from your National Weather Service for the Athens listening area. This afternoon, sunny. Near steady temperature around 70. West winds 5 to 10 miles an hour. Tonight, clear. Lows in the mid-40s. Light west winds. Monday, sunny. Highs in the upper 70s. Southwest winds 5 to 15 miles an hour. Monday night, mostly clear. Lows in the lower 50s. Light south winds. And now the extended forecast. Tuesday and Tuesday night, partly cloudy. A slight chance of showers. Highs in the lower 80s. Lows around 60. Wednesday and Wednesday night, showers and a chance of thunderstorms. Highs in the lower 80s. Lows in the mid-60s. Thursday and Thursday night, showers and a chance of thunderstorms. Highs in the mid-70s. Lows in the upper 40s. Friday and Friday night, partly cloudy. Highs in the lower 70s. Lows in the lower 50s. Saturday and Saturday night, partly cloudy. A slight chance of showers and thunderstorms. Highs in the mid-70s. Lows in the mid-50s. For more detailed weather, water, and climate information, please visit our website at weather.gov/Atlanta. The current time is 3 p.m. Eastern Daylight Time. Here are the 2 p.m. weather observations from around the area. At Athens, it was sunny, the temperature was 68 degrees, dew point 36 degrees, relative humidity 30%, wind variable at 6 miles an hour, pressure was 30.11 inches and falling. At Gainesville, it was sunny and 66, wind northwest at 6. At Winder, it was sunny, the temperature was 64. At Greensboro, it was clear and 68, wind west at 10. At Jefferson, it was sunny and 65, wind southwest at 8. At Monroe, it was sunny, the temperature was 67. At Albertton, it was mostly sunny and 65, wind southwest at 6. At Canyon, it was sunny and 67, wind south at 7. At Clemson, it was sunny and 64, wind west at 7. Elsewhere across Georgia, at Atlanta it was sunny and 68, wind west at 9. At Cartersville, it was sunny and 64, wind variable at 6 gusting to 13. At Lawrenceville, it was sunny and 66, wind west at 6. At Macon, it was sunny and 72, wind west at 8. At Rome, it was sunny, the temperature was 65. At Augusta, it was mostly sunny and 70, wind variable at 7. At Savannah, it was partly sunny and 71, wind calm. Elsewhere across the region, at Chattanooga, it was mostly sunny and 63, wind variable at 5. At Asheville, it was sunny and 59, wind variable at 3. At Greenville-Spartanburg, it was sunny and 64, wind variable at 3. Here is the hazardous weather outlook. This hazardous weather outlook is for north and central Georgia. For this afternoon and tonight, dry relative humidity values and fuels will lead to dangerous fire weather conditions this afternoon and evening across north Georgia and portions of central Georgia. Please check with local authorities before conducting any burns as burn bans remain in place for many locations. And now the extended outlook for the period Monday through Saturday. Isolated to scattered thunderstorms are possible once again on Wednesday into Thursday with highest probabilities currently across North Georgia. A few strong storms may be possible, capable of producing gusty winds, frequent lightning, and locally heavy rainfall. Spotter information statement, spotter activation will not be needed through tonight. Here is the official forecast from your National Weather Service for the Athens listening area. This afternoon, sunny. Near steady temperature around 70. West winds 5 to 10 miles an hour. Tonight, clear. Lows in the mid-40s.

showers and a chance of thunderstorms. Highs in the mid-70s. Lows in the upper 40s. Friday and Friday night, partly cloudy. Highs in the lower 70s. Lows in the lower 50s. Saturday and Saturday night, partly cloudy. A slight chance of showers and thunderstorms. Highs in the mid-70s. Lows in the mid-50s. For more detailed weather, water, and climate information, please visit our website at weather.gov/Atlanta. The current time is 3:05 p.m. Eastern Daylight Time. Here are the 3 p.m. weather observations from around the area. At Athens, it was sunny, the temperature was 70 degrees, dew point 37 degrees, relative humidity 29%, wind variable at 3 miles an hour, pressure was 30.09 inches and falling. At Gainesville, it was sunny, the temperature was 66. At Greensboro, it was clear and 70, wind variable at 6. At Jefferson, it was sunny and 67, wind west at 6. At Monroe, it was sunny, the temperature was 68. At Alberton, it was sunny and 68, wind west at 8 gusting to 20. At Canyon, it was sunny and 70, wind southwest at 6. At Clemson, it was sunny and 66, wind west at 8. Elsewhere across Georgia, at Atlanta it was sunny and 70, wind west at 13. At Lawrenceville, it was sunny and 67, wind variable at 7. At Macon, it was sunny and 72, wind calm. At Rome, it was sunny and 67, wind west at 9. At Augusta, it was sunny and 72, wind southwest at 8. At Savannah, it was partly sunny and 73, wind variable at 3. Elsewhere across the region, at Chattanooga, it was mostly sunny and 67, wind variable at 3. At Asheville, it was sunny and 61, wind calm. At Greenville-Spartanburg, it was sunny and 67, wind southwest at 13 gusting to 20. Here is the hazardous weather outlook. This hazardous weather outlook is for North and Central Georgia. For this afternoon and tonight, dry relative humidity values and fuels will lead to dangerous fire weather conditions this afternoon and evening across North Georgia and portions of Central Georgia. Please check with local authorities before conducting any burns as burn bans remain in place for many locations. And now the extended outlook for the period Monday through Saturday. Isolated to scattered thunderstorms are possible once again on Wednesday into Thursday with highest probabilities currently across North Georgia. A few strong storms may be possible, capable of producing gusty winds, frequent lightning, and locally heavy rainfall. Spotter information statement, spotter activation will not be needed through tonight. Here is the official forecast from your National Weather Service for the Athens listening area. This afternoon, sunny. Near steady temperature around 70. West winds 5 to 10 miles an hour. Tonight, clear. Lows in the mid-40s. Light west winds. Monday, sunny. Highs in the upper 70s. Southwest winds 5 to 15 miles an hour. Monday night, mostly clear. Lows in the lower 50s. Light south winds. And now the extended forecast. Tuesday and Tuesday night, partly cloudy. A slight chance of showers. Highs in the lower 80s. Lows around 60. Wednesday and Wednesday night, showers and a chance of thunderstorms. Highs in the lower 80s. Lows in the mid 60s. Thursday and Thursday night, showers and a chance of thunderstorms. Highs in the mid-70s. Lows in the upper 40s. Friday and Friday night, partly cloudy. Highs in the lower 70s. Lows in the lower 50s. Saturday and Saturday night, partly cloudy. A slight chance of showers and thunderstorms. Highs in the mid-70s. Lows in the mid-50s. For more detailed weather, water, and climate information, please visit our

website at weather.gov/Atlanta. The current time is 3:09 p.m. Eastern Daylight Time. Here are the 3 p.m. weather observations from around the area. At Athens, it was sunny, the temperature was 70 degrees, dew point 37 degrees, relative humidity 29%, wind variable at 3 miles an hour, pressure was 30.09 inches and falling. At Gainesville, it was sunny, the temperature was 66. At Greensboro, it was clear and 70, wind variable at 6. At Jefferson, it was sunny and 67, wind west at 6. At Monroe, it was sunny, the temperature was 68. At Alberton, it was sunny and 68, wind west at 8 gusting to 20. At Canyon, it was sunny and 70, wind southwest at 6. At Clemson, it was sunny and 66, wind west at 8. Elsewhere across Georgia, at Atlanta it was sunny and 70, wind west at 13. At Lawrenceville, it was sunny and 67, wind variable at 7. At Macon, it was sunny and 72, wind calm. At Rome, it was sunny and 67, wind west at 9. At Augusta, it was sunny and 72, wind southwest at 8. At Savannah, it was partly sunny and 73, wind variable at 3. Elsewhere across the region, at Chattanooga, it was mostly sunny and 67, wind variable at 3. At Asheville, it was sunny and 61, wind calm. At Greenville-Spartanburg, it was sunny and 67, wind southwest at 13 gusting to 20. Here are the 3 p.m. weather observations from around the area. At Athens, it was sunny, the temperature was 70 degrees, dew point 37 degrees, relative humidity 29%, wind variable at 3 miles an hour, pressure was 30.09 inches and falling. At Gainesville, it was sunny, the temperature was 66. At Greensboro, it was clear and 70, wind variable at 6. At Jefferson, it was sunny and 67, wind west at 6. At Monroe, it was sunny, the temperature was 68. At Alberton, it was sunny and 68, wind west at 8 gusting to 20. At Canyon, it was sunny and 70, wind southwest at 6. At Clemson, it was sunny and 66, wind west at 8. Elsewhere across Georgia, at Atlanta it was sunny and 70, wind west at 13. At Lawrenceville, it was sunny and 67, wind variable at 7. At Macon, it was sunny and 72, wind calm. At Rome, it was sunny and 67, wind west at 9. At Augusta, it was sunny and 72, wind southwest at 8. At Savannah, it was partly sunny and 73, wind variable at 3. Elsewhere across the region, at Chattanooga, it was mostly sunny and 67, wind variable at 3. At Asheville, it was sunny and 61, wind calm. At Greenville-Spartanburg, it was sunny and 67, wind southwest at 13 gusting to 20. Here is the hazardous weather outlook. This hazardous weather outlook is for North and Central Georgia. For this afternoon and tonight, dry relative humidity values and fuels will lead to dangerous fire weather conditions this afternoon and evening across North Georgia and portions of Central Georgia. Please check with local authorities before conducting any burns as burn bans remain in place for many locations. And now the extended outlook for the period Monday through Saturday. Isolated to scattered thunderstorms are possible once again on Wednesday into Thursday with highest probabilities currently across North Georgia. A few strong storms may be possible, capable of producing gusty winds, frequent lightning, and locally heavy rainfall. Spotter information statement, spotter activation will not be needed through tonight. Here is the official forecast from your National Weather Service for the Athens listening area. This afternoon, sunny. Near steady temperature around 70. West winds 5 to 10 miles an hour. Tonight, clear. Lows in the mid-40s.

best winds. Monday, sunny. Highs in the upper 70s. Southwest winds 5 to 15 miles an hour. Monday night, mostly clear. Lows in the lower 50s. Light south winds. And now the extended forecast. Tuesday and Tuesday night, partly cloudy. A slight chance of showers. Highs in the lower 80s. Lows around 60. Wednesday and Wednesday night, showers and a chance of thunderstorms. Highs in the lower 80s. Lows in the mid 60s. Thursday and Thursday night, showers and a chance of thunderstorms. Highs in the mid 70s. Lows in the upper 40s. Friday and Friday night, partly cloudy. Highs in the lower 70s. Lows in the lower 50s. Saturday and Saturday night, partly cloudy. A slight chance of showers and thunderstorms. Highs in the mid-70s. Lows in the mid-50s. 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The current time is 3:16 p.m. Eastern Daylight Time. Here are the 3 p.m. weather observations from around the area. At Athens, it was sunny, the temperature was 70 degrees, dew point 37 degrees, relative humidity 29%, wind variable at 3 miles an hour, pressure was 30.09 inches and falling. At Gainesville, it was sunny, the temperature was 66. At Greensboro, it was clear and 70, wind variable at 6. At Jefferson, it was sunny and 67, wind west at 6. At Monroe, it was sunny, the temperature was 68. At Albertton, it was sunny and 68, wind west at 8 gusting to 20. At Canyon, it was sunny and 70, wind southwest at 6. At Clemson, it was sunny and 66, wind west at 8. Elsewhere across Georgia, at Atlanta it was sunny and 70, wind west at 13. At Lawrenceville, it was sunny and 67, wind variable at 7. At Macon, it was sunny and 72, wind calm. At Rome, it was sunny and 67, wind west at 9. At Augusta, it was sunny and 72, wind southwest at 8. At Savannah, it was partly sunny and 73, wind variable at 3. Elsewhere across the region, at Chattanooga, it was mostly sunny and 67, wind variable at 3. At Asheville, it was sunny and 61, wind calm. At Greenville-Spartanburg, it was sunny and 67, wind southwest at 13 gusting to 20. Here is the hazardous weather outlook. This hazardous weather outlook is for North and Central Georgia. For this afternoon and tonight, dry relative humidity values and fuels will lead to dangerous fire weather conditions this afternoon and evening across North Georgia and portions of Central Georgia. Please check with local authorities before conducting any burns as burn bans remain in place for many locations. And now the extended outlook for the period Monday through Saturday. Isolated to scattered thunderstorms are possible once again on Wednesday into Thursday with highest probabilities currently across North Georgia. A few strong storms may be possible, capable of producing gusty winds, frequent lightning, and locally heavy rainfall. Spotter information statement, spotter activation will not be needed through tonight. Here is the official forecast from your National Weather Service for the Athens listening area. This afternoon, sunny. Near steady temperature around 70. West winds 5 to 10 miles an hour. Tonight, clear. Lows in the mid-40s. Light west winds. Monday, sunny. Highs in the upper 70s. Southwest winds 5 to 15 miles an hour. Monday night, mostly clear. Lows in the lower 50s. Light south winds. And now the extended forecast. Tuesday and Tuesday night, partly cloudy. A slight chance of showers. Highs in the lower 80s. Lows around 60. Wednesday and Wednesday night,

showers and a chance of thunderstorms. Highs in the lower 80s. Lows in the mid-60s. Thursday and Thursday night, showers and a chance of thunderstorms. Highs in the mid-70s. Lows in the upper 40s. Friday and Friday night, partly cloudy. Highs in the lower 70s. Lows in the lower 50s. Saturday and Saturday night, partly cloudy. A slight chance of showers and thunderstorms. Highs in the mid-70s. Lows in the mid-50s. 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The current time is 3:20 p.m. Eastern Daylight Time. Here are the 3 p.m. weather observations from around the area. At Athens, it was sunny, the temperature was 70 degrees, dew point 37 degrees, relative humidity 29%, wind variable at 3 miles an hour, pressure was 30.09 inches and falling. At Gainesville, it was sunny, the temperature was 66. At Greensboro, it was clear and 70, wind variable at 6. At Jefferson, it was sunny and 67, wind west at 6. At Monroe, it was sunny, the temperature was 68. At Albertton, it was sunny and 68, wind west at 8 gusting to 20. At Canyon, it was sunny and 70, wind southwest at 6. At Clemson, it was sunny and 66, wind west at 8. Elsewhere across Georgia, at Atlanta it was sunny and 70, wind west at 13. At Lawrenceville, it was sunny and 67, wind variable at 7. At Macon, it was sunny and 72, wind calm. At Rome, it was sunny and 67, wind west at 9. At Augusta, it was sunny and 72, wind southwest at 8. At Savannah, it was partly sunny and 73, wind variable at 3. Elsewhere across the region, at Chattanooga, it was mostly sunny and 67, wind variable at 3. At Asheville, it was sunny and 61, wind calm. At Greenville-Spartanburg, it was sunny and 67, wind southwest at 13 gusting to 20. Here is the hazardous weather outlook. This hazardous weather outlook is for North and Central Georgia. For this afternoon and tonight, dry relative humidity values and fuels will lead to dangerous fire weather conditions this afternoon and evening across North Georgia and portions of Central Georgia. Please check with local authorities before conducting any burns as burn bans remain in place for many locations. And now the extended outlook for the period Monday through Saturday. Isolated to scattered thunderstorms are possible once again on Wednesday into Thursday with highest probabilities currently across North Georgia. A few strong storms may be possible, capable of producing gusty winds, frequent lightning, and locally heavy rainfall. Spotter information statement, spotter activation will not be needed through tonight. Here is the official forecast from your National Weather Service for the Athens listening area. This afternoon, sunny. Near steady temperature around 70. West winds 5 to 10 miles an hour. Tonight, clear. Lows in the mid-40s. Light west winds. Monday, sunny. Highs in the upper 70s. Southwest winds 5 to 15 miles an hour. Monday night, mostly clear. Lows in the lower 50s. Light south winds. And now the extended forecast. Tuesday and Tuesday night, partly cloudy. A slight chance of showers. Highs in the lower 80s. Lows around 60. Wednesday and Wednesday night, showers and a chance of thunderstorms. Highs in the lower 80s. Lows in the mid-60s. Thursday and Thursday night, showers and a chance of thunderstorms. Highs in the mid-70s. Lows in the upper 40s. Friday and Friday night, partly cloudy. Highs in the lower 70s. Lows in the lower 50s. Saturday and Saturday night, partly cloudy. A slight chance of showers and thunderstorms.

highs in the mid-70s, lows in the mid-50s. For more detailed weather, water, and climate information, please visit our website at weather.gov/Atlanta. The current time is 3:25 p.m. Eastern Daylight Time. Here are the 3 p.m. weather observations from around the area. At Athens, it was sunny, the temperature was 70 degrees, dew point 37 degrees, relative humidity 29%, wind variable at 3 miles an hour, pressure was 30.09 inches and falling. At Gainesville, it was sunny, the temperature was 66. At Greensboro, it was clear and 70, wind variable at 6. At Jefferson, it was sunny and 67, wind west at 6. At Monroe, it was sunny, the temperature was 68. At Alberton, it was sunny and 68, wind west at 8 gusting to 20. At Canyon, it was sunny and 70, wind southwest at 6. At Clemson, it was sunny and 66, wind west at 8. Elsewhere across Georgia, at Atlanta it was sunny and 70, wind west at 13. At Lawrenceville, it was sunny and 67, wind variable at 7. At Macon, it was sunny and 72, wind calm. At Rome, it was sunny and 67, wind west at 9. At Augusta, it was sunny and 72, wind southwest at 8. At Savannah, it was partly sunny and 73, wind variable at 3. Elsewhere across the region, at Chattanooga, it was mostly sunny and 67, wind variable at 3. At Asheville, it was sunny and 61, wind calm. At Greenville-Spartanburg, it was sunny and 67, wind southwest at 13 gusting to 20. Here is the hazardous weather outlook. This hazardous weather outlook is for North and Central Georgia. For this afternoon and tonight, dry relative humidity values and fuels will lead to dangerous fire weather conditions this afternoon and evening across North Georgia and portions of Central Georgia. Please check with local authorities before conducting any burns as burn bans remain in place for many locations. And now the extended outlook for the period Monday through Saturday. Isolated to scattered thunderstorms are possible once again on Wednesday into Thursday with highest probabilities currently across North Georgia. A few strong storms may be possible, capable of producing gusty winds, frequent lightning, and locally heavy rainfall. Spotter information statement, spotter activation will not be needed through tonight. Here is the official forecast from your National Weather Service for the Athens listening area. This afternoon, sunny. Near steady temperature around 70. West winds 5 to 10 miles an hour. Tonight, clear. Lows in the mid-40s. Light west winds. Monday, sunny. Highs in the upper 70s. Southwest winds 5 to 15 miles an hour. Monday night, mostly clear. Lows in the lower 50s. Light south winds. And now the extended forecast. Tuesday and Tuesday night, partly cloudy. A slight chance of showers. Highs in the lower 80s. Lows around 60. Wednesday and Wednesday night, showers and a chance of thunderstorms. Highs in the lower 80s. Lows in the mid-60s. Thursday and Thursday night, showers and a chance of thunderstorms. Highs in the mid-70s. Lows in the upper 40s. Friday and Friday night, partly cloudy. Highs in the lower 70s. Lows in the lower 50s. Saturday and Saturday night, partly cloudy. A slight chance of showers and thunderstorms. Highs in the mid-70s. Lows in the mid-50s. 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The current time is 3:29 p.m. Eastern Daylight Time. Here are the 3 p.m. weather observations from around the area. At Athens, it was sunny, the temperature was 70 degrees, dew point 37 degrees, relative humidity 29%, wind

variable at 3 miles an hour. Pressure was 30.09 inches and falling. At Gainesville, it was sunny, the temperature was 66. At Greensboro, it was clear and 70, wind variable at 6. At Jefferson, it was sunny and 67, wind west at 6. At Monroe, it was sunny, the temperature was 68. At Alberton, it was sunny and 68, wind west at 8 gusting to 20. At Canyon, it was sunny and 70, wind southwest at 6. At Clemson, it was sunny and 66, wind west at 8. Elsewhere across Georgia, at Atlanta it was sunny and 70, wind west at 13. At Lawrenceville, it was sunny and 67, wind variable at 7. At Macon, it was sunny and 72, wind calm. At Rome, it was sunny and 67, wind west at 9. At Augusta, it was sunny and 72, wind southwest at 8. At Savannah, it was partly sunny and 73, wind variable at 3. Elsewhere across the region, at Chattanooga, it was mostly sunny and 67, wind variable at 3. At Asheville, it was sunny and 61, wind calm. At Greenville-Spartanburg, it was sunny and 67, wind southwest at 13 gusting to 20. Here is the hazardous weather outlook. This hazardous weather outlook is for north and central Georgia. For this afternoon and tonight, dry relative humidity values and fuels will lead to dangerous fire weather conditions this afternoon and evening across north Georgia and portions of central Georgia. Please check with local authorities before conducting any burns as burn bans remain in place for many locations. And now the extended outlook for the period Monday through Saturday. Isolated to scattered thunderstorms are possible once again on Wednesday into Thursday with highest probabilities currently across North Georgia. A few strong storms may be possible, capable of producing gusty winds, frequent lightning, and locally heavy rainfall. Spotter information statement, spotter activation will not be needed through tonight. Here is the official forecast from your National Weather Service for the Athens listening area. This afternoon, sunny. Near steady temperature around 70. West winds 5 to 10 miles an hour. Tonight, clear. Lows in the mid-40s. Light west winds. Monday, sunny. Highs in the upper 70s. Southwest winds 5 to 15 miles an hour. Monday night, mostly clear. Lows in the lower 50s. Light south winds. And now the extended forecast. Tuesday and Tuesday night, partly cloudy. A slight chance of showers. Highs in the lower 80s. Lows around 60. Wednesday, cloudy. A slight chance of showers. Highs in the lower 80s. Lows around 60. Wednesday and Wednesday night, showers and a chance of thunderstorms. Highs in the lower 80s. Lows in the mid-60s. Thursday and Thursday night, showers and a chance of thunderstorms. Highs in the mid-70s. Lows in the upper 40s. Friday and Friday night, partly cloudy. Highs in the lower 70s. Lows in the lower 50s. Saturday and Saturday night, partly cloudy. A slight chance of showers and thunderstorms. Highs in the mid-70s. Lows in the mid-50s. 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The current time is 3:33 p.m. Eastern Daylight Time. Here are the 3 p.m. weather observations from around the area. At Athens, it was sunny, the temperature was 70 degrees, dew point 37 degrees. Relative humidity 29%, wind variable at 3 miles an hour, pressure was 30.09 inches and falling. At Gainesville, it was sunny, the temperature was 66. At Greensboro, it was clear and 70, wind variable at 6. At Jefferson, it was sunny and 67, wind west at 6. At Monroe, it was sunny, the temperature

temperature was 68. At Alberton, it was sunny and 68, wind west at 8 gusting to 20. At Canyon, it was sunny and 70, wind southwest at 6. At Clemson, it was sunny and 66, wind west at 8. Elsewhere across Georgia, at Atlanta it was sunny and 70, wind west at 13. At Lawrenceville, it was sunny and 67, wind variable at 7. At Macon, it was sunny and 72, wind calm. At Rome, it was sunny and 67, wind west at 9. At Augusta, it was sunny and 72, wind southwest at 8. At Savannah, it was partly sunny and 73, wind variable at 3. Elsewhere across the region, at Chattanooga, it was mostly sunny and 67, wind variable at 3. At Asheville, it was sunny and 61, wind calm. At Greenville-Spartanburg, it was sunny and 67, wind southwest at 13 gusting to 20. Here is the hazardous weather outlook. This hazardous weather outlook is for north and central Georgia. For this afternoon and tonight, dry relative humidity values and fuels will lead to dangerous fire weather conditions this afternoon and evening across north Georgia and portions of central Georgia. Please check with local authorities before conducting any burns, as burn bans remain in place for many locations. And now the extended outlook for the period Monday through Saturday. Isolated to scattered thunderstorms are possible once again on Wednesday into Thursday, with highest probabilities currently across north Georgia. A few strong storms may be possible, capable of producing gusty winds, frequent lightning, and locally heavy rainfall. Spotter information statement: spotter activation will not be needed through tonight. Here is the official forecast from your National Weather Service for the Athens listening area. This afternoon, sunny. Near steady temperature around 70. West winds 5 to 10 miles an hour. Tonight, clear. Lows in the mid-40s. Light west winds. Monday, sunny. Highs in the upper 70s. Southwest winds 5 to 15 miles an hour. Monday night, mostly clear. Lows in the lower 50s. Light south winds. And now the extended forecast. Tuesday and Tuesday night, partly cloudy. A slight chance of showers. Highs in the lower 80s. Lows around 60. Wednesday and Wednesday night, showers and a chance of thunderstorms. Highs in the lower 80s. Lows in the mid-60s. Thursday and Thursday night, showers and a chance of thunderstorms. Highs in the mid-70s. Lows in the upper 40s. Friday and Friday night, partly cloudy. Highs in the lower 70s. Lows in the lower 50s. Saturday and Saturday night, partly cloudy. A slight chance of showers and thunderstorms. Highs in the mid-70s. Lows in the mid-50s. 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The current time is 3:38 p.m. Eastern Daylight Time. Here are the 3 p.m. weather observations from around the area. At Athens, it was sunny, the temperature was 70 degrees, dew point 37 degrees, relative humidity 29%, wind variable at 3 miles an hour, pressure was 30.09 inches and falling. At Gainesville, it was sunny, the temperature was 66. At Greensboro, it was clear and 70, wind variable at 6. At Jefferson, it was sunny and 67, wind west at 6. At Monroe, it was sunny, the temperature was 68. At Alberton, it was sunny and 68, wind west at 8 gusting to 20. At Canyon, it was sunny and 70, wind southwest at 6. At Clemson, it was sunny and 66, wind west at 8. Elsewhere across Georgia, at Atlanta it was sunny and 70, wind west at 13. At Lawrenceville, it was sunny and 67, wind variable at 7.
At Macon, it was sunny and 72, wind calm. At Rome, it was sunny and 67, wind west at 9. At Augusta, it was sunny and 72, wind southwest at 8. At Savannah, it was partly sunny and 73, wind variable at 3. Elsewhere across the region, at Chattanooga, it was mostly sunny and 67, wind variable at 3. At Asheville, it was sunny and 61, wind calm. At Greenville-Spartanburg, it was sunny and 67, wind southwest at 13 gusting to 20. 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Visit our website at weather.gov/Atlanta for the latest weather information, including watches and warnings. You can also like your Peachtree City National Weather Service on Facebook or follow NWS Atlanta on Twitter. Here is the hazardous weather outlook. This hazardous weather outlook is for North and Central Georgia. For this afternoon and tonight, dry relative humidity values and fuels will lead to dangerous fire weather conditions this afternoon and evening across North Georgia and portions of Central Georgia. Please check with local authorities before conducting any burns, as burn bans remain in place for many locations. And now the extended outlook for the period Monday through Saturday. Isolated to scattered thunderstorms are possible once again on Wednesday into Thursday, with highest probabilities currently across North Georgia. A few strong storms may be possible, capable of producing gusty winds, frequent lightning, and locally heavy rainfall. Spotter information statement: spotter activation will not be needed through tonight. Here is the official forecast from your National Weather Service for the Athens listening area. This afternoon, sunny. Near steady temperature around 70. West winds 5 to 10 miles an hour. Tonight, clear. Lows in the mid-40s. Light west winds. Monday, sunny. Highs in the upper 70s. Southwest winds 5 to 15 miles an hour. Monday night, mostly clear. Lows in the lower 50s. Light south winds. And now the extended forecast. Tuesday and Tuesday night, partly cloudy. A slight chance of showers. Highs in the lower 80s. Lows around 60. Wednesday and Wednesday night, showers and a chance of thunderstorms. Highs in the lower 80s. Lows in the mid-60s. Thursday and Thursday night, showers and a chance of thunderstorms. Highs in the mid-70s. Lows in the upper 40s. Friday and Friday night, partly cloudy. Highs in the lower 70s. Lows in the lower 50s. Saturday and Saturday night, partly cloudy. A slight chance of showers and thunderstorms. Highs in the mid-70s. Lows in the mid-50s. For more detailed weather, water, and climate information, please visit our website at weather.gov/Atlanta. The current time is 3:43 p.m. Eastern Daylight Time. Here are the 3 p.m. weather observations from around the area. At Athens, it was sunny, the temperature was 70 degrees, dew point 37 degrees, relative humidity 29%, wind variable at 3 miles an hour. Pressure was 30.09 inches and falling. At Gainesville, it was sunny, the temperature was 66. At Greensboro, it was clear and 70, wind variable at 6. At Jefferson, it was sunny and 67, wind west at 6. At Monroe, it was sunny, the temperature was 68. At Elberton, it was sunny and 68, wind west at 8 gusting to 20. At Canyon, it was sunny and 70, wind southwest at 6.
At Clemson, it was sunny and

of producing gusty winds, frequent lightning, and locally heavy rainfall. Spotter information statement. Spotter activation will not be needed through tonight. Here is the official forecast from your National Weather Service for the Athens listening area. This afternoon, sunny. Near steady temperature around 70. West winds 5 to 10 miles an hour. Tonight, clear. Lows in the mid-40s. Light west winds. Monday, sunny. Highs in the upper 70s. Southwest winds 5 to 15 miles an hour. Monday night, mostly clear. Lows in the lower 50s. Light south winds. And now the extended forecast. Tuesday and Tuesday night, partly cloudy. A slight chance of showers. Highs in the lower 80s. Lows around 60. Wednesday and Wednesday night, showers and a chance of thunderstorms. Highs in the lower 80s. Lows in the mid-60s. Thursday and Thursday night, showers and a chance of thunderstorms. Highs in the mid-70s. Lows in the upper 40s. Friday and Friday night, partly cloudy. Highs in the lower 70s. Lows in the lower 50s. Saturday and Saturday night, partly cloudy. A slight chance of showers and thunderstorms. Highs in the mid-70s. Lows in the mid-50s. For more detailed weather, water, and climate information, please visit our website at weather.gov/Atlanta. The current time is 4:01 p.m. Eastern Daylight Time. Here are the 3 p.m. weather observations from around the area. At Athens, it was sunny, the temperature was 70 degrees, dew point 37 degrees, relative humidity 29%, wind variable at 3 miles an hour, pressure was 30.09 inches and falling. At Gainesville, it was sunny, the temperature was 66. At Greensboro, it was clear and 70, wind variable at 6. At Jefferson, it was sunny and 67, wind west at 6. At Monroe, it was sunny, the temperature was 68. At Albertton, it was sunny and 68, wind west at 8 gusting to 20. At Canyon, it was sunny and 70, wind southwest at 6. At Clemson, it was sunny and 66, wind west at 8. Elsewhere across Georgia, at Atlanta it was sunny and 70, wind west at 13. At Lawrenceville, it was sunny and 67, wind variable at 7. At Macon, it was sunny and 72, wind calm. At Rome, it was sunny and 67, wind west at 9. At Augusta, it was sunny and 72, wind southwest at 8. At Savannah, it was partly sunny and 73, wind variable at 3. Elsewhere across the region, at Chattanooga, it was mostly sunny and 67, wind variable at 3. At Asheville, it was sunny and 61, wind calm. At Greenville-Spartanburg, it was sunny and 67, wind southwest at 13 gusting to 20. Here is the hazardous weather outlook. This hazardous weather outlook is for North and Central Georgia. For this afternoon and tonight, dry relative humidity values and fuels will lead to dangerous fire weather conditions this afternoon and evening across North Georgia and portions of Central Georgia. Please check with local authorities before conducting any burns as burn bans remain in place for many locations. And now the extended outlook for the period Monday through Saturday. Isolated to scattered thunderstorms are possible once again on Wednesday into Thursday with highest probabilities currently across North Georgia. A few strong storms may be possible, capable of producing gusty winds, frequent lightning, and locally heavy rainfall. Spotter information statement. Spotter activation will not be needed through tonight. Here is the official forecast from your National Weather Service for the Athens listening area. This afternoon, sunny. Near steady temperature around 70. West winds 5 to 10 miles an hour. Tonight, clear. Lows in the mid-40s. Light west winds.

chance of thunderstorms. Highs in the mid-70s. Lows in the upper 40s. Friday and Friday night, partly cloudy. Highs in the lower 70s. Lows in the lower 50s. Saturday and Saturday night, partly cloudy. A slight chance of showers and thunderstorms. Highs in the mid-70s. Lows in the mid-50s. For more detailed weather, water, and climate information, please visit our website at weather.gov/Atlanta. The current time is 4:05 p.m. Eastern Daylight Time. Here are the 4 p.m. weather observations from around the area. At Athens, it was sunny, the temperature was 71 degrees, dew point 37 degrees, relative humidity 28%, wind variable at 6 miles an hour, pressure was 30.06 inches and falling. At Gainesville, it was sunny and 68, wind variable at 6. At Winder, it was sunny, the temperature was 68. At Greensboro, it was clear and 72, wind west at 8 gusting to 15. At Jefferson, it was sunny and 69, wind west at 8. At Monroe, it was sunny, the temperature was 69. At Albertton, it was sunny and 69, wind west at 6. At Canyon, it was sunny and 70, wind west at 7. At Clemson, it was sunny and 69, wind variable at 5. Elsewhere across Georgia, at Atlanta it was sunny and 70, wind west at 6. At Cartersville, it was sunny and 70, wind west at 8 gusting to 14. At Lawrenceville, it was sunny and 69, wind variable at 7. At Macon, it was sunny and 73, wind variable at 5. At Rome, it was sunny and 68, wind variable at 6. At Augusta, it was sunny and 72, wind calm. At Savannah, it was partly sunny and 71, wind variable at 3. Elsewhere across the region, at Chattanooga, it was mostly sunny and 69, wind northwest at 6. At Asheville, it was sunny and 64, wind northeast at 3. At Greenville-Spartanburg, it was sunny and 68, wind southwest at 8 gusting to 18. Here is the hazardous weather outlook. This hazardous weather outlook is for north and central Georgia. For this afternoon and tonight, dry relative humidity values and fuels will lead to dangerous fire weather conditions this afternoon and evening across north Georgia and portions of central Georgia. Please check with local authorities before conducting any burns as burn bans remain in place for many locations. And now the extended outlook for the period Monday through Saturday. Isolated to scattered thunderstorms are possible once again on Wednesday into Thursday with highest probabilities currently across North Georgia. A few strong storms may be possible, capable of producing gusty winds, frequent lightning, and locally heavy rainfall. Spotter information statement, spotter activation will not be needed through tonight. Here is the official forecast from your National Weather Service for the Athens listening area. This afternoon, sunny. Near steady temperature around 70. West winds 5 to 10 miles an hour. Tonight, clear. Lows in the mid-40s. Light west winds. Monday, sunny. Highs in the upper 70s. Southwest winds 5 to 15 miles an hour. Monday night, mostly clear. Lows in the lower 50s. Light south winds. And now the extended forecast. Tuesday and Tuesday night, partly cloudy. A slight chance of showers. Highs in the lower 80s. Lows around 60. Wednesday and Wednesday night, showers and a chance of thunderstorms. Highs in the lower 80s. Lows in the mid-60s. Thursday and Thursday night, showers and a chance of thunderstorms. Highs in the mid-70s. Lows in the upper 40s. Friday and Friday night, partly cloudy. Highs in the lower 70s. Lows in the lower 50s. Saturday and Saturday night, partly cloudy. A slight chance of showers.

and thunderstorms. Highs in the mid-70s. Lows in the mid-50s. For more detailed weather, water, and climate information, please visit our website at weather.gov/Atlanta. The current time is 4:10 p.m. Eastern Daylight Time. Here are the 4 p.m. weather observations from around the area. At Athens, it was sunny, the temperature was 71 degrees, dew point 37 degrees, relative humidity 28%, wind variable at 6 miles an hour, pressure was 30.06 inches and falling. At Gainesville, it was sunny and 68, wind variable at 6. At Winder, it was sunny, the temperature was 68. At Greensboro, it was clear and 72, wind west at 8 gusting to 15. At Jefferson, it was sunny and 69, wind west at 8. At Monroe, it was sunny, the temperature was 69. At Albertton, it was sunny and 69, wind west at 6. At Canyon, it was sunny and 70, wind west at 7. At Clemson, it was sunny and 69, wind variable at 5. Elsewhere across Georgia, at Atlanta it was sunny and 70, wind west at 6. At Cartersville, it was sunny and 70, wind west at 8 gusting to 14. At Lawrenceville, it was sunny and 69, wind variable at 7. At Macon, it was sunny and 73, wind variable at 5. At Rome, it was sunny and 68, wind variable at 6. At Augusta, it was sunny and 72, wind calm. At Savannah, it was partly sunny and 71, wind variable at 3. Elsewhere across the region, at Chattanooga, it was mostly sunny and 69, wind northwest at 6. At Asheville, it was sunny and 64, wind northeast at 3. At Greenville-Spartanburg, it was sunny and 68, wind southwest at 8 gusting to 18. Here are the 4 p.m. weather observations from around the area. At Athens, it was sunny, the temperature was 71 degrees, dew point 37 degrees, relative humidity 28%, wind variable at 6 miles an hour, pressure was 30.06 inches and falling. At Gainesville, it was sunny and 68, wind variable at 6. At Winder, it was sunny, the temperature was 68. At Greensboro, it was clear and 72, wind west at 8 gusting to 15. At Jefferson, it was sunny and 69, wind west at 8. At Monroe, it was sunny, the temperature was 69. At Albertton, it was sunny and 69, wind west at 6. At Canyon, it was sunny and 70, wind west at 7. At Clemson, it was sunny and 69, wind variable at 5. Elsewhere across Georgia, at Atlanta it was sunny and 70, wind west at 6. At Cartersville, it was sunny and 70, wind west at 8 gusting to 14. At Lawrenceville, it was sunny and 69, wind variable at 7. At Macon, it was sunny and 73, wind variable at 5. At Rome, it was sunny and 68, wind variable at 6. At Augusta, it was sunny and 72, wind calm. At Savannah, it was partly sunny and 71, wind variable at 3. Elsewhere across the region, at Chattanooga, it was mostly sunny and 69, wind northwest at 6. At Asheville, it was sunny and 64, wind northeast at 3. At Greenville-Spartanburg, it was sunny and 68, wind southwest at 8 gusting to 18. Here is the hazardous weather outlook. This hazardous weather outlook is for North and Central Georgia. For this afternoon and tonight, dry relative humidity values and fuels will lead to dangerous fire weather conditions this afternoon and evening across North Georgia and portions of Central Georgia. Please check with local authorities before conducting any burns as burn bans remain in place for many locations. And now the extended outlook for the period Monday through Saturday. Isolated to scattered thunderstorms are possible once again on Wednesday into Thursday with highest probabilities currently across

North Georgia. A few strong storms may be possible, capable of producing gusty winds, frequent lightning, and locally heavy rainfall. Spotter information statement. Spotter activation will not be needed through tonight. Here is the official forecast from your National Weather Service for the Athens listening area. This afternoon, sunny. Near steady temperature around 70. West winds 5 to 10 miles an hour. Tonight, clear. Lows in the mid-40s. Light west winds. Monday, sunny. Highs in the upper 70s. Southwest winds 5 to 15 miles an hour. Monday night, mostly clear. Lows in the lower 50s. Light south winds. And now the extended forecast. Tuesday and Tuesday night, partly cloudy. A slight chance of showers. Highs in the lower 80s. Lows around 60. Wednesday and Wednesday night, showers and a chance of thunderstorms. Highs in the lower 80s. Lows in the mid-60s. Thursday and Thursday night, showers and a chance of thunderstorms. Highs in the mid-70s. Lows in the upper 40s. Friday and Friday night, partly cloudy. Highs in the lower 70s. Lows in the lower 50s. Saturday and Saturday night, partly cloudy. A slight chance of showers and thunderstorms. Highs in the mid-70s. Lows in the mid-50s. For more detailed weather, water, and climate information, please visit our website at weather.gov/Atlanta. The current time is 4:17 p.m. Eastern Daylight Time. Here are the 4 p.m. weather observations from around the area. At Athens, it was sunny, the temperature was 71 degrees, dew point 37 degrees, relative humidity 28%, wind variable at 6 miles an hour, pressure was 30.06 inches and falling. At Gainesville, it was sunny and 68, wind variable at 6. At Winder, it was sunny, the temperature was 68. At Greensboro, it was clear and 72, wind west at 8 gusting to 15. At Jefferson, it was sunny and 69, wind west at 8. At Monroe, it was sunny, the temperature was 69. At Albertton, it was sunny and 69, wind west at 6. At Canyon, it was sunny and 70, wind west at 7. At Clemson, it was sunny and 69, wind variable at 5. Elsewhere across Georgia, at Atlanta it was sunny and 70, wind west at 6. At Cartersville, it was sunny and 70, wind west at 8 gusting to 14. At Lawrenceville, it was sunny and 69, wind variable at 7. At Macon, it was sunny and 73, wind variable at 5. At Rome, it was sunny and 68, wind variable at 6. At Augusta, it was sunny and 72, wind calm. At Savannah, it was partly sunny and 71, wind variable at 3. Elsewhere across the region, at Chattanooga, it was mostly sunny and 69, wind northwest at 6. At Asheville, it was sunny and 64, wind northeast at 3. At Greenville-Spartanburg, it was sunny and 68, wind southwest at 8 gusting to 18. Here is the hazardous weather outlook. This hazardous weather outlook is for North and Central Georgia. For this afternoon and tonight, dry relative humidity values and fuels will lead to dangerous fire weather conditions this afternoon and evening across North Georgia and portions of Central Georgia. Please check with local authorities before conducting any burns as burn bans remain in place for many locations. And now the extended outlook for the period Monday through Saturday. Isolated to scattered thunderstorms are possible once again on Wednesday into Thursday with highest probabilities currently across North Georgia. A few strong storms may be possible, capable of producing gusty winds, frequent lightning, and locally heavy rainfall. Spotter information statement. Spotter activation will not be needed through tonight. Here is the official forecast from your National Weather Service for the

Athens listening area. This afternoon, sunny. Near steady temperature around 70. West winds 5 to 10 miles an hour. Tonight, clear. Lows in the mid-40s. Light west winds. Monday, sunny. Highs in the upper 70s. Southwest winds 5 to 15 miles an hour. Monday night, mostly clear. Lows in the lower 50s. Light south winds. And now the extended forecast. Tuesday and Tuesday night, partly cloudy. A slight chance of showers. Highs in the lower 80s. Lows around 60. Wednesday and Wednesday night, showers and a chance of thunderstorms. Highs in the lower 80s. Lows in the mid 60s. Thursday and Thursday night, showers and a chance of thunderstorms. Highs in the mid 70s. Lows in the upper 40s. Friday and Friday night, partly cloudy. Highs in the lower 70s. Lows in the lower 50s. Saturday and Saturday night, partly cloudy. A slight chance of showers and thunderstorms. Highs in the mid-70s. Lows in the mid-50s. For more detailed weather, water, and climate information, please visit our website at weather.gov/Atlanta. The current time is 4:21 p.m. Eastern Daylight Time. Here are the 4 p.m. weather observations from around the area. At Athens, it was sunny, the temperature was 71 degrees, dew point 37 degrees, relative humidity 28%, wind variable at 6 miles an hour, pressure was 30.06 inches and falling. At Gainesville, it was sunny and 68, wind variable at 6. At Winder, it was sunny, the temperature was 68. At Greensboro, it was clear and 72, wind west at 8 gusting to 15. At Jefferson, it was sunny and 69, wind west at 8. At Monroe, it was sunny, the temperature was 69. At Albertton, it was sunny and 69, wind west at 6. At Canyon, it was sunny and 70, wind west at 7. At Clemson, it was sunny and 69, wind variable at 5. Elsewhere across Georgia, at Atlanta it was sunny and 70, wind west at 6. At Cartersville, it was sunny and 70, wind west at 8 gusting to 14. At Lawrenceville, it was sunny and 69, wind variable at 7. At Macon, it was sunny and 73, wind variable at 5. At Rome, it was sunny and 68, wind variable at 6. At Augusta, it was sunny and 72, wind calm. At Savannah, it was partly sunny and 71, wind variable at 3. Elsewhere across the region, at Chattanooga, it was mostly sunny and 69, wind northwest at 6. At Asheville, it was sunny and 64, wind northeast at 3. At Greenville-Spartanburg, it was sunny and 68, wind southwest at 8 gusting to 18. Here is the hazardous weather outlook. This hazardous weather outlook is for north and central Georgia. For this afternoon and tonight, dry relative humidity values and fuels will lead to dangerous fire weather conditions this afternoon and evening across north Georgia and portions of central Georgia. Please check with local authorities before conducting any burns as burn bans remain in place for many locations. And now the extended outlook for the period Monday through Saturday. Isolated to scattered thunderstorms are possible once again on Wednesday into Thursday with highest probabilities currently across North Georgia. A few strong storms may be possible, capable of producing gusty winds, frequent lightning, and locally heavy rainfall. Spotter information statement, spotter activation will not be needed through tonight. Here is the official forecast from your National Weather Service for the Athens listening area. This afternoon, sunny. Near steady temperature around 70. West winds 5 to 10 miles an hour. Tonight, clear. Lows in the mid-40s. Light west winds. Monday, sunny. Highs in the

upper 70s. Southwest winds 5 to 15 miles an hour. Monday night, mostly clear. Lows in the lower 50s. Light south winds. And now the extended forecast. Tuesday and Tuesday night, partly cloudy. A slight chance of showers. Highs in the lower 80s. Lows around 60. Wednesday and Wednesday night, showers and a chance of thunderstorms. Highs in the lower 80s. Lows in the mid-60s. Thursday and Thursday night, showers and a chance of thunderstorms. Highs in the mid-70s. Lows in the upper 40s. Friday and Friday night, partly cloudy. Highs in the lower 70s. Lows in the lower 50s. Saturday and Saturday night, partly cloudy. A slight chance of showers and thunderstorms. Highs in the mid-70s. Lows in the mid-50s. 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The current time is 4:26 p.m. Eastern Daylight Time. Here are the 4 p.m. weather observations from around the area. At Athens, it was sunny, the temperature was 71 degrees, dew point 37 degrees, relative humidity 28%, wind variable at 6 miles an hour, pressure was 30.06 inches and falling. At Gainesville, it was sunny and 68, wind variable at 6. At Winder, it was sunny, the temperature was 68. At Greensboro, it was clear and 72, wind west at 8 gusting to 15. At Jefferson, it was sunny and 69, wind west at 8. At Monroe, it was sunny, the temperature was 69. At Albertton, it was sunny and 69, wind west at 6. At Canyon, it was sunny and 70, wind west at 7. At Clemson, it was sunny and 69, wind variable at 5. Elsewhere across Georgia, at Atlanta it was sunny and 70, wind west at 6. At Cartersville, it was sunny and 70, wind west at 8 gusting to 14. At Lawrenceville, it was sunny and 69, wind variable at 7. At Macon, it was sunny and 73, wind variable at 5. At Rome, it was sunny and 68, wind variable at 6. At Augusta, it was sunny and 72, wind calm. At Savannah, it was partly sunny and 71, wind variable at 3. Elsewhere across the region, at Chattanooga, it was mostly sunny and 69, wind northwest at 6. At Asheville, it was sunny and 64, wind northeast at 3. At Greenville-Spartanburg, it was sunny and 68, wind southwest at 8 gusting to 18. Here is the hazardous weather outlook. This hazardous weather outlook is for north and central Georgia. For this afternoon and tonight, dry relative humidity values and fuels will lead to dangerous fire weather conditions this afternoon and evening across north Georgia and portions of central Georgia. Please check with local authorities before conducting any burns as burn bans remain in place for many locations. And now the extended outlook for the period Monday through Saturday. Isolated to scattered thunderstorms are possible once again on Wednesday into Thursday with highest probabilities currently across North Georgia. A few strong storms may be possible, capable of producing gusty winds, frequent lightning, and locally heavy rainfall. Spotter information statement, spotter activation will not be needed through tonight. Here is the official forecast from your National Weather Service for the Athens listening area. This afternoon, sunny. Near steady temperature around 70. West winds 5 to 10 miles an hour. Tonight, clear. Lows in the mid-40s. Light west winds. Monday, sunny. Highs in the upper 70s. Southwest winds 5 to 15 miles an hour. Monday night, mostly clear. Lows in the lower 50s. Light south winds. And now the extended forecast. Tuesday and Tuesday night, partly cloudy. A slight chance.

lots of showers. Highs in the lower 80s. Lows around 60. Wednesday and Wednesday night, showers and a chance of thunderstorms. Highs in the lower 80s. Lows in the mid-60s. Thursday and Thursday night, showers and a chance of thunderstorms. Highs in the mid-70s. Lows in the upper 40s. Friday and Friday night, partly cloudy. Highs in the lower 70s. Lows in the lower 50s. Saturday and Saturday night, partly cloudy. A slight chance of showers and thunderstorms. Highs in the mid-70s. Lows in the mid-50s. 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The current time is 4:31 p.m. Eastern Daylight Time. Here are the 4 p.m. weather observations from around the area. At Athens, it was sunny, the temperature was 71 degrees, dew point 37 degrees, relative humidity 28%, wind variable at 6 miles an hour, pressure was 30.06 inches and falling. At Gainesville, it was sunny and 68, wind variable at 6. At Winder, it was sunny, the temperature was 68. At Greensboro, it was clear and 72, wind west at 8 gusting to 15. At Jefferson, it was sunny and 69, wind west at 8. At Monroe, it was sunny, the temperature was 69. At Albertton, it was sunny and 69, wind west at 6. At Canyon, it was sunny and 70, wind west at 7. At Clemson, it was sunny and 69, wind variable at 5. Elsewhere across Georgia, at Atlanta it was sunny and 70, wind west at 6. At Cartersville, it was sunny and 70, wind west at 8 gusting to 14. At Lawrenceville, it was sunny and 69, wind variable at 7. At Macon, it was sunny and 73, wind variable at 5. At Rome, it was sunny and 68, wind variable at 6. At Augusta, it was sunny and 72, wind calm. At Savannah, it was partly sunny and 71, wind variable at 3. Elsewhere across the region, at Chattanooga, it was mostly sunny and 69, wind northwest at 6, variable at 3. Elsewhere across the region, at Chattanooga, it was mostly sunny and 69, wind northwest at 6. At Asheville, it was sunny and 64, wind northeast at 3. At Greenville-Spartanburg, it was sunny and 68, wind southwest at 8 gusting to 18. Here is the hazardous weather outlook. This hazardous weather outlook is for north and central Georgia. For this afternoon and tonight, dry relative humidity values and fuels will lead to dangerous fire weather conditions this afternoon and evening across north Georgia and portions of central Georgia. Please check with local authorities before conducting any burns as burn bans remain in place for many locations. And now the extended outlook for the period Monday through Saturday. Isolated to scattered thunderstorms are possible once again on Wednesday into Thursday with highest probabilities currently across north Georgia. A few strong storms may be possible, capable of producing gusty winds, frequent lightning, and locally heavy rainfall. Spotter information statement, spotter activation will not be needed through tonight. Here is the official forecast from your National Weather Service for the Athens listening area. This afternoon, sunny. Near steady temperature around 70. West winds 5 to 10 miles an hour. Tonight, clear. Lows in the mid-40s. Light west winds. Monday, sunny. Highs in the upper 70s. Southwest winds 5 to 15 miles an hour. Monday night, mostly clear. Lows in the lower 50s. Light south winds. And now the extended forecast. Tuesday and Tuesday night, partly cloudy. A slight chance of showers. Highs in the lower 80s. Lows around 60. Wednesday and Wednesday night, showers and a chance of thunderstorms.

highs in the lower 80s, lows in the mid-60s. Thursday and Thursday night, showers and a chance of thunderstorms. Highs in the mid-70s, lows in the upper 40s. Friday and Friday night, partly cloudy. Highs in the lower 70s, lows in the lower 50s. Saturday and Saturday night, partly cloudy. A slight chance of showers and thunderstorms. Highs in the mid-70s, lows in the mid-50s. For more detailed weather, water, and climate information, please visit our website at weather.gov/Atlanta. The current time is 4:35 p.m. Eastern Daylight Time. Here are the 4 p.m. weather observations from around the area. At Athens, it was sunny, the temperature was 71 degrees, dew point 37 degrees, relative humidity 28%, wind variable at 6 miles an hour, pressure was 30.06 inches and falling. At Gainesville, it was sunny and 68, wind variable at 6. At Winder, it was sunny, the temperature was 68. At Greensboro, it was clear and 72, wind west at 8 gusting to 15. At Jefferson, it was sunny and 69, wind west at 8. At Monroe, it was sunny, the temperature was 69. At Albertton, it was sunny and 69, wind west at 6. At Canyon, it was sunny and 70, wind west at 7. At Clemson, it was sunny and 69, wind variable at 5. Elsewhere across Georgia, at Atlanta it was sunny and 70, wind west at 6. At Cartersville, it was sunny and 70, wind west at 8 gusting to 14. At Lawrenceville, it was sunny and 69, wind variable at 7. At Macon, it was sunny and 73, wind variable at 5. At Rome, it was sunny and 68, wind variable at 6. At Augusta, it was sunny and 72, wind calm. At Savannah, it was partly sunny and 71, wind variable at 3. Elsewhere across the region, at Chattanooga, it was mostly sunny and 69, wind northwest at 6. At Asheville, it was sunny and 64, wind northeast at 3. At Greenville-Spartanburg, it was sunny and 68, wind southwest at 8 gusting to 18. Here is the hazardous weather outlook. This hazardous weather outlook is for north and central Georgia. For this afternoon and tonight, dry relative humidity values and fuels will lead to dangerous fire weather conditions this afternoon and evening across north Georgia and portions of central Georgia. Please check with local authorities before conducting any burns as burn bans remain in place for many locations. And now the extended outlook for the period Monday through Saturday. Isolated to scattered thunderstorms are possible once again on Wednesday into Thursday with highest probabilities currently across North Georgia. A few strong storms may be possible, capable of producing gusty winds, frequent lightning, and locally heavy rainfall. Spotter information statement, spotter activation will not be needed through tonight. Here is the official forecast from your National Weather Service for the Athens listening area. This afternoon, sunny. Near steady temperature around 70. West winds 5 to 10 miles an hour. Tonight, clear. Lows in the mid-40s. Light west winds. Monday, sunny. Highs in the upper 70s. Southwest winds 5 to 15 miles an hour. Monday night, mostly clear. Lows in the lower 50s. Light south winds. And now the extended forecast. Tuesday and Tuesday night, partly cloudy. A slight chance of showers. Highs in the lower 80s. Lows around 60. Wednesday and Wednesday night, showers and a chance of thunderstorms. Highs in the lower 80s. Lows in the mid-60s. Thursday and Thursday night, showers and a chance of thunderstorms. Highs in the mid-70s. Lows in the upper 40s. Friday and Friday night, partly cloudy. Highs in the lower 70s. Lows
lows in the lower 50s. Saturday and Saturday night, partly cloudy. A slight chance of showers and thunderstorms. Highs in the mid-70s. Lows in the mid-50s. For more detailed weather, water, and climate information, please visit our website at weather.gov/Atlanta. 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The current time is 4:41 p.m. Eastern Daylight Time. Here are the 4 p.m. weather observations from around the area. At Athens, it was sunny, the temperature was 71 degrees, dew point 37 degrees, relative humidity 28%, wind variable at 6 miles an hour, pressure was 30.06 inches and falling. At Gainesville, it was sunny and 68, wind variable at 6. At Winder, it was sunny, the temperature was 68. At Greensboro, it was clear and 72, wind west at 8 gusting to 15. At Jefferson, it was sunny and 69, wind west at 8. At Monroe, it was sunny, the temperature was 69. At Albertton, it was sunny and 69, wind west at 6. At Canyon, it was sunny and 70, wind west at 7. At Clemson, it was sunny and 69, wind variable at 5. Elsewhere across Georgia, at Atlanta it was sunny and 70, wind west at 6. At Cartersville, it was sunny and 70, wind west at 8 gusting to 14. At Lawrenceville, it was sunny and 69, wind variable at 7. At Macon, it was sunny and 73, wind variable at 5. At Rome, it was sunny and 68, wind variable at 6. At Augusta, it was sunny and 72, wind calm. At Savannah, it was partly sunny and 71, wind variable at 3. Elsewhere across the region, at Chattanooga, it was mostly sunny and 69, wind northwest at 6. At Asheville, it was sunny and 64, wind northeast at 3. At Greenville-Spartanburg, it was sunny and 68, wind southwest at 8 gusting to 18. Here is the hazardous weather outlook. This hazardous weather outlook is for North and Central Georgia. For this afternoon and tonight, dry relative humidity values and fuels will lead to dangerous fire weather conditions this afternoon and evening across North Georgia and portions of Central Georgia. Please check with local authorities before conducting any burns, as burn bans remain in place for many locations. And now the extended outlook for the period Monday through Saturday. Isolated to scattered thunderstorms are possible once again on Wednesday into Thursday, with highest probabilities currently across North Georgia. A few strong storms may be possible, capable of producing gusty winds, frequent lightning, and locally heavy rainfall. Spotter information statement: spotter activation will not be needed through tonight. Here is the official forecast from your National Weather Service for the Athens listening area. This afternoon, sunny. Near steady temperature around 70. West winds 5 to 10 miles an hour. Tonight, clear. Lows in the mid-40s. Light west winds. Monday, sunny. Highs in the upper 70s. Southwest winds 5 to 15 miles an hour. Monday night, mostly clear. Lows in the lower 50s. Light south winds. And now the extended forecast. Tuesday and Tuesday night, partly cloudy. A slight chance of showers.

lows in the mid-50s. 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The current time is 4:55 p.m. Eastern Daylight Time. Here are the 4 p.m. weather observations from around the area. At Athens, it was sunny, the temperature was 71 degrees, dew point 37 degrees, relative humidity 28%, wind variable at 6 miles an hour, pressure was 30.06 inches and falling. At Gainesville, it was sunny and 68, wind variable at 6. At Winder, it was sunny, the temperature was 68. At Greensboro, it was clear and 72, wind west at 8 gusting to 15. At Jefferson, it was sunny and 69, wind west at 8. At Monroe, it was sunny, the temperature was 69. At Albertton, it was sunny and 69, wind west at 6. At Canyon, it was sunny and 70, wind west at 7. At Clemson, it was sunny and 69, wind variable at 5. Elsewhere across Georgia, at Atlanta it was sunny and 70, wind west at 6. At Cartersville, it was sunny and 70, wind west at 8 gusting to 14. At Lawrenceville, it was sunny and 69, wind variable at 7. At Macon, it was sunny and 73, wind variable at 5. At Rome, it was sunny and 68, wind variable at 6. At Augusta, it was sunny and 72, wind calm. At Savannah, it was partly sunny and 71, wind variable at 3. Elsewhere across the region, at Chattanooga, it was mostly sunny and 69, wind northwest at 6. At Asheville, it was sunny and 64, wind northeast at 3. At Greenville-Spartanburg, it was sunny and 68, wind southwest at 8 gusting to 18. Here is the hazardous weather outlook. This hazardous weather outlook is for north and central Georgia. For this afternoon and tonight, dry relative humidity values and fuels will lead to dangerous fire weather conditions this afternoon and evening across north Georgia and portions of central Georgia. Please check with local authorities before conducting any burns as burn bans remain in place for many locations. And now the extended outlook for the period Monday through Saturday. Isolated to scattered thunderstorms are possible once again on Wednesday into Thursday with highest probabilities currently across North Georgia. A few strong storms may be possible, capable of producing gusty winds, frequent lightning, and locally heavy rainfall. Spotter information statement, spotter activation will not be needed through tonight. Here is the official forecast from your National Weather Service for the Athens listening area. This afternoon, sunny. Near steady temperature around 70. West winds 5 to 10 miles an hour. Tonight, clear. Lows in the mid-40s. Light west winds. Monday, sunny. Highs in the upper 70s. Southwest winds 5 to 15 miles an hour. Monday night, mostly clear. Lows in the lower 50s. Light south winds. And now the extended forecast. Tuesday and Tuesday night, partly cloudy. A slight chance of showers. Highs in the lower 80s. Lows around 60. Wednesday and Wednesday night, showers and a chance of thunderstorms. Highs in the lower 80s. Lows in the mid 60s. Thursday and Thursday night, showers and a chance of thunderstorms. Highs in the mid-70s. Lows in the upper 40s. Friday and Friday night, partly cloudy. Highs in the lower 70s. Lows in the lower 50s. Saturday and Saturday night, partly cloudy. A slight chance of showers and thunderstorms. Highs in the mid-70s. Lows in the mid-50s. For more detailed weather, water, and climate information, please visit our website at weather.gov/Atlanta. The current time is 5 p.m. Eastern Daylight Time. Here are the 4 p.m. weather observations from

around the area. At Athens, it was sunny, the temperature was 71 degrees, dew point 37 degrees, relative humidity 28%, wind variable at 6 miles an hour, pressure was 30.06 inches and falling. At Gainesville, it was sunny and 68, wind variable at 6. At Winder, it was sunny, the temperature was 68. At Greensboro, it was clear and 72, wind west at 8 gusting to 15. At Jefferson, it was sunny and 69, wind west at 8. At Monroe, it was sunny, the temperature was 69. At Albertton, it was sunny and 69, wind west at 6. At Canyon, it was sunny and 70, wind west at 7. At Clemson, it was sunny and 69, wind variable at 5. Elsewhere across Georgia, at Atlanta it was sunny and 70, wind west at 6. At Cartersville, it was sunny and 70, wind west at 8 gusting to 14. At Lawrenceville, it was sunny and 69, wind variable at 7. At Macon, it was sunny and 73, wind variable at 5. At Rome, it was sunny and 68, wind variable at 6. At Augusta, it was sunny and 72, wind calm. At Savannah, it was partly sunny and 71, wind variable at 3. Elsewhere across the region, at Chattanooga, it was mostly sunny and 69, wind northwest at 6. At Asheville, it was sunny and 64, wind northeast at 3. At Greenville-Spartanburg, it was sunny and 68, wind southwest at 8 gusting to 18. Here is the hazardous weather outlook. This hazardous weather outlook is for north and central Georgia. For this afternoon and tonight, dry relative humidity values and fuels will lead to dangerous fire weather conditions this afternoon and evening across north Georgia and portions of central Georgia. Please check with local authorities before conducting any burns as burn bans remain in place for many locations. And now the extended outlook for the period Monday through Saturday. Isolated to scattered thunderstorms are possible once again on Wednesday into Thursday with highest probabilities currently across North Georgia. A few strong storms may be possible, capable of producing gusty winds, frequent lightning, and locally heavy rainfall. Spotter information statement, spotter activation will not be needed through tonight. The Athens climate summary for this evening, as of 4 p.m., May 3, 2026. Today's high temperature of 72 degrees occurred at 2:48 p.m. This high was 7 degrees below the normal high of 79. The record high is 93 degrees, which was set in 1938. Today's low temperature of 42 degrees occurred at 5:43 a.m. This low was 13 degrees below the normal low of 55. The record low is 39 degrees, which was set in 1925. No precipitation fell today, which leaves the monthly total at 0.02 inches. This is 0.30 inches below the normal amount of 0.32 inches for May. The total precipitation for the year still stands at 9.63 inches, which is 7.30 inches below normal. There were 8 heating degree days today. This brings the monthly total to 16. The yearly total since July 1st is 2,304. There were no cooling degree days today. This leaves the monthly total at 0. The yearly total since January 1st is 181. Sunset tonight is at 8:19 p.m. Sunrise tomorrow is at 6:41 a.m. Here is the official forecast from your National Weather Service for the Athens listening area. Tonight, clear. Lows in the mid-40s. Light west winds. Monday, sunny. Highs in the upper 70s. Southwest winds 5 to 15 miles an hour. Monday night, mostly clear. Lows in the lower 50s. Light south winds. Tuesday, sunny. Highs in the lower 80s. South winds 10 to 20 miles an hour with gusts up to 25 miles an hour. Tuesday night, partly

lows in the lower 50s. Saturday and Saturday night, partly cloudy. A slight chance of showers and thunderstorms. Highs in the mid-70s. Lows in the mid-50s. Sunday and Sunday night, partly cloudy. A chance of showers and a slight chance of thunderstorms. Highs in the upper 70s. Lows around 60. 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The current time is 5:06 p.m. Eastern Daylight Time. Here are the 5 p.m. weather observations from around the area. At Athens, it was sunny, the temperature was 71 degrees, dew point 35 degrees, relative humidity 26%, wind north at 5 miles an hour, pressure was 30.03 inches and falling. At Gainesville, it was sunny and 70, wind west at 9 gusting to 18. At Winder, it was sunny, the temperature was 70. At Greensboro, it was clear and 73, wind west at 10. At Jefferson, it was sunny and 70, wind northwest at 7. At Monroe, it was sunny, the temperature was 70. At Albertton, it was sunny and 71, wind southwest at 7. At Canyon, it was sunny and 71, wind southwest at 9. At Clemson, it was sunny and 69, wind variable at 5 gusting to 17. Elsewhere across Georgia, at Atlanta it was sunny and 72, wind west at 9. At Cartersville, it was sunny and 70, wind variable at 6. At Lawrenceville, it was sunny and 70, wind west at 8. At Macon, it was sunny and 75, wind variable at 5. At Rome, it was sunny and 70, wind variable at 7 gusting to 17. At Augusta, it was sunny and 73, wind northwest at 6. At Savannah, it was partly sunny and 70, wind southeast at 12. Elsewhere across the region, at Chattanooga, it was mostly sunny and 70, wind west at 12 gusting to 18. At Asheville, it was sunny and 65, wind variable at 3. At Greenville-Spartanburg, it was sunny and 68, wind southwest at 10 gusting to 17. Here is the hazardous weather outlook. This hazardous weather outlook is for North and Central Georgia. For this afternoon and tonight, dry relative humidity values and fuels will lead to dangerous fire weather conditions this afternoon and evening across North Georgia and portions of Central Georgia. Please check with local authorities before conducting any burns as burn bans remain in place for many locations. And now the extended outlook for the period Monday through Saturday. Isolated to scattered thunderstorms are possible once again on Wednesday into Thursday with highest probabilities currently across North Georgia. A few strong storms may be possible, capable of producing gusty winds, frequent lightning, and locally heavy rainfall. Spotter information statement, spotter activation will not be needed through tonight. Here is the official forecast from your National Weather Service for the Athens listening area. Tonight, clear. Lows in the mid-40s. Light west winds. Monday, sunny. Highs in the upper 70s. Southwest winds 5 to 15 miles an hour. Monday night, mostly clear. Lows in the lower 50s. Light south winds. Tuesday, sunny. Highs in the lower 80s. South winds 10 to 20 miles an hour with gusts up to 25 miles an hour. Tuesday night, partly cloudy in the evening, then mostly cloudy with a slight chance of showers after midnight. Lows around 60. South winds 5 to 10 miles an hour. Chance of rain 20%. And now the extended forecast. Wednesday and Wednesday night, showers and a chance of thunderstorms. Highs in the lower 80s. Lows in the mid-60s. Thursday and Thursday night, showers and a chance of thunderstorms. Highs in the mid-70s. Lows in the upper 40s. Friday and Friday night, partly cloudy. Highs in the lower 70s. Lows in the lower 40s.

50s. Saturday and Saturday night, partly cloudy. A slight chance of showers and thunderstorms. Highs in the mid-70s. Lows in the mid-50s. Sunday and Sunday night, partly cloudy. A chance of showers and a slight chance of thunderstorms. Highs in the upper 70s. Lows around 60. 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The Athens climate summary for this evening, as of 4 p.m., May 3, 2026. Today's high temperature of 72 degrees occurred at 2:48 p.m. This high was 7 degrees below the normal high of 79. The record high is 93 degrees, which was set in 1938. Today's low temperature of 42 degrees occurred at 5:43 a.m. This low was 13 degrees below the normal low of 55. The record low is 39 degrees, which was set in 1925. No precipitation fell today, which leaves the monthly total at 0.02 inches. This is 0.30 inches below the normal amount of 0.32 inches for May. The total precipitation for the year still stands at 9.63 inches, which is 7.30 inches below normal. There were 8 heating degree days today. This brings the monthly total to 16. The yearly total since July 1st is 2,304. There were no cooling degree days today. This leaves the monthly total at 0. The yearly total since January 1st is 181. Sunset tonight is at 8:19 p.m. Sunrise tomorrow is at 6:41 a.m. The current time is 5:12 p.m. Eastern Daylight Time. Here are the 5 p.m. weather observations from around the area. At Athens, it was sunny, the temperature was 71 degrees, dew point 35 degrees, relative humidity 26%, wind north at 5 miles an hour, pressure was 30.03 inches and falling. At Gainesville, it was sunny and 70, wind west at 9 gusting to 18. At Winder, it was sunny, the temperature was 70. At Greensboro, it was clear and 73, wind west at 10. At Jefferson, it was sunny and 70, wind northwest at 7. At Monroe, it was sunny, the temperature was 70. At Albertton, it was sunny and 71, wind southwest at 7. At Canyon, it was sunny and 71, wind southwest at 9. At Clemson, it was sunny and 69, wind variable at 5 gusting to 17. Elsewhere across Georgia, at Atlanta it was sunny and 72, wind west at 9. At Cartersville, it was sunny and 70, wind variable at 6. At Lawrenceville, it was sunny and 70, wind west at 8. At Macon, it was sunny and 75, wind variable at 5. At Rome, it was sunny and 70, wind variable at 7 gusting to 17. At Augusta, it was sunny and 73, wind northwest at 6. At Savannah, it was partly sunny and 70, wind southeast at 12. Elsewhere across the region, at Chattanooga, it was mostly sunny and 70, wind west at 12 gusting to 18. At Asheville, it was sunny and 65, wind variable at 3. At Greenville-Spartanburg, it was sunny and 68, wind southwest at 10 gusting to 17. Here is the hazardous weather outlook. This hazardous weather outlook is for north and central Georgia. For this afternoon and tonight, dry relative humidity values and fuels will lead to dangerous fire weather conditions this afternoon and evening across north Georgia and portions of central Georgia. Please check with local authorities before conducting any burns, as burn bans remain in place for many locations. And now the extended outlook for the period Monday through Saturday. Isolated to scattered thunderstorms are possible once again on Wednesday into Thursday, with highest probabilities currently across north Georgia. A few strong storms may be possible, capable of producing gusty winds, frequent lightning, and locally heavy rainfall. Spotter information statement. Spotter activation will

not be needed through tonight. Here is the official forecast from your National Weather Service for the Athens listening area. Tonight, clear. Lows in the mid-40s. Light west winds. Monday, sunny. Highs in the upper 70s. Southwest winds 5 to 15 miles an hour. Monday night, mostly clear. Lows in the lower 50s. Light south winds. Tuesday, sunny. Highs in the lower 80s. South winds 10 to 20 miles an hour with gusts up to 25 miles an hour. Tuesday night, partly cloudy in the evening, then mostly cloudy with a slight chance of showers after midnight. Lows around 60. South winds 5 to 10 miles an hour. Chance of rain 20%. And now the extended forecast. Wednesday and Wednesday night, showers and a chance of thunderstorms. Highs in the lower 80s. Lows in the mid-60s. Thursday and Thursday night, showers and a chance of thunderstorms. Highs in the mid-70s. Lows in the upper 40s. Friday and Friday night, partly cloudy. Highs in the lower 70s. Lows in the lower 50s. Saturday and Saturday night, partly cloudy. A slight chance of showers and thunderstorms. Highs in the mid-70s. Lows in the mid-50s. Sunday and Sunday night, partly cloudy. A chance of showers and a slight chance of thunderstorms. Highs in the upper 70s. Lows around 60. For more detailed weather, water, and climate information, please visit our website at weather.gov/Atlanta. The current time is 5:17 p.m. Eastern Daylight Time. Here are the 5 p.m. weather observations from around the area. At Athens, it was sunny, the temperature was 71 degrees, dew point 35 degrees, relative humidity 26%, wind north at 5 miles an hour, pressure was 30.03 inches and falling. At Gainesville, it was sunny and 70, wind west at 9 gusting to 18. At Winder, it was sunny, the temperature was 70. At Greensboro, it was clear and 73, wind west at 10. At Jefferson, it was sunny and 70, wind northwest at 7. At Monroe, it was sunny, the temperature was 70. At Albertton, it was sunny and 71, wind southwest at 7. At Canyon, it was sunny and 71, wind southwest at 9. At Clemson, it was sunny and 69, wind variable at 5 gusting to 17. Elsewhere across Georgia, at Atlanta it was sunny and 72, wind west at 9. At Cartersville, it was sunny and 70, wind variable at 6. At Lawrenceville, it was sunny and 70, wind west at 8. At Macon, it was sunny and 75, wind variable at 5. At Rome, it was sunny and 70, wind variable at 7 gusting to 17. At Augusta, it was sunny and 73, wind northwest at 6. At Savannah, it was partly sunny and 70, wind southeast at 12. Elsewhere across the region, at Chattanooga, it was mostly sunny and 70, wind west at 12 gusting to 18. At Asheville, it was sunny and 65, wind variable at 3. At Greenville-Spartanburg, it was sunny and 68, wind southwest at 10 gusting to 17. The Athens climate summary for this evening, as of 4 p.m., May 3, 2026. Today's high temperature of 72 degrees occurred at 2:48 p.m. This high was 7 degrees below the normal high of 79. The record high is 93 degrees, which was set in 1938. Today's low temperature of 42 degrees occurred at 5:43 a.m. This low was 13 degrees below the normal low of 55. The record low is 39 degrees, which was set in 1925. No precipitation fell today, which leaves the monthly total at 0.02 inches. This is 0.30 inches below the normal amount of 0.32 inches for May. The total precipitation for the year still stands at

9.63 inches, which is 7.30 inches below normal. There were 8 heating degree days today. This brings the monthly total to 16. The yearly total since July 1st is 2,304. There were no cooling degree days today. This leaves the monthly total at 0. The yearly total since January 1st is 181. Sunset tonight is at 8:19 p.m. Sunrise tomorrow is at 6:41 a.m. Here is the hazardous weather outlook. This hazardous weather outlook is for North and Central Georgia. For this afternoon and tonight, dry relative humidity values and fuels will lead to dangerous fire weather conditions this afternoon and evening across North Georgia and portions of Central Georgia. Please check with local authorities before conducting any burns, as burn bans remain in place for many locations. And now the extended outlook for the period Monday through Saturday. Isolated to scattered thunderstorms are possible once again on Wednesday into Thursday, with highest probabilities currently across North Georgia. A few strong storms may be possible, capable of producing gusty winds, frequent lightning, and locally heavy rainfall. Spotter information statement: spotter activation will not be needed through tonight. Here is the official forecast from your National Weather Service for the Athens listening area. Tonight, clear. Lows in the mid-40s. Light west winds. Monday, sunny. Highs in the upper 70s. Southwest winds 5 to 15 miles an hour. Monday night, mostly clear. Lows in the lower 50s. Light south winds. Tuesday, sunny. Highs in the lower 80s. South winds 10 to 20 miles an hour with gusts up to 25 miles an hour. Tuesday night, partly cloudy in the evening, then mostly cloudy with a slight chance of showers after midnight. Lows around 60. South winds 5 to 10 miles an hour. Chance of rain 20%. And now the extended forecast. Wednesday and Wednesday night, showers and a chance of thunderstorms. Highs in the lower 80s. Lows in the mid-60s. Thursday and Thursday night, showers and a chance of thunderstorms. Highs in the mid-70s. Lows in the upper 40s. Friday and Friday night, partly cloudy. Highs in the lower 70s. Lows in the lower 50s. Saturday and Saturday night, partly cloudy. A slight chance of showers and thunderstorms. Highs in the mid-70s. Lows in the mid-50s. Sunday and Sunday night, partly cloudy. A chance of showers and a slight chance of thunderstorms. Highs in the upper 70s. Lows around 60. 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The current time is 5:24 p.m. Eastern Daylight Time. Here are the 5 p.m. weather observations from around the area. At Athens, it was sunny, the temperature was 71 degrees, dew point 35 degrees, relative humidity 26%, wind north at 5 miles an hour, pressure was 30.03 inches and falling. At Gainesville, it was sunny and 70, wind west at 9 gusting to 18. At Winder, it was sunny, the temperature was 70. At Greensboro, it was clear and 73, wind west at 10. At Jefferson, it was sunny and 70, wind northwest at 7. At Monroe, it was sunny, the temperature was 70. At Albertton, it was sunny and 71, wind southwest at 7. At Canyon, it was sunny and 71, wind southwest at 9. At Clemson, it was sunny and 69, wind variable at 5 gusting to 17. Elsewhere across Georgia, at Atlanta it was sunny and 72, wind west at 9. At Cartersville, it was sunny and 70, wind variable at 6. At Lawrenceville, it was sunny and 70, wind west at 8. At Macon, it was sunny and 75, wind variable at 5. At Rome, it was sunny and 70, wind variable at 7.

listening to 17. At Augusta, it was sunny and 73, wind northwest at 6. At Savannah, it was partly sunny and 70, wind southeast at 12. Elsewhere across the region, at Chattanooga, it was mostly sunny and 70, wind west at 12 gusting to 18. At Asheville, it was sunny and 65, wind variable at 3. At Greenville-Spartanburg, it was sunny and 68, wind southwest at 10 gusting to 17. Here is the hazardous weather outlook. This hazardous weather outlook is for north and central Georgia. For this afternoon and tonight, dry relative humidity values and fuels will lead to dangerous fire weather conditions this afternoon and evening across north Georgia and portions of central Georgia. Please check with local authorities before conducting any burns, as burn bans remain in place for many locations. And now the extended outlook for the period Monday through Saturday. Isolated to scattered thunderstorms are possible once again on Wednesday into Thursday, with highest probabilities currently across North Georgia. A few strong storms may be possible, capable of producing gusty winds, frequent lightning, and locally heavy rainfall. Spotter information statement: spotter activation will not be needed through tonight. Here is the official forecast from your National Weather Service for the Athens listening area. Tonight, clear. Lows in the mid-40s. Light west winds. Monday, sunny. Highs in the upper 70s. Southwest winds 5 to 15 miles an hour. Monday night, mostly clear. Lows in the lower 50s. Light south winds. Tuesday, sunny. Highs in the lower 80s. South winds 10 to 20 miles an hour with gusts up to 25 miles an hour. Tuesday night, partly cloudy in the evening, then mostly cloudy with a slight chance of showers after midnight. Lows around 60. South winds 5 to 10 miles an hour. Chance of rain 20%. And now the extended forecast. Wednesday and Wednesday night, showers and a chance of thunderstorms. Highs in the lower 80s. Lows in the mid-60s. Thursday and Thursday night, showers and a chance of thunderstorms. Highs in the mid-70s. Lows in the upper 40s. Friday and Friday night, partly cloudy. Highs in the lower 70s. Lows in the lower 50s. Saturday and Saturday night, partly cloudy. A slight chance of showers and thunderstorms. Highs in the mid-70s. Lows in the mid-50s. Sunday and Sunday night, partly cloudy. A chance of showers and a slight chance of thunderstorms. Highs in the upper 70s. Lows around 60. 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The current time is 5:29 p.m. Eastern Daylight Time. Here are the 5 p.m. weather observations from around the area. At Athens, it was sunny, the temperature was 71 degrees, dew point 35 degrees, relative humidity 26%, wind north at 5 miles an hour, pressure was 30.03 inches and falling. At Gainesville, it was sunny and 70, wind west at 9 gusting to 18. At Winder, it was sunny, the temperature was 70. At Greensboro, it was clear and 73, wind west at 10. At Jefferson, it was sunny and 70, wind northwest at 7. At Monroe, it was sunny, the temperature was 70. At Albertton, it was sunny and 71, wind southwest at 7. At Canyon, it was sunny and 71, wind southwest at 9. At Clemson, it was sunny and 69, wind variable at 5 gusting to 17. Elsewhere across Georgia, at Atlanta it was sunny and 72, wind west at 9. At Cartersville, it was sunny and 70, wind variable at 6. At Lawrenceville, it was sunny and 70, wind west at 8. At Macon, it was sunny and 75, wind variable at 5. At Rome, it was sunny and 70, wind variable at 7 gusting to 7.

17. At Augusta, it was sunny and 73, wind northwest at 6. At Savannah, it was partly sunny and 70, wind southeast at 12. Elsewhere across the region, at Chattanooga, it was mostly sunny and 70, wind west at 12 gusting to 18. At Asheville, it was sunny and 65, wind variable at 3. At Greenville-Spartanburg, it was sunny and 68, wind southwest at 10 gusting to 17. The Athens climate summary for this evening, as of 4 p.m., May 3, 2026. Today's high temperature of 72 degrees occurred at 2:48 p.m. This high was 7 degrees below the normal high of 79. The record high is 93 degrees, which was set in 1938. Today's low temperature of 42 degrees occurred at 5:43 a.m. This low was 13 degrees below the normal low of 55. The record low is 39 degrees, which was set in 1925. No precipitation fell today, which leaves the monthly total at 0.02 inches. This is 0.30 inches below the normal amount of 0.32 inches for May. The total precipitation for the year still stands at 9.63 inches, which is 7.30 inches below normal. There were 8 heating degree days today. This brings the monthly total to 16. The yearly total since July 1st is 2,304. There were no cooling degree days today. This leaves the monthly total at 0. The yearly total since January 1st is 181. Sunset tonight is at 8:19 p.m. Sunrise tomorrow is at 6:41 a.m. Here is the hazardous weather outlook. This hazardous weather outlook is for North and Central Georgia. For this afternoon and tonight, dry relative humidity values and fuels will lead to dangerous fire weather conditions. Their outlook is for North and Central Georgia. For this afternoon and tonight, dry relative humidity values and fuels will lead to dangerous fire weather conditions this afternoon and evening across North Georgia and portions of Central Georgia. Please check with local authorities before conducting any burns, as burn bans remain in place for many locations. And now the extended outlook for the period Monday through Saturday. Isolated to scattered thunderstorms are possible once again on Wednesday into Thursday, with highest probabilities currently across North Georgia. A few strong storms may be possible, capable of producing gusty winds, frequent lightning, and locally heavy rainfall. Spotter information statement: spotter activation will not be needed through tonight. Here is the official forecast from your National Weather Service for the Athens listening area. Tonight, clear. Lows in the mid-40s. Light west winds. Monday, sunny. Highs in the upper 70s. Southwest winds 5 to 15 miles an hour. Monday night, mostly clear. Lows in the lower 50s. Light south winds. Tuesday, sunny. Highs in the lower 80s. South winds 10 to 20 miles an hour with gusts up to 25 miles an hour. Tuesday night, partly cloudy in the evening, then mostly cloudy with a slight chance of showers after midnight. Lows around 60. South winds 5 to 10 miles an hour. Chance of rain 20%. And now the extended forecast. Wednesday and Wednesday night, showers and a chance of thunderstorms. Highs in the lower 80s. Lows in the mid-60s. Thursday and Thursday night, showers and a chance of thunderstorms. Highs in the mid-70s. Lows in the upper 40s. Friday and Friday night, partly cloudy. Highs in the lower 70s. Lows in the lower 50s. Saturday and Saturday night, partly cloudy. A slight chance of showers and thunderstorms. Highs in the mid-70s. Lows in the mid-50s. Sunday and Sunday night, partly cloudy. A chance of showers and a slight chance of thunderstorms. Highs in the upper 70s. Lows around 60. 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

Atlanta. The current time is 5:35 p.m. Eastern Daylight Time. Here are the 5 p.m. weather observations from around the area. At Athens, it was sunny, the temperature was 71 degrees, dew point 35 degrees, relative humidity 26%, wind north at 5 miles an hour, pressure was 30.03 inches and falling. At Gainesville, it was sunny and 70, wind west at 9 gusting to 18. At Winder, it was sunny, the temperature was 70. At Greensboro, it was clear and 73, wind west at 10. At Jefferson, it was sunny and 70, wind northwest at 7. At Monroe, it was sunny, the temperature was 70. At Albertton, it was sunny and 71, wind southwest at 7. At Canyon, it was sunny and 71, wind southwest at 9. At Clemson, it was sunny and 69, wind variable at 5 gusting to 17. Elsewhere across Georgia, at Atlanta it was sunny and 72, wind west at 9. At Cartersville, it was sunny and 70, wind variable at 6. At Lawrenceville, it was sunny and 70, wind west at 8. At Macon, it was sunny and 75, wind variable at 5. At Rome, it was sunny and 70, wind variable at 7 gusting to 17. At Augusta, it was sunny and 73, wind northwest at 6. At Savannah, it was partly sunny and 70, wind southeast at 12. Elsewhere across the region, at Chattanooga, it was mostly sunny and 70, wind west at 12 gusting to 18. At Asheville, it was sunny and 65, wind variable at 3. At Greenville-Spartanburg, it was sunny and 68, wind southwest at 10 gusting to 17. Here is the hazardous weather outlook. This hazardous weather outlook is for north and central Georgia. For this afternoon and tonight, dry relative humidity values and fuels will lead to dangerous fire weather conditions this afternoon and evening across north Georgia and portions of central Georgia. Please check with local authorities before conducting any burns as burn bans remain in place for many locations. And now the extended outlook for the period Monday through Saturday. Isolated to scattered thunderstorms are possible once again on Wednesday into Thursday with highest probabilities currently across North Georgia. A few strong storms may be possible, capable of producing gusty winds, frequent lightning, and locally heavy rainfall. Spotter information statement, spotter activation will not be needed through tonight. Here is the official forecast from your National Weather Service for the Athens listening area. Tonight, clear. Lows in the mid-40s. Light west winds. Monday, sunny. Highs in the upper 70s. Southwest winds 5 to 15 miles an hour. Monday night, mostly clear. Lows in the lower 50s. Light south winds. Tuesday, sunny. Highs in the lower 80s. South winds 10 to 20 miles an hour with gusts up to 25 miles an hour. Tuesday night, partly cloudy in the evening, then mostly cloudy with a slight chance of showers after midnight. Lows around 60. South winds 5 to 10 miles an hour. Chance of rain 20%. And now the extended forecast. Wednesday and Wednesday night, showers and a chance of thunderstorms. Highs in the lower 80s. Lows in the mid-60s. Thursday and Thursday night, showers and a chance of thunderstorms. Highs in the mid-70s. Lows in the upper 40s. Friday and Friday night, partly cloudy. Highs in the lower 70s. Lows in the lower 50s. Saturday and Saturday night, partly cloudy. A slight chance of showers and thunderstorms. Highs in the mid-70s. Lows in the mid-50s. Sunday and Sunday night, partly cloudy. A chance of showers and a slight chance of thunderstorms. Highs in the upper 70s. Lows around 60. 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
/Atlanta. The Athens climate summary for this evening, as of 4 p.m., May 3, 2026. Today's high temperature of 72 degrees occurred at 2:48 p.m. This high was 7 degrees below the normal high of 79. The record high is 93 degrees, which was set in 1938. Today's low temperature of 42 degrees occurred at 5:43 a.m. This low was 13 degrees below the normal low of 55. The record low is 39 degrees, which was set in 1925. No precipitation fell today, which leaves the monthly total at 0.02 inches. This is 0.30 inches below the normal amount of 0.32 inches for May. The total precipitation for the year still stands at 9.63 inches, which is 7.30 inches below normal. There were 8 heating degree days today. This brings the monthly total to 16. The yearly total since July 1st is 2,304. There were no cooling degree days today. This leaves the monthly total at 0. The yearly total since January 1st is 181. Sunset tonight is at 8:19 p.m. Sunrise tomorrow is at 6:41 a.m. You're listening to NOAA Weather Radio Station, WXK56, originating from the National Weather Service office in Peachtree City, and transmitting from Athens on a frequency of 162.4 MHz. 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You can also like your Peachtree City National Weather Service on Facebook or follow NWS Atlanta on Twitter. The current time is 5:43 p.m. Eastern Daylight Time. Here are the 5 p.m. weather observations from around the area. At Athens, it was sunny, the temperature was 71 degrees, dew point 35 degrees, relative humidity 26%, wind north at 5 miles an hour, pressure was 30.03 inches and falling. At Gainesville, it was sunny and 70, wind west at 9 gusting to 18. At Winder, it was sunny, the temperature was 70. At Greensboro, it was clear and 73, wind west at 10. At Jefferson, it was sunny and 70, wind northwest at 7. At Monroe, it was sunny, the temperature was 70. At Albertton, it was sunny and 71, wind southwest at 7. At Canyon, it was sunny and 71, wind southwest at 9. At Clemson, it was sunny and 69, wind variable at 5 gusting to 17. Elsewhere across Georgia, at Atlanta it was sunny and 72, wind west at 9. At Cartersville, it was sunny and 70, wind variable at 6. At Lawrenceville, it was sunny and 70, wind west at 8. At Macon, it was sunny and 75, wind variable at 5. At Rome, it was sunny and 70, wind variable at 7 gusting to 17. At Augusta, it was sunny and 73, wind northwest at 6. At Savannah, it was partly sunny and 70, wind southeast at 12. Elsewhere across the region, at Chattanooga, it was mostly sunny and 70, wind west at 12 gusting to 18. At Asheville, it was sunny and 65, wind variable at 3. At Greenville-Spartanburg, it was sunny and 68, wind southwest at 10 gusting to 17. Here is the hazardous weather outlook. This hazardous weather outlook is for north and central Georgia. For this afternoon and tonight, dry relative humidity values and fuels will lead to dangerous fire weather conditions this afternoon and evening across north Georgia and portions of central Georgia. Please check with local authorities before conducting any burns, as burn bans remain in place for many locations.
And now the extended outlook for the period Monday through Saturday. Isolated to scattered thunderstorms are possible.

once again on Wednesday into Thursday with highest probabilities currently across North Georgia. A few strong storms may be possible, capable of producing gusty winds, frequent lightning, and locally heavy rainfall. Spotter information statement, spotter activation will not be needed through tonight. Here is the official forecast from your National Weather Service for the Athens listening area. Tonight, clear. Lows in the mid-40s. Light west winds. Monday, sunny. Highs in the upper 70s. Southwest winds 5 to 15 miles an hour. Monday night, mostly clear. Lows in the lower 50s. Light south winds. Tuesday, sunny. Highs in the lower 80s. South winds 10 to 20 miles an hour with gusts up to 25 miles an hour. Tuesday night, partly cloudy in the evening, then mostly cloudy with a slight chance of showers after midnight. Lows around 60. South winds 5 to 10 miles an hour. Chance of rain 20%. And now the extended forecast. Wednesday and Wednesday night, showers and a chance of thunderstorms. Highs in the lower 80s. Lows in the mid-60s. Thursday and Thursday night, showers and a chance of thunderstorms. Highs in the mid-70s. Lows in the upper 40s. Friday and Friday night, partly cloudy. Highs in the lower 70s. Lows in the lower 50s. Saturday and Saturday night, partly cloudy. A slight chance of showers and thunderstorms. Highs in the mid-70s. Lows in the mid-50s. Sunday and Sunday night, partly cloudy. A chance of showers and a slight chance of thunderstorms. Highs in the upper 70s. Lows around 60. 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The current time is 5:48 p.m. Eastern Daylight Time. Here are the 5 p.m. weather observations from around the area. At Athens, it was sunny, the temperature was 71 degrees, dew point 35 degrees, relative humidity 26%, wind north at 5 miles an hour, pressure was 30.03 inches and falling. At Gainesville, it was sunny and 70, wind west at 9 gusting to 18. At Winder, it was sunny, the temperature was 70. At Greensboro, it was clear and 73, wind west at 10. At Jefferson, it was sunny and 70, wind northwest at 7. At Monroe, it was sunny, the temperature was 70. At Albertton, it was sunny and 71, wind southwest at 7. At Canyon, it was sunny and 71, wind southwest at 9. At Clemson, it was sunny and 69, wind variable at 5 gusting to 17. Elsewhere across Georgia, at Atlanta it was sunny and 72, wind west at 9. At Cartersville, it was sunny and 70, wind variable at 6. At Lawrenceville, it was sunny and 70, wind west at 8. At Macon, it was sunny and 75, wind variable at 5. At Rome, it was sunny and 70, wind variable at 7 gusting to 17. At Augusta, it was sunny and 73, wind northwest at 6. At Savannah, it was partly sunny and 70, wind southeast at 12. Elsewhere across the region, at Chattanooga, it was mostly sunny and 70, wind west at 12 gusting to 18. At Asheville, it was sunny and 65, wind variable at 3. At Greenville-Spartanburg, it was sunny and 68, wind southwest at 10 gusting to 17. The Athens climate summary for this evening, as of 4 p.m., May 3, 2026. Today's high temperature of 72 degrees occurred at 2:48 p.m. This high was 7 degrees below the normal high of 79. The record high is 93 degrees, which was set in 1938. Today's low temperature of 42 degrees occurred at 5:43 a.m. This low was 13 degrees below the normal low of 55. The record low is 39 degrees, which was set

in 1925. No precipitation fell today, which leaves the monthly total at 0.02 inches. This is 0.30 inches below the normal amount of 0.32 inches for May. The total precipitation for the year still stands at 9.63 inches, which is 7.30 inches below normal. There were 8 heating degree days today. This brings the monthly total to 16. The yearly total since July 1st is 2,304. There were no cooling degree days today. This leaves the monthly total at 0. The yearly total since January 1st is 181. Sunset tonight is at 8:19 p.m. Sunrise tomorrow is at 6:41 a.m. Here is the hazardous weather outlook. This hazardous weather outlook is for North and Central Georgia. For this afternoon and tonight, dry relative humidity values and fuels will lead to dangerous fire weather conditions this afternoon and evening across North Georgia and portions of Central Georgia. Please check with local authorities before conducting any burns, as burn bans remain in place for many locations. And now the extended outlook for the period Monday through Saturday. Isolated to scattered thunderstorms are possible once again on Wednesday into Thursday, with highest probabilities currently across North Georgia. A few strong storms may be possible, capable of producing gusty winds, frequent lightning, and locally heavy rainfall. Spotter information statement: spotter activation will not be needed through tonight. Here is the official forecast from your National Weather Service for the Athens listening area. Tonight, clear. Lows in the mid-40s. Light west winds. Monday, sunny. Highs in the upper 70s. Southwest winds 5 to 15 miles an hour. Monday night, mostly clear. Lows in the lower 50s. Light south winds. Tuesday, sunny. Highs in the lower 80s. South winds 10 to 20 miles an hour with gusts up to 25 miles an hour. Tuesday night, partly cloudy in the evening, then mostly cloudy with a slight chance of showers after midnight. Lows around 60. South winds 5 to 10 miles an hour. Chance of rain 20%. And now the extended forecast. Wednesday and Wednesday night, showers and a chance of thunderstorms. Highs in the lower 80s. Lows in the mid-60s. Thursday and Thursday night, showers and a chance of thunderstorms. Highs in the mid-70s. Lows in the upper 40s. Friday and Friday night, partly cloudy. Highs in the lower 70s. Lows in the lower 50s. Saturday and Saturday night, partly cloudy. A slight chance of showers and thunderstorms. Highs in the mid-70s. Lows in the mid-50s. Sunday and Sunday night, partly cloudy. A chance of showers and a slight chance of thunderstorms. Highs in the upper 70s. Lows around 60. 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The current time is 5:54 p.m. Eastern Daylight Time. Here are the 5 p.m. weather observations from around the area. At Athens, it was sunny, the temperature was 71 degrees, dew point 35 degrees, relative humidity 26%, wind north at 5 miles an hour, pressure was 30.03 inches and falling. At Gainesville, it was sunny and 70, wind west at 9 gusting to 18. At Winder, it was sunny, the temperature was 70. At Greensboro, it was clear and 73, wind west at 10. At Jefferson, it was sunny and 70, wind northwest at 7. At Monroe, it was sunny, the temperature was 70. At Albertton, it was sunny and 71, wind southwest at 7. At Canyon, it was sunny and 71, wind southwest at 9. At Clemson, it was sunny and 69, wind variable at 5 gusting to 17. Elsewhere across Georgia, at Atlanta it was sunny and 72, wind west at 9.
At Cartersville, it was sunny and 70, wind variable at 6. At Lawrenceville, it was sunny and 70, wind west at 8. At Macon, it was sunny and 75, wind variable at 5. At Rome, it was sunny and 70, wind variable at 7 gusting to 17. At Augusta, it was sunny and 73, wind northwest at 6. At Savannah, it was partly sunny and 70, wind southeast at 12. Elsewhere across the region, at Chattanooga, it was mostly sunny and 70, wind west at 12 gusting to 18. At Asheville, it was sunny and 65, wind variable at 3. At Greenville-Spartanburg, it was sunny and 68, wind southwest at 10 gusting to 17. Here is the hazardous weather outlook. This hazardous weather outlook is for north and central Georgia. For this afternoon and tonight, dry relative humidity values and fuels will lead to dangerous fire weather conditions this afternoon and evening across north Georgia and portions of central Georgia. Please check with local authorities before conducting any burns, as burn bans remain in place for many locations. And now the extended outlook for the period Monday through Saturday. Isolated to scattered thunderstorms are possible once again on Wednesday into Thursday, with highest probabilities currently across North Georgia. A few strong storms may be possible, capable of producing gusty winds, frequent lightning, and locally heavy rainfall. Spotter information statement: spotter activation will not be needed through tonight. Here is the official forecast from your National Weather Service for the Athens listening area. Tonight, clear. Lows in the mid-40s. Light west winds. Monday, sunny. Highs in the upper 70s. Southwest winds 5 to 15 miles an hour. Monday night, mostly clear. Lows in the lower 50s. Light south winds. Tuesday, sunny. Highs in the lower 80s. South winds 10 to 20 miles an hour with gusts up to 25 miles an hour. Tuesday night, partly cloudy in the evening, then mostly cloudy with a slight chance of showers after midnight. Lows around 60. South winds 5 to 10 miles an hour. Chance of rain 20%. And now the extended forecast. Wednesday and Wednesday night, showers and a chance of thunderstorms. Highs in the lower 80s. Lows in the mid-60s. Thursday and Thursday night, showers and a chance of thunderstorms. Highs in the mid-70s. Lows in the upper 40s. Friday and Friday night, partly cloudy. Highs in the lower 70s. Lows in the lower 50s. Saturday and Saturday night, partly cloudy. A slight chance of showers and thunderstorms. Highs in the mid-70s. Lows in the mid-50s. Sunday and Sunday night, partly cloudy. A chance of showers and a slight chance of thunderstorms. Highs in the upper 70s. Lows around 60. 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The current time is 5:59 p.m. Eastern Daylight Time. Here are the 5 p.m. weather observations from around the area. At Athens, it was sunny, the temperature was 71 degrees, dew point 35 degrees, relative humidity 26%, wind north at 5 miles an hour, pressure was 30.03 inches and falling. At Gainesville, it was sunny and 70, wind west at 9 gusting to 18. At Winder, it was sunny, the temperature was 70. At Greensboro, it was clear and 73, wind west at 10. At Jefferson, it was sunny and 70, wind northwest at 7. At Monroe, it was sunny, the temperature was 70. At Elberton, it was sunny and 71, wind southwest at 7. At Canyon, it was sunny and 71, wind southwest at 9. At Clemson, it was sunny and 69, wind variable at 5 gusting to 17. Elsewhere across Georgia, at Atlanta it was sunny and 72, wind west at 9.
At Cartersville, it was sunny and 70.

wind variable at 6. At Lawrenceville, it was sunny and 70, wind west at 8. At Macon, it was sunny and 75, wind variable at 5. At Rome, it was sunny and 70, wind variable at 7 gusting to 17. At Augusta, it was sunny and 73, wind northwest at 6. At Savannah, it was partly sunny and 70, wind southeast at 12. Elsewhere across the region, at Chattanooga, it was mostly sunny and 70, wind west at 12 gusting to 18. At Asheville, it was sunny and 65, wind variable at 3. At Greenville-Spartanburg, it was sunny and 68, wind southwest at 10 gusting to 17. The Athens climate summary for this evening, as of 4 p.m., May 3, 2026. Today's high temperature of 72 degrees occurred at 2:48 p.m. This high was 7 degrees below the normal high of 79. The record high is 93 degrees, which was set in 1938. Today's low temperature of 42 degrees occurred at 5:43 a.m. This low was 13 degrees below the normal low of 55. The record low is 39 degrees, which was set in 1925. No precipitation fell today, which leaves the monthly total at 0.02 inches. This is 0.30 inches below the normal amount of 0.32 inches for May. The total precipitation for the year still stands at 9.63 inches, which is 7.30 inches below normal. There were 8 heating degree days today. This brings the monthly total to 16. The yearly total since July 1st is 2,304. There were no cooling degree days today. This leaves the monthly total at 0. The yearly total since January 1st is 181. Sunset tonight is at 8:19 p.m. Sunrise tomorrow is at 6:41 a.m. Here is the hazardous weather outlook. This hazardous weather outlook is for North and Central Georgia. For this afternoon and tonight, dry relative humidity values and fuels will lead to dangerous fire weather conditions this afternoon and evening across North Georgia and portions of Central Georgia. Please check with local authorities before conducting any burns, as burn bans remain in place for many locations. And now the extended outlook for the period Monday through Saturday. Isolated to scattered thunderstorms are possible once again on Wednesday into Thursday, with highest probabilities currently across North Georgia. A few strong storms may be possible, capable of producing gusty winds, frequent lightning, and locally heavy rainfall. Spotter information statement: spotter activation will not be needed through tonight. Here is the official forecast from your National Weather Service for the Athens listening area. Tonight, clear. Lows in the mid-40s. Light west winds. Monday, sunny. Highs in the upper 70s. Southwest winds 5 to 15 miles an hour. Monday night, mostly clear. Lows in the lower 50s. Light south winds. Tuesday, sunny. Highs in the lower 80s. South winds 10 to 20 miles an hour with gusts up to 25 miles an hour. Tuesday night, partly cloudy in the evening, then mostly cloudy with a slight chance of showers after midnight. Lows around 60. South winds 5 to 10 miles an hour. Chance of rain 20%. And now the extended forecast. Wednesday and Wednesday night, showers and a chance of thunderstorms. Highs in the lower 80s. Lows in the mid-60s. Thursday and Thursday night, showers and a chance of thunderstorms. Highs in the mid-70s. Lows in the upper 40s. Friday and Friday night, partly cloudy. Highs in the lower 70s. Lows in the lower 50s. Saturday and Saturday night, partly cloudy. A slight chance of showers and thunderstorms. Highs in the mid-70s. Lows in the mid-50s. Sunday and Sunday night, partly cloudy. A chance of showers and a slight chance of thunderstorms. Highs in the upper 70s. Lows around

It was sunny, the temperature was 70. At Greensboro, it was clear and 72, wind variable at 5 gusting to 12. At Jefferson, it was sunny and 70, wind west at 12. At Monroe, it was sunny, the temperature was 71. At Albertton, it was sunny and 70, wind west at 6. At Canyon, it was sunny and 71, wind southwest at 10. At Clemson, it was sunny and 69, wind variable at 3. Elsewhere across Georgia, at Atlanta it was sunny and 71, wind west at 7. At Cartersville, it was sunny and 70, wind west at 8. At Lawrenceville, it was sunny and 70, wind west at 8. At Macon, it was sunny and 75, wind variable at 7. At Rome, it was sunny and 70, wind west at 10. At Augusta, it was sunny and 73, wind west at 5. At Savannah, it was partly sunny and 70, wind south at 9. Elsewhere across the region, at Chattanooga, it was sunny and 71, wind west at 10. At Asheville, it was sunny and 66, wind variable at 5. At Greenville-Spartanburg, it was sunny and 68, wind southwest at 9. Here is the hazardous weather outlook. This hazardous weather outlook is for north and central Georgia. For this afternoon and tonight, dry relative humidity values and fuels will lead to dangerous fire weather conditions this afternoon and evening across north Georgia and portions of central Georgia. Please check with local authorities before conducting any burns, as burn bans remain in place for many locations. And now the extended outlook for the period Monday through Saturday. Isolated to scattered thunderstorms are possible once again on Wednesday into Thursday, with highest probabilities currently across North Georgia. A few strong storms may be possible, capable of producing gusty winds, frequent lightning, and locally heavy rainfall. Spotter information statement: spotter activation will not be needed through tonight. Here is the official forecast from your National Weather Service for the Athens listening area. Tonight, clear. Lows in the mid-40s. Light west winds. Monday, sunny. Highs in the upper 70s. Southwest winds 5 to 15 miles an hour. Monday night, mostly clear. Lows in the lower 50s. Light south winds. Tuesday, sunny. Highs in the lower 80s. South winds 10 to 20 miles an hour with gusts up to 25 miles an hour. Tuesday night, partly cloudy in the evening, then mostly cloudy with a slight chance of showers after midnight. Lows around 60. South winds 5 to 10 miles an hour. Chance of rain 20%. And now the extended forecast. Wednesday and Wednesday night, showers and a chance of thunderstorms. Highs in the lower 80s. Lows in the mid-60s. Thursday and Thursday night, showers and a chance of thunderstorms. Highs in the mid-70s. Lows in the upper 40s. Friday and Friday night, partly cloudy. Highs in the lower 70s. Lows in the lower 50s. Saturday and Saturday night, partly cloudy. A slight chance of showers and thunderstorms. Highs in the mid-70s. Lows in the mid-50s. Sunday and Sunday night, partly cloudy. A chance of showers and a slight chance of thunderstorms. Highs in the upper 70s. Lows around 60. 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The Athens climate summary for this evening, as of 4 p.m., May 3, 2026. Today's high temperature of 72 degrees occurred at 2:48 p.m. This high was 7 degrees below the normal high of 79. The record high is 93 degrees, which was set in 1938. Today's low temperature of 42 degrees occurred at 5:43 a.m. This low was 13 degrees below the normal low of 55. The record low is 39 degrees, which was set in 1925. No precipitation

fell today, which leaves the monthly total at 0.02 inches. This is 0.30 inches below the normal amount of 0.32 inches for May. The total precipitation for the year still stands at 9.63 inches, which is 7.30 inches below normal. There were 8 heating degree days today. This brings the monthly total to 16. The yearly total since July 1st is 2,304. There were no cooling degree days today. This leaves the monthly total at 0. The yearly total since January 1st is 181. Sunset tonight is at 8:19 p.m. Sunrise tomorrow is at 6:41 a.m. The current time is 6:12 p.m. Eastern Daylight Time. Here are the 6 p.m. weather observations from around the area. At Athens, it was sunny, the temperature was 72 degrees, dew point 35 degrees, relative humidity 25%, wind west at 8 miles an hour, pressure was 30.02 inches and falling. At Gainesville, it was sunny and 69, wind west at 10 gusting to 20. At Winder, it was sunny, the temperature was 70. At Greensboro, it was clear and 72, wind variable at 5 gusting to 12. At Jefferson, it was sunny and 70, wind west at 12. At Monroe, it was sunny, the temperature was 71. At Albertton, it was sunny and 70, wind west at 6. At Canyon, it was sunny and 71, wind southwest at 10. At Clemson, it was sunny and 69, wind variable at 3. Elsewhere across Georgia, at Atlanta it was sunny and 71, wind west at 7. At Cartersville, it was sunny and 70, wind west at 8. At Lawrenceville, it was sunny and 70, wind west at 8. At Macon, it was sunny and 75, wind variable at 7. At Rome, it was sunny and 70, wind west at 10. At Augusta, it was sunny and 73, wind west at 5. At Savannah, it was partly sunny and 70, wind south at 9. Elsewhere across the region, at Chattanooga, it was sunny and 71, wind west at 10. At Asheville, it was sunny and 66, wind variable at 5. At Greenville-Spartanburg, it was sunny and 68, wind southwest at 9. Here is the hazardous weather outlook. This hazardous weather outlook is for north and central Georgia. For this afternoon and tonight, dry relative humidity values and fuels will lead to dangerous fire weather conditions this afternoon and evening across north Georgia and portions of central Georgia. Please check with local authorities before conducting any burns as burn bans remain in place for many locations. And now the extended outlook for the period Monday through Saturday. Isolated to scattered thunderstorms are possible once again on Wednesday into Thursday with highest probabilities currently across North Georgia. A few strong storms may be possible, capable of producing gusty winds, frequent lightning, and locally heavy rainfall. Spotter information statement, spotter activation will not be needed through tonight. Here is the official forecast from your National Weather Service for the Athens listening area. Tonight, clear. Lows in the mid-40s. Light west winds. Monday, sunny. Highs in the upper 70s. Southwest winds 5 to 15 miles an hour. Monday night, mostly clear. Lows in the lower 50s. Light south winds. Tuesday, sunny. Highs in the lower 80s. South winds 10 to 20 miles an hour with gusts up to 25 miles an hour. Tuesday night, partly cloudy in the evening, then mostly cloudy with a slight chance of showers after midnight. Lows around 60. South winds 5 to 10 miles an hour. Chance of rain 20%. And now the extended forecast. Wednesday and Wednesday night, showers and a chance of thunderstorms. Highs in the lower 80s. Lows in the mid-60s. Thursday and Thursday night, showers and a chance of thunderstorms. Highs in the mid-70s.

lows in the upper 40s. Friday and Friday night, partly cloudy. Highs in the lower 70s. Lows in the lower 50s. Saturday and Saturday night, partly cloudy. A slight chance of showers and thunderstorms. Highs in the mid-70s. Lows in the mid-50s. Sunday and Sunday night, partly cloudy. A chance of showers and a slight chance of thunderstorms. Highs in the upper 70s. Lows around 60. For more detailed weather, water, and climate information, please visit our website at weather.gov/Atlanta. The current time is 6:17 p.m. Eastern Daylight Time. Here are the 6 p.m. weather observations from around the area. At Athens, it was sunny, the temperature was 72 degrees, dew point 35 degrees, relative humidity 25%, wind west at 8 miles an hour, pressure was 30.02 inches and falling. At Gainesville, it was sunny and 69, wind west at 10 gusting to 20. At Winder, it was sunny, the temperature was 70. At Greensboro, it was clear and 72, wind variable at 5 gusting to 12. At Jefferson, it was sunny and 70, wind west at 12. At Monroe, it was sunny, the temperature was 71. At Albertton, it was sunny and 70, wind west at 6. At Canyon, it was sunny and 71, wind southwest at 10. At Clemson, it was sunny and 69, wind variable at 3. Elsewhere across Georgia, at Atlanta it was sunny and 71, wind west at 7. At Cartersville, it was sunny and 70, wind west at 8. At Lawrenceville, it was sunny and 70, wind west at 8. At Macon, it was sunny and 75, wind variable at 7. At Rome, it was sunny and 70, wind west at 10. At Augusta, it was sunny and 73, wind west at 5. At Savannah, it was partly sunny and 70, wind south at 9. Elsewhere across the region, at Chattanooga, it was sunny and 71, wind west at 10. At Asheville, it was sunny and 66, wind variable at 5. At Greenville-Spartanburg, it was sunny and 68, wind southwest at 9. Here is the hazardous weather outlook. This hazardous weather outlook is for North and Central Georgia. For this afternoon and tonight, dry relative humidity values and fuels will lead to dangerous fire weather conditions this afternoon and evening across North Georgia and portions of Central Georgia. Please check with local authorities before conducting any burns as burn bans remain in place for many locations. And now the extended outlook for the period Monday through Saturday. Isolated to scattered thunderstorms are possible once again on Wednesday into Thursday with highest probabilities currently across North Georgia. A few strong storms may be possible, capable of producing gusty winds, frequent lightning, and locally heavy rainfall. Spotter information statement, spotter activation will not be needed through tonight. The Athens climate summary for this evening, as of 4 p.m., May 3, 2026. Today's high temperature of 72 degrees occurred at 2:48 p.m. This high was 7 degrees below the normal high of 79. The record high is 93 degrees, which was set in 1938. Today's low temperature of 42 degrees occurred at 5:43 a.m. This low was 13 degrees below the normal low of 55. The record low is 39 degrees, which was set in 1925. No precipitation fell today, which leaves the monthly total at 0.02 inches. This is 0.30 inches below the normal amount of 0.32 inches for May. The total precipitation for the year still stands at 9.63 inches, which is 7.30 inches below normal. There were 8 heating degree days today. This brings the monthly total to 16. The yearly total since July 1st is 2,304. There were no cooling degree days today. This leaves the monthly total at zero. The yearly total since January 1st is 181.

Sunset tonight is at 8:19 p.m. Sunrise tomorrow is at 6:41 a.m. Here is the official forecast from your National Weather Service for the Athens listening area. Tonight, clear. Lows in the mid-40s. Light west winds. Monday, sunny. Highs in the upper 70s. Southwest winds 5 to 15 miles an hour. Monday night, mostly clear. Lows in the lower 50s. Light south winds. Tuesday, sunny. Highs in the lower 80s. South winds 10 to 20 miles an hour with gusts up to 25 miles an hour. Tuesday night, partly cloudy in the evening, then mostly cloudy with a slight chance of showers after midnight. Lows around 60. South winds 5 to 10 miles an hour. Chance of rain 20%. And now the extended forecast. Wednesday and Wednesday night, showers and a chance of thunderstorms. Highs in the lower 80s. Lows in the mid-60s. Thursday and Thursday night, showers and a chance of thunderstorms. Highs in the mid-70s. Lows in the upper 40s. Friday and Friday night, partly cloudy. Highs in the lower 70s. Lows in the lower 50s. Saturday and Saturday night, partly cloudy. A slight chance of showers and thunderstorms. Highs in the mid-70s. Lows in the mid-50s. Sunday and Sunday night, partly cloudy. A chance of showers and a slight chance of thunderstorms. Highs in the upper 70s. Lows around 60. 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The current time is 6:23 p.m. Eastern Daylight Time. Here are the 6 p.m. weather observations from around the area. At Athens, it was sunny, the temperature was 72 degrees, dew point 35 degrees, relative humidity 25%, wind west at 8 miles an hour, pressure was 30.02 inches and falling. At Gainesville, it was sunny and 69, wind west at 10 gusting to 20. At Winder, it was sunny, the temperature was 70. At Greensboro, it was clear and 72, wind variable at 5 gusting to 12. At Jefferson, it was sunny and 70, wind west at 12. At Monroe, it was sunny, the temperature was 71. At Albertton, it was sunny and 70, wind west at 6. At Canyon, it was sunny and 71, wind southwest at 10. At Clemson, it was sunny and 69, wind variable at 3. Elsewhere across Georgia, at Atlanta it was sunny and 71, wind west at 7. At Cartersville, it was sunny and 70, wind west at 8. At Lawrenceville, it was sunny and 70, wind west at 8. At Macon, it was sunny and 75, wind variable at 7. At Rome, it was sunny and 70, wind west at 10. At Augusta, it was sunny and 73, wind west at 5. At Savannah, it was partly sunny and 70, wind south at 9. Elsewhere across the region, at Chattanooga, it was sunny and 71, wind west at 10. At Asheville, it was sunny and 66, wind variable at 5. At Greenville-Spartanburg, it was sunny and 68, wind southwest at 9. Here is the hazardous weather outlook. This hazardous weather outlook is for north and central Georgia. For this afternoon and tonight, dry relative humidity values and fuels will lead to dangerous fire weather conditions this afternoon and evening across north Georgia and portions of central Georgia. Please check with local authorities before conducting any burns as burn bans remain in place for many locations. And now the extended outlook for the period Monday through Saturday. Isolated to scattered thunderstorms are possible once again on Wednesday into Thursday with highest probabilities currently across North Georgia. A few strong storms may be possible, capable of producing gusty winds, frequent lightning, and locally heavy rainfall. Spotter information statement. Spotter activation will not be needed through

Here is the official forecast from your National Weather Service for the Athens listening area. Tonight, clear. Lows in the mid-40s. Light west winds. Monday, sunny. Highs in the upper 70s. Southwest winds 5 to 15 miles an hour. Monday night, mostly clear. Lows in the lower 50s. Light south winds. Tuesday, sunny. Highs in the lower 80s. South winds 10 to 20 miles an hour with gusts up to 25 miles an hour. Tuesday night, partly cloudy in the evening, then mostly cloudy with a slight chance of showers after midnight. Lows around 60. South winds 5 to 10 miles an hour. Chance of rain 20%. And now the extended forecast. Wednesday and Wednesday night, showers and a chance of thunderstorms. Highs in the lower 80s. Lows in the mid-60s. Thursday and Thursday night, showers and a chance of thunderstorms. Highs in the mid-70s. Lows in the upper 40s. Friday and Friday night, partly cloudy. Highs in the lower 70s. Lows in the lower 50s. Saturday and Saturday night, partly cloudy. A slight chance of showers and thunderstorms. Highs in the mid-70s. Lows in the mid-50s. Sunday and Sunday night, partly cloudy. A chance of showers and a slight chance of thunderstorms. Highs in the upper 70s. Lows around 60. For more detailed weather, water, and climate information, please visit our website at weather.gov/Atlanta. The current time is 6:28 p.m. Eastern Daylight Time. Here are the 6 p.m. weather observations from around the area. At Athens, it was sunny, the temperature was 72 degrees, dew point 35 degrees, relative humidity 25%, wind west at 8 miles an hour, pressure was 30.02 inches and falling. At Gainesville, it was sunny and 69, wind west at 10 gusting to 20. At Winder, it was sunny, the temperature was 70. At Greensboro, it was clear and 72, wind variable at 5 gusting to 12. At Jefferson, it was sunny and 70, wind west at 12. At Monroe, it was sunny, the temperature was 71. At Albertton, it was sunny and 70, wind west at 6. At Canyon, it was sunny and 71, wind southwest at 10. At Clemson, it was sunny and 69, wind variable at 3. Elsewhere across Georgia, at Atlanta it was sunny and 71, wind west at 7. At Cartersville, it was sunny and 70, wind west at 8. At Lawrenceville, it was sunny and 70, wind west at 8. At Macon, it was sunny and 75, wind variable at 7. At Rome, it was sunny and 70, wind west at 10. At Augusta, it was sunny and 73, wind west at 5. At Savannah, it was partly sunny and 70, wind south at 9. Elsewhere across the region, at Chattanooga, it was sunny and 71, wind west at 10. At Asheville, it was sunny and 66, wind variable at 5. At Greenville-Spartanburg, it was sunny and 68, wind southwest at 9. The Athens climate summary for this evening, as of 4 p.m., May 3, 2026. Today's high temperature of 72 degrees occurred at 2:48 p.m. This high was 7 degrees below the normal high of 79. The record high is 93 degrees, which was set in 1938. Today's low temperature of 42 degrees occurred at 5:43 a.m. This low was 13 degrees below the normal low of 55. The record low is 39 degrees, which was set in 1925. No precipitation fell today, which leaves the monthly total at 0.02 inches. This is 0.30 inches below the normal amount of 0.32 inches for May. The total precipitation for the year still stands at 9.63 inches, which is 7.30 inches below normal. There were

heating degree days today. This brings the monthly total to 16. The yearly total since July 1st is 2,304. There were no cooling degree days today. This leaves the monthly total at 0. The yearly total since January 1st is 181. Sunset tonight is at 8:19 p.m. Sunrise tomorrow is at 6:41 a.m. Here is the hazardous weather outlook. This hazardous weather outlook is for North and Central Georgia. For this afternoon and tonight, dry relative humidity values and fuels will lead to dangerous fire weather conditions this afternoon and evening across North Georgia and portions of Central Georgia. Please check with local authorities before conducting any burns, as burn bans remain in place for many locations. And now the extended outlook for the period Monday through Saturday. Isolated to scattered thunderstorms are possible once again on Wednesday into Thursday, with highest probabilities currently across North Georgia. A few strong storms may be possible, capable of producing gusty winds, frequent lightning, and locally heavy rainfall. Spotter information statement: spotter activation will not be needed through tonight. Here is the official forecast from your National Weather Service for the Athens listening area. Tonight, clear. Lows in the mid-40s. Light west winds. Monday, sunny. Highs in the upper 70s. Southwest winds 5 to 15 miles an hour. Monday night, mostly clear. Light west winds. Monday, sunny. Highs in the upper 70s. Southwest winds 5 to 15 miles an hour. Monday night, mostly clear. Lows in the lower 50s. Light south winds. Tuesday, sunny. Highs in the lower 80s. South winds 10 to 20 miles an hour with gusts up to 25 miles an hour. Tuesday night, partly cloudy in the evening, then mostly cloudy with a slight chance of showers after midnight. Lows around 60. South winds 5 to 10 miles an hour. Chance of rain 20%. And now the extended forecast. Wednesday and Wednesday night, showers and a chance of thunderstorms. Highs in the lower 80s. Lows in the mid 60s. Thursday and Thursday night, showers and a chance of thunderstorms. Highs in the mid 70s. Lows in the upper 40s. Friday and Friday night, partly cloudy. Highs in the lower 70s. Lows in the lower 50s. Saturday and Saturday night, partly cloudy. A slight chance of showers and thunderstorms. Highs in the mid-70s. Lows in the mid-50s. Sunday and Sunday night, partly cloudy. A chance of showers and a slight chance of thunderstorms. Highs in the upper 70s. Lows around 60. 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The current time is 6:34 p.m. Eastern Daylight Time. Here are the 6 p.m. weather observations from around the area. At Athens, it was sunny, the temperature was 72 degrees, dew point 35 degrees, relative humidity 25%, wind west at 8 miles an hour, pressure was 30.02 inches and falling. At Gainesville, it was sunny and 69, wind west at 10 gusting to 20. At Winder, it was sunny, the temperature was 70. At Greensboro, it was clear and 72, wind variable at 5 gusting to 12. At Jefferson, it was sunny and 70, wind west at 12. At Monroe, it was sunny, the temperature was 71. At Albertton, it was sunny and 70, wind west at 6. At Canyon, it was sunny and 71, wind southwest at 10. At Clemson, it was sunny and 69, wind variable at 3. Elsewhere across Georgia, at Atlanta it was sunny and 71, wind west at 7. At Cartersville, it was sunny and 70, wind west at 8. At Lawrenceville, it was sunny and 70, wind west at 8. At Macon, it was sunny and 70.

5. Wind variable at 7. At Rome, it was sunny and 70. Wind west at 10. At Augusta, it was sunny and 73. Wind west at 5. At Savannah, it was partly sunny and 70. Wind south at 9. Elsewhere across the region, at Chattanooga, it was sunny and 71. Wind west at 10. At Asheville, it was sunny and 66. Wind variable at 5. At Greenville, Spartanburg, it was sunny and 68. Wind southwest at 9. Here is the hazardous weather outlook. This hazardous weather outlook is for North and Central Georgia. For this afternoon and tonight, dry relative humidity values and fuels will lead to dangerous fire weather conditions this afternoon and evening across North Georgia and portions of Central Georgia. Please check with local authorities before conducting any burns, as burn bans remain in place for many locations. And now the extended outlook for the period Monday through Saturday. Isolated to scattered thunderstorms are possible once again on Wednesday into Thursday, with highest probabilities currently across North Georgia. A few strong storms may be possible, capable of producing gusty winds, frequent lightning, and locally heavy rainfall. Spotter information statement: spotter activation will not be needed through tonight. Here is the official forecast from your National Weather Service for the Athens listening area. Tonight, clear. Lows in the mid-40s. Light west winds. Monday, sunny. Highs in the upper 70s. Southwest winds 5 to 15 miles an hour. Monday night, mostly clear. Lows in the lower 50s. Light south winds. Tuesday, sunny. Highs in the lower 80s. South winds 10 to 20 miles an hour with gusts up to 25 miles an hour. Tuesday night, partly cloudy in the evening, then mostly cloudy with a slight chance of showers after midnight. Lows around 60. South winds 5 to 10 miles an hour. Chance of rain 20%. And now the extended forecast. Wednesday and Wednesday night, showers and a chance of thunderstorms. Highs in the lower 80s. Lows in the mid-60s. Thursday and Thursday night, showers and a chance of thunderstorms. Highs in the mid-70s. Lows in the upper 40s. Friday and Friday night, partly cloudy. Highs in the lower 70s. Lows in the lower 50s. Saturday and Saturday night, partly cloudy. A slight chance of showers and thunderstorms. Highs in the mid-70s. Lows in the mid-50s. Sunday and Sunday night, partly cloudy. A chance of showers and a slight chance of thunderstorms. Highs in the upper 70s. Lows around 60. For more detailed weather, water, and climate information, please visit our website at weather.gov/Atlanta. The current time is 6:39 p.m. Eastern Daylight Time. Here are the 6 p.m. weather observations from around the area. At Athens, it was sunny, the temperature was 72 degrees, dew point 35 degrees, relative humidity 25%, wind west at 8 miles an hour, pressure was 30.02 inches and falling. At Gainesville, it was sunny and 69, wind west at 10 gusting to 20. At Winder, it was sunny, the temperature was 70. At Greensboro, it was clear and 72, wind variable at 5 gusting to 12. At Jefferson, it was sunny and 70, wind west at 12. At Monroe, it was sunny, the temperature was 71. At Albertton, it was sunny and 70, wind west at 6. At Canyon, it was sunny and 71, wind southwest at 10. At Clemson, it was sunny and 69, wind variable at 3. Elsewhere across Georgia, at Atlanta it was sunny and 71, wind west at 7. At Cartersville, it was sunny and 70, wind west at 8. At Lawrenceville, it was sunny and 70, wind west at 8. At Macon, it was sunny and 75, wind variable at 7. At Rome, it was sunny and 70,
wind west at 10. At Augusta, it was sunny and 73, wind west at 5. At Savannah, it was partly sunny and 70, wind south at 9. Elsewhere across the region, at Chattanooga, it was sunny and 71, wind west at 10. At Asheville, it was sunny and 66, wind variable at 5. At Greenville-Spartanburg, it was sunny and 68, wind southwest at 9. The Athens climate summary for this evening, as of 4 p.m., May 3, 2026. Today's high temperature of 72 degrees occurred at 2:48 p.m. This high was 7 degrees below the normal high of 79. The record high is 93 degrees, which was set in 1938. Today's low temperature of 42 degrees occurred at 5:43 a.m. This low was 13 degrees below the normal low of 55. The record low is 39 degrees, which was set in 1925. No precipitation fell today, which leaves the monthly total at 0.02 inches. This is 0.30 inches below the normal amount of 0.32 inches for May. The total precipitation for the year still stands at 9.63 inches, which is 7.30 inches below normal. There were 8 heating degree days today. This brings the monthly total to 16. The yearly total since July 1st is 2,304. There were no cooling degree days today. This leaves the monthly total at 0. The yearly total since January 1st is 181. Sunset tonight is at 8:19 p.m. Sunrise tomorrow is at 6:41 a.m. You're listening to NOAA Weather Radio Station, WXK 56, originating from the National Weather Service office in Peachtree City, and transmitting from Athens on a frequency of 162.4 MHz. The WXK 56 listening area include the following counties: Banks, Barrow, Clark, Elbert, Franklin, Greene, Hall, Hart, Jackson, Madison, Morgan, Oconee, Oglethorpe, Tolliver, Walton, and Wilkes. 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You can also like your Peachtree City National Weather Service on Facebook or follow NWS Atlanta on Twitter. Here is the hazardous weather outlook. This hazardous weather outlook is for North and Central Georgia. For tonight, no hazardous weather is expected. And now the extended outlook for the period Monday through Saturday. Isolated to scattered thunderstorms are possible once again on Wednesday into Thursday, with highest probabilities currently across North Georgia. A few strong storms may be possible, capable of producing gusty winds, frequent lightning, and locally heavy rainfall. Spotter information statement: spotter activation will not be needed through tonight. Here is the official forecast from your National Weather Service for the Athens listening area. Tonight, clear. Lows in the mid-40s. Light west winds. Monday, sunny. Highs in the upper 70s. Southwest winds 5 to 15 miles an hour. Monday night, mostly clear. Lows in the lower 50s. Light south winds. Tuesday, sunny. Highs in the lower 80s. South winds 10 to 20 miles an hour with gusts up to 25 miles an hour. Tuesday night, partly cloudy in the evening, then mostly cloudy with a slight chance of showers after midnight. Lows around 60. South winds 5 to 10 miles an hour. Chance of rain 20%. And now the extended forecast. Wednesday and Wednesday night, showers and a chance of thunderstorms. Highs in the lower 80s. Lows in the mid-60s. Thursday and Thursday night, showers and a chance of thunderstorms. Highs in the mid-70s. Lows in the upper 40s. Friday and Friday night, partly cloudy. Highs in the lower 70s. Lows in the lower 50s. Saturday and Saturday night, partly cloudy. A slight chance of showers and thunderstorms.
pies in the

70s. Lows in the mid-50s. Sunday and Sunday night, partly cloudy. A chance of showers and a slight chance of thunderstorms. Highs in the upper 70s. Lows around 60. For more detailed weather, water, and climate information, please visit our website at weather.gov/Atlanta. The current time is 6:46 p.m. Eastern Daylight Time. Here are the 6 p.m. weather observations from around the area. At Athens, it was sunny, the temperature was 72 degrees, dew point 35 degrees, relative humidity 25%, wind west at 8 miles an hour, pressure was 30.02 inches and falling. At Gainesville, it was sunny and 69, wind west at 10 gusting to 20. At Winder, it was sunny, the temperature was 70. At Greensboro, it was clear and 72, wind variable at 5 gusting to 12. At Jefferson, it was sunny and 70, wind west at 12. At Monroe, it was sunny, the temperature was 71. At Albertton, it was sunny and 70, wind west at 6. At Canyon, it was sunny and 71, wind southwest at 10. At Clemson, it was sunny and 69, wind variable at 3. Elsewhere across Georgia, at Atlanta it was sunny and 71, wind west at 7. At Cartersville, it was sunny and 70, wind west at 8. At Lawrenceville, it was sunny and 70, wind west at 8. At Macon, it was sunny and 75, wind variable at 7. At Rome, it was sunny and 70, wind west at 10. At Augusta, it was sunny and 73, wind west at 5. At Savannah, it was partly sunny and 70, wind south at 9. Elsewhere across the region, at Chattanooga, it was sunny and 71, wind west at 10. At Asheville, it was sunny and 66, wind variable at 5. At Greenville-Spartanburg, it was sunny and 68, wind southwest at 9. Here is the hazardous weather outlook. This hazardous weather outlook is for North and Central Georgia. For tonight, no hazardous weather is expected. And now the extended outlook for the period Monday through Saturday. Isolated to scattered thunderstorms are possible once again on Wednesday into Thursday, with highest probabilities currently across North Georgia. A few strong storms may be possible, capable of producing gusty winds, frequent lightning, and locally heavy rainfall. Spotter information statement: spotter activation will not be needed through tonight. Here is the official forecast from your National Weather Service for the Athens listening area. Tonight, clear. Lows in the mid-40s. Light west winds. Monday, sunny. Highs in the upper 70s. Southwest winds 5 to 15 miles an hour. Monday night, mostly clear. Lows in the lower 50s. Light south winds. Tuesday, sunny. Highs in the lower 80s. South winds 10 to 20 miles an hour with gusts up to 25 miles an hour. Tuesday night, partly cloudy in the evening, then mostly cloudy with a slight chance of showers after midnight. Lows around 60. South winds 5 to 10 miles an hour. Chance of rain 20%. And now the extended forecast. Wednesday and Wednesday night, showers and a chance of thunderstorms. Highs in the lower 80s. Lows in the mid-60s. Thursday and Thursday night, showers and a chance of thunderstorms. Highs in the mid-70s. Lows in the upper 40s. Friday and Friday night, partly cloudy. Highs in the lower 70s. Lows in the lower 50s. Saturday and Saturday night, partly cloudy. A slight chance of showers and thunderstorms. Highs in the mid-70s. Lows in the mid-50s. Sunday and Sunday night, partly cloudy. A chance of showers and a slight chance of thunderstorms. Highs in the upper 70s. Lows around 60. For more detailed weather, water, and climate information, please visit our website.

worldwide at weather.gov/Atlanta. The Athens climate summary for this evening, as of 4 p.m., May 3, 2026. Today's high temperature of 72 degrees occurred at 2:48 p.m. This high was 7 degrees below the normal high of 79. The record high is 93 degrees, which was set in 1938. Today's low temperature of 42 degrees occurred at 5:43 a.m. This low was 13 degrees below the normal low of 55. The record low is 39 degrees, which was set in 1925. No precipitation fell today, which leaves the monthly total at 0.02 inches. This is 0.30 inches below the normal amount of 0.32 inches for May. The total precipitation for the year still stands at 9.63 inches, which is 7.30 inches below normal. There were 8 heating degree days today. This brings the monthly total to 16. The yearly total since July 1st is 2,304. There were no cooling degree days today. This leaves the monthly total at 0. The yearly total since January 1st is 181. Sunset tonight is at 8:19 p.m. Sunrise tomorrow is at 6:41 a.m. The current time is 6:52 p.m. Eastern Daylight Time. Here are the 6 p.m. weather observations from around the area. At Athens, it was sunny, the temperature was 72 degrees, dew point 35 degrees, relative humidity 25%, wind west at 8 miles an hour, pressure was 30.02 inches and falling. At Gainesville, it was sunny and 69, wind west at 10 gusting to 20. At Winder, it was sunny, the temperature was 70. At Greensboro, it was clear and 72, wind variable at 5 gusting to 12. At Jefferson, it was sunny and 70, wind west at 12. At Monroe, it was sunny, the temperature was 71. At Albertton, it was sunny and 70, wind west at 6. At Canyon, it was sunny and 71, wind southwest at 10. At Clemson, it was sunny and 69, wind variable at 3. Elsewhere across Georgia, at Atlanta it was sunny and 71, wind west at 7. At Cartersville, it was sunny and 70, wind west at 8. At Lawrenceville, it was sunny and 70, wind west at 8. At Macon, it was sunny and 75, wind variable at 7. At Rome, it was sunny and 70, wind west at 10. At Augusta, it was sunny and 73, wind west at 5. At Savannah, it was partly sunny and 70, wind south at 9. Elsewhere across the region, at Chattanooga, it was sunny and 71, wind west at 10. At Asheville, it was sunny and 66, wind variable at 5. At Greenville-Spartanburg, it was sunny and 68, wind southwest at 9. Here is the hazardous weather outlook. This hazardous weather outlook is for North and Central Georgia. For tonight, no hazardous weather is expected. And now the extended outlook for the period Monday through Saturday. Isolated to scattered thunderstorms are possible once again on Wednesday into Thursday, with highest probabilities currently across North Georgia. A few strong storms may be possible, capable of producing gusty winds, frequent lightning, and locally heavy rainfall. Spotter information statement: spotter activation will not be needed through tonight. Here is the official forecast from your National Weather Service for the Athens listening area. Tonight, clear. Lows in the mid-40s. Light west winds. Monday, sunny. Highs in the upper 70s. Southwest winds 5 to 15 miles an hour. Monday night, mostly clear. Lows in the lower 50s. Light south winds. Tuesday, sunny. Highs in the lower 80s. South winds 10 to 20 miles an hour with gusts up to 25 miles an hour. Tuesday night, partly cloudy in the evening, then mostly cloudy with a slight chance of showers after midnight.
Lows around 60. South winds 5 to 10 miles an hour. Chance of rain 20%. And now the extended forecast. Wednesday and Wednesday night, showers and a chance of thunderstorms. Highs in the lower 80s. Lows in the mid 60s. Thursday and Thursday night, showers and a chance of thunderstorms. Highs in the mid 70s. Lows in the upper 40s. Friday and Friday night, partly cloudy. Highs in the lower 70s. Lows in the lower 50s. Saturday and Saturday night, partly cloudy. A slight chance of showers and thunderstorms. Highs in the mid-70s. Lows in the mid-50s. Sunday and Sunday night, partly cloudy. A chance of showers and a slight chance of thunderstorms. Highs in the upper 70s. Lows around 60. 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The current time is 6:57 p.m. Eastern Daylight Time. Here are the 6 p.m. weather observations from around the area. At Athens, it was sunny, the temperature was 72 degrees, dew point 35 degrees, relative humidity 25%, wind west at 8 miles an hour, pressure was 30.02 inches and falling. At Gainesville, it was sunny and 69, wind west at 10 gusting to 20. At Winder, it was sunny, the temperature was 70. At Greensboro, it was clear and 72, wind variable at 5 gusting to 12. At Jefferson, it was sunny and 70, wind west at 12. At Monroe, it was sunny, the temperature was 71. At Albertton, it was sunny and 70, wind west at 6. At Canyon, it was sunny and 71, wind southwest at 10. At Clemson, it was sunny and 69, wind variable at 3. Elsewhere across Georgia, at Atlanta it was sunny and 71, wind west at 7. At Cartersville, it was sunny and 70, wind west at 8. At Lawrenceville, it was sunny and 70, wind west at 8. At Macon, it was sunny and 75, wind variable at 7. At Rome, it was sunny and 70, wind west at 10. At Augusta, it was sunny and 73, wind west at 5. At Savannah, it was partly sunny and 70, wind south at 9. Elsewhere across the region, at Chattanooga, it was sunny and 71, wind west at 10. At Asheville, it was sunny and 66, wind variable at 5. At Greenville-Spartanburg, it was sunny and 68, wind southwest at 9. Here is the hazardous weather outlook. This hazardous weather outlook is for North and Central Georgia. For tonight, no hazardous weather is expected. And now the extended outlook for the period Monday through Saturday. Isolated to scattered thunderstorms are possible once again on Wednesday into Thursday with highest probabilities currently across North Georgia. A few strong storms may be possible, capable of producing gusty winds, frequent lightning, and locally heavy rainfall. Spotter information statement, spotter activation will not be needed through tonight. The Athens climate summary for this evening, as of 4 p.m., May 3, 2026. Today's high temperature of 72 degrees occurred at 2:48 p.m. This high was 7 degrees below the normal high of 79. The record high is 93 degrees, which was set in 1938. Today's low temperature of 42 degrees occurred at 5:43 a.m. This low was 13 degrees below the normal low of 55. The record low is 39 degrees, which was set in 1925. No precipitation fell today, which leaves the monthly total at 0.02 inches. This is 0.30 inches below the normal amount of 0.32 inches for May. The total precipitation for the year still stands at 9.63 inches, which is 7.30 inches below normal. There were 8 heating degree days today. This brings the monthly total to 16.
The yearly total since July 1st is 2,304.

There were no cooling degree days today. This leaves the monthly total at zero. The yearly total since January 1st is 181. Sunset tonight is at 8:19 p.m. Sunrise tomorrow is at 6:41 a.m. Here is the official forecast from your National Weather Service for the Athens listening area. Tonight, clear. Lows in the mid-40s. Light west winds. Monday, sunny. Highs in the upper 70s. Southwest winds 5 to 15 miles an hour. Monday night, mostly clear. Lows in the lower 50s. Light south winds. Tuesday, sunny. Highs in the lower 80s. South winds 10 to 20 miles an hour with gusts up to 25 miles an hour. Tuesday night, partly cloudy in the evening, then mostly cloudy with a slight chance of showers after midnight. Lows around 60. South winds 5 to 10 miles an hour. Chance of rain 20%. And now the extended forecast. Wednesday and Wednesday night, showers and a chance of thunderstorms. Highs in the lower 80s. Lows in the mid-60s. Thursday and Thursday night, showers and a chance of thunderstorms. Highs in the mid-70s. Lows in the upper 40s. Friday and Friday night, partly cloudy. Highs in the lower 70s. Lows in the lower 50s. Saturday and Saturday night, partly cloudy. A slight chance of showers and thunderstorms. Highs in the mid-70s. Lows in the mid-50s. Sunday and Sunday night, partly cloudy. A chance of showers and a slight chance of thunderstorms. Highs in the upper 70s. Lows around 60. 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The current time is 7:03 p.m. Eastern Daylight Time. Here are the 6 p.m. weather observations from around the area. At Athens, it was sunny, the temperature was 72 degrees, dew point 35 degrees, relative humidity 25%, wind west at 8 miles an hour, pressure was 30.02 inches and falling. At Gainesville, it was sunny and 69, wind west at 10 gusting to 20. At Winder, it was sunny, the temperature was 70. At Greensboro, it was clear and 72, wind variable at 5 gusting to 12. At Jefferson, it was sunny and 70, wind west at 12. At Monroe, it was sunny, the temperature was 71. At Albertton, it was sunny and 70, wind west at 6. At Canyon, it was sunny and 71, wind southwest at 10. At Clemson, it was sunny and 69, wind variable at 3. Elsewhere across Georgia, at Atlanta it was sunny and 71, wind west at 7. At Cartersville, it was sunny and 70, wind west at 8. At Lawrenceville, it was sunny and 70, wind west at 8. At Macon, it was sunny and 75, wind variable at 7. At Rome, it was sunny and 70, wind west at 10. At Augusta, it was sunny and 73, wind west at 5. At Savannah, it was partly sunny and 70, wind south at 9. Elsewhere across the region, at Chattanooga, it was sunny and 71, wind west at 10. At Asheville, it was sunny and 66, wind variable at 5. At Greenville-Spartanburg, it was sunny and 68, wind southwest at 9. Here are the 7 p.m. weather observations from around the area. At Athens, it was sunny, the temperature was 71 degrees, dew point 35 degrees, relative humidity 26%, wind variable at 5 miles an hour, pressure was 30.02 inches and steady. At Gainesville, it was sunny and 67, wind west at 8 gusting to 18. At Winder, it was sunny, the temperature was 68. At Greensboro, it was clear and 72, wind west at 5. At Jefferson, it was sunny and 69, wind west at 9. At Monroe,